4.85 inches and falling. Dallas Love Field, partly sunny, 87, calm. Fort Worth Meacham, partly sunny, 80, southwest at 3. Arlington, cloudy, 86, variable at 6. McKinney, partly sunny, 84, east at 5. Denton, mostly sunny, 84, southeast at 5. Elsewhere around the region, Wichita Falls, sunny, 86, calm. Abilene, partly sunny, 85, east at 9. Waco, mostly sunny, 86, east at 10. Tyler, partly sunny, 87, variable at 6. Once again at 7 p.m., DFW Airport, cloudy, 86, east at 5. Now let's check on your local forecast for the Dallas-Fort Worth Metroplex. Ozone Action Day in effect for Friday. Tonight, mostly clear. A slight chance of showers and thunderstorms this evening. Lows around 70. Southeast winds around 5 miles an hour. Chance of rain 20%. Friday, mostly sunny. Highs in the lower 90s. South winds around 5 miles an hour. Friday night, partly cloudy. Lows in the mid-70s. South winds around 5 miles an hour. And now the extended forecast. Saturday, mostly sunny. Highs in the lower 90s. South winds 5 to 10 miles an hour. Saturday night, partly cloudy. Lows in the mid-70s. South winds 5 to 10 miles an hour. Sunday, sunny. Highs in the mid-90s. Sunday night, mostly clear. Lows in the mid-70s. Monday, mostly sunny. Highs in the mid-90s. Monday night, mostly clear. A slight chance of showers and thunderstorms in the evening, then a chance of showers and thunderstorms after midnight. Lows in the mid-70s. Chance of rain 30%. Tuesday, mostly sunny. A 20% chance of showers and thunderstorms in the afternoon. Highs in the lower 90s. Tuesday night, partly cloudy with a chance of showers. A chance of thunderstorms in the evening, then a slight chance of thunderstorms after midnight. Lows in the lower 70s. Chance of rain 30%. Wednesday, mostly sunny. A 20% chance of showers and thunderstorms in the afternoon. Highs in the upper 80s. Wednesday night, partly cloudy with a 20% chance of showers and thunderstorms. Lows in the lower 70s. Thursday, mostly sunny. A 20% chance of showers and thunderstorms in the afternoon. Highs in the upper 80s. The forecast key messages for North and Central Texas. Showers and non-severe storms will persist through about 9 p.m. this evening. Brief heavy rain, gusty winds, and lightning will be the main threats. Above normal temperatures are possible Friday through Monday, with many seeing highs in the low to mid-90s each day. Isolated thunderstorms, 10 to 30% chance, will be possible in the afternoon and evening hours of the first half of next work week. The spotter information statement for North and Central Texas. Spotter activation is not expected at this time. The ultraviolet index forecast for May 29th is 11, or extreme. The current time is 7:08 p.m. Central Daylight Time. 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The following reports of weather temperature and wind were made at 7 p.m. DFW Airport, cloudy, 86, dew point 65, relative humidity 49%, wind east at 5, pressure 29.85 inches and falling. Dallas Love Field, partly sunny, 87, calm. Fort Worth Meacham, partly sunny, 80, southwest at 3. Arlington, cloudy, 86, variable at 6. McKinney, partly sunny, 84, east at 5. Denton, mostly sunny, 84, southeast at 5. Elsewhere around the region, Wichita Falls, sunny, 86, calm. Abilene, partly sunny, 85, east at 9. Waco, mostly sunny, 86, east at 10. Tyler, partly sunny, 86.

7, variable at 6. Once again at 7 p.m., DFW Airport, cloudy, 86, east at 5. Now let's check on your local forecast for the Dallas-Fort Worth Metroplex. Ozone Action Day in effect for Friday. Tonight, mostly clear. A slight chance of showers and thunderstorms this evening. Lows around 70. Southeast winds around 5 miles an hour. Chance of rain 20%. Friday, mostly sunny. Highs in the lower 90s. South winds around 5 miles an hour. Friday night, partly cloudy. Lows in the mid-70s. South winds around 5 miles an hour. And now the extended forecast. Saturday, mostly sunny. Highs in the lower 90s. South winds 5 to 10 miles an hour. Saturday night, partly cloudy. Lows in the mid-70s. South winds 5 to 10 miles an hour. Sunday, sunny. Highs in the mid-90s. Sunday night, mostly clear. Lows in the mid-70s. Monday, mostly sunny. Highs in the mid-90s. Monday night, mostly clear. A slight chance of showers and thunderstorms in the evening, then a chance of showers and thunderstorms after midnight. Lows in the mid-70s. Chance of rain 30%. Tuesday, mostly sunny. A 20% chance of showers and thunderstorms in the afternoon. Highs in the lower 90s. Tuesday night, partly cloudy with a chance of showers. A chance of thunderstorms in the evening, then a slight chance of thunderstorms after midnight. Lows in the lower 70s. Chance of rain 30%. Wednesday, mostly sunny. A 20% chance of showers and thunderstorms in the afternoon. Highs in the upper 80s. Wednesday night, partly cloudy with a 20% chance of showers and thunderstorms. Lows in the lower 70s. Thursday, mostly sunny. A 20% chance of showers and thunderstorms in the afternoon. Highs in the upper 80s. The forecast key messages for North and Central Texas. Showers and non-severe storms will persist through about 9 p.m. this evening. Brief heavy rain, gusty winds, and lightning will be the main threats. Above normal temperatures are possible Friday through Monday, with many seeing highs in the low to mid-90s each day. Isolated thunderstorms, 10 to 30% chance, will be possible in the afternoon and evening hours of the first half of next work week. The spotter information statement for North and Central Texas. Spotter activation is not expected at this time. The ultraviolet index forecast for May 29th is 11, or extreme. The current time is 7:12 p.m. Central Daylight Time. 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The following reports of weather temperature and wind were made at 7 p.m. DFW Airport, mostly sunny, 86, dew point 65, relative humidity 49%, wind east at 5, pressure 29.85 inches and falling. Dallas Love Field, partly sunny, 87, calm. Fort Worth Meacham, mostly sunny, 80, southwest at 3. Arlington, mostly sunny, 86, variable at 6. McKinney, mostly sunny, 84, east at 5. Denton, mostly sunny, 84, southeast at 5. Elsewhere around the region, Wichita Falls, sunny, 86, calm. Abilene, partly sunny, 85, east at 9. Waco, mostly sunny, 86, east at 10. Tyler, partly sunny, 87, variable at 6. Once again at 7 p.m., DFW Airport, mostly sunny, 86, east at 5. Now let's check on your local forecast for the Dallas-Fort Worth Metroplex. Ozone Action Day in effect for Friday. Tonight, mostly clear. A slight chance of showers and thunderstorms this evening. Lows around 70. Southeast winds around 5 miles an hour. Chance of rain 20%. Friday, mostly sunny. Highs in the lower 90s. South winds around 5 miles an hour.
Friday night, partly cloudy. Lows in the mid-70s. South winds around 5 miles an hour. And now the extended forecast. Saturday, mostly sunny. Highs in the lower 90s. South winds 5 to 10 miles an hour. Saturday night, partly cloudy. Lows in the mid-70s. South winds 5 to 10 miles an hour. Sunday, sunny. Highs in the mid-90s. Sunday night, mostly clear. Lows in the mid-70s. Monday, mostly sunny. Highs in the mid-90s. Monday night, mostly clear. A slight chance of showers and thunderstorms in the evening, then a chance of showers and thunderstorms after midnight. Lows in the mid-70s. Chance of rain 30%. Tuesday, mostly sunny. A 20% chance of showers and thunderstorms in the afternoon. Highs in the lower 90s. Tuesday night, partly cloudy with a chance of showers. A chance of thunderstorms in the evening, then a slight chance of thunderstorms after midnight. Lows in the lower 70s. Chance of rain 30%. Wednesday, mostly sunny. A 20% chance of showers and thunderstorms in the afternoon. Highs in the upper 80s. Wednesday night, partly cloudy with a 20% chance of showers and thunderstorms. Lows in the lower 70s. Thursday, mostly sunny. A 20% chance of showers and thunderstorms in the afternoon. Highs in the upper 80s. The forecast key messages for North and Central Texas. Showers and non-severe storms will persist through about 9 p.m. this evening. Brief heavy rain, gusty winds, and lightning will be the main threats. Above normal temperatures are possible Friday through Monday, with many seeing highs in the low to mid-90s each day. Isolated thunderstorms, 10 to 30% chance, will be possible in the afternoon and evening hours of the first half of next work week. The spotter information statement for North and Central Texas. Spotter activation is not expected at this time. The ultraviolet index forecast for May 29th is 11, or extreme. The current time is 7:17 p.m. Central Daylight Time. 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The following reports of weather temperature and wind were made at 7 p.m. DFW Airport, mostly sunny, 86, dew point 65, relative humidity 49%, wind east at 5, pressure 29.85 inches and falling. Dallas Love Field, partly sunny, 87, calm. Fort Worth Meacham, mostly sunny, 80, southwest at 3. Arlington, mostly sunny, 86, variable at 6. McKinney, mostly sunny, 84, east at 5. Denton, mostly sunny, 84, southeast at 5. Elsewhere around the region, Wichita Falls, sunny, 86, calm. Abilene, partly sunny, 85, east at 9. Waco, mostly sunny, 86, east at 10. Tyler, partly sunny, 87, variable at 6. Once again at 7 p.m., DFW Airport, mostly sunny, 86, east at 5. Now let's check on your local forecast for the Dallas-Fort Worth Metroplex. Ozone Action Day in effect for Friday. Tonight, mostly clear. A slight chance of showers and thunderstorms this evening. Lows around 70. Southeast winds around 5 miles an hour. Chance of rain 20%. Friday, mostly sunny. Highs in the lower 90s. South winds around 5 miles an hour. Friday night, partly cloudy. Lows in the mid-70s. South winds around 5 miles an hour. And now the extended forecast. Saturday, mostly sunny. Highs in the lower 90s. South winds 5 to 10 miles an hour. Saturday night, partly cloudy. Lows in the mid-70s. South winds 5 to 10 miles an hour. Sunday, sunny. Highs in the mid-90s. Sunday night, mostly clear. Lows in the mid-70s. Monday, mostly sunny.
Highs in the mid-90s. Monday night,

highs in the upper 80s. Wednesday night, partly cloudy with a 20% chance of showers and thunderstorms. Lows in the lower 70s. Thursday, mostly sunny. A 20% chance of showers and thunderstorms in the afternoon. Highs in the upper 80s. The forecast key messages for North and Central Texas. Showers and non-severe storms will persist through about 9 p.m. this evening. Brief heavy rain, gusty winds, and lightning will be the main threats. Above normal temperatures are possible Friday through Monday, with many seeing highs in the low to mid-90s each day. Isolated thunderstorms, 10 to 30% chance, will be possible in the afternoon and evening hours of the first half of next work week. The spotter information statement for North and Central Texas. Spotter activation is not expected at this time. The ultraviolet index forecast for May 29th is 11, or extreme. The current time is 7:21 p.m. Central Daylight Time. 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The following reports of weather temperature and wind were made at 7 p.m. DFW Airport, mostly sunny, 86, dew point 65, relative humidity 49%, wind east at 5, pressure 29.85 inches and falling. Dallas Love Field, partly sunny, 87, calm. Fort Worth Meacham, mostly sunny, 80, southwest at 3. Arlington, mostly sunny, 86, variable at 6. McKinney, mostly sunny, 84, east at 5. Denton, mostly sunny, 84, southeast at 5. Elsewhere around the region, Wichita Falls, sunny, 86, calm. Abilene, partly sunny, 85, east at 9. Waco, mostly sunny, 86, east at 10. Tyler, partly sunny, 87, variable at 6. Once again at 7 p.m., DFW Airport, mostly sunny, 86, east at 5. Now let's check on your local forecast for the Dallas-Fort Worth Metroplex. Ozone Action Day in effect for Friday. Tonight, mostly clear. A slight chance of showers and thunderstorms this evening. Lows around 70. Southeast winds around 5 miles an hour. Chance of rain 20%. Friday, mostly sunny. Highs in the lower 90s. South winds around 5 miles an hour. Friday night, partly cloudy. Lows in the mid-70s. South winds around 5 miles an hour. And now the extended forecast. Saturday, mostly sunny. Highs in the lower 90s. South winds 5 to 10 miles an hour. Saturday night, partly cloudy. Lows in the mid-70s. South winds 5 to 10 miles an hour. Sunday, sunny. Highs in the mid-90s. Sunday night, mostly clear. Lows in the mid-70s. Monday, mostly sunny. Highs in the mid-90s. Monday night, mostly clear. A slight chance of showers and thunderstorms in the evening, then a chance of showers and thunderstorms after midnight. Lows in the mid-70s. Chance of rain 30%. Tuesday, mostly sunny. A 20% chance of showers and thunderstorms in the afternoon. Highs in the lower 90s. Tuesday night, partly cloudy with a chance of showers. A chance of thunderstorms in the evening, then a slight chance of thunderstorms after midnight. Lows in the lower 70s. Chance of rain 30%. Wednesday, mostly sunny. A 20% chance of showers and thunderstorms in the afternoon. Highs in the upper 80s. Wednesday night, partly cloudy with a 20% chance of showers and thunderstorms. Lows in the lower 70s. Thursday, mostly sunny. A 20% chance of showers and thunderstorms in the afternoon. Highs in the upper 80s. The forecast key messages for North and Central Texas. Showers and non-severe storms will persist through about 9 p.m. this evening. Brief heavy rain, gusty winds, and lightning will be the main threats. Above normal temperatures are possible Friday through Monday, with many seeing highs in the low to mid-90s.

day. Isolated thunderstorms, 10 to 30% chance, will be possible in the afternoon and evening hours of the first half of next work week. The spotter information statement for North and Central Texas. Spotter activation is not expected at this time. The ultraviolet index forecast for May 29th is 11, or extreme. The current time is 7:25 p.m. Central Daylight Time. 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The following reports of weather temperature and wind were made at 7 p.m. DFW Airport, mostly sunny, 86, dew point 65, relative humidity 49%, wind east at 5, pressure 29.85 inches and falling. Dallas Love Field, partly sunny, 87, calm. Fort Worth Meacham, mostly sunny, 80, southwest at 3. Arlington, mostly sunny, 86, variable at 6. McKinney, mostly sunny, 84, east at 5. Denton, mostly sunny, 84, southeast at 5. Elsewhere around the region, Wichita Falls, sunny, 86, calm. Abilene, partly sunny, 85, east at 9. Waco, mostly sunny, 86, east at 10. Tyler, partly sunny, 87, variable at 6. Once again at 7 p.m., DFW Airport, mostly sunny, 86, east at 5. Now let's check on your local forecast for the Dallas-Fort Worth Metroplex. Ozone Action Day in effect for Friday. Tonight, mostly clear. A slight chance of showers and thunderstorms this evening. Lows around 70. Southeast winds around 5 miles an hour. Chance of rain 20%. Friday, mostly sunny. Highs in the lower 90s. South winds around 5 miles an hour. Friday night, partly cloudy. Lows in the mid-70s. South winds around 5 miles an hour. And now the extended forecast. Saturday, mostly sunny. Highs in the lower 90s. South winds 5 to 10 miles an hour. Saturday night, partly cloudy. Lows in the mid-70s. South winds 5 to 10 miles an hour. Sunday, sunny. Highs in the mid-90s. Sunday night, mostly clear. Lows in the mid-70s. Monday, mostly sunny. Highs in the mid-90s. Monday night, mostly clear. A slight chance of showers and thunderstorms in the evening, then a chance of showers and thunderstorms after midnight. Lows in the mid-70s. Chance of rain 30%. Tuesday, mostly sunny. A 20% chance of showers and thunderstorms in the afternoon. Highs in the lower 90s. Tuesday night, partly cloudy with a chance of showers. A chance of thunderstorms in the evening, then a slight chance of thunderstorms after midnight. Lows in the lower 70s. Chance of rain 30%. Wednesday, mostly sunny. A 20% chance of showers and thunderstorms in the afternoon. Highs in the upper 80s. Wednesday night, partly cloudy with a 20% chance of showers and thunderstorms. Lows in the lower 70s. Thursday, mostly sunny. A 20% chance of showers and thunderstorms in the afternoon. Highs in the upper 80s. The Texas Commission on Environmental Quality has issued an Ozone Action Day for the Dallas-Fort Worth area for Friday. Atmospheric conditions are expected to be favorable for producing high levels of ozone air pollution in the Dallas-Fort Worth area on Friday. You can help prevent ozone pollution by sharing a ride, walking, riding a bicycle, taking your lunch to work, avoiding drive-through lanes, conserving energy, and keeping your vehicle properly tuned. The forecast key messages for North and Central Texas. Showers and non-severe storms will persist through about 9 p.m. this evening. Brief heavy rain, gusty winds, and lightning will be the main threats. Above normal temperatures are possible Friday through Monday, with many seeing highs in the low to mid-90s each day. Isolated thunderstorms, 10 to 30% chance, will be possible in the afternoon and evening hours of the first half of next work week. The spotter information statement for

spotter activation is not expected at this time. The ultraviolet index forecast for May 29th is 11, or extreme. The current time is 7:30 p.m. Central Daylight Time. 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The following reports of weather temperature and wind were made at 7 p.m. DFW Airport, mostly sunny, 86, dew point 65, relative humidity 49%, wind east at 5, pressure 29.85 inches and falling. Dallas Love Field, partly sunny, 87, calm. Fort Worth Meacham, mostly sunny, 80, southwest at 3. Arlington, mostly sunny, 86, variable at 6. McKinney, mostly sunny, 84, east at 5. Denton, mostly sunny, 84, southeast at 5. Elsewhere around the region, Wichita Falls, sunny, 86, calm. Abilene, partly sunny, 85, east at 9. Waco, mostly sunny, 86, east at 10. Tyler, partly sunny, 87, variable at 6. Once again at 7 p.m., DFW Airport, mostly sunny, 86, east at 5. Now let's check on your local forecast for the Dallas-Fort Worth Metroplex. Ozone Action Day in effect for Friday. Tonight, mostly clear. A slight chance of showers and thunderstorms this evening. Lows around 70. Southeast winds around 5 miles an hour. Chance of rain 20%. Friday, mostly sunny. Highs in the lower 90s. South winds around 5 miles an hour. Friday night, partly cloudy. Lows in the mid-70s. South winds around 5 miles an hour. And now the extended forecast. Saturday, mostly sunny. Highs in the lower 90s. South winds 5 to 10 miles an hour. Saturday night, partly cloudy. Lows in the mid-70s. South winds 5 to 10 miles an hour. Sunday, sunny. Highs in the mid-90s. Sunday night, mostly clear. Lows in the mid-70s. Monday, mostly sunny. Highs in the mid-90s. Monday night, mostly clear. A slight chance of showers, mostly clear. Lows in the mid-70s. Monday, mostly sunny. Highs in the mid-90s. Monday night, mostly clear. A slight chance of showers and thunderstorms in the evening, then a chance of showers and thunderstorms after midnight. Lows in the mid-70s. Chance of rain 30%. Tuesday, mostly sunny. A 20% chance of showers and thunderstorms in the afternoon. Highs in the lower 90s. Tuesday night, partly cloudy with a chance of showers. A chance of thunderstorms in the evening, then a slight chance of thunderstorms after midnight. Lows in the lower 70s. Chance of rain 30%. Wednesday, mostly sunny. A 20% chance of showers and thunderstorms in the afternoon. Highs in the upper 80s. Wednesday night, partly cloudy with a 20% chance of showers and thunderstorms. Lows in the lower 70s. Thursday, mostly sunny. A 20% chance of showers and thunderstorms in the afternoon. Highs in the upper 80s. The forecast key messages for North and Central Texas. Showers and non-severe storms will persist through about 9 p.m. this evening. Brief heavy rain, gusty winds, and lightning will be the main threats. Above normal temperatures are possible Friday through Monday, with many seeing highs in the low to mid-90s each day. Isolated thunderstorms, 10 to 30% chance, will be possible in the afternoon and evening hours of the first half of next work week. The spotter information statement for North and Central Texas. Spotter activation is not expected at this time. The Dallas-Fort Worth climate summary for this evening, as of 7 p.m., May 28, 2026. Today's high temperature was 88 degrees and the low 69 degrees. A trace of precipitation fell today, which brings the monthly total to 2.96 inches. The total precipitation for the year now stands at

13.18 inches. The normal high temperature for tomorrow is 88 degrees, and the normal low is 69. The record high for tomorrow is 99, which last occurred in 1916, and the record low is 46, which occurred in 1947. Sunset tonight is at 8:29 p.m. Sunrise tomorrow is at 6:22 a.m. The ultraviolet index forecast for May 29th is 11, or extreme. The current time is 7:35 p.m. Central Daylight Time. 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The following reports of weather temperature and wind were made at 7 p.m. DFW Airport, mostly sunny, 86, dew point 65, relative humidity 49%, wind east at 5, pressure 29.85 inches and falling. Dallas Love Field, partly sunny, 87, calm. Fort Worth Meacham, mostly sunny, 80, southwest at 3. Arlington, mostly sunny, 86, variable at 6. McKinney, mostly sunny, 84, east at 5. Denton, mostly sunny, 84, southeast at 5. Elsewhere around the region, Wichita Falls, sunny, 86, calm. Abilene, partly sunny, 85, east at 9. Waco, mostly sunny, 86, east at 10. Tyler, partly sunny, 87, variable at 6. Once again at 7 p.m., DFW Airport, mostly sunny, 86, east at 5. Now let's check on your local forecast for the Dallas-Fort Worth Metroplex. Ozone Action Day in effect for Friday. Tonight, mostly clear. A slight chance of showers and thunderstorms this evening. Lows around 70. Southeast winds around 5 miles an hour. Chance of rain 20%. Friday, mostly sunny. Highs in the lower 90s. South winds around 5 miles an hour. Friday night, partly cloudy. Lows in the mid-70s. South winds around 5 miles an hour. And now the extended forecast. Saturday, mostly sunny. Highs in the lower 90s. South winds 5 to 10 miles an hour. Saturday night, partly cloudy. Lows in the mid-70s. South winds 5 to 10 miles an hour. Sunday, sunny. Highs in the mid-90s. Sunday night, mostly clear. Lows in the mid-70s. Monday, mostly sunny. Highs in the mid-90s. Monday night, mostly clear. A slight chance of showers and thunderstorms in the evening, then a chance of showers and thunderstorms after midnight. Lows in the mid-70s. Chance of rain 30%. Tuesday, mostly sunny. A 20% chance of showers and thunderstorms in the afternoon. Highs in the lower 90s. Tuesday night, partly cloudy with a chance of showers. A chance of thunderstorms in the evening, then a slight chance of thunderstorms after midnight. Lows in the lower 70s. Chance of rain 30%. Wednesday, mostly sunny. A 20% chance of showers and thunderstorms in the afternoon. Highs in the upper 80s. Wednesday night, partly cloudy with a 20% chance of showers and thunderstorms. Lows in the lower 70s. Thursday, mostly sunny. A 20% chance of showers and thunderstorms in the afternoon. Highs in the upper 80s. The forecast key messages for North and Central Texas. Showers and non-severe storms will persist through about 9 p.m. this evening. Brief heavy rain, gusty winds, and lightning will be the main threats. Above normal temperatures are possible Friday through Monday, with many seeing highs in the low to mid-90s each day. Isolated thunderstorms, 10 to 30% chance, will be possible in the afternoon and evening hours of the first half of next work week. The spotter information statement for North and Central Texas. Spotter activation is not expected at this time. The Dallas-Fort Worth climate summary for this evening, as of 7 p.m., May 28, 2026. Today's high temperature was 88 degrees and the low 69 degrees.
A trace of precipitation fell today, which brings the monthly total to 2.96 inches. The total precipitation for the year now stands at 13.18 inches. The normal high temperature for tomorrow is 88 degrees, and the normal low is 69. The record high for tomorrow is 99, which last occurred in 1916, and the record low is 46, which occurred in 1947. Sunset tonight is at 8:29 p.m. Sunrise tomorrow is at 6:22 a.m. The ultraviolet index forecast for May 29th is 11, or extreme. The current time is 7:40 p.m. Central Daylight Time. 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The following reports of weather temperature and wind were made at 7 p.m. DFW Airport, mostly sunny, 86, dew point 65, relative humidity 49%, wind east at 5, pressure 29.85 inches and falling. Dallas Love Field, partly sunny, 87, calm. Fort Worth Meacham, mostly sunny, 80, southwest at 3. Arlington, mostly sunny, 86, variable at 6. McKinney, mostly sunny, 84, east at 5. Denton, mostly sunny, 84, southeast at 5. Elsewhere around the region, Wichita Falls, sunny, 86, calm. Abilene, partly sunny, 85, east at 9. Waco, mostly sunny, 86, east at 10. Tyler, partly sunny, 87, variable at 6. Once again at 7 p.m., DFW Airport, mostly sunny, 86, east at 5. Now let's check on your local forecast for the Dallas-Fort Worth Metroplex. Ozone Action Day in effect for Friday. Tonight, mostly clear. A slight chance of showers and thunderstorms this evening. Lows around 70. Southeast winds around 5 miles an hour. Chance of rain 20%. Friday, mostly sunny. Highs in the lower 90s. South winds around 5 miles an hour. Friday night, partly cloudy. Lows in the mid-70s. South winds around 5 miles an hour. And now the extended forecast. Saturday, mostly sunny. Highs in the lower 90s. South winds 5 to 10 miles an hour. Saturday night, partly cloudy. Lows in the mid-70s. South winds 5 to 10 miles an hour. Sunday, sunny. Highs in the mid-90s. Sunday night, mostly clear. Lows in the mid-70s. Monday, mostly sunny. Highs in the mid-90s. Monday night, mostly clear. A slight chance of showers and thunderstorms in the evening, then a chance of showers and thunderstorms after midnight. Lows in the mid-70s. Chance of rain 30%. Tuesday, mostly sunny. A 20% chance of showers and thunderstorms in the afternoon. Highs in the lower 90s. Tuesday night, partly cloudy with a chance of showers. A chance of thunderstorms in the evening, then a slight chance of thunderstorms after midnight. Lows in the lower 70s. Chance of rain 30%. Wednesday, mostly sunny. A 20% chance of showers and thunderstorms in the afternoon. Highs in the upper 80s. Wednesday night, partly cloudy with a 20% chance of showers and thunderstorms. Lows in the lower 70s. Thursday, mostly sunny. A 20% chance of showers and thunderstorms in the afternoon. Highs in the upper 80s. The forecast key messages for North and Central Texas. Showers and non-severe storms will persist through about 9 p.m. this evening. Brief heavy rain, gusty winds, and lightning will be the main threats. Above normal temperatures are possible Friday through Monday, with many seeing highs in the low to mid-90s each day. Isolated thunderstorms, 10 to 30% chance, will be possible in the afternoon and evening hours of the first half of next work week. The spotter information statement for North and Central Texas. Spotter activation is not expected at this time.
The Dallas-Fort Worth climate summary for this evening. As of 7 p.m., May 28, 2020,

Today's high temperature was 88 degrees and the low 69 degrees. A trace of precipitation fell today, which brings the monthly total to 2.96 inches. The total precipitation for the year now stands at 13.18 inches. The normal high temperature for tomorrow is 88 degrees, and the normal low is 69. The record high for tomorrow is 99, which last occurred in 1916, and the record low is 46, which occurred in 1947. Sunset tonight is at 8:29 p.m. Sunrise tomorrow is at 6:22 a.m. The ultraviolet index forecast for May 29th is 11, or extreme. The current time is 7:46 p.m. Central Daylight Time. 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The following reports of weather temperature and wind were made at 7 p.m. DFW Airport, mostly sunny, 86, dew point 65, relative humidity 49%, wind east at 5, pressure 29.85 inches and falling. Dallas Love Field, partly sunny, 87, calm. Fort Worth Meacham, mostly sunny, 80, southwest at 3. Arlington, mostly sunny, 86, variable at 6. McKinney, mostly sunny, 84, east at 5. Denton, mostly sunny, 84, southeast at 5. Elsewhere around the region, Wichita Falls, sunny, 86, calm. Abilene, partly sunny, 85, east at 9. Waco, mostly sunny, 86, east at 10. Tyler, partly sunny, 87, variable at 6. Once again at 7 p.m., DFW Airport, mostly sunny, 86, east at 5. Now let's check on your local forecast for the Dallas-Fort Worth Metroplex. Ozone Action Day in effect for Friday. Tonight, mostly clear. A slight chance of showers and thunderstorms this evening. Lows around 70. Southeast winds around 5 miles an hour. Chance of rain 20%. Friday, mostly sunny. Highs in the lower 90s. South winds around 5 miles an hour. Friday night, partly cloudy. Lows in the mid-70s. South winds around 5 miles an hour. And now the extended forecast. Saturday, mostly sunny. Highs in the lower 90s. South winds 5 to 10 miles an hour. Saturday night, partly cloudy. Lows in the mid-70s. South winds 5 to 10 miles an hour. Sunday, sunny. Highs in the mid-90s. Sunday night, mostly clear. Lows in the mid-70s. Monday, mostly sunny. Highs in the mid-90s. Monday night, mostly clear. A slight chance of showers and thunderstorms in the evening, then a chance of showers and thunderstorms after midnight. Lows in the mid-70s. Chance of rain 30%. Tuesday, mostly sunny. A 20% chance of showers and thunderstorms in the afternoon. Highs in the lower 90s. Tuesday night, partly cloudy with a chance of showers. A chance of thunderstorms in the evening, then a slight chance of thunderstorms after midnight. Lows in the lower 70s. Chance of rain 30%. Wednesday, mostly sunny. A 20% chance of showers and thunderstorms in the afternoon. Highs in the upper 80s. Wednesday night, partly cloudy with a 20% chance of showers and thunderstorms. Lows in the lower 70s. Thursday, mostly sunny. A 20% chance of showers and thunderstorms in the afternoon. Highs in the upper 80s. The forecast key messages for North and Central Texas. Showers and non-severe storms will persist through about 9 p.m. this evening. Brief heavy rain, gusty winds, and lightning will be the main threats. Above normal temperatures are possible Friday through Monday, with many seeing highs in the low to mid-90s each day. Isolated thunderstorms, 10 to 30% chance, will be possible in the afternoon and evening hours of the first half of next work week. The spotter information statement for North and Central Texas. Spotter activation is not expected at this time.
Dallas-Fort Worth climate summary for this evening, as of 7 p.m., May 28, 2026. Today's high temperature was 88 degrees and the low 69 degrees. A trace of precipitation fell today, which brings the monthly total to 2.96 inches. The total precipitation for the year now stands at 13.18 inches. The normal high temperature for tomorrow is 88 degrees, and the normal low is 69. The record high for tomorrow is 99, which last occurred in 1916, and the record low is 46, which occurred in 1947. Sunset tonight is at 8:29 p.m. Sunrise tomorrow is at 6:22 a.m. The ultraviolet index forecast for May 29th is 11, or extreme. The current time is 7:51 p.m. Central Daylight Time. 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The following reports of weather temperature and wind were made at 7 p.m. DFW Airport, mostly sunny, 86, dew point 65, relative humidity 49%, wind east at 5, pressure 29.85 inches and falling. Dallas Love Field, partly sunny, 87, calm. Fort Worth Meacham, mostly sunny, 80, southwest at 3. Arlington, mostly sunny, 86, variable at 6. McKinney, mostly sunny, 84, east at 5. Denton, mostly sunny, 84, southeast at 5. Elsewhere around the region, Wichita Falls, sunny, 86, calm. Abilene, partly sunny, 85, east at 9. Waco, mostly sunny, 86, east at 10. Tyler, partly sunny, 87, variable at 6. Once again at 7 p.m., DFW Airport, mostly sunny, 86, east at 5. Now let's check on your local forecast for the Dallas-Fort Worth Metroplex. Ozone Action Day in effect for Friday. Tonight, mostly clear. A slight chance of showers and thunderstorms this evening. Lows around 70. Southeast winds around 5 miles an hour. Chance of rain 20%. Friday, mostly sunny. Highs in the lower 90s. South winds around 5 miles an hour. Friday night, partly cloudy. Lows in the mid-70s. South winds around 5 miles an hour. And now the extended forecast. Saturday, mostly sunny. Highs in the lower 90s. South winds 5 to 10 miles an hour. Saturday night, partly cloudy. Lows in the mid-70s. South winds 5 to 10 miles an hour. Sunday, sunny. Highs in the mid-90s. Sunday night, mostly clear. Lows in the mid-70s. Monday, mostly sunny. Highs in the mid-90s. Monday night, mostly clear. A slight chance of showers and thunderstorms in the evening, then a chance of showers and thunderstorms after midnight. Lows in the mid-70s. Chance of rain 30%. Tuesday, mostly sunny. A 20% chance of showers and thunderstorms in the afternoon. Highs in the lower 90s. Tuesday night, partly cloudy with a chance of showers. A chance of thunderstorms in the evening, then a slight chance of thunderstorms after midnight. Lows in the lower 70s. Chance of rain 30%. Wednesday, mostly sunny. A 20% chance of showers and thunderstorms in the afternoon. Highs in the upper 80s. Wednesday night, partly cloudy with a 20% chance of showers and thunderstorms. Lows in the lower 70s. Thursday, mostly sunny. A 20% chance of showers and thunderstorms in the afternoon. Highs in the upper 80s. The forecast key messages for North and Central Texas. Showers and non-severe storms will persist through about 9 p.m. this evening. Brief heavy rain, gusty winds, and lightning will be the main threats. Above normal temperatures are possible Friday through Monday, with many seeing highs in the low to mid-90s each day. Isolated thunderstorms, 10 to 30% chance, will be possible in the afternoon and evening hours of first half of next work week.

the spotter information statement for North and Central Texas. Spotter activation is not expected at this time. The Dallas-Fort Worth climate summary for this evening, as of 7 p.m., May 28, 2026. Today's high temperature was 88 degrees and the low 69 degrees. A trace of precipitation fell today, which brings the monthly total to 2.96 inches. The total precipitation for the year now stands at 13.18 inches. The normal high temperature for tomorrow is 88 degrees, and the normal low is 69. The record high for tomorrow is 99, which last occurred in 1916, and the record low is 46, which occurred in 1947. Sunset tonight is at 8:29 p.m. Sunrise tomorrow is at 6:22 a.m. The ultraviolet index forecast for May 29th is 11, or extreme. The current time is 7:56 p.m. Central Daylight Time. 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The following reports of weather temperature and wind were made at 7 p.m. DFW Airport, mostly sunny, 86, dew point 65, relative humidity 49%, wind east at 5, pressure 29.85 inches and falling. Dallas Love Field, partly sunny, 87, calm. Fort Worth Meacham, mostly sunny, 80, southwest at 3. Arlington, mostly sunny, 86, variable at 6. McKinney, mostly sunny, 84, east at 5. Denton, mostly sunny, 84, southeast at 5. Elsewhere around the region, Wichita Falls, sunny, 86, calm. Abilene, partly sunny, 85, east at 9. Waco, mostly sunny, 86, east at 10. Tyler, partly sunny, 87, variable at 6. Once again at 7 p.m., DFW Airport, mostly sunny, 86, east at 5. Now let's check on your local forecast for the Dallas-Fort Worth Metroplex. Ozone Action Day in effect for Friday. Tonight, mostly clear. A slight chance of showers and thunderstorms this evening. Lows around 70. Southeast winds around 5 miles an hour. Chance of rain 20%. Friday, mostly sunny. Highs in the lower 90s. South winds around 5 miles an hour. Friday night, partly cloudy. Lows in the mid-70s. South winds around 5 miles an hour. And now the extended forecast. Saturday, mostly sunny. Highs in the lower 90s. South winds 5 to 10 miles an hour. Saturday night, partly cloudy. Lows in the mid-70s. South winds 5 to 10 miles an hour. Sunday, sunny. Highs in the mid-90s. Sunday night, mostly clear. Lows in the mid-70s. Monday, mostly sunny. Highs in the mid-90s. Monday night, mostly clear. A slight chance of showers and thunderstorms in the evening, then a chance of showers and thunderstorms after midnight. Lows in the mid-70s. Chance of rain 30%. Tuesday, mostly sunny. A 20% chance of showers and thunderstorms in the afternoon. Highs in the lower 90s. Tuesday night, partly cloudy with a chance of showers. A chance of thunderstorms in the evening, then a slight chance of thunderstorms after midnight. Lows in the lower 70s. Chance of rain 30%. Wednesday, mostly sunny. A 20% chance of showers and thunderstorms in the afternoon. Highs in the upper 80s. Wednesday night, partly cloudy with a 20% chance of showers and thunderstorms. Lows in the lower 70s. Thursday, mostly sunny. A 20% chance of showers and thunderstorms in the afternoon. Highs in the upper 80s. The Texas Commission on Environmental Quality has issued an Ozone Action Day for the Dallas-Fort Worth area for Friday. Atmospheric conditions are expected to be favorable for producing high levels of ozone air pollution in the Dallas-Fort Worth area on Friday. You can help prevent ozone pollution by sharing a ride, walking, riding a bicycle, taking your lunch to work,

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The forecast key messages for North and Central Texas. Showers and non-severe storms will persist through about 9 p.m. this evening. Brief heavy rain, gusty winds, and lightning will be the main threats. Above normal temperatures are possible Friday through Monday, with many seeing highs in the low to mid-90s each day. Isolated thunderstorms, 10 to 30% chance, will be possible in the afternoon and evening hours of the first half of next work week. The spotter information statement for North and Central Texas. Spotter activation is not expected at this time. The Dallas-Fort Worth climate summary for this evening, as of 7 p.m., May 28, 2026. Today's high temperature was 88 degrees and the low 69 degrees. A trace of precipitation fell today, which brings the monthly total to 2.96 inches. The total precipitation for the year now stands at 13.18 inches. The normal high temperature for tomorrow is 88 degrees, and the normal low is 69. The record high for tomorrow is 99, which last occurred in 1916, and the record low is 46, which occurred in 1947. Sunset tonight is at 8:29 p.m. Sunrise tomorrow is at 6:22 a.m. The ultraviolet index forecast for May 29th is 11, or extreme. The current time is 8:01 p.m. Central Daylight Time. 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The following reports of weather temperature and wind were made at 8 p.m. DFW Airport, partly cloudy, 83, dew point 66, relative humidity 56%, wind south at 5, pressure 29.85 inches and steady. Dallas Love Field, partly cloudy, 86, calm. Fort Worth Meacham, partly cloudy, 79, calm. Arlington, partly cloudy, 81, west at 3. McKinney, partly cloudy, 82, southeast at 3. Denton, partly cloudy, 83, southeast at 5. Elsewhere around the region, Wichita Falls, clear, 83, south at 5. Abilene, mostly cloudy, 85, east at 9. Waco, partly cloudy, 83, southeast at 8. Tyler, partly cloudy, 83, calm. Once again at 8 p.m., DFW Airport, partly cloudy, 83, south at 5. Now let's check on your local forecast for the Dallas-Fort Worth Metroplex. Ozone Action Day in effect for Friday. Tonight, mostly clear. A slight chance of showers and thunderstorms this evening. Lows around 70. Southeast winds around 5 miles an hour. Chance of rain 20%. Friday, mostly sunny. Highs in the lower 90s. South winds around 5 miles an hour. Friday night, partly cloudy. Lows in the mid-70s. South winds around 5 miles an hour. And now the extended forecast. Saturday, mostly sunny. Highs in the lower 90s. South winds 5 to 10 miles an hour. Saturday night, partly cloudy. Lows in the mid-70s. South winds 5 to 10 miles an hour. Sunday, sunny. Highs in the mid-90s. Sunday night, mostly clear. Lows in the mid-70s. Monday, mostly sunny. Highs in the mid-90s. Monday night, mostly clear. A slight chance of showers and thunderstorms in the evening, then a chance of showers and thunderstorms after midnight. Lows in the mid-70s. Chance of rain 30%. Tuesday, mostly sunny. A 20% chance of showers and thunderstorms in the afternoon. Highs in the lower 90s. Tuesday night, partly cloudy with a chance of showers. A chance of thunderstorms in the evening, then a slight chance of thunderstorms after midnight. Lows in the lower 70s. Chance of rain 30%. Wednesday, mostly sunny. A 20% chance of showers and thunderstorms in the afternoon. Highs in the upper 80s.
Wednesday night, partly cloudy with a 20% chance of showers and thunderstorms. Lows in the lower 70s. Thursday, mostly sunny. A 20% chance of showers and thunderstorms in the afternoon. Highs in the upper 80s. The forecast key messages for North and Central Texas. Showers and non-severe storms will persist through about 9 p.m. this evening. Brief heavy rain, gusty winds, and lightning will be the main threats. Above normal temperatures are possible Friday through Monday, with many seeing highs in the low to mid-90s each day. Isolated thunderstorms, 10 to 30% chance, will be possible in the afternoon and evening hours of the first half of next work week. The spotter information statement for North and Central Texas. Spotter activation is not expected at this time. The Dallas-Fort Worth climate summary for this evening, as of 7 p.m., May 28, 2026. Today's high temperature was 88 degrees and the low 69 degrees. A trace of precipitation fell today, which brings the monthly total to 2.96 inches. The total precipitation for the year now stands at 13.18 inches. The normal high temperature for tomorrow is 88 degrees, and the normal low is 69. The record high for tomorrow is 99, which last occurred in 1916, and the record low is 46, which occurred in 1947. Sunset tonight is at 8:29 p.m. Sunrise tomorrow is at 6:22 a.m. The ultraviolet index forecast for May 29th is 11, or extreme. The current time is 8:06 p.m. Central Daylight Time. 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The following reports of weather temperature and wind were made at 8 p.m. DFW Airport, partly cloudy, 83, dew point 66, relative humidity 56%, wind south at 5, pressure 29.85 inches and steady. Dallas Love Field, partly cloudy, 86, calm. Fort Worth Meacham, partly cloudy, 79, calm. Arlington, partly cloudy, 81, west at 3. McKinney, partly cloudy, 82, southeast at 3. Denton, partly cloudy, 83, southeast at 5. Elsewhere around the region, Wichita Falls, clear, 83, south at 5. Abilene, mostly cloudy, 85, east at 9. Waco, partly cloudy, 83, southeast at 8. Tyler, partly cloudy, 83, calm. Once again at 8 p.m., DFW Airport, partly cloudy, 83, south at 5. Now let's check on your local forecast for the Dallas-Fort Worth Metroplex. Ozone Action Day in effect for Friday. Tonight, mostly clear. A slight chance of showers and thunderstorms this evening. Lows around 70. Southeast winds around 5 miles an hour. Chance of rain 20%. Friday, mostly sunny. Highs in the lower 90s. South winds around 5 miles an hour. Friday night, partly cloudy. Lows in the mid-70s. South winds around 5 miles an hour. And now the extended forecast. Saturday, mostly sunny. Highs in the lower 90s. South winds 5 to 10 miles an hour. Saturday night, partly cloudy. Lows in the mid-70s. South winds 5 to 10 miles an hour. Sunday, sunny. Highs in the mid-90s. Sunday night, mostly clear. Lows in the mid-70s. Monday, mostly sunny. Highs in the mid-90s. Monday night, mostly clear. A slight chance of showers and thunderstorms in the evening, then a chance of showers and thunderstorms after midnight. Lows in the mid-70s. Chance of rain 30%. Tuesday, mostly sunny. A 20% chance of showers and thunderstorms in the afternoon. Highs in the lower 90s. Tuesday night, partly cloudy with a chance of showers. A chance of thunderstorms in the evening, then a slight chance of thunderstorms after midnight. Lows in the lower 70s. Chance of rain 30%. Wednesday, mostly sunny.
a 20% chance of showers and thunderstorms in the afternoon.

highs in the upper 80s. Wednesday night, partly cloudy with a 20% chance of showers and thunderstorms. Lows in the lower 70s. Thursday, mostly sunny. A 20% chance of showers and thunderstorms in the afternoon. Highs in the upper 80s. The forecast key messages for North and Central Texas. Showers and non-severe storms will persist through about 9 p.m. this evening. Brief heavy rain, gusty winds, and lightning will be the main threats. Above normal temperatures are possible Friday through Monday, with many seeing highs in the low to mid-90s each day. Isolated thunderstorms, 10 to 30% chance, will be possible in the afternoon and evening hours of the first half of next work week. The spotter information statement for North and Central Texas. Spotter activation is not expected at this time. The Dallas-Fort Worth climate summary for this evening, as of 7 p.m., May 28, 2026. Today's high temperature was 88 degrees and the low 69 degrees. A trace of precipitation fell today, which brings the monthly total to 2.96 inches. The total precipitation for the year now stands at 13.18 inches. The normal high temperature for tomorrow is 88 degrees, and the normal low is 69. The record high for tomorrow is 99, which last occurred in 1916, and the record low is 46, which occurred in 1947. Sunset tonight is at 8:29 p.m. Sunrise tomorrow is at 6:22 a.m. The ultraviolet index forecast for May 29th is 11, or extreme. The current time is 8:12 p.m. Central Daylight Time. 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The following reports of weather temperature and wind were made at 8 p.m. DFW Airport, partly cloudy, 83, dew point 66, relative humidity 56%, wind south at 5, pressure 29.85 inches and steady. Dallas Love Field, partly cloudy, 86, calm. Fort Worth Meacham, clear, 79, calm. Arlington, clear, 81, west at 3. McKinney, clear, 82, southeast at 3. Denton, clear, 83, southeast at 5. Elsewhere around the region, Wichita Falls, partly cloudy, 83, south at 5. Abilene, partly cloudy, 85, east at 9. Waco, partly cloudy, 83, southeast at 8. Tyler, partly cloudy, 83, calm. Once again at 8 p.m., DFW Airport, partly cloudy, 83, south at 5. Now let's check on your local forecast for the Dallas-Fort Worth Metroplex. Ozone Action Day in effect for Friday. Tonight, mostly clear. A slight chance of showers and thunderstorms this evening. Lows around 70. Southeast winds around 5 miles an hour. Chance of rain 20%. Friday, mostly sunny. Highs in the lower 90s. South winds around 5 miles an hour. Friday night, partly cloudy. Lows in the mid-70s. South winds around 5 miles an hour. And now the extended forecast. Saturday, mostly sunny. Highs in the lower 90s. South winds 5 to 10 miles an hour. Saturday night, partly cloudy. Lows in the mid-70s. South winds 5 to 10 miles an hour. Sunday, sunny. Highs in the mid-90s. Sunday night, mostly clear. Lows in the mid-70s. Monday, mostly sunny. Highs in the mid-90s. Monday night, mostly clear. A slight chance of showers and thunderstorms in the evening, then a chance of showers and thunderstorms after midnight. Lows in the mid-70s. Chance of rain 30%. Tuesday, mostly sunny. A 20% chance of showers and thunderstorms in the afternoon. Highs in the lower 90s. Tuesday night, partly cloudy with a chance of showers. A chance of thunderstorms in the evening, then a slight chance of thunderstorms after midnight. Lows in the lower 70s. Chance of rain 30%. Wednesday, mostly

a 20% chance of showers and thunderstorms in the afternoon. Highs in the upper 80s. Wednesday night, partly cloudy with a 20% chance of showers and thunderstorms. Lows in the lower 70s. Thursday, mostly sunny. A 20% chance of showers and thunderstorms in the afternoon. Highs in the upper 80s. The forecast key messages for North and Central Texas. Showers and non-severe storms will persist through about 9 p.m. this evening. Brief heavy rain, gusty winds, and lightning will be the main threats. Above normal temperatures are possible Friday through Monday, with many seeing highs in the low to mid-90s each day. Isolated thunderstorms, 10 to 30% chance, will be possible in the afternoon and evening hours of the first half of next work week. The spotter information statement for North and Central Texas. Spotter activation is not expected at this time. The Dallas-Fort Worth climate summary for this evening, as of 7 p.m., May 28, 2026. Today's high temperature was 88 degrees and the low 69 degrees. A trace of precipitation fell today, which brings the monthly total to 2.96 inches. The total precipitation for the year now stands at 13.18 inches. The normal high temperature for tomorrow is 88 degrees, and the normal low is 69. The record high for tomorrow is 99, which last occurred in 1916, and the record low is 46, which occurred in 1947. Sunset tonight is at 8:29 p.m. Sunrise tomorrow is at 6:22 a.m. The ultraviolet index forecast for May 29th is 11, or extreme. The current time is 8:17 p.m. Central Daylight Time. 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The following reports of weather temperature and wind were made at 8 p.m. DFW Airport, partly cloudy, 83, dew point 66, relative humidity 56%, wind south at 5, pressure 29.85 inches and steady. Dallas Love Field, partly cloudy, 86, calm. Fort Worth Meacham, clear, 79, calm. Arlington, clear, 81, west at 3. McKinney, clear, 82, southeast at 3. Denton, clear, 83, southeast at 5. Elsewhere around the region, Wichita Falls, partly cloudy, 83, south at 5. Abilene, partly cloudy, 85, east at 9. Waco, partly cloudy, 83, southeast at 8. Tyler, partly cloudy, 83, calm. Once again at 8 p.m., DFW Airport, partly cloudy, 83, south at 5. Now let's check on your local forecast for the Dallas-Fort Worth Metroplex. Ozone Action Day in effect for Friday. Tonight, mostly clear. A slight chance of showers and thunderstorms this evening. Lows around 70. Southeast winds around 5 miles an hour. Chance of rain 20%. Friday, mostly sunny. Highs in the lower 90s. South winds around 5 miles an hour. Friday night, partly cloudy. Lows in the mid-70s. South winds around 5 miles an hour. And now the extended forecast. Saturday, mostly sunny. Highs in the lower 90s. South winds 5 to 10 miles an hour. Saturday night, partly cloudy. Lows in the mid-70s. South winds 5 to 10 miles an hour. Sunday, sunny. Highs in the mid-90s. Sunday night, mostly clear. Lows in the mid-70s. Monday, mostly sunny. Highs in the mid-90s. Monday night, mostly clear. A slight chance of showers and thunderstorms in the evening, then a chance of showers and thunderstorms after midnight. Lows in the mid-70s. Chance of rain 30%. Tuesday, mostly sunny. A 20% chance of showers and thunderstorms in the afternoon. Highs in the lower 90s. Tuesday night, partly cloudy with a chance of showers. A chance of thunderstorms in the evening, then a slight chance of thunderstorms after midnight.

normal temperatures are possible Friday through Monday, with many seeing highs in the low to mid-90s each day. Isolated thunderstorms, 10 to 30% chance, will be possible in the afternoon and evening hours of the first half of next work week. The spotter information statement for North and Central Texas. Spotter activation is not expected at this time. The Dallas-Fort Worth climate summary for this evening, as of 7 p.m., May 28, 2026. Today's high temperature was 88 degrees and the low 69 degrees. A trace of precipitation fell today, which brings the monthly total to 2.96 inches. The total precipitation for the year now stands at 13.18 inches. The normal high temperature for tomorrow is 88 degrees, and the normal low is 69. The record high for tomorrow is 99, which last occurred in 1916, and the record low is 46, which occurred in 1947. Sunset tonight is at 8:29 p.m. Sunrise tomorrow is at 6:22 a.m. The ultraviolet index forecast for May 29th is 11, or extreme. The current time is 8:22 p.m. Central Daylight Time. 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The following reports of weather temperature and wind were made at 8 p.m. DFW Airport, partly cloudy, 83, dew point 66, relative humidity 56%, wind south at 5, pressure 29.85 inches and steady. Dallas Love Field, partly cloudy, 86, calm. Fort Worth Meacham, clear, 79, calm. Arlington, clear, 81, west at 3. McKinney, clear, 82, southeast at 3. Denton, clear, 83, southeast at 5. Elsewhere around the region, Wichita Falls, partly cloudy, 83, south at 5. Abilene, partly cloudy, 85, east at 9. Waco, partly cloudy, 83, southeast at 8. Tyler, partly cloudy, 83, calm. Once again at 8 p.m., DFW Airport, partly cloudy, 83, south at 5. Now let's check on your local forecast for the Dallas-Fort Worth Metroplex. Ozone Action Day in effect for Friday. Tonight, mostly clear. A slight chance of showers and thunderstorms this evening. Lows around 70. Southeast winds around 5 miles an hour. Chance of rain 20%. Friday, mostly sunny. Highs in the lower 90s. South winds around 5 miles an hour. Friday night, partly cloudy. Lows in the mid-70s. South winds around 5 miles an hour. And now the extended forecast. Saturday, mostly sunny. Highs in the lower 90s. South winds 5 to 10 miles an hour. Saturday night, partly cloudy. Lows in the mid-70s. South winds 5 to 10 miles an hour. Sunday, sunny. Highs in the mid-90s. Sunday night, mostly clear. Lows in the mid-70s. Monday, mostly sunny. Highs in the mid-90s. Monday night, mostly clear. A slight chance of showers and thunderstorms in the evening, then a chance of showers and thunderstorms after midnight. Lows in the mid-70s. Chance of rain 30%. Tuesday, mostly sunny. A 20% chance of showers and thunderstorms in the afternoon. Highs in the lower 90s. Tuesday night, partly cloudy with a chance of showers. A chance of thunderstorms in the evening, then a slight chance of thunderstorms after midnight. Lows in the lower 70s. Chance of rain 30%. Wednesday, mostly sunny. A 20% chance of showers and thunderstorms in the afternoon. Highs in the upper 80s. Wednesday night, partly cloudy with a 20% chance of showers and thunderstorms. Lows in the lower 70s. Thursday, mostly sunny. A 20% chance of showers and thunderstorms in the afternoon. Highs in the upper 80s. The forecast key messages for North and Central Texas. Showers and non-severe storms will persist through about 9 p.m. this evening.

Brief heavy rain, gusty winds, and lightning will be the main threats. Above normal temperatures are possible Friday through Monday, with many seeing highs in the low to mid-90s each day. Isolated thunderstorms, 10 to 30% chance, will be possible in the afternoon and evening hours of the first half of next work week. The spotter information statement for North and Central Texas. Spotter activation is not expected at this time. The Dallas-Fort Worth climate summary for this evening, as of 7 p.m., May 28, 2026. Today's high temperature was 88 degrees and the low 69 degrees. A trace of precipitation fell today, which brings the monthly total to 2.96 inches. The total precipitation for the year now stands at 13.18 inches. The normal high temperature for tomorrow is 88 degrees, and the normal low is 69. The record high for tomorrow is 99, which last occurred in 1916, and the record low is 46, which occurred in 1947. Sunset tonight is at 8:29 p.m. Sunrise tomorrow is at 6:22 a.m. The ultraviolet index forecast for May 29th is 11, or extreme. The current time is 8:27 p.m. Central Daylight Time. 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The following reports of weather temperature and wind were made at 8 p.m. DFW Airport, partly cloudy, 83, dew point 66, relative humidity 56%, wind south at 5, pressure 29.85 inches and steady. Dallas Love Field, partly cloudy, 86, calm. Fort Worth Meacham, clear, 79, calm. Arlington, clear, 81, west at 3. McKinney, clear, 82, southeast at 3. Denton, clear, 83, southeast at 5. Elsewhere around the region, Wichita Falls, partly cloudy, 83, south at 5. Abilene, partly cloudy, 85, east at 9. Waco, partly cloudy, 83, southeast at 8. Tyler, partly cloudy, 83, calm. Once again at 8 p.m., DFW Airport, partly cloudy, 83, south at 5. Now let's check on your local forecast for the Dallas-Fort Worth Metroplex. Ozone Action Day in effect for Friday. Tonight, mostly clear. A slight chance of showers and thunderstorms this evening. Lows around 70. Southeast winds around 5 miles an hour. Chance of rain 20%. Friday, mostly sunny. Highs in the lower 90s. South winds around 5 miles an hour. Friday night, partly cloudy. Lows in the mid-70s. South winds around 5 miles an hour. The Texas Commission on Environmental Quality has issued an Ozone Action Day for the Dallas-Fort Worth area for Friday. Atmospheric conditions are expected to be favorable for producing high levels of ozone air pollution in the Dallas-Fort Worth area on Friday. You can help prevent ozone pollution by sharing a ride, walking, riding a bicycle, taking your lunch to work, avoiding drive-through lanes, conserving energy, and keeping your vehicle properly tuned. And now the extended forecast. Saturday, mostly sunny. Highs in the lower 90s. South winds 5 to 10 miles an hour. Saturday night, partly cloudy. Lows in the mid-70s. South winds 5 to 10 miles an hour. Sunday, sunny. Highs in the mid-90s. Sunday night, mostly clear. Lows in the mid-70s. Monday, mostly sunny. Highs in the mid-90s. Monday night, mostly clear. A slight chance of showers and thunderstorms in the evening, then a chance of showers and thunderstorms after midnight. Lows in the mid-70s. Chance of rain 30%. Tuesday, mostly sunny. A 20% chance of showers and thunderstorms in the afternoon. Highs in the lower 90s. Tuesday night, partly cloudy with a chance of showers. A chance of thunderstorms in the evening, then a slight chance of thunderstorms after midnight. Lows in the lower 70s. Chance of rain 30%. Wednesday, mostly sunny.

a 20% chance of showers and thunderstorms in the afternoon. Highs in the upper 80s. Wednesday night, partly cloudy with a 20% chance of showers and thunderstorms. Lows in the lower 70s. Thursday, mostly sunny. A 20% chance of showers and thunderstorms in the afternoon. Highs in the upper 80s. The forecast key messages for North and Central Texas. Showers and non-severe storms will persist through about 9 p.m. this evening. Brief heavy rain, gusty winds, and lightning will be the main threats. Above normal temperatures are possible Friday through Monday, with many seeing highs in the low to mid-90s each day. Isolated thunderstorms, 10 to 30% chance, will be possible in the afternoon and evening hours of the first half of next work week. The spotter information statement for North and Central Texas. Spotter activation is not expected at this time. The Dallas-Fort Worth climate summary for this evening, as of 7 p.m., May 28, 2026. Today's high temperature was 88 degrees and the low 69 degrees. A trace of precipitation fell today, which brings the monthly total to 2.96 inches. The total precipitation for the year now stands at 13.18 inches. The normal high temperature for tomorrow is 88 degrees, and the normal low is 69. The record high for tomorrow is 99, which last occurred in 1916, and the record low is 46, which occurred in 1947. Sunset tonight is at 8:29 p.m. Sunrise tomorrow is at 6:22 a.m. The ultraviolet index forecast for May 29th is 11, or extreme. The current time is 8:32 p.m. Central Daylight Time. 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The following reports of weather, temperature, and wind were made at 8 p.m. DFW Airport, partly cloudy, 83, dew point 66, relative humidity 56%, wind south at 5, pressure 29.85 inches and steady. Dallas Love Field, partly cloudy, 86, calm. Fort Worth Meacham, clear, 79, calm. Arlington, clear, 81, west at 3. McKinney, clear, 82, southeast at 3. Denton, clear, 83, southeast at 5. Elsewhere around the region, Wichita Falls, partly cloudy, 83, south at 5. Abilene, partly cloudy, 85, east at 9. Waco, partly cloudy, 83, southeast at 8. Tyler, partly cloudy, 83, calm. Once again at 8 p.m., DFW Airport, partly cloudy, 83, south at 5. Now let's check on your local forecast for the Dallas-Fort Worth Metroplex. Ozone Action Day in effect for Friday. Tonight, mostly clear. A slight chance of showers and thunderstorms this evening. Lows around 70. Southeast winds around 5 miles an hour. Chance of rain 20%. Friday, mostly sunny. Highs in the lower 90s. South winds around 5 miles an hour. Friday night, partly cloudy. Lows in the mid-70s. South winds around 5 miles an hour. And now the extended forecast. Saturday, mostly sunny. Highs in the lower 90s. South winds 5 to 10 miles an hour. Saturday night, partly cloudy. Lows in the mid-70s. South winds 5 to 10 miles an hour. Sunday, sunny. Highs in the mid-90s. Sunday night, mostly clear. Lows in the mid-70s. Monday, mostly sunny. Highs in the mid-90s. Monday night, mostly clear. A slight chance of showers and thunderstorms in the evening, then a chance of showers and thunderstorms after midnight. Lows in the mid-70s. Chance of rain 30%. Tuesday, mostly sunny. A 20% chance of showers and thunderstorms in the afternoon. Highs in the lower 90s.

Tuesday night, partly cloudy with a chance of showers. A chance of thunderstorms in the evening. Then a slight chance of thunderstorms after midnight. Lows in the lower 70s. Chance of rain 30%. Wednesday, mostly sunny. A 20% chance of showers and thunderstorms in the afternoon. Highs in the upper 80s. Wednesday night, partly cloudy with a 20% chance of showers and thunderstorms. Lows in the lower 70s. Thursday, mostly sunny. A 20% chance of showers and thunderstorms in the afternoon. Highs in the upper 80s. The forecast key messages for North and Central Texas. Showers and non-severe storms will persist through about 9 p.m. this evening. Brief heavy rain, gusty winds, and lightning will be the main threats. Above normal temperatures are possible Friday through Monday, with many seeing highs in the low to mid-90s each day. Isolated thunderstorms, 10 to 30% chance, will be possible in the afternoon and evening hours of the first half of next work week. The spotter information statement for North and Central Texas. Spotter activation is not expected at this time. The Dallas-Fort Worth climate summary for this evening, as of 7 p.m., May 28, 2026. Today's high temperature was 88 degrees and the low 69 degrees. A trace of precipitation fell today, which brings the monthly total to 2.96 inches. The total precipitation for the year now stands at 13.18 inches. The normal high temperature for tomorrow is 88 degrees, and the normal low is 69. The record high for tomorrow is 99, which last occurred in 1916, and the record low is 46, which occurred in 1947. Sunset tonight is at 8:29 p.m. Sunrise tomorrow is at 6:22 a.m. The ultraviolet index forecast for May 29th is 11, or extreme. The current time is 8:38 p.m. Central Daylight Time. 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The following reports of weather temperature and wind were made at 8 p.m. DFW Airport, partly cloudy, 83, dew point 66, relative humidity 56%, wind south at 5, pressure 29.85 inches and steady. Dallas Love Field, partly cloudy, 86, calm. Fort Worth Meacham, clear, 79, calm. Arlington, clear, 81, west at 3. McKinney, clear, 82, southeast at 3. Denton, clear, 83, southeast at 5. Elsewhere around the region, Wichita Falls, partly cloudy, 83, south at 5. Abilene, partly cloudy, 85, east at 9. Waco, partly cloudy, 83, southeast at 8. Tyler, partly cloudy, 83, calm. Once again at 8 p.m., DFW Airport, partly cloudy, 83, south at 5. Now let's check on your local forecast for the Dallas-Fort Worth Metroplex. Ozone Action Day in effect for Friday. Tonight, mostly clear. A slight chance of showers and thunderstorms this evening. Lows around 70. Southeast winds around 5 miles an hour. Chance of rain 20%. Friday, mostly sunny. Highs in the lower 90s. South winds around 5 miles an hour. Friday night, partly cloudy. Lows in the mid-70s. South winds around 5 miles an hour. And now the extended forecast. Saturday, mostly sunny. Highs in the lower 90s. South winds 5 to 10 miles an hour. Saturday night, partly cloudy. Lows in the mid-70s. South winds 5 to 10 miles an hour. Sunday, sunny. Highs in the mid-90s. Sunday night, mostly clear. Lows in the mid-70s. Monday, mostly sunny. Highs in the mid-90s. Monday night, mostly clear. A slight chance of showers and thunderstorms in the evening, then a chance of showers and thunderstorms after midnight. Lows in the mid-70s. Chance of rain 30%. Tuesday, mostly sunny. A
20% chance of showers and thunderstorms in the afternoon. Highs in the lower 90s. Tuesday night, partly cloudy with a chance of showers. A chance of thunderstorms in the evening, then a slight chance of thunderstorms after midnight. Lows in the lower 70s. Chance of rain 30%. Wednesday, mostly sunny. A 20% chance of showers and thunderstorms in the afternoon. Highs in the upper 80s. Wednesday night, partly cloudy with a 20% chance of showers and thunderstorms. Lows in the lower 70s. Thursday, mostly sunny. A 20% chance of showers and thunderstorms in the afternoon. Highs in the upper 80s. The forecast key messages for North and Central Texas. Showers and non-severe storms will persist through about 9 p.m. this evening. Brief heavy rain, gusty winds, and lightning will be the main threats. Above normal temperatures are possible Friday through Monday, with many seeing highs in the low to mid-90s each day. Isolated thunderstorms, 10 to 30% chance, will be possible in the afternoon and evening hours of the first half of next work week. The spotter information statement for North and Central Texas. Spotter activation is not expected at this time. The Dallas-Fort Worth climate summary for this evening, as of 7 p.m., May 28, 2026. Today's high temperature was 88 degrees and the low 69 degrees. A trace of precipitation fell today, which brings the monthly total to 2.96 inches. The total precipitation for the year now stands at 13.18 inches. The normal high temperature for tomorrow is 88 degrees, and the normal low is 69. The record high for tomorrow is 99, which last occurred in 1916, and the record low is 46, which occurred in 1947. Sunset tonight is at 8:29 p.m. Sunrise tomorrow is at 6:22 a.m. The ultraviolet index forecast for May 29th is 11, or extreme. The current time is 8:43 p.m. Central Daylight Time. 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The following reports of weather temperature and wind were made at 8 p.m. DFW Airport, partly cloudy, 83, dew point 66, relative humidity 56%, wind south at 5, pressure 29.85 inches and steady. Dallas Love Field, partly cloudy, 86, calm. Fort Worth Meacham, clear, 79, calm. Arlington, clear, 81, west at 3. McKinney, clear, 82, southeast at 3. Denton, clear, 83, southeast at 5. Elsewhere around the region, Wichita Falls, partly cloudy, 83, south at 5. Abilene, partly cloudy, 85, east at 9. Waco, partly cloudy, 83, southeast at 8. Tyler, partly cloudy, 83, calm. Once again at 8 p.m., DFW Airport, partly cloudy, 83, south at 5. Now let's check on your local forecast for the Dallas-Fort Worth Metroplex. Ozone Action Day in effect for Friday. Tonight, mostly clear. A slight chance of showers and thunderstorms this evening. Lows around 70. Southeast winds around 5 miles an hour. Chance of rain 20%. Friday, mostly sunny. Highs in the lower 90s. South winds around 5 miles an hour. Friday night, partly cloudy. Lows in the mid-70s. South winds around 5 miles an hour. And now the extended forecast. Saturday, mostly sunny. Highs in the lower 90s. South winds 5 to 10 miles an hour. Saturday night, partly cloudy. Lows in the mid-70s. South winds 5 to 10 miles an hour. Sunday, sunny. Highs in the mid-90s. Sunday night, mostly clear. Lows in the mid-70s. Monday, mostly sunny. Highs in the mid-90s. Monday night, mostly clear. A slight chance of showers and thunderstorms in the evening, then a chance of showers and thunderstorms after midnight. Lows in the mid-70s.

chance of rain 30%. Tuesday, mostly sunny. A 20% chance of showers and thunderstorms in the afternoon. Highs in the lower 90s. Tuesday night, partly cloudy with a chance of showers. A chance of thunderstorms in the evening, then a slight chance of thunderstorms after midnight. Lows in the lower 70s. Chance of rain 30%. Wednesday, mostly sunny. A 20% chance of showers and thunderstorms in the afternoon. Highs in the upper 80s. Wednesday night, partly cloudy with a 20% chance of showers and thunderstorms. Lows in the lower 70s. Thursday, mostly sunny. A 20% chance of showers and thunderstorms in the afternoon. Highs in the upper 80s. The forecast key messages for North and Central Texas. Showers and non-severe storms will persist through about 9 p.m. this evening. Brief heavy rain, gusty winds, and lightning will be the main threats. Above normal temperatures are possible Friday through Monday, with many seeing highs in the low to mid-90s each day. Isolated thunderstorms, 10 to 30% chance, will be possible in the afternoon and evening hours of the first half of next work week. The spotter information statement for North and Central Texas. Spotter activation is not expected at this time. The Dallas-Fort Worth climate summary for this evening, as of 7 p.m., May 28, 2026. Today's high temperature was 88 degrees and the low 69 degrees. A trace of precipitation fell today, which brings the monthly total to 2.96 inches. The total precipitation for the year now stands at 13.18 inches. The normal high temperature for tomorrow is 88 degrees, and the normal low is 69. The record high for tomorrow is 99, which last occurred in 1916, and the record low is 46, which occurred in 1947. Sunset tonight is at 8:29 p.m. Sunrise tomorrow is at 6:22 a.m. The ultraviolet index forecast for May 29th is 11, or extreme. The current time is 8:48 p.m. Central Daylight Time. 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The following reports of weather, temperature, and wind were made at 8 p.m. DFW Airport, partly cloudy, 83, dew point 66, relative humidity 56%, wind south at 5, pressure 29.85 inches and steady. Dallas Love Field, partly cloudy, 86, calm. Fort Worth Meacham, clear, 79, calm. Arlington, clear, 81, west at 3. McKinney, clear, 82, southeast at 3. Denton, clear, 83, southeast at 5. Elsewhere around the region, Wichita Falls, partly cloudy, 83, south at 5. Abilene, partly cloudy, 85, east at 9. Waco, partly cloudy, 83, southeast at 8. Tyler, partly cloudy, 83, calm. Once again at 8 p.m., DFW Airport, partly cloudy, 83, south at 5. Now let's check on your local forecast for the Dallas-Fort Worth Metroplex. Ozone Action Day in effect for Friday. Tonight, mostly clear. A slight chance of showers and thunderstorms this evening. Lows around 70. Southeast winds around 5 miles an hour. Chance of rain 20%. Friday, mostly sunny. Highs in the lower 90s. South winds around 5 miles an hour. Friday night, partly cloudy. Lows in the mid-70s. South winds around 5 miles an hour. And now the extended forecast. Saturday, mostly sunny. Highs in the lower 90s. South winds 5 to 10 miles an hour. Saturday night, partly cloudy. Lows in the mid-70s. South winds 5 to 10 miles an hour. Sunday, sunny. Highs in the mid-90s. Sunday night, mostly clear. Lows in the mid-70s. Monday, mostly sunny. Highs in the mid-90s. Monday night, mostly clear. A slight chance of showers and thunderstorms in the evening.

then a chance of showers and thunderstorms after midnight. Lows in the mid-70s. Chance of rain 30%. Tuesday, mostly sunny. A 20% chance of showers and thunderstorms in the afternoon. Highs in the lower 90s. Tuesday night, partly cloudy with a chance of showers. A chance of thunderstorms in the evening, then a slight chance of thunderstorms after midnight. Lows in the lower 70s. Chance of rain 30%. Wednesday, mostly sunny. A 20% chance of showers and thunderstorms in the afternoon. Highs in the upper 80s. Wednesday night, partly cloudy with a 20% chance of showers and thunderstorms. Lows in the lower 70s. Thursday, mostly sunny. A 20% chance of showers and thunderstorms in the afternoon. Highs in the upper 80s. The forecast key messages for North and Central Texas. Showers and non-severe storms will persist through about 9 p.m. this evening. Brief heavy rain, gusty winds, and lightning will be the main threats. Above normal temperatures are possible Friday through Monday, with many seeing highs in the low to mid-90s each day. Isolated thunderstorms, 10 to 30% chance, will be possible in the afternoon and evening hours of the first half of next work week. The spotter information statement for North and Central Texas. Spotter activation is not expected at this time. The Dallas-Fort Worth climate summary for this evening, as of 7 p.m., May 28, 2026. Today's high temperature was 88 degrees and the low 69 degrees. A trace of precipitation fell today, which brings the monthly total to 2.96 inches. The total precipitation for the year now stands at 13.18 inches. The normal high temperature for tomorrow is 88 degrees, and the normal low is 69. The record high for tomorrow is 99, which last occurred in 1916, and the record low is 46, which occurred in 1947. Sunset tonight is at 8:29 p.m. Sunrise tomorrow is at 6:22 a.m. The ultraviolet index forecast for May 29th is 11, or extreme. The current time is 8:53 p.m. Central Daylight Time. 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The following reports of weather temperature and wind were made at 8 p.m. DFW Airport, partly cloudy, 83, dew point 66, relative humidity 56%, wind south at 5, pressure 29.85 inches and steady. Dallas Love Field, partly cloudy, 86, calm. Fort Worth Meacham, clear, 79, calm. Arlington, clear, 81, west at 3. McKinney, clear, 82, southeast at 3. Denton, clear, 83, southeast at 5. Elsewhere around the region, Wichita Falls, partly cloudy, 83, south at 5. Abilene, partly cloudy, 85, east at 9. Waco, partly cloudy, 83, southeast at 8. Tyler, partly cloudy, 83, calm. Once again at 8 p.m., DFW Airport, partly cloudy, 83, south at 5. Now let's check on your local forecast for the Dallas-Fort Worth Metroplex. Ozone Action Day in effect for Friday. Tonight, mostly clear. A slight chance of showers and thunderstorms this evening. Lows around 70. Southeast winds around 5 miles an hour. Chance of rain 20%. Friday, mostly sunny. Highs in the lower 90s. South winds around 5 miles an hour. Friday night, partly cloudy. Lows in the mid-70s. South winds around 5 miles an hour. And now the extended forecast. Saturday, mostly sunny. Highs in the lower 90s. South winds 5 to 10 miles an hour. Saturday night, partly cloudy. Lows in the mid-70s. South winds 5 to 10 miles an hour. Sunday, sunny. Highs in the mid-90s. Sunday night, mostly clear. Lows in the mid-70s. Monday, mostly sunny. Highs in the mid-90s.
Monday night, mostly clear. A slight chance of showers and thunderstorms in the evening, then a chance of showers and thunderstorms after midnight. Lows in the mid-70s. Chance of rain 30%. Tuesday, mostly sunny. A 20% chance of showers and thunderstorms in the afternoon. Highs in the lower 90s. Tuesday night, partly cloudy with a chance of showers. A chance of thunderstorms in the evening, then a slight chance of thunderstorms after midnight. Lows in the lower 70s. Chance of rain 30%. Wednesday, mostly sunny. A 20% chance of showers and thunderstorms in the afternoon. Highs in the upper 80s. Wednesday night, partly cloudy with a 20% chance of showers and thunderstorms. Lows in the lower 70s. Thursday, mostly sunny. A 20% chance of showers and thunderstorms in the afternoon. Highs in the upper 80s. The forecast key messages for North and Central Texas. Showers and non-severe storms will persist through about 9 p.m. this evening. Brief heavy rain, gusty winds, and lightning will be the main threats. Above normal temperatures are possible Friday through Monday, with many seeing highs in the low to mid-90s each day. Isolated thunderstorms, 10 to 30% chance, will be possible in the afternoon and evening hours of the first half of next work week. The spotter information statement for North and Central Texas. Spotter activation is not expected at this time. The Dallas-Fort Worth climate summary for this evening, as of 7 p.m., May 28, 2026. Today's high temperature was 88 degrees and the low 69 degrees. A trace of precipitation fell today, which brings the monthly total to 2.96 inches. The total precipitation for the year now stands at 13.18 inches. The normal high temperature for tomorrow is 88 degrees, and the normal low is 69. The record high for tomorrow is 99, which last occurred in 1916, and the record low is 46, which occurred in 1947. Sunset tonight is at 8:29 p.m. Sunrise tomorrow is at 6:22 a.m. The ultraviolet index forecast for May 29th is 11, or extreme. The current time is 8:58 p.m. Central Daylight Time. 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The following reports of weather temperature and wind were made at 8 p.m. DFW Airport, partly cloudy, 83, dew point 66, relative humidity 56%, wind south at 5, pressure 29.85 inches and steady. Dallas Love Field, partly cloudy, 86, calm. Fort Worth Meacham, clear, 79, calm. Arlington, clear, 81, west at 3. McKinney, clear, 82, southeast at 3. Denton, clear, 83, southeast at 5. Elsewhere around the region, Wichita Falls, partly cloudy, 83, south at 5. Abilene, partly cloudy, 85, east at 9. Waco, partly cloudy, 83, southeast at 8. Tyler, partly cloudy, 83, calm. Once again at 8 p.m., DFW Airport, partly cloudy, 83, south at 5. The Texas Commission on Environmental Quality has issued an ozone action day for the Dallas-Fort Worth area for Friday. Atmospheric conditions are expected to be favorable for producing high levels of ozone air pollution in the Dallas-Fort Worth area on Friday. You can help prevent ozone pollution by sharing a ride, walking, riding a bicycle, taking your lunch to work, avoiding drive-through lanes, conserving energy, and keeping your vehicle properly tuned. Now let's check on your local forecast for the Dallas-Fort Worth Metroplex. Ozone Action Day in effect for Friday. Tonight, mostly clear. A slight chance of showers and thunderstorms this evening. Lows around 70. Southeast winds around 5 miles an hour. Chance of rain 20%. Friday, mostly sunny. Highs in the lower 90s. South winds around 5 miles an hour. Friday night, partly cloudy. Lows in the mid-70s. South winds around 5 miles an hour.

And now the extended forecast. Saturday, mostly sunny. Highs in the lower 90s. South winds 5 to 10 miles an hour. Saturday night, partly cloudy. Lows in the mid-70s. South winds 5 to 10 miles an hour. Sunday, sunny. Highs in the mid-90s. Sunday night, mostly clear. Lows in the mid-70s. Monday, mostly sunny. Highs in the mid-90s. Monday night, mostly clear. A slight chance of showers and thunderstorms in the evening, then a chance of showers and thunderstorms after midnight. Lows in the mid-70s. Chance of rain 30%. Tuesday, mostly sunny. A 20% chance of showers and thunderstorms in the afternoon. Highs in the lower 90s. Tuesday night, partly cloudy with a chance of showers. A chance of thunderstorms in the evening, then a slight chance of thunderstorms after midnight. Lows in the lower 70s. Chance of rain 30%. Wednesday, mostly sunny. A 20% chance of showers and thunderstorms in the afternoon. Highs in the upper 80s. Wednesday night, partly cloudy with a 20% chance of showers and thunderstorms. Lows in the lower 70s. Thursday, mostly sunny. A 20% chance of showers and thunderstorms in the afternoon. Highs in the upper 80s. The current time is 9:02 p.m. Central Daylight Time. 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The following reports of weather temperature and wind were made at 9 p.m. DFW Airport, partly cloudy, 82, dew point 68, relative humidity 62%, wind southwest at 6, pressure 29.86 inches and rising. Dallas Love Field, partly cloudy, 84, south at 6. Fort Worth Meacham, clear, 76, southwest at 3. Arlington, clear, 77, calm. McKinney, clear, 79, southeast at 3. Denton, clear, 77, southwest at 3. Elsewhere around the region, Wichita Falls, partly cloudy, 77, south at 8. Abilene, partly cloudy, 81, southeast at 10. Waco, partly cloudy, 79, southeast at 7. Tyler, partly cloudy, 80, east at 6. Once again at 9 p.m., DFW Airport, partly cloudy, 82, southwest at 6. The following reports of weather temperature and wind were made at 9 p.m. DFW Airport, partly cloudy, 82, dew point 68, relative humidity 62%, wind southwest at 6, pressure 29.86 inches and rising. Dallas Love Field, partly cloudy, 84, south at 6. Fort Worth Meacham, clear, 76, southwest at 3. Arlington, clear, 77, calm. McKinney, clear, 79, southeast at 3. Denton, clear, 77, southwest at 3. Elsewhere around the region, Wichita Falls, partly cloudy, 77, south at 8. Abilene, partly cloudy, 81, southeast at 10. Waco, partly cloudy, 79, southeast at 7. Tyler, partly cloudy, 80, east at 6. Once again at 9 p.m., DFW Airport, partly cloudy, 82, southwest at 6. Now let's check on your local forecast for the Dallas-Fort Worth Metroplex. Ozone Action Day in effect for Friday. Tonight, mostly clear. A slight chance of showers and thunderstorms this evening. Lows around 70. Southeast winds around 5 miles an hour. Chance of rain 20%. Friday, mostly sunny. Highs in the lower 90s. South winds around 5 miles an hour. Friday night, partly cloudy. Lows in the mid-70s. South winds around 5 miles an hour. And now the extended forecast. Saturday, mostly sunny. Highs in the lower 90s. South winds 5 to 10 miles an hour. Saturday night, partly cloudy.
lows in the mid-70s. South winds 5 to 10 miles an hour. Sunday, sunny. Highs in the mid-90s. Sunday night, mostly clear. Lows in the mid-70s. Monday, mostly sunny. Highs in the mid-90s. Monday night, mostly clear. A slight chance of showers and thunderstorms in the evening, then a chance of showers and thunderstorms after midnight. Lows in the mid-70s. Chance of rain 30%. Tuesday, mostly sunny. A 20% chance of showers and thunderstorms in the afternoon. Highs in the lower 90s. Tuesday night, partly cloudy with a chance of showers. A chance of thunderstorms in the evening, then a slight chance of thunderstorms after midnight. Lows in the lower 70s. Chance of rain 30%. Wednesday, mostly sunny. A 20% chance of showers and thunderstorms in the afternoon. Highs in the upper 80s. Wednesday night, partly cloudy with a 20% chance of showers and thunderstorms. Lows in the lower 70s. Thursday, mostly sunny. A 20% chance of showers and thunderstorms in the afternoon. Highs in the upper 80s. The forecast key messages for North and Central Texas. Showers and non-severe storms will persist through about 9 p.m. this evening. Brief heavy rain, gusty winds, and lightning will be the main threats. Above normal temperatures are possible Friday through Monday, with many seeing highs in the low to mid-90s each day. Isolated thunderstorms, 10 to 30% chance, will be possible in the afternoon and evening hours of the first half of next work week. The spotter information statement for North and Central Texas. Spotter activation is not expected at this time. The Dallas-Fort Worth climate summary for this evening, as of 7 p.m., May 28, 2026. Today's high temperature was 88 degrees and the low 69 degrees. A trace of precipitation fell today, which brings the monthly total to 2.96 inches. The total precipitation for the year now stands at 13.18 inches. The normal high temperature for tomorrow is 88 degrees, and the normal low is 69. The record high for tomorrow is 99, which last occurred in 1916, and the record low is 46, which occurred in 1947. Sunset tonight is at 8:29 p.m. Sunrise tomorrow is at 6:22 a.m. The ultraviolet index forecast for May 29th is 11, or extreme. The current time is 9:08 p.m. Central Daylight Time. 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The following reports of weather temperature and wind were made at 9 p.m. DFW Airport, partly cloudy, 82, dew point 68, relative humidity 62%, wind southwest at 6, pressure 29.86 inches and rising. Dallas Love Field, partly cloudy, 84, south at 6. Fort Worth Meacham, clear, 76, southwest at 3. Arlington, clear, 77, calm. McKinney, clear, 79, southeast at 3. Denton, clear, 77, southwest at 3. Elsewhere around the region, Wichita Falls, partly cloudy, 77, south at 8. Abilene, partly cloudy, 81, southeast at 10. Waco, partly cloudy, 79, southeast at 7. Tyler, partly cloudy, 80, east at 6. Once again at 9 p.m., DFW Airport, partly cloudy, 82, southwest at 6. Now let's check on your local forecast for the Dallas-Fort Worth Metroplex. Ozone Action Day in effect for Friday. Tonight, mostly clear. A slight chance of showers and thunderstorms this evening. Lows around 70. Southeast winds around 5 miles an hour. Chance of rain 20%. Friday, mostly sunny. Highs in the lower 90s. South winds around 5 miles an hour. Friday night, partly cloudy. Lows in the mid-70s. South winds around 5 miles an hour. And now the extended forecast. Saturday, mostly sunny.

highs in the lower 90s. South winds 5 to 10 miles an hour. Saturday night, partly cloudy. Lows in the mid-70s. South winds 5 to 10 miles an hour. Sunday, sunny. Highs in the mid-90s. Sunday night, mostly clear. Lows in the mid-70s. Monday, mostly sunny. Highs in the mid-90s. Monday night, mostly clear. A slight chance of showers and thunderstorms in the evening, then a chance of showers and thunderstorms after midnight. Lows in the mid-70s. Chance of rain 30%. Tuesday, mostly sunny. A 20% chance of showers and thunderstorms in the afternoon. Highs in the lower 90s. Tuesday night, partly cloudy with a chance of showers. A chance of thunderstorms in the evening, then a slight chance of thunderstorms after midnight. Lows in the lower 70s. Chance of rain 30%. Wednesday, mostly sunny. A 20% chance of showers and thunderstorms in the afternoon. Highs in the upper 80s. Wednesday night, partly cloudy with a 20% chance of showers and thunderstorms. Lows in the lower 70s. Thursday, mostly sunny. A 20% chance of showers and thunderstorms in the afternoon. Highs in the upper 80s. The forecast key messages for North and Central Texas. Showers and non-severe storms will persist through about 9 p.m. this evening. Brief heavy rain, gusty winds, and lightning will be the main threats. Above normal temperatures are possible Friday through Monday, with many seeing highs in the low to mid-90s each day. Isolated thunderstorms, 10 to 30% chance, will be possible in the afternoon and evening hours of the first half of next work week. The spotter information statement for North and Central Texas. Spotter activation is not expected at this time. The Dallas-Fort Worth climate summary for this evening, as of 7 p.m., May 28, 2026. Today's high temperature was 88 degrees and the low 69 degrees. A trace of precipitation fell today, which brings the monthly total to 2.96 inches. The total precipitation for the year now stands at 13.18 inches. The normal high temperature for tomorrow is 88 degrees, and the normal low is 69. The record high for tomorrow is 99, which last occurred in 1916, and the record low is 46, which occurred in 1947. Sunset tonight is at 8:29 p.m. Sunrise tomorrow is at 6:22 a.m. The ultraviolet index forecast for May 29th is 11, or extreme. The current time is 9:13 p.m. Central Daylight Time. 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The following reports of weather temperature and wind were made at 9 p.m. DFW Airport, partly cloudy, 82, dew point 68, relative humidity 62%, wind southwest at 6, pressure 29.86 inches and rising. Dallas Love Field, partly cloudy, 84, south at 6. Fort Worth Meacham, clear, 76, southwest at 3. Arlington, clear, 77, calm. McKinney, clear, 79, southeast at 3. Denton, clear, 77, southwest at 3. Elsewhere around the region, Wichita Falls, partly cloudy, 77, south at 8. Abilene, clear, 81, southeast at 10. Waco, clear, 79, southeast at 7. Tyler, partly cloudy, 80, east at 6. Once again at 9 p.m., DFW Airport, partly cloudy, 82, southwest at 6. Now let's check on your local forecast for the Dallas-Fort Worth Metroplex. Ozone Action Day in effect for Friday. Tonight, mostly clear. A slight chance of showers and thunderstorms this evening. Lows around 70. Southeast winds around 5 miles an hour. Chance of rain 20%. Friday, mostly sunny. Highs in the lower 90s. South winds around 5 miles an hour. Friday night, partly cloudy. Lows in the mid-70s.

south winds around 5 miles an hour. And now the extended forecast. Saturday, mostly sunny. Highs in the lower 90s. South winds 5 to 10 miles an hour. Saturday night, partly cloudy. Lows in the mid-70s. South winds 5 to 10 miles an hour. Sunday, sunny. Highs in the mid-90s. Sunday night, mostly clear. Lows in the mid-70s. Monday, mostly sunny. Highs in the mid-90s. Monday night, mostly clear. A slight chance of showers and thunderstorms in the evening, then a chance of showers and thunderstorms after midnight. Lows in the mid-70s. Chance of rain 30%. Tuesday, mostly sunny. A 20% chance of showers and thunderstorms in the afternoon. Highs in the lower 90s. Tuesday night, partly cloudy with a chance of showers. A chance of thunderstorms in the evening, then a slight chance of thunderstorms after midnight. Lows in the lower 70s. Chance of rain 30%. Wednesday, mostly sunny. A 20% chance of showers and thunderstorms in the afternoon. Highs in the upper 80s. Wednesday night, partly cloudy with a 20% chance of showers and thunderstorms. Lows in the lower 70s. Thursday, mostly sunny. A 20% chance of showers and thunderstorms in the afternoon. Highs in the upper 80s. The forecast key messages for North and Central Texas. Showers and non-severe storms will persist through about 9 p.m. this evening. Brief heavy rain, gusty winds, and lightning will be the main threats. Above normal temperatures are possible Friday through Monday, with many seeing highs in the low to mid-90s each day. Isolated thunderstorms, 10 to 30% chance, will be possible in the afternoon and evening hours of the first half of next work week. The spotter information statement for North and Central Texas. Spotter activation is not expected at this time. The Dallas-Fort Worth climate summary for this evening, as of 7 p.m., May 28, 2026. Today's high temperature was 88 degrees and the low 69 degrees. A trace of precipitation fell today, which brings the monthly total to 2.96 inches. The total precipitation for the year now stands at 13.18 inches. The normal high temperature for tomorrow is 88 degrees, and the normal low is 69. The record high for tomorrow is 99, which last occurred in 1916, and the record low is 46, which occurred in 1947. Sunset tonight is at 8:29 p.m. Sunrise tomorrow is at 6:22 a.m. The ultraviolet index forecast for May 29th is 11, or extreme. The current time is 9:18 p.m. Central Daylight Time. 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The following reports of weather temperature and wind were made at 9 p.m. DFW Airport, partly cloudy, 82, dew point 68, relative humidity 62%, wind southwest at 6, pressure 29.86 inches and rising. Dallas Love Field, partly cloudy, 84, south at 6. Fort Worth Meacham, clear, 76, southwest at 3. Arlington, clear, 77, calm. McKinney, clear, 79, southeast at 3. Denton, clear, 77, southwest at 3. Elsewhere around the region, Wichita Falls, partly cloudy, 77, south at 8. Abilene, clear, 81, southeast at 10. Waco, clear, 79, southeast at 7. Tyler, partly cloudy, 80, east at 6. Once again at 9 p.m., DFW Airport, partly cloudy, 82, southwest at 6. Now let's check on your local forecast for the Dallas-Fort Worth Metroplex. Ozone Action Day in effect for Friday. Tonight, mostly clear. A slight chance of showers and thunderstorms this evening. Lows around 70. Southeast winds around 5 miles an hour. Chance of rain 20%. Friday, mostly sunny. Highs in the lower 90s.

a slight chance of showers and thunderstorms in the evening, then a chance of showers and thunderstorms after midnight. Lows in the mid-70s. Chance of rain 30%. Tuesday, mostly sunny. A 20% chance of showers and thunderstorms in the afternoon. Highs in the lower 90s. Tuesday night, partly cloudy with a chance of showers. A chance of thunderstorms in the evening, then a slight chance of thunderstorms after midnight. Lows in the lower 70s. Chance of rain 30%. Wednesday, mostly sunny. A 20% chance of showers and thunderstorms in the afternoon. Highs in the upper 80s. Wednesday night, partly cloudy with a 20% chance of showers and thunderstorms. Lows in the lower 70s. Thursday, mostly sunny. A 20% chance of showers and thunderstorms in the afternoon. Highs in the upper 80s. The forecast key messages for North and Central Texas. Showers and non-severe storms will persist through about 9 p.m. this evening. Brief heavy rain, gusty winds, and lightning will be the main threats. Above normal temperatures are possible Friday through Monday, with many seeing highs in the low to mid-90s each day. Isolated thunderstorms, 10 to 30% chance, will be possible in the afternoon and evening hours of the first half of next work week. The spotter information statement for North and Central Texas. Spotter activation is not expected at this time. The Dallas-Fort Worth climate summary for this evening, as of 7 p.m., May 28, 2026. Today's high temperature was 88 degrees and the low 69 degrees. A trace of precipitation fell today, which brings the monthly total to 2.96 inches. The total precipitation for the year now stands at 13.18 inches. The normal high temperature for tomorrow is 88 degrees, and the normal low is 69. The record high for tomorrow is 99, which last occurred in 1916, and the record low is 46, which occurred in 1947. Sunset tonight is at 8:29 p.m. Sunrise tomorrow is at 6:22 a.m. The ultraviolet index forecast for May 29th is 11, or extreme. The current time is 9:24 p.m. Central Daylight Time. 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The following reports of weather temperature and wind were made at 9 p.m. DFW Airport, partly cloudy, 82, dew point 68, relative humidity 62%, wind southwest at 6, pressure 29.86 inches and rising. Dallas Love Field, partly cloudy, 84, south at 6. Fort Worth Meacham, clear, 76, southwest at 3. Arlington, clear, 77, calm. McKinney, clear, 79, southeast at 3. Denton, clear, 77, southwest at 3. Elsewhere around the region, Wichita Falls, partly cloudy, 77, south at 8. Abilene, clear, 81, southeast at 10. Waco, clear, 79, southeast at 7. Tyler, partly cloudy, 80, east at 6. Once again at 9 p.m., DFW Airport, partly cloudy, 82, southwest at 6. Now let's check on your local forecast for the Dallas-Fort Worth Metroplex. Ozone Action Day in effect for Friday. Tonight, mostly clear. A slight chance of showers and thunderstorms this evening. Lows around 70. Southeast winds around 5 miles an hour. Chance of rain 20%. Friday, mostly sunny. Highs in the lower 90s. South winds around 5 miles an hour. Friday night, partly cloudy. Lows in the mid-70s. South winds around 5 miles an hour. And now the extended forecast. Saturday, mostly sunny. Highs in the lower 90s. South winds 5 to 10 miles an hour. Saturday night, partly cloudy. Lows in the mid-70s. South winds 5 to 10 miles an hour. Sunday, sunny. Highs in the mid-90s. Sunday night, mostly clear.

lows in the mid-70s. Monday, mostly sunny. Highs in the mid-90s. Monday night, mostly clear. A slight chance of showers and thunderstorms in the evening, then a chance of showers and thunderstorms after midnight. Lows in the mid-70s. Chance of rain 30%. Tuesday, mostly sunny. A 20% chance of showers and thunderstorms in the afternoon. Highs in the lower 90s. Tuesday night, partly cloudy with a chance of showers. A chance of thunderstorms in the evening, then a slight chance of thunderstorms after midnight. Lows in the lower 70s. Chance of rain 30%. Wednesday, mostly sunny. A 20% chance of showers and thunderstorms in the afternoon. Highs in the upper 80s. Wednesday night, partly cloudy with a 20% chance of showers and thunderstorms. Lows in the lower 70s. Thursday, mostly sunny. A 20% chance of showers and thunderstorms in the afternoon. Highs in the upper 80s. The forecast key messages for North and Central Texas. Showers and non-severe storms will persist through about 9 p.m. this evening. Brief heavy rain, gusty winds, and lightning will be the main threats. Above normal temperatures are possible Friday through Monday, with many seeing highs in the low to mid-90s each day. Isolated thunderstorms, 10 to 30% chance, will be possible in the afternoon and evening hours of the first half of next work week. The spotter information statement for North and Central Texas. Spotter activation is not expected at this time. The Dallas-Fort Worth climate summary for this evening, as of 7 p.m., May 28, 2026. Today's high temperature was 88 degrees and the low 69 degrees. A trace of precipitation fell today, which brings the monthly total to 2.96 inches. The total precipitation for the year now stands at 13.18 inches. The normal high temperature for tomorrow is 88 degrees, and the normal low is 69. The record high for tomorrow is 99, which last occurred in 1916, and the record low is 46, which occurred in 1947. Sunset tonight is at 8:29 p.m. Sunrise tomorrow is at 6:22 a.m. The Texas Commission on Environmental Quality has issued an ozone action day for the Dallas-Fort Worth area for Friday. Atmospheric conditions are expected to be favorable for producing high levels of ozone air pollution in the Dallas-Fort Worth area on Friday. You can help prevent ozone pollution by sharing a ride, walking, riding a bicycle, taking your lunch to work, avoiding drive-through lanes, conserving energy, and keeping your vehicle properly tuned. The ultraviolet index forecast for May 29th is 11, or extreme. The current time is 9:29 p.m. Central Daylight Time. 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The following reports of weather temperature and wind were made at 9 p.m. DFW Airport, partly cloudy, 82, dew point 68, relative humidity 62%, wind southwest at 6, pressure 29.86 inches and rising. Dallas Love Field, partly cloudy, 84, south at 6. Fort Worth Meacham, clear, 76, southwest at 3. Arlington, clear, 77, calm. McKinney, clear, 79, southeast at 3. Denton, clear, 77, southwest at 3. Elsewhere around the region, Wichita Falls, partly cloudy, 77, south at 8. Abilene, clear, 81, southeast at 10. Waco, clear, 79, southeast at 7. Tyler, partly cloudy, 80, east at 6. Once again at 9 p.m., DFW Airport, partly cloudy, 82, southwest at 6. Now let's check on your local forecast for the Dallas-Fort Worth Metroplex. Ozone Action Day in effect for Friday. Tonight, mostly clear. A slight chance of showers and thunderstorms this evening. Lows around 70. Southeast winds around 5 miles an hour. Chance of rain 20%. Friday, mostly sunny. Highs in the lower 90s.

winds around 5 miles an hour. Friday night, partly cloudy. Lows in the mid-70s. South winds around 5 miles an hour. And now the extended forecast. Saturday, mostly sunny. Highs in the lower 90s. South winds 5 to 10 miles an hour. Saturday night, partly cloudy. Lows in the mid-70s. South winds 5 to 10 miles an hour. Sunday, sunny. Highs in the mid-90s. Sunday night, mostly clear. Lows in the mid-70s. Monday, mostly sunny. Highs in the mid-90s. Monday night, mostly clear. A slight chance of showers and thunderstorms in the evening, then a chance of showers and thunderstorms after midnight. Lows in the mid-70s. Chance of rain 30%. Tuesday, mostly sunny. A 20% chance of showers and thunderstorms in the afternoon. Highs in the lower 90s. Tuesday night, partly cloudy with a chance of showers. A chance of thunderstorms in the evening, then a slight chance of thunderstorms after midnight. Lows in the lower 70s. Chance of rain 30%. Wednesday, mostly sunny. A 20% chance of showers and thunderstorms in the afternoon. Highs in the upper 80s. Wednesday night, partly cloudy with a 20% chance of showers and thunderstorms. Lows in the lower 70s. Thursday noon. Highs in the upper 80s. Wednesday night, partly cloudy with a 20% chance of showers and thunderstorms. Lows in the lower 70s. Thursday, mostly sunny. A 20% chance of showers and thunderstorms in the afternoon. Highs in the upper 80s. The forecast key messages for North and Central Texas. Showers and non-severe storms will persist through about 9 p.m. this evening. Brief heavy rain, gusty winds, and lightning will be the main threats. Above normal temperatures are possible Friday through Monday, with many seeing highs in the low to mid-90s each day. Isolated thunderstorms, 10 to 30% chance, will be possible in the afternoon and evening hours of the first half of next work week. The spotter information statement for North and Central Texas. Spotter activation is not expected at this time. The Dallas-Fort Worth climate summary for this evening, as of 7 p.m., May 28, 2026. Today's high temperature was 88 degrees and the low 69 degrees. A trace of precipitation fell today, which brings the monthly total to 2.96 inches. The total precipitation for the year now stands at 13.18 inches. The normal high temperature for tomorrow is 88 degrees, and the normal low is 69. The record high for tomorrow is 99, which last occurred in 1916, and the record low is 46, which occurred in 1947. Sunset tonight is at 8:29 p.m. Sunrise tomorrow is at 6:22 a.m. The ultraviolet index forecast for May 29th is 11, or extreme. The current time is 9:34 p.m. Central Daylight Time. 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The following reports of weather temperature and wind were made at 9 p.m. DFW Airport, partly cloudy, 82, dew point 68, relative humidity 62%, wind southwest at 6, pressure 29.86 inches and rising. Dallas Love Field, partly cloudy, 84, south at 6. Fort Worth Meacham, clear, 76, southwest at 3. Arlington, clear, 77, calm. McKinney, clear, 79, southeast at 3. Denton, clear, 77, southwest at 3. Elsewhere around the region, Wichita Falls, partly cloudy, 77, south at 8. Abilene, clear, 81, southeast at 10. Waco, clear, 79, southeast at 7. Tyler, partly cloudy, 80, east at 6. Once again at 9 p.m., DFW Airport, partly cloudy, 82, southwest at 6. Now let's check on your local forecast for the Dallas-Fort Worth Metroplex, Ozone Action Day.

in effect for Friday. Tonight, mostly clear. A slight chance of showers and thunderstorms this evening. Lows around 70. Southeast winds around 5 miles an hour. Chance of rain 20%. Friday, mostly sunny. Highs in the lower 90s. South winds around 5 miles an hour. Friday night, partly cloudy. Lows in the mid-70s. South winds around 5 miles an hour. And now the extended forecast. Saturday, mostly sunny. Highs in the lower 90s. South winds 5 to 10 miles an hour. Saturday night, partly cloudy. Lows in the mid-70s. South winds 5 to 10 miles an hour. Sunday, sunny. Highs in the mid-90s. Sunday night, mostly clear. Lows in the mid-70s. Monday, mostly sunny. Highs in the mid-90s. Monday night, mostly clear. A slight chance of showers and thunderstorms in the evening, then a chance of showers and thunderstorms after midnight. Lows in the mid-70s. Chance of rain 30%. Tuesday, mostly sunny. A 20% chance of showers and thunderstorms in the afternoon. Highs in the lower 90s. Tuesday night, partly cloudy with a chance of showers. A chance of thunderstorms in the evening, then a slight chance of thunderstorms after midnight. Lows in the lower 70s. Chance of rain 30%. Wednesday, mostly sunny. A 20% chance of showers and thunderstorms in the afternoon. Highs in the upper 80s. Wednesday night, partly cloudy with a 20% chance of showers and thunderstorms. Lows in the lower 70s. Thursday, mostly sunny. A 20% chance of showers and thunderstorms in the afternoon. Highs in the upper 80s. The forecast key messages for North and Central Texas. Showers and non-severe storms will persist through about 9 p.m. this evening. Brief heavy rain, gusty winds, and lightning will be the main threats. Above normal temperatures are possible Friday through Monday, with many seeing highs in the low to mid-90s each day. Isolated thunderstorms, 10 to 30% chance, will be possible in the afternoon and evening hours of the first half of next work week. The spotter information statement for North and Central Texas. Spotter activation is not expected at this time. The Dallas-Fort Worth climate summary for this evening, as of 7 p.m., May 28, 2026. Today's high temperature was 88 degrees and the low 69 degrees. A trace of precipitation fell today, which brings the monthly total to 2.96 inches. The total precipitation for the year now stands at 13.18 inches. The normal high temperature for tomorrow is 88 degrees, and the normal low is 69. The record high for tomorrow is 99, which last occurred in 1916, and the record low is 46, which occurred in 1947. Sunset tonight is at 8:29 p.m. Sunrise tomorrow is at 6:22 a.m. The ultraviolet index forecast for May 29th is 11, or extreme. The current time is 9:40 p.m. Central Daylight Time. 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The following reports of weather temperature and wind were made at 9 p.m. DFW Airport, partly cloudy, 82, dew point 68, relative humidity 62%, wind southwest at 6, pressure 29.86 inches and rising. Dallas Love Field, partly cloudy, 84, south at 6. Fort Worth Meacham, clear, 76, southwest at 3. Arlington, clear, 77, calm. McKinney, clear, 79, southeast at 3. Denton, clear, 77, southwest at 3. Elsewhere around the region, Wichita Falls, partly cloudy, 77, south at 8. Abilene, clear, 81, southeast at 10. Waco, clear, 79, southeast at 7. Tyler, partly cloudy, 80, east at 6.
Once again at 9 p.m., DFW Airport, partly cloudy, 82, southwest at 6. Now let's check on your local forecast for the Dallas-Fort Worth Metroplex. Ozone Action Day in effect for Friday. Tonight, mostly clear. A slight chance of showers and thunderstorms this evening. Lows around 70. Southeast winds around 5 miles an hour. Chance of rain 20%. Friday, mostly sunny. Highs in the lower 90s. South winds around 5 miles an hour. Friday night, partly cloudy. Lows in the mid-70s. South winds around 5 miles an hour. And now the extended forecast. Saturday, mostly sunny. Highs in the lower 90s. South winds 5 to 10 miles an hour. Saturday night, partly cloudy. Lows in the mid-70s. South winds 5 to 10 miles an hour. Sunday, sunny. Highs in the mid-90s. Sunday night, mostly clear. Lows in the mid-70s. Monday, mostly sunny. Highs in the mid-90s. Monday night, mostly clear. A slight chance of showers and thunderstorms in the evening, then a chance of showers and thunderstorms after midnight. Lows in the mid-70s. Chance of rain 30%. Tuesday, mostly sunny. A 20% chance of showers and thunderstorms in the afternoon. Highs in the lower 90s. Tuesday night, partly cloudy with a chance of showers. A chance of thunderstorms in the evening, then a slight chance of thunderstorms after midnight. Lows in the lower 70s. Chance of rain 30%. Wednesday, mostly sunny. A 20% chance of showers and thunderstorms in the afternoon. Highs in the upper 80s. Wednesday night, partly cloudy with a 20% chance of showers and thunderstorms. Lows in the lower 70s. Thursday, mostly sunny. A 20% chance of showers and thunderstorms in the afternoon. Highs in the upper 80s. The forecast key messages for North and Central Texas. Showers and non-severe storms will persist through about 9 p.m. this evening. Brief heavy rain, gusty winds, and lightning will be the main threats. Above normal temperatures are possible Friday through Monday, with many seeing highs in the low to mid-90s each day. Isolated thunderstorms, 10 to 30% chance, will be possible in the afternoon and evening hours the first half of next work week. The spotter information statement for North and Central Texas. Spotter activation is not expected at this time. The Dallas-Fort Worth climate summary for this evening, as of 7 p.m., May 28, 2026. Today's high temperature was 88 degrees and the low 69 degrees. A trace of precipitation fell today, which brings the monthly total to 2.96 inches. The total precipitation for the year now stands at 13.18 inches. The normal high temperature for tomorrow is 88 degrees, and the normal low is 69. The record high for tomorrow is 99, which last occurred in 1916, and the record low is 46, which occurred in 1947. Sunset tonight is at 8:29 p.m. Sunrise tomorrow is at 6:22 a.m. The ultraviolet index forecast for May 29th is 11, or extreme. The current time is 9:45 p.m. Central Daylight Time. 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The following reports of weather temperature and wind were made at 9 p.m. DFW Airport, partly cloudy, 82, dew point 68, relative humidity 62%, wind southwest at 6, pressure 29.86 inches and rising. Dallas Love Field, partly cloudy, 84, south at 6. Fort Worth Meacham, clear, 76, southwest at 3. Arlington, clear, 77, calm. McKinney, clear, 79, southeast at 3. Denton, clear, 77, southwest at 3. Elsewhere around the region, Wichita Falls, partly cloudy, 77, south at 8. Abilene, clear, 81, southeast at 10.
Waco, clear, 79, southeast at 7. Tyler, partly cloudy.

80 East at 6. Once again at 9 p.m., DFW Airport, partly cloudy, 82 Southwest at 6. Now let's check on your local forecast for the Dallas-Fort Worth Metroplex. Ozone Action Day in effect for Friday. Tonight, mostly clear. A slight chance of showers and thunderstorms this evening. Lows around 70. Southeast winds around 5 miles an hour. Chance of rain 20%. Friday, mostly sunny. Highs in the lower 90s. South winds around 5 miles an hour. Friday night, partly cloudy. Lows in the mid-70s. South winds around 5 miles an hour. And now the extended forecast. Saturday, mostly sunny. Highs in the lower 90s. South winds 5 to 10 miles an hour. Saturday night, partly cloudy. Lows in the mid-70s. South winds 5 to 10 miles an hour. Sunday, sunny. Highs in the mid-90s. Sunday night, mostly clear. Lows in the mid-70s. Monday, mostly sunny. Highs in the mid-90s. Monday night, mostly clear. A slight chance of showers and thunderstorms in the evening, then a chance of showers and thunderstorms after midnight. Lows in the mid-70s. Chance of rain 30%. Tuesday, mostly sunny. A 20% chance of showers and thunderstorms in the afternoon. Highs in the lower 90s. Tuesday night, partly cloudy with a chance of showers. A chance of thunderstorms in the evening, then a slight chance of thunderstorms after midnight. Lows in the lower 70s. Chance of rain 30%. Wednesday, mostly sunny. A 20% chance of showers and thunderstorms in the afternoon. Highs in the upper 80s. Wednesday night, partly cloudy with a 20% chance of showers and thunderstorms. Lows in the lower 70s. Thursday, mostly sunny. A 20% chance of showers and thunderstorms in the afternoon. Highs in the upper 80s. The forecast key messages for North and Central Texas. Showers and non-severe storms will persist through about 9 p.m. this evening. Brief heavy rain, gusty winds, and lightning will be the main threats. Above normal temperatures are possible Friday through Monday, with many seeing highs in the low to mid-90s each day. Isolated thunderstorms, 10 to 30% chance, will be possible in the afternoon and evening hours of the first half of next work week. The spotter information statement for North and Central Texas. Spotter activation is not expected at this time. The Dallas-Fort Worth climate summary for this evening, as of 7 p.m., May 28, 2026. Today's high temperature was 88 degrees and the low 69 degrees. A trace of precipitation fell today, which brings the monthly total to 2.96 inches. The total precipitation for the year now stands at 13.18 inches. The normal high temperature for tomorrow is 88 degrees, and the normal low is 69. The record high for tomorrow is 99, which last occurred in 1916, and the record low is 46, which occurred in 1947. Sunset tonight is at 8:29 p.m. Sunrise tomorrow is at 6:22 a.m. The ultraviolet index forecast for May 29th is 11, or extreme. The current time is 9:50 p.m. Central Daylight Time. 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Serving the Dallas-Fort Worth listening area. The following reports of weather temperature and wind were made at 9 p.m. DFW Airport, partly cloudy, 82, dew point 68, relative humidity 62%, wind southwest at 6, pressure 29.86 inches and rising. Dallas Love Field, partly cloudy, 84, south at 6. Fort Worth Meacham, clear, 76, southwest at 3. Arlington, clear, 77, calm. McKinney, clear, 79, southeast at 3. Denton, clear, 77, southwest at 3. Elsewhere around the region, Wichita Falls, partly cloudy, 77, south at 8. Abilene, clear, 81.

southeast at 10. Waco, clear, 79, southeast at 7. Tyler, partly cloudy, 80, east at 6. Once again at 9 p.m., DFW Airport, partly cloudy, 82, southwest at 6. Now let's check on your local forecast for the Dallas-Fort Worth Metroplex. Ozone Action Day in effect for Friday. Tonight, mostly clear. A slight chance of showers and thunderstorms this evening. Lows around 70. Southeast winds around 5 miles an hour. Chance of rain 20%. Friday, mostly sunny. Highs in the lower 90s. South winds around 5 miles an hour. Friday night, partly cloudy. Lows in the mid-70s. South winds around 5 miles an hour. And now the extended forecast. Saturday, mostly sunny. Highs in the lower 90s. South winds 5 to 10 miles an hour. Saturday night, partly cloudy. Lows in the mid-70s. South winds 5 to 10 miles an hour. Sunday, sunny. Highs in the mid-90s. Sunday night, mostly clear. Lows in the mid-70s. Monday, mostly sunny. Highs in the mid-90s. Monday night, mostly clear. A slight chance of showers and thunderstorms in the evening, then a chance of showers and thunderstorms after midnight. Lows in the mid-70s. Chance of rain 30%. Tuesday, mostly sunny. A 20% chance of showers and thunderstorms in the afternoon. Highs in the lower 90s. Tuesday night, partly cloudy with a chance of showers. A chance of thunderstorms in the evening, then a slight chance of thunderstorms after midnight. Lows in the lower 70s. Chance of rain 30%. Wednesday, mostly sunny. A 20% chance of showers and thunderstorms in the afternoon. Highs in the upper 80s. Wednesday night, partly cloudy with a 20% chance of showers and thunderstorms. Lows in the lower 70s. Thursday, mostly sunny. A 20% chance of showers and thunderstorms in the afternoon. Highs in the upper 80s. The forecast key messages for North and Central Texas. Showers and non-severe storms will persist through about 9 p.m. this evening. Brief heavy rain, gusty winds, and lightning will be the main threats. Above normal temperatures are possible Friday through Monday, with many seeing highs in the low to mid-90s each day. Isolated thunderstorms, 10 to 30% chance, will be possible in the afternoon and evening hours of the first half of next work week. The spotter information statement for North and Central Texas. Spotter activation is not expected at this time. The Dallas-Fort Worth climate summary for this evening, as of 7 p.m., May 28, 2026. Today's high temperature was 88 degrees and the low 69 degrees. A trace of precipitation fell today, which brings the monthly total to 2.96 inches. The total precipitation for the year now stands at 13.18 inches. The normal high temperature for tomorrow is 88 degrees, and the normal low is 69. The record high for tomorrow is 99, which last occurred in 1916, and the record low is 46, which occurred in 1947. Sunset tonight is at 8:29 p.m. Sunrise tomorrow is at 6:22 a.m. The ultraviolet index forecast for May 29th is 11, or extreme. The current time is 9:55 p.m. Central Daylight Time. 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The following reports of weather temperature and wind were made at 9 p.m. DFW Airport, partly cloudy, 82, dew point 68, relative humidity 62%, wind southwest at 6, pressure 29.86 inches and rising. Dallas Love Field, partly cloudy, 84, south at 6. Fort Worth Meacham, clear, 76, southwest at 3. Arlington, clear, 77, calm. McKinney, clear, 79, southeast at 3. Denton, clear, 77, southwest at 3.
Elsewhere around the region, Wichita Falls, partly cloudy, 77, south at 8. Abilene, clear, 81, southeast at 10. Waco, clear, 79, southeast at 7. Tyler, partly cloudy, 80, east at 6. Once again at 9 p.m., DFW Airport, partly cloudy, 82, southwest at 6. Now let's check on your local forecast for the Dallas-Fort Worth Metroplex. Ozone Action Day in effect for Friday. Tonight, mostly clear. A slight chance of showers and thunderstorms this evening. Lows around 70. Southeast winds around 5 miles an hour. Chance of rain 20%. Friday, mostly sunny. Highs in the lower 90s. South winds around 5 miles an hour. Friday night, partly cloudy. Lows in the mid-70s. South winds around 5 miles an hour. And now the extended forecast. Saturday, mostly sunny. Highs in the lower 90s. South winds 5 to 10 miles an hour. Saturday night, partly cloudy. Lows in the mid-70s. South winds 5 to 10 miles an hour. Sunday, sunny. Highs in the mid-90s. Sunday night, mostly clear. Lows in the mid-70s. Monday, mostly sunny. Highs in the mid-90s. Monday night, mostly clear. A slight chance of showers and thunderstorms in the evening, then a chance of showers and thunderstorms after midnight. Lows in the mid-70s. Chance of rain 30%. Tuesday, mostly sunny. A 20% chance of showers and thunderstorms in the afternoon. Highs in the lower 90s. Tuesday night, partly cloudy with a chance of showers. A chance of thunderstorms in the evening, then a slight chance of thunderstorms after midnight. Lows in the lower 70s. Chance of rain 30%. Wednesday, mostly sunny. A 20% chance of showers and thunderstorms in the afternoon. Highs in the upper 80s. Wednesday night, partly cloudy with a 20% chance of showers and thunderstorms. Lows in the lower 70s. Thursday, mostly sunny. A 20% chance of showers and thunderstorms in the afternoon. Highs in the upper 80s. The Texas Commission on Environmental Quality has issued an Ozone Action Day for the Dallas-Fort Worth area for Friday. Atmospheric conditions are expected to be favorable for producing high levels of ozone air pollution in the Dallas-Fort Worth area on Friday. You can help prevent ozone pollution by sharing a ride, walking, riding a bicycle, taking your lunch to work, avoiding drive-through lanes, conserving energy, and keeping your vehicle properly tuned. The forecast key messages for North and Central Texas. Showers and non-severe storms will persist through about 9 p.m. this evening. Brief heavy rain, gusty winds, and lightning will be the main threats. Above normal temperatures are possible Friday through Monday, with many seeing highs in the low to mid-90s each day. Isolated thunderstorms, 10 to 30% chance, will be possible in the afternoon and evening hours of the first half of next work week. The spotter information statement for North and Central Texas. Spotter activation is not expected at this time. The ultraviolet index forecast for May 29th is 11, or extreme. The current time is 10 p.m. Central Daylight Time. 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The following reports of weather temperature and wind were made at 9 p.m. DFW Airport, partly cloudy, 82, dew point 68, relative humidity 62%, wind southwest at 6, pressure 29.86 inches and rising. Dallas Love Field, partly cloudy, 84, south at 6. Fort Worth Meacham, clear, 76, southwest at 3. Arlington, clear, 77, calm. McKinney, clear, 79, southeast at 3. Denton, clear, 77, southwest at 3. Elsewhere around the region, Wichita Falls, partly cloudy, 77, south at 8. Abilene, clear, 81, southeast at 10.
Waco, clear. 79.

southeast at 7. Tyler, partly cloudy, 80, east at 6. Once again at 9 p.m., DFW Airport, partly cloudy, 82, southwest at 6. Now let's check on your local forecast for the Dallas-Fort Worth Metroplex. Ozone Action Day in effect for Friday. Tonight, mostly clear. A slight chance of showers and thunderstorms this evening. Lows around 70. Southeast winds around 5 miles an hour. Chance of rain 20%. Friday, mostly sunny. Highs in the lower 90s. South winds around 5 miles an hour. Friday night, partly cloudy. Lows in the mid-70s. South winds around 5 miles an hour. And now the extended forecast. Saturday, mostly sunny. Highs in the lower 90s. South winds 5 to 10 miles an hour. Saturday night, partly cloudy. Lows in the mid-70s. South winds 5 to 10 miles an hour. Sunday, sunny. Highs in the mid-90s. Sunday night, mostly clear. Lows in the mid-70s. Monday, mostly sunny. Highs in the mid-90s. Monday night, mostly clear. A slight chance of showers and thunderstorms in the evening, then a chance of showers and thunderstorms after midnight. Lows in the mid-70s. Chance of rain 30%. Tuesday, mostly sunny. A 20% chance of showers and thunderstorms in the afternoon. Highs in the lower 90s. Tuesday night, partly cloudy with a chance of showers. A chance of thunderstorms in the evening, then a slight chance of thunderstorms after midnight. Lows in the lower 70s. Chance of rain 30%. Wednesday, mostly sunny. A 20% chance of showers and thunderstorms in the afternoon. Highs in the upper 80s. Wednesday night, partly cloudy with a 20% chance of showers and thunderstorms. Lows in the lower 70s. Thursday, mostly sunny. A 20% chance of showers and thunderstorms in the afternoon. Highs in the upper 80s. The forecast key messages for North and Central Texas. Showers and non-severe storms will persist through about 9 p.m. this evening. Brief heavy rain, gusty winds, and lightning will be the main threats. Above normal temperatures are possible Friday through Monday, with many seeing highs in the low to mid-90s each day. Isolated thunderstorms, 10 to 30% chance, will be possible in the afternoon and evening hours of the first half of next work week. The spotter information statement for North and Central Texas. Spotter activation is not expected at this time. The ultraviolet index forecast for May 29th is 11, or extreme. The current time is 10:04 p.m. Central Daylight Time. 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The following reports of weather temperature and wind were made at 10 p.m. DFW Airport, partly cloudy, 79, dew point 68, relative humidity 69%, wind south at 3, pressure 29.86 inches and steady. Dallas Love Field, partly cloudy, 82, east at 5. Fort Worth Meacham, clear, 73, calm. Arlington, clear, 75, calm. McKinney, clear, 77, southeast at 5. Denton, clear, 76, calm. Elsewhere around the region, Wichita Falls, partly cloudy, 76, south at 9. Abilene, clear, 78, southeast at 10. Waco, clear, 79, south at 7. Once again at 10 p.m., DFW Airport, partly cloudy, 79, south at 3. Now let's check on your local forecast for the Dallas-Fort Worth Metroplex. Ozone Action Day in effect for Friday. Tonight, mostly clear. A slight chance of showers and thunderstorms this evening. Lows around 70. Southeast winds around 5 miles an hour. Chance of rain 20%. Friday, mostly sunny. Highs in the lower 90s. South winds around 5 miles an hour. Friday night, partly cloudy.
lows in the mid-70s. South winds around 5 miles an hour. And now the extended forecast. Saturday, mostly sunny. Highs in the lower 90s. South winds 5 to 10 miles an hour. Saturday night, partly cloudy. Lows in the mid-70s. South winds 5 to 10 miles an hour. Sunday, sunny. Highs in the mid-90s. Sunday night, mostly clear. Lows in the mid-70s. Monday, mostly sunny. Highs in the mid-90s. Monday night, mostly clear. A slight chance of showers and thunderstorms in the evening, then a chance of showers and thunderstorms after midnight. Lows in the mid-70s. Chance of rain 30%. Tuesday, mostly sunny. A 20% chance of showers and thunderstorms in the afternoon. Highs in the lower 90s. Tuesday night, partly cloudy with a chance of showers. A chance of thunderstorms in the evening, then a slight chance of thunderstorms after midnight. Lows in the lower 70s. Chance of rain 30%. Wednesday, mostly sunny. A 20% chance of showers and thunderstorms in the afternoon. Highs in the upper 80s. Wednesday night, partly cloudy with a 20% chance of showers and thunderstorms. Lows in the lower 70s. Thursday, mostly sunny. A 20% chance of showers and thunderstorms in the afternoon. Highs in the upper 80s. The forecast key messages for North and Central Texas. Showers and non-severe storms will persist through about 9 p.m. this evening. Brief heavy rain, gusty winds, and lightning will be the main threats. Above normal temperatures are possible Friday through Monday, with many seeing highs in the low to mid-90s each day. Isolated thunderstorms, 10 to 30% chance, will be possible in the afternoon and evening hours of the first half of next work week. The spotter information statement for North and Central Texas. Spotter activation is not expected at this time. The ultraviolet index forecast for May 29th is 11, or extreme. The current time is 10:08 p.m. Central Daylight Time. 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The following reports of weather temperature and wind were made at 10 p.m. DFW Airport, partly cloudy, 79, dew point 68, relative humidity 69%, wind south at 3, pressure 29.86 inches and steady. Dallas Love Field, partly cloudy, 82, east at 5. Fort Worth Meacham, clear, 73, calm. Arlington, clear, 75, calm. McKinney, clear, 77, southeast at 5. Denton, clear, 76, calm. Elsewhere around the region, Wichita Falls, partly cloudy, 76, south at 9. Abilene, clear, 78, southeast at 10. Waco, clear, 79, south at 7. Once again at 10 p.m., DFW Airport, partly cloudy, 79, south at 3. Now let's check on your local forecast for the Dallas-Fort Worth Metroplex. Ozone Action Day in effect for Friday. Tonight, mostly clear. A slight chance of showers and thunderstorms this evening. Lows around 70. Southeast winds around 5 miles an hour. Chance of rain 20%. Friday, mostly sunny. Highs in the lower 90s. South winds around 5 miles an hour. Friday night, partly cloudy. Lows in the mid-70s. South winds around 5 miles an hour. And now the extended forecast. Saturday, mostly sunny. Highs in the lower 90s. South winds 5 to 10 miles an hour. Saturday night, partly cloudy. Lows in the mid-70s. South winds 5 to 10 miles an hour. Sunday, sunny. Highs in the mid-90s. Sunday night, mostly clear. Lows in the mid-70s. Monday, mostly sunny. Highs in the mid-90s. Monday night, mostly clear.
A slight chance of showers and thunderstorms in the evening, then a chance of showers and thunderstorms after midnight. Lows in the mid-70s. Chance of rain 30%. Tuesday, mostly sunny. A 20% chance of showers and thunderstorms in the afternoon. Highs in the lower 90s. Tuesday night, partly cloudy with a chance of showers. A chance of thunderstorms in the evening, then a slight chance of thunderstorms after midnight. Lows in the lower 70s. Chance of rain 30%. Wednesday, mostly sunny. A 20% chance of showers and thunderstorms in the afternoon. Highs in the upper 80s. Wednesday night, partly cloudy with a 20% chance of showers and thunderstorms. Lows in the lower 70s. Thursday, mostly sunny. A 20% chance of showers and thunderstorms in the afternoon. Highs in the upper 80s. The forecast key messages for North and Central Texas. Showers and non-severe storms will persist through about 9 p.m. this evening. Brief heavy rain, gusty winds, and lightning will be the main threats. Above normal temperatures are possible Friday through Monday, with many seeing highs in the low to mid-90s each day. Isolated thunderstorms, 10 to 30% chance, will be possible in the afternoon and evening hours of the first half of next work week. The spotter information statement for North and Central Texas. Spotter activation is not expected at this time. The ultraviolet index forecast for May 29th is 11, or extreme. The current time is 10:13 p.m. Central Daylight Time. 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The following reports of weather temperature and wind were made at 10 p.m. DFW Airport, partly cloudy, 79, dew point 68, relative humidity 69%, wind south at 3, pressure 29.86 inches and steady. Dallas Love Field, partly cloudy, 82, east at 5. Fort Worth Meacham, clear, 73, calm. Arlington, clear, 75, calm. McKinney, clear, 77, southeast at 5. Denton, clear, 76, calm. Elsewhere around the region, Wichita Falls, partly cloudy, 76, south at 9. Abilene, partly cloudy, 78, southeast at 10. Waco, partly cloudy, 79, south at 7. Once again at 10 p.m., DFW Airport, partly cloudy, 79, south at 3. Now let's check on your local forecast for the Dallas-Fort Worth Metroplex. Ozone Action Day in effect for Friday. Tonight, mostly clear. A slight chance of showers and thunderstorms this evening. Lows around 70. Southeast winds around 5 miles an hour. Chance of rain 20%. Friday, mostly sunny. Highs in the lower 90s. South winds around 5 miles an hour. Friday night, partly cloudy. Lows in the mid-70s. South winds around 5 miles an hour. And now the extended forecast. Saturday, mostly sunny. Highs in the lower 90s. South winds 5 to 10 miles an hour. Saturday night, partly cloudy. Lows in the mid-70s. South winds 5 to 10 miles an hour. Sunday, sunny. Highs in the mid-90s. Sunday night, mostly clear. Lows in the mid-70s. Monday, mostly sunny. Highs in the mid-90s. Monday night, mostly clear. A slight chance of showers and thunderstorms in the evening, then a chance of showers and thunderstorms after midnight. Lows in the mid-70s. Chance of rain 30%. Tuesday, mostly sunny. A 20% chance of showers and thunderstorms in the afternoon. Highs in the lower 90s. Tuesday night, partly cloudy with a chance of showers. A chance of thunderstorms in the evening, then a slight chance of thunderstorms after midnight. Lows in the lower 70s. Chance of rain 30%. Wednesday, mostly sunny. A 20% chance of showers and thunderstorms in the afternoon. Highs in the upper 80s.
Wednesday night, partly cloudy with a 20% chance of showers and thunder.

lows in the lower 70s. Thursday, mostly sunny. A 20% chance of showers and thunderstorms in the afternoon. Highs in the upper 80s. The forecast key messages for North and Central Texas. Showers and non-severe storms will persist through about 9 p.m. this evening. Brief heavy rain, gusty winds, and lightning will be the main threats. Above normal temperatures are possible Friday through Monday, with many seeing highs in the low to mid-90s each day. Isolated thunderstorms, 10 to 30% chance, will be possible in the afternoon and evening hours of the first half of next work week. The spotter information statement for North and Central Texas. Spotter activation is not expected at this time. The ultraviolet index forecast for May 29th is 11, or extreme. The current time is 10:17 p.m. Central Daylight Time. 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The following reports of weather, temperature, and wind were made at 10 p.m. DFW Airport, partly cloudy, 79, dew point 68, relative humidity 69%, wind south at 3, pressure 29.86 inches and steady. Dallas Love Field, partly cloudy, 82, east at 5. Fort Worth Meacham, clear, 73, calm. Arlington, clear, 75, calm. McKinney, clear, 77, southeast at 5. Denton, clear, 76, calm. Elsewhere around the region, Wichita Falls, partly cloudy, 76, south at 9. Abilene, partly cloudy, 78, southeast at 10. Waco, partly cloudy, 79, south at 7. Once again at 10 p.m., DFW Airport, partly cloudy, 79, south at 3. Now let's check on your local forecast for the Dallas-Fort Worth Metroplex. Ozone Action Day in effect for Friday. Tonight, mostly clear. A slight chance of showers and thunderstorms this evening. Lows around 70. Southeast winds around 5 miles an hour. Chance of rain 20%. Friday, mostly sunny. Highs in the lower 90s. South winds around 5 miles an hour. Friday night, partly cloudy. Lows in the mid-70s. South winds around 5 miles an hour. And now the extended forecast. Saturday, mostly sunny. Highs in the lower 90s. South winds 5 to 10 miles an hour. Saturday night, partly cloudy. Lows in the mid-70s. South winds 5 to 10 miles an hour. Sunday, sunny. Highs in the mid-90s. Sunday night, mostly clear. Lows in the mid-70s. Monday, mostly sunny. Highs in the mid-90s. Monday night, mostly clear. A slight chance of showers and thunderstorms in the evening, then a chance of showers and thunderstorms after midnight. Lows in the mid-70s. Chance of rain 30%. Tuesday, mostly sunny. A 20% chance of showers and thunderstorms in the afternoon. Highs in the lower 90s. Tuesday night, partly cloudy with a chance of showers. A chance of thunderstorms in the evening, then a slight chance of thunderstorms after midnight. Lows in the lower 70s. Chance of rain 30%. Wednesday, mostly sunny. A 20% chance of showers and thunderstorms in the afternoon. Highs in the upper 80s. Wednesday night, partly cloudy with a 20% chance of showers and thunderstorms. Lows in the lower 70s. Thursday, mostly sunny. A 20% chance of showers and thunderstorms in the afternoon. Highs in the upper 80s. The forecast key messages for North and Central Texas. Showers and non-severe storms will persist through about 9 p.m. this evening. Brief heavy rain, gusty winds, and lightning will be the main threats. Above normal temperatures are possible Friday through Monday, with many seeing highs in the low to mid-90s each day. Isolated thunderstorms, 10 to 30% chance, will be possible in the afternoon and evening hours of the first half of next work week. The spotter information statement

86 inches and steady. Dallas Love Field, partly cloudy, 82, east at 5. Fort Worth Meacham, clear, 73, calm. Arlington, clear, 75, calm. McKinney, clear, 77, southeast at 5. Denton, clear, 76, calm. Elsewhere around the region, Wichita Falls, partly cloudy, 76, south at 9. Abilene, partly cloudy, 78, southeast at 10. Waco, partly cloudy, 79, south at 7. Once again at 10 p.m., DFW Airport, partly cloudy, 79, south at 3. Now let's check on your local forecast for the Dallas-Fort Worth Metroplex. Ozone Action Day in effect for Friday. Tonight, mostly clear. A slight chance of showers and thunderstorms this evening. Lows around 70. Southeast winds around 5 miles an hour. Chance of rain 20%. Friday, mostly sunny. Highs in the lower 90s. South winds around 5 miles an hour. Friday night, partly cloudy. Lows in the mid-70s. South winds around 5 miles an hour. And now the extended forecast. Saturday, mostly sunny. Highs in the lower 90s. South winds 5 to 10 miles an hour. Saturday night, partly cloudy. Lows in the mid-70s. South winds 5 to 10 miles an hour. Sunday, sunny. Highs in the mid-90s. Sunday night, mostly clear. Lows in the mid-70s. Monday, mostly sunny. Highs in the mid-90s. Monday night, mostly clear. A slight chance of showers and thunderstorms in the evening, then a chance of showers and thunderstorms after midnight. Lows in the mid-70s. Chance of rain 30%. Tuesday, mostly sunny. A 20% chance of showers and thunderstorms in the afternoon. Highs in the lower 90s. Tuesday night, partly cloudy with a chance of showers. A chance of thunderstorms in the evening, then a slight chance of thunderstorms after midnight. Lows in the lower 70s. Chance of rain 30%. Wednesday, mostly sunny. A 20% chance of showers and thunderstorms in the afternoon. Highs in the upper 80s. Wednesday night, partly cloudy with a 20% chance of showers and thunderstorms. Lows in the lower 70s. Thursday, mostly sunny. A 20% chance of showers and thunderstorms in the afternoon. Highs in the upper 80s. The forecast key messages for North and Central Texas. Showers and non-severe storms will persist through about 9 p.m. this evening. Brief heavy rain, gusty winds, and lightning will be the main threats. Above normal temperatures are possible Friday through Monday, with many seeing highs in the low to mid-90s each day. Isolated thunderstorms, 10 to 30% chance, will be possible in the afternoon and evening hours of the first half of next work week. The spotter information statement for North and Central Texas. Spotter activation is not expected at this time. The ultraviolet index forecast for May 29th is 11, or extreme. The current time is 10:25 p.m. Central Daylight Time. 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The following reports of weather temperature and wind were made at 10 p.m. DFW Airport, partly cloudy, 79, dew point 68, relative humidity 69%, wind south at 3, pressure 29.86 inches and steady. Dallas Love Field, partly cloudy, 82, east at 5. Fort Worth Meacham, clear, 73, calm. Arlington, clear, 75, calm. McKinney, clear, 77, southeast at 5. Denton, clear, 76, calm. Elsewhere around the region, Wichita Falls, partly cloudy, 76, south at 9. Abilene, partly cloudy, 78, southeast at 10. Waco, partly cloudy, 79, south at 7. Once again at 10 p.m., DFW Airport, partly cloudy, 79.

Now let's check on your local forecast for the Dallas-Fort Worth Metroplex. Ozone Action Day in effect for Friday. Tonight, mostly clear. A slight chance of showers and thunderstorms this evening. Lows around 70. Southeast winds around 5 miles an hour. Chance of rain 20%. Friday, mostly sunny. Highs in the lower 90s. South winds around 5 miles an hour. Friday night, partly cloudy. Lows in the mid-70s. South winds around 5 miles an hour. And now the extended forecast. Saturday, mostly sunny. Highs in the lower 90s. South winds 5 to 10 miles an hour. Saturday night, partly cloudy. Lows in the mid-70s. South winds 5 to 10 miles an hour. Sunday, sunny. Highs in the mid-90s. Sunday night, mostly clear. Lows in the mid-70s. Monday, mostly sunny. Highs in the mid-90s. Monday night, mostly clear. A slight chance of showers and thunderstorms in the evening, then a chance of showers and thunderstorms after midnight. Lows in the mid-70s. Chance of rain 30%. Tuesday, mostly sunny. A 20% chance of showers and thunderstorms in the afternoon. Highs in the lower 90s. Tuesday night, partly cloudy with a chance of showers. A chance of thunderstorms in the evening, then a slight chance of thunderstorms after midnight. Lows in the lower 70s. Chance of rain 30%. Wednesday, mostly sunny. A 20% chance of showers and thunderstorms in the afternoon. Highs in the upper 80s. Wednesday night, partly cloudy with a 20% chance of showers and thunderstorms. Lows in the lower 70s. Thursday, mostly sunny. A 20% chance of showers and thunderstorms in the afternoon. Highs in the upper 80s. The Texas Commission on Environmental Quality has issued an ozone action day for the Dallas-Fort Worth area for Friday. Atmospheric conditions are expected to be favorable for producing high levels of ozone air pollution in the Dallas-Fort Worth area on Friday. You can help prevent ozone pollution by sharing a ride, walking, riding a bicycle, taking your lunch to work, avoiding drive-through lanes, conserving energy, and keeping your vehicle properly tuned. The forecast key messages for North and Central Texas. Showers and non-severe storms will persist through about 9 p.m. this evening. Brief heavy rain, gusty winds, and lightning will be the main threats. Above normal temperatures are possible Friday through Monday, with many seeing highs in the low to mid-90s each day. Isolated thunderstorms, 10 to 30% chance, will be possible in the afternoon and evening hours of the first half of next work week. The spotter information statement for North and Central Texas. Spotter activation is not expected at this time. The ultraviolet index forecast for May 29th is 11, or extreme. The current time is 10:30 p.m. Central Daylight Time. 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Serving the Dallas-Fort Worth listening area. The following reports of weather temperature and wind were made at 10 p.m. DFW Airport, partly cloudy, 79, dew point 68, relative humidity 69%, wind south at 3, pressure 29.86 inches and steady. Dallas Love Field, partly cloudy, 82, east at 5. Fort Worth Meacham, clear, 73, calm. Arlington, clear, 75, calm. McKinney, clear, 77, southeast at 5. Denton, clear, 76, calm. Elsewhere around the region, Wichita Falls, partly cloudy, 76, south at 9. Abilene, partly cloudy, 78, southeast at 10. Waco, partly cloudy, 79, south at 7. Once again at 10 p.m., DFW Airport, partly cloudy, 79, south at 3. Now let's check on your local forecast for the Dallas-Fort Worth Metroplex. Ozone Action Day in effect for Friday. Tonight, mostly clear. A slight chance of showers and thunderstorms this evening. Lows around 7.

southeast winds around 5 miles an hour. Chance of rain 20%. Friday, mostly sunny. Highs in the lower 90s. South winds around 5 miles an hour. Friday night, partly cloudy. Lows in the mid-70s. South winds around 5 miles an hour. And now the extended forecast. Saturday, mostly sunny. Highs in the lower 90s. South winds 5 to 10 miles an hour. Saturday night, partly cloudy. Lows in the mid-70s. South winds 5 to 10 miles an hour. Sunday, sunny. Highs in the mid-90s. Sunday night, mostly clear. Lows in the mid-70s. Monday, mostly sunny. Highs in the mid-90s. Monday night, mostly clear. A slight chance of showers and thunderstorms in the evening, then a chance of showers and thunderstorms after midnight. Lows in the mid-70s, highs in the mid-90s. Monday night, mostly clear. A slight chance of showers and thunderstorms in the evening, then a chance of showers and thunderstorms after midnight. Lows in the mid-70s. Chance of rain 30%. Tuesday, mostly sunny. A 20% chance of showers and thunderstorms in the afternoon. Highs in the lower 90s. Tuesday night, partly cloudy with a chance of showers. A chance of thunderstorms in the evening, then a slight chance of thunderstorms after midnight. Lows in the lower 70s. Chance of rain 30%. Wednesday, mostly sunny. A 20% chance of showers and thunderstorms in the afternoon. Highs in the upper 80s. Wednesday night, partly cloudy with a 20% chance of showers and thunderstorms. Lows in the lower 70s. Thursday, mostly sunny. A 20% chance of showers and thunderstorms in the afternoon. Highs in the upper 80s. The forecast key messages for North and Central Texas. Showers and non-severe storms will persist through about 9 p.m. this evening. Brief heavy rain, gusty winds, and lightning will be the main threats. Above normal temperatures are possible Friday through Monday, with many seeing highs in the low to mid-90s each day. Isolated thunderstorms, 10 to 30% chance, will be possible in the afternoon and evening hours of the first half of next work week. The spotter information statement for North and Central Texas. Spotter activation is not expected at this time. The ultraviolet index forecast for May 29th is 11, or extreme. The current time is 10:34 p.m. Central Daylight Time. 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The following reports of weather temperature and wind were made at 10 p.m. DFW Airport, partly cloudy, 79, dew point 68, relative humidity 69%, wind south at 3, pressure 29.86 inches and steady. Dallas Love Field, partly cloudy, 82, east at 5. Fort Worth Meacham, clear, 73, calm. Arlington, clear, 75, calm. McKinney, clear, 77, southeast at 5. Denton, clear, 76, calm. Elsewhere around the region, Wichita Falls, partly cloudy, 76, south at 9. Abilene, partly cloudy, 78, southeast at 10. Waco, partly cloudy, 79, south at 7. Once again at 10 p.m., DFW Airport, partly cloudy, 79, south at 3. Now let's check on your local forecast for the Dallas-Fort Worth Metroplex. Ozone Action Day in effect for Friday. Tonight, mostly clear. A slight chance of showers and thunderstorms this evening. Lows around 70. Southeast winds around 5 miles an hour. Chance of rain 20%. Friday, mostly sunny. Highs in the lower 90s. South winds around 5 miles an hour. Friday night, partly cloudy. Lows in the mid-70s. South winds around 5 miles an hour. And now the extended forecast. Saturday, mostly sunny. Highs in the lower 90s. South

5 to 10 miles an hour. Saturday night, partly cloudy. Lows in the mid-70s. South winds 5 to 10 miles an hour. Sunday, sunny. Highs in the mid-90s. Sunday night, mostly clear. Lows in the mid-70s. Monday, mostly sunny. Highs in the mid-90s. Monday night, mostly clear. A slight chance of showers and thunderstorms in the evening, then a chance of showers and thunderstorms after midnight. Lows in the mid-70s. Chance of rain 30%. Tuesday, mostly sunny. A 20% chance of showers and thunderstorms in the afternoon. Highs in the lower 90s. Tuesday night, partly cloudy with a chance of showers. A chance of thunderstorms in the evening, then a slight chance of thunderstorms after midnight. Lows in the lower 70s. Chance of rain 30%. Wednesday, mostly sunny. A 20% chance of showers and thunderstorms in the afternoon. Highs in the upper 80s. Wednesday night, partly cloudy with a 20% chance of showers and thunderstorms. Lows in the lower 70s. Thursday, mostly sunny. A 20% chance of showers and thunderstorms in the afternoon. Highs in the upper 80s. The forecast key messages for North and Central Texas. Showers and non-severe storms will persist through about 9 p.m. this evening. Brief heavy rain, gusty winds, and lightning will be the main threats. Above normal temperatures are possible Friday through Monday, with many seeing highs in the low to mid-90s each day. Isolated thunderstorms, 10 to 30% chance, will be possible in the afternoon and evening hours of the first half of next work week. The spotter information statement for North and Central Texas. Spotter activation is not expected at this time. The ultraviolet index forecast for May 29th is 11, or extreme. The current time is 10:39 p.m. Central Daylight Time. 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The following reports of weather temperature and wind were made at 10 p.m. DFW Airport, partly cloudy, 79, dew point 68, relative humidity 69%, wind south at 3, pressure 29.86 inches and steady. Dallas Love Field, partly cloudy, 82, east at 5. Fort Worth Meacham, clear, 73, calm. Arlington, clear, 75, calm. McKinney, clear, 77, southeast at 5. Denton, clear, 76, calm. Elsewhere around the region, Wichita Falls, partly cloudy, 76, south at 9. Abilene, partly cloudy, 78, southeast at 10. Waco, partly cloudy, 79, south at 7. Once again at 10 p.m., DFW Airport, partly cloudy, 79, south at 3. Now let's check on your local forecast for the Dallas-Fort Worth Metroplex. Ozone Action Day in effect for Friday. Tonight, mostly clear. A slight chance of showers and thunderstorms this evening. Lows around 70. Southeast winds around 5 miles an hour. Chance of rain 20%. Friday, mostly sunny. Highs in the lower 90s. South winds around 5 miles an hour. Friday night, partly cloudy. Lows in the mid-70s. South winds around 5 miles an hour. And now the extended forecast. Saturday, mostly sunny. Highs in the lower 90s. South winds 5 to 10 miles an hour. Saturday night, partly cloudy. Lows in the mid-70s. South winds 5 to 10 miles an hour. Sunday, sunny. Highs in the mid-90s. Sunday night, mostly clear. Lows in the mid-70s. Monday, mostly sunny. Highs in the mid-90s. Monday night, mostly clear. A slight chance of showers and thunderstorms in the evening, then a chance of showers and thunderstorms after midnight. Lows in the mid-70s. Chance of rain 30%. Tuesday, mostly sunny. A 20% chance of showers and thunderstorms in the afternoon.

highs in the lower 90s. Tuesday night, partly cloudy with a chance of showers. A chance of thunderstorms in the evening, then a slight chance of thunderstorms after midnight. Lows in the lower 70s. Chance of rain 30%. Wednesday, mostly sunny. A 20% chance of showers and thunderstorms in the afternoon. Highs in the upper 80s. Wednesday night, partly cloudy with a 20% chance of showers and thunderstorms. Lows in the lower 70s. Thursday, mostly sunny. A 20% chance of showers and thunderstorms in the afternoon. Highs in the upper 80s. The forecast key messages for North and Central Texas. Showers and non-severe storms will persist through about 9 p.m. this evening. Brief heavy rain, gusty winds, and lightning will be the main threats. Above normal temperatures are possible Friday through Monday, with many seeing highs in the low to mid-90s each day. Isolated thunderstorms, 10 to 30% chance, will be possible in the afternoon and evening hours of the first half of next work week. The spotter information statement for North and Central Texas. Spotter activation is not expected at this time. The ultraviolet index forecast for May 29th is 11, or extreme. The current time is 10:43 p.m. Central Daylight Time. 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The following reports of weather temperature and wind were made at 10 p.m. DFW Airport, partly cloudy, 79, dew point 68, relative humidity 69%, wind south at 3, pressure 29.86 inches and steady. Dallas Love Field, partly cloudy, 82, east at 5. Fort Worth Meacham, clear, 73, calm. Arlington, clear, 75, calm. McKinney, clear, 77, southeast at 5. Denton, clear, 76, calm. Elsewhere around the region, Wichita Falls, partly cloudy, 76, south at 9. Abilene, partly cloudy, 78, southeast at 10. Waco, partly cloudy, 79, south at 7. Once again at 10 p.m., DFW Airport, partly cloudy, 79, south at 3. Now let's check on your local forecast for the Dallas-Fort Worth Metroplex. Ozone Action Day in effect for Friday. Tonight, mostly clear. A slight chance of showers and thunderstorms this evening. Lows around 70. Southeast winds around 5 miles an hour. Chance of rain 20%. Friday, mostly sunny. Highs in the lower 90s. South winds around 5 miles an hour. Friday night, partly cloudy. Lows in the mid-70s. South winds around 5 miles an hour. And now the extended forecast. Saturday, mostly sunny. Highs in the lower 90s. South winds 5 to 10 miles an hour. Saturday night, partly cloudy. Lows in the mid-70s. South winds 5 to 10 miles an hour. Sunday, sunny. Highs in the mid-90s. Sunday night, mostly clear. Lows in the mid-70s. Monday, mostly sunny. Highs in the mid-90s. Monday night, mostly clear. A slight chance of showers and thunderstorms in the evening, then a chance of showers and thunderstorms after midnight. Lows in the mid-70s. Chance of rain 30%. Tuesday, mostly sunny. A 20% chance of showers and thunderstorms in the afternoon. Highs in the lower 90s. Tuesday night, partly cloudy with a chance of showers. A chance of thunderstorms in the evening, then a slight chance of thunderstorms after midnight. Lows in the lower 70s. Chance of rain 30%. Wednesday, mostly sunny. A 20% chance of showers and thunderstorms in the afternoon. Highs in the upper 80s. Wednesday night, partly cloudy with a 20% chance of showers and thunderstorms. Lows in the lower 70s. Thursday, mostly sunny. A 20% chance of showers and thunderstorms in the afternoon. Highs in the upper 80s.

The forecast key messages for North and Central Texas. Showers and non-severe storms will persist through about 9 p.m. this evening. Brief heavy rain, gusty winds, and lightning will be the main threats. Above normal temperatures are possible Friday through Monday, with many seeing highs in the low to mid-90s each day. Isolated thunderstorms, 10 to 30% chance, will be possible in the afternoon and evening hours of the first half of next work week. The spotter information statement for North and Central Texas. Spotter activation is not expected at this time. The ultraviolet index forecast for May 29th is 11, or extreme. The current time is 10:47 p.m. Central Daylight Time. 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The following reports of weather temperature and wind were made at 10 p.m. DFW Airport, partly cloudy, 79, dew point 68, relative humidity 69%, wind south at 3, pressure 29.86 inches and steady. Dallas Love Field, partly cloudy, 82, east at 5. Fort Worth Meacham, clear, 73, calm. Arlington, clear, 75, calm. McKinney, clear, 77, southeast at 5. Denton, clear, 76, calm. Elsewhere around the region, Wichita Falls, partly cloudy, 76, south at 9. Abilene, partly cloudy, 78, southeast at 10. Waco, partly cloudy, 79, south at 7. Once again at 10 p.m., DFW Airport, partly cloudy, 79, south at 3. Now let's check on your local forecast for the Dallas-Fort Worth Metroplex. Ozone Action Day in effect for Friday. Tonight, mostly clear. A slight chance of showers and thunderstorms this evening. Lows around 70. Southeast winds around 5 miles an hour. Chance of rain 20%. Friday, mostly sunny. Highs in the lower 90s. South winds around 5 miles an hour. Friday night, partly cloudy. Lows in the mid-70s. South winds around 5 miles an hour. And now the extended forecast. Saturday, mostly sunny. Highs in the lower 90s. South winds 5 to 10 miles an hour. Saturday night, partly cloudy. Lows in the mid-70s. South winds 5 to 10 miles an hour. Sunday, sunny. Highs in the mid-90s. Sunday night, mostly clear. Lows in the mid-70s. Monday, mostly sunny. Highs in the mid-90s. Monday night, mostly clear. A slight chance of showers and thunderstorms in the evening, then a chance of showers and thunderstorms after midnight. Lows in the mid-70s. Chance of rain 30%. Tuesday, mostly sunny. A 20% chance of showers and thunderstorms in the afternoon. Highs in the lower 90s. Tuesday night, partly cloudy with a chance of showers. A chance of thunderstorms in the evening, then a slight chance of thunderstorms after midnight. Lows in the lower 70s. Chance of rain 30%. Wednesday, mostly sunny. A 20% chance of showers and thunderstorms in the afternoon. Highs in the upper 80s. Wednesday night, partly cloudy with a 20% chance of showers and thunderstorms. Lows in the lower 70s. Thursday, mostly sunny. A 20% chance of showers and thunderstorms in the afternoon. Highs in the upper 80s. The forecast key messages for North and Central Texas. Showers and non-severe storms will persist through about 9 p.m. this evening. Brief heavy rain, gusty winds, and lightning will be the main threats. Above normal temperatures are possible Friday through Monday, with many seeing highs in the low to mid-90s each day. Isolated thunderstorms, 10 to 30% chance, will be possible in the afternoon and evening hours of the first half of next work week. The spotter information statement for North and Central Texas. Spotter activation is not expected at this time. The ultraviolet index forecast for May 29th is 11, or

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The following reports of weather temperature and wind were made at 10 p.m. DFW Airport, partly cloudy, 79, dew point 68, relative humidity 69%, wind south at 3, pressure 29.86 inches and steady. Dallas Love Field, partly cloudy, 82, east at 5. Fort Worth Meacham, clear, 73, calm. Arlington, clear, 75, calm. McKinney, clear, 77, southeast at 5. Denton, clear, 76, calm. Elsewhere around the region, Wichita Falls, partly cloudy, 76, south at 9. Abilene, partly cloudy, 78, southeast at 10. Waco, partly cloudy, 79, south at 7. Once again at 10 p.m., DFW Airport, partly cloudy, 79, south at 3. Now let's check on your local forecast for the Dallas-Fort Worth Metroplex. Ozone Action Day in effect for Friday. Tonight, mostly clear. A slight chance of showers and thunderstorms this evening. Lows around 70. Southeast winds around 5 miles an hour. Chance of rain 20%. Friday, mostly sunny. Highs in the lower 90s. South winds around 5 miles an hour. Friday night, partly cloudy. Lows in the mid-70s. South winds around 5 miles an hour. And now the extended forecast. Saturday, mostly sunny. Highs in the lower 90s. South winds 5 to 10 miles an hour. Saturday night, partly cloudy. Lows in the mid-70s. South winds 5 to 10 miles an hour. Sunday, sunny. Highs in the mid-90s. Sunday night, mostly clear. Lows in the mid-70s. Monday, mostly sunny. Highs in the mid-90s. Monday night, mostly clear. A slight chance of showers and thunderstorms in the evening, then a chance of showers and thunderstorms after midnight. Lows in the mid-70s. Chance of rain 30%. Tuesday, mostly sunny. A 20% chance of showers and thunderstorms in the afternoon. Highs in the lower 90s. Tuesday night, partly cloudy with a chance of showers. A chance of thunderstorms in the evening, then a slight chance of thunderstorms after midnight. Lows in the lower 70s. Chance of rain 30%. Wednesday, mostly sunny. A 20% chance of showers and thunderstorms in the afternoon. Highs in the upper 80s. Wednesday night, partly cloudy with a 20% chance of showers and thunderstorms. Lows in the lower 70s. Thursday, mostly sunny. A 20% chance of showers and thunderstorms in the afternoon. Highs in the upper 80s. The forecast key messages for North and Central Texas. Showers and non-severe storms will persist through about 9 p.m. this evening. Brief heavy rain, gusty winds, and lightning will be the main threats. Above normal temperatures are possible Friday through Monday, with many seeing highs in the low to mid-90s each day. Isolated thunderstorms, 10 to 30% chance, will be possible in the afternoon and evening hours of the first half of next work week. The spotter information statement for North and Central Texas. Spotter activation is not expected at this time. The ultraviolet index forecast for May 29th is 11, or extreme. The current time is 10:56 p.m. Central Daylight Time. 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The following reports of weather temperature and wind were made at 10 p.m. DFW Airport, partly cloudy, 79, dew point 68, relative humidity 69%, wind south at 3, pressure 29.86 inches and steady. Dallas Love Field, partly cloudy, 82, east at 5. Fort Worth Meacham, clear, 73, calm. Arlington, clear,
75, calm. McKinney, clear, 77, southeast at 5. Denton, clear, 76, calm. Elsewhere around the region, Wichita Falls, partly cloudy, 76, south at 9. Abilene, partly cloudy, 78, southeast at 10. Waco, partly cloudy, 79, south at 7. Once again at 10 p.m., DFW Airport, partly cloudy, 79, south at 3. Now let's check on your local forecast for the Dallas-Fort Worth Metroplex. Ozone Action Day in effect for Friday. Tonight, mostly clear. A slight chance of showers and thunderstorms this evening. Lows around 70. Southeast winds around 5 miles an hour. Chance of rain 20%. Friday, mostly sunny. Highs in the lower 90s. South winds around 5 miles an hour. Friday night, partly cloudy. Lows in the mid-70s. South winds around 5 miles an hour. And now the extended forecast. Saturday, mostly sunny. Highs in the lower 90s. South winds 5 to 10 miles an hour. Saturday night, partly cloudy. Lows in the mid-70s. South winds 5 to 10 miles an hour. Sunday, sunny. Highs in the mid-90s. Sunday night, mostly clear. Lows in the mid-70s. Monday, mostly sunny. Highs in the mid-90s. Monday night, mostly clear. A slight chance of showers and thunderstorms in the evening, then a chance of showers and thunderstorms after midnight. Lows in the mid-70s. Chance of rain 30%. Tuesday, mostly sunny. A 20% chance of showers and thunderstorms in the afternoon. Highs in the lower 90s. Tuesday night, partly cloudy with a chance of showers. A chance of thunderstorms in the evening, then a slight chance of thunderstorms after midnight. Lows in the lower 70s. Chance of rain 30%. Wednesday, mostly sunny. A 20% chance of showers and thunderstorms in the afternoon. Highs in the upper 80s. Wednesday night, partly cloudy with a 20% chance of showers and thunderstorms. Lows in the lower 70s. Thursday, mostly sunny. A 20% chance of showers and thunderstorms in the afternoon. Highs in the upper 80s. The Texas Commission on Environmental Quality has issued an ozone action day for the Dallas-Fort Worth area for Friday. Atmospheric conditions are expected to be favorable for producing high levels of ozone air pollution in the Dallas-Fort Worth area on Friday. You can help prevent ozone pollution by sharing a ride, walking, riding a bicycle, taking your lunch to work, avoiding drive-through lanes, conserving energy, and keeping your vehicle properly tuned. The forecast key messages for North and Central Texas. Showers and non-severe storms will persist through about 9 p.m. this evening. Brief heavy rain, gusty winds, and lightning will be the main threats. Above normal temperatures are possible Friday through Monday, with many seeing highs in the low to mid-90s each day. Isolated thunderstorms, 10 to 30% chance, will be possible in the afternoon and evening hours of the first half of next work week. The spotter information statement for North and Central Texas. Spotter activation is not expected at this time. The current time is 11 p.m. Central Daylight Time. 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The following reports of weather temperature and wind were made at 10 p.m. DFW Airport, partly cloudy, 79, dew point 68, relative humidity 69%, wind south at 3, pressure 29.86 inches and steady. Dallas Love Field, partly cloudy, 82, east at 5. Fort Worth Meacham, clear, 73, calm. Arlington, clear, 75, calm. McKinney, clear, 77, southeast at 5. Denton, clear, 76, calm. Elsewhere around the region, Wichita Falls, partly cloudy, 76, south at 9. Abilene, partly cloudy, 78, southeast at 10. Waco, partly cloudy.

79, south at 7. Once again at 10 p.m., DFW Airport, partly cloudy, 79, south at 3. The following reports of weather temperature and wind were made at 11 p.m. DFW Airport, partly cloudy, 78, dew point 69, relative humidity 73%, wind southeast at 3, pressure 29.88 inches and rising. Dallas Love Field, partly cloudy, 82, southeast at 6. Fort Worth Meacham, clear, 75, calm. Arlington, clear, 74, calm. McKinney, clear, 75, east at 5. Denton, clear, 72, calm. Elsewhere around the region, Wichita Falls, partly cloudy, 73, south at 6. Abilene, partly cloudy, 76, southeast at 7. Waco, partly cloudy, 77, south at 7. Tyler, partly cloudy, 76, east at 3. Once again at 11 p.m., DFW Airport, partly cloudy, 78, southeast at 3. Now let's check on your local forecast for the Dallas-Fort Worth Metroplex. Ozone Action Day in effect for Friday. Rest of tonight, mostly clear. Lows in the lower 70s. Southeast winds around 5 miles an hour. Friday, sunny. Highs in the lower 90s. Southwest winds around 5 miles an hour. Friday night, partly cloudy in the evening, then becoming mostly cloudy. Lows in the mid-70s. South winds around 5 miles an hour. And now the extended forecast. Saturday, partly sunny. Highs in the lower 90s. South winds 5 to 10 miles an hour. Saturday night, partly cloudy. Lows in the mid-70s. South winds 5 to 10 miles an hour. Sunday, sunny. Highs in the mid-90s. Sunday night, mostly clear in the evening, then becoming partly cloudy. Lows in the upper 70s. Monday, mostly sunny. Highs in the mid-90s. Monday night, mostly clear. A slight chance of showers and thunderstorms in the evening, then a chance of showers and thunderstorms after midnight. Lows in the mid-70s. Chance of rain 30%. Tuesday, mostly sunny. A 20% chance of showers and thunderstorms in the afternoon. Highs in the lower 90s. Tuesday night, partly cloudy with a chance of showers. A chance of thunderstorms in the evening, then a slight chance of thunderstorms after midnight. Lows in the lower 70s. Chance of rain 30%. Wednesday, mostly sunny. A 20% chance of showers and thunderstorms in the afternoon. Highs in the upper 80s. Wednesday night, partly cloudy with a 20% chance of showers and thunderstorms. Lows in the lower 70s. Thursday, mostly sunny. A 20% chance of showers and thunderstorms in the afternoon. Highs in the upper 80s. The forecast key messages for North and Central Texas. Showers and non-severe storms will persist through about 9 p.m. this evening. Brief heavy rain, gusty winds, and lightning will be the main threats. Above normal temperatures are possible Friday through Monday, with many seeing highs in the low to mid-90s each day. Isolated thunderstorms, 10 to 30% chance, will be possible in the afternoon and evening hours of the first half of next work week. The spotter information statement for North and Central Texas. Spotter activation is not expected at this time. The ultraviolet index forecast for May 29th is 11, or extreme. The current time is 11:06 p.m. Central Daylight Time. 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The following reports of weather temperature and wind were made at 11 p.m. DFW Airport, partly cloudy, 78, dew point 69, relative humidity 73%, wind southeast at 3, pressure 29.88 inches and rising. Dallas Love Field, partly cloudy, 82, southeast at 6. Fort Worth Meacham, clear, 75, calm. Arlington, clear, 74,
Ohm. McKinney, clear, 75, east at 5. Denton, clear, 72, calm. Elsewhere around the region, Wichita Falls, partly cloudy, 73, south at 6. Abilene, partly cloudy, 76, southeast at 7. Waco, partly cloudy, 77, south at 7. Tyler, partly cloudy, 76, east at 3. Once again at 11 p.m., DFW Airport, partly cloudy, 78, southeast at 3. Now let's check on your local forecast for the Dallas-Fort Worth Metroplex. Ozone Action Day in effect for Friday. Rest of tonight, mostly clear. Lows in the lower 70s. Southeast winds around 5 miles an hour. Friday, sunny. Highs in the lower 90s. Southwest winds around 5 miles an hour. Friday night, partly cloudy in the evening, then becoming mostly cloudy. Lows in the mid-70s. South winds around 5 miles an hour. And now the extended forecast. Saturday, partly sunny. Highs in the lower 90s. South winds 5 to 10 miles an hour. Saturday night, partly cloudy. Lows in the mid-70s. South winds 5 to 10 miles an hour. Sunday, sunny. Highs in the mid-90s. Sunday night, mostly clear in the evening, then becoming partly cloudy. Lows in the upper 70s. Monday, mostly sunny. Highs in the mid-90s. Monday night, mostly clear. A slight chance of showers and thunderstorms in the evening, then a chance of showers and thunderstorms after midnight. Lows in the mid-70s. Chance of rain 30%. Tuesday, mostly sunny. A 20% chance of showers and thunderstorms in the afternoon. Highs in the lower 90s. Tuesday night, partly cloudy with a chance of showers. A chance of thunderstorms in the evening, then a slight chance of thunderstorms after midnight. Lows in the lower 70s. Chance of rain 30%. Wednesday, mostly sunny. A 20% chance of showers and thunderstorms in the afternoon. Highs in the upper 80s. Wednesday night, partly cloudy with a 20% chance of showers and thunderstorms. Lows in the lower 70s. Thursday, mostly sunny. A 20% chance of showers and thunderstorms in the afternoon. Highs in the upper 80s. The forecast key messages for North and Central Texas. Showers and non-severe storms will persist through about 9 p.m. this evening. Brief heavy rain, gusty winds, and lightning will be the main threats. Above normal temperatures are possible Friday through Monday, with many seeing highs in the low to mid-90s each day. Isolated thunderstorms, 10 to 30% chance, will be possible in the afternoon and evening hours of the first half of next work week. The spotter information statement for North and Central Texas. Spotter activation is not expected at this time. The ultraviolet index forecast for May 29th is 11, or extreme. The current time is 11:10 p.m. Central Daylight Time. 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The following reports of weather temperature and wind were made at 11 p.m. DFW Airport, partly cloudy, 78, dew point 69, relative humidity 73%, wind southeast at 3, pressure 29.88 inches and rising. Dallas Love Field, partly cloudy, 82, southeast at 6. Fort Worth Meacham, clear, 75, calm. Arlington, clear, 74, calm. McKinney, clear, 75, east at 5. Denton, clear, 72, calm. Elsewhere around the region, Wichita Falls, partly cloudy, 73, south at 6. Abilene, partly cloudy, 76, southeast at 7. Waco, partly cloudy, 77, south at 7. Tyler, partly cloudy, 76, east at 3. Once again at 11 p.m., DFW Airport, partly cloudy, 78, southeast at 3. The following reports of weather temperature and wind

DFW Airport. Partly cloudy, 78. Dew point 69. Relative humidity 73%. Wind southeast at 3. Pressure 29.88 inches and rising. Dallas Love Field. Partly cloudy, 82. Southeast at 6. Fort Worth Meacham. Partly cloudy, 75. Calm. Arlington, clear, 74, calm. McKinney, clear, 75, east at 5. Denton, partly cloudy, 72, calm. Elsewhere around the region, Wichita Falls, clear, 73, south at 6. Abilene, clear, 76, southeast at 7. Waco, partly cloudy, 77, south at 7. Tyler, partly cloudy, 76, east at 3. Once again at 11 p.m., DFW Airport, partly cloudy, 78, southeast at 3. Now let's check on your local forecast for the Dallas-Fort Worth Metroplex. Ozone Action Day in effect for Friday. Rest of tonight, mostly clear. Lows in the lower 70s. Southeast winds around 5 miles an hour. Friday, sunny. Highs in the lower 90s. Southwest winds around 5 miles an hour. Friday night, partly cloudy in the evening, then becoming mostly cloudy. Lows in the mid-70s. South winds around 5 miles an hour. And now the extended forecast. Saturday, partly sunny. Highs in the lower 90s. South winds 5 to 10 miles an hour. Saturday night, partly cloudy. Lows in the mid-70s. South winds 5 to 10 miles an hour. Sunday, sunny. Highs in the mid-90s. Sunday night, mostly clear in the evening, then becoming partly cloudy. Lows in the upper 70s. Monday, mostly sunny. Highs in the mid-90s. Monday night, mostly clear. A slight chance of showers and thunderstorms in the evening, then a chance of showers and thunderstorms after midnight. Lows in the mid-70s. Chance of rain 30%. Tuesday, mostly sunny. A 20% chance of showers and thunderstorms in the afternoon. Highs in the lower 90s. Tuesday night, partly cloudy with a chance of showers. A chance of thunderstorms in the evening, then a slight chance of thunderstorms after midnight. Lows in the lower 70s. Chance of rain 30%. Wednesday, mostly sunny. A 20% chance of showers and thunderstorms in the afternoon. Highs in the upper 80s. Wednesday night, partly cloudy with a 20% chance of showers and thunderstorms. Lows in the lower 70s. Thursday, mostly sunny. A 20% chance of showers and thunderstorms in the afternoon. Highs in the upper 80s. The forecast key messages for North and Central Texas. Showers and non-severe storms will persist through about 9 p.m. this evening. Brief heavy rain, gusty winds, and lightning will be the main threats. Above normal temperatures are possible Friday through Monday, with many seeing highs in the low to mid-90s each day. Isolated thunderstorms, 10 to 30% chance, will be possible in the afternoon and evening hours of the first half of next work week. The spotter information statement for North and Central Texas. Spotter activation is not expected at this time. The ultraviolet index forecast for May 29th is 11, or extreme. The current time is 11:15 p.m. Central Daylight Time. 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The following reports of weather temperature and wind were made at 11 p.m. DFW Airport, partly cloudy, 78, dew point 69, relative humidity 73%, wind southeast at 3, pressure 29.88 inches and rising. Dallas Love Field, partly cloudy, 82, southeast at 6. Fort Worth Meacham, partly cloudy, 75, calm. Arlington, clear, 74, calm. McKinney, clear, 75, east at 5. Denton, partly cloudy, 72, calm. Elsewhere around the region, Wichita Falls, clear.

73, south at 6. Abilene, clear, 76, southeast at 7. Waco, partly cloudy, 77, south at 7. Tyler, partly cloudy, 76, east at 3. Once again at 11 p.m., DFW Airport, partly cloudy, 78, southeast at 3. Now let's check on your local forecast for the Dallas-Fort Worth Metroplex. Ozone Action Day in effect for Friday. Rest of tonight, mostly clear. Lows in the lower 70s. Southeast winds around 5 miles an hour. Friday, sunny. Highs in the lower 90s. Southwest winds around 5 miles an hour. Friday night, partly cloudy in the evening, then becoming mostly cloudy. Lows in the mid-70s. South winds around 5 miles an hour. And now the extended forecast. Saturday, partly sunny. Highs in the lower 90s. South winds 5 to 10 miles an hour. Saturday night, partly cloudy. Lows in the mid-70s. South winds 5 to 10 miles an hour. Sunday, sunny. Highs in the mid-90s. Sunday night, mostly clear in the evening, then becoming partly cloudy. Lows in the upper 70s. Monday, mostly sunny. Highs in the mid-90s. Monday night, mostly clear. A slight chance of showers and thunderstorms in the evening, then a chance of showers and thunderstorms after midnight. Lows in the mid-70s. Chance of rain 30%. Tuesday, mostly sunny. A 20% chance of showers and thunderstorms in the afternoon. Highs in the lower 90s. Tuesday night, partly cloudy with a chance of showers. A chance of thunderstorms in the evening, then a slight chance of thunderstorms after midnight. Lows in the lower 70s. Chance of rain 30%. Wednesday, mostly sunny. A 20% chance of showers and thunderstorms in the afternoon. Highs in the upper 80s. Wednesday night, partly cloudy with a 20% chance of showers and thunderstorms. Lows in the lower 70s. Thursday, mostly sunny. A 20% chance of showers and thunderstorms in the afternoon. Highs in the upper 80s. The forecast key messages for North and Central Texas. Showers and non-severe storms will persist through about 9 p.m. this evening. Brief heavy rain, gusty winds, and lightning will be the main threats. Above normal temperatures are possible Friday through Monday, with many seeing highs in the low to mid-90s each day. Isolated thunderstorms, 10 to 30% chance, will be possible in the afternoon and evening hours of the first half of next work week. The spotter information statement for North and Central Texas. Spotter activation is not expected at this time. The ultraviolet index forecast for May 29th is 11, or extreme. The current time is 11:20 p.m. Central Daylight Time. 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The following reports of weather temperature and wind were made at 11 p.m. DFW Airport, partly cloudy, 78, dew point 69, relative humidity 73%, wind southeast at 3, pressure 29.88 inches and rising. Dallas Love Field, partly cloudy, 82, southeast at 6. Fort Worth Meacham, partly cloudy, 75, calm. Arlington, clear, 74, calm. McKinney, clear, 75, east at 5. Denton, partly cloudy, 72, calm. Elsewhere around the region, Wichita Falls, clear, 73, south at 6. Abilene, clear, 76, southeast at 7. Waco, partly cloudy, 77, south at 7. Tyler, partly cloudy, 76, east at 3. Once again at 11 p.m., DFW Airport, partly cloudy, 78, southeast at 3. Now let's check on your local forecast for the Dallas-Fort Worth Metroplex. Ozone Action Day in effect for Friday. Rest of tonight, mostly clear. Lows in the lower 70s. Southeast winds around 5 miles an hour. Friday.

night, mostly clear. A slight chance of showers and thunderstorms in the evening, then a chance of showers and thunderstorms after midnight. Lows in the mid-70s. Chance of rain 30%. Tuesday, mostly sunny. A 20% chance of showers and thunderstorms in the afternoon. Highs in the lower 90s. Tuesday night, partly cloudy with a chance of showers. A chance of thunderstorms in the evening, then a slight chance of thunderstorms after midnight. Lows in the lower 70s. Chance of rain 30%. Wednesday, mostly sunny. A 20% chance of showers and thunderstorms in the afternoon. Highs in the upper 80s. Wednesday night, partly cloudy with a 20% chance of showers and thunderstorms. Lows in the lower 70s. Thursday, mostly sunny. A 20% chance of showers and thunderstorms in the afternoon. Highs in the upper 80s. The forecast key messages for North and Central Texas. Showers and non-severe storms will persist through about 9 p.m. this evening. Brief heavy rain, gusty winds, and lightning will be the main threats. Above normal temperatures are possible Friday through Monday, with many seeing highs in the low to mid-90s each day. Isolated thunderstorms, 10 to 30% chance, will be possible in the afternoon and evening hours of the first half of next work week. The spotter information statement for North and Central Texas. Spotter activation is not expected at this time. The ultraviolet index forecast for May 29th is 11, or extreme. The current time is 11:24 p.m. Central Daylight Time. 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The following reports of weather temperature and wind were made at 11 p.m. DFW Airport, partly cloudy, 78, dew point 69, relative humidity 73%, wind southeast at 3, pressure 29.88 inches and rising. Dallas Love Field, partly cloudy, 82, southeast at 6. Fort Worth Meacham, partly cloudy, 75, calm. Arlington, clear, 74, calm. McKinney, clear, 75, east at 5. Denton, partly cloudy, 72, calm. Elsewhere around the region, Wichita Falls, clear, 73, south at 6. Abilene, clear, 76, southeast at 7. Waco, partly cloudy, 77, south at 7. Tyler, partly cloudy, 76, east at 3. Once again at 11 p.m., DFW Airport, partly cloudy, 78, southeast at 3. Now let's check on your local forecast for the Dallas-Fort Worth Metroplex. Ozone Action Day in effect for Friday. Rest of tonight, mostly clear. Lows in the lower 70s. Southeast winds around 5 miles an hour. Friday, sunny. Highs in the lower 90s. Southwest winds around 5 miles an hour. Friday night, partly cloudy in the evening, then becoming mostly cloudy. Lows in the mid-70s. South winds around 5 miles an hour. And now the extended forecast. Saturday, partly sunny. Highs in the lower 90s. South winds 5 to 10 miles an hour. Saturday night, partly cloudy. Lows in the mid-70s. South winds 5 to 10 miles an hour. Sunday, sunny. Highs in the mid-90s. Sunday night, mostly clear in the evening, then becoming partly cloudy. Lows in the upper 70s. Monday, mostly sunny. Highs in the mid-90s. Monday night, mostly clear. A slight chance of showers and thunderstorms in the evening, then a chance of showers and thunderstorms after midnight. Lows in the mid-70s. Chance of rain 30%. Tuesday, mostly sunny. A 20% chance of showers and thunderstorms in the afternoon. Highs in the lower 90s. Tuesday night, partly cloudy with a chance of showers. A chance of thunderstorms in the evening, then a slight chance of thunderstorms after midnight. Lows in the lower 70s. Chance of rain 30%. Wednesday, mostly sunny.

a 20% chance of showers and thunderstorms in the afternoon. Highs in the upper 80s. Wednesday night, partly cloudy with a 20% chance of showers and thunderstorms. Lows in the lower 70s. Thursday, mostly sunny. A 20% chance of showers and thunderstorms in the afternoon. Highs in the upper 80s. The forecast key messages for North and Central Texas. Showers and non-severe storms will persist through about 9 p.m. this evening. Brief heavy rain, gusty winds, and lightning will be the main threats. Above normal temperatures are possible Friday through Monday, with many seeing highs in the low to mid-90s each day. Isolated thunderstorms, 10 to 30% chance, will be possible in the afternoon and evening hours of the first half of next work week. The spotter information statement for North and Central Texas. Spotter activation is not expected at this time. The ultraviolet index forecast for May 29th is 11, or extreme. The current time is 11:28 p.m. Central Daylight Time. 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The Texas Commission on Environmental Quality has issued an ozone action day for the Dallas-Fort Worth area for Friday. Atmospheric conditions are expected to be favorable for producing high levels of ozone air pollution in the Dallas-Fort Worth area on Friday. You can help prevent ozone pollution by sharing a ride, walking, riding a bicycle, taking your lunch to work, avoiding drive-through lanes, conserving energy, and keeping your vehicle properly tuned. The following reports of weather, temperature, and wind were made at 11 p.m. DFW Airport, partly cloudy, 78, dew point 69, relative humidity 73%, wind southeast at 3, pressure 29.88 inches and rising. Dallas Love Field, partly cloudy, 82, southeast at 6. Fort Worth Meacham, partly cloudy, 75, calm. Arlington, clear, 74, calm. McKinney, clear, 75, east at 5. Denton, partly cloudy, 72, calm. Elsewhere around the region, Wichita Falls, clear, 73, south at 6. Abilene, clear, 76, southeast at 7. Waco, partly cloudy, 77, south at 7. Tyler, partly cloudy, 76, east at 3. Once again at 11 p.m., DFW Airport, partly cloudy, 78, southeast at 3. Now let's check on your local forecast for the Dallas-Fort Worth Metroplex. Ozone Action Day in effect for Friday. Rest of tonight, mostly clear. Lows in the lower 70s. Southeast winds around 5 miles an hour. Friday, sunny. Highs in the lower 90s. Southwest winds around 5 miles an hour. Friday night, partly cloudy in the evening, then becoming mostly cloudy. Lows in the mid-70s. South winds around 5 miles an hour. And now the extended forecast. Saturday, partly sunny. Highs in the lower 90s. South winds 5 to 10 miles an hour. Saturday night, partly cloudy. Lows in the mid-70s. South winds 5 to 10 miles an hour. Sunday, sunny. Highs in the mid-90s. Sunday night, mostly clear in the evening, then becoming partly cloudy. Lows in the upper 70s. Monday, mostly sunny. Highs in the mid-90s. Monday night, mostly clear. A slight chance of showers and thunderstorms in the evening, then a chance of showers and thunderstorms after midnight. Lows in the mid-70s. Chance of rain 30%. Tuesday, mostly sunny. A 20% chance of showers and thunderstorms in the afternoon. Highs in the lower 90s. Tuesday night, partly cloudy with a chance of showers. A chance of thunderstorms in the evening, then a slight chance of thunderstorms after midnight. Lows in the lower 70s. Chance of rain 30%. Wednesday, mostly sunny. A 20% chance of showers and thunderstorms in the afternoon. Highs in the upper 80s. Wednesday night, partly cloudy with a 20% chance of showers and thunderstorms.

lows in the lower 70s. Thursday, mostly sunny. A 20% chance of showers and thunderstorms in the afternoon. Highs in the upper 80s. The forecast key messages for North and Central Texas. Showers and non-severe storms will persist through about 9 p.m. this evening. Brief heavy rain, gusty winds, and lightning will be the main Central Texas. Showers and non-severe storms will persist through about 9 p.m. this evening. Brief heavy rain, gusty winds, and lightning will be the main threats. Above normal temperatures are possible Friday through Monday, with many seeing highs in the low to mid-90s each day. Isolated thunderstorms, 10 to 30% chance, will be possible in the afternoon and evening hours of the first half of next work week. The spotter information statement for North and Central Texas. Spotter activation is not expected at this time. The ultraviolet index forecast for May 29th is 11, or extreme. The current time is 11:33 p.m. Central Daylight Time. 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Serving the Dallas-Fort Worth listening area. The following reports of weather temperature and wind were made at 11 p.m. DFW Airport, partly cloudy, 78, dew point 69, relative humidity 73%, wind southeast at 3, pressure 29.88 inches and rising. Dallas Love Field, partly cloudy, 82, southeast at 6. Fort Worth Meacham, partly cloudy, 75, calm. Arlington, clear, 74, calm. McKinney, clear, 75, east at 5. Denton, partly cloudy, 72, calm. Elsewhere around the region, Wichita Falls, clear, 73, south at 6. Abilene, clear, 76, southeast at 7. Waco, partly cloudy, 77, south at 7. Tyler, partly cloudy, 76, east at 3. Once again at 11 p.m., DFW Airport, partly cloudy, 78, southeast at 3. Now let's check on your local forecast for the Dallas-Fort Worth Metroplex. Ozone Action Day in effect for Friday. Rest of tonight, mostly clear. Lows in the lower 70s. Southeast winds around 5 miles an hour. Friday, sunny. Highs in the lower 90s. Southwest winds around 5 miles an hour. Friday night, partly cloudy in the evening, then becoming mostly cloudy. Lows in the mid-70s. South winds around 5 miles an hour. And now the extended forecast. Saturday, partly sunny. Highs in the lower 90s. South winds 5 to 10 miles an hour. Saturday night, partly cloudy. Lows in the mid-70s. South winds 5 to 10 miles an hour. Sunday, sunny. Highs in the mid-90s. Sunday night, mostly clear in the evening, then becoming partly cloudy. Lows in the upper 70s. Monday, mostly sunny. Highs in the mid-90s. Monday night, mostly clear. A slight chance of showers and thunderstorms in the evening, then a chance of showers and thunderstorms after midnight. Lows in the mid-70s. Chance of rain 30%. Tuesday, mostly sunny. A 20% chance of showers and thunderstorms in the afternoon. Highs in the lower 90s. Tuesday night, partly cloudy with a chance of showers. A chance of thunderstorms in the evening, then a slight chance of thunderstorms after midnight. Lows in the lower 70s. Chance of rain 30%. Wednesday, mostly sunny. A 20% chance of showers and thunderstorms in the afternoon. Highs in the upper 80s. Wednesday night, partly cloudy with a 20% chance of showers and thunderstorms. Lows in the lower 70s. Thursday, mostly sunny. A 20% chance of showers and thunderstorms in the afternoon. Highs in the upper 80s. The forecast key messages for North and Central Texas. Showers and non-severe storms will persist through about 9 p.m. this evening. Brief heavy rain, gusty winds, and lightning will be the main threats. Above normal temperatures are possible Friday through Monday.

with many seeing highs in the low to mid-90s each day. Isolated thunderstorms, 10 to 30% chance, will be possible in the afternoon and evening hours of the first half of next work week. The spotter information statement for North and Central Texas. Spotter activation is not expected at this time. The ultraviolet index forecast for May 29th is 11, or extreme. The current time is 11:38 p.m. Central Daylight Time. 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The following reports of weather temperature and wind were made at 11 p.m. DFW Airport, partly cloudy, 78, dew point 69, relative humidity 73%, wind southeast at 3, pressure 29.88 inches and rising. Dallas Love Field, partly cloudy, 82, southeast at 6. Fort Worth Meacham, partly cloudy, 75, calm. Arlington, clear, 74, calm. McKinney, clear, 75, east at 5. Denton, partly cloudy, 72, calm. Elsewhere around the region, Wichita Falls, clear, 73, south at 6. Abilene, clear, 76, southeast at 7. Waco, partly cloudy, 77, south at 7. Tyler, partly cloudy, 76, east at 3. Once again at 11 p.m., DFW Airport, partly cloudy, 78, southeast at 3. Now let's check on your local forecast for the Dallas-Fort Worth Metroplex. Ozone Action Day in effect for Friday. Rest of tonight, mostly clear. Lows in the lower 70s. Southeast winds around 5 miles an hour. Friday, sunny. Highs in the lower 90s. Southwest winds around 5 miles an hour. Friday night, partly cloudy in the evening, then becoming mostly cloudy. Lows in the mid-70s. South winds around 5 miles an hour. And now the extended forecast. Saturday, partly sunny. Highs in the lower 90s. South winds 5 to 10 miles an hour. Saturday night, partly cloudy. Lows in the mid-70s. South winds 5 to 10 miles an hour. Sunday, sunny. Highs in the mid-90s. Sunday night, mostly clear in the evening, then becoming partly cloudy. Lows in the upper 70s. Monday, mostly sunny. Highs in the mid-90s. Monday night, mostly clear. A slight chance of showers and thunderstorms in the evening, then a chance of showers and thunderstorms after midnight. Lows in the mid-70s. Chance of rain 30%. Tuesday, mostly sunny. A 20% chance of showers and thunderstorms in the afternoon. Highs in the lower 90s. Tuesday night, partly cloudy with a chance of showers. A chance of thunderstorms in the evening, then a slight chance of thunderstorms after midnight. Lows in the lower 70s. Chance of rain 30%. Wednesday, mostly sunny. A 20% chance of showers and thunderstorms in the afternoon. Highs in the upper 80s. Wednesday night, partly cloudy with a 20% chance of showers and thunderstorms. Lows in the lower 70s. Thursday, mostly sunny. A 20% chance of showers and thunderstorms in the afternoon. Highs in the upper 80s. The forecast key messages for North and Central Texas. Showers and non-severe storms will persist through about 9 p.m. this evening. Brief heavy rain, gusty winds, and lightning will be the main threats. Above normal temperatures are possible Friday through Monday, with many seeing highs in the low to mid-90s each day. Isolated thunderstorms, 10 to 30% chance, will be possible in the afternoon and evening hours of the first half of next work week. The spotter information statement for North and Central Texas. Spotter activation is not expected at this time. The ultraviolet index forecast for May 29th is 11, or extreme. The current time is 11:42 p.m. Central Daylight Time. 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

serving the Dallas-Fort Worth listening area. The following reports of weather, temperature, and wind were made at 11 p.m. DFW Airport, partly cloudy, 78, dew point 69, relative humidity 73%, wind southeast at 3, pressure 29.88 inches and rising. Dallas Love Field, partly cloudy, 82, southeast at 6. Fort Worth Meacham, partly cloudy, 75, calm. Arlington, clear, 74, calm. McKinney, clear, 75, east at 5. Denton, partly cloudy, 72, calm. Elsewhere around the region, Wichita Falls, clear, 73, south at 6. Abilene, clear, 76, southeast at 7. Waco, partly cloudy, 77, south at 7. Tyler, partly cloudy, 76, east at 3. Once again at 11 p.m., DFW Airport, partly cloudy, 78, southeast at 3. Now let's check on your local forecast for the Dallas-Fort Worth Metroplex. Ozone Action Day in effect for Friday. Rest of tonight, mostly clear. Lows in the lower 70s. Southeast winds around 5 miles an hour. Friday, sunny. Highs in the lower 90s. Southwest winds around 5 miles an hour. Friday night, partly cloudy in the evening, then becoming mostly cloudy. Lows in the mid-70s. South winds around 5 miles an hour. And now the extended forecast. Saturday, partly sunny. Highs in the lower 90s. South winds 5 to 10 miles an hour. Saturday night, partly cloudy. Lows in the mid-70s. South winds 5 to 10 miles an hour. Sunday, sunny. Highs in the mid-90s. Sunday night, mostly clear in the evening, then becoming partly cloudy. Lows in the upper 70s. Monday, mostly sunny. Highs in the mid-90s. Monday night, mostly clear. A slight chance of showers and thunderstorms in the evening, then a chance of showers and thunderstorms after midnight. Lows in the mid-70s. Chance of rain 30%. Tuesday, mostly sunny. A 20% chance of showers and thunderstorms in the afternoon. Highs in the lower 90s. Tuesday night, partly cloudy with a chance of showers. A chance of thunderstorms in the evening, then a slight chance of thunderstorms after midnight. Lows in the lower 70s. Chance of rain 30%. Wednesday, mostly sunny. A 20% chance of showers and thunderstorms in the afternoon. Highs in the upper 80s. Wednesday night, partly cloudy with a 20% chance of showers and thunderstorms. Lows in the lower 70s. Thursday, mostly sunny. A 20% chance of showers and thunderstorms in the afternoon. Highs in the upper 80s. The forecast key messages for North and Central Texas. Showers and non-severe storms will persist through about 9 p.m. this evening. Brief heavy rain, gusty winds, and lightning will be the main threats. Above normal temperatures are possible Friday through Monday, with many seeing highs in the low to mid-90s each day. Isolated thunderstorms, 10 to 30% chance, will be possible in the afternoon and evening hours of the first half of next work week. The spotter information statement for North and Central Texas. Spotter activation is not expected at this time. The ultraviolet index forecast for May 29th is 11, or extreme. The current time is 11:46 p.m. Central Daylight Time. 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The following reports of weather, temperature, and wind were made at 11 p.m. DFW Airport, partly cloudy, 78, dew point 69, relative humidity 73%, wind southeast at 3, pressure 29.88 inches and rising. Dallas Love Field, partly cloudy, 82, southeast at 6. Fort Worth Meacham, partly cloudy, 75, calm. Arlington, clear, 74, calm. McKinney, clear, 75, east at 5.

Denton, partly cloudy, 72, calm. Elsewhere around the region, Wichita Falls, clear, 73, south at 6. Abilene, clear, 76, southeast at 7. Waco, partly cloudy, 77, south at 7. Tyler, partly cloudy, 76, east at 3. Once again at 11 p.m., DFW Airport, partly cloudy, 78, southeast at 3. Now let's check on your local forecast for the Dallas-Fort Worth Metroplex. Ozone Action Day in effect for Friday. Rest of tonight, mostly clear. Lows in the lower 70s. Southeast winds around 5 miles an hour. Friday, sunny. Highs in the lower 90s. Southwest winds around 5 miles an hour. Friday night, partly cloudy in the evening, then becoming mostly cloudy. Lows in the mid-70s. South winds around 5 miles an hour. And now the extended forecast. Saturday, partly sunny. Highs in the lower 90s. South winds 5 to 10 miles an hour. Saturday night, partly cloudy. Lows in the mid-70s. South winds 5 to 10 miles an hour. Sunday, sunny. Highs in the mid-90s. Sunday night, mostly clear in the evening, then becoming partly cloudy. Lows in the upper 70s. Monday, mostly sunny. Highs in the mid-90s. Monday night, mostly clear. A slight chance of showers and thunderstorms in the evening, then a chance of showers and thunderstorms after midnight. Lows in the mid-70s. Chance of rain 30%. Tuesday, mostly sunny. A 20% chance of showers and thunderstorms in the afternoon. Highs in the lower 90s. Tuesday night, partly cloudy with a chance of showers. A chance of thunderstorms in the evening, then a slight chance of thunderstorms after midnight. Lows in the lower 70s. Chance of rain 30%. Wednesday, mostly sunny. A 20% chance of showers and thunderstorms in the afternoon. Highs in the upper 80s. Wednesday night, partly cloudy with a 20% chance of showers and thunderstorms. Lows in the lower 70s. Thursday, mostly sunny. A 20% chance of showers and thunderstorms in the afternoon. Highs in the upper 80s. The forecast key messages for North and Central Texas. Showers and non-severe storms will persist through about 9 p.m. this evening. Brief heavy rain, gusty winds, and lightning will be the main threats. Above normal temperatures are possible Friday through Monday, with many seeing highs in the low to mid-90s each day. Isolated thunderstorms, 10 to 30% chance, will be possible in the afternoon and evening hours of the first half of next work week. The spotter information statement for North and Central Texas. Spotter activation is not expected at this time. The ultraviolet index forecast for May 29th is 11, or extreme. The current time is 11:51 p.m. Central Daylight Time. 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The following reports of weather temperature and wind were made at 11 p.m. DFW Airport, partly cloudy, 78, dew point 69, relative humidity 73%, wind southeast at 3, pressure 29.88 inches and rising. Dallas Love Field, partly cloudy, 82, southeast at 6. Fort Worth Meacham, partly cloudy, 75, calm. Arlington, clear, 74, calm. McKinney, clear, 75, east at 5. Denton, partly cloudy, 72, calm. Elsewhere around the region, Wichita Falls, clear, 73, south at 6. Abilene, clear, 76, southeast at 7. Waco, partly cloudy, 77, south at 7. Tyler, partly cloudy, 76, east at 3. Once again at 11 p.m., DFW Airport, partly cloudy, 78, southeast at 3. Now let's check on your local forecast for the Dallas-Fort Worth Metroplex. Ozone Action Day in effect for Friday. Rest of tonight.

Mostly clear. Lows in the lower 70s. Southeast winds around 5 miles an hour. Friday, sunny. Highs in the lower 90s. Southwest winds around 5 miles an hour. Friday night, partly cloudy in the evening, then becoming mostly cloudy. Lows in the mid-70s. South winds around 5 miles an hour. And now the extended forecast. Saturday, partly sunny. Highs in the lower 90s. South winds 5 to 10 miles an hour. Saturday night, partly cloudy. Lows in the mid-70s. South winds 5 to 10 miles an hour. Sunday, sunny. Highs in the mid-90s. Sunday night, mostly clear in the evening, then becoming partly cloudy. Lows in the upper 70s. Monday, mostly sunny. Highs in the mid-90s. Monday night, mostly clear. A slight chance of showers and thunderstorms in the evening, then a chance of showers and thunderstorms after midnight. Lows in the mid-70s. Chance of rain 30%. Tuesday, mostly sunny. A 20% chance of showers and thunderstorms in the afternoon. Highs in the lower 90s. Tuesday night, partly cloudy with a chance of showers. A chance of thunderstorms in the evening, then a slight chance of thunderstorms after midnight. Lows in the lower 70s. Chance of rain 30%. Wednesday, mostly sunny. A 20% chance of showers and thunderstorms in the afternoon. Highs in the upper 80s. Wednesday night, partly cloudy with a 20% chance of showers and thunderstorms. Lows in the lower 70s. Thursday, mostly sunny. A 20% chance of showers and thunderstorms in the afternoon. Highs in the upper 80s. The forecast key messages for North and Central Texas. Showers and non-severe storms will persist through about 9 p.m. this evening. Brief heavy rain, gusty winds, and lightning will be the main threats. Above normal temperatures are possible Friday through Monday, with many seeing highs in the low to mid-90s each day. Isolated thunderstorms, 10 to 30% chance, will be possible in the afternoon and evening hours of the first half of next work week. The spotter information statement for North and Central Texas. Spotter activation is not expected at this time. The ultraviolet index forecast for May 29th is 11, or extreme. The current time is 11:55 p.m. Central Daylight Time. 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The following reports of weather temperature and wind were made at 11 p.m. DFW Airport, partly cloudy, 78, dew point 69, relative humidity 73%, wind southeast at 3, pressure 29.88 inches and rising. Dallas Love Field, partly cloudy, 82, southeast at 6. Fort Worth Meacham, partly cloudy, 75, calm. Arlington, clear, 74, calm. McKinney, clear, 75, east at 5. Denton, partly cloudy, 72, calm. Elsewhere around the region, Wichita Falls, clear, 73, south at 6. Abilene, clear, 76, southeast at 7. Waco, partly cloudy, 77, south at 7. Tyler, partly cloudy, 76, east at 3. Once again at 11 p.m., DFW Airport, partly cloudy, 78, southeast at 3. Now let's check on your local forecast for the Dallas-Fort Worth Metroplex. Ozone Action Day in effect for Friday. Rest of tonight, mostly clear. Lows in the lower 70s. Southeast winds around 5 miles an hour. Friday, sunny. Highs in the lower 90s. Southwest winds around 5 miles an hour. Friday night, partly cloudy in the evening, then becoming mostly cloudy. Lows in the mid-70s. South winds around 5 miles an hour. And now the extended forecast. Saturday, partly sunny. Highs in the lower 90s. South winds 5 to 10 miles an hour. Saturday night, partly cloudy.
Lows in the mid-70s. South winds 5 to 10 miles an hour. Sunday, sunny. Highs in the mid-90s. Sunday night, mostly clear in the evening, then becoming partly cloudy. Lows in the upper 70s. Monday, mostly sunny. Highs in the mid-90s. Monday night, mostly clear. A slight chance of showers and thunderstorms in the evening, then a chance of showers and thunderstorms after midnight. Lows in the mid-70s. Chance of rain 30%. Tuesday, mostly sunny. A 20% chance of showers and thunderstorms in the afternoon. Highs in the lower 90s. Tuesday night, partly cloudy with a chance of showers. A chance of thunderstorms in the evening, then a slight chance of thunderstorms after midnight. Lows in the lower 70s. Chance of rain 30%. Wednesday, mostly sunny. A 20% chance of showers and thunderstorms in the afternoon. Highs in the upper 80s. Wednesday night, partly cloudy with a 20% chance of showers and thunderstorms. Lows in the lower 70s. Thursday, mostly sunny. A 20% chance of showers and thunderstorms in the afternoon. Highs in the upper 80s. The forecast key messages for North and Central Texas. Showers and non-severe storms will persist through about 9 p.m. this evening. Brief heavy rain, gusty winds, and lightning will be the main threats. Above normal temperatures are possible Friday through Monday, with many seeing highs in the low to mid-90s each day. Isolated thunderstorms, 10 to 30% chance, will be possible in the afternoon and evening hours of the first half of next work week. The spotter information statement for North and Central Texas. Spotter activation is not expected at this time. The Texas Commission on Environmental Quality has issued an ozone action day for the Dallas-Fort Worth area for Friday. Atmospheric conditions are expected to be favorable for producing high levels of ozone air pollution in the Dallas-Fort Worth area on Friday. You can help prevent ozone pollution by sharing a ride, walking, riding a bicycle, taking your lunch to work, avoiding drive-through lanes, conserving energy, and keeping your vehicle properly tuned. The ultraviolet index forecast for May 29th is 11, or extreme. The current time is 12 a.m. Central Daylight Time. 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The following reports of weather temperature and wind were made at 11 p.m. DFW Airport, partly cloudy, 78, dew point 69, relative humidity 73%, wind southeast at 3, pressure 29.88 inches and rising. Dallas Love Field, partly cloudy, 82, southeast at 6. Fort Worth Meacham, partly cloudy, 75, calm. Arlington, clear, 74, calm. McKinney, clear, 75, east at 5. Denton, partly cloudy, 72, calm. Elsewhere around the region, Wichita Falls, clear, 73, south at 6. Abilene, clear, 76, southeast at 7. Waco, partly cloudy, 77, south at 7. Tyler, partly cloudy, 76, east at 3. Once again at 11 p.m., DFW Airport, partly cloudy, 78, southeast at 3. Now let's check on your local forecast for the Dallas-Fort Worth Metroplex. Ozone Action Day in effect for Friday. Rest of tonight, mostly clear. Lows in the lower 70s. Southeast winds around 5 miles an hour. Friday, sunny. Highs in the lower 90s. Southwest winds around 5 miles an hour. Friday night, partly cloudy in the evening, then becoming mostly cloudy. Lows in the mid-70s. South winds around 5 miles an hour. And now the extended forecast. Saturday, partly sunny. Highs in the lower 90s. South winds 5 to 10 miles an hour. Saturday night, partly cloudy. Lows in the mid-70s. South winds 5 to 10 miles an hour. Sunday, sunny. Highs in the mid-90s.
Sunday night, mostly clear in the evening, then becoming partly cloudy.

Above normal temperatures are possible Friday through Monday, with many seeing highs in the low to mid-90s each day. Isolated thunderstorms, 10 to 30% chance, will be possible in the afternoon and evening hours of the first half of next work week. The spotter information statement for North and Central Texas. Spotter activation is not expected at this time. The ultraviolet index forecast for May 29th is 11, or extreme. The current time is 12:13 a.m. Central Daylight Time. 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The following reports of weather temperature and wind were made at midnight. DFW Airport, partly cloudy, 78, dew point 68, relative humidity 71%, wind calm, pressure 29.89 inches and rising. Dallas Love Field, mostly cloudy, 80, east at 5. Fort Worth Meacham, clear, 75, calm. Arlington, partly cloudy, 74, calm. McKinney, clear, 74, calm. Denton, clear, 72, calm. Elsewhere around the region, Wichita Falls, clear, 72, southeast at 6. Abilene, clear, 75, southeast at 9. Waco, clear, 74, south at 7. Tyler, clear, 75, calm. Once again at midnight, DFW Airport, partly cloudy, 78, calm. Now let's check on your local forecast for the Dallas-Fort Worth Metroplex. Ozone Action Day in effect for Friday. Rest of tonight, mostly clear. Lows in the lower 70s. Southeast winds around 5 miles an hour. Friday, sunny. Highs in the lower 90s. Southwest winds around 5 miles an hour. Friday night, partly cloudy in the evening, then becoming mostly cloudy. Lows in the mid-70s. South winds around 5 miles an hour. And now the extended forecast. Saturday, partly sunny. Highs in the lower 90s. South winds 5 to 10 miles an hour. Saturday night, partly cloudy. Lows in the mid-70s. South winds 5 to 10 miles an hour. Sunday, sunny. Highs in the mid-90s. Sunday night, mostly clear in the evening, then becoming partly cloudy. Lows in the upper 70s. Monday, mostly sunny. Highs in the mid-90s. Monday night, mostly clear. A slight chance of showers and thunderstorms in the evening, then a chance of showers and thunderstorms after midnight. Lows in the mid-70s. Chance of rain 30%. Tuesday, mostly sunny. A 20% chance of showers and thunderstorms in the afternoon. Highs in the lower 90s. Tuesday night, partly cloudy with a chance of showers. A chance of thunderstorms in the evening, then a slight chance of thunderstorms after midnight. Lows in the lower 70s. Chance of rain 30%. Wednesday, mostly sunny. A 20% chance of showers and thunderstorms in the afternoon. Highs in the upper 80s. Wednesday night, partly cloudy with a 20% chance of showers and thunderstorms. Lows in the lower 70s. Thursday, mostly sunny. A 20% chance of showers and thunderstorms in the afternoon. Highs in the upper 80s. The forecast key messages for North and Central Texas. Showers and non-severe storms will persist through about 9 p.m. this evening. Brief heavy rain, gusty winds, and lightning will be the main threats. Above normal temperatures are possible Friday through Monday, with many seeing highs in the low to mid-90s each day. Isolated thunderstorms, 10 to 30% chance, will be possible in the afternoon and evening hours of the first half of next work week. The spotter information statement for North and Central Texas. Spotter activation is not expected at this time. The ultraviolet index forecast for May 29th is 11, or extreme. The current time is 12:17 a.m. Central Daylight Time. 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

Dallas Fort Worth listening area. The following reports of weather, temperature, and wind were made at midnight. DFW Airport, partly cloudy, 78, dew point 68, relative humidity 71%, wind calm, pressure 29.89 inches and rising. Dallas Love Field, mostly cloudy, 80, east at 5. Fort Worth Meacham, clear, 75, calm. Arlington, partly cloudy, 74, calm. McKinney, clear, 74, calm. Denton, clear, 72, calm. Elsewhere around the region, Wichita Falls, clear, 72, southeast at 6. Abilene, clear, 75, southeast at 9. Waco, clear, 74, south at 7. Tyler, clear, 75, calm. Once again at midnight, DFW Airport, partly cloudy, 78, calm. Now let's check on your local forecast for the Dallas-Fort Worth Metroplex. Ozone Action Day in effect for Friday. Rest of tonight, mostly clear. Lows in the lower 70s. Southeast winds around 5 miles an hour. Friday, sunny. Highs in the lower 90s. Southwest winds around 5 miles an hour. Friday night, partly cloudy in the evening, then becoming mostly cloudy. Lows in the mid-70s. South winds around 5 miles an hour. And now the extended forecast. Saturday, partly sunny. Highs in the lower 90s. South winds 5 to 10 miles an hour. Saturday night, partly cloudy. Lows in the mid-70s. South winds 5 to 10 miles an hour. Sunday, sunny. Highs in the mid-90s. Sunday night, mostly clear in the evening, then becoming partly cloudy. Lows in the upper 70s. Monday, mostly sunny. Highs in the mid-90s. Monday night, mostly clear. A slight chance of showers and thunderstorms in the evening, then a chance of showers and thunderstorms after midnight. Lows in the mid-70s. Chance of rain 30%. Tuesday, mostly sunny. A 20% chance of showers and thunderstorms in the afternoon. Highs in the lower 90s. Tuesday night, partly cloudy with a chance of showers. A chance of thunderstorms in the evening, then a slight chance of thunderstorms after midnight. Lows in the lower 70s. Chance of rain 30%. Wednesday, mostly sunny. A 20% chance of showers and thunderstorms in the afternoon. Highs in the upper 80s. Wednesday night, partly cloudy with a 20% chance of showers and thunderstorms. Lows in the lower 70s. Thursday, mostly sunny. A 20% chance of showers and thunderstorms in the afternoon. Highs in the upper 80s. The forecast key messages for North and Central Texas. Showers and non-severe storms will persist through about 9 p.m. this evening. Brief heavy rain, gusty winds, and lightning will be the main threats. Above normal temperatures are possible Friday through Monday, with many seeing highs in the low to mid-90s each day. Isolated thunderstorms, 10 to 30% chance, will be possible in the afternoon and evening hours of the first half of next work week. The spotter information statement for North and Central Texas. Spotter activation is not expected at this time. The ultraviolet index forecast for May 29th is 11, or extreme. The current time is 12:21 a.m. Central Daylight Time. 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Serving the Dallas-Fort Worth listening area. The following reports of weather, temperature, and wind were made at midnight. DFW Airport, partly cloudy, 78, dew point 68, relative humidity 71%, wind calm, pressure 29.89 inches and rising. Dallas Love Field, mostly cloudy, 80, east at 5. Fort Worth Meacham, clear, 75, calm. Arlington, partly cloudy, 74, calm. McKinney, clear, 74, calm. Denton, clear, 72, calm. Elsewhere around the region, Wichita Falls, clear, 72,

Friday night, partly cloudy in the evening, then becoming mostly cloudy. Lows in the mid-70s. South winds around 5 miles an hour. And now the extended forecast. Saturday, partly sunny. Highs in the lower 90s. South winds 5 to 10 miles an hour. Saturday night, partly cloudy. Lows in the mid-70s. South winds 5 to 10 miles an hour. Sunday, sunny. Highs in the mid-90s. Sunday night, mostly clear in the evening, then becoming partly cloudy. Lows in the upper 70s. Monday, mostly sunny. Highs in the mid-90s. Monday night, mostly clear. A slight chance of showers and thunderstorms in the evening, then a chance of showers and thunderstorms after midnight. Lows in the mid-70s. Chance of rain 30%. Tuesday, mostly sunny. A 20% chance of showers and thunderstorms in the afternoon. Highs in the lower 90s. Tuesday night, partly cloudy with a chance of showers. A chance of thunderstorms in the evening, then a slight chance of thunderstorms after midnight. Lows in the lower 70s. Chance of rain 30%. Wednesday, mostly sunny. A 20% chance of showers and thunderstorms in the afternoon. Highs in the upper 80s. Wednesday night, partly cloudy with a 20% chance of showers and thunderstorms. Lows in the lower 70s. Thursday, mostly sunny. A 20% chance of showers and thunderstorms in the afternoon. Highs in the upper 80s. The forecast key messages for North and Central Texas. Showers and non-severe storms will persist through about 9 p.m. this evening. Brief heavy rain, gusty winds, and lightning will be the main threats. Above normal temperatures are possible Friday through Monday, with many seeing highs in the low to mid-90s each day. Isolated thunderstorms, 10 to 30% chance, will be possible in the afternoon and evening hours of the first half of next work week. The spotter information statement for North and Central Texas. Spotter activation is not expected at this time. The ultraviolet index forecast for May 29th is 11, or extreme. The current time is 12:25 a.m. Central Daylight Time. 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The following reports of weather temperature and wind were made at midnight. DFW Airport, partly cloudy, 78, dew point 68, relative humidity 71%, wind calm, pressure 29.89 inches and rising. Dallas Love Field, mostly cloudy, 80, east at 5. Fort Worth Meacham, clear, 75, calm. Arlington, partly cloudy, 74, calm. McKinney, clear, 74, calm. Denton, clear, 72, calm. Elsewhere around the region, Wichita Falls, clear, 72, southeast at 6. Abilene, clear, 75, southeast at 9. Waco, clear, 74, south at 7. Tyler, clear, 75, calm. Once again at midnight, DFW Airport, partly cloudy, 78, calm. Now let's check on your local forecast for the Dallas-Fort Worth Metroplex. Ozone Action Day in effect for Friday. Rest of tonight, mostly clear. Lows in the lower 70s. Southeast winds around 5 miles an hour. Friday, sunny. Highs in the lower 90s. Southwest winds around 5 miles an hour. Friday night, partly cloudy in the evening, then becoming mostly cloudy. Lows in the mid-70s. South winds around 5 miles an hour. And now the extended forecast. Saturday, partly sunny. Highs in the lower 90s. South winds 5 to 10 miles an hour. Saturday night, partly cloudy. Lows in the mid-70s. South winds 5 to 10 miles an hour. Sunday, sunny. Highs in the mid-90s. Sunday night, mostly clear in the evening, then becoming partly cloudy. Lows in the upper 70s. Monday, mostly sunny.

Highs in the mid-90s. Monday night, mostly clear. A slight chance of showers and thunderstorms in the evening, then a chance of showers and thunderstorms after midnight. Lows in the mid-70s. Chance of rain 30%. Tuesday, mostly sunny. A 20% chance of showers and thunderstorms in the afternoon. Highs in the lower 90s. Tuesday night, partly cloudy with a chance of showers. A chance of thunderstorms in the evening, then a slight chance of thunderstorms after midnight. Lows in the lower 70s. Chance of rain 30%. Wednesday, mostly sunny. A 20% chance of showers and thunderstorms in the afternoon. Highs in the upper 80s. Wednesday night, partly cloudy with a 20% chance of showers and thunderstorms. Lows in the lower 70s. Thursday, mostly sunny. A 20% chance of showers and thunderstorms in the afternoon. Highs in the upper 80s. The Texas Commission on Environmental Quality has issued an ozone action day for the Dallas-Fort Worth area for Friday. Atmospheric conditions are expected to be favorable for producing high levels of ozone air pollution in the Dallas-Fort Worth area on Friday. You can help prevent ozone pollution by sharing a ride, walking, riding a bicycle, taking your lunch to work, avoiding drive-through lanes, conserving energy, and keeping your vehicle properly tuned. The forecast key messages for North and Central Texas. Showers and non-severe storms will persist through about 9 p.m. this evening. Brief heavy rain, gusty winds, and lightning will be the main threats. Above normal temperatures are possible Friday through Monday, with many seeing highs in the low to mid-90s each day. Isolated thunderstorms, 10 to 30% chance, will be possible in the afternoon and evening hours of the first half of next work week. The spotter information statement for North and Central Texas. Spotter activation is not expected at this time. The ultraviolet index forecast for May 29th is 11, or extreme. The current time is 12:30 a.m. Central Daylight Time. 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The following reports of weather temperature and wind were made at midnight. DFW Airport, partly cloudy, 78, dew point 68, relative humidity 71%, wind calm, pressure 29.89 inches and rising. Dallas Love Field, mostly cloudy, 80, east at 5. Fort Worth Meacham, clear, 75, calm. Arlington, partly cloudy, 74, calm. McKinney, clear, 74, calm. Denton, clear, 72, calm. Elsewhere around the region, Wichita Falls, clear, 72, southeast at 6. Abilene, clear, 75, southeast at 9. Waco, clear, 74, south at 7. Tyler, clear, 75, calm. Once again at midnight, DFW Airport, partly cloudy, 78, calm. Now let's check on your local forecast for the Dallas-Fort Worth Metroplex. Ozone Action Day in effect for Friday. Rest of tonight, mostly clear. Lows in the lower 70s. Southeast winds around 5 miles an hour. Friday, sunny. Highs in the lower 90s. Southwest winds around 5 miles an hour. Friday night, partly cloudy in the evening, then becoming mostly cloudy. Lows in the mid-70s. South winds around 5 miles an hour. And now the extended forecast. Saturday, partly sunny. Highs in the lower 90s. South winds 5 to 10 miles an hour. Saturday night, partly cloudy. Lows in the mid-70s. South winds 5 to 10 miles an hour. Sunday, sunny. Highs in the mid-90s. Sunday night, mostly clear in the evening, then becoming partly cloudy. Lows in the upper 70s. Monday, mostly sunny. Highs in the mid-90s. Monday night, mostly clear. A slight chance of showers and thunderstorms in the evening, then a chance of mostly sunny. Highs in the mid-90s. Monday night, mostly clear. A slight

chance of showers and thunderstorms in the evening, then a chance of showers and thunderstorms after midnight. Lows in the mid-70s. Chance of rain 30%. Tuesday, mostly sunny. A 20% chance of showers and thunderstorms in the afternoon. Highs in the lower 90s. Tuesday night, partly cloudy with a chance of showers. A chance of thunderstorms in the evening, then a slight chance of thunderstorms after midnight. Lows in the lower 70s. Chance of rain 30%. Wednesday, mostly sunny. A 20% chance of showers and thunderstorms in the afternoon. Highs in the upper 80s. Wednesday night, partly cloudy with a 20% chance of showers and thunderstorms. Lows in the lower 70s. Thursday, mostly sunny. A 20% chance of showers and thunderstorms in the afternoon. Highs in the upper 80s. The forecast key messages for North and Central Texas. Showers and non-severe storms will persist through about 9 p.m. this evening. Brief heavy rain, gusty winds, and lightning will be the main threats. Above normal temperatures are possible Friday through Monday, with many seeing highs in the low to mid-90s each day. Isolated thunderstorms, 10 to 30% chance, will be possible in the afternoon and evening hours of the first half of next work week. The spotter information statement for North and Central Texas. Spotter activation is not expected at this time. The ultraviolet index forecast for May 29th is 11, or extreme. The current time is 12:34 a.m. Central Daylight Time. 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The following reports of weather temperature and wind were made at midnight. DFW Airport, partly cloudy, 78, dew point 68, relative humidity 71%, wind calm, pressure 29.89 inches and rising. Dallas Love Field, mostly cloudy, 80, east at 5. Fort Worth Meacham, clear, 75, calm. Arlington, partly cloudy, 74, calm. McKinney, clear, 74, calm. Denton, clear, 72, calm. Elsewhere around the region, Wichita Falls, clear, 72, southeast at 6. Abilene, clear, 75, southeast at 9. Waco, clear, 74, south at 7. Tyler, clear, 75, calm. Once again at midnight, DFW Airport, partly cloudy, 78, calm. Now let's check on your local forecast for the Dallas-Fort Worth Metroplex. Ozone Action Day in effect for Friday. Rest of tonight, mostly clear. Lows in the lower 70s. Southeast winds around 5 miles an hour. Friday, sunny. Highs in the lower 90s. Southwest winds around 5 miles an hour. Friday night, partly cloudy in the evening, then becoming mostly cloudy. Lows in the mid-70s. South winds around 5 miles an hour. And now the extended forecast. Saturday, partly sunny. Highs in the lower 90s. South winds 5 to 10 miles an hour. Saturday night, partly cloudy. Lows in the mid-70s. South winds 5 to 10 miles an hour. Sunday, sunny. Highs in the mid-90s. Sunday night, mostly clear in the evening, then becoming partly cloudy. Lows in the upper 70s. Monday, mostly sunny. Highs in the mid-90s. Monday night, mostly clear. A slight chance of showers and thunderstorms in the evening, then a chance of showers and thunderstorms after midnight. Lows in the mid-70s. Chance of rain 30%. Tuesday, mostly sunny. A 20% chance of showers and thunderstorms in the afternoon. Highs in the lower 90s. Tuesday night, partly cloudy with a chance of showers. A chance of thunderstorms in the evening, then a slight chance of thunderstorms after midnight. Lows in the lower 70s. Chance of rain 30%. Wednesday, mostly sunny. A 20% chance of showers and thunderstorms in the afternoon. Highs in the upper 80s.

Wednesday night, partly cloudy with a 20% chance of showers and thunderstorms. Lows in the lower 70s. Thursday, mostly sunny. A 20% chance of showers and thunderstorms in the afternoon. Highs in the upper 80s. The forecast key messages for North and Central Texas. Showers and non-severe storms will persist through about 9 p.m. this evening. Brief heavy rain, gusty winds, and lightning will be the main threats. Above normal temperatures are possible Friday through Monday, with many seeing highs in the low to mid-90s each day. Isolated thunderstorms, 10 to 30% chance, will be possible in the afternoon and evening hours of the first half of next work week. The spotter information statement for North and Central Texas. Spotter activation is not expected at this time. The ultraviolet index forecast for May 29th is 11, or extreme. The current time is 12:39 a.m. Central Daylight Time. 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The following reports of weather temperature and wind were made at midnight. DFW Airport, partly cloudy, 78, dew point 68, relative humidity 71%, wind calm, pressure 29.89 inches and rising. Dallas Love Field, mostly cloudy, 80, east at 5. Fort Worth Meacham, clear, 75, calm. Arlington, partly cloudy, 74, calm. McKinney, clear, 74, calm. Denton, clear, 72, calm. Elsewhere around the region, Wichita Falls, clear, 72, southeast at 6. Abilene, clear, 75, southeast at 9. Waco, clear, 74, south at 7. Tyler, clear, 75, calm. Once again at midnight, DFW Airport, partly cloudy, 78, calm. Now let's check on your local forecast for the Dallas-Fort Worth Metroplex. Ozone Action Day in effect for Friday. Rest of tonight, mostly clear. Lows in the lower 70s. Southeast winds around 5 miles an hour. Friday, sunny. Highs in the lower 90s. Southwest winds around 5 miles an hour. Friday night, partly cloudy in the evening, then becoming mostly cloudy. Lows in the mid-70s. South winds around 5 miles an hour. And now the extended forecast. Saturday, partly sunny. Highs in the lower 90s. South winds 5 to 10 miles an hour. Saturday night, partly cloudy. Lows in the mid-70s. South winds 5 to 10 miles an hour. Sunday, sunny. Highs in the mid-90s. Sunday night, mostly clear in the evening, then becoming partly cloudy. Lows in the upper 70s. Monday, mostly sunny. Highs in the mid-90s. Monday night, mostly clear. A slight chance of showers and thunderstorms in the evening, then a chance of showers and thunderstorms after midnight. Lows in the mid-70s. Chance of rain 30%. Tuesday, mostly sunny. A 20% chance of showers and thunderstorms in the afternoon. Highs in the lower 90s. Tuesday night, partly cloudy with a chance of showers. A chance of thunderstorms in the evening, then a slight chance of thunderstorms after midnight. Lows in the lower 70s. Chance of rain 30%. Wednesday, mostly sunny. A 20% chance of showers and thunderstorms in the afternoon. Highs in the upper 80s. Wednesday night, partly cloudy with a 20% chance of showers and thunderstorms. Lows in the lower 70s. Thursday, mostly sunny. A 20% chance of showers and thunderstorms in the afternoon. Highs in the upper 80s. The forecast key messages for North and Central Texas. Showers and non-severe storms will persist through about 9 p.m. this evening. Brief heavy rain, gusty winds, and lightning will be the main threats. Above normal temperatures are possible Friday through Monday, with many seeing highs in the low to mid-90s each day. Isolated thunderstorms, 10 to 30% chance, will be possible in the afternoon and evening hours.

first half of next work week. The spotter information statement for North and Central Texas. Spotter activation is not expected at this time. The ultraviolet index forecast for May 29th is 11, or extreme. The current time is 12:43 a.m. Central Daylight Time. 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The following reports of weather temperature and wind were made at midnight. DFW Airport, partly cloudy, 78, dew point 68, relative humidity 71%, wind calm, pressure 29.89 inches and rising. Dallas Love Field, mostly cloudy, 80, east at 5. Fort Worth Meacham, clear, 75, calm. Arlington, partly cloudy, 74, calm. McKinney, clear, 74, calm. Denton, clear, 72, calm. Elsewhere around the region, Wichita Falls, clear, 72, southeast at 6. Abilene, clear, 75, southeast at 9. Waco, clear, 74, south at 7. Tyler, clear, 75, calm. Once again at midnight, DFW Airport, partly cloudy, 78, calm. Now let's check on your local forecast for the Dallas-Fort Worth Metroplex. Ozone Action Day in effect for Friday. Rest of tonight, mostly clear. Lows in the lower 70s. Southeast winds around 5 miles an hour. Friday, sunny. Highs in the lower 90s. Southwest winds around 5 miles an hour. Friday night, partly cloudy in the evening, then becoming mostly cloudy. Lows in the mid-70s. South winds around 5 miles an hour. And now the extended forecast. Saturday, partly sunny. Highs in the lower 90s. South winds 5 to 10 miles an hour. Saturday night, partly cloudy. Lows in the mid-70s. South winds 5 to 10 miles an hour. Sunday, sunny. Highs in the mid-90s. Sunday night, mostly clear in the evening, then becoming partly cloudy. Lows in the upper 70s. Monday, mostly sunny. Highs in the mid-90s. Monday night, mostly clear. A slight chance of showers and thunderstorms in the evening, then a chance of showers and thunderstorms after midnight. Lows in the mid-70s. Chance of rain 30%. Tuesday, mostly sunny. A 20% chance of showers and thunderstorms in the afternoon. Highs in the lower 90s. Tuesday night, partly cloudy with a chance of showers. A chance of thunderstorms in the evening, then a slight chance of thunderstorms after midnight. Lows in the lower 70s. Chance of rain 30%. Wednesday, mostly sunny. A 20% chance of showers and thunderstorms in the afternoon. Highs in the upper 80s. Wednesday night, partly cloudy with a 20% chance of showers and thunderstorms. Lows in the lower 70s. Thursday, mostly sunny. A 20% chance of showers and thunderstorms in the afternoon. Highs in the upper 80s. The forecast key messages for North and Central Texas. Showers and non-severe storms will persist through about 9 p.m. this evening. Brief heavy rain, gusty winds, and lightning will be the main threats. Above normal temperatures are possible Friday through Monday, with many seeing highs in the low to mid-90s each day. Isolated thunderstorms, 10 to 30% chance, will be possible in the afternoon and evening hours of the first half of next work week. The spotter information statement for North and Central Texas. Spotter activation is not expected at this time. The ultraviolet index forecast for May 29th is 11, or extreme. The current time is 12:47 a.m. Central Daylight Time. 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The following reports of weather temperature and wind were made at midnight. DFW Airport, partly cloudy, 78, dew point 68, relative

Tip humidity 71%. Wind calm. Pressure 29.89 inches and rising. Dallas Love Field. Mostly cloudy. 80. East at 5. Fort Worth Meacham. Clear. 75. Calm. Arlington. Partly cloudy. 74. Calm. McKinney. Clear. 74. Calm. Denton. Clear. 72. Calm. Elsewhere around the region, Wichita Falls, clear, 72, southeast at 6. Abilene, clear, 75, southeast at 9. Waco, clear, 74, south at 7. Tyler, clear, 75, calm. Once again at midnight, DFW Airport, partly cloudy, 78, calm. Now let's check on your local forecast for the Dallas-Fort Worth Metroplex. Ozone Action Day in effect for Friday. Rest of tonight, mostly clear. Lows in the lower 70s. Southeast winds around 5 miles an hour. Friday, sunny. Highs in the lower 90s. Southwest winds around 5 miles an hour. Friday night, partly cloudy in the evening, then becoming mostly cloudy. Lows in the mid-70s. South winds around 5 miles an hour. And now the extended forecast. Saturday, partly sunny. Highs in the lower 90s. South winds 5 to 10 miles an hour. Saturday night, partly cloudy. Lows in the mid-70s. South winds 5 to 10 miles an hour. Sunday, sunny. Highs in the mid-90s. Sunday night, mostly clear in the evening, then becoming partly cloudy. Lows in the upper 70s. Monday, mostly sunny. Highs in the mid-90s. Monday night, mostly clear. A slight chance of showers and thunderstorms in the evening, then a chance of showers and thunderstorms after midnight. Lows in the mid-70s. Chance of rain 30%. Tuesday, mostly sunny. A 20% chance of showers and thunderstorms in the afternoon. Highs in the lower 90s. Tuesday night, partly cloudy with a chance of showers. A chance of thunderstorms in the evening, then a slight chance of thunderstorms after midnight. Lows in the lower 70s. Chance of rain 30%. Wednesday, mostly sunny. A 20% chance of showers and thunderstorms in the afternoon. Highs in the upper 80s. Wednesday night, partly cloudy with a 20% chance of showers and thunderstorms. Lows in the lower 70s. Thursday, mostly sunny. A 20% chance of showers and thunderstorms in the afternoon. Highs in the upper 80s. The forecast key messages for North and Central Texas. Showers and non-severe storms will persist through about 9 p.m. this evening. Brief heavy rain, gusty winds, and lightning will be the main threats. Above normal temperatures are possible Friday through Monday, with many seeing highs in the low to mid-90s each day. Isolated thunderstorms, 10 to 30% chance, will be possible in the afternoon and evening hours of the first half of next work week. The spotter information statement for North and Central Texas. Spotter activation is not expected at this time. The ultraviolet index forecast for May 29th is 11, or extreme. The current time is 12:51 a.m. Central Daylight Time. 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The following reports of weather temperature and wind were made at midnight. DFW Airport, partly cloudy, 78, dew point 68, relative humidity 71%, wind calm, pressure 29.89 inches and rising. Dallas Love Field, mostly cloudy, 80, east at 5. Fort Worth Meacham, clear, 75, calm. Arlington, partly cloudy, 74, calm. McKinney, clear, 74, calm. Denton, clear, 72, calm. Elsewhere around the region, Wichita Falls, clear, 72, southeast at 6. Abilene, clear, 75, southeast at 9. Waco, clear, 74, south at 7.
Tyler, clear, 75.

once again at midnight, DFW Airport, partly cloudy, 78, calm. Now let's check on your local forecast for the Dallas-Fort Worth Metroplex. Ozone Action Day in effect for Friday. Rest of tonight, mostly clear. Lows in the lower 70s. Southeast winds around 5 miles an hour. Friday, sunny. Highs in the lower 90s. Southwest winds around 5 miles an hour. Friday night, partly cloudy in the evening, then becoming mostly cloudy. Lows in the mid-70s. South winds around 5 miles an hour. And now the extended forecast. Saturday, partly sunny. Highs in the lower 90s. South winds 5 to 10 miles an hour. Saturday night, partly cloudy. Lows in the mid-70s. South winds 5 to 10 miles an hour. Sunday, sunny. Highs in the mid-90s. Sunday night, mostly clear in the evening, then becoming partly cloudy. Lows in the upper 70s. Monday, mostly sunny. Highs in the mid-90s. Monday night, mostly clear. A slight chance of showers and thunderstorms in the evening, then a chance of showers and thunderstorms after midnight. Lows in the mid-70s. Chance of rain 30%. Tuesday, mostly sunny. A 20% chance of showers and thunderstorms in the afternoon. Highs in the lower 90s. Tuesday night, partly cloudy with a chance of showers. A chance of thunderstorms in the evening, then a slight chance of thunderstorms after midnight. Lows in the lower 70s. Chance of rain 30%. Wednesday, mostly sunny. A 20% chance of showers and thunderstorms in the afternoon. Highs in the upper 80s. Wednesday night, partly cloudy with a 20% chance of showers and thunderstorms. Lows in the lower 70s. Thursday, mostly sunny. A 20% chance of showers and thunderstorms in the afternoon. Highs in the upper 80s. The forecast key messages for North and Central Texas. Showers and non-severe storms will persist through about 9 p.m. this evening. Brief heavy rain, gusty winds, and lightning will be the main threats. Above normal temperatures are possible Friday through Monday, with many seeing highs in the low to mid-90s each day. Isolated thunderstorms, 10 to 30% chance, will be possible in the afternoon and evening hours of the first half of next work week. The spotter information statement for North and Central Texas. Spotter activation is not expected at this time. The ultraviolet index forecast for May 29th is 11, or extreme. The current time is 12:56 a.m. Central Daylight Time. 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The following reports of weather temperature and wind were made at midnight. DFW Airport, partly cloudy, 78, dew point 68, relative humidity 71%, wind calm, pressure 29.89 inches and rising. Dallas Love Field, mostly cloudy, 80, east at 5. Fort Worth Meacham, clear, 75, calm. Arlington, partly cloudy, 74, calm. McKinney, clear, 74, calm. Denton, clear, 72, calm. Elsewhere around the region, Wichita Falls, clear, 72, southeast at 6. Abilene, clear, 75, southeast at 9. Waco, clear, 74, south at 7. Tyler, clear, 75, calm. Once again at midnight, DFW Airport, partly cloudy, 78, calm. Now let's check on your local forecast for the Dallas-Fort Worth Metroplex. Ozone Action Day in effect for Friday. Rest of tonight, mostly clear. Lows in the lower 70s. Southeast winds around 5 miles an hour. Friday, sunny. Highs in the lower 90s. Southwest winds around 5 miles an hour. Friday night, partly cloudy in the evening, then becoming mostly cloudy. Lows in the mid-70s. South winds around 5 miles an hour. And now the extended forecast.
Saturday, partly sunny. Highs in the lower 90s. South winds 5 to 10 miles an hour. Saturday night, partly cloudy. Lows in the mid-70s. South winds 5 to 10 miles an hour. Sunday, sunny. Highs in the mid-90s. Sunday night, mostly clear in the evening, then becoming partly cloudy. Lows in the upper 70s. Monday, mostly sunny. Highs in the mid-90s. Monday night, mostly clear. A slight chance of showers and thunderstorms in the evening, then a chance of showers and thunderstorms after midnight. Lows in the mid-70s. Chance of rain 30%. Tuesday, mostly sunny. A 20% chance of showers and thunderstorms in the afternoon. Highs in the lower 90s. Tuesday night, partly cloudy with a chance of showers. A chance of thunderstorms in the evening, then a slight chance of thunderstorms after midnight. Lows in the lower 70s. Chance of rain 30%. Wednesday, mostly sunny. A 20% chance of showers and thunderstorms in the afternoon. Highs in the upper 80s. Wednesday night, partly cloudy with a 20% chance of showers and thunderstorms. Lows in the lower 70s. Thursday, mostly sunny. A 20% chance of showers and thunderstorms in the afternoon. Highs in the upper 80s. The Texas Commission on Environmental Quality has issued an ozone action day for the Dallas-Fort Worth area for Friday. Atmospheric conditions are expected to be favorable for producing high levels of ozone air pollution in the Dallas-Fort Worth area on Friday. You can help prevent ozone pollution by sharing a ride, walking, riding a bicycle, taking your lunch to work, avoiding drive-through lanes, conserving energy, and keeping your vehicle properly tuned. The forecast key messages for North and Central Texas. Showers and non-severe storms will persist through about 9 p.m. this evening. Brief heavy rain, gusty winds, and lightning will be the main threats. Above normal temperatures are possible Friday through Monday, with many seeing highs in the low to mid-90s each day. Isolated thunderstorms, 10 to 30% chance, will be possible in the afternoon and evening hours of the first half of next work week. The spotter information statement for North and Central Texas. Spotter activation is not expected at this time. The ultraviolet index forecast for May 29th is 11, or extreme. The current time is 1 a.m. Central Daylight Time. 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The following reports of weather temperature and wind were made at midnight. DFW Airport, partly cloudy, 78, dew point 68, relative humidity 71%, wind calm, pressure 29.89 inches and rising. Dallas Love Field, mostly cloudy, 80, east at 5. Fort Worth Meacham, clear, 75, calm. Arlington, partly cloudy, 74, calm. McKinney, clear, 74, calm. Denton, clear, 72, calm. Elsewhere around the region, Wichita Falls, clear, 72, southeast at 6. Abilene, clear, 75, southeast at 9. Waco, clear, 74, south at 7. Tyler, clear, 75, calm. Once again at midnight, DFW Airport, partly cloudy, 78, calm. The following reports of weather temperature and wind were made at 1 a.m. DFW Airport, partly cloudy, 77, dew point 67, relative humidity 71%, wind southeast at 3, pressure 29.89 inches and steady. Dallas Love Field, partly cloudy, 79, east at 5. Fort Worth Meacham, clear, 74, calm. Arlington, partly cloudy, 73, calm. McKinney, clear, 72, calm. Denton, partly cloudy, 71, calm. Elsewhere around the region, Wichita Falls, partly cloudy, 70, south at 6. Abilene, clear, 74, calm. Waco, clear, 72, south at 6. Tyler, cloudy.

75, calm. Once again at 1 a.m., DFW Airport, partly cloudy, 77, southeast at 3. Now let's check on your local forecast for the Dallas-Fort Worth Metroplex. Ozone Action Day in effect for Friday. Rest of tonight, mostly clear. Lows in the lower 70s. Southeast winds around 5 miles an hour. Friday, sunny. Highs in the lower 90s. Southwest winds around 5 miles an hour. Friday night, partly cloudy in the evening, then becoming mostly cloudy. Lows in the mid-70s. South winds around 5 miles an hour. And now the extended forecast. Saturday, partly sunny. Highs in the lower 90s. South winds 5 to 10 miles an hour. Saturday night, partly cloudy. Lows in the mid-70s. South winds 5 to 10 miles an hour. Sunday, sunny. Highs in the mid-90s. Sunday night, mostly clear in the evening, then becoming partly cloudy. Lows in the upper 70s. Monday, mostly sunny. Highs in the mid-90s. Monday night, mostly clear. A slight chance of showers and thunderstorms in the evening, then a chance of showers and thunderstorms after midnight. Lows in the mid-70s. Chance of rain 30%. Tuesday, mostly sunny. A 20% chance of showers and thunderstorms in the afternoon. Highs in the lower 90s. Tuesday night, partly cloudy with a chance of showers. A chance of thunderstorms in the evening, then a slight chance of thunderstorms after midnight. Lows in the lower 70s. Chance of rain 30%. Wednesday, mostly sunny. A 20% chance of showers and thunderstorms in the afternoon. Highs in the upper 80s. Wednesday night, partly cloudy with a 20% chance of showers and thunderstorms. Lows in the lower 70s. Thursday, mostly sunny. A 20% chance of showers and thunderstorms in the afternoon. Highs in the upper 80s. The forecast key messages for North and Central Texas. Mostly quiet and warm weather is expected through the weekend with above normal temperatures and low rain chances, 10 to 20%. Scattered storms return to the forecast area-wide Tuesday through Thursday of next week. The spotter information statement for North and Central Texas. Spotter activation is not expected at this time. The ultraviolet index forecast for May 29th is 11, or extreme. The current time is 1:06 a.m. Central Daylight Time. 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Serving the Dallas-Fort Worth listening area. The following reports of weather temperature and wind were made at 1 a.m. DFW Airport, partly cloudy, 77, dew point 67, relative humidity 71%, wind southeast at 3, pressure 29.89 inches and steady. Dallas Love Field, partly cloudy, 79, east at 5. Fort Worth Meacham, clear, 74, calm. Arlington, partly cloudy, 73, calm. McKinney, clear, 72, calm. Denton, partly cloudy, 71, calm. Elsewhere around the region, Wichita Falls, partly cloudy, 70, south at 6. Abilene, clear, 74, calm. Waco, clear, 72, south at 6. Tyler, cloudy, 75, calm. Once again at 1 a.m., DFW Airport, partly cloudy, 77, southeast at 3. Now let's check on your local forecast for the Dallas-Fort Worth Metroplex. Ozone Action Day in effect for Friday. Rest of tonight, mostly clear. Lows in the lower 70s. Southeast winds around 5 miles an hour. Friday, sunny. Highs in the lower 90s. Southwest winds around 5 miles an hour. Friday night, partly cloudy in the evening, then becoming mostly cloudy. Lows in the mid-70s. South winds around 5 miles an hour. And now the extended forecast. Saturday, partly sunny. Highs in the lower 90s. South winds 5 to 10 miles an hour.
Saturday night, partly cloudy. Lows in the mid-70s. South winds 5 to 10 miles an hour. Sunday, sunny. Highs in the mid-90s. Sunday night, mostly clear in the evening, then becoming partly cloudy. Lows in the upper 70s. Monday, mostly sunny. Highs in the mid-90s. Monday night, mostly clear. A slight chance of showers and thunderstorms in the evening, then a chance of showers and thunderstorms after midnight. Lows in the mid-70s. Chance of rain 30%. Tuesday, mostly sunny. A 20% chance of showers and thunderstorms in the afternoon. Highs in the lower 90s. Tuesday night, partly cloudy with a chance of showers. A chance of thunderstorms in the evening, then a slight chance of thunderstorms after midnight. Lows in the lower 70s. Chance of rain 30%. Wednesday, mostly sunny. A 20% chance of showers and thunderstorms in the afternoon. Highs in the upper 80s. Wednesday night, partly cloudy with a 20% chance of showers and thunderstorms. Lows in the lower 70s. Thursday, mostly sunny. A 20% chance of showers and thunderstorms in the afternoon. Highs in the upper 80s. The forecast key messages for North and Central Texas. Mostly quiet and warm weather is expected through the weekend with above normal temperatures and low rain chances, 10 to 20%. Scattered storms return to the forecast area-wide Tuesday through Thursday of next week. The spotter information statement for North and Central Texas. Spotter activation is not expected at this time. The ultraviolet index forecast for May 29th is 11, or extreme. The current time is 1:10 a.m. Central Daylight Time. 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Serving the Dallas-Fort Worth listening area. The following reports of weather temperature and wind were made at 1 a.m. DFW Airport, partly cloudy, 77, dew point 67, relative humidity 71%, wind southeast at 3, pressure 29.89 inches and steady. Dallas Love Field, partly cloudy, 79, east at 5. Fort Worth Meacham, clear, 74, calm. Arlington, partly cloudy, 73, calm. McKinney, clear, 72, calm. Denton, partly cloudy, 71, calm. Elsewhere around the region, Wichita Falls, partly cloudy, 70, south at 6. Abilene, clear, 74, calm. Waco, clear, 72, south at 6. Tyler, cloudy, 75, calm. Once again at 1 a.m., DFW Airport, partly cloudy, 77, southeast at 3. The following reports of weather temperature and wind were made at 1 a.m. DFW Airport, partly cloudy, 77, dew point 67, relative humidity 71%, wind southeast at 3, pressure 29.89 inches and steady. Dallas Love Field, partly cloudy, 79, east at 5. Fort Worth Meacham, clear, 74, calm. Arlington, clear, 73, calm. McKinney, clear, 72, calm. Denton, partly cloudy, 71, calm. Elsewhere around the region, Wichita Falls, partly cloudy, 70, south at 6. Abilene, clear, 74, calm. Waco, clear, 72, south at 6. Tyler, cloudy, 75, calm. Once again at 1 a.m., DFW Airport, partly cloudy, 77, southeast at 3. Now let's check on your local forecast for the Dallas-Fort Worth Metroplex. Ozone Action Day in effect for Friday. Rest of tonight, mostly clear. Lows in the lower 70s. Southeast winds around 5 miles an hour. Friday, sunny. Highs in the lower 90s. Southwest winds around 5 miles an hour. Friday night, partly cloudy in the evening, then becoming mostly cloudy. Lows in the mid-70s. South winds around 5 miles an hour. And now the extended forecast.
Saturday, partly sunny. Highs in the lower 90s. South winds 5 to 10 miles an hour. Saturday night, partly cloudy. Lows in the mid-70s. South winds 5 to 10 miles an hour. Sunday, sunny. Highs in the mid-90s. Sunday night, mostly clear in the evening, then becoming partly cloudy. Lows in the upper 70s. Monday, mostly sunny. Highs in the mid-90s. Monday night, mostly clear. A slight chance of showers and thunderstorms in the evening, then a chance of showers and thunderstorms after midnight. Lows in the mid-70s. Chance of rain 30%. Tuesday, mostly sunny. A 20% chance of showers and thunderstorms in the afternoon. Highs in the lower 90s. Tuesday night, partly cloudy with a chance of showers. A chance of thunderstorms in the evening, then a slight chance of thunderstorms after midnight. Lows in the lower 70s. Chance of rain 30%. Wednesday, mostly sunny. A 20% chance of showers and thunderstorms in the afternoon. Highs in the upper 80s. Wednesday night, partly cloudy with a 20% chance of showers and thunderstorms. Lows in the lower 70s. Thursday, mostly sunny. A 20% chance of showers and thunderstorms in the afternoon. Highs in the upper 80s. The forecast key messages for North and Central Texas. Mostly quiet and warm weather is expected through the weekend with above normal temperatures and low rain chances, 10 to 20%. Scattered storms return to the forecast area-wide Tuesday through Thursday of next week. The spotter information statement for North and Central Texas. Spotter activation is not expected at this time. The ultraviolet index forecast for May 29th is 11, or extreme. The current time is 1:15 a.m. Central Daylight Time. 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The following reports of weather temperature and wind were made at 1 a.m. DFW Airport, partly cloudy, 77, dew point 67, relative humidity 71%, wind southeast at 3, pressure 29.89 inches and steady. Dallas Love Field, partly cloudy, 79, east at 5. Fort Worth Meacham, clear, 74, calm. Arlington, clear, 73, calm. McKinney, clear, 72, calm. Denton, partly cloudy, 71, calm. Elsewhere around the region, Wichita Falls, partly cloudy, 70, south at 6. Abilene, clear, 74, calm. Waco, clear, 72, south at 6. Tyler, cloudy, 75, calm. Once again at 1 a.m., DFW Airport, partly cloudy, 77, southeast at 3. Now let's check on your local forecast for the Dallas-Fort Worth Metroplex. Ozone Action Day in effect for Friday. Rest of tonight, mostly clear. Lows in the lower 70s. Southeast winds around 5 miles an hour. Friday, sunny. Highs in the lower 90s. Southwest winds around 5 miles an hour. Friday night, partly cloudy in the evening, then becoming mostly cloudy. Lows in the mid-70s. South winds around 5 miles an hour. And now the extended forecast. Saturday, partly sunny. Highs in the lower 90s. South winds 5 to 10 miles an hour. Saturday night, partly cloudy. Lows in the mid-70s. South winds 5 to 10 miles an hour. Sunday, sunny. Highs in the mid-90s. Sunday night, mostly clear in the evening, then becoming partly cloudy. Lows in the upper 70s. Monday, mostly sunny. Highs in the mid-90s. Monday night, mostly clear. A slight chance of showers and thunderstorms in the evening, then a chance of showers and thunderstorms after midnight. Lows in the mid-70s. Chance of rain 30%. Tuesday, mostly sunny. A 20% chance of showers and thunderstorms in the afternoon.

highs in the lower 90s. Tuesday night, partly cloudy with a chance of showers. A chance of thunderstorms in the evening, then a slight chance of thunderstorms after midnight. Lows in the lower 70s. Chance of rain 30%. Wednesday, mostly sunny. A 20% chance of showers and thunderstorms in the afternoon. Highs in the upper 80s. Wednesday night, partly cloudy with a 20% chance of showers and thunderstorms. Lows in the lower 70s. Thursday, mostly sunny. A 20% chance of showers and thunderstorms in the afternoon. Highs in the upper 80s. The forecast key messages for North and Central Texas. Mostly quiet and warm weather is expected through the weekend with above normal temperatures and low rain chances, 10 to 20%. Scattered storms return to the forecast area-wide Tuesday through Thursday of next week. The spotter information statement for North and Central Texas. Spotter activation is not expected at this time. The ultraviolet index forecast for May 29th is 11, or extreme. The current time is 1:19 a.m. Central Daylight Time. 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Serving the Dallas-Fort Worth listening area. The following reports of weather temperature and wind were made at 1 a.m. DFW Airport, partly cloudy, 77, dew point 67, relative humidity 71%, wind southeast at 3, pressure 29.89 inches and steady. Dallas Love Field, partly cloudy, 79, east at 5. Fort Worth Meacham, clear, 74, calm. Arlington, clear, 73, calm. McKinney, clear, 72, calm. Denton, partly cloudy, 71, calm. Elsewhere around the region, Wichita Falls, partly cloudy, 70, south at 6. Abilene, clear, 74, calm. Waco, clear, 72, south at 6. Tyler, cloudy, 75, calm. Once again at 1 a.m., DFW Airport, partly cloudy, 77, southeast at 3. Now let's check on your local forecast for the Dallas-Fort Worth Metroplex. Ozone Action Day in effect for Friday. Rest of tonight, mostly clear. Lows in the lower 70s. Southeast winds around 5 miles an hour. Friday, sunny. Highs in the lower 90s. Southwest winds around 5 miles an hour. Friday night, partly cloudy in the evening, then becoming mostly cloudy. Lows in the mid-70s. South winds around 5 miles an hour. And now the extended forecast. Saturday, partly sunny. Highs in the lower 90s. South winds 5 to 10 miles an hour. Saturday night, partly cloudy. Lows in the mid-70s. South winds 5 to 10 miles an hour. Sunday, sunny. Highs in the mid-90s. Sunday night, mostly clear in the evening, then becoming partly cloudy. Lows in the upper 70s. Monday, mostly sunny. Highs in the mid-90s. Monday night, mostly clear. A slight chance of showers and thunderstorms in the evening, then a chance of showers and thunderstorms after midnight. Lows in the mid-70s. Chance of rain 30%. Tuesday, mostly sunny. A 20% chance of showers and thunderstorms in the afternoon. Highs in the lower 90s. Tuesday night, partly cloudy with a chance of showers. A chance of thunderstorms in the evening, then a slight chance of thunderstorms after midnight. Lows in the lower 70s. Chance of rain 30%. Wednesday, mostly sunny. A 20% chance of showers and thunderstorms in the afternoon. Highs in the upper 80s. Wednesday night, partly cloudy with a 20% chance of showers and thunderstorms. Lows in the lower 70s. Thursday, mostly sunny. A 20% chance of showers and thunderstorms in the afternoon. Highs in the upper 80s. The forecast key messages for North and Central Texas. Mostly quiet and warm weather is expected through the weekend with above normal temperatures and low rain chances, 10 to 20%.

Humidity 71%. Wind southeast at 3. Pressure 29.89 inches and steady. Dallas Love Field. Partly cloudy. 79. East at 5. Fort Worth Meacham. Clear. 74. Calm. Arlington. Clear. 73. Calm. McKinney. Clear. 72. Calm. Denton. Partly cloudy. 71. Calm. Elsewhere around the region, Wichita Falls, partly cloudy, 70, south at 6. Abilene, clear, 74, calm. Waco, clear, 72, south at 6. Tyler, cloudy, 75, calm. Once again at 1 a.m., DFW Airport, partly cloudy, 77, southeast at 3. Now let's check on your local forecast for the Dallas-Fort Worth Metroplex. Ozone Action Day in effect for Friday. Rest of tonight, mostly clear. Lows in the lower 70s. Southeast winds around 5 miles an hour. Friday, sunny. Highs in the lower 90s. Southwest winds around 5 miles an hour. Friday night, partly cloudy in the evening, then becoming mostly cloudy. Lows in the mid-70s. South winds around 5 miles an hour. And now the extended forecast. Saturday, partly sunny. Highs in the lower 90s. South winds 5 to 10 miles an hour. Saturday night, partly cloudy. Lows in the mid-70s. South winds 5 to 10 miles an hour. Sunday, sunny. Highs in the mid-90s. Sunday night, mostly clear in the evening, then becoming partly cloudy. Lows in the upper 70s. Monday, mostly sunny. Highs in the mid-90s. Monday night, mostly clear. A slight chance of showers and thunderstorms in the evening, then a chance of showers and thunderstorms after midnight. Lows in the mid-70s. Chance of rain 30%. Tuesday, mostly sunny. A 20% chance of showers and thunderstorms in the afternoon. Highs in the lower 90s. Tuesday night, partly cloudy with a chance of showers. A chance of thunderstorms in the evening, then a slight chance of thunderstorms after midnight. Lows in the lower 70s. Chance of rain 30%. Wednesday, mostly sunny. A 20% chance of showers and thunderstorms in the afternoon. Highs in the upper 80s. Wednesday night, partly cloudy with a 20% chance of showers and thunderstorms. Lows in the lower 70s. Thursday, mostly sunny. A 20% chance of showers and thunderstorms in the afternoon. Highs in the upper 80s. The forecast key messages for North and Central Texas. Mostly quiet and warm weather is expected through the weekend with above normal temperatures and low rain chances, 10 to 20%. Scattered storms return to the forecast area-wide Tuesday through Thursday of next week. The spotter information statement for North and Central Texas. Spotter activation is not expected at this time. The ultraviolet index forecast for May 29th is 11, or extreme. The current time is 1:27 a.m. Central Daylight Time. 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The following reports of weather temperature and wind were made at 1 a.m. DFW Airport, partly cloudy, 77, dew point 67, relative humidity 71%, wind southeast at 3, pressure 29.89 inches and steady. Dallas Love Field, partly cloudy, 79, east at 5. Fort Worth Meacham, clear, 74, calm. Arlington, clear, 73, calm. McKinney, clear, 72, calm. Denton, partly cloudy, 71, calm. Elsewhere around the region, Wichita Falls, partly cloudy, 70, south at 6. Abilene, clear, 74, calm. Waco, clear, 72, south at 6. Tyler, cloudy, 75, calm. Once again at 1 a.m., DFW Airport, partly cloudy, 77, southeast at 3.
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Ozone Action Day in effect for today. Rest of tonight, mostly clear. Lows in the lower 70s. Southeast winds around 5 miles an hour. Friday, sunny. Highs in the lower 90s. Southwest winds around 5 miles an hour. Friday night, partly cloudy in the evening, then becoming mostly cloudy. Lows in the mid-70s. South winds around 5 miles an hour. The Texas Commission on Environmental Quality has issued an ozone action day for the Dallas-Fort Worth area for Friday. Atmospheric conditions are expected to be favorable for producing high levels of ozone air pollution in the Dallas-Fort Worth area on Friday. You can help prevent ozone pollution by sharing a ride, walking, riding a bicycle, taking your lunch to work, avoiding drive-through lanes, conserving energy, and keeping your vehicle properly tuned. And now the extended forecast. Saturday, partly sunny. Highs in the lower 90s. South winds 5 to 10 miles an hour. Saturday night, partly cloudy. Lows in the mid-70s. South winds 5 to 10 miles an hour. Sunday, sunny. Highs in the mid-90s. Sunday night, mostly clear in the evening, then becoming partly cloudy. Lows in the upper 70s. Monday, mostly sunny. Highs in the mid-90s. Monday night, partly cloudy with a 20% chance of showers and thunderstorms. Lows in the mid-70s. Tuesday, mostly sunny. A slight chance of showers and thunderstorms in the morning, then a chance of showers and thunderstorms in the afternoon. Highs in the lower 90s. Chance of rain 30%. Tuesday night, partly cloudy with a 30% chance of showers and thunderstorms. Lows in the lower 70s. Wednesday, partly sunny with a chance of showers. A slight chance of thunderstorms in the morning, then a chance of thunderstorms in the afternoon. Highs in the upper 80s. Chance of rain 30%. Wednesday night, mostly cloudy in the evening, then becoming partly cloudy. A chance of showers. A chance of thunderstorms in the evening, then a slight chance of thunderstorms after midnight. Lows in the lower 70s. Chance of rain 30%. Thursday, partly sunny with a chance of showers. A slight chance of thunderstorms in the morning, then a chance of thunderstorms in the afternoon. Highs in the upper 80s. Chance of rain 30%. The forecast key messages for North and Central Texas. Mostly quiet and warm weather is expected through the weekend with above normal temperatures and low rain chances, 10 to 20%. Scattered storms return to the forecast area-wide Tuesday through Thursday of next week. The spotter information statement for North and Central Texas. Spotter activation is not expected at this time. The ultraviolet index forecast for May 29th is 11, or extreme. The current time is 1:32 a.m. Central Daylight Time. 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The following reports of weather temperature and wind were made at 1 a.m. DFW Airport, partly cloudy, 77, dew point 67, relative humidity 71%, wind southeast at 3, pressure 29.89 inches and steady. Dallas Love Field, partly cloudy, 79, east at 5. Fort Worth Meacham, clear, 74, calm. Arlington, clear, 73, calm. McKinney, clear, 72, calm. Denton, partly cloudy, 71, 84, calm. Arlington, clear, 73, calm. McKinney, clear, 72, calm. Denton, partly cloudy, 71, calm. Elsewhere around the region, Wichita Falls, partly cloudy, 70, south at 6. Abilene, clear, 74, calm. Waco, clear, 72, south at 6. Tyler, cloudy, 75, calm. Once again at 1 a.m., DFW Airport, partly cloudy, 77, southeast at 3. Now let's check on your local forecast for the Dallas-Fort Worth Metroplex, Ozone Action.

in effect for today. Rest of tonight, mostly clear. Lows in the lower 70s. Southeast winds around 5 miles an hour. Friday, sunny. Highs in the lower 90s. Southwest winds around 5 miles an hour. Friday night, partly cloudy in the evening, then becoming mostly cloudy. Lows in the mid-70s. South winds around 5 miles an hour. And now the extended forecast. Saturday, partly sunny. Highs in the lower 90s. South winds 5 to 10 miles an hour. Saturday night, partly cloudy. Lows in the mid-70s. South winds 5 to 10 miles an hour. Sunday, sunny. Highs in the mid-90s. Sunday night, mostly clear in the evening, then becoming partly cloudy. Lows in the upper 70s. Monday, mostly sunny. Highs in the mid-90s. Monday night, partly cloudy with a 20% chance of showers and thunderstorms. Lows in the mid-70s. Tuesday, mostly sunny. A slight chance of showers and thunderstorms in the morning, then a chance of showers and thunderstorms in the afternoon. Highs in the lower 90s. Chance of rain 30%. Tuesday night, partly cloudy with a 30% chance of showers and thunderstorms. Lows in the lower 70s. Wednesday, partly sunny with a chance of showers. A slight chance of thunderstorms in the morning, then a chance of thunderstorms in the afternoon. Highs in the upper 80s. Chance of rain 30%. Wednesday night, mostly cloudy in the evening, then becoming partly cloudy. A chance of showers. A chance of thunderstorms in the evening, then a slight chance of thunderstorms after midnight. Lows in the lower 70s. Chance of rain 30%. Thursday, partly sunny with a chance of showers. A slight chance of thunderstorms in the morning, then a chance of thunderstorms in the afternoon. Highs in the upper 80s. Chance of rain 30%. The forecast key messages for North and Central Texas. Mostly quiet and warm weather is expected through the weekend with above normal temperatures and low rain chances, 10 to 20%. Scattered storms return to the forecast area-wide Tuesday through Thursday of next week. The spotter information statement for North and Central Texas. Spotter activation is not expected at this time. The ultraviolet index forecast for May 29th is 11, or extreme. The current time is 1:36 a.m. Central Daylight Time. 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The following reports of weather temperature and wind were made at 1 a.m. DFW Airport, partly cloudy, 77, dew point 67, relative humidity 71%, wind southeast at 3, pressure 29.89 inches and steady. Dallas Love Field, partly cloudy, 79, east at 5. Fort Worth Meacham, clear, 74, calm. Arlington, clear, 73, calm. McKinney, clear, 72, calm. Denton, partly cloudy, 71, calm. Elsewhere around the region, Wichita Falls, partly cloudy, 70, south at 6. Abilene, clear, 74, calm. Waco, clear, 72, south at 6. Tyler, cloudy, 75, calm. Once again at 1 a.m., DFW Airport, partly cloudy, 77, southeast at 3. Now let's check on your local forecast for the Dallas-Fort Worth Metroplex. Ozone Action Day in effect for today, rest of tonight, mostly clear. Lows in the lower 70s. Southeast winds around 5 miles an hour. Friday, sunny. Highs in the lower 90s. Southwest winds around 5 miles an hour. Friday night, partly cloudy in the evening, then becoming mostly cloudy. Lows in the mid-70s. South winds around 5 miles an hour. And now the extended forecast. Saturday, partly sunny. Highs in the lower 90s. South winds 5 to 10 miles an hour. Saturday night, partly cloudy. Lows in the mid-70s.

south winds 5 to 10 miles an hour. Sunday, sunny. Highs in the mid-90s. Sunday night, mostly clear in the evening, then becoming partly cloudy. Lows in the upper 70s. Monday, mostly sunny. Highs in the mid-90s. Monday night, partly cloudy with a 20% chance of showers and thunderstorms. Lows in the mid-70s. Tuesday, mostly sunny. A slight chance of showers and thunderstorms in the morning, then a chance of showers and thunderstorms in the afternoon. Highs in the lower 90s. Chance of rain 30%. Tuesday night, partly cloudy with a 30% chance of showers and thunderstorms. Lows in the lower 70s. Wednesday, partly sunny with a chance of showers. A slight chance of thunderstorms in the morning, then a chance of thunderstorms in the afternoon. Highs in the upper 80s. Chance of rain 30%. Wednesday night, mostly cloudy in the evening, then becoming partly cloudy. A chance of showers. A chance of thunderstorms in the evening, then a slight chance of thunderstorms after midnight. Lows in the lower 70s. Chance of rain 30%. Thursday, partly sunny with a chance of showers. A slight chance of thunderstorms in the morning, then a chance of thunderstorms in the afternoon. Highs in the upper 80s. Chance of rain 30%. The forecast key messages for North and Central Texas. Mostly quiet and warm weather is expected through the weekend with above normal temperatures and low rain chances, 10 to 20%. Scattered storms return to the forecast area-wide Tuesday through Thursday of next week. The spotter information statement for North and Central Texas. Spotter activation is not expected at this time. The ultraviolet index forecast for May 29th is 11, or extreme. The current time is 1:40 a.m. Central Daylight Time. 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The following reports of weather temperature and wind were made at 1 a.m. DFW Airport, partly cloudy, 77, dew point 67, relative humidity 71%, wind southeast at 3, pressure 29.89 inches and steady. Dallas Love Field, partly cloudy, 79, east at 5. Fort Worth Meacham, clear, 74, calm. Arlington, clear, 73, calm. McKinney, clear, 72, calm. Denton, partly cloudy, 71, calm. Elsewhere around the region, Wichita Falls, partly cloudy, 70, south at 6. Abilene, clear, 74, calm. Waco, clear, 72, south at 6. Tyler, cloudy, 75, calm. Once again at 1 a.m., DFW Airport, partly cloudy, 77, southeast at 3. Now let's check on your local forecast for the Dallas-Fort Worth Metroplex. Ozone Action Day in effect for today, rest of tonight, mostly clear. Lows in the lower 70s. Southeast winds around 5 miles an hour. Friday, sunny. Highs in the lower 90s. Southwest winds around 5 miles an hour. Friday night, partly cloudy in the evening, then becoming mostly cloudy. Lows in the mid-70s. South winds around 5 miles an hour. And now the extended forecast. Saturday, partly sunny. Highs in the lower 90s. South winds 5 to 10 miles an hour. Saturday night, partly cloudy. Lows in the mid-70s. South winds 5 to 10 miles an hour. Sunday, sunny. Highs in the mid-90s. Sunday night, mostly clear in the evening, then becoming partly cloudy. Lows in the upper 70s. Monday, mostly sunny. Highs in the mid-90s. Monday night, partly cloudy with a 20% chance of showers and thunderstorms. Lows in the mid-70s. Tuesday, mostly sunny. A slight chance of showers and thunderstorms in the morning, then a chance of showers and thunderstorms in the afternoon. Highs in the lower 90s. Chance of rain 30%. Tuesday night, partly cloudy with a 30%

Chance of showers and thunderstorms. Lows in the lower 70s. Wednesday, partly sunny with a chance of showers. A slight chance of thunderstorms in the morning, then a chance of thunderstorms in the afternoon. Highs in the upper 80s. Chance of rain 30%. Wednesday night, mostly cloudy in the evening, then becoming partly cloudy. A chance of showers. A chance of thunderstorms in the evening, then a slight chance of thunderstorms after midnight. Lows in the lower 70s. Chance of rain 30%. Thursday, partly sunny with a chance of showers. A slight chance of thunderstorms in the morning, then a chance of thunderstorms in the afternoon. Highs in the upper 80s. Chance of rain 30%. The forecast key messages for North and Central Texas. Mostly quiet and warm weather is expected through the weekend with above normal temperatures and low rain chances, 10 to 20%. Scattered storms return to the forecast area-wide Tuesday through Thursday of next week. The spotter information statement for North and Central Texas. Spotter activation is not expected at this time. The ultraviolet index forecast for May 29th is 11, or extreme. The current time is 1:45 a.m. Central Daylight Time. 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The following reports of weather temperature and wind were made at 1 a.m. DFW Airport, partly cloudy, 77, dew point 67, relative humidity 71%, wind southeast at 3, pressure 29.89 inches and steady. Dallas Love Field, partly cloudy, 79, east at 5. Fort Worth Meacham, clear, 74, calm. Arlington, clear, 73, calm. McKinney, clear, 72, calm. Denton, partly cloudy, 71, calm. Elsewhere around the region, Wichita Falls, partly cloudy, 70, south at 6. Abilene, clear, 74, calm. Waco, clear, 72, south at 6. Tyler, cloudy, 75, calm. Once again at 1 a.m., DFW Airport, partly cloudy, 77, southeast at 3. Now let's check on your local forecast for the Dallas-Fort Worth Metroplex. Ozone Action Day in effect for today, rest of tonight, mostly clear. Lows in the lower 70s. Southeast winds around 5 miles an hour. Friday, sunny. Highs in the lower 90s. Southwest winds around 5 miles an hour. Friday night, partly cloudy in the evening, then becoming mostly cloudy. Lows in the mid-70s. South winds around 5 miles an hour. And now the extended forecast. Saturday, partly sunny. Highs in the lower 90s. South winds 5 to 10 miles an hour. Saturday night, partly cloudy. Lows in the mid-70s. South winds 5 to 10 miles an hour. Sunday, sunny. Highs in the mid-90s. Sunday night, mostly clear in the evening, then becoming partly cloudy. Lows in the upper 70s. Monday, mostly sunny. Highs in the mid-90s. Monday night, partly cloudy with a 20% chance of showers and thunderstorms. Lows in the mid-70s. Tuesday, mostly sunny. A slight chance of showers and thunderstorms in the morning, then a chance of showers and thunderstorms in the afternoon. Highs in the lower 90s. Chance of rain 30%. Tuesday night, partly cloudy with a 30% chance of showers and thunderstorms. Lows in the lower 70s. Wednesday, partly sunny with a chance of showers. A slight chance of thunderstorms in the morning, then a chance of thunderstorms in the afternoon. Highs in the upper 80s. Chance of rain 30%. Wednesday night, mostly cloudy in the evening, then becoming partly cloudy. A chance of showers. A chance of thunderstorms in the evening, then a slight chance of thunderstorms after midnight. Lows in the lower 70s. Chance of rain 30%. Thursday, partly sunny with a chance of showers. A slight chance of thunderstorms in the morning, then a chance of

Thunderstorms in the afternoon. Highs in the upper 80s. Chance of rain 30%. The forecast key messages for North and Central Texas. Mostly quiet and warm weather is expected through the weekend with above normal temperatures and low rain chances, 10 to 20%. Scattered storms return to the forecast area-wide Tuesday through Thursday of next week. The spotter information statement for North and Central Texas. Spotter activation is not expected at this time. The ultraviolet index forecast for May 29th is 11, or extreme. The current time is 1:49 a.m. Central Daylight Time. 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Serving the Dallas-Fort Worth listening area. The following reports of weather temperature and wind were made at 1 a.m. DFW Airport, partly cloudy, 77, dew point 67, relative humidity 71%, wind southeast at 3, pressure 29.89 inches and steady. Dallas Love Field, partly cloudy, 79, east at 5. Fort Worth Meacham, clear, 74, calm. Arlington, clear, 73, calm. McKinney, clear, 72, calm. Denton, partly cloudy, 71, calm. Elsewhere around the region, Wichita Falls, partly cloudy, 70, south at 6. Abilene, clear, 74, calm. Waco, clear, 72, south at 6. Tyler, cloudy, 75, calm. Once again at 1 a.m., DFW Airport, partly cloudy, 77, southeast at 3. Now let's check on your local forecast for the Dallas-Fort Worth Metroplex. Ozone Action Day in effect for today, rest of tonight, mostly clear. Lows in the lower 70s. Southeast winds around 5 miles an hour. Friday, sunny. Highs in the lower 90s. Southwest winds around 5 miles an hour. Friday night, partly cloudy in the evening, then becoming mostly cloudy. Lows in the mid-70s. South winds around 5 miles an hour. And now the extended forecast. Saturday, partly sunny. Highs in the lower 90s. South winds 5 to 10 miles an hour. Saturday night, partly cloudy. Lows in the mid-70s. South winds 5 to 10 miles an hour. Sunday, sunny. Highs in the mid-90s. Sunday night, mostly clear in the evening, then becoming partly cloudy. Lows in the upper 70s. Monday, mostly sunny. Highs in the mid-90s. Monday night, partly cloudy with a 20% chance of showers and thunderstorms. Lows in the mid-70s. Tuesday, mostly sunny. A slight chance of showers and thunderstorms in the morning, then a chance of showers and thunderstorms in the afternoon. Highs in the lower 90s. Chance of rain 30%. Tuesday night, partly cloudy with a 30% chance of showers and thunderstorms. Lows in the lower 70s. Wednesday, partly sunny with a chance of showers. A slight chance of thunderstorms in the morning, then a chance of thunderstorms in the afternoon. Highs in the upper 80s. Chance of rain 30%. Wednesday night, mostly cloudy in the evening, then becoming partly cloudy. A chance of showers. A chance of thunderstorms in the evening, then a slight chance of thunderstorms after midnight. Lows in the lower 70s. Chance of rain 30%. Thursday, partly sunny with a chance of showers. A slight chance of thunderstorms in the morning, then a chance of thunderstorms in the afternoon. Highs in the upper 80s. Chance of rain 30%. The forecast key messages for North and Central Texas. Mostly quiet and warm weather is expected through the weekend with above normal temperatures and low rain chances, 10 to 20%. Scattered storms return to the forecast area-wide Tuesday through Thursday of next week. The spotter information statement for North and Central Texas. Spotter activation is not expected at this time. The ultraviolet index forecast for May 29th is 11, or extreme. The current time is 1:53 a.m. Central

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The following reports of weather temperature and wind were made at 1 a.m. DFW Airport, partly cloudy, 77, dew point 67, relative humidity 71%, wind southeast at 3, pressure 29.89 inches and steady. Dallas Love Field, partly cloudy, 79, east at 5. Fort Worth Meacham, clear, 74, calm. Arlington, clear, 73, calm. McKinney, clear, 72, calm. Denton, partly cloudy, 71, calm. Elsewhere around the region, Wichita Falls, partly cloudy, 70, south at 6. Abilene, clear, 74, calm. Waco, clear, 72, south at 6. Tyler, cloudy, 75, calm. Once again at 1 a.m., DFW Airport, partly cloudy, 77, southeast at 3. Now let's check on your local forecast for the Dallas-Fort Worth Metroplex. Ozone Action Day in effect for today, rest of tonight, mostly clear. Lows in the lower 70s. Southeast winds around 5 miles an hour. Friday, sunny. Highs in the lower 90s. Southwest winds around 5 miles an hour. Friday night, partly cloudy in the evening, then becoming mostly cloudy. Lows in the mid-70s. South winds around 5 miles an hour. And now the extended forecast. Saturday, partly sunny. Highs in the lower 90s. South winds 5 to 10 miles an hour. Saturday night, partly cloudy. Lows in the mid-70s. South winds 5 to 10 miles an hour. Sunday, sunny. Highs in the mid-90s. Sunday night, mostly clear in the evening, then becoming partly cloudy. Lows in the upper 70s. Monday, mostly sunny. Highs in the mid-90s. Monday night, partly cloudy with a 20% chance of showers and thunderstorms. Lows in the mid-70s. Tuesday, mostly sunny. A slight chance of showers and thunderstorms in the morning, then a chance of showers and thunderstorms in the afternoon. Highs in the lower 90s. Chance of rain 30%. Tuesday night, partly cloudy with a 30% chance of showers and thunderstorms. Lows in the lower 70s. Wednesday, partly sunny with a chance of showers. A slight chance of thunderstorms in the morning, then a chance of thunderstorms in the afternoon. Highs in the upper 80s. Chance of rain 30%. Wednesday night, mostly cloudy in the evening, then becoming partly cloudy. A chance of showers. A chance of thunderstorms in the evening, then a slight chance of thunderstorms after midnight. Lows in the lower 70s. Chance of rain 30%. Thursday, partly sunny with a chance of showers. A slight chance of thunderstorms in the morning, then a chance of thunderstorms in the afternoon. Highs in the upper 80s. Chance of rain 30%. The forecast key messages for North and Central Texas. Mostly quiet and warm weather is expected through the weekend with above normal temperatures and low rain chances, 10 to 20%. Scattered storms return to the forecast area-wide Tuesday through Thursday of next week. The spotter information statement for North and Central Texas. Spotter activation is not expected at this time. The ultraviolet index forecast for May 29th is 11, or extreme. The current time is 1:57 a.m. Central Daylight Time. 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The following reports of weather temperature and wind were made at 1 a.m. DFW Airport, partly cloudy, 77, dew point 67, relative humidity 71%, wind southeast at 3, pressure 29.89 inches and steady. Dallas Love Field, partly cloudy, 79, east at 5. Fort Worth Meacham, clear, 74, calm. Arlington, clear, 73, calm. McKinney, clear, 72,
calm. Denton, partly cloudy, 71, calm. Elsewhere around the region, Wichita Falls, partly cloudy, 70, south at 6. Abilene, clear, 74, calm. Waco, clear, 72, south at 6. Tyler, cloudy, 75, calm. Once again at 1 a.m., DFW Airport, partly cloudy, 77, southeast at 3. The Texas Commission on Environmental Quality has issued an ozone action day for the Dallas-Fort Worth area for Friday. Atmospheric conditions are expected to be favorable for producing high levels of ozone air pollution in the Dallas-Fort Worth area on Friday. You can help prevent ozone pollution by sharing a ride, walking, riding a bicycle, taking your lunch to work, avoiding drive-through lanes, conserving energy, and keeping your vehicle properly tuned. Now let's check on your local forecast for the Dallas-Fort Worth Metroplex. Ozone Action Day in effect for today. Rest of tonight, mostly clear. Lows in the lower 70s. Southeast winds around 5 miles an hour. Friday, sunny. Highs in the lower 90s. Southwest winds around 5 miles an hour. Friday night, partly cloudy in the evening, then becoming mostly cloudy. Lows in the mid-70s. South winds around 5 miles an hour. And now the extended forecast. Saturday, partly sunny. Highs in the lower 90s. South winds 5 to 10 miles an hour. Saturday night, partly cloudy. Lows in the mid-70s. South winds 5 to 10 miles an hour. Sunday, sunny. Highs in the mid-90s. Sunday night, mostly clear in the evening, then becoming partly cloudy. Lows in the upper 70s. Monday, mostly sunny. Highs in the mid-90s. Monday night, partly cloudy with a 20% chance of showers and thunderstorms. Lows in the mid-70s. Tuesday, mostly sunny. A slight chance of showers and thunderstorms in the morning, then a chance of showers and thunderstorms in the afternoon. Highs in the lower 90s. Chance of rain 30%. Tuesday night, partly cloudy with a 30% chance of showers and thunderstorms. Lows in the lower 70s. Wednesday, partly sunny with a chance of showers. A slight chance of thunderstorms in the morning, then a chance of thunderstorms in the afternoon. Highs in the upper 80s. Chance of rain 30%. Wednesday night, mostly cloudy in the evening, then becoming partly cloudy. A chance of showers. A chance of thunderstorms in the evening, then a slight chance of thunderstorms after midnight. Lows in the lower 70s. Chance of rain 30%. Thursday, partly sunny with a chance of showers. A slight chance of thunderstorms in the morning, then a chance of thunderstorms in the afternoon. Highs in the upper 80s. Chance of rain 30%. The current time is 2:02 a.m. Central Daylight Time. 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Serving the Dallas-Fort Worth listening area. The following reports of weather temperature and wind were made at 2 a.m. DFW Airport, partly cloudy, 76, dew point 68, relative humidity 76%, wind southeast at 3, pressure 29.87 inches and falling. Dallas Love Field, partly cloudy, 78, east at 3. Fort Worth Meacham, clear, 72, calm. Arlington, clear, 72, calm. McKinney, clear, 72, southeast at 3. Denton, clear, 70, calm. Elsewhere around the region, Wichita Falls, partly cloudy, 70, south at 5. Abilene, clear, 74, southeast at 7. Waco, clear, 74, south at 7. Tyler, clear, 74, calm. Once again at 2 a.m., DFW Airport, partly cloudy, 76, southeast at 3. Now let's check on your local forecast for the Dallas-Fort Worth Metroplex. Ozone Action Day in effect for today. Rest of tonight, mostly clear. Lows in the lower 70s. Southeast winds around 5 miles an hour.

Friday, sunny. Highs in the lower 90s. Southwest winds around 5 miles an hour. Friday night, partly cloudy in the evening, then becoming mostly cloudy. Lows in the mid-70s. South winds around 5 miles an hour. And now the extended forecast. Saturday, partly sunny. Highs in the lower 90s. South winds 5 to 10 miles an hour. Saturday night, partly cloudy. Lows in the mid-70s. South winds 5 to 10 miles an hour. Sunday, sunny. Highs in the mid-90s. Sunday night, mostly clear in the evening, then becoming partly cloudy. Lows in the upper 70s. Monday, mostly sunny. Highs in the mid-90s. Monday night, partly cloudy with a 20% chance of showers and thunderstorms. Lows in the mid-70s. Tuesday, mostly sunny. A slight chance of showers and thunderstorms in the morning, then a chance of showers and thunderstorms in the afternoon. Highs in the lower 90s. Chance of rain 30%. Tuesday night, partly cloudy with a 30% chance of showers and thunderstorms. Lows in the lower 70s. Wednesday, partly sunny with a chance of showers. A slight chance of thunderstorms in the morning, then a chance of thunderstorms in the afternoon. Highs in the upper 80s. Chance of rain 30%. Wednesday night, mostly cloudy in the evening, then becoming partly cloudy. A chance of showers. A chance of thunderstorms in the evening, then a slight chance of thunderstorms after midnight. Lows in the lower 70s. Chance of rain 30%. Thursday, partly sunny with a chance of showers. A slight chance of thunderstorms in the morning, then a chance of thunderstorms in the afternoon. Highs in the upper 80s. Chance of rain 30%. The forecast key messages for North and Central Texas. Mostly quiet and warm weather is expected through the weekend with above normal temperatures and low rain chances, 10 to 20%. Scattered storms return to the forecast area-wide Tuesday through Thursday of next week. The spotter information statement for North and Central Texas. Spotter activation is not expected at this time. The ultraviolet index forecast for May 29th is 11, or extreme. The current time is 2:06 a.m. Central Daylight Time. 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The following reports of weather temperature and wind were made at 2 a.m. DFW Airport, partly cloudy, 76, dew point 68, relative humidity 76%, wind southeast at 3, pressure 29.87 inches and falling. Dallas Love Field, partly cloudy, 78, east at 3. Fort Worth Meacham, clear, 72, calm. Arlington, clear, 72, calm. McKinney, clear, 72, southeast at 3. Denton, clear, 70, calm. Elsewhere around the region, Wichita Falls, partly cloudy, 70, south at 5. Abilene, clear, 74, southeast at 7. Waco, clear, 74, south at 7. Tyler, clear, 74, calm. Once again at 2 a.m., DFW Airport, partly cloudy, 76, southeast at 3. Now let's check on your local forecast for the Dallas-Fort Worth Metroplex. Ozone Action Day in effect for today, rest of tonight, mostly clear. Lows in the lower 70s. Southeast winds around 5 miles an hour. Friday, sunny. Highs in the lower 90s. Southwest winds around 5 miles an hour. Friday night, partly cloudy in the evening, then becoming mostly cloudy. Lows in the mid-70s. South winds around 5 miles an hour. And now the extended forecast. Saturday, partly sunny. Highs in the lower 90s. South winds 5 to 10 miles an hour. Saturday night, partly cloudy. Lows in the mid-70s. South winds 5 to 10 miles an hour. Sunday, sunny. Highs in the mid-90s. Sunday night.

mostly clear in the evening, then becoming partly cloudy. Lows in the upper 70s. Monday, mostly sunny. Highs in the mid-90s. Monday night, partly cloudy with a 20% chance of showers and thunderstorms. Lows in the mid-70s. Tuesday, mostly sunny. A slight chance of showers and thunderstorms in the morning, then a chance of showers and thunderstorms in the afternoon. Highs in the lower 90s. Chance of rain 30%. Tuesday night, partly cloudy with a 30% chance of showers and thunderstorms. Lows in the lower 70s. Wednesday, partly sunny with a chance of showers. A slight chance of thunderstorms in the morning, then a chance of thunderstorms in the afternoon. Highs in the upper 80s. Chance of rain 30%. Wednesday night, mostly cloudy in the evening, then becoming partly cloudy. A chance of showers. A chance of thunderstorms in the evening, then a slight chance of thunderstorms after midnight. Lows in the lower 70s. Chance of rain 30%. Thursday, partly sunny with a chance of showers. A slight chance of thunderstorms in the morning, then a chance of thunderstorms in the afternoon. Highs in the upper 80s. Chance of rain 30%. And now the extended forecast. Saturday night, partly cloudy. Lows in the mid-70s. South winds 5 to 10 miles an hour. Sunday, sunny. Highs in the mid-90s. South winds 5 to 10 miles an hour. Sunday night, mostly clear in the evening, then becoming partly cloudy. Lows in the upper 70s. Monday, mostly sunny. Highs in the mid-90s. Monday night, partly cloudy with a 20% chance of showers and thunderstorms. Lows in the mid-70s. Tuesday, mostly sunny. A slight chance of showers and thunderstorms in the morning, then a chance of showers and thunderstorms in the afternoon. Highs in the lower 90s. Chance of rain 30%. Tuesday night, partly cloudy with a 30% chance of showers and thunderstorms. Lows in the lower 70s. Wednesday, partly sunny with a chance of showers. A slight chance of thunderstorms in the morning, then a chance of thunderstorms in the afternoon. Highs in the upper 80s. Chance of rain 30%. Wednesday night, mostly cloudy in the evening, then becoming partly cloudy. A chance of showers. A chance of thunderstorms in the evening, then a slight chance of thunderstorms after midnight. Lows in the lower 70s. Chance of rain 30%. Thursday, partly sunny with a chance of showers. A slight chance of thunderstorms in the morning, then a chance of thunderstorms in the afternoon. Highs in the upper 80s. Chance of rain 30%. The forecast key messages for North and Central Texas. Mostly quiet and warm weather is expected through the weekend with above normal temperatures and low rain chances, 10 to 20%. Scattered storms return to the forecast area-wide Tuesday through Thursday of next week. The spotter information statement for North and Central Texas. Spotter activation is not expected at this time. The ultraviolet index forecast for May 29th is 11, or extreme. The current time is 2:12 a.m. Central Daylight Time. 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The following reports of weather temperature and wind were made at 2 a.m. DFW Airport, partly cloudy, 76, dew point 68, relative humidity 76%, wind southeast at 3, pressure 29.87 inches and falling. Dallas Love Field, partly cloudy, 78, east at 3. Fort Worth Meacham, clear, 72, calm. Arlington, clear, 72, calm. McKinney, clear, 72, southeast at 3. Denton, clear, 70, calm. Elsewhere around the region, Wichita Falls, partly cloudy, 70, south at 5. Abilene, partly cloudy, 74, southeast at 7. Waco, clear, 74, south at 7. Tyler, clear, 74, calm. Once again at 2 a.m., DFW.

W Airport, partly cloudy, 76, southeast at 3. Now let's check on your local forecast for the Dallas-Fort Worth Metroplex. Ozone Action Day in effect for today. Today, sunny. Highs in the lower 90s. Southwest winds around 5 miles an hour. Tonight, partly cloudy in the evening, then becoming mostly cloudy. Lows in the mid-70s. South winds around 5 miles an hour. Saturday, partly sunny. Highs in the lower 90s. South winds 5 to 10 miles an hour. And now the extended forecast. Saturday night, partly cloudy. Lows in the mid-70s. South winds 5 to 10 miles an hour. Sunday, sunny. Highs in the mid-90s. South winds 5 to 10 miles an hour. Sunday night, mostly clear in the evening, then becoming partly cloudy. Lows in the upper 70s. Monday, mostly sunny. Highs in the mid-90s. Monday night, partly cloudy with a 20% chance of showers and thunderstorms. Lows in the mid-70s. Tuesday, mostly sunny. A slight chance of showers and thunderstorms in the morning, then a chance of showers and thunderstorms in the afternoon. Highs in the lower 90s. Chance of rain 30%. Tuesday night, partly cloudy with a 30% chance of showers and thunderstorms. Lows in the lower 70s. Wednesday, partly sunny with a chance of showers. A slight chance of thunderstorms in the morning, then a chance of thunderstorms in the afternoon. Highs in the upper 80s. Chance of rain 30%. Wednesday night, mostly cloudy in the evening, then becoming partly cloudy. A chance of showers. A chance of thunderstorms in the evening, then a slight chance of thunderstorms after midnight. Lows in the lower 70s. Chance of rain 30%. Thursday, partly sunny with a chance of showers. A slight chance of thunderstorms in the morning, then a chance of thunderstorms in the afternoon. Highs in the upper 80s. Chance of rain 30%. The forecast key messages for North and Central Texas. Mostly quiet and warm weather is expected through the weekend with above normal temperatures and low rain chances, 10 to 20%. Scattered storms return to the forecast area-wide Tuesday through Thursday of next week. The spotter information statement for North and Central Texas. Spotter activation is not expected at this time. The ultraviolet index forecast for May 29th is 11, or extreme. The current time is 2:16 a.m. Central Daylight Time. 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Serving the Dallas-Fort Worth listening area. The following reports of weather temperature and wind were made at 2 a.m. DFW Airport, partly cloudy, 76, dew point 68, relative humidity 76%, wind southeast at 3, pressure 29.87 inches and falling. Dallas Love Field, partly cloudy, 78, east at 3. Fort Worth Meacham, clear, 72, calm. Arlington, clear, 72, calm. McKinney, clear, 72, southeast at 3. Denton, clear, 70, calm. Elsewhere around the region, Wichita Falls, partly cloudy, 70, south at 5. Abilene, partly cloudy, 74, southeast at 7. Waco, clear, 74, south at 7. Tyler, clear, 74, calm. Once again at 2 a.m., DFW Airport, partly cloudy, 76, southeast at 3. Now let's check on your local forecast for the Dallas-Fort Worth Metroplex. Ozone Action Day in effect for today. Today, sunny. Highs in the lower 90s. Southwest winds around 5 miles an hour. Tonight, partly cloudy in the evening, then becoming mostly cloudy. Lows in the mid-70s. South winds around 5 miles an hour. Saturday, partly sunny. Highs in the lower 90s. South winds 5 to 10 miles an hour. And now the extended forecast. Saturday night, partly cloudy. Lows in the mid-70s.
South winds 5 to 10 miles an hour.

Sunday, sunny. Highs in the mid-90s. South winds 5 to 10 miles an hour. Sunday night, mostly clear in the evening, then becoming partly cloudy. Lows in the upper 70s. Monday, mostly sunny. Highs in the mid-90s. Monday night, partly cloudy with a 20% chance of showers and thunderstorms. Lows in the mid-70s. Tuesday, mostly sunny. A slight chance of showers and thunderstorms in the morning, then a chance of showers and thunderstorms in the afternoon. Highs in the lower 90s. Chance of rain 30%. Tuesday night, partly cloudy with a 30% chance of showers and thunderstorms. Lows in the lower 70s. Wednesday, partly sunny with a chance of showers. A slight chance of thunderstorms in the morning, then a chance of thunderstorms in the afternoon. Highs in the upper 80s. Chance of rain 30%. Wednesday night, mostly cloudy in the evening, then becoming partly cloudy. A chance of showers. A chance of thunderstorms in the evening, then a slight chance of thunderstorms after midnight. Lows in the lower 70s. Chance of rain 30%. Thursday, partly sunny with a chance of showers. A slight chance of thunderstorms in the morning, then a chance of thunderstorms in the afternoon. Highs in the upper 80s. Chance of rain 30%. The forecast key messages for North and Central Texas. Mostly quiet and warm weather is expected through the weekend with above normal temperatures and low rain chances, 10 to 20%. Scattered storms return to the forecast area-wide Tuesday through Thursday of next week. The spotter information statement for North and Central Texas. Spotter activation is not expected at this time. The ultraviolet index forecast for May 29th is 11, or extreme. The current time is 2:20 a.m. Central Daylight Time. 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Serving the Dallas-Fort Worth listening area. The following reports of weather temperature and wind were made at 2 a.m. DFW Airport, partly cloudy, 76, dew point 68, relative humidity 76%, wind southeast at 3, pressure 29.87 inches and falling. Dallas Love Field, partly cloudy, 78, east at 3. Fort Worth Meacham, clear, 72, calm. Arlington, clear, 72, calm. McKinney, clear, 72, southeast at 3. Denton, clear, 70, calm. Elsewhere around the region, Wichita Falls, partly cloudy, 70, south at 5. Abilene, partly cloudy, 74, southeast at 7. Waco, clear, 74, south at 7. Tyler, clear, 74, calm. Once again at 2 a.m., DFW Airport, partly cloudy, 76, southeast at 3. Now let's check on your local forecast for the Dallas-Fort Worth Metroplex. Ozone Action Day in effect for today. Today, sunny. Highs in the lower 90s. Southwest winds around 5 miles an hour. Tonight, partly cloudy in the evening, then becoming mostly cloudy. Lows in the mid-70s. South winds around 5 miles an hour. Saturday, partly sunny. Highs in the lower 90s. South winds 5 to 10 miles an hour. And now the extended forecast. Saturday night, partly cloudy. Lows in the mid-70s. South winds 5 to 10 miles an hour. Sunday, sunny. Highs in the mid-90s. South winds 5 to 10 miles an hour. Sunday night, mostly clear in the evening, then becoming partly cloudy. Lows in the upper 70s. Monday, mostly sunny. Highs in the mid-90s. Monday night, partly cloudy with a 20% chance of showers and thunderstorms. Lows in the mid-70s. Tuesday, mostly sunny. A slight chance of showers and thunderstorms in the morning, then a chance of showers and thunderstorms in the afternoon. Highs in the lower 90s. Chance of rain 30%. Tuesday night, partly cloudy with a 30% chance of showers and thunderstorms. Lows in the

The forecast key messages for North and Central Texas. Mostly quiet and warm weather is expected through the weekend with above normal temperatures and low rain chances, 10 to 20%. Scattered storms return to the forecast area-wide Tuesday through Thursday of next week. The spotter information statement for North and Central Texas. Spotter activation is not expected at this time. The ultraviolet index forecast for May 29th is 11, or extreme. The current time is 2:25 a.m. Central Daylight Time. 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The following reports of weather temperature and wind were made at 2 a.m. DFW Airport, partly cloudy, 76, dew point 68, relative humidity 76%, wind southeast at 3, pressure 29.87 inches and falling. Dallas Love Field, partly cloudy, 78, east at 3. Fort Worth Meacham, clear, 72, calm. Arlington, clear, 72, calm. McKinney, clear, 72, southeast at 3. Denton, clear, 70, calm. Elsewhere around the region, Wichita Falls, partly cloudy, 70, south at 5. Abilene, partly cloudy, 74, southeast at 7. Waco, clear, 74, south at 7. Tyler, clear, 74, calm. Once again at 2 a.m., DFW Airport, partly cloudy, 76, southeast at 3. Now let's check on your local forecast for the Dallas-Fort Worth Metroplex. Ozone Action Day in effect for today. Today, sunny. Highs in the lower 90s. Southwest winds around 5 miles an hour. Tonight, partly cloudy in the evening, then becoming mostly cloudy. Lows in the mid-70s. South winds around 5 miles an hour. Saturday, partly sunny. Highs in the lower 90s. South winds 5 to 10 miles an hour. And now the extended forecast. Saturday night, partly cloudy. Lows in the mid-70s. South winds 5 to 10 miles an hour. Sunday, sunny. Highs in the mid-90s. South winds 5 to 10 miles an hour. Sunday night, mostly clear in the evening, then becoming partly cloudy. Lows in the upper 70s. Monday, mostly sunny. Highs in the mid-90s. Monday night, partly cloudy with a 20% chance of showers and thunderstorms. Lows in the mid-70s. Tuesday, mostly sunny. A slight chance of showers and thunderstorms in the morning, then a chance of showers and thunderstorms in the afternoon. Highs in the lower 90s. Chance of rain 30%. Tuesday night, partly cloudy with a 30% chance of showers and thunderstorms. Lows in the lower 70s. Wednesday, partly sunny with a chance of showers. A slight chance of thunderstorms in the morning, then a chance of thunderstorms in the afternoon. Highs in the upper 80s. Chance of rain 30%. Wednesday night, mostly cloudy in the evening, then becoming partly cloudy. A chance of showers. A chance of thunderstorms in the evening, then a slight chance of thunderstorms after midnight. Lows in the lower 70s. Chance of rain 30%. Thursday, partly sunny with a chance of showers. A slight chance of thunderstorms in the morning, then a chance of thunderstorms in the afternoon. Highs in the upper 80s. Chance of rain 30%. The forecast key messages for North and Central Texas. Mostly quiet and warm weather is expected through the weekend with above normal temperatures and low rain chances, 10 to 20%. Scattered storms return to the forecast area-wide Tuesday through Thursday of next week. The spotter information statement for North and Central Texas. Spotter activation is not expected at this time. The Texas Commission on Environmental Quality has issued an ozone action day for the Dallas-Fort Worth area for Friday. Atmospheric conditions are expected to be favorable for producing high levels of ozone air pollution in the Dallas-Fort Worth area on Friday. You can help prevent ozone pollution by sharing a ride, walking, riding a bicycle, taking your lunch.

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The ultraviolet index forecast for May 29th is 11, or extreme. The current time is 2:29 a.m. Central Daylight Time. 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The following reports of weather temperature and wind were made at 2 a.m. DFW Airport, partly cloudy, 76, dew point 68, relative humidity 76%, wind southeast at 3, pressure 29.87 inches and falling. Dallas Love Field, partly cloudy, 78, east at 3. Fort Worth Meacham, clear, 72, calm. Arlington, clear, 72, calm. McKinney, clear, 72, southeast at 3. Denton, clear, 70, calm. Elsewhere around the region, Wichita Falls, partly cloudy, 70, south at 5. Abilene, partly cloudy, 74, southeast at 7. Waco, clear, 74, south at 7. Tyler, clear, 74, calm. Once again at 2 a.m., DFW Airport, partly cloudy, 76, southeast at 3. Now let's check on your local forecast for the Dallas-Fort Worth Metroplex. Ozone Action Day in effect for today. Today, sunny. Highs in the lower 90s. Southwest winds around 5 miles an hour. Tonight, partly cloudy in the evening, then becoming mostly cloudy. Lows in the mid-70s. South winds around 5 miles an hour. Saturday, partly sunny. Highs in the lower 90s. South winds 5 to 10 miles an hour. And now the extended forecast. Saturday night, partly cloudy. Lows in the mid-70s. South winds 5 to 10 miles an hour. Sunday, sunny. Highs in the mid-90s. South winds 5 to 10 miles an hour. Sunday night, mostly clear in the evening, then becoming partly cloudy. Lows in the upper 70s. Monday, mostly sunny. Highs in the mid-90s. Monday night, partly cloudy with a 20% chance of showers and thunderstorms. Lows in the mid-70s. Tuesday, mostly sunny. A slight chance of showers and thunderstorms in the morning, then a chance of showers and thunderstorms in the afternoon. Highs in the lower 90s. Chance of rain 30%. Tuesday night, partly cloudy with a 30% chance of showers and thunderstorms. Lows in the lower 70s. Wednesday, partly sunny with a chance of showers. A slight chance of thunderstorms in the morning, then a chance of thunderstorms in the afternoon. Highs in the upper 80s. Chance of rain 30%. Wednesday night, mostly cloudy in the evening, then becoming partly cloudy. A chance of showers. A chance of thunderstorms in the evening, then a slight chance of thunderstorms after midnight. Lows in the lower 70s. Chance of rain 30%. Thursday, storms in the evening, then a slight chance of thunderstorms after midnight. Lows in the lower 70s. Chance of rain 30%. Thursday, partly sunny with a chance of showers. A slight chance of thunderstorms in the morning, then a chance of thunderstorms in the afternoon. Highs in the upper 80s. Chance of rain 30%. The forecast key messages for North and Central Texas. Mostly quiet and warm weather is expected through the weekend with above normal temperatures and low rain chances, 10 to 20%. Scattered storms return to the forecast area-wide Tuesday through Thursday of next week. The spotter information statement for North and Central Texas. Spotter activation is not expected at this time. The ultraviolet index forecast for May 29th is 11, or extreme. The current time is 2:33 a.m. Central Daylight Time. 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The following reports of weather temperature and wind were made at 2 a.m. DFW Airport, partly cloudy, 70.

36, dew point 68, relative humidity 76%, wind southeast at 3, pressure 29.87 inches and falling. Dallas Love Field, partly cloudy, 78, east at 3. Fort Worth Meacham, clear, 72, calm. Arlington, clear, 72, calm. McKinney, clear, 72, southeast at 3. Denton, clear, 70, calm. Elsewhere around the region, Wichita Falls, partly cloudy, 70, south at 5. Abilene, partly cloudy, 74, southeast at 7. Waco, clear, 74, south at 7. Tyler, clear, 74, calm. Once again at 2 a.m., DFW Airport, partly cloudy, 76, southeast at 3. Now let's check on your local forecast for the Dallas-Fort Worth Metroplex. Ozone Action Day in effect for today. Today, sunny. Highs in the lower 90s. Southwest winds around 5 miles an hour. Tonight, partly cloudy in the evening, then becoming mostly cloudy. Lows in the mid-70s. South winds around 5 miles an hour. Saturday, partly sunny. Highs in the lower 90s. South winds 5 to 10 miles an hour. And now the extended forecast. Saturday night, partly cloudy. Lows in the mid-70s. South winds 5 to 10 miles an hour. Sunday, sunny. Highs in the mid-90s. South winds 5 to 10 miles an hour. Sunday night, mostly clear in the evening, then becoming partly cloudy. Lows in the upper 70s. Monday, mostly sunny. Highs in the mid-90s. Monday night, partly cloudy with a 20% chance of showers and thunderstorms. Lows in the mid-70s. Tuesday, mostly sunny. A slight chance of showers and thunderstorms in the morning, then a chance of showers and thunderstorms in the afternoon. Highs in the lower 90s. Chance of rain 30%. Tuesday night, partly cloudy with a 30% chance of showers and thunderstorms. Lows in the lower 70s. Wednesday, partly sunny with a chance of showers. A slight chance of thunderstorms in the morning, then a chance of thunderstorms in the afternoon. Highs in the upper 80s. Chance of rain 30%. Wednesday night, mostly cloudy in the evening, then becoming partly cloudy. A chance of showers. A chance of thunderstorms in the evening, then a slight chance of thunderstorms after midnight. Lows in the lower 70s. Chance of rain 30%. Thursday, partly sunny with a chance of showers. A slight chance of thunderstorms in the morning, then a chance of thunderstorms in the afternoon. Highs in the upper 80s. Chance of rain 30%. The forecast key messages for North and Central Texas. Mostly quiet and warm weather is expected through the weekend with above normal temperatures and low rain chances, 10 to 20%. Scattered storms return to the forecast area-wide Tuesday through Thursday of next week. The spotter information statement for North and Central Texas. Spotter activation is not expected at this time. The ultraviolet index forecast for May 29th is 11, or extreme. The current time is 2:38 a.m. Central Daylight Time. 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The following reports of weather temperature and wind were made at 2 a.m. DFW Airport, partly cloudy, 76, dew point 68, relative humidity 76%, wind southeast at 3, pressure 29.87 inches and falling. Dallas Love Field, partly cloudy, 78, east at 3. Fort Worth Meacham, clear, 72, calm. Arlington, clear, 72, calm. McKinney, clear, 72, southeast at 3. Denton, clear, 70, calm. Elsewhere around the region, Wichita Falls, partly cloudy, 70, south at 5. Abilene, partly cloudy, 74, southeast at 7. Waco, clear, 74, south at 7. Tyler, clear, 74, calm.

Once again at 2 a.m., DFW Airport, partly cloudy, 76, southeast at 3. Now let's check on your local forecast for the Dallas-Fort Worth Metroplex. Ozone Action Day in effect for today. Today, sunny. Highs in the lower 90s. Southwest winds around 5 miles an hour. Tonight, partly cloudy in the evening, then becoming mostly cloudy. Lows in the mid-70s. South winds around 5 miles an hour. Saturday, partly sunny. Highs in the lower 90s. South winds 5 to 10 miles an hour. And now the extended forecast. Saturday night, partly cloudy. Lows in the mid-70s. South winds 5 to 10 miles an hour. Sunday, sunny. Highs in the mid-90s. South winds 5 to 10 miles an hour. Sunday night, mostly clear in the evening, then becoming partly cloudy. Lows in the upper 70s. Monday, mostly sunny. Highs in the mid-90s. Monday night, partly cloudy with a 20% chance of showers and thunderstorms. Lows in the mid-70s. Tuesday, mostly sunny. A slight chance of showers and thunderstorms in the morning, then a chance of showers and thunderstorms in the afternoon. Highs in the lower 90s. Chance of rain 30%. Tuesday night, partly cloudy with a 30% chance of showers and thunderstorms. Lows in the lower 70s. Wednesday, partly sunny with a chance of showers. A slight chance of thunderstorms in the morning, then a chance of thunderstorms in the afternoon. Highs in the upper 80s. Chance of rain 30%. Wednesday night, mostly cloudy in the evening, then becoming partly cloudy. A chance of showers. A chance of thunderstorms in the evening, then a slight chance of thunderstorms after midnight. Lows in the lower 70s. Chance of rain 30%. Thursday, partly sunny with a chance of showers. A slight chance of thunderstorms in the morning, then a chance of thunderstorms in the afternoon. Highs in the upper 80s. Chance of rain 30%. The forecast key messages for North and Central Texas. Mostly quiet and warm weather is expected through the weekend with above normal temperatures and low rain chances, 10 to 20%. Scattered storms return to the forecast area-wide Tuesday through Thursday of next week. The spotter information statement for North and Central Texas. Spotter activation is not expected at this time. The ultraviolet index forecast for May 29th is 11, or extreme. The current time is 2:42 a.m. Central Daylight Time. 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The following reports of weather temperature and wind were made at 2 a.m. DFW Airport, partly cloudy, 76, dew point 68. 76%, wind southeast at 3, pressure 29.87 inches and falling. Dallas Love Field, partly cloudy, 78, east at 3. Fort Worth Meacham, clear, 72, calm. Arlington, clear, 72, calm. McKinney, clear, 72, southeast at 3. Denton, clear, 70, calm. Elsewhere around the region, Wichita Falls, partly cloudy, 70, south at 5. Abilene, partly cloudy, 74, southeast at 7. Waco, clear, 74, south at 7. Tyler, clear, 74, calm. Once again at 2 a.m., DFW Airport, partly cloudy, 76, southeast at 3. Now let's check on your local forecast for the Dallas-Fort Worth Metroplex. Ozone Action Day in effect for today. Today, sunny. Highs in the lower 90s. Southwest winds around 5 miles an hour. Tonight, partly cloudy in the evening, then becoming mostly cloudy. Lows in the mid-70s. South winds around 5 miles an hour. Saturday, partly sunny. Highs in the lower 90s. South winds 5 to 10 miles an hour. And now the extended forecast. Saturday night, partly cloudy.

lows in the mid-70s. South winds 5 to 10 miles an hour. Sunday, sunny. Highs in the mid-90s. South winds 5 to 10 miles an hour. Sunday night, mostly clear in the evening, then becoming partly cloudy. Lows in the upper 70s. Monday, mostly sunny. Highs in the mid-90s. Monday night, partly cloudy with a 20% chance of showers and thunderstorms. Lows in the mid-70s. Tuesday, mostly sunny. A slight chance of showers and thunderstorms in the morning, then a chance of showers and thunderstorms in the afternoon. Highs in the lower 90s. Chance of rain 30%. Tuesday night, partly cloudy with a 30% chance of showers and thunderstorms. Lows in the lower 70s. Wednesday, partly sunny with a chance of showers. A slight chance of thunderstorms in the morning, then a chance of thunderstorms in the afternoon. Highs in the upper 80s. Chance of rain 30%. Wednesday night, mostly cloudy in the evening, then becoming partly cloudy. A chance of showers. A chance of thunderstorms in the evening, then a slight chance of thunderstorms after midnight. Lows in the lower 70s. Chance of rain 30%. Thursday, partly sunny with a chance of showers. A slight chance of thunderstorms in the morning, then a chance of thunderstorms in the afternoon. Highs in the upper 80s. Chance of rain 30%. The forecast key messages for North and Central Texas. Mostly quiet and warm weather is expected through the weekend with above normal temperatures and low rain chances, 10 to 20%. Scattered storms return to the forecast area-wide Tuesday through Thursday of next week. The spotter information statement for North and Central Texas. Spotter activation is not expected at this time. The ultraviolet index forecast for May 29th is 11, or extreme. The current time is 2:46 a.m. Central Daylight Time. 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The following reports of weather temperature and wind were made at 2 a.m. DFW Airport, partly cloudy, 76, dew point 68, relative humidity 76%, wind southeast at 3, pressure 29.87 inches and falling. Dallas Love Field, partly cloudy, 78, east at 3. Fort Worth Meacham, clear, 72, calm. Arlington, clear, 72, calm. McKinney, clear, 72, southeast at 3. Denton, clear, 70, calm. Elsewhere around the region, Wichita Falls, partly cloudy, 70, south at 5. Abilene, partly cloudy, 74, southeast at 7. Waco, clear, 74, south at 7. Tyler, clear, 74, calm. Once again at 2 a.m., DFW Airport, partly cloudy, 76, southeast at 3. Now let's check on your local forecast for the Dallas-Fort Worth Metroplex. Ozone Action Day in effect for today. Today, sunny. Highs in the lower 90s. Southwest winds around 5 miles an hour. Tonight, partly cloudy in the evening, then becoming mostly cloudy. Lows in the mid-70s. South winds around 5 miles an hour. Saturday, partly sunny. Highs in the lower 90s. South winds 5 to 10 miles an hour. And now the extended forecast. Saturday night, partly cloudy. Lows in the mid-70s. South winds 5 to 10 miles an hour. Sunday, sunny. Highs in the mid-90s. South winds 5 to 10 miles an hour. Sunday night, mostly clear in the evening, then becoming partly cloudy. Lows in the upper 70s. Monday, mostly sunny. Highs in the mid-90s. Monday night, partly cloudy with a 20% chance of showers and thunderstorms. Lows in the mid-70s. Tuesday, mostly sunny. A slight chance of showers and thunderstorms in the morning, then a chance of showers and thunderstorms in the afternoon. Highs in the lower 90s. Chance of rain 30%. Tuesday night.

By sharing a ride, walking, riding a bicycle, taking your lunch to work, avoiding drive-through lanes, conserving energy, and keeping your vehicle properly tuned. The ultraviolet index forecast for May 29th is 11, or extreme. The current time is 2:59 a.m. Central Daylight Time. 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The following reports of weather temperature and wind were made at 2 a.m. DFW Airport, partly cloudy, 76, dew point 68, relative humidity 76%, wind southeast at 3, pressure 29.87 inches and falling. Dallas Love Field, partly cloudy, 78, east at 3. Fort Worth Meacham, clear, 72, calm. Arlington, clear, 72, calm. McKinney, clear, 72, southeast at 3. Denton, clear, 70, calm. Elsewhere around the region, Wichita Falls, partly cloudy, 70, south at 5. Abilene, partly cloudy, 74, southeast at 7. Waco, clear, 74, south at 7. Tyler, clear, 74, calm. Once again at 2 a.m., DFW Airport, partly cloudy, 76, southeast at 3. Now let's check on your local forecast for the Dallas-Fort Worth Metroplex. Ozone Action Day in effect for today. Today, sunny. Highs in the lower 90s. Southwest winds around 5 miles an hour. Tonight, partly cloudy in the evening, then becoming mostly cloudy. Lows in the mid-70s. South winds around 5 miles an hour. Saturday, partly sunny. Highs in the lower 90s. South winds 5 to 10 miles an hour. And now the extended forecast. Saturday night, partly cloudy. Lows in the mid-70s. South winds 5 to 10 miles an hour. Sunday, sunny. Highs in the mid-90s. South winds 5 to 10 miles an hour. Sunday night, mostly clear in the evening, then becoming partly cloudy. Lows in the upper 70s. Monday, mostly sunny. Highs in the mid-90s. Monday night, partly cloudy with a 20% chance of showers and thunderstorms. Lows in the mid-70s. Tuesday, mostly sunny. A slight chance of showers and thunderstorms in the morning, then a chance of showers and thunderstorms in the afternoon. Highs in the lower 90s. Chance of rain 30%. Tuesday night, partly cloudy with a 30% chance of showers and thunderstorms. Lows in the lower 70s. Wednesday, partly sunny with a chance of showers. A slight chance of thunderstorms in the morning, then a chance of thunderstorms in the afternoon. Highs in the upper 80s. Chance of rain 30%. Wednesday night, mostly cloudy in the evening, then becoming partly cloudy. A chance of showers. A chance of thunderstorms in the evening, then a slight chance of thunderstorms after midnight. Lows in the lower 70s. Chance of rain 30%. Thursday, partly sunny with a chance of showers. A slight chance of thunderstorms in the morning, then a chance of thunderstorms in the afternoon. Highs in the upper 80s. Chance of rain 30%. The forecast key messages for North and Central Texas. Mostly quiet and warm weather is expected through the weekend with above normal temperatures and low rain chances, 10 to 20%. Scattered storms return to the forecast area-wide Tuesday through Thursday of next week. The spotter information statement for North and Central Texas. Spotter activation is not expected at this time. The ultraviolet index forecast for May 29th is 11, or extreme. The current time is 3:03 a.m. Central Daylight Time. 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The following reports of weather temperature and wind were made at 3 a.m. DFW Airport, mostly cloudy, 76, dew point 68, relative humidity 76%, wind southeast at 5, pressure

29.87 inches and steady. Dallas Love Field, partly cloudy, 76, east at 7. Fort Worth Meacham, clear, 72, calm. Arlington, clear, 71, calm. McKinney, clear, 72, calm. Denton, clear, 69, calm. Elsewhere around the region, Wichita Falls, cloudy, 72, south at 6. Abilene, partly cloudy, 72, southeast at 9. Waco, clear, 73, south at 8. Tyler, clear, 73, calm. Once again at 3 a.m., DFW Airport, mostly cloudy, 76, southeast at 5. Now let's check on your local forecast for the Dallas-Fort Worth Metroplex. Ozone Action Day in effect for today. Today, sunny. Highs in the lower 90s. Southwest winds around 5 miles an hour. Tonight, partly cloudy in the evening, then becoming mostly cloudy. Lows in the mid-70s. South winds around 5 miles an hour. Saturday, partly sunny. Highs in the lower 90s. South winds 5 to 10 miles an hour. And now the extended forecast. Saturday night, partly cloudy. Lows in the mid-70s. South winds 5 to 10 miles an hour. Sunday, sunny. Highs in the mid-90s. South winds 5 to 10 miles an hour. Sunday night, mostly clear in the evening, then becoming partly cloudy. Lows in the upper 70s. Monday, mostly sunny. Highs in the mid-90s. Monday night, partly cloudy with a 20% chance of showers and thunderstorms. Lows in the mid-70s. Tuesday, mostly sunny. A slight chance of showers and thunderstorms in the morning, then a chance of showers and thunderstorms in the afternoon. Highs in the lower 90s. Chance of rain 30%. Tuesday night, partly cloudy with a 30% chance of showers and thunderstorms. Lows in the lower 70s. Wednesday, partly sunny with a chance of showers. A slight chance of thunderstorms in the morning, then a chance of thunderstorms in the afternoon. Highs in the upper 80s. Chance of rain 30%. Wednesday night, mostly cloudy in the evening, then becoming partly cloudy. A chance of showers. A chance of thunderstorms in the evening, then a slight chance of thunderstorms after midnight. Lows in the lower 70s. Chance of rain 30%. Thursday, partly sunny with a chance of showers. A slight chance of thunderstorms in the morning, then a chance of thunderstorms in the afternoon. Highs in the upper 80s. Chance of rain 30%. The forecast key messages for North and Central Texas. Mostly quiet and warm weather is expected through the weekend with above normal temperatures and low rain chances, 10 to 20%. Scattered storms return to the forecast area-wide Tuesday through Thursday of next week. The spotter information statement for North and Central Texas. Spotter activation is not expected at this time. The ultraviolet index forecast for May 29th is 11, or extreme. The current time is 3:08 a.m. Central Daylight Time. 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The following reports of weather temperature and wind were made at 3 a.m. DFW Airport, mostly cloudy, 76, dew point 68, relative humidity 76%, wind southeast at 5, pressure 29.87 inches and steady. Dallas Love Field, partly cloudy, 76, east at 7. Fort Worth Meacham, clear, 72, calm. Arlington, clear, 71, calm. McKinney, clear, 72, calm. Denton, clear, 69, calm. Elsewhere around the region, Wichita Falls, cloudy, 72, south at 6. Abilene, partly cloudy, 72, southeast at 9. Waco, clear, 73, south at 8. Tyler, clear, 73, calm. Once again at 3 a.m., DFW Airport, mostly cloudy, 76, southeast at 5.

Now let's check on your local forecast for the Dallas-Fort Worth Metroplex. Ozone Action Day in effect for today. Today, sunny. Highs in the lower 90s. Southwest winds around 5 miles an hour. Tonight, partly cloudy in the evening, then becoming mostly cloudy. Lows in the mid-70s. South winds around 5 miles an hour. Saturday, partly sunny. Highs in the lower 90s. South winds 5 to 10 miles an hour. And now the extended forecast. Saturday night, partly cloudy. Lows in the mid-70s. South winds 5 to 10 miles an hour. Sunday, sunny. Highs in the mid-90s. South winds 5 to 10 miles an hour. Sunday night, mostly clear in the evening, then becoming partly cloudy. Lows in the upper 70s. Monday, mostly sunny. Highs in the mid-90s. Monday night, partly cloudy with a 20% chance of showers and thunderstorms. Lows in the mid-70s. Tuesday, mostly sunny. A slight chance of showers and thunderstorms in the morning, then a chance of showers and thunderstorms in the afternoon. Highs in the lower 90s. Chance of rain 30%. Tuesday night, partly cloudy with a 30% chance of showers and thunderstorms. Lows in the lower 70s. Wednesday, partly sunny with a chance of showers. A slight chance of thunderstorms in the morning, then a chance of thunderstorms in the afternoon. Highs in the upper 80s. Chance of rain 30%. Wednesday night, mostly cloudy in the evening, then becoming partly cloudy. A chance of showers. A chance of thunderstorms in the evening, then a slight chance of thunderstorms after midnight. Lows in the lower 70s. Chance of rain 30%. Thursday, partly sunny with a chance of showers. A slight chance of thunderstorms in the morning, then a chance of thunderstorms in the afternoon. Highs in the upper 80s. Chance of rain 30%. The forecast key messages for North and Central Texas. Mostly quiet and warm weather is expected through the weekend with above normal temperatures and low rain chances, 10 to 20%. Scattered storms return to the forecast area-wide Tuesday through Thursday of next week. The spotter information statement for North and Central Texas. Spotter activation is not expected at this time. The ultraviolet index forecast for May 29th is 11, or extreme. The current time is 3:12 a.m. Central Daylight Time. 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The following reports of weather temperature and wind were made at 3 a.m. DFW Airport, mostly cloudy, 76, dew point 68, relative humidity 76%, wind southeast at 5, pressure 29.87 inches and steady. Dallas Love Field, partly cloudy, 76, east at 7. Fort Worth Meacham, clear, 72, calm. Arlington, clear, 71, calm. McKinney, clear, 72, calm. Denton, clear, 69, calm. Elsewhere around the region, Wichita Falls, cloudy, 72, south at 6. Abilene, partly cloudy, 72, southeast at 9. Waco, clear, 73, south at 8. Tyler, clear, 73, calm. Once again at 3 a.m., DFW Airport, mostly cloudy, 76, southeast at 5. Now let's check on your local forecast for the Dallas-Fort Worth Metroplex. Ozone Action Day in effect for today. Today, sunny. Highs in the lower 90s. Southwest winds around 5 miles an hour. Tonight, partly cloudy in the evening, then becoming mostly cloudy. Lows in the mid-70s. South winds around 5 miles an hour. Saturday, partly sunny. Highs in the lower 90s. South winds 5 to 10 miles an hour. And now the extended forecast. Saturday night, partly cloudy. Lows in the mid-70s. South winds 5 to 10 miles an hour. Sunday, sunny. Highs in the mid-90s.
south winds 5 to 10 miles an hour. Sunday night, mostly clear in the evening, then becoming partly cloudy. Lows in the upper 70s. Monday, mostly sunny. Highs in the mid-90s. Monday night, partly cloudy with a 20% chance of showers and thunderstorms. Lows in the mid-70s. Tuesday, mostly sunny. A slight chance of showers and thunderstorms in the morning, then a chance of showers and thunderstorms in the afternoon. Highs in the lower 90s. Chance of rain 30%. Tuesday night, partly cloudy with a 30% chance of showers and thunderstorms. Lows in the lower 70s. Wednesday, partly sunny with a chance of showers. A slight chance of thunderstorms in the morning, then a chance of thunderstorms in the afternoon. Highs in the upper 80s. Chance of rain 30%. Wednesday night, mostly cloudy in the evening, then becoming partly cloudy. A chance of showers. A chance of thunderstorms in the evening, then a slight chance of thunderstorms after midnight. Lows in the lower 70s. Chance of rain 30%. Thursday, partly sunny with a chance of showers. A slight chance of thunderstorms in the morning, then a chance of thunderstorms in the afternoon. Highs in the upper 80s. Chance of rain 30%. The forecast key messages for North and Central Texas. Mostly quiet and warm weather is expected through the weekend with above normal temperatures and low rain chances, 10 to 20%. Scattered storms return to the forecast area-wide Tuesday through Thursday of next week. The spotter information statement for North and Central Texas. Spotter activation is not expected at this time. The ultraviolet index forecast for May 29th is 11, or extreme. The current time is 3:16 a.m. Central Daylight Time. 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The following reports of weather temperature and wind were made at 3 a.m. DFW Airport, mostly cloudy, 76, dew point 68, relative humidity 76%, wind southeast at 5, pressure 29.87 inches and steady. Dallas Love Field, partly cloudy, 76, east at 7. Fort Worth Meacham, clear, 72, calm. Arlington, clear, 71, calm. McKinney, clear, 72, calm. Denton, clear, 69, calm. Elsewhere around the region, Wichita Falls, cloudy, 72, south at 6. Abilene, partly cloudy, 72, southeast at 9. Waco, clear, 73, south at 8. Tyler, clear, 73, calm. Once again at 3 a.m., DFW Airport, mostly cloudy, 76, southeast at 5. Now let's check on your local forecast for the Dallas-Fort Worth Metroplex. Ozone Action Day in effect for today. Today, sunny. Highs in the lower 90s. Southwest winds around 5 miles an hour. Tonight, partly cloudy in the evening, then becoming mostly cloudy. Lows in the mid-70s. South winds around 5 miles an hour. Saturday, partly sunny. Highs in the lower 90s. South winds 5 to 10 miles an hour. And now the extended forecast. Saturday night, partly cloudy. Lows in the mid-70s. South winds 5 to 10 miles an hour. Sunday, sunny. Highs in the mid-90s. South winds 5 to 10 miles an hour. Sunday night, mostly clear in the evening, then becoming partly cloudy. Lows in the upper 70s. Monday, mostly sunny. Highs in the mid-90s. Monday night, partly cloudy with a 20% chance of showers and thunderstorms. Lows in the mid-70s. Tuesday, mostly sunny. A slight chance of showers and thunderstorms in the morning, then a chance of showers and thunderstorms in the afternoon. Highs in the lower 90s. Chance of rain 30%. Tuesday night, partly cloudy with a 30% chance of showers and thunderstorms. Lows in the lower 70s. Wednesday, partly sunny with a chance of showers.

A slight chance of thunderstorms in the morning, then a chance of thunderstorms in the afternoon. Highs in the upper 80s. Chance of rain 30%. Wednesday night, mostly cloudy in the evening, then becoming partly cloudy. A chance of showers. A chance of thunderstorms in the evening, then a slight chance of thunderstorms after midnight. Lows in the lower 70s. Chance of rain 30%. Thursday, partly sunny with a chance of showers. A slight chance of thunderstorms in the morning, then a chance of thunderstorms in the afternoon. Highs in the upper 80s. Chance of rain 30%. The forecast key messages for North and Central Texas. Mostly quiet and warm weather is expected through the weekend with above normal temperatures and low rain chances, 10 to 20%. Scattered storms return to the forecast area-wide Tuesday through Thursday of next week. The spotter information statement for North and Central Texas. Spotter activation is not expected at this time. The ultraviolet index forecast for May 29th is 11, or extreme. The current time is 3:20 a.m. Central Daylight Time. 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The following reports of weather temperature and wind were made at 3 a.m. DFW Airport, mostly cloudy, 76, dew point 68, relative humidity 76%, wind southeast at 5, pressure 29.87 inches and steady. Dallas Love Field, partly cloudy, 76, east at 7. Fort Worth Meacham, clear, 72, calm. Arlington, clear, 71, calm. McKinney, clear, 72, calm. Denton, clear, 69, calm. Elsewhere around the region, Wichita Falls, cloudy, 72, south at 6. Abilene, partly cloudy, 72, southeast at 9. Waco, clear, 73, south at 8. Tyler, clear, 73, calm. Once again at 3 a.m., DFW Airport, mostly cloudy, 76, southeast at 5. Now let's check on your local forecast for the Dallas-Fort Worth Metroplex. Ozone Action Day in effect for today. Today, sunny. Highs in the lower 90s. Southwest winds around 5 miles an hour. Tonight, partly cloudy in the evening, then becoming mostly cloudy. Lows in the mid-70s. South winds around 5 miles an hour. Saturday, partly sunny. Highs in the lower 90s. South winds 5 to 10 miles an hour. And now the extended forecast. Saturday night, partly cloudy. Lows in the mid-70s. South winds 5 to 10 miles an hour. Sunday, sunny. Highs in the mid-90s. South winds 5 to 10 miles an hour. Sunday night, mostly clear in the evening, then becoming partly cloudy. Lows in the upper 70s. Monday, mostly sunny. Highs in the mid-90s. Monday night, partly cloudy with a 20% chance of showers and thunderstorms. Lows in the mid-70s. Tuesday, mostly sunny. A slight chance of showers and thunderstorms in the morning, then a chance of showers and thunderstorms in the afternoon. Highs in the lower 90s. Chance of rain 30%. Tuesday night, partly cloudy with a 30% chance of showers and thunderstorms. Lows in the lower 70s. Wednesday, partly sunny with a chance of showers. A slight chance of thunderstorms in the morning, then a chance of thunderstorms in the afternoon. Highs in the upper 80s. Chance of rain 30%. Wednesday night, mostly cloudy in the evening, then becoming partly cloudy. A chance of showers. A chance of thunderstorms in the evening, then a slight chance of thunderstorms after midnight. Lows in the lower 70s. Chance of rain 30%. Thursday, partly sunny with a chance of showers. A slight chance of thunderstorms in the morning, then a chance of thunderstorms in the afternoon. Highs in the upper 80s. Chance of rain 30%. The forecast key messages for North and Central Texas. Mostly

AM. DFW Airport, mostly cloudy, 76, dew point 68, relative humidity 76%, wind southeast at 5, pressure 29.87 inches and steady. Dallas Love Field, partly cloudy, 76, east at 7. Fort Worth Meacham, clear, 72, calm. Arlington, clear, 71, calm. McKinney, clear, 72, calm. Denton, clear, 69, calm. Elsewhere around the region, Wichita Falls, cloudy, 72, south at 6. Abilene, partly cloudy, 72, southeast at 9. Waco, clear, 73, south at 8. Tyler, clear, 73, calm. Once again at 3 a.m., DFW Airport, mostly cloudy, 76, southeast at 5. Now let's check on your local forecast for the Dallas-Fort Worth Metroplex. Ozone Action Day in effect for today. Today, sunny. Highs in the lower 90s. Southwest winds around 5 miles an hour. Tonight, partly cloudy in the evening, then becoming mostly cloudy. Lows in the mid-70s. South winds around 5 miles an hour. Saturday, partly sunny. Highs in the lower 90s. South winds 5 to 10 miles an hour. And now the extended forecast. Saturday night, partly cloudy. Lows in the mid-70s. South winds 5 to 10 miles an hour. Sunday, sunny. Highs in the mid-90s. South winds 5 to 10 miles an hour. Sunday night, mostly clear in the evening, then becoming partly cloudy. Lows in the upper 70s. Monday, mostly sunny. Highs in the mid-90s. Monday night, partly cloudy with a 20% chance of showers and thunderstorms. Lows in the mid-70s. Tuesday, mostly sunny. A slight chance of showers and thunderstorms in the morning, then a chance of showers and thunderstorms in the afternoon. Highs in the lower 90s. Chance of rain 30%. Tuesday night, partly cloudy with a 30% chance of showers and thunderstorms. Lows in the lower 70s. Wednesday, partly sunny with a chance of showers. A slight chance of thunderstorms in the morning, then a chance of thunderstorms in the afternoon. Highs in the upper 80s. Chance of rain 30%. Wednesday night, mostly cloudy in the evening, then becoming partly cloudy. A chance of showers. A chance of thunderstorms in the evening, then a slight chance of thunderstorms after midnight. Lows in the lower 70s. Chance of rain 30%. Thursday, partly sunny with a chance of showers. A slight chance of thunderstorms in the morning, then a chance of thunderstorms in the afternoon. Highs in the upper 80s. Chance of rain 30%. The forecast key messages for North and Central Texas. Mostly quiet and warm weather is expected through the weekend with above normal temperatures and low rain chances, 10 to 20%. Scattered storms return to the forecast area-wide Tuesday through Thursday of next week. The spotter information statement for North and Central Texas. Spotter activation is not expected at this time. The ultraviolet index forecast for May 29th is 11, or extreme. The current time is 3:28 a.m. Central Daylight Time. The Texas Commission on Environmental Quality has issued an ozone action day for the Dallas-Fort Worth area for Friday. Atmospheric conditions are expected to be favorable for producing high levels of ozone air pollution in the Dallas-Fort Worth area on Friday. You can help prevent ozone pollution by sharing a ride, walking, riding a bicycle, taking your lunch to work, avoiding drive-through lanes, conserving energy, and keeping your vehicle properly tuned. 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The following reports of weather temperature and wind were made at 3 a.m. DFW Airport, mostly cloudy, 76, dew point 68, relative humidity 76%, wind southeast at 5, pressure 29.87 inches and steady. Dallas Love Field, partly cloudy, 76, east at 7. Fort Worth

clear, 72, calm. Arlington, clear, 71, calm. McKinney, clear, 72, calm. Denton, clear, 69, calm. Elsewhere around the region, Wichita Falls, cloudy, 72, south at 6. Abilene, partly cloudy, 72, southeast at 9. Waco, clear, 73, south at 8. Tyler, clear, 73, calm. Once again at 3 a.m., DFW Airport, mostly cloudy, 76, southeast at 5. Now let's check on your local forecast for the Dallas-Fort Worth Metroplex. Ozone Action Day in effect for today. Today, sunny. Highs in the lower 90s. Southwest winds around 5 miles an hour. Tonight, partly cloudy in the evening, then becoming mostly cloudy. Lows in the mid-70s. South winds around 5 miles an hour. Saturday, partly sunny. Highs in the lower 90s. South winds 5 to 10 miles an hour. And now the extended forecast. Saturday night, partly cloudy. Lows in the mid-70s. South winds 5 to 10 miles an hour. Sunday, sunny. Highs in the mid-90s. South winds 5 to 10 miles an hour. Sunday night, mostly clear in the evening, then becoming partly cloudy. Lows in the upper 70s. Monday, mostly sunny. Highs in the mid-90s. Monday night, partly cloudy with a 20% chance of showers and thunderstorms. Lows in the mid-70s. Tuesday, mostly sunny. A slight chance of showers and thunderstorms in the morning, then a chance of showers and thunderstorms in the afternoon. Highs in the lower 90s. Chance of rain 30%. Tuesday night, partly cloudy with a 30% chance of showers and thunderstorms. Lows in the lower 70s. Wednesday, partly sunny with a chance of showers. A slight chance of thunderstorms in the morning, then a chance of thunderstorms in the afternoon. Highs in the upper 80s. Chance of rain 30%. Wednesday night, mostly cloudy in the evening, then becoming partly cloudy. A chance of showers. A chance of thunderstorms in the evening, then a slight chance of thunderstorms after midnight. Lows in the lower 70s. Chance of rain 30%. Thursday, partly sunny with a chance of showers. A slight chance of thunderstorms in the morning, then a chance of thunderstorms in the afternoon. Highs in the upper 80s. Chance of rain 30%. The forecast key messages for North and Central Texas. Chance of thunderstorms in the morning, then a chance of thunderstorms in the afternoon. Highs in the upper 80s. Chance of rain 30%. The forecast key messages for North and Central Texas. Mostly quiet and warm weather is expected through the weekend with above normal temperatures and low rain chances, 10 to 20%. Scattered storms return to the forecast area-wide Tuesday through Thursday of next week. The spotter information statement for North and Central Texas. Spotter activation is not expected at this time. The ultraviolet index forecast for May 29th is 11, or extreme. The current time is 3:33 a.m. Central Daylight Time. 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The following reports of weather temperature and wind were made at 3 a.m. DFW Airport, mostly cloudy, 76, dew point 68, relative humidity 76%, wind southeast at 5, pressure 29.87 inches and steady. Dallas Love Field, partly cloudy, 76, east at 7. Fort Worth Meacham, clear, 72, calm. Arlington, clear, 71, calm. McKinney, clear, 72, calm. Denton, clear, 69, calm. Elsewhere around the region, Wichita Falls, cloudy, 72, south at 6. Abilene, partly cloudy, 72, southeast at 9. Waco, clear, 73, south at 8. Tyler, clear, 73, calm. Once again at 3 a.m.

DFW Airport, mostly cloudy, 76, southeast at 5. Now let's check on your local forecast for the Dallas-Fort Worth Metroplex. Ozone Action Day in effect for today. Today, sunny. Highs in the lower 90s. Southwest winds around 5 miles an hour. Tonight, partly cloudy in the evening, then becoming mostly cloudy. Lows in the mid-70s. South winds around 5 miles an hour. Saturday, partly sunny. Highs in the lower 90s. South winds 5 to 10 miles an hour. And now the extended forecast. Saturday night, partly cloudy. Lows in the mid-70s. South winds 5 to 10 miles an hour. Sunday, sunny. Highs in the mid-90s. South winds 5 to 10 miles an hour. Sunday night, mostly clear in the evening, then becoming partly cloudy. Lows in the upper 70s. Monday, mostly sunny. Highs in the mid-90s. Monday night, partly cloudy with a 20% chance of showers and thunderstorms. Lows in the mid-70s. Tuesday, mostly sunny. A slight chance of showers and thunderstorms in the morning, then a chance of showers and thunderstorms in the afternoon. Highs in the lower 90s. Chance of rain 30%. Tuesday night, partly cloudy with a 30% chance of showers and thunderstorms. Lows in the lower 70s. Wednesday, partly sunny with a chance of showers. A slight chance of thunderstorms in the morning, then a chance of thunderstorms in the afternoon. Highs in the upper 80s. Chance of rain 30%. Wednesday night, mostly cloudy in the evening, then becoming partly cloudy. A chance of showers. A chance of thunderstorms in the evening, then a slight chance of thunderstorms after midnight. Lows in the lower 70s. Chance of rain 30%. Thursday, partly sunny with a chance of showers. A slight chance of thunderstorms in the morning, then a chance of thunderstorms in the afternoon. Highs in the upper 80s. Chance of rain 30%. The forecast key messages for North and Central Texas. Mostly quiet and warm weather is expected through the weekend with above normal temperatures and low rain chances, 10 to 20%. Scattered storms return to the forecast area-wide Tuesday through Thursday of next week. The spotter information statement for North and Central Texas. Spotter activation is not expected at this time. The ultraviolet index forecast for May 29th is 11, or extreme. The current time is 3:37 a.m. Central Daylight Time. 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The following reports of weather temperature and wind were made at 3 a.m. DFW Airport, mostly cloudy, 76, dew point 68, relative humidity 76%, wind southeast at 5, pressure 29.87 inches and steady. Dallas Love Field, partly cloudy, 76, east at 7. Fort Worth Meacham, clear, 72, calm. Arlington, clear, 71, calm. McKinney, clear, 72, calm. Denton, clear, 69, calm. Elsewhere around the region, Wichita Falls, cloudy, 72, south at 6. Abilene, partly cloudy, 72, southeast at 9. Waco, clear, 73, south at 8. Tyler, clear, 73, calm. Once again at 3 a.m., DFW Airport, mostly cloudy, 76, southeast at 5. Now let's check on your local forecast for the Dallas-Fort Worth Metroplex. Ozone Action Day in effect for today. Today, sunny. Highs in the lower 90s. Southwest winds around 5 miles an hour. Tonight, partly cloudy in the evening, then becoming mostly cloudy. Lows in the mid-70s. South winds around 5 miles an hour. Saturday, partly sunny. Highs in the lower 90s. South winds 5 to 10 miles an hour. And now the extended forecast. Saturday night, partly cloudy. Lows in the mid-70s.
South winds 5 to

10 miles an hour. Sunday, sunny. Highs in the mid-90s. South winds 5 to 10 miles an hour. Sunday night, mostly clear in the evening, then becoming partly cloudy. Lows in the upper 70s. Monday, mostly sunny. Highs in the mid-90s. Monday night, partly cloudy with a 20% chance of showers and thunderstorms. Lows in the mid-70s. Tuesday, mostly sunny. A slight chance of showers and thunderstorms in the morning, then a chance of showers and thunderstorms in the afternoon. Highs in the lower 90s. Chance of rain 30%. Tuesday night, partly cloudy with a 30% chance of showers and thunderstorms. Lows in the lower 70s. Wednesday, partly sunny with a chance of showers. A slight chance of thunderstorms in the morning, then a chance of thunderstorms in the afternoon. Highs in the upper 80s. Chance of rain 30%. Wednesday night, mostly cloudy in the evening, then becoming partly cloudy. A chance of showers. A chance of thunderstorms in the evening, then a slight chance of thunderstorms after midnight. Lows in the lower 70s. Chance of rain 30%. Thursday, partly sunny with a chance of showers. A slight chance of thunderstorms in the morning, then a chance of thunderstorms in the afternoon. Highs in the upper 80s. Chance of rain 30%. The forecast key messages for North and Central Texas. Mostly quiet and warm weather is expected through the weekend with above normal temperatures and low rain chances, 10 to 20%. Scattered storms return to the forecast area-wide Tuesday through Thursday of next week. The spotter information statement for North and Central Texas. Spotter activation is not expected at this time. The ultraviolet index forecast for May 29th is 11, or extreme. The current time is 3:42 a.m. Central Daylight Time. 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The following reports of weather temperature and wind were made at 3 a.m. DFW Airport, mostly cloudy, 76, dew point 68, relative humidity 76%, wind southeast at 5, pressure 29.87 inches and steady. Dallas Love Field, partly cloudy, 76, east at 7. Fort Worth Meacham, clear, 72, calm. Arlington, clear, 71, calm. McKinney, clear, 72, calm. Denton, clear, 69, calm. Elsewhere around the region, Wichita Falls, cloudy, 72, south at 6. Abilene, partly cloudy, 72, southeast at 9. Waco, clear, 73, south at 8. Tyler, clear, 73, calm. Once again at 3 a.m., DFW Airport, mostly cloudy, 76, southeast at 5. Now let's check on your local forecast for the Dallas-Fort Worth Metroplex. Ozone Action Day in effect for today. Today, sunny. Highs in the lower 90s. Southwest winds around 5 miles an hour. Tonight, partly cloudy in the evening, then becoming mostly cloudy. Lows in the mid-70s. South winds around 5 miles an hour. Saturday, partly sunny. Highs in the lower 90s. South winds 5 to 10 miles an hour. And now the extended forecast. Saturday night, partly cloudy. Lows in the mid-70s. South winds 5 to 10 miles an hour. Sunday, sunny. Highs in the mid-90s. South winds 5 to 10 miles an hour. Sunday night, mostly clear in the evening, then becoming partly cloudy. Lows in the upper 70s. Monday, mostly sunny. Highs in the mid-90s. Monday night, partly cloudy with a 20% chance of showers and thunderstorms. Lows in the mid-70s. Tuesday, mostly sunny. A slight chance of showers and thunderstorms in the morning, then a chance of showers and thunderstorms in the afternoon. Highs in the lower 90s. Chance of rain 30%. Tuesday night, partly cloudy with a 30% chance of showers and thunderstorms.

lows in the lower 70s. Wednesday, partly sunny with a chance of showers. A slight chance of thunderstorms in the morning, then a chance of thunderstorms in the afternoon. Highs in the upper 80s. Chance of rain 30%. Wednesday night, mostly cloudy in the evening, then becoming partly cloudy. A chance of showers. A chance of thunderstorms in the evening, then a slight chance of thunderstorms after midnight. Lows in the lower 70s. Chance of rain 30%. Thursday, partly sunny with a chance of showers. A slight chance of thunderstorms in the morning, then a chance of thunderstorms in the afternoon. Highs in the upper 80s. Chance of rain 30%. The forecast key messages for North and Central Texas. Mostly quiet and warm weather is expected through the weekend with above normal temperatures and low rain chances, 10 to 20%. Scattered storms return to the forecast area-wide Tuesday through Thursday of next week. The spotter information statement for North and Central Texas. Spotter activation is not expected at this time. The ultraviolet index forecast for May 29th is 11, or extreme. The current time is 3:46 a.m. Central Daylight Time. 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Serving the Dallas-Fort Worth listening area. The following reports of weather temperature and wind were made at 3 a.m. DFW Airport, mostly cloudy, 76, dew point 68, relative humidity 76%, wind southeast at 5, pressure 29.87 inches and steady. Dallas Love Field, partly cloudy, 76, east at 7. Fort Worth Meacham, clear, 72, calm. Arlington, clear, 71, calm. McKinney, clear, 72, calm. Denton, clear, 69, calm. Elsewhere around the region, Wichita Falls, cloudy, 72, south at 6. Abilene, partly cloudy, 72, southeast at 9. Waco, clear, 73, south at 8. Tyler, clear, 73, calm. Once again at 3 a.m., DFW Airport, mostly cloudy, 76, southeast at 5. Now let's check on your local forecast for the Dallas-Fort Worth Metroplex. Ozone Action Day in effect for today. Today, sunny. Highs in the lower 90s. Southwest winds around 5 miles an hour. Tonight, partly cloudy in the evening, then becoming mostly cloudy. Lows in the mid-70s. South winds around 5 miles an hour. Saturday, partly sunny. Highs in the lower 90s. South winds 5 to 10 miles an hour. And now the extended forecast. Saturday night, partly cloudy. Lows in the mid-70s. South winds 5 to 10 miles an hour. Sunday, sunny. Highs in the mid-90s. South winds 5 to 10 miles an hour. Sunday night, mostly clear in the evening, then becoming partly cloudy. Lows in the upper 70s. Monday, mostly sunny. Highs in the mid-90s. Monday night, partly cloudy with a 20% chance of showers and thunderstorms. Lows in the mid-70s. Tuesday, mostly sunny. A slight chance of showers and thunderstorms in the morning, then a chance of showers and thunderstorms in the afternoon. Highs in the lower 90s. Chance of rain 30%. Tuesday night, partly cloudy with a 30% chance of showers and thunderstorms. Lows in the lower 70s. Wednesday, partly sunny with a chance of showers. A slight chance of thunderstorms in the morning, then a chance of thunderstorms in the afternoon. Highs in the upper 80s. Chance of rain 30%. Wednesday night, mostly cloudy in the evening, then becoming partly cloudy. A chance of showers. A chance of thunderstorms in the evening, then a slight chance of thunderstorms after midnight. Lows in the lower 70s. Chance of rain 30%. Thursday, partly sunny with a chance of showers. A slight chance of thunderstorms in the morning, then a chance of thunderstorms in the afternoon. Highs in the upper 80s. Chance of rain 30%.

the forecast key messages for North and Central Texas. Mostly quiet and warm weather is expected through the weekend with above normal temperatures and low rain chances, 10 to 20%. Scattered storms return to the forecast area-wide Tuesday through Thursday of next week. The spotter information statement for North and Central Texas. Spotter activation is not expected at this time. The ultraviolet index forecast for May 29th is 11, or extreme. The current time is 3:50 a.m. Central Daylight Time. 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The following reports of weather temperature and wind were made at 3 a.m. DFW Airport, mostly cloudy, 76, dew point 68, relative humidity 76%, wind southeast at 5, pressure 29.87 inches and steady. Dallas Love Field, partly cloudy, 76, east at 7. Fort Worth Meacham, clear, 72, calm. Arlington, clear, 71, calm. McKinney, clear, 72, calm. Denton, clear, 69, calm. Elsewhere around the region, Wichita Falls, cloudy, 72, south at 6. Abilene, partly cloudy, 72, southeast at 9. Waco, clear, 73, south at 8. Tyler, clear, 73, calm. Once again at 3 a.m., DFW Airport, mostly cloudy, 76, southeast at 5. Now let's check on your local forecast for the Dallas-Fort Worth Metroplex. Ozone Action Day in effect for today. Today, sunny. Highs in the lower 90s. Southwest winds around 5 miles an hour. Tonight, partly cloudy in the evening, then becoming mostly cloudy. Lows in the mid-70s. South winds around 5 miles an hour. Saturday, partly sunny. Highs in the lower 90s. South winds 5 to 10 miles an hour. And now the extended forecast. Saturday night, partly cloudy. Lows in the mid-70s. South winds 5 to 10 miles an hour. Sunday, sunny. Highs in the mid-90s. South winds 5 to 10 miles an hour. Sunday night, mostly clear in the evening, then becoming partly cloudy. Lows in the upper 70s. Monday, mostly sunny. Highs in the mid-90s. Monday night, partly cloudy with a 20% chance of showers and thunderstorms. Lows in the mid-70s. Tuesday, mostly sunny. A slight chance of showers and thunderstorms in the morning, then a chance of showers and thunderstorms in the afternoon. Highs in the lower 90s. Chance of rain 30%. Tuesday night, partly cloudy with a 30% chance of showers and thunderstorms. Lows in the lower 70s. Wednesday, partly sunny with a chance of showers. A slight chance of thunderstorms in the morning, then a chance of thunderstorms in the afternoon. Highs in the upper 80s. Chance of rain 30%. Wednesday night, mostly cloudy in the evening, then becoming partly cloudy. A chance of showers. A chance of thunderstorms in the evening, then a slight chance of thunderstorms after midnight. Lows in the lower 70s. Chance of rain 30%. Thursday, partly sunny with a chance of showers. A slight chance of thunderstorms in the morning, then a chance of thunderstorms in the afternoon. Highs in the upper 80s. Chance of rain 30%. The forecast key messages for North and Central Texas. Mostly quiet and warm weather is expected through the weekend with above normal temperatures and low rain chances, 10 to 20%. Scattered storms return to the forecast area-wide Tuesday through Thursday of next week. The spotter information statement for North and Central Texas. Spotter activation is not expected at this time. The ultraviolet index forecast for May 29th is 11, or extreme. The current time is 3:54 a.m. Central Daylight Time. 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

the following reports of weather, temperature, and wind were made at 3 a.m. DFW Airport, mostly cloudy, 76, dew point 68, relative humidity 76%, wind southeast at 5, pressure 29.87 inches and steady. Dallas Love Field, partly cloudy, 76, east at 7. Fort Worth Meacham, clear, 72, calm. Arlington, clear, 71, calm. McKinney, clear, 72, calm. Denton, clear, 69, calm. Elsewhere around the region, Wichita Falls, cloudy, 72, south at 6. Abilene, partly cloudy, 72, southeast at 9. Waco, clear, 73, south at 8. Tyler, clear, 73, calm. Once again at 3 a.m., DFW Airport, mostly cloudy, 76, southeast at 5. Now let's check on your local forecast for the Dallas-Fort Worth Metroplex. Ozone Action Day in effect for today. Today, sunny. Highs in the lower 90s. Southwest winds around 5 miles an hour. Tonight, partly cloudy in the evening, then becoming mostly cloudy. Lows in the mid-70s. South winds around 5 miles an hour. Saturday, partly sunny. Highs in the lower 90s. South winds 5 to 10 miles an hour. And now the extended forecast. Saturday night, partly cloudy. Lows in the mid-70s. South winds 5 to 10 miles an hour. Sunday, sunny. Highs in the mid-90s. South winds 5 to 10 miles an hour. Sunday night, mostly clear in the evening, then becoming partly cloudy. Lows in the upper 70s. Monday, mostly sunny. Highs in the mid-90s. Monday night, partly cloudy with a 20% chance of showers and thunderstorms. Lows in the mid-70s. Tuesday, mostly sunny. A slight chance of showers and thunderstorms in the morning, then a chance of showers and thunderstorms in the afternoon. Highs in the lower 90s. Chance of rain 30%. Tuesday night, partly cloudy with a 30% chance of showers and thunderstorms. Lows in the lower 70s. Wednesday, partly sunny with a chance of showers. A slight chance of thunderstorms in the morning, then a chance of thunderstorms in the afternoon. Highs in the upper 80s. Chance of rain 30%. Wednesday night, mostly cloudy in the evening, then becoming partly cloudy. A chance of showers. A chance of thunderstorms in the evening, then a slight chance of thunderstorms after midnight. Lows in the lower 70s. Chance of rain 30%. Thursday, partly sunny with a chance of showers. A slight chance of thunderstorms in the morning, then a chance of thunderstorms in the afternoon. Highs in the upper 80s. Chance of rain 30%. The forecast key messages for North and Central Texas. Mostly quiet and warm weather is expected through the weekend with above normal temperatures and low rain chances, 10 to 20%. Scattered storms return to the forecast area-wide Tuesday through Thursday of next week. The spotter information statement for North and Central Texas. Spotter activation is not expected at this time. The ultraviolet index forecast for May 29th is 11, or extreme. The current time is 3:58 a.m. Central Daylight Time. 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Serving the Dallas-Fort Worth listening area. The Texas Commission on Environmental Quality has issued an Ozone Action Day for the Dallas-Fort Worth area for Friday. Atmospheric conditions are expected to be favorable for producing high levels of ozone air pollution in the Dallas-Fort Worth area on Friday. You can help prevent ozone pollution by sharing a ride, walking, riding a bicycle, taking your lunch to work, avoiding drive-through lanes, conserving energy, and keeping your vehicle properly tuned. The following reports of weather, temperature, and wind were made at 3 a.m. DFW Airport, mostly cloudy, 76, dew point 68, relative humidity 76%, wind southeast at 5, pressure 29.87 inches and steady. Dallas Love

Field, partly cloudy, 76, east at 7. Fort Worth, Meacham, clear, 72, calm. Arlington, clear, 71, calm. McKinney, clear, 72, calm. Denton, clear, 69, calm. Elsewhere around the region, Wichita Falls, cloudy, 72, south at 6. Abilene, partly cloudy, 72, southeast at 9. Waco, clear, 73, south at 8. Tyler, clear, 73, calm. Once again at 3 a.m., DFW Airport, mostly cloudy, 76, southeast at 5. Now let's check on your local forecast for the Dallas-Fort Worth Metroplex. Ozone Action Day in effect for today. Today, sunny. Highs in the lower 90s. Southwest winds around 5 miles an hour. Tonight, partly cloudy in the evening, then becoming mostly cloudy. Lows in the mid-70s. South winds around 5 miles an hour. Saturday, partly sunny. Highs in the lower 90s. South winds 5 to 10 miles an hour. And now the extended forecast. Saturday night, partly cloudy. Lows in the mid-70s. South winds 5 to 10 miles an hour. Sunday, sunny. Highs in the mid-90s. South winds 5 to 10 miles an hour. Sunday night, mostly clear in the evening, then becoming partly cloudy. Lows in the upper 70s. Monday, mostly sunny. Highs in the mid-90s. Monday night, partly cloudy with a 20% chance of showers and thunderstorms. Lows in the mid-70s. Tuesday, mostly sunny. A slight chance of showers and thunderstorms in the morning, then a chance of showers and thunderstorms in the afternoon. Highs in the lower 90s. Chance of rain 30%. Tuesday night, partly cloudy with a 30% chance of showers and thunderstorms. Lows in the lower 70s. Wednesday, partly sunny with a chance of showers. A slight chance of thunderstorms in the morning, then a chance of thunderstorms in the afternoon. Highs in the upper 80s. Chance of rain 30%. Wednesday night, mostly cloudy in the evening, then becoming partly cloudy. A chance of showers. A chance of thunderstorms in the evening, then a slight chance of thunderstorms after midnight. Lows in the lower 70s. Chance of rain 30%. Thursday, partly sunny with a chance of showers. A slight chance of thunderstorms in the morning, then a chance of thunderstorms in the afternoon. Highs in the upper 80s. Chance of rain 30%. The current time is 4:02 a.m. Central Daylight Time. 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Serving the Dallas-Fort Worth listening area. The following reports of weather temperature and wind were made at 4 a.m. DFW Airport, partly cloudy, 74, dew point 68, relative humidity 81%, wind southeast at 6, pressure 29.87 inches and steady. Dallas Love Field, partly cloudy, 75, southeast at 5. Fort Worth Meacham, mostly cloudy, 73, calm. Arlington, clear, 70, calm. McKinney, clear, 70, calm. Denton, partly cloudy, 69, calm. Elsewhere around the region, Wichita Falls, cloudy, 72, south at 6. Abilene, partly cloudy, 70, south at 7. Waco, clear, 71, southwest at 8. Tyler, clear, 72, calm. Once again at 4 a.m., DFW Airport, partly cloudy, 74, southeast at 6. The following reports of weather temperature and wind were made at 4 a.m. DFW Airport, partly cloudy, 74, dew point 68, relative humidity 81%, wind southeast at 6, pressure 29.87 inches and steady. Dallas Love Field, partly cloudy, 75, southeast at 5. Fort Worth Meacham, mostly cloudy, 73, calm. Arlington, clear, 70, calm. McKinney, clear, 70, calm. Denton,

partly cloudy, 69, calm. Elsewhere around the region, Wichita Falls, cloudy, 72, south at 6. Abilene, partly cloudy, 70, south at 7. Waco, clear, 71, southwest at 8. Tyler, clear, 72, calm. Once again at 4 a.m., DFW Airport, partly cloudy, 74, southeast at 6. Now let's check on your local forecast for the Dallas-Fort Worth Metroplex. Ozone Action Day in effect for today. Today, sunny. Highs in the lower 90s. Southwest winds around 5 miles an hour. Tonight, partly cloudy in the evening, then becoming mostly cloudy. Lows in the mid-70s. South winds around 5 miles an hour. Saturday, partly sunny. Highs in the lower 90s. South winds 5 to 10 miles an hour. And now the extended forecast. Saturday night, partly cloudy. Lows in the mid-70s. South winds 5 to 10 miles an hour. Sunday, sunny. Highs in the mid-90s. South winds 5 to 10 miles an hour. Sunday night, mostly clear in the evening, then becoming partly cloudy. Lows in the upper 70s. Monday, mostly sunny. Highs in the mid-90s. Monday night, partly cloudy with a 20% chance of showers and thunderstorms. Lows in the mid-70s. Tuesday, mostly sunny. A slight chance of showers and thunderstorms in the morning, then a chance of showers and thunderstorms in the afternoon. Highs in the lower 90s. Chance of rain 30%. Tuesday night, partly cloudy with a 30% chance of showers and thunderstorms. Lows in the lower 70s. Wednesday, partly sunny with a chance of showers. A slight chance of thunderstorms in the morning, then a chance of thunderstorms in the afternoon. Highs in the upper 80s. Chance of rain 30%. Wednesday night, mostly cloudy in the evening, then becoming partly cloudy. A chance of showers. A chance of thunderstorms in the evening, then a slight chance of thunderstorms after midnight. Lows in the lower 70s. Chance of rain 30%. Thursday, partly sunny with a chance of showers. A slight chance of thunderstorms in the morning, then a chance of thunderstorms in the afternoon. Highs in the upper 80s. Chance of rain 30%. The forecast key messages for North and Central Texas. Mostly quiet and warm weather is expected through the weekend with above normal temperatures and low rain chances, 10 to 20%. Scattered storms return to the forecast area-wide Tuesday through Thursday of next week. The spotter information statement for North and Central Texas. Spotter activation is not expected at this time. The ultraviolet index forecast for May 29th is 11, or extreme. The current time is 4:08 a.m. Central Daylight Time. 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Serving the Dallas-Fort Worth listening area. The following reports of weather temperature and wind were made at 4 a.m. DFW Airport, partly cloudy, 74, dew point 68, relative humidity 81%, wind southeast at 6, pressure 29.87 inches and steady. Dallas Love Field, partly cloudy, 75, southeast at 5. Fort Worth Meacham, mostly cloudy, 73, calm. Arlington, clear, 70, calm. McKinney, clear, 70, calm. Denton, partly cloudy, 69, calm. Elsewhere around the region, Wichita Falls, cloudy, 72, south at 6. Abilene, partly cloudy, 70, south at 7. Waco, clear, 71, southwest at 8. Tyler, clear, 72, calm. Once again at 4 a.m., DFW Airport, partly cloudy, 74, southeast at 6. Now let's check on your local forecast for the Dallas-Fort Worth Metroplex. Ozone Action Day in effect for today. Today, sunny. Highs in the lower 90s. Southwest winds around 5 miles an hour. Tonight, partly cloudy in the evening, then becoming mostly cloudy.

was in the mid-70s. South winds around 5 miles an hour. Saturday, partly sunny. Highs in the lower 90s. South winds 5 to 10 miles an hour. And now the extended forecast. Saturday night, partly cloudy. Lows in the mid-70s. South winds 5 to 10 miles an hour. Sunday, sunny. Highs in the mid-90s. South winds 5 to 10 miles an hour. Sunday night, mostly clear in the evening, then becoming partly cloudy. Lows in the upper 70s. Monday, mostly sunny. Highs in the mid-90s. Monday night, partly cloudy with a 20% chance of showers and thunderstorms. Lows in the mid-70s. Tuesday, mostly sunny. A slight chance of showers and thunderstorms in the morning, then a chance of showers and thunderstorms in the afternoon. Highs in the lower 90s. Chance of rain 30%. Tuesday night, partly cloudy with a 30% chance of showers and thunderstorms. Lows in the lower 70s. Wednesday, partly sunny with a chance of showers. A slight chance of thunderstorms in the morning, then a chance of thunderstorms in the afternoon. Highs in the upper 80s. Chance of rain 30%. Wednesday night, mostly cloudy in the evening, then becoming partly cloudy. A chance of showers. A chance of thunderstorms in the evening, then a slight chance of thunderstorms after midnight. Lows in the lower 70s. Chance of rain 30%. Thursday, partly sunny with a chance of showers. A slight chance of thunderstorms in the morning, then a chance of thunderstorms in the afternoon. Highs in the upper 80s. Chance of rain 30%. The forecast key messages for North and Central Texas. Mostly quiet and warm weather is expected through the weekend with above normal temperatures and low rain chances, 10 to 20%. Scattered storms return to the forecast area-wide Tuesday through Thursday of next week. The spotter information statement for North and Central Texas. Spotter activation is not expected at this time. The ultraviolet index forecast for May 29th is 11, or extreme. The current time is 4:12 a.m. Central Daylight Time. 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The following reports of weather temperature and wind were made at 4 a.m. DFW Airport, partly cloudy, 74, dew point 68, relative humidity 81%, wind southeast at 6, pressure 29.87 inches and steady. Dallas Love Field, partly cloudy, 75, southeast at 5. Fort Worth Meacham, mostly cloudy, 73, calm. Arlington, clear, 70, calm. McKinney, clear, 70, calm. Denton, partly cloudy, 69, calm. Elsewhere around the region, Wichita Falls, cloudy, 72, south at 6. Abilene, clear, 70, south at 7. Waco, clear, 71, southwest at 8. Tyler, clear, 72, calm. Once again at 4 a.m., DFW Airport, partly cloudy, 74, southeast at 6. Now let's check on your local forecast for the Dallas-Fort Worth Metroplex. Ozone Action Day in effect for today. Today, sunny. Highs in the lower 90s. Southwest winds around 5 miles an hour. Tonight, partly cloudy in the evening, then becoming mostly cloudy. Lows in the mid-70s. South winds around 5 miles an hour. Saturday, partly sunny. Highs in the lower 90s. South winds 5 to 10 miles an hour. And now the extended forecast. Saturday night, partly cloudy. Lows in the mid-70s. South winds 5 to 10 miles an hour. Sunday, sunny. Highs in the mid-90s. South winds 5 to 10 miles an hour. Sunday night, mostly clear in the evening, then becoming partly cloudy. Lows in the upper 70s. Monday, mostly sunny. Highs in the mid-90s. Monday night, partly cloudy with a 20% chance of showers and thunderstorms.
lows in the mid-70s. Tuesday, mostly sunny. A slight chance of showers and thunderstorms in the morning, then a chance of showers and thunderstorms in the afternoon. Highs in the lower 90s. Chance of rain 30%. Tuesday night, partly cloudy with a 30% chance of showers and thunderstorms. Lows in the lower 70s. Wednesday, partly sunny with a chance of showers. A slight chance of thunderstorms in the morning, then a chance of thunderstorms in the afternoon. Highs in the upper 80s. Chance of rain 30%. Wednesday night, mostly cloudy in the evening, then becoming partly cloudy. A chance of showers. A chance of thunderstorms in the evening, then a slight chance of thunderstorms after midnight. Lows in the lower 70s. Chance of rain 30%. Thursday, partly sunny with a chance of showers. A slight chance of thunderstorms in the morning, then a chance of thunderstorms in the afternoon. Highs in the upper 80s. Chance of rain 30%. The forecast key messages for North and Central Texas. Mostly quiet and warm weather is expected through the weekend with above normal temperatures and low rain chances, 10 to 20%. Scattered storms return to the forecast area-wide Tuesday through Thursday of next week. The spotter information statement for North and Central Texas. Spotter activation is not expected at this time. The ultraviolet index forecast for May 29th is 11, or extreme. The current time is 4:16 a.m. Central Daylight Time. 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The following reports of weather temperature and wind were made at 4 a.m. DFW Airport, partly cloudy, 74, dew point 68, relative humidity 81%, wind southeast at 6, pressure 29.87 inches and steady. Dallas Love Field, partly cloudy, 75, southeast at 5. Fort Worth Meacham, mostly cloudy, 73, calm. Arlington, clear, 70, calm. McKinney, clear, 70, calm. Denton, partly cloudy, 69, calm. Elsewhere around the region, Wichita Falls, cloudy, 72, south at 6. Abilene, clear, 70, south at 7. Waco, clear, 71, southwest at 8. Tyler, clear, 72, calm. Once again at 4 a.m., DFW Airport, partly cloudy, 74, southeast at 6. Now let's check on your local forecast for the Dallas-Fort Worth Metroplex. Ozone Action Day in effect for today. Today, sunny. Highs in the lower 90s. Southwest winds around 5 miles an hour. Tonight, partly cloudy in the evening, then becoming mostly cloudy. Lows in the mid-70s. South winds around 5 miles an hour. Saturday, partly sunny. Highs in the lower 90s. South winds 5 to 10 miles an hour. And now the extended forecast. Saturday night, partly cloudy. Lows in the mid-70s. South winds 5 to 10 miles an hour. Sunday, sunny. Highs in the mid-90s. South winds 5 to 10 miles an hour. Sunday night, mostly clear in the evening, then becoming partly cloudy. Lows in the upper 70s. Monday, mostly sunny. Highs in the mid-90s. Monday night, partly cloudy with a 20% chance of showers and thunderstorms. Lows in the mid-70s. Tuesday, mostly sunny. A slight chance of showers and thunderstorms in the morning, then a chance of showers and thunderstorms in the afternoon. Highs in the lower 90s. Chance of rain 30%. Tuesday night, partly cloudy with a 30% chance of showers and thunderstorms. Lows in the lower 70s. Wednesday, partly sunny with a chance of showers. A slight chance of thunderstorms in the morning, then a chance of thunderstorms in the afternoon. Highs in the upper 80s. Chance of rain 30%. Wednesday night, mostly cloudy in the evening, then becoming partly cloudy. A chance of showers. A chance of thunderstorms in the evening,

Then a slight chance of thunderstorms after midnight. Lows in the lower 70s. Chance of rain 30%. Thursday, partly sunny with a chance of showers. A slight chance of thunderstorms in the morning, then a chance of thunderstorms in the afternoon. Highs in the upper 80s. Chance of rain 30%. The forecast key messages for North and Central Texas. Mostly quiet and warm weather is expected through the weekend with above normal temperatures and low rain chances, 10 to 20%. Scattered storms return to the forecast area-wide Tuesday through Thursday of next week. The spotter information statement for North and Central Texas. Spotter activation is not expected at this time. The ultraviolet index forecast for May 29th is 11, or extreme. The current time is 4:20 a.m. Central Daylight Time. 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The following reports of weather temperature and wind were made at 4 a.m. DFW Airport, partly cloudy, 74, dew point 68, relative humidity 81%, wind southeast at 6, pressure 29.87 inches and steady. Dallas Love Field, partly cloudy, 75, southeast at 5. Fort Worth Meacham, mostly cloudy, 73, calm. Arlington, clear, 70, calm. McKinney, clear, 70, calm. Denton, partly cloudy, 69, calm. Elsewhere around the region, Wichita Falls, cloudy, 72, south at 6. Abilene, clear, 70, south at 7. Waco, clear, 71, southwest at 8. Tyler, clear, 72, calm. Once again at 4 a.m., DFW Airport, partly cloudy, 74, southeast at 6. Now let's check on your local forecast for the Dallas-Fort Worth Metroplex. Ozone Action Day in effect for today. Today, sunny. Highs in the lower 90s. Southwest winds around 5 miles an hour. Tonight, partly cloudy in the evening, then becoming mostly cloudy. Lows in the mid-70s. South winds around 5 miles an hour. Saturday, partly sunny. Highs in the lower 90s. South winds 5 to 10 miles an hour. And now the extended forecast. Saturday night, partly cloudy. Lows in the mid-70s. South winds 5 to 10 miles an hour. Sunday, sunny. Highs in the mid-90s. South winds 5 to 10 miles an hour. Sunday night, mostly clear in the evening, then becoming partly cloudy. Lows in the upper 70s. Monday, mostly sunny. Highs in the mid-90s. Monday night, partly cloudy with a 20% chance of showers and thunderstorms. Lows in the mid-70s. Tuesday, mostly sunny. A slight chance of showers and thunderstorms in the morning, then a chance of showers and thunderstorms in the afternoon. Highs in the lower 90s. Chance of rain 30%. Tuesday night, partly cloudy with a 30% chance of showers and thunderstorms. Lows in the lower 70s. Wednesday, partly sunny with a chance of showers. A slight chance of thunderstorms in the morning, then a chance of thunderstorms in the afternoon. Highs in the upper 80s. Chance of rain 30%. Wednesday night, mostly cloudy in the evening, then becoming partly cloudy. A chance of showers. A chance of thunderstorms in the evening, then a slight chance of thunderstorms after midnight. Lows in the lower 70s. Chance of rain 30%. Thursday, partly sunny with a chance of showers. A slight chance of thunderstorms in the morning, then a chance of thunderstorms in the afternoon. Highs in the upper 80s. Chance of rain 30%. The forecast key messages for North and Central Texas. Mostly quiet and warm weather is expected through the weekend with above normal temperatures and low rain chances, 10 to 20%. Scattered storms return to the forecast area-wide Tuesday through Thursday of next week. The spotter information statement for North and Central Texas. Spotter activation is not expected at this time.

Fort Worth, Meacham, mostly cloudy, 73, calm. Arlington, clear, 70, calm. McKinney, clear, 70, calm. Denton, partly cloudy, 69, calm. Elsewhere around the region, Wichita Falls, cloudy, 72, south at 6. Abilene, clear, 70, south at 7. Waco, clear, 71, southwest at 8. Tyler, clear, 72, calm. Once again at 4 a.m., DFW Airport, partly cloudy, 74, southeast at 6. Now let's check on your local forecast for the Dallas-Fort Worth Metroplex. Ozone Action Day in effect for today. Today, sunny. Highs in the lower 90s. Southwest winds around 5 miles an hour. Tonight, partly cloudy in the evening, then becoming mostly cloudy. Lows in the mid-70s. South winds around 5 miles an hour. Saturday, partly sunny. Highs in the lower 90s. South winds 5 to 10 miles an hour. And now the extended forecast. Saturday night, partly cloudy. Lows in the mid-70s. South winds 5 to 10 miles an hour. Sunday, sunny. Highs in the mid-90s. South winds 5 to 10 miles an hour. Sunday night, mostly clear in the evening, then becoming partly cloudy. Lows in the upper 70s. Monday, mostly sunny. Highs in the mid-90s. Monday night, partly cloudy with a 20% chance of showers and thunderstorms. Lows in the mid-70s. Tuesday, mostly sunny. A slight chance of showers and thunderstorms in the morning, then a chance of showers and thunderstorms in the afternoon. Highs in the lower 90s. Chance of rain 30%. Tuesday night, partly cloudy with a 30% chance of showers and thunderstorms. Lows in the lower 70s. Wednesday, partly sunny with a chance of showers. A slight chance of thunderstorms in the morning, then a chance of thunderstorms in the afternoon. Highs in the upper 80s. Chance of rain 30%. Wednesday night, mostly cloudy in the evening, then becoming partly cloudy. A chance of showers. A chance of thunderstorms in the evening, then a slight chance of thunderstorms after midnight. Lows in the lower 70s. Chance of rain 30%. Thursday, partly sunny with a chance of showers. A slight chance of thunderstorms in the morning, then a chance of thunderstorms in the afternoon. Highs in the upper 80s. Chance of rain 30%. The forecast key messages for North and Central Texas. Mostly quiet and warm weather is expected through the weekend with above normal temperatures and low rain chances, 10 to 20%. Scattered storms return to the forecast area-wide Tuesday through Thursday of next week. The spotter information statement for North and Central Texas. Spotter activation is not expected at this time. The Texas Commission on Environmental Quality has issued an ozone action day for the Dallas-Fort Worth area for Friday. Atmospheric conditions are expected to be favorable for producing high levels of ozone air pollution in the Dallas-Fort Worth area on Friday. You can help prevent ozone pollution by sharing a ride, walking, riding a bicycle, taking your lunch to work, avoiding drive-through lanes, conserving energy, and keeping your vehicle properly tuned. The ultraviolet index forecast for May 29th is 11, or extreme. The current time is 4:29 a.m. Central Daylight Time. 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The following reports of weather temperature and wind were made at 4 a.m. DFW Airport, partly cloudy, 74, dew point 68, relative humidity 81%, wind southeast at 6, pressure 29.87 inches and steady. Dallas Love Field, partly cloudy, 75, southeast at 5. Fort Worth Meacham, mostly cloudy, 73, calm. Arlington, clear, 70, calm. McKinney, clear, 70, calm. Denton, partly cloudy, 69, calm. Elsewhere around the region, Wichita Falls, cloudy, 72, south.

6. Abilene, clear, 70, south at 7. Waco, clear, 71, southwest at 8. Tyler, clear, 72, calm. Once again at 4 a.m., DFW Airport, partly cloudy, 74, southeast at 6. Now let's check on your local forecast for the Dallas-Fort Worth Metroplex. Ozone Action Day in effect for today. Today, sunny. Highs in the lower 90s. Southwest winds around 5 miles an hour. Tonight, partly cloudy in the evening, then becoming mostly cloudy. Lows in the mid-70s. South winds around 5 miles an hour. Saturday, partly sunny. Highs in the lower 90s. South winds 5 to 10 miles an hour. And now the extended forecast. Saturday night, partly cloudy. Lows in the mid-70s. South winds 5 to 10 miles an hour. Sunday, sunny. Highs in the mid-90s. South winds 5 to 10 miles an hour. Sunday night, mostly clear in the evening, then becoming partly cloudy. Lows in the upper 70s. Monday, mostly sunny. Highs in the mid-90s. Monday night, partly cloudy with a 20% chance of showers and thunderstorms. Lows in the mid-70s. Tuesday, mostly sunny. A slight chance of showers and thunderstorms in the morning, then a chance of showers and thunderstorms in the afternoon. Highs in the lower 90s. Chance of rain 30%. Tuesday night, partly cloudy with a 30% chance of showers and thunderstorms. Lows in the lower 70s. Wednesday, partly sunny with a chance of showers. A slight chance of thunderstorms in the morning, then a chance of thunderstorms in the afternoon. Highs in the upper 80s. Chance of rain 30%. Wednesday night, mostly cloudy in the evening, then becoming partly cloudy. A chance of showers. A chance of thunderstorms in the evening, then a slight chance of thunderstorms after midnight. Lows in the lower 70s. Chance of rain 30%. Thursday, partly sunny with a chance of showers. A slight chance of lows in the lower 70s. Chance of rain 30%. Thursday, partly sunny with a chance of showers. A slight chance of thunderstorms in the morning, then a chance of thunderstorms in the afternoon. Highs in the upper 80s. Chance of rain 30%. The forecast key messages for North and Central Texas. Mostly quiet and warm weather is expected through the weekend with above normal temperatures and low rain chances, 10 to 20%. Scattered storms return to the forecast area-wide Tuesday through Thursday of next week. The spotter information statement for North and Central Texas. Spotter activation is not expected at this time. The ultraviolet index forecast for May 29th is 11, or extreme. The current time is 4:33 a.m. Central Daylight Time. 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The following reports of weather temperature and wind were made at 4 a.m. DFW Airport, partly cloudy, 74, dew point 68, relative humidity 81%, wind southeast at 6, pressure 29.87 inches and steady. Dallas Love Field, partly cloudy, 75, southeast at 5. Fort Worth Meacham, mostly cloudy, 73, calm. Arlington, clear, 70, calm. McKinney, clear, 70, calm. Denton, partly cloudy, 69, calm. Elsewhere around the region, Wichita Falls, cloudy, 72, south at 6. Abilene, clear, 70, south at 7. Waco, clear, 71, southwest at 8. Tyler, clear, 72, calm. Once again at 4 a.m., DFW Airport, partly cloudy, 74, southeast at 6. Now let's check on your local forecast for the Dallas-Fort Worth Metroplex. Ozone Action Day in effect for today. Today, sunny. Highs in the lower 90s. Southwest winds around 5 miles an hour. Tonight, partly cloudy in the evening, then becoming

partly cloudy. Lows in the mid-70s. South winds around 5 miles an hour. Saturday, partly sunny. Highs in the lower 90s. South winds 5 to 10 miles an hour. And now the extended forecast. Saturday night, partly cloudy. Lows in the mid-70s. South winds 5 to 10 miles an hour. Sunday, sunny. Highs in the mid-90s. South winds 5 to 10 miles an hour. Sunday night, mostly clear in the evening, then becoming partly cloudy. Lows in the upper 70s. Monday, mostly sunny. Highs in the mid-90s. Monday night, partly cloudy with a 20% chance of showers and thunderstorms. Lows in the mid-70s. Tuesday, mostly sunny. A slight chance of showers and thunderstorms in the morning, then a chance of showers and thunderstorms in the afternoon. Highs in the lower 90s. Chance of rain 30%. Tuesday night, partly cloudy with a 30% chance of showers and thunderstorms. Lows in the lower 70s. Wednesday, partly sunny with a chance of showers. A slight chance of thunderstorms in the morning, then a chance of thunderstorms in the afternoon. Highs in the upper 80s. Chance of rain 30%. Wednesday night, mostly cloudy in the evening, then becoming partly cloudy. A chance of showers. A chance of thunderstorms in the evening, then a slight chance of thunderstorms after midnight. Lows in the lower 70s. Chance of rain 30%. Thursday, partly sunny with a chance of showers. A slight chance of thunderstorms in the morning, then a chance of thunderstorms in the afternoon. Highs in the upper 80s. Chance of rain 30%. The forecast key messages for North and Central Texas. Mostly quiet and warm weather is expected through the weekend with above normal temperatures and low rain chances, 10 to 20%. Scattered storms return to the forecast area-wide Tuesday through Thursday of next week. The spotter information statement for North and Central Texas. Spotter activation is not expected at this time. The ultraviolet index forecast for May 29th is 11, or extreme. The current time is 4:38 a.m. Central Daylight Time. 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The following reports of weather temperature and wind were made at 4 a.m. DFW Airport, partly cloudy, 74, dew point 68, relative humidity 81%, wind southeast at 6, pressure 29.87 inches and steady. Dallas Love Field, partly cloudy, 75, southeast at 5. Fort Worth Meacham, mostly cloudy, 73, calm. Arlington, clear, 70, calm. McKinney, clear, 70, calm. Denton, partly cloudy, 69, calm. Elsewhere around the region, Wichita Falls, cloudy, 72, south at 6. Abilene, clear, 70, south at 7. Waco, clear, 71, southwest at 8. Tyler, clear, 72, calm. Once again at 4 a.m., DFW Airport, partly cloudy, 74, southeast at 6. Now let's check on your local forecast for the Dallas-Fort Worth Metroplex. Ozone Action Day in effect for today. Today, sunny. Highs in the lower 90s. Southwest winds around 5 miles an hour. Tonight, partly cloudy in the evening, then becoming mostly cloudy. Lows in the mid-70s. South winds around 5 miles an hour. Saturday, partly sunny. Highs in the lower 90s. South winds 5 to 10 miles an hour. And now the extended forecast. Saturday night, partly cloudy. Lows in the mid-70s. South winds 5 to 10 miles an hour. Sunday, sunny. Highs in the mid-90s. South winds 5 to 10 miles an hour. Sunday night, mostly clear in the evening, then becoming partly cloudy. Lows in the upper 70s. Monday, mostly sunny. Highs in the mid-90s. Monday night, partly cloudy with a 20% chance of showers.

and thunderstorms. Lows in the mid-70s. Tuesday, mostly sunny. A slight chance of showers and thunderstorms in the morning, then a chance of showers and thunderstorms in the afternoon. Highs in the lower 90s. Chance of rain 30%. Tuesday night, partly cloudy with a 30% chance of showers and thunderstorms. Lows in the lower 70s. Wednesday, partly sunny with a chance of showers. A slight chance of thunderstorms in the morning, then a chance of thunderstorms in the afternoon. Highs in the upper 80s. Chance of rain 30%. Wednesday night, mostly cloudy in the evening, then becoming partly cloudy. A chance of showers. A chance of thunderstorms in the evening, then a slight chance of thunderstorms after midnight. Lows in the lower 70s. Chance of rain 30%. Thursday, partly sunny with a chance of showers. A slight chance of thunderstorms in the morning, then a chance of thunderstorms in the afternoon. Highs in the upper 80s. Chance of rain 30%. The forecast key messages for North and Central Texas. Mostly quiet and warm weather is expected through the weekend with above normal temperatures and low rain chances, 10 to 20%. Scattered storms return to the forecast area-wide Tuesday through Thursday of next week. The spotter information statement for North and Central Texas. Spotter activation is not expected at this time. The ultraviolet index forecast for May 29th is 11, or extreme. The current time is 4:42 a.m. Central Daylight Time. 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The following reports of weather temperature and wind were made at 4 a.m. DFW Airport, partly cloudy, 74, dew point 68, relative humidity 81%, wind southeast at 6, pressure 29.87 inches and steady. Dallas Love Field, partly cloudy, 75, southeast at 5. Fort Worth Meacham, mostly cloudy, 73, calm. Arlington, clear, 70, calm. McKinney, clear, 70, calm. Denton, partly cloudy, 69, calm. Elsewhere around the region, Wichita Falls, cloudy, 72, south at 6. Abilene, clear, 70, south at 7. Waco, clear, 71, southwest at 8. Tyler, clear, 72, calm. Once again at 4 a.m., DFW Airport, partly cloudy, 74, southeast at 6. Now let's check on your local forecast for the Dallas-Fort Worth Metroplex. Ozone Action Day in effect for today. Today, sunny. Highs in the lower 90s. Southwest winds around 5 miles an hour. Tonight, partly cloudy in the evening, then becoming mostly cloudy. Lows in the mid-70s. South winds around 5 miles an hour. Saturday, partly sunny. Highs in the lower 90s. South winds 5 to 10 miles an hour. And now the extended forecast. Saturday night, partly cloudy. Lows in the mid-70s. South winds 5 to 10 miles an hour. Sunday, sunny. Highs in the mid-90s. South winds 5 to 10 miles an hour. Sunday night, mostly clear in the evening, then becoming partly cloudy. Lows in the upper 70s. Monday, mostly sunny. Highs in the mid-90s. Monday night, partly cloudy with a 20% chance of showers and thunderstorms. Lows in the mid-70s. Tuesday, mostly sunny. A slight chance of showers and thunderstorms in the morning, then a chance of showers and thunderstorms in the afternoon. Highs in the lower 90s. Chance of rain 30%. Tuesday night, partly cloudy with a 30% chance of showers and thunderstorms. Lows in the lower 70s. Wednesday, partly sunny with a chance of showers. A slight chance of thunderstorms in the morning, then a chance of thunderstorms in the afternoon. Highs in the upper 80s. Chance of rain 30%. Wednesday night, mostly cloudy in the evening, then becoming partly cloudy. A chance of showers. A chance of thunderstorms.

thunderstorms in the evening, then a slight chance of thunderstorms after midnight. Lows in the lower 70s. Chance of rain 30%. Thursday, partly sunny with a chance of showers. A slight chance of thunderstorms in the morning, then a chance of thunderstorms in the afternoon. Highs in the upper 80s. Chance of rain 30%. The forecast key messages for North and Central Texas. Mostly quiet and warm weather is expected through the weekend with above normal temperatures and low rain chances, 10 to 20%. Scattered storms return to the forecast area-wide Tuesday through Thursday of next week. The spotter information statement for North and Central Texas. Spotter activation is not expected at this time. The ultraviolet index forecast for May 29th is 11, or extreme. The current time is 4:46 a.m. Central Daylight Time. 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The following reports of weather temperature and wind were made at 4 a.m. DFW Airport, partly cloudy, 74, dew point 68, relative humidity 81%, wind southeast at 6, pressure 29.87 inches and steady. Dallas Love Field, partly cloudy, 75, southeast at 5. Fort Worth Meacham, mostly cloudy, 73, calm. Arlington, clear, 70, calm. McKinney, clear, 70, calm. Denton, partly cloudy, 69, calm. Elsewhere around the region, Wichita Falls, cloudy, 72, south at 6. Abilene, clear, 70, south at 7. Waco, clear, 71, southwest at 8. Tyler, clear, 72, calm. Once again at 4 a.m., DFW Airport, partly cloudy, 74, southeast at 6. Now let's check on your local forecast for the Dallas-Fort Worth Metroplex. Ozone Action Day in effect for today. Today, sunny. Highs in the lower 90s. Southwest winds around 5 miles an hour. Tonight, partly cloudy in the evening, then becoming mostly cloudy. Lows in the mid-70s. South winds around 5 miles an hour. Saturday, partly sunny. Highs in the lower 90s. South winds 5 to 10 miles an hour. And now the extended forecast. Saturday night, partly cloudy. Lows in the mid-70s. South winds 5 to 10 miles an hour. Sunday, sunny. Highs in the mid-90s. South winds 5 to 10 miles an hour. Sunday night, mostly clear in the evening, then becoming partly cloudy. Lows in the upper 70s. Monday, mostly sunny. Highs in the mid-90s. Monday night, partly cloudy with a 20% chance of showers and thunderstorms. Lows in the mid-70s. Tuesday, mostly sunny. A slight chance of showers and thunderstorms in the morning, then a chance of showers and thunderstorms in the afternoon. Highs in the lower 90s. Chance of rain 30%. Tuesday night, partly cloudy with a 30% chance of showers and thunderstorms. Lows in the lower 70s. Wednesday, partly sunny with a chance of showers. A slight chance of thunderstorms in the morning, then a chance of thunderstorms in the afternoon. Highs in the upper 80s. Chance of rain 30%. Wednesday night, mostly cloudy in the evening, then becoming partly cloudy. A chance of showers. A chance of thunderstorms in the evening, then a slight chance of thunderstorms after midnight. Lows in the lower 70s. Chance of rain 30%. Thursday, partly sunny with a chance of showers. A slight chance of thunderstorms in the morning, then a chance of thunderstorms in the afternoon. Highs in the upper 80s. Chance of rain 30%. The forecast key messages for North and Central Texas. Mostly quiet and warm weather is expected through the weekend with above normal temperatures and low rain chances, 10 to 20%. Scattered storms return to the forecast area-wide Tuesday through Thursday of next week. The spotter information statement for North and Central Texas. Spotter activation is not expected.

Abilene, clear, 70, south at 7. Waco, clear, 71, southwest at 8. Tyler, clear, 72, calm. Once again at 4 a.m., DFW Airport, partly cloudy, 74, southeast at 6. Now let's check on your local forecast for the Dallas-Fort Worth Metroplex. Ozone Action Day in effect for today. Today, sunny. Highs in the lower 90s. Southwest winds around 5 miles an hour. Tonight, partly cloudy in the evening, then becoming mostly cloudy. Lows in the mid-70s. South winds around 5 miles an hour. Saturday, partly sunny. Highs in the lower 90s. South winds 5 to 10 miles an hour. And now the extended forecast. Saturday night, partly cloudy. Lows in the mid-70s. South winds 5 to 10 miles an hour. Sunday, sunny. Highs in the mid-90s. South winds 5 to 10 miles an hour. Sunday night, mostly clear in the evening, then becoming partly cloudy. Lows in the upper 70s. Monday, mostly sunny. Highs in the mid-90s. Monday night, partly cloudy with a 20% chance of showers and thunderstorms. Lows in the mid-70s. Tuesday, mostly sunny. A slight chance of showers and thunderstorms in the morning, then a chance of showers and thunderstorms in the afternoon. Highs in the lower 90s. Chance of rain 30%. Tuesday night, partly cloudy with a 30% chance of showers and thunderstorms. Lows in the lower 70s. Wednesday, partly sunny with a chance of showers. A slight chance of thunderstorms in the morning, then a chance of thunderstorms in the afternoon. Highs in the upper 80s. Chance of rain 30%. Wednesday night, mostly cloudy in the evening, then becoming partly cloudy. A chance of showers. A chance of thunderstorms in the evening, then a slight chance of thunderstorms after midnight. Lows in the lower 70s. Chance of rain 30%. Thursday, partly sunny with a chance of showers. A slight chance of thunderstorms in the morning, then a chance of thunderstorms in the afternoon. Highs in the upper 80s. Chance of rain 30%. The current time is 5:03 a.m. Central Daylight Time. 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The following reports of weather temperature and wind were made at 5 a.m. DFW Airport, partly cloudy, 74, dew point 68, relative humidity 81%, wind calm, pressure 29.87 inches and steady. Dallas Love Field, mostly cloudy, 74, east at 3. Fort Worth Meacham, cloudy, 71, south at 3. Arlington, cloudy, 71, calm. McKinney, clear, 70, calm. Denton, partly cloudy, 67, calm. Elsewhere around the region, Wichita Falls, partly cloudy, 70, east at 6. Abilene, clear, 71, south at 8. Waco, clear, 71, south at 7. Tyler, clear, 72, calm. Once again at 5 a.m., DFW Airport, partly cloudy, 74, calm. The following reports of weather temperature and wind were made at 5 a.m. DFW Airport, partly cloudy, 74, dew point 68, relative humidity 81%, wind calm, pressure 29.87 inches and steady. Dallas Love Field, mostly cloudy, 74, east at 3. Fort Worth Meacham, cloudy, 71, south at 3. Arlington, cloudy, 71, calm. McKinney, clear, 70, calm. Denton, partly cloudy, 67, calm. Elsewhere around the region, Wichita Falls, partly cloudy, 70, east at 6. Abilene, clear, 71, south at 8. Waco, clear, 71, south at 7. Tyler, clear, 72, calm. Once again at 5 a.m., DFW Airport, partly cloudy, 74, calm. Now

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Ozone Action Day in effect for today. Today, sunny. Highs in the lower 90s. Southwest winds around 5 miles an hour. Tonight, partly cloudy in the evening, then becoming mostly cloudy. Lows in the mid-70s. South winds around 5 miles an hour. Saturday, partly sunny. Highs in the lower 90s. South winds 5 to 10 miles an hour. And now the extended forecast. Saturday night, partly cloudy. Lows in the mid-70s. South winds 5 to 10 miles an hour. Sunday, sunny. Highs in the mid-90s. South winds 5 to 10 miles an hour. Sunday night, mostly clear in the evening, then becoming partly cloudy. Lows in the upper 70s. Monday, mostly sunny. Highs in the mid-90s. Monday night, partly cloudy with a 20% chance of showers and thunderstorms. Lows in the mid-70s. Tuesday, mostly sunny. A slight chance of showers and thunderstorms in the morning, then a chance of showers and thunderstorms in the afternoon. Highs in the lower 90s. Chance of rain 30%. Tuesday night, partly cloudy with a 30% chance of showers and thunderstorms. Lows in the lower 70s. Wednesday, partly sunny with a chance of showers. A slight chance of thunderstorms in the morning, then a chance of thunderstorms in the afternoon. Highs in the upper 80s. Chance of rain 30%. Wednesday night, mostly cloudy in the evening, then becoming partly cloudy. A chance of showers. A chance of thunderstorms in the evening, then a slight chance of thunderstorms after midnight. Lows in the lower 70s. Chance of rain 30%. Thursday, partly sunny with a chance of showers. A slight chance of thunderstorms in the morning, then a chance of thunderstorms in the afternoon. Highs in the upper 80s. Chance of rain 30%. The forecast key messages for North and Central Texas. Mostly quiet and warm weather is expected through the weekend with above normal temperatures and low rain chances, 10 to 20%. Scattered storms return to the forecast area-wide Tuesday through Thursday of next week. The spotter information statement for North and Central Texas. Spotter activation is not expected at this time. The ultraviolet index forecast for May 29th is 11, or extreme. The current time is 5:08 a.m. Central Daylight Time. 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The following reports of weather temperature and wind were made at 5 a.m. DFW Airport, partly cloudy, 74, dew point 68, relative humidity 81%, wind calm, pressure 29.87 inches and steady. Dallas Love Field, mostly cloudy, 74, east at 3. Fort Worth Meacham, cloudy, 71, south at 3. Arlington, cloudy, 71, calm. McKinney, clear, 70, calm. Denton, partly cloudy, 67, calm. Elsewhere around the region, Wichita Falls, partly cloudy, 70, east at 6. Abilene, clear, 71, south at 8. Waco, clear, 71, south at 7. Tyler, clear, 72, calm. Once again at 5 a.m., DFW Airport, partly cloudy, 74, calm. Now let's check on your local forecast for the Dallas-Fort Worth Metroplex. Ozone Action Day in effect for today. Today, sunny. Highs in the lower 90s. Southwest winds around 5 miles an hour. Tonight, partly cloudy in the evening, then becoming mostly cloudy. Lows in the mid-70s. South winds around 5 miles an hour. Saturday, partly sunny. Highs in the lower 90s. South winds 5 to 10 miles an hour. And now the extended forecast. Saturday night, partly cloudy. Lows in the mid-70s. South winds 5 to 10 miles an hour. Sunday, sunny. Highs in the mid-90s. South winds 5 to 10 miles an hour.

forecast area-wide Tuesday through Thursday of next week. The spotter information statement for North and Central Texas. Spotter activation is not expected at this time. The ultraviolet index forecast for May 29th is 11, or extreme. The current time is 5:20 a.m. Central Daylight Time. 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The following reports of weather temperature and wind were made at 5 a.m. DFW Airport, partly cloudy, 74, dew point 68, relative humidity 81%, wind calm, pressure 29.87 inches and steady. Dallas Love Field, mostly cloudy, 74, east at 3. Fort Worth Meacham, cloudy, 71, south at 3. Arlington, cloudy, 71, calm. McKinney, clear, 70, calm. Denton, partly cloudy, 67, calm. Elsewhere around the region, Wichita Falls, clear, 70, east at 6. Abilene, clear, 71, south at 8. Waco, clear, 71, south at 7. Tyler, clear, 72, calm. Once again at 5 a.m., DFW Airport, partly cloudy, 74, calm. Now let's check on your local forecast for the Dallas-Fort Worth Metroplex. Ozone Action Day in effect for today. Today, sunny. Highs in the lower 90s. Southwest winds around 5 miles an hour. Tonight, partly cloudy in the evening, then becoming mostly cloudy. Lows in the mid-70s. South winds around 5 miles an hour. Saturday, partly sunny. Highs in the lower 90s. South winds 5 to 10 miles an hour. And now the extended forecast. Saturday night, partly cloudy. Lows in the mid-70s. South winds 5 to 10 miles an hour. Sunday, sunny. Highs in the mid-90s. South winds 5 to 10 miles an hour. Sunday night, mostly clear in the evening, then becoming partly cloudy. Lows in the upper 70s. Monday, mostly sunny. Highs in the mid-90s. Monday night, partly cloudy with a 20% chance of showers and thunderstorms. Lows in the mid-70s. Tuesday, mostly sunny. A slight chance of showers and thunderstorms in the morning, then a chance of showers and thunderstorms in the afternoon. Highs in the lower 90s. Chance of rain 30%. Tuesday night, partly cloudy with a 30% chance of showers and thunderstorms. Lows in the lower 70s. Wednesday, partly sunny with a chance of showers. A slight chance of thunderstorms in the morning, then a chance of thunderstorms in the afternoon. Highs in the upper 80s. Chance of rain 30%. Wednesday night, mostly cloudy in the evening, then becoming partly cloudy. A chance of showers. A chance of thunderstorms in the evening, then a slight chance of thunderstorms after midnight. Lows in the lower 70s. Chance of rain 30%. Thursday, partly sunny with a chance of showers. A slight chance of thunderstorms in the morning, then a chance of thunderstorms in the afternoon. Highs in the upper 80s. Chance of rain 30%. The forecast key messages for North and Central Texas. Mostly quiet and warm weather is expected through the weekend with above normal temperatures and low rain chances, 10 to 20%. Scattered storms return to the forecast area-wide Tuesday through Thursday of next week. The spotter information statement for North and Central Texas. Spotter activation is not expected at this time. The ultraviolet index forecast for May 29th is 11, or extreme. The current time is 5:24 a.m. Central Daylight Time. 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The following reports of weather temperature and wind were made at 5 a.m. DFW Airport, partly cloudy, 74, dew point 68, relative humidity 81%, wind calm, pressure 29.87 inches.

Now let's check on your local forecast for the Dallas-Fort Worth Metroplex. Ozone Action Day in effect for today. Today, sunny. Highs in the lower 90s. Southwest winds around 5 miles an hour. Tonight, partly cloudy in the evening, then becoming mostly cloudy. Lows in the mid-70s. South winds around 5 miles an hour. Saturday, partly sunny. Highs in the lower 90s. South winds 5 to 10 miles an hour. And now the extended forecast. Saturday night, partly cloudy. Lows in the mid-70s. South winds 5 to 10 miles an hour. Sunday, sunny. Highs in the mid-90s. South winds 5 to 10 miles an hour. Sunday night, mostly clear in the evening, then becoming partly cloudy. Lows in the upper 70s. Monday, mostly sunny. Highs in the mid-90s. Monday night, partly cloudy with a 20% chance of showers and thunderstorms. Lows in the mid-70s. Tuesday, mostly sunny. A slight chance of showers and thunderstorms in the morning, then a chance of showers and thunderstorms in the afternoon. Highs in the lower 90s. Chance of rain 30%. Tuesday night, partly cloudy with a 30% chance of showers and thunderstorms. Lows in the lower 70s. Wednesday, partly sunny with a chance of showers. A slight chance of thunderstorms in the morning, then a chance of thunderstorms in the afternoon. Highs in the upper 80s. Chance of rain 30%. Wednesday night, mostly cloudy in the evening, then becoming partly cloudy. A chance of showers. A chance of thunderstorms in the evening, then a slight chance of thunderstorms after midnight. Lows in the lower 70s. Chance of rain 30%. Thursday, partly sunny with a chance of showers. A slight chance of thunderstorms in the morning, then a chance of thunderstorms in the afternoon. Highs in the upper 80s. Chance of rain 30%. The forecast key messages for North and Central Texas. Mostly quiet and warm weather is expected through the weekend with above normal temperatures and low rain chances, 10 to 20%. Scattered storms return to the forecast area-wide Tuesday through Thursday of next week. The spotter information statement for North and Central Texas. Spotter activation is not expected at this time. The Texas Commission on Environmental Quality has issued an ozone action day for the Dallas-Fort Worth area for Friday. Atmospheric conditions are expected to be favorable for producing high levels of ozone air pollution in the Dallas-Fort Worth area on Friday. You can help prevent ozone pollution by sharing a ride, walking, riding a bicycle, taking your lunch to work, avoiding drive-through lanes, conserving energy, and keeping your vehicle properly tuned. The ultraviolet index forecast for May 29th is 11, or extreme. The current time is 5:29 a.m. Central Daylight Time. 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The following reports of weather temperature and wind were made at 5 a.m. DFW Airport, partly cloudy, 74, dew point 68, relative humidity 81%, wind calm, pressure 29.87 inches and steady. Dallas Love Field, mostly cloudy, 74, east at 3. Fort Worth Meacham, cloudy, 71, south at 3. Arlington, cloudy, 71, calm. McKinney, clear, 70, calm. Denton, partly cloudy, 67, calm. Elsewhere around the region, Wichita Falls, clear, 70, east at 6. Abilene, clear, 71, south at 8. Waco, clear, 71, south at 7. Tyler, clear, 72, calm. Once again at 5 a.m., DFW Airport, partly cloudy, 74, calm. Now let's check on your local forecast for the Dallas-Fort Worth Metroplex. Ozone Action Day in effect for today. Today, sunny. Highs in the lower 90s. Southwest winds around 5 miles an hour. Tonight, partly cloudy in the evening, then becoming mostly cloudy. Lows in the mid-70s.

winds around 5 miles an hour. Saturday, partly sunny. Highs in the lower 90s. South winds 5 to 10 miles an hour. And now the extended forecast. Saturday night, partly cloudy. Lows in the mid-70s. South winds 5 to 10 miles an hour. Sunday, sunny. Highs in the mid-90s. South winds 5 to 10 miles an hour. Sunday night, mostly clear in the evening, then becoming partly cloudy. Lows in the upper 70s. Monday, mostly sunny. Highs in the mid-90s. Monday night, partly cloudy with a 20% chance of showers and thunderstorms. Lows in the mid-70s. Tuesday, mostly sunny. A slight chance of showers and thunderstorms in the morning, then a chance of showers and thunderstorms in the afternoon. Highs in the lower 90s. Chance of rain 30%. Tuesday night, partly cloudy with a 30% chance of showers and thunderstorms. Lows in the lower 70s. Wednesday, partly sunny with a chance of showers. A slight chance of thunderstorms in the morning, then a chance of thunderstorms in the afternoon. Highs in the upper 80s. Chance of rain 30%. Wednesday night, mostly cloudy in the evening, then becoming partly cloudy. A chance of showers. A chance of thunderstorms in the evening, then a slight chance of thunderstorms after midnight. Lows in the lower 70s. Chance of rain 30%. Thursday, partly sunny with a chance of showers. A slight chance of thunderstorms in the morning, then a chance of thunderstorms in the afternoon. Highs in the upper 80s. Thursday, partly sunny with a chance of showers. A slight chance of thunderstorms in the morning, then a chance of thunderstorms in the afternoon. Highs in the upper 80s. Chance of rain 30%. The forecast key messages for North and Central Texas. Mostly quiet and warm weather is expected through the weekend with above normal temperatures and low rain chances, 10 to 20%. Scattered storms return to the forecast area-wide Tuesday through Thursday of next week. The spotter information statement for North and Central Texas. Spotter activation is not expected at this time. The ultraviolet index forecast for May 29th is 11, or extreme. The current time is 5:33 a.m. Central Daylight Time. 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The following reports of weather temperature and wind were made at 5 a.m. DFW Airport, partly cloudy, 74, dew point 68, relative humidity 81%, wind calm, pressure 29.87 inches and steady. Dallas Love Field, mostly cloudy, 74, east at 3. Fort Worth Meacham, cloudy, 71, south at 3. Arlington, cloudy, 71, calm. McKinney, clear, 70, calm. Denton, partly cloudy, 67, calm. Elsewhere around the region, Wichita Falls, clear, 70, east at 6. Abilene, clear, 71, south at 8. Waco, clear, 71, south at 7. Tyler, clear, 72, calm. Once again at 5 a.m., DFW Airport, partly cloudy, 74, calm. Now let's check on your local forecast for the Dallas-Fort Worth Metroplex. Ozone Action Day in effect for today. Today, sunny. Highs in the lower 90s. Southwest winds around 5 miles an hour. Tonight, partly cloudy in the evening, then becoming mostly cloudy. Lows in the mid-70s. South winds around 5 miles an hour. Saturday, partly sunny. Highs in the lower 90s. South winds 5 to 10 miles an hour. And now the extended forecast. Saturday night, partly cloudy. Lows in the mid-70s. South winds 5 to 10 miles an hour. Sunday, sunny. Highs in the mid-90s. South winds 5 to 10 miles an hour. Sunday night, mostly clear in the evening, then becoming partly cloudy. Lows in the upper 70s. Monday, mostly sunny. Highs

the mid-90s. Monday night, partly cloudy with a 20% chance of showers and thunderstorms. Lows in the mid-70s. Tuesday, mostly sunny. A slight chance of showers and thunderstorms in the morning, then a chance of showers and thunderstorms in the afternoon. Highs in the lower 90s. Chance of rain 30%. Tuesday night, partly cloudy with a 30% chance of showers and thunderstorms. Lows in the lower 70s. Wednesday, partly sunny with a chance of showers. A slight chance of thunderstorms in the morning, then a chance of thunderstorms in the afternoon. Highs in the upper 80s. Chance of rain 30%. Wednesday night, mostly cloudy in the evening, then becoming partly cloudy. A chance of showers. A chance of thunderstorms in the evening, then a slight chance of thunderstorms after midnight. Lows in the lower 70s. Chance of rain 30%. Thursday, partly sunny with a chance of showers. A slight chance of thunderstorms in the morning, then a chance of thunderstorms in the afternoon. Highs in the upper 80s. Chance of rain 30%. The forecast key messages for North and Central Texas. Mostly quiet and warm weather is expected through the weekend with above normal temperatures and low rain chances, 10 to 20%. Scattered storms return to the forecast area-wide Tuesday through Thursday of next week. The spotter information statement for North and Central Texas. Spotter activation is not expected at this time. The ultraviolet index forecast for May 29th is 11, or extreme. The current time is 5:37 a.m. Central Daylight Time. 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Serving the Dallas-Fort Worth listening area. The following reports of weather temperature and wind were made at 5 a.m. DFW Airport, partly cloudy, 74, dew point 68, relative humidity 81%, wind calm, pressure 29.87 inches and steady. Dallas Love Field, mostly cloudy, 74, east at 3. Fort Worth Meacham, cloudy, 71, south at 3. Arlington, cloudy, 71, calm. McKinney, clear, 70, calm. Denton, partly cloudy, 67, calm. Elsewhere around the region, Wichita Falls, clear, 70, east at 6. Abilene, clear, 71, south at 8. Waco, clear, 71, south at 7. Tyler, clear, 72, calm. Once again at 5 a.m., DFW Airport, partly cloudy, 74, calm. Now let's check on your local forecast for the Dallas-Fort Worth Metroplex. Ozone Action Day in effect for today. Today, sunny. Highs in the lower 90s. Southwest winds around 5 miles an hour. Tonight, partly cloudy in the evening, then becoming mostly cloudy. Lows in the mid-70s. South winds around 5 miles an hour. Saturday, partly sunny. Highs in the lower 90s. South winds 5 to 10 miles an hour. And now the extended forecast. Saturday night, partly cloudy. Lows in the mid-70s. South winds 5 to 10 miles an hour. Sunday, sunny. Highs in the mid-90s. South winds 5 to 10 miles an hour. Sunday night, mostly clear in the evening, then becoming partly cloudy. Lows in the upper 70s. Monday, mostly sunny. Highs in the mid-90s. Monday night, partly cloudy with a 20% chance of showers and thunderstorms. Lows in the mid-70s. Tuesday, mostly sunny. A slight chance of showers and thunderstorms in the morning, then a chance of showers and thunderstorms in the afternoon. Highs in the lower 90s. Chance of rain 30%. Tuesday night, partly cloudy with a 30% chance of showers and thunderstorms. Lows in the lower 70s. Wednesday, partly sunny with a chance of showers. A slight chance of thunderstorms in the morning, then a chance of thunderstorms in the afternoon. Highs in the upper 80s. Chance of rain 30%. Wednesday night, mostly cloudy in the evening, then becoming partly cloudy.

chance of thunderstorms in the evening. Then a slight chance of thunderstorms after midnight. Lows in the lower 70s. Chance of rain 30%. Thursday, partly sunny with a chance of showers. A slight chance of thunderstorms in the morning, then a chance of thunderstorms in the afternoon. Highs in the upper 80s. Chance of rain 30%. The forecast key messages for North and Central Texas. Mostly quiet and warm weather is expected through the weekend with above normal temperatures and low rain chances, 10 to 20%. Scattered storms return to the forecast area-wide Tuesday through Thursday of next week. The spotter information statement for North and Central Texas. Spotter activation is not expected at this time. The ultraviolet index forecast for May 29th is 11, or extreme. The current time is 5:42 a.m. Central Daylight Time. 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The following reports of weather temperature and wind were made at 5 a.m. DFW Airport, partly cloudy, 74, dew point 68, relative humidity 81%, wind calm, pressure 29.87 inches and steady. Dallas Love Field, mostly cloudy, 74, east at 3. Fort Worth Meacham, cloudy, 71, south at 3. Arlington, cloudy, 71, calm. McKinney, clear, 70, calm. Denton, partly cloudy, 67, calm. Elsewhere around the region, Wichita Falls, clear, 70, east at 6. Abilene, clear, 71, south at 8. Waco, clear, 71, south at 7. Tyler, clear, 72, calm. Once again at 5 a.m., DFW Airport, partly cloudy, 74, calm. Now let's check on your local forecast for the Dallas-Fort Worth Metroplex. Ozone Action Day in effect for today. Today, sunny. Highs in the lower 90s. Southwest winds around 5 miles an hour. Tonight, partly cloudy in the evening, then becoming mostly cloudy. Lows in the mid-70s. South winds around 5 miles an hour. Saturday, partly sunny. Highs in the lower 90s. South winds 5 to 10 miles an hour. And now the extended forecast. Saturday night, partly cloudy. Lows in the mid-70s. South winds 5 to 10 miles an hour. Sunday, sunny. Highs in the mid-90s. South winds 5 to 10 miles an hour. Sunday night, mostly clear in the evening, then becoming partly cloudy. Lows in the upper 70s. Monday, mostly sunny. Highs in the mid-90s. Monday night, partly cloudy with a 20% chance of showers and thunderstorms. Lows in the mid-70s. Tuesday, mostly sunny. A slight chance of showers and thunderstorms in the morning, then a chance of showers and thunderstorms in the afternoon. Highs in the lower 90s. Chance of rain 30%. Tuesday night, partly cloudy with a 30% chance of showers and thunderstorms. Lows in the lower 70s. Wednesday, partly sunny with a chance of showers. A slight chance of thunderstorms in the morning, then a chance of thunderstorms in the afternoon. Highs in the upper 80s. Chance of rain 30%. Wednesday night, mostly cloudy in the evening, then becoming partly cloudy. A chance of showers. A chance of thunderstorms in the evening, then a slight chance of thunderstorms after midnight. Lows in the lower 70s. Chance of rain 30%. Thursday, partly sunny with a chance of showers. A slight chance of thunderstorms in the morning, then a chance of thunderstorms in the afternoon. Highs in the upper 80s. Chance of rain 30%. The forecast key messages for North and Central Texas. Mostly quiet and warm weather is expected through the weekend with above normal temperatures and low rain chances, 10 to 20%. Scattered storms return to the forecast area-wide Tuesday through Thursday of next week. The spotter information statement for North and Central Texas. Spotter activation is

expected at this time. The ultraviolet index forecast for May 29th is 11, or extreme. The current time is 5:46 a.m. Central Daylight Time. 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The following reports of weather temperature and wind were made at 5 a.m. DFW Airport, partly cloudy, 74, dew point 68, relative humidity 81%, wind calm, pressure 29.87 inches and steady. Dallas Love Field, mostly cloudy, 74, east at 3. Fort Worth Meacham, cloudy, 71, south at 3. Arlington, cloudy, 71, calm. McKinney, clear, 70, calm. Denton, partly cloudy, 67, calm. Elsewhere around the region, Wichita Falls, clear, 70, east at 6. Abilene, clear, 71, south at 8. Waco, clear, 71, south at 7. Tyler, clear, 72, calm. Once again at 5 a.m., DFW Airport, partly cloudy, 74, calm. Now let's check on your local forecast for the Dallas-Fort Worth Metroplex. Ozone Action Day in effect for today. Today, sunny. Highs in the lower 90s. Southwest winds around 5 miles an hour. Tonight, partly cloudy in the evening, then becoming mostly cloudy. Lows in the mid-70s. South winds around 5 miles an hour. Saturday, partly sunny. Highs in the lower 90s. South winds 5 to 10 miles an hour. And now the extended forecast. Saturday night, partly cloudy. Lows in the mid-70s. South winds 5 to 10 miles an hour. Sunday, sunny. Highs in the mid-90s. South winds 5 to 10 miles an hour. Sunday night, mostly clear in the evening, then becoming partly cloudy. Lows in the upper 70s. Monday, mostly sunny. Highs in the mid-90s. Monday night, partly cloudy with a 20% chance of showers and thunderstorms. Lows in the mid-70s. Tuesday, mostly sunny. A slight chance of showers and thunderstorms in the morning, then a chance of showers and thunderstorms in the afternoon. Highs in the lower 90s. Chance of rain 30%. Tuesday night, partly cloudy with a 30% chance of showers and thunderstorms. Lows in the lower 70s. Wednesday, partly sunny with a chance of showers. A slight chance of thunderstorms in the morning, then a chance of thunderstorms in the afternoon. Highs in the upper 80s. Chance of rain 30%. Wednesday night, mostly cloudy in the evening, then becoming partly cloudy. A chance of showers. A chance of thunderstorms in the evening, then a slight chance of thunderstorms after midnight. Lows in the lower 70s. Chance of rain 30%. Thursday, partly sunny with a chance of showers. A slight chance of thunderstorms in the morning, then a chance of thunderstorms in the afternoon. Highs in the upper 80s. Chance of rain 30%. The forecast key messages for North and Central Texas. Mostly quiet and warm weather is expected through the weekend with above normal temperatures and low rain chances, 10 to 20%. Scattered storms return to the forecast area-wide Tuesday through Thursday of next week. The spotter information statement for North and Central Texas. Spotter activation is not expected at this time. The ultraviolet index forecast for May 29th is 11, or extreme. The current time is 5:50 a.m. Central Daylight Time. 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The following reports of weather temperature and wind were made at 5 a.m. DFW Airport, partly cloudy, 74, dew point 68, relative humidity 81%, wind calm, pressure 29.87 inches and steady. Dallas Love Field, mostly cloudy, 74, east at 3. Fort Worth Meacham, cloudy, 71,

tonight, partly cloudy. Lows in the mid-70s. South winds 5 to 10 miles an hour. Sunday, sunny. Highs in the mid-90s. South winds 5 to 10 miles an hour. Sunday night, mostly clear in the evening, then becoming partly cloudy. Lows in the upper 70s. Monday, mostly sunny. Highs in the mid-90s. Monday night, partly cloudy with a 20% chance of showers and thunderstorms. Lows in the mid-70s. Tuesday, mostly sunny. A slight chance of showers and thunderstorms in the morning, then a chance of showers and thunderstorms in the afternoon. Highs in the lower 90s. Chance of rain 30%. Tuesday night, partly cloudy with a 30% chance of showers and thunderstorms. Lows in the lower 70s. Wednesday, partly sunny with a chance of showers. A slight chance of thunderstorms in the morning, then a chance of thunderstorms in the afternoon. Highs in the upper 80s. Chance of rain 30%. Wednesday night, mostly cloudy in the evening, then becoming partly cloudy. A chance of showers. A chance of thunderstorms in the evening, then a slight chance of thunderstorms after midnight. Lows in the lower 70s. Chance of rain 30%. Thursday, partly sunny with a chance of showers. A slight chance of thunderstorms in the morning, then a chance of thunderstorms in the afternoon. Highs in the upper 80s. Chance of rain 30%. The current time is 6:02 a.m. Central Daylight Time. 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The following reports of weather temperature and wind were made at 6 a.m. DFW Airport, partly cloudy, 72, dew point 68, relative humidity 87%, wind southeast at 3, pressure 29.87 inches and steady. Dallas Love Field, partly cloudy, 75, variable at 3. Fort Worth Meacham, mostly cloudy, 72, south at 5. Arlington, clear, 70, calm. McKinney, partly cloudy, 69, calm. Denton, mostly cloudy, 70, calm. Elsewhere around the region, Wichita Falls, clear, 69, southeast at 3. Abilene, clear, 69, south at 7. Waco, clear, 71, south at 7. Tyler, clear, 71, calm. Once again at 6 a.m., DFW Airport, partly cloudy, 72, southeast at 3. The following reports of weather temperature and wind were made at 6 a.m. DFW Airport, partly cloudy, 72, dew point 68, relative humidity 87%, wind southeast at 3, pressure 29.87 inches and steady. Dallas Love Field, partly cloudy, 75, variable at 3. Fort Worth Meacham, mostly cloudy, 72, south at 5. Arlington, clear, 70, calm. McKinney, partly cloudy, 69, calm. Denton, mostly cloudy, 70, calm. Elsewhere around the region, Wichita Falls, clear, 69, southeast at 3. Abilene, clear, 69, south at 7. Waco, clear, 71, south at 7. Tyler, clear, 71, calm. Once again at 6 a.m., DFW Airport, partly cloudy, 72, southeast at 3. Now let's check on your local forecast for the Dallas-Fort Worth Metroplex. Ozone Action Day in effect for today. Today, sunny. Highs in the lower 90s. Southwest winds around 5 miles an hour. Tonight, partly cloudy in the evening, then becoming mostly cloudy. Lows in the mid-70s. South winds around 5 miles an hour. Saturday, partly sunny. Highs in the lower 90s. South winds 5 to 10 miles an hour. And now the extended forecast. Saturday night, partly cloudy. Lows in the mid-70s. South winds 5 to 10 miles an hour. Sunday, sunny. Highs in the mid-90s. South winds 5 to 10 miles an hour. Sunday.

night, mostly clear in the evening, then becoming partly cloudy. Lows in the upper 70s. Monday, mostly sunny. Highs in the mid-90s. Monday night, partly cloudy with a 20% chance of showers and thunderstorms. Lows in the mid-70s. Tuesday, mostly sunny. A slight chance of showers and thunderstorms in the morning, then a chance of showers and thunderstorms in the afternoon. Highs in the lower 90s. Chance of rain 30%. Tuesday night, partly cloudy with a 30% chance of showers and thunderstorms. Lows in the lower 70s. Wednesday, partly sunny with a chance of showers. A slight chance of thunderstorms in the morning, then a chance of thunderstorms in the afternoon. Highs in the upper 80s. Chance of rain 30%. Wednesday night, mostly cloudy in the evening, then becoming partly cloudy. A chance of showers. A chance of thunderstorms in the evening, then a slight chance of thunderstorms after midnight. Lows in the lower 70s. Chance of rain 30%. Thursday, partly sunny with a chance of showers. A slight chance of thunderstorms in the morning, then a chance of thunderstorms in the afternoon. Highs in the upper 80s. Chance of rain 30%. The forecast key messages for North and Central Texas. Mostly quiet and warm weather is expected through the weekend with above normal temperatures and low rain chances, 10 to 20%. Scattered storms return to the forecast area-wide Tuesday through Thursday of next week. The spotter information statement for North and Central Texas. Spotter activation is not expected at this time. The ultraviolet index forecast for May 29th is 11, or extreme. The current time is 6:08 a.m. Central Daylight Time. 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The following reports of weather temperature and wind were made at 6 a.m. DFW Airport, partly cloudy, 72, dew point 68, relative humidity 87%, wind southeast at 3, pressure 29.87 inches and steady. Dallas Love Field, partly cloudy, 75, variable at 3. Fort Worth Meacham, mostly cloudy, 72, south at 5. Arlington, clear, 70, calm. McKinney, partly cloudy, 69, calm. Denton, mostly cloudy, 70, calm. Elsewhere around the region, Wichita Falls, clear, 69, southeast at 3. Abilene, clear, 69, south at 7. Waco, clear, 71, south at 7. Tyler, clear, 71, calm. Once again at 6 a.m., DFW Airport, partly cloudy, 72, southeast at 3. Now let's check on your local forecast for the Dallas-Fort Worth Metroplex. Ozone Action Day in effect for today. Today, sunny. Highs in the lower 90s. Southwest winds around 5 miles an hour. Tonight, partly cloudy in the evening, then becoming mostly cloudy. Lows in the mid-70s. South winds around 5 miles an hour. Saturday, partly sunny. Highs in the lower 90s. South winds 5 to 10 miles an hour. Now let's check on your local forecast for the Dallas-Fort Worth Metroplex. Ozone Action Day in effect for today. Today, sunny. Highs in the lower 90s. Southwest winds around 5 miles an hour. Tonight, partly cloudy in the evening, then becoming mostly cloudy. Lows in the mid-70s. South winds around 5 miles an hour. Saturday, partly sunny. Highs in the lower 90s. South winds 5 to 10 miles an hour. And now the extended forecast. Saturday night, partly cloudy. Lows in the mid-70s. South winds 5 to 10 miles an hour. Sunday, sunny. Highs in the mid-90s. South winds 5 to 10 miles an hour. Sunday night, mostly clear in the evening, then becoming partly cloudy. Lows in the upper 70s. Monday, mostly sunny. Highs in the mid-90s. Monday night, partly cloudy with a 20% chance.

spotter activation is not expected at this time. The ultraviolet index forecast for May 29th is 11, or extreme. The current time is 6:21 a.m. Central Daylight Time. 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The following reports of weather temperature and wind were made at 6 a.m. DFW Airport, partly cloudy, 72, dew point 68, relative humidity 87%, wind southeast at 3, pressure 29.87 inches and steady. Dallas Love Field, partly cloudy, 75, variable at 3. Fort Worth Meacham, mostly cloudy, 72, south at 5. Arlington, clear, 70, calm. McKinney, partly cloudy, 69, calm. Denton, mostly cloudy, 70, calm. Elsewhere around the region, Wichita Falls, clear, 69, southeast at 3. Abilene, clear, 69, south at 7. Waco, partly cloudy, 71, south at 7. Tyler, clear, 71, calm. Once again at 6 a.m., DFW Airport, partly cloudy, 72, southeast at 3. Now let's check on your local forecast for the Dallas-Fort Worth Metroplex. Ozone Action Day in effect for today. Today, sunny. Highs in the lower 90s. Southwest winds around 5 miles an hour. Tonight, partly cloudy in the evening, then becoming mostly cloudy. Lows in the mid-70s. South winds around 5 miles an hour. Saturday, partly sunny. Highs in the lower 90s. South winds 5 to 10 miles an hour. And now the extended forecast. Saturday night, partly cloudy. Lows in the mid-70s. South winds 5 to 10 miles an hour. Sunday, sunny. Highs in the mid-90s. South winds 5 to 10 miles an hour. Sunday night, mostly clear in the evening, then becoming partly cloudy. Lows in the upper 70s. Monday, mostly sunny. Highs in the mid-90s. Monday night, partly cloudy with a 20% chance of showers and thunderstorms. Lows in the mid-70s. Tuesday, mostly sunny. A slight chance of showers and thunderstorms in the morning, then a chance of showers and thunderstorms in the afternoon. Highs in the lower 90s. Chance of rain 30%. Tuesday night, partly cloudy with a 30% chance of showers and thunderstorms. Lows in the lower 70s. Wednesday, partly sunny with a chance of showers. A slight chance of thunderstorms in the morning, then a chance of thunderstorms in the afternoon. Highs in the upper 80s. Chance of rain 30%. Wednesday night, mostly cloudy in the evening, then becoming partly cloudy. A chance of showers. A chance of thunderstorms in the evening, then a slight chance of thunderstorms after midnight. Lows in the lower 70s. Chance of rain 30%. Thursday, partly sunny with a chance of showers. A slight chance of thunderstorms in the morning, then a chance of thunderstorms in the afternoon. Highs in the upper 80s. Chance of rain 30%. The forecast key messages for North and Central Texas. Mostly quiet and warm weather is expected through the weekend with above normal temperatures and low rain chances, 10 to 20%. Scattered storms return to the forecast area-wide Tuesday through Thursday of next week. The spotter information statement for North and Central Texas. Spotter activation is not expected at this time. The ultraviolet index forecast for May 29th is 11, or extreme. The current time is 6:25 a.m. Central Daylight Time. 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The following reports of weather temperature and wind were made at 6 a.m. DFW Airport, partly cloudy, 72, dew point 68, relative humidity 87%, wind southeast at 3, pressure 29.87 inches and steady. Dallas Love Field.

Miami 2, southeast at 3. Now let's check on your local forecast for the Dallas-Fort Worth Metroplex. Ozone Action Day in effect for today. Today, sunny. Highs in the lower 90s. Southwest winds around 5 miles an hour. Tonight, partly cloudy in the evening, then becoming mostly cloudy. Lows in the mid-70s. South winds around 5 miles an hour. Saturday, partly sunny. Highs in the lower 90s. South winds 5 to 10 miles an hour. And now the extended forecast. Saturday night, partly cloudy. Lows in the mid-70s. South winds 5 to 10 miles an hour. Sunday, sunny. Highs in the mid-90s. South winds 5 to 10 miles an hour. Sunday night, mostly clear in the evening, then becoming partly cloudy. Lows in the upper 70s. Monday, mostly sunny. Highs in the mid-90s. Monday night, partly cloudy with a 20% chance of showers and thunderstorms. Lows in the mid-70s. Tuesday, mostly sunny. A slight chance of showers and thunderstorms in the morning, then a chance of showers and thunderstorms in the afternoon. Highs in the lower 90s. Chance of rain 30%. Tuesday night, partly cloudy with a 30% chance of showers and thunderstorms. Lows in the lower 70s. Wednesday, partly sunny with a chance of showers. A slight chance of thunderstorms in the morning, then a chance of thunderstorms in the afternoon. Highs in the upper 80s. Chance of rain 30%. Wednesday night, mostly cloudy in the evening, then becoming partly cloudy. A chance of showers. A chance of thunderstorms in the evening, then a slight chance of thunderstorms after midnight. Lows in the lower 70s. Chance of rain 30%. Thursday, partly sunny with a chance of showers. A slight chance of thunderstorms in the morning, then a chance of thunderstorms in the afternoon. Highs in the upper 80s. Chance of rain 30%. The Texas Commission on Environmental Quality has issued an Ozone Action Day for the Dallas-Fort Worth area for Friday. Atmospheric conditions are expected to be favorable for producing high levels of ozone air pollution in the Dallas-Fort Worth area on Friday. You can help prevent ozone pollution by sharing a ride, walking, riding a bicycle, taking your lunch to work, avoiding drive-through lanes, conserving energy, and keeping your vehicle properly tuned. The forecast key messages for North and Central Texas. Mostly quiet and warm weather is expected through the weekend with above normal temperatures and low rain chances, 10 to 20%. Scattered storms return to the forecast area-wide Tuesday through Thursday of next week. The spotter information statement for North and Central Texas. Spotter activation is not expected at this time. The ultraviolet index forecast for May 29th is 11, or extreme. The current time is 6:30 a.m. Central Daylight Time. 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The following reports of weather temperature and wind were made at 6 a.m. DFW Airport, partly cloudy, 72, dew point 68, relative humidity 87%, wind southeast at 3, pressure 29.87 inches and steady. Dallas Love Field, partly cloudy, 75, variable at 3. Fort Worth Meacham, mostly cloudy, 72, south at 5. Arlington, clear, 70, calm. McKinney, partly cloudy, 69, calm. Denton, mostly cloudy, 70, calm. Elsewhere around the region, Wichita Falls, clear, 69, southeast at 3. Abilene, clear, 69, south at 7. Waco, partly cloudy, 71, south at 7. Tyler, clear, 71, calm. Once again at 6 a.m., DFW Airport, partly cloudy, 72, southeast at 3. Now let's check on your local forecast for the Dallas-Fort Worth Metroplex. Ozone Action Day in effect for today. Today, sunny. Highs in the lower 90s. Southwest winds around 5 miles an hour. Tonight, partly cloudy.

evening, then becoming mostly cloudy. Lows in the mid-70s. South winds around 5 miles an hour. Saturday, partly sunny. Highs in the lower 90s. South winds 5 to 10 miles an hour. And now the extended forecast. Saturday night, partly cloudy. Lows in the mid-70s. South winds 5 to 10 miles an hour. Sunday, sunny. Highs in the mid-90s. South winds 5 to 10 miles an hour. Sunday night, mostly clear in the evening, then becoming partly cloudy. Lows in the upper 70s. Monday, mostly sunny. Highs in the mid-90s. Monday night, partly cloudy with a 20% chance of showers and thunderstorms. Lows in the mid-70s. Tuesday, mostly sunny. A slight chance of showers and thunderstorms in the morning, then a chance of showers and thunderstorms in the afternoon. Highs in the lower 90s. Chance of rain 30%. Tuesday night, partly cloudy with a 30% chance of showers and thunderstorms. Lows in the lower 70s. Wednesday, partly sunny with a chance of showers. Tuesday night, partly cloudy with a 30% chance of showers and thunderstorms. Lows in the lower 70s. Wednesday, partly sunny with a chance of showers. A slight chance of thunderstorms in the morning, then a chance of thunderstorms in the afternoon. Highs in the upper 80s. Chance of rain 30%. Wednesday night, mostly cloudy in the evening, then becoming partly cloudy. A chance of showers. A chance of thunderstorms in the evening, then a slight chance of thunderstorms after midnight. Lows in the lower 70s. Chance of rain 30%. Thursday, partly sunny with a chance of showers. A slight chance of thunderstorms in the morning, then a chance of thunderstorms in the afternoon. Highs in the upper 80s. Chance of rain 30%. The forecast key messages for North and Central Texas. Mostly quiet and warm weather is expected through the weekend with above normal temperatures and low rain chances, 10 to 20%. Scattered storms return to the forecast area-wide Tuesday through Thursday of next week. The spotter information statement for North and Central Texas. Spotter activation is not expected at this time. The ultraviolet index forecast for May 29th is 11, or extreme. The current time is 6:34 a.m. Central Daylight Time. 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The following reports of weather temperature and wind were made at 6 a.m. DFW Airport, partly cloudy, 72, dew point 68, relative humidity 87%, wind southeast at 3, pressure 29.87 inches and steady. Dallas Love Field, partly cloudy, 75, variable at 3. Fort Worth Meacham, mostly cloudy, 72, south at 5. Arlington, clear, 70, calm. McKinney, partly cloudy, 69, calm. Denton, mostly cloudy, 70, calm. Elsewhere around the region, Wichita Falls, clear, 69, southeast at 3. Abilene, clear, 69, south at 7. Waco, partly cloudy, 71, south at 7. Tyler, clear, 71, calm. Once again at 6 a.m., DFW Airport, partly cloudy, 72, southeast at 3. Now let's check on your local forecast for the Dallas-Fort Worth Metroplex. Ozone Action Day in effect for today. Today, sunny. Highs in the lower 90s. Southwest winds around 5 miles an hour. Tonight, partly cloudy in the evening, then becoming mostly cloudy. Lows in the mid-70s. South winds around 5 miles an hour. Saturday, partly sunny. Highs in the lower 90s. South winds 5 to 10 miles an hour. And now the extended forecast. Saturday night, partly cloudy. Lows in the mid-70s. South winds 5 to 10 miles an hour. Sunday, sunny. Highs in the mid-90s. South winds 5 to 10 miles an hour.

night, mostly clear in the evening, then becoming partly cloudy. Lows in the upper 70s. Monday, mostly sunny. Highs in the mid-90s. Monday night, partly cloudy with a 20% chance of showers and thunderstorms. Lows in the mid-70s. Tuesday, mostly sunny. A slight chance of showers and thunderstorms in the morning, then a chance of showers and thunderstorms in the afternoon. Highs in the lower 90s. Chance of rain 30%. Tuesday night, partly cloudy with a 30% chance of showers and thunderstorms. Lows in the lower 70s. Wednesday, partly sunny with a chance of showers. A slight chance of thunderstorms in the morning, then a chance of thunderstorms in the afternoon. Highs in the upper 80s. Chance of rain 30%. Wednesday night, mostly cloudy in the evening, then becoming partly cloudy. A chance of showers. A chance of thunderstorms in the evening, then a slight chance of thunderstorms after midnight. Lows in the lower 70s. Chance of rain 30%. Thursday, partly sunny with a chance of showers. A slight chance of thunderstorms in the morning, then a chance of thunderstorms in the afternoon. Highs in the upper 80s. Chance of rain 30%. The forecast key messages for North and Central Texas. Mostly quiet and warm weather is expected through the weekend with above normal temperatures and low rain chances, 10 to 20%. Scattered storms return to the forecast area-wide Tuesday through Thursday of next week. The spotter information statement for North and Central Texas. Spotter activation is not expected at this time. The ultraviolet index forecast for May 29th is 11, or extreme. The current time is 6:38 a.m. Central Daylight Time. 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The following reports of weather temperature and wind were made at 6 a.m. DFW Airport, partly cloudy, 72, dew point 68, relative humidity 87%, wind southeast at 3, pressure 29.87 inches and steady. Dallas Love Field, partly cloudy, 75, variable at 3. Fort Worth Meacham, mostly cloudy, 72, south at 5. Arlington, clear, 70, calm. McKinney, partly cloudy, 69, calm. Denton, mostly cloudy, 70, calm. Elsewhere around the region, Wichita Falls, clear, 69, southeast at 3. Abilene, clear, 69, south at 7. Waco, partly cloudy, 71, south at 7. Tyler, clear, 71, calm. Once again at 6 a.m., DFW Airport, partly cloudy, 72, southeast at 3. Now let's check on your local forecast for the Dallas-Fort Worth Metroplex. Ozone Action Day in effect for today. Today, sunny. Highs in the lower 90s. Southwest winds around 5 miles an hour. Tonight, partly cloudy in the evening, then becoming mostly cloudy. Lows in the mid-70s. South winds around 5 miles an hour. Saturday, partly sunny. Highs in the lower 90s. South winds 5 to 10 miles an hour. And now the extended forecast. Saturday night, partly cloudy. Lows in the mid-70s. South winds 5 to 10 miles an hour. Sunday, sunny. Highs in the mid-90s. South winds 5 to 10 miles an hour. Sunday night, mostly clear in the evening, then becoming partly cloudy. Lows in the upper 70s. Monday, mostly sunny. Highs in the mid-90s. Monday night, partly cloudy with a 20% chance of showers and thunderstorms. Lows in the mid-70s. Tuesday, mostly sunny. A slight chance of showers and thunderstorms in the morning, then a chance of showers and thunderstorms in the afternoon. Highs in the lower 90s. Chance of rain 30%. Tuesday night, partly cloudy with a 30% chance of showers and thunderstorms. Lows in the lower 70s. Wednesday, partly sunny with a chance of showers. A slight chance of thunderstorms in the morning.

a.m. DFW Airport, partly cloudy, 72, dew point 68, relative humidity 87%, wind southeast at 3, pressure 29.87 inches and steady. Dallas Love Field, partly cloudy, 75, variable at 3. Fort Worth Meacham, mostly cloudy, 72, south at 5. Arlington, clear, 70, calm. McKinney, partly cloudy, 69, calm. Denton, mostly cloudy, 70, calm. Elsewhere around the region, Wichita Falls, clear, 69, southeast at 3. Abilene, clear, 69, south at 7. Waco, partly cloudy, 71, south at 7. Tyler, clear, 71, calm. Once again at 6 a.m., DFW Airport, partly cloudy, 72, southeast at 3. Now let's check on your local forecast for the Dallas-Fort Worth Metroplex. Ozone Action Day in effect for today. Today, sunny. Highs in the lower 90s. Southwest winds around 5 miles an hour. Tonight, partly cloudy in the evening, then becoming mostly cloudy. Lows in the mid-70s. South winds around 5 miles an hour. Saturday, partly sunny. Highs in the lower 90s. South winds 5 to 10 miles an hour. And now the extended forecast. Saturday night, partly cloudy. Lows in the mid-70s. South winds 5 to 10 miles an hour. Sunday, sunny. Highs in the mid-90s. South winds 5 to 10 miles an hour. Sunday night, mostly clear in the evening, then becoming partly cloudy. Lows in the upper 70s. Monday, mostly sunny. Highs in the mid-90s. Monday night, partly cloudy with a 20% chance of showers and thunderstorms. Lows in the mid-70s. Tuesday, mostly sunny. A slight chance of showers and thunderstorms in the morning, then a chance of showers and thunderstorms in the afternoon. Highs in the lower 90s. Chance of rain 30%. Tuesday night, partly cloudy with a 30% chance of showers and thunderstorms. Lows in the lower 70s. Wednesday, partly sunny with a chance of showers. A slight chance of thunderstorms in the morning, then a chance of thunderstorms in the afternoon. Highs in the upper 80s. Chance of rain 30%. Wednesday night, mostly cloudy in the evening, then becoming partly cloudy. A chance of showers. A chance of thunderstorms in the evening, then a slight chance of thunderstorms after midnight. Lows in the lower 70s. Chance of rain 30%. Thursday, partly sunny with a chance of showers. A slight chance of thunderstorms in the morning, then a chance of thunderstorms in the afternoon. Highs in the upper 80s. Chance of rain 30%. The forecast key messages for North and Central Texas. Mostly quiet and warm weather is expected through the weekend with above normal temperatures and low rain chances, 10 to 20%. Scattered storms return to the forecast area-wide Tuesday through Thursday of next week. The spotter information statement for North and Central Texas. Spotter activation is not expected at this time. The ultraviolet index forecast for May 29th is 11, or extreme. The current time is 6:55 a.m. Central Daylight Time. 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The following reports of weather temperature and wind were made at 6 a.m. DFW Airport, partly cloudy, 72, dew point 68, relative humidity 87%, wind southeast at 3, pressure 29.87 inches and steady. Dallas Love Field, partly cloudy, 75, variable at 3. Fort Worth Meacham, mostly cloudy, 72, south at 5. Arlington, clear, 70, calm. McKinney, partly cloudy, 69, calm. Denton, mostly cloudy, 70, calm. Elsewhere around the region, Wichita Falls, clear, 69, southeast at 3. Abilene, clear, 69, south at 7. Waco, partly
partly cloudy, 71, south at 7. Tyler, clear, 71, calm. Once again at 6 a.m., DFW Airport, partly cloudy, 72, southeast at 3. Now let's check on your local forecast for the Dallas-Fort Worth Metroplex. Ozone Action Day in effect for today. Today, sunny. Highs in the lower 90s. Southwest winds around 5 miles an hour. Tonight, partly cloudy in the evening, then becoming mostly cloudy. Lows in the mid-70s. South winds around 5 miles an hour. Saturday, partly sunny. Highs in the lower 90s. South winds 5 to 10 miles an hour. And now the extended forecast. Saturday night, partly cloudy. Lows in the mid-70s. South winds 5 to 10 miles an hour. Sunday, sunny. Highs in the mid-90s. South winds 5 to 10 miles an hour. Sunday night, mostly clear in the evening, then becoming partly cloudy. Lows in the upper 70s. Monday, mostly sunny. Highs in the mid-90s. Monday night, partly cloudy with a 20% chance of showers and thunderstorms. Lows in the mid-70s. Tuesday, mostly sunny. A slight chance of showers and thunderstorms in the morning, then a chance of showers and thunderstorms in the afternoon. Highs in the lower 90s. Chance of rain 30%. Tuesday night, partly cloudy with a 30% chance of showers and thunderstorms. Lows in the lower 70s. Wednesday, partly sunny with a chance of showers. A slight chance of thunderstorms in the morning, then a chance of thunderstorms in the afternoon. Highs in the upper 80s. Chance of rain 30%. Wednesday night, mostly cloudy in the evening, then becoming partly cloudy. A chance of showers. A chance of thunderstorms in the evening, then a slight chance of thunderstorms after midnight. Lows in the lower 70s. Chance of rain 30%. Thursday, partly sunny with a chance of showers. A slight chance of thunderstorms in the morning, then a chance of thunderstorms in the afternoon. Highs in the upper 80s. Chance of rain 30%. The Texas Commission on Environmental Quality has issued an ozone action day for the Dallas-Fort Worth area for Friday. Atmospheric conditions are expected to be favorable for producing high levels of ozone air pollution in the Dallas-Fort Worth area on Friday. You can help prevent ozone pollution by sharing a ride, walking, riding a bicycle, taking your lunch to work, avoiding drive-through lanes, conserving energy, and keeping your vehicle properly tuned. The forecast key messages for North and Central Texas. Mostly quiet and warm weather is expected through the weekend with above normal temperatures and low rain chances, 10 to 20%. Scattered storms return to the forecast area-wide Tuesday through Thursday of next week. The spotter information statement for North and Central Texas. Spotter activation is not expected at this time. The Dallas-Fort Worth climate summary for yesterday, May 28, 2026. Yesterday's high temperature was 88 degrees and the low 69 degrees. A trace of precipitation fell yesterday, which brings the monthly total to 2.96 inches. The total precipitation for the year now stands at 13.18 inches. There were no heating degree days yesterday and there were 14 cooling degree days yesterday. The normal high temperature for today is 88 degrees, and the normal low is 69. The record high for today is 99, which last occurred in 1916, and the record low is 46, which occurred in 1947. Sunrise today is at 6:22 a.m. and sunset is at 8:30 p.m. The ultraviolet index forecast for May 29th is 11, or extreme. The current time is 7:01 a.m. Central Daylight Time. 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The following reports of weather temperature and wind were made at 6 a.m. DFW Airport, partly cloudy, 72, dew point 68, relative humidity 87%, wind southeast at 3, pressure 29.87 inches and steady. Dallas Love Field, partly cloudy, 75.

variable at 3. Fort Worth, Meacham, mostly cloudy, 72, south at 5. Arlington, clear, 70, calm. McKinney, partly cloudy, 69, calm. Denton, mostly cloudy, 70, calm. Elsewhere around the region, Wichita Falls, clear, 69, southeast at 3. Abilene, clear, 69, south at 7. Waco, partly cloudy, 71, south at 7. Tyler, clear, 71, calm. Once again at 6 a.m., DFW Airport, partly cloudy, 72, southeast at 3. The following reports of weather temperature and wind were made at 7 a.m. DFW Airport, partly cloudy, 72, dew point 68, relative humidity 87%, wind calm, pressure 29.89 inches and rising. Dallas Love Field, partly cloudy, 74, calm. Fort Worth Meacham, mostly cloudy, 71, south at 5. Arlington, clear, 71, calm. McKinney, clear, 69, calm. Denton, clear, 71, calm. Elsewhere around the region, Wichita Falls, partly cloudy, 69, calm. Abilene, clear, 69, south at 7. Waco, partly cloudy, 71, south at 7. Tyler, clear, 71, calm. Once again at 7 a.m., DFW Airport, partly cloudy, 72, calm. Now let's check on your local forecast for the Dallas-Fort Worth Metroplex. Ozone Action Day in effect for today. Today, sunny. Highs in the lower 90s. Southwest winds around 5 miles an hour. Tonight, partly cloudy in the evening, then becoming mostly cloudy. Lows in the mid-70s. South winds around 5 miles an hour. Saturday, partly sunny. Highs in the lower 90s. South winds 5 to 10 miles an hour. And now the extended forecast. Saturday night, partly cloudy. Lows in the mid-70s. South winds 5 to 10 miles an hour. Sunday, sunny. Highs in the mid-90s. South winds 5 to 10 miles an hour. Sunday night, mostly clear in the evening, then becoming partly cloudy. Lows in the upper 70s. Monday, mostly sunny. Highs in the mid-90s. Monday night, partly cloudy with a 20% chance of showers and thunderstorms. Lows in the mid-70s. Tuesday, mostly sunny. A slight chance of showers and thunderstorms in the morning, then a chance of showers and thunderstorms in the afternoon. Highs in the lower 90s. Chance of rain 30%. Tuesday night, partly cloudy with a 30% chance of showers and thunderstorms. Lows in the lower 70s. Wednesday, partly sunny with a chance of showers. A slight chance of thunderstorms in the morning, then a chance of thunderstorms in the afternoon. Highs in the upper 80s. Chance of rain 30%. Wednesday night, mostly cloudy in the evening, then becoming partly cloudy. A chance of showers. A chance of thunderstorms in the evening, then a slight chance of thunderstorms after midnight. Lows in the lower 70s. Chance of rain 30%. Thursday, partly sunny with a chance of showers. A slight chance of thunderstorms in the morning, then a chance of thunderstorms in the afternoon. Highs in the upper 80s. Chance of rain 30%. The forecast key messages for North and Central Texas. Mostly quiet and warm weather is expected through the weekend with above normal temperatures and low rain chances, 10 to 20%. Scattered storms return to the forecast area-wide Tuesday through Thursday of next week. The spotter information statement for North and Central Texas. Spotter activation is not expected at this time. The Dallas-Fort Worth climate summary for yesterday, May 28, 2026. Yesterday's high temperature was 88 degrees and the low 69 degrees. A trace of precipitation fell yesterday, which brings the monthly total to 2.96 inches. The total precipitation for the year now stands at 13.18 inches. There were no heating degree days yesterday and there were 14 cooling degree days yesterday.

normal high temperature for today is 88 degrees, and the normal low is 69. The record high for today is 99, which last occurred in 1916, and the record low is 46, which occurred in 1947. Sunrise today is at 6:22 a.m., and sunset is at 8:30 p.m. The ultraviolet index forecast for May 29th is 11, or extreme. The current time is 7:07 a.m. Central Daylight Time. 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The following reports of weather temperature and wind were made at 7 a.m. DFW Airport, partly cloudy, 72, dew point 68, relative humidity 87%, wind calm, pressure 29.89 inches and rising. Dallas Love Field, partly cloudy, 74, calm. Fort Worth Meacham, mostly cloudy, 71, south at 5. Arlington, clear, 71, calm. McKinney, clear, 69, calm. Denton, clear, 71, calm. Elsewhere around the region, Wichita Falls, partly cloudy, 69, calm. Abilene, clear, 69, south at 7. Waco, partly cloudy, 71, south at 7. Tyler, clear, 71, calm. Once again at 7 a.m., DFW Airport, partly cloudy, 72, calm. Now let's check on your local forecast for the Dallas-Fort Worth Metroplex. Ozone Action Day in effect for today. Today, sunny. Highs in the lower 90s. Southwest winds around 5 miles an hour. Tonight, partly cloudy in the evening, then becoming mostly cloudy. Lows in the mid-70s. South winds around 5 miles an hour. Saturday, partly sunny. Highs in the lower 90s. South winds 5 to 10 miles an hour. And now the extended forecast. Saturday night, partly cloudy. Lows in the mid-70s. South winds 5 to 10 miles an hour. Sunday, sunny. Highs in the mid-90s. South winds 5 to 10 miles an hour. Sunday night, mostly clear in the evening, then becoming partly cloudy. Lows in the upper 70s. Monday, mostly sunny. Highs in the mid-90s. Monday night, partly cloudy with a 20% chance of showers and thunderstorms. Lows in the mid-70s. Tuesday, mostly sunny. A slight chance of showers and thunderstorms in the morning, then a chance of showers and thunderstorms in the afternoon. Highs in the lower 90s. Chance of rain 30%. Tuesday night, partly cloudy with a 30% chance of showers and thunderstorms. Lows in the lower 70s. Wednesday, partly sunny with a chance of showers. A slight chance of thunderstorms in the morning, then a chance of thunderstorms in the afternoon. Highs in the upper 80s. Chance of rain 30%. Wednesday night, mostly cloudy in the evening, then becoming partly cloudy. A chance of showers. A chance of thunderstorms in the evening, then a slight chance of thunderstorms after midnight. Lows in the lower 70s. Chance of rain 30%. Thursday, partly sunny with a chance of showers. A slight chance of thunderstorms in the morning, then a chance of thunderstorms in the afternoon. Highs in the upper 80s. Chance of rain 30%. The forecast key messages for North and Central Texas. Mostly quiet and warm weather is expected through the weekend with above normal temperatures and low rain chances, 10 to 20%. Scattered storms return to the forecast area-wide Tuesday through Thursday of next week. The spotter information statement for North and Central Texas. Spotter activation is not expected at this time. The Dallas-Fort Worth climate summary for yesterday, May 28, 2026. Yesterday's high temperature was 88 degrees and the low 69 degrees. A trace of precipitation fell yesterday, which brings the monthly total to 2.96 inches. The total precipitation for the year now stands at 13.18 inches. There were no heating degree days yesterday, and there were 14 cooling degree days yesterday. The normal

High temperature for today is 88 degrees, and the normal low is 69. The record high for today is 99, which last occurred in 1916, and the record low is 46, which occurred in 1947. Sunrise today is at 6:22 a.m., and sunset is at 8:30 p.m. The ultraviolet index forecast for May 29th is 11, or extreme. The current time is 7:12 a.m. Central Daylight Time. 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The following reports of weather temperature and wind were made at 7 a.m. DFW Airport, partly cloudy, 72, dew point 68, relative humidity 87%, wind calm, pressure 29.89 inches and rising. Dallas Love Field, partly cloudy, 74, calm. Fort Worth Meacham, mostly cloudy, 71, south at 5. Arlington, clear, 71, calm. McKinney, clear, 69, calm. Denton, clear, 71, calm. Elsewhere around the region, Wichita Falls, partly cloudy, 69, calm. Abilene, partly cloudy, 69, south at 7. Waco, clear, 71, south at 7. Tyler, clear, 71, calm. Once again at 7 a.m., DFW Airport, partly cloudy, 72, calm. Now let's check on your local forecast for the Dallas-Fort Worth Metroplex. Ozone Action Day in effect for today. Today, sunny. Highs in the lower 90s. Southwest winds around 5 miles an hour. Tonight, partly cloudy in the evening, then becoming mostly cloudy. Lows in the mid-70s. South winds around 5 miles an hour. Saturday, partly sunny. Highs in the lower 90s. South winds 5 to 10 miles an hour. And now the extended forecast. Saturday night, partly cloudy. Lows in the mid-70s. South winds 5 to 10 miles an hour. Sunday, sunny. Highs in the mid-90s. South winds 5 to 10 miles an hour. Sunday night, mostly clear in the evening, then becoming partly cloudy. Lows in the upper 70s. Monday, mostly sunny. Highs in the mid-90s. Monday night, partly cloudy with a 20% chance of showers and thunderstorms. Lows in the mid-70s. Tuesday, mostly sunny. A slight chance of showers and thunderstorms in the morning, then a chance of showers and thunderstorms in the afternoon. Highs in the lower 90s. Chance of rain 30%. Tuesday night, partly cloudy with a 30% chance of showers and thunderstorms. Lows in the lower 70s. Wednesday, partly sunny with a chance of showers. A slight chance of thunderstorms in the morning, then a chance of thunderstorms in the afternoon. Highs in the upper 80s. Chance of rain 30%. Wednesday night, mostly cloudy in the evening, then becoming partly cloudy. A chance of showers. A chance of thunderstorms in the evening, then a slight chance of thunderstorms after midnight. Lows in the lower 70s. Chance of rain 30%. Thursday, partly sunny with a chance of showers. A slight chance of thunderstorms in the morning, then a chance of thunderstorms in the afternoon. Highs in the upper 80s. Chance of rain 30%. The forecast key messages for North and Central Texas. Mostly quiet and warm weather is expected through the weekend with above normal temperatures and low rain chances, 10 to 20%. Scattered storms return to the forecast area-wide Tuesday through Thursday of next week. The spotter information statement for North and Central Texas. Spotter activation is not expected at this time. The Dallas-Fort Worth climate summary for yesterday, May 28, 2026. Yesterday's high temperature was 88 degrees and the low 69 degrees. A trace of precipitation fell yesterday, which brings the monthly total to 2.96 inches. The total precipitation for the year now stands at 13.18 inches. There were no heating degree days yesterday, and there were 14 cooling degree days yesterday. The normal high temperature

today is 88 degrees, and the normal low is 69. The record high for today is 99, which last occurred in 1916, and the record low is 46, which occurred in 1947. Sunrise today is at 6:22 a.m., and sunset is at 8:30 p.m. The ultraviolet index forecast for May 29th is 11, or extreme. The current time is 7:17 a.m. Central Daylight Time. 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The following reports of weather temperature and wind were made at 7 a.m. DFW Airport, partly cloudy, 72, dew point 68, relative humidity 87%, wind calm, pressure 29.89 inches and rising. Dallas Love Field, partly cloudy, 74, calm. Fort Worth Meacham, mostly cloudy, 71, south at 5. Arlington, clear, 71, calm. McKinney, clear, 69, calm. Denton, clear, 71, calm. Elsewhere around the region, Wichita Falls, partly cloudy, 69, calm. Abilene, partly cloudy, 69, south at 7. Waco, clear, 71, south at 7. Tyler, clear, 71, calm. Once again at 7 a.m., DFW Airport, partly cloudy, 72, calm. Now let's check on your local forecast for the Dallas-Fort Worth Metroplex. Ozone Action Day in effect for today. Today, sunny. Highs in the lower 90s. Southwest winds around 5 miles an hour. Tonight, partly cloudy in the evening, then becoming mostly cloudy. Lows in the mid-70s. South winds around 5 miles an hour. Saturday, partly sunny. Highs in the lower 90s. South winds 5 to 10 miles an hour. And now the extended forecast. Saturday night, partly cloudy. Lows in the mid-70s. South winds 5 to 10 miles an hour. Sunday, sunny. Highs in the mid-90s. South winds 5 to 10 miles an hour. Sunday night, mostly clear in the evening, then becoming partly cloudy. Lows in the upper 70s. Monday, mostly sunny. Highs in the mid-90s. Monday night, partly cloudy with a 20% chance of showers and thunderstorms. Lows in the mid-70s. Tuesday, mostly sunny. A slight chance of showers and thunderstorms in the morning, then a chance of showers and thunderstorms in the afternoon. Highs in the lower 90s. Chance of rain 30%. Tuesday night, partly cloudy with a 30% chance of showers and thunderstorms. Lows in the lower 70s. Wednesday, partly sunny with a chance of showers. A slight chance of thunderstorms in the morning, then a chance of thunderstorms in the afternoon. Highs in the upper 80s. Chance of rain 30%. Wednesday night, mostly cloudy in the evening, then becoming partly cloudy. A chance of showers. A chance of thunderstorms in the evening, then a slight chance of thunderstorms after midnight. Lows in the lower 70s. Chance of rain 30%. Thursday, partly sunny with a chance of showers. A slight chance of thunderstorms in the morning, then a chance of thunderstorms in the afternoon. Highs in the upper 80s. Chance of rain 30%. The forecast key messages for North and Central Texas. Mostly quiet and warm weather is expected through the weekend with above normal temperatures and low rain chances, 10 to 20%. Scattered storms return to the forecast area-wide Tuesday through Thursday of next week. The spotter information statement for North and Central Texas. Spotter activation is not expected at this time. The Dallas-Fort Worth climate summary for yesterday, May 28, 2026. Yesterday's high temperature was 88 degrees and the low 69 degrees. A trace of precipitation fell yesterday, which brings the monthly total to 2.96 inches. The total precipitation for the year now stands at 13.18 inches. There were no heating degree days yesterday, and there were 14 cooling degree days yesterday. The normal high temperature for today

is 88 degrees, and the normal low is 69. The record high for today is 99, which last occurred in 1916, and the record low is 46, which occurred in 1947. Sunrise today is at 6:22 a.m., and sunset is at 8:30 p.m. The ultraviolet index forecast for May 29th is 11, or extreme. The current time is 7:22 a.m. Central Daylight Time. 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The following reports of weather temperature and wind were made at 7 a.m. DFW Airport, partly cloudy, 72, dew point 68, relative humidity 87%, wind calm, pressure 29.89 inches and rising. Dallas Love Field, partly cloudy, 74, calm. Fort Worth Meacham, mostly cloudy, 71, south at 5. Arlington, clear, 71, calm. McKinney, clear, 69, calm. Denton, clear, 71, calm. Elsewhere around the region, Wichita Falls, partly cloudy, 69, calm. Abilene, partly cloudy, 69, south at 7. Waco, clear, 71, south at 7. Tyler, clear, 71, calm. Once again at 7 a.m., DFW Airport, partly cloudy, 72, calm. Now let's check on your local forecast for the Dallas-Fort Worth Metroplex. Ozone Action Day in effect for today. Today, sunny. Highs in the lower 90s. Southwest winds around 5 miles an hour. Tonight, partly cloudy in the evening, then becoming mostly cloudy. Lows in the mid-70s. South winds around 5 miles an hour. Saturday, partly sunny. Highs in the lower 90s. South winds 5 to 10 miles an hour. And now the extended forecast. Saturday night, partly cloudy. Lows in the mid-70s. South winds 5 to 10 miles an hour. Sunday, sunny. Highs in the mid-90s. South winds 5 to 10 miles an hour. Sunday night, mostly clear in the evening, then becoming partly cloudy. Lows in the upper 70s. Monday, mostly sunny. Highs in the mid-90s. Monday night, partly cloudy with a 20% chance of showers and thunderstorms. Lows in the mid-70s. Tuesday, mostly sunny. A slight chance of showers and thunderstorms in the morning, then a chance of showers and thunderstorms in the afternoon. Highs in the lower 90s. Chance of rain 30%. Tuesday night, partly cloudy with a 30% chance of showers and thunderstorms. Lows in the lower 70s. Wednesday, partly sunny with a chance of showers. A slight chance of thunderstorms in the morning, then a chance of thunderstorms in the afternoon. Highs in the upper 80s. Chance of rain 30%. Wednesday night, mostly cloudy in the evening, then becoming partly cloudy. A chance of showers. A chance of thunderstorms in the evening, then a slight chance of thunderstorms after midnight. Lows in the lower 70s. Chance of rain 30%. Thursday, partly sunny with a chance of showers. A slight chance of thunderstorms in the morning, then a chance of thunderstorms in the afternoon. Highs in the upper 80s. Chance of rain 30%. The forecast key messages for North and Central Texas. Mostly quiet and warm weather is expected through the weekend with above normal temperatures and low rain chances, 10 to 20%. Scattered storms return to the forecast area-wide Tuesday through Thursday of next week. The spotter information statement for North and Central Texas. Spotter activation is not expected at this time. The Dallas-Fort Worth climate summary for yesterday, May 28, 2026. Yesterday's high temperature was 88 degrees and the low 69 degrees. A trace of precipitation fell yesterday, which brings the monthly total to 2.96 inches. The total precipitation for the year now stands at 13.18 inches. There were no heating degree days yesterday and there were 14 cooling degree days yesterday. The normal high temperature for today is 8.

And wind were made at 7 a.m. DFW Airport, partly cloudy, 72, dew point 68, relative humidity 87%, wind calm, pressure 29.89 inches and rising. Dallas Love Field, partly cloudy, 74, calm. Fort Worth Meacham, mostly cloudy, 71, south at 5. Arlington, clear, 71, calm. McKinney, clear, 69, calm. Denton, clear, 71, calm. Elsewhere around the region, Wichita Falls, partly cloudy, 69, calm. Abilene, partly cloudy, 69, south at 7. Waco, clear, 71, south at 7. Tyler, clear, 71, calm. Once again at 7 a.m., DFW Airport, partly cloudy, 72, calm. Now let's check on your local forecast for the Dallas-Fort Worth Metroplex. Ozone Action Day in effect for today. Today, sunny. Highs in the lower 90s. Southwest winds around 5 miles an hour. Tonight, partly cloudy in the evening, then becoming mostly cloudy. Lows in the mid-70s. South winds around 5 miles an hour. Saturday, partly sunny. Highs in the lower 90s. South winds 5 to 10 miles an hour. And now the extended forecast. Saturday night, partly cloudy. Lows in the mid-70s. South winds 5 to 10 miles an hour. Sunday, sunny. Highs in the mid-90s. South winds 5 to 10 miles an hour. Sunday night, mostly clear in the evening, then becoming partly cloudy. Lows in the upper 70s. Monday, mostly sunny. Highs in the mid-90s. Monday night, partly cloudy with a 20% chance of showers and thunderstorms. Lows in the mid-70s. Tuesday, mostly sunny. A slight chance of showers and thunderstorms in the morning, then a chance of showers and thunderstorms in the afternoon. Highs in the lower 90s. Chance of rain 30%. Tuesday night, partly cloudy with a 30% chance of showers and thunderstorms. Lows in the lower 70s. Wednesday, partly sunny with a chance of showers. A slight chance of thunderstorms in the morning, then a chance of thunderstorms in the afternoon. Highs in the upper 80s. Chance of rain 30%. Wednesday night, mostly cloudy in the evening, then becoming partly cloudy. A chance of showers. A chance of thunderstorms in the evening, then a slight chance of thunderstorms after midnight. Lows in the lower 70s. Chance of rain 30%. Thursday, partly sunny with a chance of showers. A slight chance of thunderstorms in the morning, then a chance of thunderstorms in the afternoon. Highs in the upper 80s. Chance of rain 30%. The Texas Commission on Environmental Quality has issued an Ozone Action Day for the Dallas-Fort Worth area for Friday. Atmospheric conditions are expected to be favorable for producing high levels of ozone air pollution in the Dallas-Fort Worth area on Friday. You can help prevent ozone pollution by sharing a ride, walking, riding a bicycle, taking your lunch to work, avoiding drive-through lanes, conserving energy, and keeping your vehicle properly tuned. The forecast key messages for North and Central Texas. Mostly quiet and warm weather is expected through the weekend with above normal temperatures and low rain chances, 10 to 20%. Scattered storms return to the forecast area-wide Tuesday through Thursday of next week. The spotter information statement for North and Central Texas. Spotter activation is not expected at this time. The Dallas-Fort Worth Climate Summary for yesterday, May 28, 2026. Yesterday's high temperature was 88 degrees and the low 69 degrees. A trace of precipitation fell yesterday, which brings the monthly total to 2.96 inches. The total precipitation for the year now stands at 13.18 inches. There were no heating degree days yesterday and there were 14 cooling degree days yesterday. The normal high temperature for today is 88 degrees, and the normal low is 69. The record high for today is 99, which last occurred in 1916, and the record low is 46, which occurred in 1947.
Sunrise today is at 6:22 a.m. and sunset is at 8:30.

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The current time is 7:32 a.m. Central Daylight Time. 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The following reports of weather temperature and wind were made at 7 a.m. DFW Airport, partly cloudy, 72, dew point 68, relative humidity 87%, wind calm, pressure 29.89 inches and rising. Dallas Love Field, partly cloudy, 74, calm. Fort Worth, pressure 29.89 inches and rising. Dallas Love Field, partly cloudy, 74, calm. Fort Worth Meacham, mostly cloudy, 71, south at 5. Arlington, clear, 71, calm. McKinney, clear, 69, calm. Denton, clear, 71, calm. Elsewhere around the region, Wichita Falls, partly cloudy, 69, calm. Abilene, partly cloudy, 69, south at 7. Waco, clear, 71, south at 7. Tyler, clear, 71, calm. Once again at 7 a.m., DFW Airport, partly cloudy, 72, calm. Now let's check on your local forecast for the Dallas-Fort Worth Metroplex. Ozone Action Day in effect for today. Today, sunny. Highs in the lower 90s. Southwest winds around 5 miles an hour. Tonight, partly cloudy in the evening, then becoming mostly cloudy. Lows in the mid-70s. South winds around 5 miles an hour. Saturday, partly sunny. Highs in the lower 90s. South winds 5 to 10 miles an hour. And now the extended forecast. Saturday night, partly cloudy. Lows in the mid-70s. South winds 5 to 10 miles an hour. Sunday, sunny. Highs in the mid-90s. South winds 5 to 10 miles an hour. Sunday night, mostly clear in the evening, then becoming partly cloudy. Lows in the upper 70s. Monday, mostly sunny. Highs in the mid-90s. Monday night, partly cloudy with a 20% chance of showers and thunderstorms. Lows in the mid-70s. Tuesday, mostly sunny. A slight chance of showers and thunderstorms in the morning, then a chance of showers and thunderstorms in the afternoon. Highs in the lower 90s. Chance of rain 30%. Tuesday night, partly cloudy with a 30% chance of showers and thunderstorms. Lows in the lower 70s. Wednesday, partly sunny with a chance of showers. A slight chance of thunderstorms in the morning, then a chance of thunderstorms in the afternoon. Highs in the upper 80s. Chance of rain 30%. Wednesday night, mostly cloudy in the evening, then becoming partly cloudy. A chance of showers. A chance of thunderstorms in the evening, then a slight chance of thunderstorms after midnight. Lows in the lower 70s. Chance of rain 30%. Thursday, partly sunny with a chance of showers. A slight chance of thunderstorms in the morning, then a chance of thunderstorms in the afternoon. Highs in the upper 80s. Chance of rain 30%. The forecast key messages for North and Central Texas. Mostly quiet and warm weather is expected through the weekend with above normal temperatures and low rain chances, 10 to 20%. Scattered storms return to the forecast area-wide Tuesday through Thursday of next week. The spotter information statement for North and Central Texas. Spotter activation is not expected at this time. The Dallas-Fort Worth climate summary for yesterday, May 28, 2026. Yesterday's high temperature was 88 degrees and the low 69 degrees. A trace of precipitation fell yesterday, which brings the monthly total to 2.96 inches. The total precipitation for the year now stands at 13.18 inches. There were no heating degree days yesterday and there were 14 cooling degree days yesterday. The normal high temperature for today is 88 degrees, and the normal low is 69. The record high for today is 99, which last occurred in 1916.

and the record low is 46, which occurred in 1947. Sunrise today is at 6:22 a.m. and sunset is at 8:30 p.m. The ultraviolet index forecast for May 29th is 11, or extreme. The current time is 7:37 a.m. Central Daylight Time. 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The following reports of weather temperature and wind were made at 7 a.m. DFW Airport, partly cloudy, 72, dew point 68, relative humidity 87%, wind calm, pressure 29.89 inches and rising. Dallas Love Field, partly cloudy, 74, calm. Fort Worth Meacham, mostly cloudy, 71, south at 5. Arlington, clear, 71, calm. McKinney, clear, 69, calm. Denton, clear, 71, calm. Elsewhere around the region, Wichita Falls, partly cloudy, 69, calm. Abilene, partly cloudy, 69, south at 7. Waco, clear, 71, south at 7. Tyler, clear, 71, calm. Once again at 7 a.m., DFW Airport, partly cloudy, 72, calm. Now let's check on your local forecast for the Dallas-Fort Worth Metroplex. Ozone Action Day in effect for today. Today, sunny. Highs in the lower 90s. Southwest winds around 5 miles an hour. Tonight, partly cloudy in the evening, then becoming mostly cloudy. Lows in the mid-70s. South winds around 5 miles an hour. Saturday, partly sunny. Highs in the lower 90s. South winds 5 to 10 miles an hour. And now the extended forecast. Saturday night, partly cloudy. Lows in the mid-70s. South winds 5 to 10 miles an hour. Sunday, sunny. Highs in the mid-90s. South winds 5 to 10 miles an hour. Sunday night, mostly clear in the evening, then becoming partly cloudy. Lows in the upper 70s. Monday, mostly sunny. Highs in the mid-90s. Monday night, partly cloudy with a 20% chance of showers and thunderstorms. Lows in the mid-70s. Tuesday, mostly sunny. A slight chance of showers and thunderstorms in the morning, then a chance of showers and thunderstorms in the afternoon. Highs in the lower 90s. Chance of rain 30%. Tuesday night, partly cloudy with a 30% chance of showers and thunderstorms. Lows in the lower 70s. Wednesday, partly sunny with a chance of showers. A slight chance of thunderstorms in the morning, then a chance of thunderstorms in the afternoon. Highs in the upper 80s. Chance of rain 30%. Wednesday night, mostly cloudy in the evening, then becoming partly cloudy. A chance of showers. A chance of thunderstorms in the evening, then a slight chance of thunderstorms after midnight. Lows in the lower 70s. Chance of rain 30%. Thursday, partly sunny with a chance of showers. A slight chance of thunderstorms in the morning, then a chance of thunderstorms in the afternoon. Highs in the upper 80s. Chance of rain 30%. The forecast key messages for North and Central Texas. Mostly quiet and warm weather is expected through the weekend with above normal temperatures and low rain chances, 10 to 20%. Scattered storms return to the forecast area-wide Tuesday through Thursday of next week. The spotter information statement for North and Central Texas. Spotter activation is not expected at this time. The Dallas-Fort Worth climate summary for yesterday, May 28, 2026. Yesterday's high temperature was 88 degrees and the low 69 degrees. A trace of precipitation fell yesterday, which brings the monthly total to 2.96 inches. The total precipitation for the year now stands at 13.18 inches. There were no heating degree days yesterday and there were 14 cooling degree days yesterday. The normal high temperature for today is 88 degrees, and the normal low is 69. The record high for today is 99, which last occurred in 1916, and the

is 46, which occurred in 1947. Sunrise today is at 6:22 a.m. and sunset is at 8:30 p.m. The ultraviolet index forecast for May 29th is 11, or extreme. The current time is 7:52 a.m. Central Daylight Time. 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The following reports of weather temperature and wind were made at 7 a.m. DFW Airport, partly cloudy, 72, dew point 68, relative humidity 87%, wind calm, pressure 29.89 inches and rising. Dallas Love Field, partly cloudy, 74, calm. Fort Worth Meacham, mostly cloudy, 71, south at 5. Arlington, clear, 71, calm. McKinney, clear, 69, calm. Denton, clear, 71, calm. Elsewhere around the region, Wichita Falls, partly cloudy, 69, calm. Abilene, partly cloudy, 69, south at 7. Waco, clear, 71, south at 7. Tyler, clear, 71, calm. Once again at 7 a.m., DFW Airport, partly cloudy, 72, calm. Now let's check on your local forecast for the Dallas-Fort Worth Metroplex. Ozone Action Day in effect for today. Today, sunny. Highs in the lower 90s. Southwest winds around 5 miles an hour. Tonight, partly cloudy in the evening, then becoming mostly cloudy. Lows in the mid-70s. South winds around 5 miles an hour. Saturday, partly sunny. Highs in the lower 90s. South winds 5 to 10 miles an hour. And now the extended forecast. Saturday night, partly cloudy. Lows in the mid-70s. South winds 5 to 10 miles an hour. Sunday, sunny. Highs in the mid-90s. South winds 5 to 10 miles an hour. Sunday night, mostly clear in the evening, then becoming partly cloudy. Lows in the upper 70s. Monday, mostly sunny. Highs in the mid-90s. Monday night, partly cloudy with a 20% chance of showers and thunderstorms. Lows in the mid-70s. Tuesday, mostly sunny. A slight chance of showers and thunderstorms in the morning, then a chance of showers and thunderstorms in the afternoon. Highs in the lower 90s. Chance of rain 30%. Tuesday night, partly cloudy with a 30% chance of showers and thunderstorms. Lows in the lower 70s. Wednesday, partly sunny with a chance of showers. A slight chance of thunderstorms in the morning, then a chance of thunderstorms in the afternoon. Highs in the upper 80s. Chance of rain 30%. Wednesday night, mostly cloudy in the evening, then becoming partly cloudy. A chance of showers. A chance of thunderstorms in the evening, then a slight chance of thunderstorms after midnight. Lows in the lower 70s. Chance of rain 30%. Thursday, partly sunny with a chance of showers. A slight chance of thunderstorms in the morning, then a chance of thunderstorms in the afternoon. Highs in the upper 80s. Chance of rain 30%. The forecast key messages for North and Central Texas. Mostly quiet and warm weather is expected through the weekend with above normal temperatures and low rain chances, 10 to 20%. Scattered storms return to the forecast area-wide Tuesday through Thursday of next week. The spotter information statement for North and Central Texas. Spotter activation is not expected at this time. The Dallas-Fort Worth climate summary for yesterday, May 28, 2026. Yesterday's high temperature was 88 degrees and the low 69 degrees. A trace of precipitation fell yesterday, which brings the monthly total to 2.96 inches. The total precipitation for the year now stands at 13.18 inches. There were no heating degree days yesterday and there were 14 cooling degree days yesterday. The normal high temperature for today is 88 degrees, and the normal low is 69.
The record high for today is 99, which last occurred in 1916. And the record low is 46, which occurred in 1947. Sunrise today is at 6:22 a.m. and sunset is at 8:30 p.m. The ultraviolet index forecast for May 29th is 11, or extreme. The current time is 7:57 a.m. Central Daylight Time. 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The following reports of weather temperature and wind were made at 7 a.m. DFW Airport, partly cloudy, 72, dew point 68, relative humidity 87%, wind calm, pressure 29.89 inches and rising. Dallas Love Field, partly cloudy, 74, calm. Fort Worth Meacham, mostly cloudy, 71, south at 5. Arlington, clear, 71, calm. McKinney, clear, 69, calm. Denton, clear, 71, calm. Elsewhere around the region, Wichita Falls, partly cloudy, 69, calm. Abilene, partly cloudy, 69, south at 7. Waco, clear, 71, south at 7. Tyler, clear, 71, calm. Once again at 7 a.m., DFW Airport, partly cloudy, 72, calm. Now let's check on your local forecast for the Dallas-Fort Worth Metroplex. Ozone Action Day in effect for today. Today, sunny. Highs in the lower 90s. Southwest winds around 5 miles an hour. Tonight, partly cloudy in the evening, then becoming mostly cloudy. Lows in the mid-70s. South winds around 5 miles an hour. Saturday, partly sunny. Highs in the lower 90s. South winds 5 to 10 miles an hour. The Texas Commission on Environmental Quality has issued an Ozone Action Day for the Dallas-Fort Worth area for Friday. Atmospheric conditions are expected to be favorable for producing high levels of ozone air pollution in the Dallas-Fort Worth area on Friday. You can help prevent ozone pollution by sharing a ride, walking, riding a bicycle, taking your lunch to work, avoiding drive-through lanes, conserving energy, and keeping your vehicle properly tuned. And now the extended forecast. Saturday night, partly cloudy. Lows in the mid-70s. South winds 5 to 10 miles an hour. Sunday, sunny. Highs in the mid-90s. South winds 5 to 10 miles an hour. Sunday night, mostly clear in the evening, then becoming partly cloudy. Lows in the upper 70s. Monday, mostly sunny. Highs in the mid-90s. Monday night, partly cloudy with a 20% chance of showers and thunderstorms. Lows in the mid-70s. Tuesday, mostly sunny. A slight chance of showers and thunderstorms in the morning, then a chance of showers and thunderstorms in the afternoon. Highs in the lower 90s. Chance of rain 30%. Tuesday night, partly cloudy with a 30% chance of showers and thunderstorms. Lows in the lower 70s. Wednesday, partly sunny with a chance of showers. A slight chance of thunderstorms in the morning, then a chance of thunderstorms in the afternoon. Highs in the upper 80s. Chance of rain 30%. Wednesday night, mostly cloudy in the evening, then becoming partly cloudy. A chance of showers. A chance of thunderstorms in the evening, then a slight chance of thunderstorms after midnight. Lows in the lower 70s. Chance of rain 30%. Thursday, partly sunny with a chance of showers. A slight chance of thunderstorms in the morning, then a chance of thunderstorms in the afternoon. Highs in the upper 80s. Chance of rain 30%. The forecast key messages for North and Central Texas. Mostly quiet and warm weather is expected through the weekend with above normal temperatures and low rain chances, 10 to 20%. Scattered storms return to the forecast area-wide Tuesday through Thursday of next week. The spotter information statement for North and Central Texas. Spotter activation is not expected at this time. The current time is 8:02 a.m. Central Daylight Time.
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serving the Dallas-Fort Worth listening area. The following reports of weather, temperature, and wind were made at 8 a.m. DFW Airport, mostly sunny, 77, dew point 68, relative humidity 73%, wind southeast at 3, pressure 29.90 inches and rising. Dallas Love Field, mostly sunny, 78, calm. Fort Worth Meacham, sunny, 74, south at 6. Arlington, sunny, 75, south at 3. McKinney, sunny, 72, calm. Denton, sunny, 75, south at 5. Elsewhere around the region, at Wichita Falls, sunny, 72, dew point 68, relative humidity 87%, pressure 29.91 inches and rising. Abilene, mostly sunny, 73, south at 9. Waco, sunny, 74, south at 8. Tyler, sunny, 76, calm. Once again at 8 a.m., DFW Airport, mostly sunny, 77, southeast at 3. Now let's check on your local forecast for the Dallas-Fort Worth Metroplex. Ozone Action Day in effect for today. Today, sunny. Highs in the lower 90s. Southwest winds around 5 miles an hour. Tonight, partly cloudy in the evening, then becoming mostly cloudy. Lows in the mid-70s. South winds around 5 miles an hour. Saturday, partly sunny. Highs in the lower 90s. South winds 5 to 10 miles an hour. And now the extended forecast. Saturday night, partly cloudy. Lows in the mid-70s. South winds 5 to 10 miles an hour. Sunday, sunny. Highs in the mid-90s. South winds 5 to 10 miles an hour. Sunday night, mostly clear in the evening, then becoming partly cloudy. Lows in the upper 70s. Monday, mostly sunny. Highs in the mid-90s. Monday night, partly cloudy with a 20% chance of showers and thunderstorms. Lows in the mid-70s. Tuesday, mostly sunny. A slight chance of showers and thunderstorms in the morning, then a chance of showers and thunderstorms in the afternoon. Highs in the lower 90s. Chance of rain 30%. Tuesday night, partly cloudy with a 30% chance of showers and thunderstorms. Lows in the lower 70s. Wednesday, partly sunny with a chance of showers. A slight chance of thunderstorms in the morning, then a chance of thunderstorms in the afternoon. Highs in the upper 80s. Chance of rain 30%. Wednesday night, mostly cloudy in the evening, then becoming partly cloudy. A chance of showers. A chance of thunderstorms in the evening, then a slight chance of thunderstorms after midnight. Lows in the lower 70s. Chance of rain 30%. Thursday, partly sunny with a chance of showers. A slight chance of thunderstorms in the morning, then a chance of thunderstorms in the afternoon. Highs in the upper 80s. Chance of rain 30%. The forecast key messages for North and Central Texas. Mostly quiet and warm weather is expected through the weekend with above normal temperatures and low rain chances, 10 to 20%. Scattered storms return to the forecast area-wide Tuesday through Thursday of next week. The spotter information statement for North and Central Texas. Spotter activation is not expected at this time. The Dallas-Fort Worth climate summary for yesterday, May 28, 2026. Yesterday's high temperature was 88 degrees and the low 69 degrees. A trace of precipitation fell yesterday, which brings the monthly total to 2.96 inches. The total precipitation for the year now stands at 13.18 inches. There were no heating degree days yesterday and there were 14 cooling degree days yesterday. The normal high temperature for today is 88 degrees, and the normal low is 69. The record high for today is 99, which last occurred in 1916, and the record low is 46, which occurred in 1947. Sunrise today is at 6:22 a.m. and sunset is at 8:30 p.m. The ultraviolet index forecast for May 29th is 11, or extreme. The current time is 8:07 a.m. Central Daylight Time. 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

to NOAA, All Hazards Radio, the voice of the National Weather Service, station KEC 56, serving the Dallas-Fort Worth listening area. The following reports of weather temperature and wind were made at 8 a.m. DFW Airport, mostly sunny, 77, dew point 68, relative humidity 73%, wind southeast at 3, pressure 29.90 inches and rising. Dallas Love Field, mostly sunny, 78, calm. Fort Worth Meacham, sunny, 74, south at 6. Arlington, sunny, 75, south at 3. McKinney, sunny, 72, calm. Denton, sunny, 75, south at 5. Elsewhere around the region, at Wichita Falls, sunny, 72, dew point 68, relative humidity 87%, pressure 29.91 inches and rising. Abilene, mostly sunny, 73, south at 9. Waco, sunny, 74, south at 8. Tyler, sunny, 76, calm. Once again at 8 a.m., DFW Airport, mostly sunny, 77, southeast at 3. Now let's check on your local forecast for the Dallas-Fort Worth Metroplex. Ozone Action Day in effect for today. Today, sunny. Highs in the lower 90s. Southwest winds around 5 miles an hour. Tonight, partly cloudy in the evening, then becoming mostly cloudy. Lows in the mid-70s. South winds around 5 miles an hour. Saturday, partly sunny. Highs in the lower 90s. South winds 5 to 10 miles an hour. And now the extended forecast. Saturday night, partly cloudy. Lows in the mid-70s. South winds 5 to 10 miles an hour. Sunday, sunny. Highs in the mid-90s. South winds 5 to 10 miles an hour. Sunday night, mostly clear in the evening, then becoming partly cloudy. Lows in the upper 70s. Monday, mostly sunny. Highs in the mid-90s. Monday night, partly cloudy with a 20% chance of showers and thunderstorms. Lows in the mid-70s. Tuesday, mostly sunny. A slight chance of showers and thunderstorms in the morning, then a chance of showers and thunderstorms in the afternoon. Highs in the lower 90s. Chance of rain 30%. Tuesday night, partly cloudy with a 30% chance of showers and thunderstorms. Lows in the lower 70s. Wednesday, partly sunny with a chance of showers. A slight chance of thunderstorms in the morning, then a chance of thunderstorms in the afternoon. Highs in the upper 80s. Chance of rain 30%. Wednesday night, mostly cloudy in the evening, then becoming partly cloudy. A chance of showers. A chance of thunderstorms in the evening, then a slight chance of thunderstorms after midnight. Lows in the lower 70s. Chance of rain 30%. Thursday, partly sunny with a chance of showers. A slight chance of thunderstorms in the morning, then a chance of thunderstorms in the afternoon. Highs in the upper 80s. Chance of rain 30%. The forecast key messages for North and Central Texas. Mostly quiet and warm weather is expected through the weekend with above normal temperatures and low rain chances, 10 to 20%. Scattered storms return to the forecast area-wide Tuesday through Thursday of next week. The spotter information statement for North and Central Texas. Spotter activation is not expected at this time. The Dallas-Fort Worth climate summary for yesterday, May 28, 2026. Yesterday's high temperature was 88 degrees and the low 69 degrees. A trace of precipitation fell yesterday, which brings the monthly total to 2.96 inches. The total precipitation for the year now stands at 13.18 inches. There were no heating degree days yesterday and there were 14 cooling degree days yesterday. The normal high temperature for today is 88 degrees and the normal low is 69. The record high for today is 99, which last occurred in 1916, and the record low is 46, which occurred in 1947. Sunrise today is at 6:22 a.m. and sunset is at 8:30 p.m. The ultraviolet index forecast for May 29th is 11, or extreme.

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The following reports of weather temperature and wind were made at 8 a.m. DFW Airport, mostly sunny, 77, dew point 68, relative humidity 73%, wind southeast at 3, pressure 29.90 inches and rising. Dallas Love Field, mostly sunny, 78, calm. Fort Worth Meacham, sunny, 74, south at 6. Arlington, sunny, 75, south at 3. McKinney, sunny, 72, calm. Denton, sunny, 75, south at 5. Elsewhere around the region, at Wichita Falls, mostly sunny, 72, dew point 68, relative humidity 87%, pressure 29.91 inches and rising. Abilene, mostly sunny, 73, south at 9. Waco, sunny, 74, south at 8. Tyler, sunny, 76, calm. Once again at 8 a.m., DFW Airport, mostly sunny, 77, southeast at 3. Now let's check on your local forecast for the Dallas-Fort Worth Metroplex. Ozone Action Day in effect for today. Today, sunny. Highs in the lower 90s. Southwest winds around 5 miles an hour. Tonight, partly cloudy in the evening, then becoming mostly cloudy. Lows in the mid-70s. South winds around 5 miles an hour. Saturday, partly sunny. Highs in the lower 90s. South winds 5 to 10 miles an hour. And now the extended forecast. Saturday night, partly cloudy. Lows in the mid-70s. South winds 5 to 10 miles an hour. Sunday, sunny. Highs in the mid-90s. South winds 5 to 10 miles an hour. Sunday night, mostly clear in the evening, then becoming partly cloudy. Lows in the upper 70s. Monday, mostly sunny. Highs in the mid-90s. Monday night, partly cloudy with a 20% chance of showers and thunderstorms. Lows in the mid-70s. Tuesday, mostly sunny. A slight chance of showers and thunderstorms in the morning, then a chance of showers and thunderstorms in the afternoon. Highs in the lower 90s. Chance of rain 30%. Tuesday night, partly cloudy with a 30% chance of showers and thunderstorms. Lows in the lower 70s. Wednesday, partly sunny with a chance of showers. A slight chance of thunderstorms in the morning, then a chance of thunderstorms in the afternoon. Highs in the upper 80s. Chance of rain 30%. Wednesday night, mostly cloudy in the evening, then becoming partly cloudy. A chance of showers. A chance of thunderstorms in the evening, then a slight chance of thunderstorms after midnight. Lows in the lower 70s. Chance of rain 30%. Thursday, partly sunny with a chance of showers. A slight chance of thunderstorms in the morning, then a chance of thunderstorms in the afternoon. Highs in the upper 80s. Chance of rain 30%. The forecast key messages for North and Central Texas. Mostly quiet and warm weather is expected through the weekend with above normal temperatures and low rain chances, 10 to 20%. Scattered storms return to the forecast area-wide Tuesday through Thursday of next week. The spotter information statement for North and Central Texas. Spotter activation is not expected at this time. The Dallas-Fort Worth climate summary for yesterday, May 28, 2026. Yesterday's high temperature was 88 degrees and the low 69 degrees. A trace of precipitation fell yesterday, which brings the monthly total to 2.96 inches. The total precipitation for the year now stands at 13.18 inches. There were no heating degree days yesterday and there were 14 cooling degree days yesterday. The normal high temperature for today is 88 degrees, and the normal low is 69. The record high for today is 99, which last occurred in 1916, and the record low is 46, which occurred in 1947. Sunrise today is at 6:22 a.m., and sunset is at 8:30 p.m.

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The current time is 8:17 a.m. Central Daylight Time. 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The following reports of weather temperature and wind were made at 8 a.m. DFW Airport, mostly sunny, 77, dew point 68, relative humidity 73%, wind southeast at 3, pressure 29.90 inches and rising. Dallas Love Field, mostly sunny, 78, calm. Fort Worth Meacham, sunny, 74, south at 6. Arlington, sunny, 75, south at 3. McKinney, sunny, 72, calm. Denton, sunny, 75, south at 5. Elsewhere around the region, at Wichita Falls, mostly sunny, 72, dew point 68, relative humidity 87%, pressure 29.91 inches and rising. Abilene, mostly sunny, 73, south at 9. Waco, sunny, 74, south at 8. Tyler, sunny, 76, calm. Once again at 8 a.m., DFW Airport, mostly sunny, 77, southeast at 3. Now let's check on your local forecast for the Dallas-Fort Worth Metroplex. Ozone Action Day in effect for today. Today, sunny. Highs in the lower 90s. Southwest winds around 5 miles an hour. Tonight, partly cloudy in the evening, then becoming mostly cloudy. Lows in the mid-70s. South winds around 5 miles an hour. Saturday, partly sunny. Highs in the lower 90s. South winds 5 to 10 miles an hour. And now the extended forecast. Saturday night, partly cloudy. Lows in the mid-70s. South winds 5 to 10 miles an hour. Sunday, sunny. Highs in the mid-90s. South winds 5 to 10 miles an hour. Sunday night, mostly clear in the evening, then becoming partly cloudy. Lows in the upper 70s. Monday, mostly sunny. Highs in the mid-90s. Monday night, partly cloudy with a 20% chance of showers and thunderstorms. Lows in the mid-70s. Tuesday, mostly sunny. A slight chance of showers and thunderstorms in the morning, then a chance of showers and thunderstorms in the afternoon. Highs in the lower 90s. Chance of rain 30%. Tuesday night, partly cloudy with a 30% chance of showers and thunderstorms. Lows in the lower 70s. Wednesday, partly sunny with a chance of showers. A slight chance of thunderstorms in the morning, then a chance of thunderstorms in the afternoon. Highs in the upper 80s. Chance of rain 30%. Wednesday night, mostly cloudy in the evening, then becoming partly cloudy. A chance of showers. A chance of thunderstorms in the evening, then a slight chance of thunderstorms after midnight. Lows in the lower 70s. Chance of rain 30%. Thursday, partly sunny with a chance of showers. A slight chance of thunderstorms in the morning, then a chance of thunderstorms in the afternoon. Highs in the upper 80s. Chance of rain 30%. The forecast key messages for North and Central Texas. Mostly quiet and warm weather is expected through the weekend with above normal temperatures and low rain chances, 10 to 20%. Scattered storms return to the forecast area-wide Tuesday through Thursday of next week. The spotter information statement for North and Central Texas. Spotter activation is not expected at this time. The Dallas-Fort Worth climate summary for yesterday, May 28, 2026. Yesterday's high temperature was 88 degrees and the low 69 degrees. A trace of precipitation fell yesterday, which brings the monthly total to 2.96 inches. The total precipitation for the year now stands at 13.18 inches. There were no heating degree days yesterday and there were 14 cooling degree days yesterday. The normal high temperature for today is 88 degrees, and the normal low is 69. The record high for today is 99, which last occurred in 1916, and the record low is 46.

which occurred in 1947. Sunrise today is at 6:22 a.m. and sunset is at 8:30 p.m. The ultraviolet index forecast for May 29th is 11, or extreme. The current time is 8:22 a.m. Central Daylight Time. 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The following reports of weather temperature and wind were made at 8 a.m. DFW Airport, mostly sunny, 77, dew point 68, relative humidity 73%, wind southeast at 3, pressure 29.90 inches and rising. Dallas Love Field, mostly sunny, 78, calm. Fort Worth Meacham, sunny, 74, south at 6. Arlington, sunny, 75, south at 3. McKinney, sunny, 72, calm. Denton, sunny, 75, south at 5. Elsewhere around the region, at Wichita Falls, mostly sunny, 72, dew point 68, relative humidity 87%, pressure 29.91 inches and rising. Abilene, mostly sunny, 73, south at 9. Waco, sunny, 74, south at 8. Tyler, sunny, 76, calm. Once again at 8 a.m., DFW Airport, mostly sunny, 77, southeast at 3. Now let's check on your local forecast for the Dallas-Fort Worth Metroplex. Ozone Action Day in effect for today. Today, sunny. Highs in the lower 90s. Southwest winds around 5 miles an hour. Tonight, partly cloudy in the evening, then becoming mostly cloudy. Lows in the mid-70s. South winds around 5 miles an hour. Saturday, partly sunny. Highs in the lower 90s. South winds 5 to 10 miles an hour. And now the extended forecast. Saturday night, partly cloudy. Lows in the mid-70s. South winds 5 to 10 miles an hour. Sunday, sunny. Highs in the mid-90s. South winds 5 to 10 miles an hour. Sunday night, mostly clear in the evening, then becoming partly cloudy. Lows in the upper 70s. Monday, mostly sunny. Highs in the mid-90s. Monday night, partly cloudy with a 20% chance of showers and thunderstorms. Lows in the mid-70s. Tuesday, mostly sunny. A slight chance of showers and thunderstorms in the morning, then a chance of showers and thunderstorms in the afternoon. Highs in the lower 90s. Chance of rain 30%. Tuesday night, partly cloudy with a 30% chance of showers and thunderstorms. Lows in the lower 70s. Wednesday, partly sunny with a chance of showers. A slight chance of thunderstorms in the morning, then a chance of thunderstorms in the afternoon. Highs in the upper 80s. Chance of rain 30%. Wednesday night, mostly cloudy in the evening, then becoming partly cloudy. A chance of showers. A chance of thunderstorms in the evening, then a slight chance of thunderstorms after midnight. Lows in the lower 70s. Chance of rain 30%. Thursday, partly sunny with a chance of showers. A slight chance of thunderstorms in the morning, then a chance of thunderstorms in the afternoon. Highs in the upper 80s. Chance of rain 30%. The forecast key messages for North and Central Texas. Mostly quiet and warm weather is expected through the weekend with above normal temperatures and low rain chances, 10 to 20%. Scattered storms return to the forecast area-wide Tuesday through Thursday of next week. The spotter information statement for North and Central Texas. Spotter activation is not expected at this time. The Dallas-Fort Worth climate summary for yesterday, May 28, 2026. Yesterday's high temperature was 88 degrees and the low 69 degrees. A trace of precipitation fell yesterday, which brings the monthly total to 2.96 inches. The total precipitation for the year now stands at 13.18 inches. There were no heating degree days yesterday and there were 14 cooling degree days yesterday. The normal high temperature for today is 88 degrees, and the normal low is 69.

Partly sunny, 77, dew point 68, relative humidity 73%, wind southeast at 3, pressure 29.90 inches and rising. Dallas Love Field, mostly sunny, 78, calm. Fort Worth Meacham, sunny, 74, south at 6. Arlington, sunny, 75, south at 3. McKinney, sunny, 72, calm. Denton, sunny, 75, south at 5. Elsewhere around the region, at Wichita Falls, mostly sunny, 72, dew point 68, relative humidity 87%, pressure 29.91 inches and rising. Abilene, mostly sunny, 73, south at 9. Waco, sunny, 74, south at 8. Tyler, sunny, 76, calm. Once again at 8 a.m., DFW Airport, mostly sunny, 77, southeast at 3. The Texas Commission on Environmental Quality has issued an ozone action day for the Dallas-Fort Worth area for Friday. Atmospheric conditions are expected to be favorable for producing high levels of ozone air pollution in the Dallas-Fort Worth area on Friday. You can help prevent ozone pollution by sharing a ride, walking, riding a bicycle, taking your lunch to work, avoiding drive-through lanes, conserving energy, and keeping your vehicle properly tuned. Now let's check on your local forecast for the Dallas-Fort Worth Metroplex. Ozone Action Day in effect for today. Today, sunny. Highs in the lower 90s. Southwest winds around 5 miles an hour. Tonight, partly cloudy in the evening, then becoming mostly cloudy. Lows in the mid-70s. South winds around 5 miles an hour. Saturday, partly sunny. Highs in the lower 90s. South winds 5 to 10 miles an hour. And now the extended forecast. Saturday night, partly cloudy. Lows in the mid-70s. South winds 5 to 10 miles an hour. Sunday, sunny. Highs in the mid-90s. South winds 5 to 10 miles an hour. Sunday night, mostly clear in the evening, then becoming partly cloudy. Lows in the upper 70s. Monday, mostly sunny. Highs in the mid-90s. Monday night, partly cloudy with a 20% chance of showers and thunderstorms. Lows in the mid-70s. Tuesday, mostly sunny. A slight chance of showers and thunderstorms in the morning, then a chance of showers and thunderstorms in the afternoon. Highs in the lower 90s. Chance of rain 30%. Tuesday night, partly cloudy with a 30% chance of showers and thunderstorms. Lows in the lower 70s. Wednesday, partly sunny with a chance of showers. A slight chance of thunderstorms in the morning, then a chance of thunderstorms in the afternoon. Highs in the upper 80s. Chance of rain 30%. Wednesday night, mostly cloudy in the evening, then becoming partly cloudy. A chance of showers. A chance of thunderstorms in the evening, then a slight chance of thunderstorms after midnight. Lows in the lower 70s. Chance of rain 30%. Thursday, partly sunny with a chance of showers. A slight chance of thunderstorms in the morning, then a chance of thunderstorms in the afternoon. Highs in the upper 80s. Chance of rain 30%. The forecast key messages for North and Central Texas. Mostly quiet and warm weather is expected through the weekend with above normal temperatures and low rain chances, 10 to 20%. Scattered storms return to the forecast area-wide Tuesday through Thursday of next week. The spotter information statement for North and Central Texas. Spotter activation is not expected at this time. The Dallas-Fort Worth climate summary for yesterday, May 28, 2026. Yesterday's high temperature was 88 degrees and the low 69 degrees. A trace of precipitation fell yesterday, which brings the monthly total to 2.96 inches. The total precipitation for the year now stands at 13.18 inches. There were no heating degree days yesterday and there were 14 cooling degree days yesterday. The normal high temperature for today is 88 degrees and the normal low is 69. The record high for today is 99, which last occurred in 1916, and the record low is 46, which occurred in 1947. Sunrise.

sunday is at 6:22 a.m. and sunset is at 8:30 p.m. The ultraviolet index forecast for May 29th is 11, or extreme. 6:22 a.m. and sunset is at 8:30 p.m. The ultraviolet index forecast for May 29th is 11, or extreme. The current time is 8:33 a.m. Central Daylight Time. 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The following reports of weather temperature and wind were made at 8 a.m. DFW Airport, mostly sunny, 77, dew point 68, relative humidity 73%, wind southeast at 3, pressure 29.90 inches and rising. Dallas Love Field, mostly sunny, 78, calm. Fort Worth Meacham, sunny, 74, south at 6. Arlington, sunny, 75, south at 3. McKinney, sunny, 72, calm. Denton, sunny, 75, south at 5. Elsewhere around the region, at Wichita Falls, mostly sunny, 72, dew point 68, relative humidity 87%, pressure 29.91 inches and rising. Abilene, mostly sunny, 73, south at 9. Waco, sunny, 74, south at 8. Tyler, sunny, 76, calm. Once again at 8 a.m., DFW Airport, mostly sunny, 77, southeast at 3. Now let's check on your local forecast for the Dallas-Fort Worth Metroplex. Ozone Action Day in effect for today. Today, sunny. Highs in the lower 90s. Southwest winds around 5 miles an hour. Tonight, partly cloudy in the evening, then becoming mostly cloudy. Lows in the mid-70s. South winds around 5 miles an hour. Saturday, partly sunny. Highs in the lower 90s. South winds 5 to 10 miles an hour. And now the extended forecast. Saturday night, partly cloudy. Lows in the mid-70s. South winds 5 to 10 miles an hour. Sunday, sunny. Highs in the mid-90s. South winds 5 to 10 miles an hour. Sunday night, mostly clear in the evening, then becoming partly cloudy. Lows in the upper 70s. Monday, mostly sunny. Highs in the mid-90s. Monday night, partly cloudy with a 20% chance of showers and thunderstorms. Lows in the mid-70s. Tuesday, mostly sunny. A slight chance of showers and thunderstorms in the morning, then a chance of showers and thunderstorms in the afternoon. Highs in the lower 90s. Chance of rain 30%. Tuesday night, partly cloudy with a 30% chance of showers and thunderstorms. Lows in the lower 70s. Wednesday, partly sunny with a chance of showers. A slight chance of thunderstorms in the morning, then a chance of thunderstorms in the afternoon. Highs in the upper 80s. Chance of rain 30%. Wednesday night, mostly cloudy in the evening, then becoming partly cloudy. A chance of showers. A chance of thunderstorms in the evening, then a slight chance of thunderstorms after midnight. Lows in the lower 70s. Chance of rain 30%. Thursday, partly sunny with a chance of showers. A slight chance of thunderstorms in the morning, then a chance of thunderstorms in the afternoon. Highs in the upper 80s. Chance of rain 30%. The forecast key messages for North and Central Texas. Mostly quiet and warm weather is expected through the weekend with above normal temperatures and low rain chances, 10 to 20%. Scattered storms return to the forecast area-wide Tuesday through Thursday of next week. The spotter information statement for North and Central Texas. Spotter activation is not expected at this time. The Dallas-Fort Worth climate summary for yesterday, May 28, 2026. Yesterday's high temperature was 88 degrees and the low 69 degrees. A trace of precipitation fell yesterday, which brings the monthly total to 2.96 inches. The total precipitation for the year now stands at 13.18 inches. There were no heating degree days yesterday, and there were 14 cooling degree days yesterday.

The normal high temperature for today is 88 degrees, and the normal low is 69. The record high for today is 99, which last occurred in 1916, and the record low is 46, which occurred in 1947. Sunrise today is at 6:22 a.m., and sunset is at 8:30 p.m. The ultraviolet index forecast for May 29th is 11, or extreme. The current time is 8:38 a.m. Central Daylight Time. 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The following reports of weather temperature and wind were made at 8 a.m. DFW Airport, mostly sunny, 77, dew point 68, relative humidity 73%, wind southeast at 3, pressure 29.90 inches and rising. Dallas Love Field, mostly sunny, 78, calm. Fort Worth Meacham, sunny, 74, south at 6. Arlington, sunny, 75, south at 3. McKinney, sunny, 72, calm. Denton, sunny, 75, south at 5. Elsewhere around the region, at Wichita Falls, mostly sunny, 72, dew point 68, relative humidity 87%, pressure 29.91 inches and rising. Abilene, mostly sunny, 73, south at 9. Waco, sunny, 74, south at 8. Tyler, sunny, 76, calm. Once again at 8 a.m., DFW Airport, mostly sunny, 77, southeast at 3. Now let's check on your local forecast for the Dallas-Fort Worth Metroplex. Ozone Action Day in effect for today. Today, sunny. Highs in the lower 90s. Southwest winds around 5 miles an hour. Tonight, partly cloudy in the evening, then becoming mostly cloudy. Lows in the mid-70s. South winds around 5 miles an hour. Saturday, partly sunny. Highs in the lower 90s. South winds 5 to 10 miles an hour. And now the extended forecast. Saturday night, partly cloudy. Lows in the mid-70s. South winds 5 to 10 miles an hour. Sunday, sunny. Highs in the mid-90s. South winds 5 to 10 miles an hour. Sunday night, mostly clear in the evening, then becoming partly cloudy. Lows in the upper 70s. Monday, mostly sunny. Highs in the mid-90s. Monday night, partly cloudy with a 20% chance of showers and thunderstorms. Lows in the mid-70s. Tuesday, mostly sunny. A slight chance of showers and thunderstorms in the morning, then a chance of showers and thunderstorms in the afternoon. Highs in the lower 90s. Chance of rain 30%. Tuesday night, partly cloudy with a 30% chance of showers and thunderstorms. Lows in the lower 70s. Wednesday, partly sunny with a chance of showers. A slight chance of thunderstorms in the morning, then a chance of thunderstorms in the afternoon. Highs in the upper 80s. Chance of rain 30%. Wednesday night, mostly cloudy in the evening, then becoming partly cloudy. A chance of showers. A chance of thunderstorms in the evening, then a slight chance of thunderstorms after midnight. Lows in the lower 70s. Chance of rain 30%. Thursday, partly sunny with a chance of showers. A slight chance of thunderstorms in the morning, then a chance of thunderstorms in the afternoon. Highs in the upper 80s. Chance of rain 30%. The forecast key messages for North and Central Texas. Mostly quiet and warm weather is expected through the weekend with above normal temperatures and low rain chances, 10 to 20%. Scattered storms return to the forecast area-wide Tuesday through Thursday of next week. The spotter information statement for North and Central Texas. Spotter activation is not expected at this time. The Dallas-Fort Worth climate summary for yesterday, May 28, 2026. Yesterday's high temperature was 88 degrees and the low 69 degrees. A trace of precipitation fell yesterday, which brings the monthly total to 2.96 inches. The total precipitation for the year now stands at

13.18 inches. There were no heating degree days yesterday, and there were 14 cooling degree days yesterday. The normal high temperature for today is 88 degrees, and the normal low is 69. The record high for today is 99, which last occurred in 1916, and the record low is 46, which occurred in 1947. Sunrise today is at 6:22 a.m., and sunset is at 8:30 p.m. The ultraviolet index forecast for May 29th is 11, or extreme. The current time is 8:43 a.m. Central Daylight Time. 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The following reports of weather temperature and wind were made at 8 a.m. DFW Airport, mostly sunny, 77, dew point 68, relative humidity 73%, wind southeast at 3, pressure 29.90 inches and rising. Dallas Love Field, mostly sunny, 78, calm. Fort Worth Meacham, sunny, 74, south at 6. Arlington, sunny, 75, south at 3. McKinney, sunny, 72, calm. Denton, sunny, 75, south at 5. Elsewhere around the region, at Wichita Falls, mostly sunny, 72, dew point 68, relative humidity 87%, pressure 29.91 inches and rising. Abilene, mostly sunny, 73, south at 9. Waco, sunny, 74, south at 8. Tyler, sunny, 76, calm. Once again at 8 a.m., DFW Airport, mostly sunny, 77, southeast at 3. Now let's check on your local forecast for the Dallas-Fort Worth Metroplex. Ozone Action Day in effect for today. Today, sunny. Highs in the lower 90s. Southwest winds around 5 miles an hour. Tonight, partly cloudy in the evening, then becoming mostly cloudy. Lows in the mid-70s. South winds around 5 miles an hour. Saturday, partly sunny. Highs in the lower 90s. South winds 5 to 10 miles an hour. And now the extended forecast. Saturday night, partly cloudy. Lows in the mid-70s. South winds 5 to 10 miles an hour. Sunday, sunny. Highs in the mid-90s. South winds 5 to 10 miles an hour. Sunday night, mostly clear in the evening, then becoming partly cloudy. Lows in the upper 70s. Monday, mostly sunny. Highs in the mid-90s. Monday night, partly cloudy with a 20% chance of showers and thunderstorms. Lows in the mid-70s. Tuesday, mostly sunny. A slight chance of showers and thunderstorms in the morning, then a chance of showers and thunderstorms in the afternoon. Highs in the lower 90s. Chance of rain 30%. Tuesday night, partly cloudy with a 30% chance of showers and thunderstorms. Lows in the lower 70s. Wednesday, partly sunny with a chance of showers. A slight chance of thunderstorms in the morning, then a chance of thunderstorms in the afternoon. Highs in the upper 80s. Chance of rain 30%. Wednesday night, mostly cloudy in the evening, then becoming partly cloudy. A chance of showers. A chance of thunderstorms in the evening, then a slight chance of thunderstorms after midnight. Lows in the lower 70s. Chance of rain 30%. Thursday, partly sunny with a chance of showers. A slight chance of thunderstorms in the morning, then a chance of thunderstorms in the afternoon. Highs in the upper 80s. Chance of rain 30%. The forecast key messages for North and Central Texas. Mostly quiet and warm weather is expected through the weekend with above normal temperatures and low rain chances, 10 to 20%. Scattered storms return to the forecast area-wide Tuesday through Thursday of next week. The spotter information statement for North and Central Texas. Spotter activation is not expected at this time. The Dallas-Fort Worth climate summary for yesterday, May 28, 2026. Yesterday's high temperature was 88 degrees and the low 69 degrees.
A trace of precipitation fell yesterday, which brings the monthly total to 2.96 inches. The total precipitation for the year now stands at 13.18 inches. There were no heating degree days yesterday, and there were 14 cooling degree days yesterday. The normal high temperature for today is 88 degrees, and the normal low is 69. The record high for today is 99, which last occurred in 1916, and the record low is 46, which occurred in 1947. Sunrise today is at 6:22 a.m. and sunset is at 8:30 p.m. The ultraviolet index forecast for May 29th is 11, or extreme. The current time is 8:48 a.m. Central Daylight Time. 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The following reports of weather temperature and wind were made at 8 a.m. DFW Airport, mostly sunny, 77, dew point 68, relative humidity 73%, wind southeast at 3, pressure 29.90 inches and rising. Dallas Love Field, mostly sunny, 78, calm. Fort Worth Meacham, sunny, 74, south at 6. Arlington, sunny, 75, south at 3. McKinney, sunny, 72, calm. Denton, sunny, 75, south at 5. Elsewhere around the region, at Wichita Falls, mostly sunny, 72, dew point 68, relative humidity 87%, pressure 29.91 inches and rising. Abilene, mostly sunny, 73, south at 9. Waco, sunny, 74, south at 8. Tyler, sunny, 76, calm. Once again at 8 a.m., DFW Airport, mostly sunny, 77, southeast at 3. Now let's check on your local forecast for the Dallas-Fort Worth Metroplex. Ozone Action Day in effect for today. Today, sunny. Highs in the lower 90s. Southwest winds around 5 miles an hour. Tonight, partly cloudy in the evening, then becoming mostly cloudy. Lows in the mid-70s. South winds around 5 miles an hour. Saturday, partly sunny. Highs in the lower 90s. South winds 5 to 10 miles an hour. And now the extended forecast. Saturday night, partly cloudy. Lows in the mid-70s. South winds 5 to 10 miles an hour. Sunday, sunny. Highs in the mid-90s. South winds 5 to 10 miles an hour. Sunday night, mostly clear in the evening, then becoming partly cloudy. Lows in the upper 70s. Monday, mostly sunny. Highs in the mid-90s. Monday night, partly cloudy with a 20% chance of showers and thunderstorms. Lows in the mid-70s. Tuesday, mostly sunny. A slight chance of showers and thunderstorms in the morning, then a chance of showers and thunderstorms in the afternoon. Highs in the lower 90s. Chance of rain 30%. Tuesday night, partly cloudy with a 30% chance of showers and thunderstorms. Lows in the lower 70s. Wednesday, partly sunny with a chance of showers. A slight chance of thunderstorms in the morning, then a chance of thunderstorms in the afternoon. Highs in the upper 80s. Chance of rain 30%. Wednesday night, mostly cloudy in the evening, then becoming partly cloudy. A chance of showers. A chance of thunderstorms in the evening, then a slight chance of thunderstorms after midnight. Lows in the lower 70s. Chance of rain 30%. Thursday, partly sunny with a chance of showers. A slight chance of thunderstorms in the morning, then a chance of thunderstorms in the afternoon. Highs in the upper 80s. Chance of rain 30%. The forecast key messages for North and Central Texas. Mostly quiet and warm weather is expected through the weekend with above normal temperatures and low rain chances, 10 to 20%. Scattered storms return to the forecast area-wide Tuesday through Thursday of next week. The spotter information statement for North and Central Texas. Spotter activation is not expected at this time.
The Dallas-Fort Worth Climate Summary for yesterday, May 28, 2026.

Yesterday's high temperature was 88 degrees and the low 69 degrees. A trace of precipitation fell yesterday, which brings the monthly total to 2.96 inches. The total precipitation for the year now stands at 13.18 inches. There were no heating degree days yesterday, and there were 14 cooling degree days yesterday. The normal high temperature for today is 88 degrees, and the normal low is 69. The record high for today is 99, which last occurred in 1916, and the record low is 46, which occurred in 1947. Sunrise today is at 6:22 a.m. and sunset is at 8:30 p.m. The ultraviolet index forecast for May 29th is 11, or extreme. The current time is 8:53 a.m. Central Daylight Time. 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The following reports of weather temperature and wind were made at 8 a.m. DFW Airport, mostly sunny, 77, dew point 68, relative humidity 73%, wind southeast at 3, pressure 29.90 inches and rising. Dallas Love Field, mostly sunny, 78, calm. Fort Worth Meacham, sunny, 74, south at 6. Arlington, sunny, 75, south at 3. McKinney, sunny, 72, calm. Denton, sunny, 75, south at 5. Elsewhere around the region, at Wichita Falls, mostly sunny, 72, dew point 68, relative humidity 87%, pressure 29.91 inches and rising. Abilene, mostly sunny, 73, south at 9. Waco, sunny, 74, south at 8. Tyler, sunny, 76, calm. Once again at 8 a.m., DFW Airport, mostly sunny, 77, southeast at 3. Now let's check on your local forecast for the Dallas-Fort Worth Metroplex. Ozone Action Day in effect for today. Today, sunny. Highs in the lower 90s. Southwest winds around 5 miles an hour. Tonight, partly cloudy in the evening, then becoming mostly cloudy. Lows in the mid-70s. South winds around 5 miles an hour. Saturday, partly sunny. Highs in the lower 90s. South winds 5 to 10 miles an hour. And now the extended forecast. Saturday night, partly cloudy. Lows in the mid-70s. South winds 5 to 10 miles an hour. Sunday, sunny. Highs in the mid-90s. South winds 5 to 10 miles an hour. Sunday night, mostly clear in the evening, then becoming partly cloudy. Lows in the upper 70s. Monday, mostly sunny. Highs in the mid-90s. Monday night, partly cloudy with a 20% chance of showers and thunderstorms. Lows in the mid-70s. Tuesday, mostly sunny. A slight chance of showers and thunderstorms in the morning, then a chance of showers and thunderstorms in the afternoon. Highs in the lower 90s. Chance of rain 30%. Tuesday night, partly cloudy with a 30% chance of showers and thunderstorms. Lows in the lower 70s. Wednesday, partly sunny with a chance of showers. A slight chance of thunderstorms in the morning, then a chance of thunderstorms in the afternoon. Highs in the upper 80s. Chance of rain 30%. Wednesday night, mostly cloudy in the evening, then becoming partly cloudy. A chance of showers. A chance of thunderstorms in the evening, then a slight chance of thunderstorms after midnight. Lows in the lower 70s. Chance of rain 30%. Thursday, partly sunny with a chance of showers. A slight chance of thunderstorms in the morning, then a chance of thunderstorms in the afternoon. Highs in the upper 80s. Chance of rain 30%. The forecast key messages for North and Central Texas. Mostly quiet and warm weather is expected through the weekend with above normal temperatures and low rain chances, 10 to 20%. Scattered storms return to the forecast area-wide Tuesday through Thursday of next week. The spotter information statement for North and Central Texas.
Spotter activation is not expected at this time. The Dallas-Fort Worth climate summary for yesterday, May 28, 2026. Yesterday's high temperature was 88 degrees and the low 69 degrees. A trace of precipitation fell yesterday, which brings the monthly total to 2.96 inches. The total precipitation for the year now stands at 13.18 inches. There were no heating degree days yesterday and there were 14 cooling degree days yesterday. The normal high temperature for today is 88 degrees and the normal low is 69. The record high for today is 99, which last occurred in 1916, and the record low is 46, which occurred in 1947. Sunrise today is at 6:22 a.m. and sunset is at 8:30 p.m. The ultraviolet index forecast for May 29th is 11, or extreme. The current time is 8:58 a.m. Central Daylight Time. 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The Texas Commission on Environmental Quality has issued an ozone action day for the Dallas-Fort Worth area for Friday. Atmospheric conditions are expected to be favorable for producing high levels of ozone air pollution in the Dallas-Fort Worth area on Friday. You can help prevent ozone pollution by sharing a ride, walking, riding a bicycle, taking your lunch to work, avoiding drive-through lanes, conserving energy, and keeping your vehicle properly tuned. The following reports of weather temperature and wind were made at 8 a.m. DFW Airport, mostly sunny, 77, dew point 68, relative humidity 73%, wind southeast at 3, pressure 29.90 inches and rising. Dallas Love Field, mostly sunny, 78, calm. Fort Worth Meacham, sunny, 74, south at 6. Arlington, sunny, 75, south at 3. McKinney, sunny, 72, calm. Denton, sunny, 75, south at 5. Elsewhere around the region, at Wichita Falls, mostly sunny, 72, dew point 68, relative humidity 87%, pressure 29.91 inches and rising. Abilene, mostly sunny, 73, south at 9. Waco, sunny, 74, south at 8. Tyler, sunny, 76, calm. Once again at 8 a.m., DFW Airport, mostly sunny, 77, southeast at 3. Now let's check on your local forecast for the Dallas-Fort Worth Metroplex. Ozone Action Day in effect for today. Today, sunny. Highs in the lower 90s. Southwest winds around 5 miles an hour. Tonight, partly cloudy in the evening, then becoming mostly cloudy. Lows in the mid-70s. South winds around 5 miles an hour. Saturday, partly sunny. Highs in the lower 90s. South winds 5 to 10 miles an hour. And now the extended forecast. Saturday night, partly cloudy. Lows in the mid-70s. South winds 5 to 10 miles an hour. Sunday, sunny. Highs in the mid-90s. South winds 5 to 10 miles an hour. Sunday night, mostly clear in the evening, then becoming partly cloudy. Lows in the upper 70s. Monday, mostly sunny. Highs in the mid-90s. Monday night, partly cloudy with a 20% chance of showers and thunderstorms. Lows in the mid-70s. Tuesday, mostly sunny. A slight chance of showers and thunderstorms in the morning, then a chance of showers and thunderstorms in the afternoon. Highs in the lower 90s. Chance of rain 30%. Tuesday night, partly cloudy with a 30% chance of showers and thunderstorms. Lows in the lower 70s. Wednesday, partly sunny with a chance of showers. A slight chance of thunderstorms in the morning, then a chance of thunderstorms in the afternoon. Highs in the upper 80s. Chance of rain 30%. Wednesday night, mostly cloudy in the evening, then becoming partly cloudy. A chance of showers. A chance of thunderstorms in the evening, then a slight chance of thunderstorms after midnight. Lows in the lower 70s. Chance of rain 30%.
Thursday, partly sunny with a chance of showers. A slight

chance of thunderstorms in the morning, then a chance of thunderstorms in the afternoon. Highs in the upper 80s. Chance of rain 30%. The current time is 9:02 a.m. Central Daylight Time. 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The following reports of weather temperature and wind were made at 9 a.m. DFW Airport, mostly sunny, 81, dew point 67, relative humidity 62%, wind south at 7, pressure 29.92 inches and rising. Dallas Love Field, mostly sunny, 80, southwest at 5. Fort Worth Meacham, sunny, 79, southwest at 6. Arlington, sunny, 79, south at 3. McKinney, sunny, 76, south at 5. Denton, sunny, 79, south at 3. Elsewhere around the region, at Wichita Falls, mostly sunny, 78, dew point 67, relative humidity 68%, pressure 29.91 inches and steady. Abilene, mostly sunny, 76, southwest at 12. Waco, sunny, 77, southwest at 10. Tyler, sunny, 79, southwest at 8. Once again at 9 a.m., DFW Airport, mostly sunny, 81, south at 7. The following reports of weather temperature and wind were made at 9 a.m. DFW Airport, mostly sunny, 81, dew point 67, relative humidity 62%, wind south at 7, pressure 29.92 inches and rising. Dallas Love Field, mostly sunny, 80, southwest at 5. Fort Worth Meacham, sunny, 79, southwest at 6. Arlington, sunny, 79, south at 3. McKinney, sunny, 76, south at 5. Denton, sunny, 79, south at 3. Elsewhere around the region, at Wichita Falls, mostly sunny, 78, dew point 67, relative humidity 68%, pressure 29.91 inches and steady. Abilene, mostly sunny, 76, southwest at 12. Waco, sunny, 77, southwest at 10. Tyler, sunny, 79, southwest at 8. Once again at 9 a.m., DFW Airport, mostly sunny, 81, south at 7. Now let's check on your local forecast for the Dallas-Fort Worth Metroplex. Ozone Action Day in effect for today. Today, sunny. Highs in the lower 90s. Southwest winds around 5 miles an hour. Tonight, partly cloudy in the evening, then becoming mostly cloudy. Lows in the mid-70s. South winds around 5 miles an hour. Saturday, partly sunny. Highs in the lower 90s. South winds 5 to 10 miles an hour. And now the extended forecast. Saturday night, partly cloudy. Lows in the mid-70s. South winds 5 to 10 miles an hour. Sunday, sunny. Highs in the mid-90s. South winds 5 to 10 miles an hour. Sunday night, mostly clear in the evening, then becoming partly cloudy. Lows in the upper 70s. Monday, mostly sunny. Highs in the mid-90s. Monday night, partly cloudy with a 20% chance of showers and thunderstorms. Lows in the mid-70s. Tuesday, mostly sunny. A slight chance of showers and thunderstorms in the morning, then a chance of showers and thunderstorms in the afternoon. Highs in the lower 90s. Chance of rain 30%. Tuesday night, partly cloudy with a 30% chance of showers and thunderstorms. Lows in the lower 70s. Wednesday, partly sunny with a chance of showers. A slight chance of thunderstorms in the morning, then a chance of thunderstorms in the afternoon. Highs in the upper 80s. Chance of rain 30%. Wednesday night, mostly cloudy in the evening, then becoming partly cloudy. A chance of showers. A chance of thunderstorms in the evening, then a slight chance of thunderstorms after midnight. Lows in the lower 70s. Chance of rain 30%. Thursday, partly sunny with a chance of showers. A slight

chance of thunderstorms in the morning, then a chance of thunderstorms in the afternoon. Highs in the upper 80s. Chance of rain 30%. The forecast key messages for North and Central Texas. Mostly quiet and warm weather is expected through the weekend with above normal temperatures and low rain chances, 10 to 20%. Scattered storms return to the forecast area-wide Tuesday through Thursday of next week. The spotter information statement for North and Central Texas. Spotter activation is not expected at this time. The Dallas-Fort Worth climate summary for yesterday, May 28, 2026. Yesterday's high temperature was 88 degrees and the low 69 degrees. A trace of precipitation fell yesterday, which brings the monthly total to 2.96 inches. The total precipitation for the year now stands at 13.18 inches. There were no heating degree days yesterday and there were 14 cooling degree days yesterday. The normal high temperature for today is 88 degrees, and the normal low is 69. The record high for today is 99, which last occurred in 1916, and the record low is 46, which occurred in 1947. Sunrise today is at 6:22 a.m. and sunset is at 8:30 p.m. The ultraviolet index forecast for May 29th is 11, or extreme. The current time is 9:09 a.m. Central Daylight Time. 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The following reports of weather, temperature, and wind were made at 9 a.m. DFW Airport, mostly sunny, 81, dew point 67, relative humidity 62%, wind south at 7, pressure 29.92 inches and rising. Dallas Love Field, mostly sunny, 80, southwest at 5. Fort Worth Meacham, sunny, 79, southwest at 6. Arlington, sunny, 79, south at 3. McKinney, sunny, 76, south at 5. Denton, sunny, 79, south at 3. Elsewhere around the region, at Wichita Falls, mostly sunny, 78, dew point 67, relative humidity 68%, pressure 29.91 inches and steady. Abilene, mostly sunny, 76, southwest at 12. Waco, sunny, 77, southwest at 10. Tyler, sunny, 79, southwest at 8. Once again at 9 a.m., DFW Airport, mostly sunny, 81, south at 7. Now let's check on your local forecast for the Dallas-Fort Worth Metroplex. Ozone Action Day in effect for today. Today, sunny. Highs in the lower 90s. Southwest winds around 5 miles an hour. Tonight, partly cloudy in the evening, then becoming mostly cloudy. Lows in the mid-70s. South winds around 5 miles an hour. Saturday, partly sunny. Highs in the lower 90s. South winds 5 to 10 miles an hour. And now the extended forecast. Saturday night, partly cloudy. Lows in the mid-70s. South winds 5 to 10 miles an hour. Sunday, sunny. Highs in the mid-90s. South winds 5 to 10 miles an hour. Sunday night, mostly clear in the evening, then becoming partly cloudy. Lows in the upper 70s. Monday, mostly sunny. Highs in the mid-90s. Monday night, partly cloudy with a 20% chance of showers and thunderstorms. Lows in the mid-70s. Tuesday, mostly sunny. A slight chance of showers and thunderstorms in the morning, then a chance of showers and thunderstorms in the afternoon. Highs in the lower 90s. Chance of rain 30%. Tuesday night, partly cloudy with a 30% chance of showers and thunderstorms. Lows in the lower 70s. Wednesday, partly sunny with a chance of showers. A slight chance of thunderstorms in the morning, then a chance of thunderstorms in the afternoon. Highs in the upper 80s. Chance of rain 30%. Wednesday night, mostly cloudy in the evening, then becoming partly cloudy. A chance of showers. A chance of thunderstorms in the evening, then a slight chance of thunderstorms after midnight.
lows in the lower 70s. Chance of rain 30%. Thursday, partly sunny with a chance of showers. A slight chance of thunderstorms in the morning, then a chance of thunderstorms in the afternoon. Highs in the upper 80s. Chance of rain 30%. The forecast key messages for North and Central Texas. Mostly quiet and warm weather is expected through the weekend with above normal temperatures and low rain chances, 10 to 20%. Scattered storms return to the forecast area-wide Tuesday through Thursday of next week. The spotter information statement for North and Central Texas. Spotter activation is not expected at this time. The Dallas-Fort Worth climate summary for yesterday, May 28, 2026. Yesterday's high temperature was 88 degrees and the low 69 degrees. A trace of precipitation fell yesterday, which brings the monthly total to 2.96 inches. The total precipitation for the year now stands at 13.18 inches. There were no heating degree days yesterday, and there were 14 cooling degree days yesterday. The normal high temperature for today is 88 degrees, and the normal low is 69. The record high for today is 99, which last occurred in 1916, and the record low is 46, which occurred in 1947. Sunrise today is at 6:22 a.m. and sunset is at 8:30 p.m. The ultraviolet index forecast for May 29th is 11, or extreme. The current time is 9:14 a.m. Central Daylight Time. 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The following reports of weather temperature and wind were made at 9 a.m. DFW Airport, mostly sunny, 81, dew point 67, relative humidity 62%, wind south at 7, pressure 29.92 inches and rising. Dallas Love Field, mostly sunny, 80, southwest at 5. Fort Worth Meacham, sunny, 79, southwest at 6. Arlington, sunny, 79, south at 3. McKinney, sunny, 76, south at 5. Denton, sunny, 79, south at 3. Elsewhere around the region, at Wichita Falls, partly sunny, 78, dew point 67, relative humidity 68%, pressure 29.91 inches and steady. Abilene, mostly sunny, 76, southwest at 12. Waco, sunny, 77, southwest at 10. Tyler, sunny, 79, southwest at 8. Once again at 9 a.m., DFW Airport, mostly sunny, 81, south at 7. Now let's check on your local forecast for the Dallas-Fort Worth Metroplex. Ozone Action Day in effect for today. Today, sunny. Highs in the lower 90s. Southwest winds around 5 miles an hour. Tonight, partly cloudy in the evening, then becoming mostly cloudy. Lows in the mid-70s. South winds around 5 miles an hour. Saturday, partly sunny. Highs in the lower 90s. South winds 5 to 10 miles an hour. And now the extended forecast. Saturday night, partly cloudy. Lows in the mid-70s. South winds 5 to 10 miles an hour. Sunday, sunny. Highs in the mid-90s. South winds 5 to 10 miles an hour. Sunday night, mostly clear in the evening, then becoming partly cloudy. Lows in the upper 70s. Monday, mostly sunny. Highs in the mid-90s. Monday night, partly cloudy with a 20% chance of showers and thunderstorms. Lows in the mid-70s. Tuesday, mostly sunny. A slight chance of showers and thunderstorms in the morning, then a chance of showers and thunderstorms in the afternoon. Highs in the lower 90s. Chance of rain 30%. Tuesday night, partly cloudy with a 30% chance of showers and thunderstorms. Lows in the lower 70s. Wednesday, partly sunny with a chance of showers. A slight chance of thunderstorms in the morning, then a chance of thunderstorms in the afternoon. Highs in the upper 80s. Chance of rain 30%. Wednesday night, mostly cloudy in the evening,

morning partly cloudy. A chance of showers. A chance of thunderstorms in the evening. Then a slight chance of thunderstorms after midnight. Lows in the lower 70s. Chance of rain 30%. Thursday, partly sunny with a chance of showers. A slight chance of thunderstorms in the morning. Then a chance of thunderstorms in the afternoon. Highs in the upper 80s. Chance of rain 30%. The forecast key messages for North and Central Texas. Mostly quiet and warm weather is expected through the weekend with above normal temperatures and low rain chances, 10 to 20%. Scattered storms return to the forecast area-wide Tuesday through Thursday of next week. The spotter information statement for North and Central Texas. Spotter activation is not expected at this time. The Dallas-Fort Worth climate summary for yesterday, May 28, 2026. Yesterday's high temperature was 88 degrees and the low 69 degrees. A trace of precipitation fell yesterday, which brings the monthly total to 2.96 inches. The total precipitation for the year now stands at 13.18 inches. There were no heating degree days yesterday and there were 14 cooling degree days yesterday. The normal high temperature for today is 88 degrees, and the normal low is 69. The record high for today is 99, which last occurred in 1916, and the record low is 46, which occurred in 1947. Sunrise today is at 6:22 a.m. and sunset is at 8:30 p.m. The ultraviolet index forecast for May 29th is 11, or extreme. The current time is 9:19 a.m. Central Daylight Time. 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The following reports of weather temperature and wind were made at 9 a.m. DFW Airport, mostly sunny, 81, dew point 67, relative humidity 62%, wind south at 7, pressure 29.92 inches and rising. Dallas Love Field, mostly sunny, 80, southwest at 5. Fort Worth Meacham, sunny, 79, southwest at 6. Arlington, sunny, 79, south at 3. McKinney, sunny, 76, south at 5. Denton, sunny, 79, south at 3. Elsewhere around the region, at Wichita Falls, partly sunny, 78, dew point 67, relative humidity 68%, pressure 29.91 inches and steady. Abilene, mostly sunny, 76, southwest at 12. Waco, sunny, 77, southwest at 10. Tyler, sunny, 79, southwest at 8. Once again at 9 a.m., DFW Airport, mostly sunny, 81, south at 7. Now let's check on your local forecast for the Dallas-Fort Worth Metroplex. Ozone Action Day in effect for today. Today, sunny. Highs in the lower 90s. Southwest winds around 5 miles an hour. Tonight, partly cloudy in the evening, then becoming mostly cloudy. Lows in the mid-70s. South winds around 5 miles an hour. Saturday, partly sunny. Highs in the lower 90s. South winds 5 to 10 miles an hour. And now the extended forecast. Saturday night, partly cloudy. Lows in the mid-70s. South winds 5 to 10 miles an hour. Sunday, sunny. Highs in the mid-90s. South winds 5 to 10 miles an hour. Sunday night, mostly clear in the evening, then becoming partly cloudy. Lows in the upper 70s. Monday, mostly sunny. Highs in the mid-90s. Monday night, partly cloudy with a 20% chance of showers and thunderstorms. Lows in the mid-70s. Tuesday, mostly sunny. A slight chance of showers and thunderstorms in the morning, then a chance of showers and thunderstorms in the afternoon. Highs in the lower 90s. Chance of rain 30%. Tuesday night, partly cloudy with a 30% chance of showers and thunderstorms. Lows in the lower 70s. Wednesday, partly sunny with a chance of showers. A slight chance of thunderstorms in the morning, then a chance of thunderstorms.

the afternoon. Highs in the upper 80s. Chance of rain 30%. Wednesday night, mostly cloudy in the evening, then becoming partly cloudy. A chance of showers. A chance of thunderstorms in the evening, then a slight chance of thunderstorms after midnight. Lows in the lower 70s. Chance of rain 30%. Thursday, partly sunny with a chance of showers. A slight chance of thunderstorms in the morning, then a chance of thunderstorms in the afternoon. Highs in the upper 80s. Chance of rain 30%. The forecast key messages for North and Central Texas. Mostly quiet and warm weather is expected through the weekend with above normal temperatures and low rain chances, 10 to 20%. Scattered storms return to the forecast area-wide Tuesday through Thursday of next week. The spotter information statement for North and Central Texas. Spotter activation is not expected at this time. The Dallas-Fort Worth climate summary for yesterday, May 28, 2026. Yesterday's high temperature was 88 degrees and the low 69 degrees. A trace of precipitation fell yesterday, which brings the monthly total to 2.96 inches. The total precipitation for the year now stands at 13.18 inches. There were no heating degree days yesterday and there were 14 cooling degree days yesterday. The normal high temperature for today is 88 degrees and the normal low is 69. The record high for today is 99, which last occurred in 1916, and the record low is 46, which occurred in 1947. Sunrise today is at 6:22 a.m. and sunset is at 8:30 p.m. The ultraviolet index forecast for May 29th is 11, or extreme. The current time is 9:24 a.m. Central Daylight Time. 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The following reports of weather temperature and wind were made at 9 a.m. DFW Airport, mostly sunny, 81, dew point 67, relative humidity 62%, wind south at 7, pressure 29.92 inches and rising. Dallas Love Field, mostly sunny, 80, southwest at 5. Fort Worth Meacham, sunny, 79, southwest at 6. Arlington, sunny, 79, south at 3. McKinney, sunny, 76, south at 5. Denton, sunny, 79, south at 3. Elsewhere around the region, at Wichita Falls, partly sunny, 78, dew point 67, relative humidity 68%, pressure 29.91 inches and steady. Abilene, mostly sunny, 76, southwest at 12. Waco, sunny, 77, southwest at 10. Tyler, sunny, 79, southwest at 8. Once again at 9 a.m., DFW Airport, mostly sunny, 81, south at 7. Now let's check on your local forecast for the Dallas-Fort Worth Metroplex. Ozone Action Day in effect for today. Today, sunny. Highs in the lower 90s. Southwest winds around 5 miles an hour. Tonight, partly cloudy in the evening, then becoming mostly cloudy. Lows in the mid-70s. South winds around 5 miles an hour. Saturday, partly sunny. Highs in the lower 90s. South winds 5 to 10 miles an hour. And now the extended forecast. Saturday night, partly cloudy. Lows in the mid-70s. South winds 5 to 10 miles an hour. Sunday, sunny. Highs in the mid-90s. South winds 5 to 10 miles an hour. Sunday night, mostly clear in the evening, then becoming partly cloudy. Lows in the upper 70s. Monday, mostly sunny. Highs in the mid-90s. Monday night, partly cloudy with a 20% chance of showers and thunderstorms. Lows in the mid-70s. Tuesday, mostly sunny. A slight chance of showers and thunderstorms in the morning, then a chance of showers and thunderstorms in the afternoon. Highs in the lower 90s. Chance of rain 30%. Tuesday night, partly cloudy with a 30% chance of showers and thunderstorms.

The forecast key messages for North and Central Texas. Mostly quiet and warm weather is expected through the weekend with above normal temperatures and low rain chances, 10 to 20%. Scattered storms return to the forecast area-wide Tuesday through Thursday of next week. The spotter information statement for North and Central Texas. Spotter activation is not expected at this time. The Texas Commission on Environmental Quality has issued an ozone action day for the Dallas-Fort Worth area for Friday. Atmospheric conditions are expected to be favorable for producing high levels of ozone air pollution in the Dallas-Fort Worth area on Friday. You can help prevent ozone pollution by sharing a ride, walking, riding a bicycle, taking your lunch to work, avoiding drive-through lanes, conserving energy, and keeping your vehicle properly tuned. The Dallas-Fort Worth Climate Summary for yesterday, May 28, 2026. Yesterday's high temperature was 88 degrees and the low 69 degrees. A trace of precipitation fell yesterday, which brings the monthly total to 2.96 inches. The total precipitation for the year now stands at 13.18 inches. There were no heating degree days yesterday, and there were 14 cooling degree days yesterday. The normal high temperature for today is 88 degrees, and the normal low is 69. The record high for today is 99, which last occurred in 1916, and the record low is 46, which occurred in 1947. Sunrise today is at 6:22 a.m. and sunset is at 8:30 p.m. The ultraviolet index forecast for May 29th is 11, or extreme. The current time is 9:30 a.m. Central Daylight Time. 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The following reports of weather temperature and wind were made at 9 a.m. DFW Airport, mostly sunny, 81, dew point 67, relative humidity 62%, wind south at 7, pressure 29.92 inches and rising. Dallas Love Field, mostly sunny, 80, southwest at 5. Fort Worth Meacham, sunny, 79, southwest at 6. Arlington, sunny, 79, south at 3. McKinney, sunny, 76, south at 5. Denton, sunny, 79, south at 3. Elsewhere around the region, at Wichita Falls, partly sunny, 78, dew point 67, relative humidity 68%, pressure 29.91 inches and steady. Abilene, mostly sunny, 76, southwest at 12. Waco, sunny, 77, southwest at 10. Tyler, sunny, 79, southwest at 8. Once again at 9 a.m., DFW Airport, mostly sunny, 81, south at 7. Now let's check on your local forecast for the Dallas-Fort Worth Metroplex. Ozone Action Day in effect for today. Today, sunny. Highs in the lower 90s. Southwest winds around 5 miles an hour. Tonight, partly cloudy in the evening, then becoming mostly cloudy. Lows in the mid-70s. South winds around 5 miles an hour. Saturday, partly sunny. Highs in the lower 90s. South winds 5 to 10 miles an hour. And now the extended forecast. Saturday night, partly cloudy. Lows in the mid-70s. South winds 5 to 10 miles an hour. Sunday, sunny. Highs in the mid-90s. South winds 5 to 10 miles an hour. Sunday night, mostly clear in the evening, then becoming partly cloudy. Lows in the upper 70s. Monday, mostly sunny. Highs in the mid-90s. Monday night, partly cloudy with a 20% chance of showers and thunderstorms. Lows in the mid-70s. Tuesday, mostly sunny. A slight chance of showers and 20% chance of showers and thunderstorms. Lows in the mid-70s. Tuesday, mostly sunny. A slight chance of showers and thunderstorms in the morning, then a chance of showers and thunderstorms in the afternoon. Highs in the lower 90s. Chance of rain 30%. Tuesday night, partly cloudy with a 30% chance of showers and thunderstorms. Lows in the lower 70s.

Wednesday, partly sunny with a chance of showers. A slight chance of thunderstorms in the morning, then a chance of thunderstorms in the afternoon. Highs in the upper 80s. Chance of rain 30%. Wednesday night, mostly cloudy in the evening, then becoming partly cloudy. A chance of showers. A chance of thunderstorms in the evening, then a slight chance of thunderstorms after midnight. Lows in the lower 70s. Chance of rain 30%. Thursday, partly sunny with a chance of showers. A slight chance of thunderstorms in the morning, then a chance of thunderstorms in the afternoon. Highs in the upper 80s. Chance of rain 30%. The forecast key messages for North and Central Texas. Mostly quiet and warm weather is expected through the weekend with above normal temperatures and low rain chances, 10 to 20%. Scattered storms return to the forecast area-wide Tuesday through Thursday of next week. The spotter information statement for North and Central Texas. Spotter activation is not expected at this time. The Dallas-Fort Worth climate summary for yesterday, May 28, 2026. Yesterday's high temperature was 88 degrees and the low 69 degrees. A trace of precipitation fell yesterday, which brings the monthly total to 2.96 inches. The total precipitation for the year now stands at 13.18 inches. There were no heating degree days yesterday and there were 14 cooling degree days yesterday. The normal high temperature for today is 88 degrees, and the normal low is 69. The record high for today is 99, which last occurred in 1916, and the record low is 46, which occurred in 1947. Sunrise today is at 6:22 a.m. and sunset is at 8:30 p.m. The ultraviolet index forecast for May 29th is 11, or extreme. The current time is 9:35 a.m. Central Daylight Time. 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The following reports of weather temperature and wind were made at 9 a.m. DFW Airport, mostly sunny, 81, dew point 67, relative humidity 62%, wind south at 7, pressure 29.92 inches and rising. Dallas Love Field, mostly sunny, 80, southwest at 5. Fort Worth Meacham, sunny, 79, southwest at 6. Arlington, sunny, 79, south at 3. McKinney, sunny, 76, south at 5. Denton, sunny, 79, south at 3. Elsewhere around the region, at Wichita Falls, partly sunny, 78, dew point 67, relative humidity 68%, pressure 29.91 inches and steady. Abilene, mostly sunny, 76, southwest at 12. Waco, sunny, 77, southwest at 10. Tyler, sunny, 79, southwest at 8. Once again at 9 a.m., DFW Airport, mostly sunny, 81, south at 7. Now let's check on your local forecast for the Dallas-Fort Worth Metroplex. Ozone Action Day in effect for today. Today, sunny. Highs in the lower 90s. Southwest winds around 5 miles an hour. Tonight, partly cloudy in the evening, then becoming mostly cloudy. Lows in the mid-70s. South winds around 5 miles an hour. Saturday, partly sunny. Highs in the lower 90s. South winds 5 to 10 miles an hour. And now the extended forecast. Saturday night, partly cloudy. Lows in the mid-70s. South winds 5 to 10 miles an hour. Sunday, sunny. Highs in the mid-90s. South winds 5 to 10 miles an hour. Sunday night, mostly clear in the evening, then becoming partly cloudy. Lows in the upper 70s. Monday, mostly sunny. Highs in the mid-90s. Monday night, partly cloudy with a 20% chance of showers and thunderstorms. Lows in the mid-70s. Tuesday, mostly sunny. A slight chance of showers and thunderstorms in the morning, then a chance of showers and thunderstorms in the afternoon. Highs in the lower 90s.
chance of rain 30%. Tuesday night, partly cloudy with a 30% chance of showers and thunderstorms. Lows in the lower 70s. Wednesday, partly sunny with a chance of showers. A slight chance of thunderstorms in the morning, then a chance of thunderstorms in the afternoon. Highs in the upper 80s. Chance of rain 30%. Wednesday night, mostly cloudy in the evening, then becoming partly cloudy. A chance of showers. A chance of thunderstorms in the evening, then a slight chance of thunderstorms after midnight. Lows in the lower 70s. Chance of rain 30%. Thursday, partly sunny with a chance of showers. A slight chance of thunderstorms in the morning, then a chance of thunderstorms in the afternoon. Highs in the upper 80s. Chance of rain 30%. The forecast key messages for North and Central Texas. Mostly quiet and warm weather is expected through the weekend with above normal temperatures and low rain chances, 10 to 20%. Scattered storms return to the forecast area-wide Tuesday through Thursday of next week. The spotter information statement for North and Central Texas. Spotter activation is not expected at this time. The Dallas-Fort Worth climate summary for yesterday, May 28, 2026. Yesterday's high temperature was 88 degrees and the low 69 degrees. A trace of precipitation fell yesterday, which brings the monthly total to 2.96 inches. The total precipitation for the year now stands at 13.18 inches. There were no heating degree days yesterday and there were 14 cooling degree days yesterday. The normal high temperature for today is 88 degrees, and the normal low is 69. The record high for today is 99, which last occurred in 1916, and the record low is 46, which occurred in 1947. Sunrise today is at 6:22 a.m. and sunset is at 8:30 p.m. The ultraviolet index forecast for May 29th is 11, or extreme. The current time is 9:40 a.m. Central Daylight Time. 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The following reports of weather temperature and wind were made at 9 a.m. DFW Airport, mostly sunny, 81, dew point 67, relative humidity 62%, wind south at 7, pressure 29.92 inches and rising. Dallas Love Field, mostly sunny, 80, southwest at 5. Fort Worth Meacham, sunny, 79, southwest at 6. Arlington, sunny, 79, south at 3. McKinney, sunny, 76, south at 5. Denton, sunny, 79, south at 3. Elsewhere around the region, at Wichita Falls, partly sunny, 78, dew point 67, relative humidity 68%, pressure 29.91 inches and steady. Abilene, mostly sunny, 76, southwest at 12. Waco, sunny, 77, southwest at 10. Tyler, sunny, 79, southwest at 8. Once again at 9 a.m., DFW Airport, mostly sunny, 81, south at 7. Now let's check on your local forecast for the Dallas-Fort Worth Metroplex. Ozone Action Day in effect for today. Today, sunny. Highs in the lower 90s. Southwest winds around 5 miles an hour. Tonight, partly cloudy in the evening, then becoming mostly cloudy. Lows in the mid-70s. South winds around 5 miles an hour. Saturday, partly sunny. Highs in the lower 90s. South winds 5 to 10 miles an hour. And now the extended forecast. Saturday night, partly cloudy. Lows in the mid-70s. South winds 5 to 10 miles an hour. Sunday, sunny. Highs in the mid-90s. South winds 5 to 10 miles an hour. Sunday night, mostly clear in the evening, then becoming partly cloudy. Lows in the upper 70s. Monday, mostly sunny. Highs in the mid-90s. Monday night, partly cloudy with a 20% chance of showers and thunderstorms. Lows in the mid-70s. Tuesday, mostly sunny,

A slight chance of showers and thunderstorms in the morning, then a chance of showers and thunderstorms in the afternoon. Highs in the lower 90s. Chance of rain 30%. Tuesday night, partly cloudy with a 30% chance of showers and thunderstorms. Lows in the lower 70s. Wednesday, partly sunny with a chance of showers. A slight chance of thunderstorms in the morning, then a chance of thunderstorms in the afternoon. Highs in the upper 80s. Chance of rain 30%. Wednesday night, mostly cloudy in the evening, then becoming partly cloudy. A chance of showers. A chance of thunderstorms in the evening, then a slight chance of thunderstorms after midnight. Lows in the lower 70s. Chance of rain 30%. Thursday, partly sunny with a chance of showers. A slight chance of thunderstorms in the morning, then a chance of thunderstorms in the afternoon. Highs in the upper 80s. Chance of rain 30%. The forecast key messages for North and Central Texas. Mostly quiet and warm weather is expected through the weekend with above normal temperatures and low rain chances, 10 to 20%. Scattered storms return to the forecast area-wide Tuesday through Thursday of next week. The spotter information statement for North and Central Texas. Spotter activation is not expected at this time. The Dallas-Fort Worth climate summary for yesterday, May 28, 2026. Yesterday's high temperature was 88 degrees and the low 69 degrees. A trace of precipitation fell yesterday, which brings the monthly total to 2.96 inches. The total precipitation for the year now stands at 13.18 inches. There were no heating degree days yesterday, and there were 14 cooling degree days yesterday. The normal high temperature for today is 88 degrees, and the normal low is 69. The record high for today is 99, which last occurred in 1916, and the record low is 46, which occurred in 1947. Sunrise today is at 6:22 a.m. and sunset is at 8:30 p.m. The ultraviolet index forecast for May 29th is 11, or extreme. The current time is 9:45 a.m. Central Daylight Time. 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The following reports of weather temperature and wind were made at 9 a.m. DFW Airport, mostly sunny, 81, dew point 67, relative humidity 62%, wind south at 7, pressure 29.92 inches and rising. Dallas Love Field, mostly sunny, 80, southwest at 5. Fort Worth Meacham, sunny, 79, southwest at 6. Arlington, sunny, 79, south at 3. McKinney, sunny, 76, south at 5. Denton, sunny, 79, south at 3. Elsewhere around the region, at Wichita Falls, partly sunny, 78, dew point 67, relative humidity 68%, pressure 29.91 inches and steady. Abilene, mostly sunny, 76, southwest at 12. Waco, sunny, 77, southwest at 10. Tyler, sunny, 79, southwest at 8. Once again at 9 a.m., DFW Airport, mostly sunny, 81, south at 7. Now let's check on your local forecast for the Dallas-Fort Worth Metroplex. Ozone Action Day in effect for today. Today, sunny. Highs in the lower 90s. Southwest winds around 5 miles an hour. Tonight, partly cloudy in the evening, then becoming mostly cloudy. Lows in the mid-70s. South winds around 5 miles an hour. Saturday, partly sunny. Highs in the lower 90s. South winds 5 to 10 miles an hour. And now the extended forecast. Saturday night, partly cloudy. Lows in the mid-70s. South winds 5 to 10 miles an hour. Sunday, sunny. Highs in the mid-90s. South winds 5 to 10 miles an hour. Sunday night, mostly clear in the evening, then becoming partly cloudy. Lows in the upper 70s. Monday, mostly sunny. Highs in the mid-90s.
Sunday night, partly cloudy with a 20% chance of showers and thunderstorms. Lows in the mid-70s. Tuesday, mostly sunny. A slight chance of showers and thunderstorms in the morning, then a chance of showers and thunderstorms in the afternoon. Highs in the lower 90s. Chance of rain 30%. Tuesday night, partly cloudy with a 30% chance of showers and thunderstorms. Lows in the lower 70s. Wednesday, partly sunny with a chance of showers. A slight chance of thunderstorms in the morning, then a chance of thunderstorms in the afternoon. Highs in the upper 80s. Chance of rain 30%. Wednesday night, mostly cloudy in the evening, then becoming partly cloudy. A chance of showers. A chance of thunderstorms in the evening, then a slight chance of thunderstorms after midnight. Lows in the lower 70s. Chance of rain 30%. Thursday, partly sunny with a chance of showers. A slight chance of thunderstorms in the morning, then a chance of thunderstorms in the afternoon. Highs in the upper 80s. Chance of rain 30%. The forecast key messages for North and Central Texas. Mostly quiet and warm weather is expected through the weekend with above normal temperatures and low rain chances, 10 to 20%. Scattered storms return to the forecast area-wide Tuesday through Thursday of next week. The spotter information statement for North and Central Texas. Spotter activation is not expected at this time. The Dallas-Fort Worth climate summary for yesterday, May 28, 2026. Yesterday's high temperature was 88 degrees and the low 69 degrees. A trace of precipitation fell yesterday, which brings the monthly total to 2.96 inches. The total precipitation for the year now stands at 13.18 inches. There were no heating degree days yesterday and there were 14 cooling degree days yesterday. The normal high temperature for today is 88 degrees and the normal low is 69. The record high for today is 99, which last occurred in 1916, and the record low is 46, which occurred in 1947. Sunrise today is at 6:22 a.m. and sunset is at 8:30 p.m. The ultraviolet index forecast for May 29th is 11, or extreme. The current time is 9:51 a.m. Central Daylight Time. 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The following reports of weather temperature and wind were made at 9 a.m. DFW Airport, mostly sunny, 81, dew point 67, relative humidity 62%, wind south at 7, pressure 29.92 inches and rising. Dallas Love Field, mostly sunny, 80, southwest at 5. Fort Worth Meacham, sunny, 79, southwest at 6. Arlington, sunny, 79, south at 3. McKinney, sunny, 76, south at 5. Denton, sunny, 79, south at 3. Elsewhere around the region, at Wichita Falls, partly sunny, 78, dew point 67, relative humidity 68%, pressure 29.91 inches and steady. Abilene, mostly sunny, 76, southwest at 12. Waco, sunny, 77, southwest at 10. Tyler, sunny, 79, southwest at 8. Once again at 9 a.m., DFW Airport, mostly sunny, 81, south at 7. Now let's check on your local forecast for the Dallas-Fort Worth Metroplex. Ozone Action Day in effect for today. Today, sunny. Highs in the lower 90s. Southwest winds around 5 miles an hour. Tonight, partly cloudy in the evening, then becoming mostly cloudy. Lows in the mid-70s. South winds around 5 miles an hour. Saturday, partly sunny. Highs in the lower 90s. South winds 5 to 10 miles an hour. And now the extended forecast. Saturday night, partly cloudy. Lows in the mid-70s. South winds 5 to 10 miles an hour. Sunday, sunny. Highs in the mid-90s. South winds 5 to 10 miles an hour. Sunday night, mostly clear in the evening,

then becoming partly cloudy. Lows in the upper 70s. Monday, mostly sunny. Highs in the mid-90s. Monday night, partly cloudy with a 20% chance of showers and thunderstorms. Lows in the mid-70s. Tuesday, mostly sunny. A slight chance of showers and thunderstorms in the morning, then a chance of showers and thunderstorms in the afternoon. Highs in the lower 90s. Chance of rain 30%. Tuesday night, partly cloudy with a 30% chance of showers and thunderstorms. Lows in the lower 70s. Wednesday, partly sunny with a chance of showers. A slight chance of thunderstorms in the morning, then a chance of thunderstorms in the afternoon. Highs in the upper 80s. Chance of rain 30%. Wednesday night, mostly cloudy in the evening, then becoming partly cloudy. A chance of showers. A chance of thunderstorms in the evening, then a slight chance of thunderstorms after midnight. Lows in the lower 70s. Chance of rain 30%. Thursday, partly sunny with a chance of showers. A slight chance of thunderstorms in the morning, then a chance of thunderstorms in the afternoon. Highs in the upper 80s. Chance of rain 30%. The forecast key messages for North and Central Texas. Mostly quiet and warm weather is expected through the weekend with above normal temperatures and low rain chances, 10 to 20%. Scattered storms return to the forecast area-wide Tuesday through Thursday of next week. The spotter information statement for North and Central Texas. Spotter activation is not expected at this time. The Dallas-Fort Worth climate summary for yesterday, May 28, 2026. Yesterday's high temperature was 88 degrees and the low 69 degrees. A trace of precipitation fell yesterday, which brings the monthly total to 2.96 inches. The total precipitation for the year now stands at 13.18 inches. There were no heating degree days yesterday and there were 14 cooling degree days yesterday. The normal high temperature for today is 88 degrees, and the normal low is 69. The record high for today is 99, which last occurred in 1916, and the record low is 46, which occurred in 1947. Sunrise today is at 6:22 a.m. and sunset is at 8:30 p.m. The ultraviolet index forecast for May 29th is 11, or extreme. The current time is 9:56 a.m. Central Daylight Time. 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The following reports of weather temperature and wind were made at 9 a.m. DFW Airport, mostly sunny, 81, dew point 67, relative humidity 62%, wind south at 7, pressure 29.92 inches and rising. Dallas Love Field, mostly sunny, 80, southwest at 5. Fort Worth Meacham, sunny, 79, southwest at 6. Arlington, sunny, 79, south at 3. McKinney, sunny, 76, south at 5. Denton, sunny, 79, south at 3. Elsewhere around the region, at Wichita Falls, partly sunny, 78, dew point 67, relative humidity 68%, pressure 29.91 inches and steady. Abilene, mostly sunny, 76, southwest at 12. Waco, sunny, 77, southwest at 10. Tyler, sunny, 79, southwest at 8. Once again at 9 a.m., DFW Airport, mostly sunny, 81, south at 7. Now let's check on your local forecast for the Dallas-Fort Worth Metroplex. Ozone Action Day in effect for today. Today, sunny. Highs in the lower 90s. Southwest winds around 5 miles an hour. Tonight, partly cloudy in the evening, then becoming mostly cloudy. Lows in the mid-70s. South winds around 5 miles an hour. Saturday, partly sunny. Highs in the lower 90s. South winds 5 to 10 miles an hour. And now the extended forecast. Saturday night, partly cloudy. Lows in the mid-70s. South winds 5 to 10 miles an hour.
Sunday, sunny. Highs in the mid-90s. South winds 5 to 10 miles an hour. Sunday night, mostly clear in the evening, then becoming partly cloudy. Lows in the upper 70s. Monday, mostly sunny. Highs in the mid-90s. Monday night, partly cloudy with a 20% chance of showers and thunderstorms. Lows in the mid-70s. Tuesday, mostly sunny. A slight chance of showers and thunderstorms in the morning, then a chance of showers and thunderstorms in the afternoon. Highs in the lower 90s. Chance of rain 30%. Tuesday night, partly cloudy with a 30% chance of showers and thunderstorms. Lows in the lower 70s. Wednesday, partly sunny with a chance of showers. A slight chance of thunderstorms in the morning, then a chance of thunderstorms in the afternoon. Highs in the upper 80s. Chance of rain 30%. Wednesday night, mostly cloudy in the evening, then becoming partly cloudy. A chance of showers. A chance of thunderstorms in the evening, then a slight chance of thunderstorms after midnight. Lows in the lower 70s. Chance of rain 30%. Thursday, partly sunny with a chance of showers. A slight chance of thunderstorms in the morning, then a chance of thunderstorms in the afternoon. Highs in the upper 80s. Chance of rain 30%. The Texas Commission on Environmental Quality has issued an ozone action day for the Dallas-Fort Worth area for Friday. Atmospheric conditions are expected to be favorable for producing high levels of ozone air pollution in the Dallas-Fort Worth area on Friday. You can help prevent ozone pollution by sharing a ride, walking, riding a bicycle, taking your lunch to work, avoiding drive-through lanes, conserving energy, and keeping your vehicle properly tuned. The forecast key messages for North and Central Texas. Mostly quiet and warm weather is expected through the weekend with above normal temperatures and low rain chances, 10 to 20%. Scattered storms return to the forecast area-wide Tuesday through Thursday of next week. The spotter information statement for North and Central Texas. Spotter activation is not expected at this time. The ultraviolet index forecast for May 29th is 11, or extreme. The current time is 10:01 a.m. Central Daylight Time. 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The following reports of weather temperature and wind were made at 9 a.m. DFW Airport, mostly sunny, 81, dew point 67, relative humidity 62%, wind south at 7, pressure 29.92 inches and rising. Dallas Love Field, mostly sunny, 80, southwest at 5. Fort Worth Meacham, sunny, 79, southwest at 6. Arlington, sunny, 79, south at 3. McKinney, sunny, 76, south at 5. Denton, sunny, 79, south at 3. Elsewhere around the region, at Wichita Falls, partly sunny, 78, dew point 67, relative humidity 68%, pressure 29.91 inches and steady. Abilene, mostly sunny, 76, southwest at 12. Waco, sunny, 77, southwest at 10. Tyler, sunny, 79, southwest at 8. Once again at 9 a.m., DFW Airport, mostly sunny, 81, south at 7. The following reports of weather temperature and wind were made at 10 a.m. DFW Airport, partly sunny, 84, dew point 67, relative humidity 56%, wind southwest at 7, pressure 29.92 inches and steady. Dallas Love Field, mostly sunny, 83, southwest at 7. Fort Worth Meacham, sunny, 82, southwest at 6. Arlington, sunny, 82, southwest at 8. McKinney, sunny, 82, southwest at 7. Denton, sunny, 83, southwest at 8. Elsewhere around the region, Wichita Falls, partly sunny, 81, southwest at 12. Abilene, mostly sunny, 80, south at 10. Waco, sunny, 81, southwest at 8. Tyler, sunny.

82, variable at 6. Once again at 10 a.m., DFW Airport, partly sunny, 84, southwest at 7. Now let's check on your local forecast for the Dallas-Fort Worth Metroplex. Ozone Action Day in effect for today. Today, sunny. Highs in the lower 90s. Southwest winds around 5 miles an hour. Tonight, partly cloudy in the evening, then becoming mostly cloudy. Lows in the mid-70s. South winds around 5 miles an hour. Saturday, partly sunny. Highs in the lower 90s. South winds 5 to 10 miles an hour. And now the extended forecast. Saturday night, partly cloudy. Lows in the mid-70s. South winds 5 to 10 miles an hour. Sunday, sunny. Highs in the mid-90s. South winds 5 to 10 miles an hour. Sunday night, mostly clear in the evening, then becoming partly cloudy. Lows in the upper 70s. Monday, mostly sunny. Highs in the mid-90s. Monday night, partly cloudy with a 20% chance of showers and thunderstorms. Lows in the mid-70s. Tuesday, mostly sunny. A slight chance of showers and thunderstorms in the morning, then a chance of showers and thunderstorms in the afternoon. Highs in the lower 90s. Chance of rain 30%. Tuesday night, partly cloudy with a 30% chance of showers and thunderstorms. Lows in the lower 70s. Wednesday, partly sunny with a chance of showers. A slight chance of thunderstorms in the morning, then a chance of thunderstorms in the afternoon. Highs in the upper 80s. Chance of rain 30%. Wednesday night, mostly cloudy in the evening, then becoming partly cloudy. A chance of showers. A chance of thunderstorms in the evening, then a slight chance of thunderstorms after midnight. Lows in the lower 70s. Chance of rain 30%. Thursday, partly sunny with a chance of showers. A slight chance of thunderstorms in the morning, then a chance of thunderstorms in the afternoon. Highs in the upper 80s. Chance of rain 30%. The forecast key messages for North and Central Texas. Mostly quiet and warm weather is expected through the weekend with above normal temperatures and low rain chances, 10 to 20%. Scattered storms return to the forecast area-wide Tuesday through Thursday of next week. The spotter information statement for North and Central Texas. Spotter activation is not expected at this time. The ultraviolet index forecast for May 29th is 11, or extreme. The current time is 10:06 a.m. Central Daylight Time. 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The following reports of weather temperature and wind were made at 10 a.m. DFW Airport, partly sunny, 84, dew point 67, relative humidity 56%, wind southwest at 7, pressure 29.92 inches and steady. Dallas Love Field, mostly sunny, 83, southwest at 7. Fort Worth Meacham, sunny, 82, southwest at 6. Arlington, sunny, 82, southwest at 8. McKinney, sunny, 82, southwest at 7. Denton, sunny, 83, southwest at 8. Elsewhere around the region, Wichita Falls, partly sunny, 81, southwest at 12. Abilene, mostly sunny, 80, south at 10. Waco, sunny, 81, southwest at 8. Tyler, sunny, 82, variable at 6. Once again at 10 a.m., DFW Airport, partly sunny, 84, southwest at 7. Now let's check on your local forecast for the Dallas-Fort Worth Metroplex. Ozone Action Day in effect for today. Today, sunny. Highs in the lower 90s. Southwest winds around 5 miles an hour. Tonight, partly cloudy in the evening, then becoming mostly cloudy. Lows in the mid-70s. South winds around 5 miles an hour. Saturday, partly sunny. Highs in the lower 90s. South winds 5 to 10 miles an hour. And now the extended forecast.

Saturday night, partly cloudy. Lows in the mid-70s. South winds 5 to 10 miles an hour. Sunday, sunny. Highs in the mid-90s. South winds 5 to 10 miles an hour. Sunday night, mostly clear in the evening, then becoming partly cloudy. Lows in the upper 70s. Monday, mostly sunny. Highs in the mid-90s. Monday night, partly cloudy with a 20% chance of showers and thunderstorms. Lows in the mid-70s. Tuesday, mostly sunny. A slight chance of showers and thunderstorms in the morning, then a chance of showers and thunderstorms in the afternoon. Highs in the lower 90s. Chance of rain 30%. Tuesday night, partly cloudy with a 30% chance of showers and thunderstorms. Lows in the lower 70s. Wednesday, partly sunny with a chance of showers. A slight chance of thunderstorms in the morning, then a chance of thunderstorms in the afternoon. Highs in the upper 80s. Chance of rain 30%. Wednesday night, mostly cloudy in the evening, then becoming partly cloudy. A chance of showers. A chance of thunderstorms in the evening, then a slight chance of thunderstorms after midnight. Lows in the lower 70s. Chance of rain 30%. Thursday, partly sunny with a chance of showers. A slight chance of thunderstorms in the morning, then a chance of thunderstorms in the afternoon. Highs in the upper 80s. Chance of rain 30%. The forecast key messages for North and Central Texas. Mostly quiet and warm weather is expected through the weekend with above normal temperatures and low rain chances, 10 to 20%. Scattered storms return to the forecast area-wide Tuesday through Thursday of next week. The spotter information statement for North and Central Texas. Spotter activation is not expected at this time. The ultraviolet index forecast for May 29th is 11, or extreme. The current time is 10:10 a.m. Central Daylight Time. 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The following reports of weather temperature and wind were made at 10 a.m. DFW Airport, partly sunny, 84, dew point 67, relative humidity 56%, wind southwest at 7, pressure 29.92 inches and steady. Dallas Love Field, mostly sunny, 83, southwest at 7. Fort Worth Meacham, mostly sunny, 82, southwest at 6. Arlington, mostly sunny, 82, southwest at 8. McKinney, mostly sunny, 82, southwest at 7. Denton, partly sunny, 83, southwest at 8. Elsewhere around the region, Wichita Falls, mostly sunny, 81, southwest at 12. Abilene, partly sunny, 80, south at 10. Waco, sunny, 81, southwest at 8. Tyler, sunny, 82, variable at 6. Once again at 10 a.m., DFW Airport, partly sunny, 84, southwest at 7. Now let's check on your local forecast for the Dallas-Fort Worth Metroplex. Ozone Action Day in effect for today. Today, sunny. Highs in the lower 90s. Southwest winds around 5 miles an hour. Tonight, partly cloudy in the evening, then becoming mostly cloudy. Lows in the mid-70s. South winds around 5 miles an hour. Saturday, partly sunny. Highs in the lower 90s. South winds 5 to 10 miles an hour. And now the extended forecast. Saturday night, partly cloudy. Lows in the mid-70s. South winds 5 to 10 miles an hour. Sunday, sunny. Highs in the mid-90s. South winds 5 to 10 miles an hour. Sunday night, mostly clear in the evening, then becoming partly cloudy. Lows in the upper 70s. Monday, mostly sunny. Highs in the mid-90s. Monday night, partly cloudy with a 20% chance of showers and thunderstorms. Lows in the mid-70s. Tuesday, mostly sunny. A slight chance of showers and thunderstorms in the morning, then a chance of showers and thunderstorms in the afternoon.

length is 11, or extreme. The current time is 10:23 a.m. Central Daylight Time. 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The following reports of weather temperature and wind were made at 10 a.m. DFW Airport, partly sunny, 84, dew point 67, relative humidity 56%, wind southwest at 7, pressure 29.92 inches and steady. Dallas Love Field, mostly sunny, 83, southwest at 7. Fort Worth Meacham, mostly sunny, 82, southwest at 6. Arlington, mostly sunny, 82, southwest at 8. McKinney, mostly sunny, 82, southwest at 7. Denton, partly sunny, 83, southwest at 8. Elsewhere around the region, Wichita Falls, mostly sunny, 81, southwest at 12. Abilene, partly sunny, 80, south at 10. Waco, sunny, 81, southwest at 8. Tyler, sunny, 82, variable at 6. Once again at 10 a.m., DFW Airport, partly sunny, 84, southwest at 7. Now let's check on your local forecast for the Dallas-Fort Worth Metroplex. Ozone Action Day in effect for today. Today, sunny. Highs in the lower 90s. Southwest winds around 5 miles an hour. Tonight, partly cloudy in the evening, then becoming mostly cloudy. Lows in the mid-70s. South winds around 5 miles an hour. Saturday, partly sunny. Highs in the lower 90s. South winds 5 to 10 miles an hour. And now the extended forecast. Saturday night, partly cloudy. Lows in the mid-70s. South winds 5 to 10 miles an hour. Sunday, sunny. Highs in the mid-90s. South winds 5 to 10 miles an hour. Sunday night, mostly clear in the evening, then becoming partly cloudy. Lows in the upper 70s. Monday, mostly sunny. Highs in the mid-90s. Monday night, partly cloudy with a 20% chance of showers and thunderstorms. Lows in the mid-70s. Tuesday, mostly sunny. A slight chance of showers and thunderstorms in the morning, then a chance of showers and thunderstorms in the afternoon. Highs in the lower 90s. Chance of rain 30%. Tuesday night, partly cloudy with a 30% chance of showers and thunderstorms. Lows in the lower 70s. Wednesday, partly sunny with a chance of showers. A slight chance of thunderstorms in the morning, then a chance of thunderstorms in the afternoon. Highs in the upper 80s. Chance of rain 30%. Wednesday night, mostly cloudy in the evening, then becoming partly cloudy. A chance of showers. A chance of thunderstorms in the evening, then a slight chance of thunderstorms after midnight. Lows in the lower 70s. Chance of rain 30%. Thursday, partly sunny with a chance of showers. A slight chance of thunderstorms in the morning, then a chance of thunderstorms in the afternoon. Highs in the upper 80s. Chance of rain 30%. The forecast key messages for North and Central Texas. Mostly quiet and warm weather is expected through the weekend with above normal temperatures and low rain chances, 10 to 20%. Scattered storms return to the forecast area-wide Tuesday through Thursday of next week. The spotter information statement for North and Central Texas. Spotter activation is not expected at this time. The ultraviolet index forecast for May 29th is 11, or extreme. The current time is 10:27 a.m. Central Daylight Time. 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Serving the Dallas-Fort Worth listening area. The following reports of weather temperature and wind were made at 10 a.m. DFW Airport, partly sunny, 84, dew point 67, relative humidity 56%, wind southwest at 7, pressure 29.92 inches and steady. Dallas Love Field, mostly sunny, 83, southwest at 7. Fort Worth Meacham.

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Atmospheric conditions are expected to be favorable for producing high levels of ozone air pollution in the Dallas-Fort Worth area on Friday. You can help prevent ozone pollution by sharing a ride, walking, riding a bicycle, taking your lunch to work, avoiding drive-through lanes, conserving energy, and keeping your vehicle properly tuned. 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Ozone Action Day in effect for today. Today, sunny. Highs in the lower 90s. Southwest winds around 5 miles an hour. Tonight, partly cloudy in the evening, then becoming mostly cloudy. Lows in the mid-70s. South winds around 5 miles an hour. Saturday, partly sunny. Highs in the lower 90s. South winds 5 to 10 miles an hour. And now the extended forecast. Saturday night, partly cloudy. Lows in the mid-70s. South winds 5 to 10 miles an hour. Sunday, sunny. Highs in the mid-90s. South winds 5 to 10 miles an hour. Sunday night, mostly clear in the evening, then becoming partly cloudy. Lows in the upper 70s. Monday, mostly sunny. Highs in the mid-90s. Monday night, partly cloudy with a 20% chance of showers and thunderstorms. Lows in the mid-70s. Tuesday, mostly sunny. A slight chance of showers and thunderstorms in the morning, then a chance of showers and thunderstorms in the afternoon. Highs in the lower 90s. Chance of rain 30%. Tuesday night, partly cloudy with a 30% chance of showers and thunderstorms. Lows in the lower 70s. Wednesday, partly sunny with a chance of showers. A slight chance of thunderstorms in the morning, then a chance of thunderstorms in the afternoon. Highs in the upper 80s. Chance of rain 30%. Wednesday night, mostly cloudy in the evening, then becoming partly cloudy. A chance of showers. A chance of thunderstorms in the evening, then a slight chance of thunderstorms after midnight. Lows in the lower 70s. Chance of rain 30%. Thursday, partly sunny with a chance of showers. A slight chance of thunderstorms in the morning, then a chance of thunderstorms in the afternoon. Highs in the upper 80s. Chance of rain 30%. The forecast key messages for North and Central Texas. Mostly quiet and warm weather is expected through the weekend with above normal temperatures and low rain chances, 10 to 20%. Scattered storms return to the forecast area-wide Tuesday through Thursday of next week. The spotter information statement for North and Central Texas. Spotter activation is not expected at this time. The ultraviolet index forecast for May 29th is 11, or extreme. The current time is 10:32 a.m. Central Daylight Time. 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The following reports of weather temperature and wind were made at 10 a.m. DFW Airport, partly sunny, 84, dew point 67, relative humidity 56%, wind southwest at 7, pressure 29.92 inches and steady. Dallas Love Field, mostly sunny, 83, southwest at 7, pressure 29.92 inches and steady. Dallas Love Field, mostly sunny, 83, southwest at 7. Fort Worth Meacham, mostly sunny, 82, southwest at 6. Arlington, mostly sunny, 82, southwest at 8. McKinney, mostly sunny, 82, southwest at 7. Denton, partly sunny, 83, southwest at 8. Elsewhere around the region, Wichita Falls, mostly sunny, 81, southwest at 12. Abilene, partly sunny, 80, south at 10. Waco, sunny, 81, southwest at 8. Tyler, sunny, 82, variable at 6. Once again at 10 a.m., DFW Airport, partly sunny, 84, southwest at 7. Now let's check on your local forecast for the Dallas-Fort Worth Metroplex. Ozone Action Day in effect for today. Today,

serving the Dallas-Fort Worth listening area. The following reports of weather, temperature, and wind were made at 10 a.m. DFW Airport, partly sunny, 84, dew point 67, relative humidity 56%, wind southwest at 7, pressure 29.92 inches and steady. Dallas Love Field, mostly sunny, 83, southwest at 7. Fort Worth Meacham, mostly sunny, 82, southwest at 6. Arlington, mostly sunny, 82, southwest at 8. McKinney, mostly sunny, 82, southwest at 7. Denton, partly sunny, 83, southwest at 8. Elsewhere around the region, Wichita Falls, mostly sunny, 81, southwest at 12. Abilene, partly sunny, 80, south at 10. Waco, sunny, 81, southwest at 8. Tyler, sunny, 82, variable at 6. Once again at 10 a.m., DFW Airport, partly sunny, 84, southwest at 7. Now let's check on your local forecast for the Dallas-Fort Worth Metroplex. Ozone Action Day in effect for today. Today, sunny. Highs in the lower 90s. Southwest winds around 5 miles an hour. Tonight, partly cloudy in the evening, then becoming mostly cloudy. Lows in the mid-70s. South winds around 5 miles an hour. Saturday, partly sunny. Highs in the lower 90s. South winds 5 to 10 miles an hour. And now the extended forecast. Saturday night, partly cloudy. Lows in the mid-70s. South winds 5 to 10 miles an hour. Sunday, sunny. Highs in the mid-90s. South winds 5 to 10 miles an hour. Sunday night, mostly clear in the evening, then becoming partly cloudy. Lows in the upper 70s. Monday, mostly sunny. Highs in the mid-90s. Monday night, partly cloudy with a 20% chance of showers and thunderstorms. Lows in the mid-70s. Tuesday, mostly sunny. A slight chance of showers and thunderstorms in the morning, then a chance of showers and thunderstorms in the afternoon. Highs in the lower 90s. Chance of rain 30%. Tuesday night, partly cloudy with a 30% chance of showers and thunderstorms. Lows in the lower 70s. Wednesday, partly sunny with a chance of showers. A slight chance of thunderstorms in the morning, then a chance of thunderstorms in the afternoon. Highs in the upper 80s. Chance of rain 30%. Wednesday night, mostly cloudy in the evening, then becoming partly cloudy. A chance of showers. A chance of thunderstorms in the evening, then a slight chance of thunderstorms after midnight. Lows in the lower 70s. Chance of rain 30%. Thursday, partly sunny with a chance of showers. A slight chance of thunderstorms in the morning, then a chance of thunderstorms in the afternoon. Highs in the upper 80s. Chance of rain 30%. The forecast key messages for North and Central Texas. Mostly quiet and warm weather is expected through the weekend with above normal temperatures and low rain chances, 10 to 20%. Scattered storms return to the forecast area-wide Tuesday through Thursday of next week. The spotter information statement for North and Central Texas. Spotter activation is not expected at this time. The ultraviolet index forecast for May 29th is 11, or extreme. The current time is 10:58 a.m. Central Daylight Time. 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The following reports of weather, temperature, and wind were made at 10 a.m. DFW Airport, partly sunny, 84, dew point 67, relative humidity 56%, wind southwest at 7, pressure 29.92 inches and steady. Dallas Love Field, mostly sunny, 83, southwest at 7. Fort Worth Meacham, mostly sunny, 82, southwest at 6. Arlington, mostly sunny, 82, southwest at 8. McKinney, mostly sunny, 82, southwest at 7. Denton, partly sunny, 83,
southwest at 8. Elsewhere around the region, Wichita Falls, mostly sunny, 81, southwest at 12. Abilene, partly sunny, 80, south at 10. Waco, sunny, 81, southwest at 8. Tyler, sunny, 82, variable at 6. Once again at 10 a.m., DFW Airport, partly sunny, 84, southwest at 7. The Texas Commission on Environmental Quality has issued an ozone action day for the Dallas-Fort Worth area for Friday. Atmospheric conditions are expected to be favorable for producing high levels of ozone air pollution in the Dallas-Fort Worth area on Friday. You can help prevent ozone pollution by sharing a ride, walking, riding a bicycle, taking your lunch to work, avoiding drive-through lanes, conserving energy, and keeping your vehicle properly tuned. Now let's check on your local forecast for the Dallas-Fort Worth Metroplex. Ozone Action Day in effect for today. Today, sunny. Highs in the lower 90s. Southwest winds around 5 miles an hour. Tonight, partly cloudy in the evening, then becoming mostly cloudy. Lows in the mid-70s. South winds around 5 miles an hour. Saturday, partly sunny. Highs in the lower 90s. South winds 5 to 10 miles an hour. And now the extended forecast. Saturday night, partly cloudy. Lows in the mid-70s. South winds 5 to 10 miles an hour. Sunday, sunny. Highs in the mid-90s. South winds 5 to 10 miles an hour. Sunday night, mostly clear in the evening, then becoming partly cloudy. Lows in the upper 70s. Monday, mostly sunny. Highs in the mid-90s. Monday night, partly cloudy with a 20% chance of showers and thunderstorms. Lows in the mid-70s. Tuesday, mostly sunny. A slight chance of showers and thunderstorms in the morning, then a chance of showers and thunderstorms in the afternoon. Highs in the lower 90s. Chance of rain 30%. Tuesday night, partly cloudy with a 30% chance of showers and thunderstorms. Lows in the lower 70s. Wednesday, partly sunny with a chance of showers. A slight chance of thunderstorms in the morning, then a chance of thunderstorms in the afternoon. Highs in the upper 80s. Chance of rain 30%. Wednesday night, mostly cloudy in the evening, then becoming partly cloudy. A chance of showers. A chance of thunderstorms in the evening, then a slight chance of thunderstorms after midnight. Lows in the lower 70s. Chance of rain 30%. Thursday, partly sunny with a chance of showers. A slight chance of thunderstorms in the morning, then a chance of thunderstorms in the afternoon. Highs in the upper 80s. Chance of rain 30%. The current time is 11:02 a.m. Central Daylight Time. 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The following reports of weather temperature and wind were made at 11 a.m. DFW Airport, partly sunny, 86, dew point 67, relative humidity 52%, wind variable at 7, pressure 29.91 inches and falling. Dallas Love Field, partly sunny, 86, southwest at 6. Fort Worth Meacham, mostly sunny, 86, southwest at 9. Arlington, mostly sunny, 86, variable at 5. McKinney, mostly sunny, 85, southwest at 10. Denton, partly sunny, 85, west at 10. Elsewhere around the region, Wichita Falls, mostly sunny, 88, southwest at 12. Abilene, partly sunny, 79, southwest at 13. Waco, sunny, 84, southwest at 10. Tyler, sunny, 85, west at 5. Once again at 11 a.m., DFW Airport, partly sunny, 86, variable at 7. Now let's check on your local forecast for the Dallas-Fort Worth Metroplex. Ozone Action Day in effect for today. Today, sunny. Highs in the lower 90s. Southwest winds around 5 miles an hour. Tonight, partly cloudy in the evening, then becoming mostly cloudy.

70s. South winds around 5 miles an hour. Saturday, partly sunny. Highs in the lower 90s. South winds 5 to 10 miles an hour. And now the extended forecast. Saturday night, partly cloudy. Lows in the mid-70s. South winds 5 to 10 miles an hour. Sunday, sunny. Highs in the mid-90s. South winds 5 to 10 miles an hour. Sunday night, mostly clear in the evening, then becoming partly cloudy. Lows in the upper 70s. Monday, mostly sunny. Highs in the mid-90s. Monday night, partly cloudy with a 20% chance of showers and thunderstorms. Lows in the mid-70s. Tuesday, mostly sunny. A slight chance of showers and thunderstorms in the morning, then a chance of showers and thunderstorms in the afternoon. Highs in the lower 90s. Chance of rain 30%. Tuesday night, partly cloudy with a 30% chance of showers and thunderstorms. Lows in the lower 70s. Wednesday, partly sunny with a chance of showers. A slight chance of thunderstorms in the morning, then a chance of thunderstorms in the afternoon. Highs in the upper 80s. Chance of rain 30%. Wednesday night, mostly cloudy in the evening, then becoming partly cloudy. A chance of showers. A chance of thunderstorms in the evening, then a slight chance of thunderstorms after midnight. Lows in the lower 70s. Chance of rain 30%. Thursday, partly sunny with a chance of showers. A slight chance of thunderstorms in the morning, then a chance of thunderstorms in the afternoon. Highs in the upper 80s. Chance of rain 30%. The forecast key messages for North and Central Texas. Mostly quiet and warm weather is expected through the weekend with above normal temperatures and low rain chances, 10 to 20%. Scattered storms return to the forecast area-wide Tuesday through Thursday of next week. The spotter information statement for North and Central Texas. Spotter activation is not expected at this time. The ultraviolet index forecast for May 29th is 11, or extreme. The current time is 11:06 a.m. Central Daylight Time. 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The following reports of weather temperature and wind were made at 11 a.m. DFW Airport, partly sunny, 86, dew point 67, relative humidity 52%, wind variable at 7, pressure 29.91 inches and falling. Dallas Love Field, partly sunny, 86, southwest at 6. Fort Worth Meacham, mostly sunny, 86, southwest at 9. Arlington, mostly sunny, 86, variable at 5. McKinney, mostly sunny, 85, southwest at 10. Denton, partly sunny, 85, west at 10. Elsewhere around the region, Wichita Falls, mostly sunny, 88, southwest at 12. Abilene, partly sunny, 79, southwest at 13. Waco, sunny, 84, southwest at 10. Tyler, sunny, 85, west at 5. Once again at 11 a.m., DFW Airport, partly sunny, 86, variable at 7. Now let's check on your local forecast for the Dallas-Fort Worth Metroplex. Ozone Action Day in effect for today. Today, sunny. Highs in the lower 90s. Southwest winds around 5 miles an hour. Tonight, partly cloudy in the evening, then becoming mostly cloudy. Lows in the mid-70s. South winds around 5 miles an hour. Saturday, partly sunny. Highs in the lower 90s. South winds 5 to 10 miles an hour. And now the extended forecast. Saturday night, partly cloudy. Lows in the mid-70s. South winds 5 to 10 miles an hour. Sunday, sunny. Highs in the mid-90s. South winds 5 to 10 miles an hour. Sunday night, mostly clear in the evening, then becoming partly cloudy. Lows in the upper 70s. Monday, mostly sunny. Highs in the mid-90s.

scattered storms return to the forecast area-wide Tuesday through Thursday of next week. The spotter information statement for North and Central Texas. Spotter activation is not expected at this time. The ultraviolet index forecast for May 29th is 11, or extreme. The current time is 11:19 a.m. Central Daylight Time. 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The following reports of weather temperature and wind were made at 11 a.m. DFW Airport, partly sunny, 86, dew point 67, relative humidity 52%, wind variable at 7, pressure 29.91 inches and falling. Dallas Love Field, partly sunny, 86, southwest at 6. Fort Worth Meacham, partly sunny, 86, southwest at 9. Arlington, mostly sunny, 86, variable at 5. McKinney, partly sunny, 85, southwest at 10. Denton, partly sunny, 85, west at 10. Elsewhere around the region, Wichita Falls, partly sunny, 88, southwest at 12. Abilene, cloudy, 79, southwest at 13. Waco, mostly sunny, 84, southwest at 10. Tyler, sunny, 85, west at 5. Once again at 11 a.m., DFW Airport, partly sunny, 86, variable at 7. Now let's check on your local forecast for the Dallas-Fort Worth Metroplex. Ozone Action Day in effect for today. Today, sunny. Highs in the lower 90s. Southwest winds around 5 miles an hour. Tonight, partly cloudy in the evening, then becoming mostly cloudy. Lows in the mid-70s. South winds around 5 miles an hour. Saturday, partly sunny. Highs in the lower 90s. South winds 5 to 10 miles an hour. And now the extended forecast. Saturday night, partly cloudy. Lows in the mid-70s. South winds 5 to 10 miles an hour. Sunday, sunny. Highs in the mid-90s. South winds 5 to 10 miles an hour. Sunday night, mostly clear in the evening, then becoming partly cloudy. Lows in the upper 70s. Monday, mostly sunny. Highs in the mid-90s. Monday night, partly cloudy with a 20% chance of showers and thunderstorms. Lows in the mid-70s. Tuesday, mostly sunny. A slight chance of showers and thunderstorms in the morning, then a chance of showers and thunderstorms in the afternoon. Highs in the lower 90s. Chance of rain 30%. Tuesday night, partly cloudy with a 30% chance of showers and thunderstorms. Lows in the lower 70s. Wednesday, partly sunny with a chance of showers. A slight chance of thunderstorms in the morning, then a chance of thunderstorms in the afternoon. Highs in the upper 80s. Chance of rain 30%. Wednesday night, mostly cloudy in the evening, then becoming partly cloudy. A chance of showers. A chance of thunderstorms in the evening, then a slight chance of thunderstorms after midnight. Lows in the lower 70s. Chance of rain 30%. Thursday, partly sunny with a chance of showers. A slight chance of thunderstorms in the morning, then a chance of thunderstorms in the afternoon. Highs in the upper 80s. Chance of rain 30%. The forecast key messages for North and Central Texas. Mostly quiet and warm weather is expected through the weekend with above normal temperatures and low rain chances, 10 to 20%. Scattered storms return to the forecast area-wide Tuesday through Thursday of next week. The spotter information statement for North and Central Texas. Spotter activation is not expected at this time. The ultraviolet index forecast for May 29th is 11, or extreme. The current time is 11:23 a.m. Central Daylight Time. 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The following reports of weather temperature and wind were made at 11 a.m. DFW

Airport, partly sunny, 86, dew point 67, relative humidity 52%, wind variable at 7, pressure 29.91 inches and falling. Dallas Love Field, partly sunny, 86, southwest at 6. Fort Worth Meacham, partly sunny, 86, southwest at 9. Arlington, mostly sunny, 86, variable at 5. McKinney, partly sunny, 85, southwest at 10. Denton, partly sunny, 85, west at 10. Elsewhere around the region, Wichita Falls, partly sunny, 88, southwest at 12. Abilene, cloudy, 79, southwest at 13. Waco, mostly sunny, 84, southwest at 10. Tyler, sunny, 85, west at 5. Once again at 11 a.m., DFW Airport, partly sunny, 86, variable at 7. Now let's check on your local forecast for the Dallas-Fort Worth Metroplex. Ozone Action Day in effect for today. Today, sunny. Highs in the lower 90s. Southwest winds around 5 miles an hour. Tonight, partly cloudy in the evening, then becoming mostly cloudy. Lows in the mid-70s. South winds around 5 miles an hour. Saturday, partly sunny. Highs in the lower 90s. South winds 5 to 10 miles an hour. And now the extended forecast. Saturday night, partly cloudy. Lows in the mid-70s. South winds 5 to 10 miles an hour. Sunday, sunny. Highs in the mid-90s. South winds 5 to 10 miles an hour. Sunday night, mostly clear in the evening, then becoming partly cloudy. Lows in the upper 70s. Monday, mostly sunny. Highs in the mid-90s. Monday night, partly cloudy with a 20% chance of showers and thunderstorms. Lows in the mid-70s. Tuesday, mostly sunny. A slight chance of showers and thunderstorms in the morning, then a chance of showers and thunderstorms in the afternoon. Highs in the lower 90s. Chance of rain 30%. Tuesday night, partly cloudy with a 30% chance of showers and thunderstorms. Lows in the lower 70s. Wednesday, partly sunny with a chance of showers. A slight chance of thunderstorms in the morning, then a chance of thunderstorms in the afternoon. Highs in the upper 80s. Chance of rain 30%. Wednesday night, mostly cloudy in the evening, then becoming partly cloudy. A chance of showers. A chance of thunderstorms in the evening, then a slight chance of thunderstorms after midnight. Lows in the lower 70s. Chance of rain 30%. Thursday, partly sunny with a chance of showers. A slight chance of thunderstorms in the morning, then a chance of thunderstorms in the afternoon. Highs in the upper 80s. Chance of rain 30%. The forecast key messages for North and Central Texas. Mostly quiet and warm weather is expected through the weekend with above normal temperatures and low rain chances, 10 to 20%. Scattered storms return to the forecast area-wide Tuesday through Thursday of next week. The spotter information statement for North and Central Texas. Spotter activation is not expected at this time. The ultraviolet index forecast for May 29th is 11, or extreme. The current time is 11:27 a.m. Central Daylight Time. 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The following reports of weather temperature and wind were made at 11 a.m. DFW Airport, partly sunny, 86, dew point 67, relative humidity 52%, wind variable at 7, pressure 29.91 inches and falling. Dallas Love Field, partly sunny, 86, southwest at 6. Fort Worth Meacham, partly sunny, 86, southwest at 9. Arlington, mostly sunny, 86, variable at 5. McKinney, partly sunny, 85, southwest at 10. Denton, partly sunny, 85, west at 10. Elsewhere around the region, Wichita Falls, partly sunny, 88, southwest at 12. Abilene, cloudy,

Now let's check on your local forecast for the Dallas-Fort Worth Metroplex. Ozone Action Day in effect for today. Today, sunny. Highs in the lower 90s. Southwest winds around 5 miles an hour. Tonight, partly cloudy in the evening, then becoming mostly cloudy. Lows in the mid-70s. South winds around 5 miles an hour. Saturday, partly sunny. Highs in the lower 90s. South winds 5 to 10 miles an hour. And now the extended forecast. Saturday night, partly cloudy. Lows in the mid-70s. South winds 5 to 10 miles an hour. Sunday, sunny. Highs in the mid-90s. South winds 5 to 10 miles an hour. Sunday night, mostly clear in the evening, then becoming partly cloudy. Lows in the upper 70s. Monday, mostly sunny. Highs in the mid-90s. Monday night, partly cloudy with a 20% chance of showers and thunderstorms. Lows in the mid-70s. Tuesday, mostly sunny. A slight chance of showers and thunderstorms in the morning, then a chance of showers and thunderstorms in the afternoon. Highs in the lower 90s. Chance of rain 30%. Tuesday night, partly cloudy with a 30% chance of showers and thunderstorms. Lows in the lower 70s. Wednesday, partly sunny with a chance of showers. A slight chance of thunderstorms in the morning, then a chance of thunderstorms in the afternoon. Highs in the upper 80s. Chance of rain 30%. Wednesday night, mostly cloudy in the evening, then becoming partly cloudy. A chance of showers. A chance of thunderstorms in the evening, then a slight chance of thunderstorms after midnight. Lows in the lower 70s. Chance of rain 30%. Thursday, partly sunny with a chance of showers. A slight chance of thunderstorms in the morning, then a chance of thunderstorms in the afternoon. Highs in the upper 80s. Chance of rain 30%. The forecast key messages for North and Central Texas. Mostly quiet and warm weather is expected through the weekend with above normal temperatures and low rain chances, 10 to 20%. Scattered storms return to the forecast area-wide Tuesday through Thursday of next week. The spotter information statement for North and Central Texas. Spotter activation is not expected at this time. The ultraviolet index forecast for May 29th is 11, or extreme. The current time is 11:32 a.m. Central Daylight Time. 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The following reports of weather temperature and wind were made at 11 a.m. DFW Airport, partly sunny, 86, dew point 67, relative humidity 52%. Following reports of weather temperature and wind were made at 11 a.m. DFW Airport, partly sunny, 86, dew point 67, relative humidity 52%, wind variable at 7, pressure 29.91 inches and falling. Dallas Love Field, partly sunny, 86, southwest at 6. Fort Worth Meacham, partly sunny, 86, southwest at 9. Arlington, mostly sunny, 86, variable at 5. McKinney, partly sunny, 85, southwest at 10. Denton, partly sunny, 85, west at 10. Elsewhere around the region, Wichita Falls, partly sunny, 88, southwest at 12. Abilene, cloudy, 79, southwest at 13. Waco, mostly sunny, 84, southwest at 10. Tyler, sunny, 85, west at 5. Once again at 11 a.m., DFW Airport, partly sunny, 86, variable at 7. Now let's check on your local forecast for the Dallas-Fort Worth Metroplex. Ozone Action Day in effect for today. Today, sunny. Highs in the lower 90s. Southwest winds around 5 miles an hour. Tonight, partly cloudy in the evening, then becoming mostly cloudy. Lows in the mid-70s. South winds around 5 miles an hour. Saturday, partly sunny. Highs in the lower 90s. South winds 5 to 10 miles an hour.

Dallas Love Field, partly sunny, 86, southwest at 6. Fort Worth Meacham, partly sunny, 86, southwest at 9. Arlington, mostly sunny, 86, variable at 5. McKinney, partly sunny, 85, southwest at 10. Denton, partly sunny, 85, west at 10. Elsewhere around the region, Wichita Falls, partly sunny, 88, southwest at 12. Abilene, cloudy, 79, southwest at 13. Waco, mostly sunny, 84, southwest at 10. Tyler, sunny, 85, west at 5. Once again at 11 a.m., DFW Airport, partly sunny, 86, variable at 7. Now let's check on your local forecast for the Dallas-Fort Worth Metroplex. Ozone Action Day in effect for today. Today, sunny. Highs in the lower 90s. Southwest winds around 5 miles an hour. Tonight, partly cloudy in the evening, then becoming mostly cloudy. Lows in the mid-70s. South winds around 5 miles an hour. Saturday, partly sunny. Highs in the lower 90s. South winds 5 to 10 miles an hour. And now the extended forecast. Saturday night, partly cloudy. Lows in the mid-70s. South winds 5 to 10 miles an hour. Sunday, sunny. Highs in the mid-90s. South winds 5 to 10 miles an hour. Sunday night, mostly clear in the evening, then becoming partly cloudy. Lows in the upper 70s. Monday, mostly sunny. Highs in the mid-90s. Monday night, partly cloudy with a 20% chance of showers and thunderstorms. Lows in the mid-70s. Tuesday, mostly sunny. A slight chance of showers and thunderstorms in the morning, then a chance of showers and thunderstorms in the afternoon. Highs in the lower 90s. Chance of rain 30%. Tuesday night, partly cloudy with a 30% chance of showers and thunderstorms. Lows in the lower 70s. Wednesday, partly sunny with a chance of showers. A slight chance of thunderstorms in the morning, then a chance of thunderstorms in the afternoon. Highs in the upper 80s. Chance of rain 30%. Wednesday night, mostly cloudy in the evening, then becoming partly cloudy. A chance of showers. A chance of thunderstorms in the evening, then a slight chance of thunderstorms after midnight. Lows in the lower 70s. Chance of rain 30%. Thursday, partly sunny with a chance of showers. A slight chance of thunderstorms in the morning, then a chance of thunderstorms in the afternoon. Highs in the upper 80s. Chance of rain 30%. The forecast key messages for North and Central Texas. Mostly quiet and warm weather is expected through the weekend with above normal temperatures and low rain chances, 10 to 20%. Scattered storms return to the forecast area-wide Tuesday through Thursday of next week. The spotter information statement for North and Central Texas. Spotter activation is not expected at this time. The ultraviolet index forecast for May 29th is 11, or extreme. The current time is 11:58 a.m. Central Daylight Time. 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Serving the Dallas-Fort Worth listening area. The following reports of weather temperature and wind were made at 11 a.m. DFW Airport, partly sunny, 86, dew point 67, relative humidity 52%, wind variable at 7, pressure 29.91 inches and falling. Dallas Love Field, partly sunny, 86, southwest at 6. Fort Worth Meacham, partly sunny, 86, southwest at 9. Arlington, mostly sunny, 86, variable at 5. McKinney, partly sunny, 85, southwest at 10. Denton, partly sunny, 85, west at 10. Elsewhere around the region, Wichita Falls, partly sunny, 88, southwest at 12. Abilene, cloudy, 79, southwest at 13. Waco, mostly sunny, 84, southwest at 10. Tyler, sunny, 85, west at 5.
Once again at 11 a.m. DFW Airport, partly sunny, 86, variable at 7. The Texas Commission on Environmental Quality has issued an ozone action day for the Dallas-Fort Worth area for Friday. Atmospheric conditions are expected to be favorable for producing high levels of ozone air pollution in the Dallas-Fort Worth area on Friday. You can help prevent ozone pollution by sharing a ride, walking, riding a bicycle, taking your lunch to work, avoiding drive-through lanes, conserving energy, and keeping your vehicle properly tuned. Now let's check on your local forecast for the Dallas-Fort Worth Metroplex. Ozone Action Day in effect for today. Today, sunny. Highs in the lower 90s. Southwest winds around 5 miles an hour. Tonight, partly cloudy in the evening, then becoming mostly cloudy. Lows in the mid-70s. South winds around 5 miles an hour. Saturday, partly sunny. Highs in the lower 90s. South winds 5 to 10 miles an hour. And now the extended forecast. Saturday night, partly cloudy. Lows in the mid-70s. South winds 5 to 10 miles an hour. Sunday, sunny. Highs in the mid-90s. South winds 5 to 10 miles an hour. Sunday night, mostly clear in the evening, then becoming partly cloudy. Lows in the upper 70s. Monday, mostly sunny. Highs in the mid-90s. Monday night, partly cloudy with a 20% chance of showers and thunderstorms. Lows in the mid-70s. Tuesday, mostly sunny. A slight chance of showers and thunderstorms in the morning, then a chance of showers and thunderstorms in the afternoon. Highs in the lower 90s. Chance of rain 30%. Tuesday night, partly cloudy with a 30% chance of showers and thunderstorms. Lows in the lower 70s. Wednesday, partly sunny with a chance of showers. A slight chance of thunderstorms in the morning, then a chance of thunderstorms in the afternoon. Highs in the upper 80s. Chance of rain 30%. Wednesday night, mostly cloudy in the evening, then becoming partly cloudy. A chance of showers. A chance of thunderstorms in the evening, then a slight chance of thunderstorms after midnight. Lows in the lower 70s. Chance of rain 30%. Thursday, partly sunny with a chance of showers. A slight chance of thunderstorms in the morning, then a chance of thunderstorms in the afternoon. Highs in the upper 80s. Chance of rain 30%. The current time is 12:02 p.m. Central Daylight Time. 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The following reports of weather temperature and wind were made at noon. DFW Airport, partly sunny, 89, dew point 68, relative humidity 49%, wind variable at 6, pressure 29.91 inches and steady. Dallas Love Field, partly sunny, 87, variable at 5. Fort Worth Meacham, partly sunny, 88, variable at 6. Arlington, mostly sunny, 86, southwest at 8. McKinney, partly sunny, 87, west at 6. Denton, partly sunny, 86, southwest at 7. Elsewhere around the region, Wichita Falls, partly sunny, 89, southwest at 9. Abilene, cloudy, 80, south at 12. Waco, mostly sunny, 85, south at 8. Tyler, partly sunny, 87, southwest at 6. Once again at noon, DFW Airport, partly sunny, 89, variable at 6. The following reports of weather temperature and wind were made at noon. DFW Airport, partly sunny, 89, dew point 68, relative humidity 49%, wind variable at 6, pressure 29.91 inches and steady. Dallas Love Field, partly sunny, 87, variable at 5. Fort Worth Meacham, partly sunny, 88, variable at 6. Arlington, mostly sunny, 86, southwest at 8. McKinney, partly sunny, 87, west at 6. Denton, partly sunny, 86, southwest at 7. Elsewhere around the region, Wichita Falls,

mostly sunny, 89, southwest at 9. Abilene, cloudy, 80, south at 12. Waco, mostly sunny, 85, south at 8. Tyler, partly sunny, 87, southwest at 6. Once again at noon, DFW Airport, partly sunny, 89, variable at 6. Now let's check on your local forecast for the Dallas-Fort Worth Metroplex. Ozone Action Day in effect for today. Today, sunny. Highs in the lower 90s. Southwest winds around 5 miles an hour. Tonight, partly cloudy in the evening, then becoming mostly cloudy. Lows in the mid-70s. South winds around 5 miles an hour. Saturday, partly sunny. Highs in the lower 90s. South winds 5 to 10 miles an hour. And now the extended forecast. Saturday night, partly cloudy. Lows in the mid-70s. South winds 5 to 10 miles an hour. Sunday, sunny. Highs in the mid-90s. South winds 5 to 10 miles an hour. Sunday night, mostly clear in the evening, then becoming partly cloudy. Lows in the upper 70s. Monday, mostly sunny. Highs in the mid-90s. Monday night, partly cloudy with a 20% chance of showers and thunderstorms. Lows in the mid-70s. Tuesday, mostly sunny. A slight chance of showers and thunderstorms in the morning, then a chance of showers and thunderstorms in the afternoon. Highs in the lower 90s. Chance of rain 30%. Tuesday night, partly cloudy with a 30% chance of showers and thunderstorms. Lows in the lower 70s. Wednesday, partly sunny with a chance of showers. A slight chance of thunderstorms in the morning, then a chance of thunderstorms in the afternoon. Highs in the upper 80s. Chance of rain 30%. Wednesday night, mostly cloudy in the evening, then becoming partly cloudy. A chance of showers. A chance of thunderstorms in the evening, then a slight chance of thunderstorms after midnight. Lows in the lower 70s. Chance of rain 30%. Thursday, partly sunny with a chance of showers. A slight chance of thunderstorms in the morning, then a chance of thunderstorms in the afternoon. Highs in the upper 80s. Chance of rain 30%. The forecast key messages for North and Central Texas. Mostly quiet and warm weather is expected through the weekend with above normal temperatures and low rain chances, 10 to 20%. Scattered storms return to the forecast area-wide Tuesday through Thursday of next week. The spotter information statement for North and Central Texas. Spotter activation is not expected at this time. The ultraviolet index forecast for May 29th is 11, or extreme. The current time is 12:07 p.m. Central Daylight Time. 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The following reports of weather temperature and wind were made at noon. DFW Airport, partly sunny, 89, dew point 68, relative humidity 49%, wind variable at 6, pressure 29.91 inches and steady. Dallas Love Field, partly sunny, 87, variable at 5. Fort Worth Meacham, partly sunny, 88, variable at 6. Arlington, mostly sunny, 86, southwest at 8. McKinney, partly sunny, 87, west at 6. Denton, partly sunny, 86, southwest at 7. Elsewhere around the region, Wichita Falls, partly sunny, 89, southwest at 9. Abilene, cloudy, 80, south at 12. Waco, mostly sunny, 85, south at 8. Tyler, partly sunny, 87, southwest at 6. Once again at noon, DFW Airport, partly sunny, 89, variable at 6. Now let's check on your local forecast for the Dallas-Fort Worth Metroplex. Ozone Action Day in effect for today. Today, sunny. Highs in the lower 90s. Southwest winds around 5 miles an hour. Tonight, partly cloudy in the evening, then becoming mostly cloudy. Lows in the mid-70s. Southwest

winds around 5 miles an hour. Saturday, partly sunny. Highs in the lower 90s. South winds 5 to 10 miles an hour. And now the extended forecast. Saturday night, partly cloudy. Lows in the mid-70s. South winds 5 to 10 miles an hour. Sunday, sunny. Highs in the mid-90s. South winds 5 to 10 miles an hour. Sunday night, mostly clear in the evening, then becoming partly cloudy. Lows in the upper 70s. Monday, mostly sunny. Highs in the mid-90s. Monday night, partly cloudy with a 20% chance of showers and thunderstorms. Lows in the mid-70s. Tuesday, mostly sunny. A slight chance of showers and thunderstorms in the morning, then a chance of showers and thunderstorms in the afternoon. Highs in the lower 90s. Chance of rain 30%. Tuesday night, partly cloudy with a 30% chance of showers and thunderstorms. Lows in the lower 70s. Wednesday, partly sunny with a chance of showers. A slight chance of thunderstorms in the morning, then a chance of thunderstorms in the afternoon. Highs in the upper 80s. Chance of rain 30%. Wednesday night, mostly cloudy in the evening, then becoming partly cloudy. A chance of showers. A chance of thunderstorms in the evening, then a slight chance of thunderstorms after midnight. Lows in the lower 70s. Chance of rain 30%. Thursday, partly sunny with a chance of showers. A slight chance of thunderstorms in the morning, then a chance of thunderstorms in the afternoon. Highs in the upper 80s. Chance of rain 30%. The forecast key messages for North and Central Texas. Mostly quiet and warm weather is expected through the weekend with above normal temperatures and low rain chances, 10 to 20%. Scattered storms return to the forecast area-wide Tuesday through Thursday of next week. The spotter information statement for North and Central Texas. Spotter activation is not expected at this time. The ultraviolet index forecast for May 29th is 11, or extreme. The current time is 12:12 p.m. Central Daylight Time. 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The following reports of weather temperature and wind were made at noon. DFW Airport, partly sunny, 89, dew point 68, relative humidity 49%, wind variable at 6, pressure 29.91 inches and steady. Dallas Love Field, partly sunny, 87, variable at 5. Fort Worth Meacham, mostly sunny, 88, variable at 6. Arlington, partly sunny, 86, southwest at 8. McKinney, partly sunny, 87, west at 6. Denton, mostly sunny, 86, southwest at 7. Elsewhere around the region, Wichita Falls, partly sunny, 89, southwest at 9. Abilene, cloudy, 80, south at 12. Waco, mostly sunny, 85, south at 8. Tyler, partly sunny, 87, southwest at 6. Once again at noon, DFW Airport, partly sunny, 89, variable at 6. Now let's check on your local forecast for the Dallas-Fort Worth Metroplex. Ozone Action Day in effect for today. Today, sunny. Highs in the lower 90s. Southwest winds around 5 miles an hour. Tonight, partly cloudy in the evening, then becoming mostly cloudy. Lows in the mid-70s. South winds around 5 miles an hour. Saturday, partly sunny. Highs in the lower 90s. South winds 5 to 10 miles an hour. And now the extended forecast. Saturday night, partly cloudy. Lows in the mid-70s. South winds 5 to 10 miles an hour. Sunday, sunny. Highs in the mid-90s. South winds 5 to 10 miles an hour. Sunday night, mostly clear in the evening, then becoming partly cloudy. Lows in the upper 70s. Monday, mostly sunny. Highs in the mid-90s. Monday night, partly cloudy with a 20% chance of showers and thunderstorms.
lows in the mid-70s. Tuesday, mostly sunny. A slight chance of showers and thunderstorms in the morning, then a chance of showers and thunderstorms in the afternoon. Highs in the lower 90s. Chance of rain 30%. Tuesday night, partly cloudy with a 30% chance of showers and thunderstorms. Lows in the lower 70s. Wednesday, partly sunny with a chance of showers. A slight chance of thunderstorms in the morning, then a chance of thunderstorms in the afternoon. Highs in the upper 80s. Chance of rain 30%. Wednesday night, mostly cloudy in the evening, then becoming partly cloudy. A chance of showers. A chance of thunderstorms in the evening, then a slight chance of thunderstorms after midnight. Lows in the lower 70s. Chance of rain 30%. Thursday, partly sunny with a chance of showers. A slight chance of thunderstorms in the morning, then a chance of thunderstorms in the afternoon. Highs in the upper 80s. Chance of rain 30%. The forecast key messages for North and Central Texas. Mostly quiet and warm weather is expected through the weekend with above normal temperatures and low rain chances, 10 to 20%. Scattered storms return to the forecast area-wide Tuesday through Thursday of next week. The spotter information statement for North and Central Texas. Spotter activation is not expected at this time. The ultraviolet index forecast for May 29th is 11, or extreme. The current time is 12:16 p.m. Central Daylight Time. 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The following reports of weather temperature and wind were made at noon. DFW Airport, partly sunny, 89, dew point 68, relative humidity 49%, wind variable at 6, pressure 29.91 inches and steady. Dallas Love Field, partly sunny, 87, variable at 5. Fort Worth Meacham, mostly sunny, 88, variable at 6. Arlington, partly sunny, 86, southwest at 8. McKinney, partly sunny, 87, west at 6. Denton, mostly sunny, 86, southwest at 7. Elsewhere around the region, Wichita Falls, partly sunny, 89, southwest at 9. Abilene, cloudy, 80, south at 12. Waco, mostly sunny, 85, south at 8. Tyler, partly sunny, 87, southwest at 6. Once again at noon, DFW Airport, partly sunny, 89, variable at 6. Now let's check on your local forecast for the Dallas-Fort Worth Metroplex. Ozone Action Day in effect for today. Today, sunny. Highs in the lower 90s. Southwest winds around 5 miles an hour. Tonight, partly cloudy in the evening, then becoming mostly cloudy. Lows in the mid-70s. South winds around 5 miles an hour. Saturday, partly sunny. Highs in the lower 90s. South winds 5 to 10 miles an hour. And now the extended forecast. Saturday night, partly cloudy. Lows in the mid-70s. South winds 5 to 10 miles an hour. Sunday, sunny. Highs in the mid-90s. South winds 5 to 10 miles an hour. Sunday night, mostly clear in the evening, then becoming partly cloudy. Lows in the upper 70s. Monday, mostly sunny. Highs in the mid-90s. Monday night, partly cloudy with a 20% chance of showers and thunderstorms. Lows in the mid-70s. Tuesday, mostly sunny. A slight chance of showers and thunderstorms in the morning, then a chance of showers and thunderstorms in the afternoon. Highs in the lower 90s. Chance of rain 30%. Tuesday night, partly cloudy with a 30% chance of showers and thunderstorms. Lows in the lower 70s. Wednesday, partly sunny with a chance of showers. A slight chance of thunderstorms in the morning, then a chance of thunderstorms in the afternoon. Highs in the upper 80s. Chance of rain 30%. Wednesday night, mostly cloudy in the evening, then becoming partly cloudy. A chance of showers.

Chance of thunderstorms in the evening, then a slight chance of thunderstorms after midnight. Lows in the lower 70s. Chance of rain 30%. Thursday, partly sunny with a chance of showers. A slight chance of thunderstorms in the morning, then a chance of thunderstorms in the afternoon. Highs in the upper 80s. Chance of rain 30%. The forecast key messages for North and Central Texas. Mostly quiet and warm weather is expected through the weekend with above normal temperatures and low rain chances, 10 to 20%. Scattered storms return to the forecast area-wide Tuesday through Thursday of next week. The spotter information statement for North and Central Texas. Spotter activation is not expected at this time. The ultraviolet index forecast for May 29th is 11, or extreme. The current time is 12:20 p.m. Central Daylight Time. 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The following reports of weather temperature and wind were made at noon. DFW Airport, partly sunny, 89, dew point 68, relative humidity 49%, wind variable at 6, pressure 29.91 inches and steady. Dallas Love Field, partly sunny, 87, variable at 5. Fort Worth Meacham, mostly sunny, 88, variable at 6. Arlington, partly sunny, 86, southwest at 8. McKinney, partly sunny, 87, west at 6. Denton, mostly sunny, 86, southwest at 7. Elsewhere around the region, Wichita Falls, partly sunny, 89, southwest at 9. Abilene, cloudy, 80, south at 12. Waco, mostly sunny, 85, south at 8. Tyler, partly sunny, 87, southwest at 6. Once again at noon, DFW Airport, partly sunny, 89, variable at 6. Now let's check on your local forecast for the Dallas-Fort Worth Metroplex. Ozone Action Day in effect for today. Today, sunny. Highs in the lower 90s. Southwest winds around 5 miles an hour. Tonight, partly cloudy in the evening, then becoming mostly cloudy. Lows in the mid-70s. South winds around 5 miles an hour. Saturday, partly sunny. Highs in the lower 90s. South winds 5 to 10 miles an hour. And now the extended forecast. Saturday night, partly cloudy. Lows in the mid-70s. South winds 5 to 10 miles an hour. Sunday, sunny. Highs in the mid-90s. South winds 5 to 10 miles an hour. Sunday night, mostly clear in the evening, then becoming partly cloudy. Lows in the upper 70s. Monday, mostly sunny. Highs in the mid-90s. Monday night, partly cloudy with a 20% chance of showers and thunderstorms. Lows in the mid-70s. Tuesday, mostly sunny. A slight chance of showers and thunderstorms in the morning, then a chance of showers and thunderstorms in the afternoon. Highs in the lower 90s. Chance of rain 30%. Tuesday night, partly cloudy with a 30% chance of showers and thunderstorms. Lows in the lower 70s. Wednesday, partly sunny with a chance of showers. A slight chance of thunderstorms in the morning, then a chance of thunderstorms in the afternoon. Highs in the upper 80s. Chance of rain 30%. Wednesday night, mostly cloudy in the evening, then becoming partly cloudy. A chance of showers. A chance of thunderstorms in the evening, then a slight chance of thunderstorms after midnight. Lows in the lower 70s. Chance of rain 30%. Thursday, partly sunny with a chance of showers. A slight chance of thunderstorms in the morning, then a chance of thunderstorms in the afternoon. Highs in the upper 80s. Chance of rain 30%. The forecast key messages for North and Central Texas. Mostly quiet and warm weather is expected through the weekend with above normal temperatures and low rain chances, 10 to 20%. Scattered storms return to the forecast area-wide Tuesday through Thursday of next week.
the spotter information statement for North and Central Texas.

spotter activation is not expected at this time. The ultraviolet index forecast for May 29th is 11, or extreme. The current time is 12:24 p.m. Central Daylight Time. 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The following reports of weather temperature and wind were made at noon. DFW Airport, partly sunny, 89, dew point 68, relative humidity 49%, wind variable at 6, pressure 29.91 inches and steady. Dallas Love Field, partly sunny, 87, variable at 5. Fort Worth Meacham, mostly sunny, 88, variable at 6. Arlington, partly sunny, 86, southwest at 8. McKinney, partly sunny, 87, west at 6. Denton, mostly sunny, 86, southwest at 7. Elsewhere around the region, Wichita Falls, partly sunny, 89, southwest at 9. Abilene, cloudy, 80, south at 12. Waco, mostly sunny, 85, south at 8. Tyler, partly sunny, 87, southwest at 6. Once again at noon, DFW Airport, partly sunny, 89, variable at 6. Now let's check on your local forecast for the Dallas-Fort Worth Metroplex. Ozone Action Day in effect for today. Today, sunny. Highs in the lower 90s. Southwest winds around 5 miles an hour. Tonight, partly cloudy in the evening, then becoming mostly cloudy. Lows in the mid-70s. South winds around 5 miles an hour. Saturday, partly sunny. Highs in the lower 90s. South winds 5 to 10 miles an hour. And now the extended forecast. Saturday night, partly cloudy. Lows in the mid-70s. South winds 5 to 10 miles an hour. Sunday, sunny. Highs in the mid-90s. South winds 5 to 10 miles an hour. Sunday night, mostly clear in the evening, then becoming partly cloudy. Lows in the upper 70s. Monday, mostly sunny. Highs in the mid-90s. Monday night, partly cloudy with a 20% chance of showers and thunderstorms. Lows in the mid-70s. Tuesday, mostly sunny. A slight chance of showers and thunderstorms in the morning, then a chance of showers and thunderstorms in the afternoon. Highs in the lower 90s. Chance of rain 30%. Tuesday night, partly cloudy with a 30% chance of showers and thunderstorms. Lows in the lower 70s. Wednesday, partly sunny with a chance of showers. A slight chance of thunderstorms in the morning, then a chance of thunderstorms in the afternoon. Highs in the upper 80s. Chance of rain 30%. Wednesday night, mostly cloudy in the evening, then becoming partly cloudy. A chance of showers. A chance of thunderstorms in the evening, then a slight chance of thunderstorms after midnight. Lows in the lower 70s. Chance of rain 30%. Thursday, partly sunny with a chance of showers. A slight chance of thunderstorms in the morning, then a chance of thunderstorms in the afternoon. Highs in the upper 80s. Chance of rain 30%. The forecast key messages for North and Central Texas. Mostly quiet and warm weather is expected through the weekend with above normal temperatures and low rain chances, 10 to 20%. Scattered storms return to the forecast area-wide Tuesday through Thursday of next week. The spotter information statement for North and Central Texas. Spotter activation is not expected at this time. The ultraviolet index forecast for May 29th is 11, or extreme. The Texas Commission on Environmental Quality has issued an ozone action day for the Dallas-Fort Worth area for Friday. Atmospheric conditions are expected to be favorable for producing high levels of ozone air pollution in the Dallas-Fort Worth area on Friday. You can help prevent ozone pollution by sharing a ride, walking, riding a bicycle, taking your lunch to work, avoiding drive-through lanes, conserving energy, and keeping your vehicle properly tuned. The current time is 12:29 p.m. Central Daylight Time. 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

89, southwest at 9. Abilene, cloudy, 80, south at 12. Waco, mostly sunny, 85, south at 8. Tyler, partly sunny, 87, southwest at 6. Once again at noon, DFW Airport, partly sunny, 89, variable at 6. Now let's check on your local forecast for the Dallas-Fort Worth Metroplex. Ozone Action Day in effect for today. Today, sunny. Highs in the lower 90s. Southwest winds around 5 miles an hour. Tonight, partly cloudy in the evening, then becoming mostly cloudy. Lows in the mid-70s. South winds around 5 miles an hour. Saturday, partly sunny. Highs in the lower 90s. South winds 5 to 10 miles an hour. And now the extended forecast. Saturday night, partly cloudy. Lows in the mid-70s. South winds 5 to 10 miles an hour. Sunday, sunny. Highs in the mid-90s. South winds 5 to 10 miles an hour. Sunday night, mostly clear in the evening, then becoming partly cloudy. Lows in the upper 70s. Monday, mostly sunny. Highs in the mid-90s. Monday night, partly cloudy with a 20% chance of showers and thunderstorms. Lows in the mid-70s. Tuesday, mostly sunny. A slight chance of showers and thunderstorms in the morning, then a chance of showers and thunderstorms in the afternoon. Highs in the lower 90s. Chance of rain 30%. Tuesday night, partly cloudy with a 30% chance of showers and thunderstorms. Lows in the lower 70s. Wednesday, partly sunny with a chance of showers. A slight chance of thunderstorms in the morning, then a chance of thunderstorms in the afternoon. Highs in the upper 80s. Chance of rain 30%. Wednesday night, mostly cloudy in the evening, then becoming partly cloudy. A chance of showers. A chance of thunderstorms in the evening, then a slight chance of thunderstorms after midnight. Lows in the lower 70s. Chance of rain 30%. Thursday, partly sunny with a chance of showers. A slight chance of thunderstorms in the morning, then a chance of thunderstorms in the afternoon. Highs in the upper 80s. Chance of rain Thursday, partly sunny with a chance of showers. A slight chance of thunderstorms in the morning, then a chance of thunderstorms in the afternoon. Highs in the upper 80s. Chance of rain 30%. The forecast key messages for North and Central Texas. Mostly quiet and warm weather is expected through the weekend with above normal temperatures and low rain chances, 10 to 20%. Scattered storms return to the forecast area-wide Tuesday through Thursday of next week. The spotter information statement for North and Central Texas. Spotter activation is not expected at this time. The ultraviolet index forecast for May 29th is 11, or extreme. The current time is 12:33 p.m. Central Daylight Time. 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The following reports of weather temperature and wind were made at noon. DFW Airport, partly sunny, 89, dew point 68, relative humidity 49%, wind variable at 6, pressure 29.91 inches and steady. Dallas Love Field, partly sunny, 87, variable at 5. Fort Worth Meacham, mostly sunny, 88, variable at 6. Arlington, partly sunny, 86, southwest at 8. McKinney, partly sunny, 87, west at 6. Denton, mostly sunny, 86, southwest at 7. Elsewhere around the region, Wichita Falls, partly sunny, 89, southwest at 9. Abilene, cloudy, 80, south at 12. Waco, mostly sunny, 85, south at 8. Tyler, partly sunny, 87, southwest at 6. Once again at noon, DFW Airport, partly sunny, 89, variable at 6. Now let's check on your local forecast for the Dallas-Fort Worth Metroplex. Ozone Action Day in effect for today. Today, sunny. Highs in the lower 90s.

southwest winds around 5 miles an hour. Tonight, partly cloudy in the evening, then becoming mostly cloudy. Lows in the mid-70s. South winds around 5 miles an hour. Saturday, partly sunny. Highs in the lower 90s. South winds 5 to 10 miles an hour. And now the extended forecast. Saturday night, partly cloudy. Lows in the mid-70s. South winds 5 to 10 miles an hour. Sunday, sunny. Highs in the mid-90s. South winds 5 to 10 miles an hour. Sunday night, mostly clear in the evening, then becoming partly cloudy. Lows in the upper 70s. Monday, mostly sunny. Highs in the mid-90s. Monday night, partly cloudy with a 20% chance of showers and thunderstorms. Lows in the mid-70s. Tuesday, mostly sunny. A slight chance of showers and thunderstorms in the morning, then a chance of showers and thunderstorms in the afternoon. Highs in the lower 90s. Chance of rain 30%. Tuesday night, partly cloudy with a 30% chance of showers and thunderstorms. Lows in the lower 70s. Wednesday, partly sunny with a chance of showers. A slight chance of thunderstorms in the morning, then a chance of thunderstorms in the afternoon. Highs in the upper 80s. Chance of rain 30%. Wednesday night, mostly cloudy in the evening, then becoming partly cloudy. A chance of showers. A chance of thunderstorms in the evening, then a slight chance of thunderstorms after midnight. Lows in the lower 70s. Chance of rain 30%. Thursday, partly sunny with a chance of showers. A slight chance of thunderstorms in the morning, then a chance of thunderstorms in the afternoon. Highs in the upper 80s. Chance of rain 30%. The forecast key messages for North and Central Texas. Mostly quiet and warm weather is expected through the weekend with above normal temperatures and low rain chances, 10 to 20%. Scattered storms return to the forecast area-wide Tuesday through Thursday of next week. The spotter information statement for North and Central Texas. Spotter activation is not expected at this time. The ultraviolet index forecast for May 29th is 11, or extreme. The current time is 12:38 p.m. Central Daylight Time. 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Serving the Dallas-Fort Worth listening area. The following reports of weather temperature and wind were made at noon. DFW Airport, partly sunny, 89, dew point 68, relative humidity 49%, wind variable at 6, pressure 29.91 inches and steady. Dallas Love Field, partly sunny, 87, variable at 5. Fort Worth Meacham, mostly sunny, 88, variable at 6. Arlington, partly sunny, 86, southwest at 8. McKinney, partly sunny, 87, west at 6. Denton, mostly sunny, 86, southwest at 7. Elsewhere around the region, Wichita Falls, partly sunny, 89, southwest at 9. Abilene, cloudy, 80, south at 12. Waco, mostly sunny, 85, south at 8. Tyler, partly sunny, 87, southwest at 6. Once again at noon, DFW Airport, partly sunny, 89, variable at 6. Now let's check on your local forecast for the Dallas-Fort Worth Metroplex. Ozone Action Day in effect for today. Today, sunny. Highs in the lower 90s. Southwest winds around 5 miles an hour. Tonight, partly cloudy in the evening, then becoming mostly cloudy. Lows in the mid-70s. South winds around 5 miles an hour. Saturday, partly sunny. Highs in the lower 90s. South winds 5 to 10 miles an hour. And now the extended forecast. Saturday night, partly cloudy. Lows in the mid-70s. South winds 5 to 10 miles an hour. Sunday, sunny. Highs in the mid-90s. South winds 5 to 10 miles an hour. Sunday night, mostly clear in the evening, then becoming partly cloudy. Lows in
the upper 70s. Monday, mostly sunny. Highs in the mid-90s. Monday night, partly cloudy with a 20% chance of showers and thunderstorms. Lows in the mid-70s. Tuesday, mostly sunny. A slight chance of showers and thunderstorms in the morning, then a chance of showers and thunderstorms in the afternoon. Highs in the lower 90s. Chance of rain 30%. Tuesday night, partly cloudy with a 30% chance of showers and thunderstorms. Lows in the lower 70s. Wednesday, partly sunny with a chance of showers. A slight chance of thunderstorms in the morning, then a chance of thunderstorms in the afternoon. Highs in the upper 80s. Chance of rain 30%. Wednesday night, mostly cloudy in the evening, then becoming partly cloudy. A chance of showers. A chance of thunderstorms in the evening, then a slight chance of thunderstorms after midnight. Lows in the lower 70s. Chance of rain 30%. Thursday, partly sunny with a chance of showers. A slight chance of thunderstorms in the morning, then a chance of thunderstorms in the afternoon. Highs in the upper 80s. Chance of rain 30%. The forecast key messages for North and Central Texas. Mostly quiet and warm weather is expected through the weekend with above normal temperatures and low rain chances, 10 to 20%. Scattered storms return to the forecast area-wide Tuesday through Thursday of next week. The spotter information statement for North and Central Texas. Spotter activation is not expected at this time. The ultraviolet index forecast for May 29th is 11, or extreme. The current time is 12:42 p.m. Central Daylight Time. 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The following reports of weather temperature and wind were made at noon. DFW Airport, partly sunny, 89, dew point 68, relative humidity 49%, wind variable at 6, pressure 29.91 inches and steady. Dallas Love Field, partly sunny, 87, variable at 5. Fort Worth Meacham, mostly sunny, 88, variable at 6. Arlington, partly sunny, 86, southwest at 8. McKinney, partly sunny, 87, west at 6. Denton, mostly sunny, 86, southwest at 7. Elsewhere around the region, Wichita Falls, partly sunny, 89, southwest at 9. Abilene, cloudy, 80, south at 12. Waco, mostly sunny, 85, south at 8. Tyler, partly sunny, 87, southwest at 6. Once again at noon, DFW Airport, partly sunny, 89, variable at 6. Now let's check on your local forecast for the Dallas-Fort Worth Metroplex. Ozone Action Day in effect for today. Today, sunny. Highs in the lower 90s. Southwest winds around 5 miles an hour. Tonight, partly cloudy in the evening, then becoming mostly cloudy. Lows in the mid-70s. South winds around 5 miles an hour. Saturday, partly sunny. Highs in the lower 90s. South winds 5 to 10 miles an hour. And now the extended forecast. Saturday night, partly cloudy. Lows in the mid-70s. South winds 5 to 10 miles an hour. Sunday, sunny. Highs in the mid-90s. South winds 5 to 10 miles an hour. Sunday night, mostly clear in the evening, then becoming partly cloudy. Lows in the upper 70s. Monday, mostly sunny. Highs in the mid-90s. Monday night, partly cloudy with a 20% chance of showers and thunderstorms. Lows in the mid-70s. Tuesday, mostly sunny. A slight chance of showers and thunderstorms in the morning, then a chance of showers and thunderstorms in the afternoon. Highs in the lower 90s. Chance of rain 30%. Tuesday night, partly cloudy with a 30% chance of showers and thunderstorms. Lows in the lower 70s. Wednesday, partly sunny with a chance of showers. A slight chance of thunderstorms in the morning, then a chance of thunderstorms in the afternoon.

partly sunny, 89, dew point 68, relative humidity 49%, wind variable at 6, pressure 29.91 inches and steady. Dallas Love Field, partly sunny, 87, variable at 5. Fort Worth Meacham, mostly sunny, 88, variable at 6. Arlington, partly sunny, 86, southwest at 8. McKinney, partly sunny, 87, west at 6. Denton, mostly sunny, 86, southwest at 7. Elsewhere around the region, Wichita Falls, partly sunny, 89, southwest at 9. Abilene, cloudy, 80, south at 12. Waco, mostly sunny, 85, south at 8. Tyler, partly sunny, 87, southwest at 6. Once again at noon, DFW Airport, partly sunny, 89, variable at 6. Now let's check on your local forecast for the Dallas-Fort Worth Metroplex. Ozone Action Day in effect for today. Today, sunny. Highs in the lower 90s. Southwest winds around 5 miles an hour. Tonight, partly cloudy in the evening, then becoming mostly cloudy. Lows in the mid-70s. South winds around 5 miles an hour. Saturday, partly sunny. Highs in the lower 90s. South winds 5 to 10 miles an hour. And now the extended forecast. Saturday night, partly cloudy. Lows in the mid-70s. South winds 5 to 10 miles an hour. Sunday, sunny. Highs in the mid-90s. South winds 5 to 10 miles an hour. Sunday night, mostly clear in the evening, then becoming partly cloudy. Lows in the upper 70s. Monday, mostly sunny. Highs in the mid-90s. Monday night, partly cloudy with a 20% chance of showers and thunderstorms. Lows in the mid-70s. Tuesday, mostly sunny. A slight chance of showers and thunderstorms in the morning, then a chance of showers and thunderstorms in the afternoon. Highs in the lower 90s. Chance of rain 30%. Tuesday night, partly cloudy with a 30% chance of showers and thunderstorms. Lows in the lower 70s. Wednesday, partly sunny with a chance of showers. A slight chance of thunderstorms in the morning, then a chance of thunderstorms in the afternoon. Highs in the upper 80s. Chance of rain 30%. Wednesday night, mostly cloudy in the evening, then becoming partly cloudy. A chance of showers. A chance of thunderstorms in the evening, then a slight chance of thunderstorms after midnight. Lows in the lower 70s. Chance of rain 30%. Thursday, partly sunny with a chance of showers. A slight chance of thunderstorms in the morning, then a chance of thunderstorms in the afternoon. Highs in the upper 80s. Chance of rain 30%. The forecast key messages for North and Central Texas. Mostly quiet and warm weather is expected through the weekend with above normal temperatures and low rain chances, 10 to 20%. Scattered storms return to the forecast area-wide Tuesday through Thursday of next week. The spotter information statement for North and Central Texas. Spotter activation is not expected at this time. The Texas Commission on Environmental Quality has issued an ozone action day for the Dallas-Fort Worth area for Friday. Atmospheric conditions are expected to be favorable for producing high levels of ozone air pollution in the Dallas-Fort Worth area on Friday. You can help prevent ozone pollution by sharing a ride, walking, riding a bicycle, taking your lunch to work, avoiding drive-through lanes, conserving energy, and keeping your vehicle properly tuned. The ultraviolet index forecast for May 29th is 11, or extreme. The current time is 12:59 p.m. Central Daylight Time. 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The following reports of weather temperature and wind were made at noon. DFW Airport, partly sunny, 89, dew point 68, relative humidity 49%, wind variable at 6, pressure 29.91 inches and steady. Dallas Love Field, partly sunny, 87, variable at 5. Fort Worth Meacham, mostly sunny.

88. Variable at 6. Arlington, partly sunny, 86. Southwest at 8. McKinney, partly sunny, 87. West at 6. Denton, mostly sunny, 86. Southwest at 7. Elsewhere around the region, Wichita Falls, partly sunny, 89. Southwest at 9. Abilene, cloudy, 80. South at 12. Waco, mostly sunny, 85. South at 8. Tyler, partly sunny, 87. Southwest at 6. Once again at noon, DFW Airport, partly sunny, 89. Variable at 6. Now let's check on your local forecast for the Dallas-Fort Worth Metroplex. Ozone Action Day in effect for today. Today, sunny. Highs in the lower 90s. Southwest winds around 5 miles an hour. Tonight, partly cloudy in the evening, then becoming mostly cloudy. Lows in the mid-70s. South winds around 5 miles an hour. Saturday, partly sunny. Highs in the lower 90s. South winds 5 to 10 miles an hour. And now the extended forecast. Saturday night, partly cloudy. Lows in the mid-70s. South winds 5 to 10 miles an hour. Sunday, sunny. Highs in the mid-90s. South winds 5 to 10 miles an hour. Sunday night, mostly clear in the evening, then becoming partly cloudy. Lows in the upper 70s. Monday, mostly sunny. Highs in the mid-90s. Monday night, partly cloudy with a 20% chance of showers and thunderstorms. Lows in the mid-70s. Tuesday, mostly sunny. A slight chance of showers and thunderstorms in the morning, then a chance of showers and thunderstorms in the afternoon. Highs in the lower 90s. Chance of rain 30%. Tuesday night, partly cloudy with a 30% chance of showers and thunderstorms. Lows in the lower 70s. Wednesday, partly sunny with a chance of showers. A slight chance of thunderstorms in the morning, then a chance of thunderstorms in the afternoon. Highs in the upper 80s. Chance of rain 30%. Wednesday night, mostly cloudy in the evening, then becoming partly cloudy. A chance of showers. A chance of thunderstorms in the evening, then a slight chance of thunderstorms after midnight. Lows in the lower 70s. Chance of rain 30%. Thursday, partly sunny with a chance of showers. A slight chance of thunderstorms in the morning, then a chance of thunderstorms in the afternoon. Highs in the upper 80s. Chance of rain 30%. The forecast key messages for North and Central Texas. Mostly quiet and warm weather is expected through the weekend with above normal temperatures and low rain chances, 10 to 20%. Scattered storms return to the forecast area-wide Tuesday through Thursday of next week. The spotter information statement for North and Central Texas. Spotter activation is not expected at this time. The ultraviolet index forecast for May 29th is 11, or extreme. The current time is 1:03 p.m. Central Daylight Time. 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The following reports of weather temperature and wind were made at 1 p.m. DFW Airport, partly sunny, 89, dew point 67, relative humidity 47%, wind west at 3, pressure 29.90 inches and falling. Dallas Love Field, partly sunny, 88, variable at 3. At Arlington, partly sunny, 87, dew point 68, relative humidity 52%, pressure 29.92 inches and falling. McKinney, partly sunny, 88, northwest at 3. Denton, mostly sunny, 86, southwest at 7. Elsewhere around the region, Wichita Falls, partly sunny, 89, southwest at 12, gusting to 18. Abilene, cloudy, 81, south at 9. Waco, mostly sunny, 89, south at 8. At Tyler, partly sunny, 88, dew point 69, relative humidity 53%, pressure 29.93 inches and falling.
Once again at 1 p.m., DFW Airport, partly sunny, 89, west at 3. Now let's check on your local forecast for the Dallas-Fort Worth Metroplex. Ozone Action Day in effect for today. Today, sunny. Highs in the lower 90s. Southwest winds around 5 miles an hour. Tonight, partly cloudy in the evening, then becoming mostly cloudy. Lows in the mid-70s. South winds around 5 miles an hour. Saturday, partly sunny. Highs in the lower 90s. South winds 5 to 10 miles an hour. And now the extended forecast. Saturday night, partly cloudy. Lows in the mid-70s. South winds 5 to 10 miles an hour. Sunday, sunny. Highs in the mid-90s. South winds 5 to 10 miles an hour. Sunday night, mostly clear in the evening, then becoming partly cloudy. Lows in the upper 70s. Monday, mostly sunny. Highs in the mid-90s. Monday night, partly cloudy with a 20% chance of showers and thunderstorms. Lows in the mid-70s. Tuesday, mostly sunny. A slight chance of showers and thunderstorms in the morning, then a chance of showers and thunderstorms in the afternoon. Highs in the lower 90s. Chance of rain 30%. Tuesday night, partly cloudy with a 30% chance of showers and thunderstorms. Lows in the lower 70s. Wednesday, partly sunny with a chance of showers. A slight chance of thunderstorms in the morning, then a chance of thunderstorms in the afternoon. Highs in the upper 80s. Chance of rain 30%. Wednesday night, mostly cloudy in the evening, then becoming partly cloudy. A chance of showers. A chance of thunderstorms in the evening, then a slight chance of thunderstorms after midnight. Lows in the lower 70s. Chance of rain 30%. Thursday, partly sunny with a chance of showers. A slight chance of thunderstorms in the morning, then a chance of thunderstorms in the afternoon. Highs in the upper 80s. Chance of rain 30%. The forecast key messages for North and Central Texas. Mostly quiet and warm weather is expected through the weekend with above normal temperatures and low rain chances, 10 to 20%. Scattered storms return to the forecast area-wide Tuesday through Thursday of next week. The spotter information statement for North and Central Texas. Spotter activation is not expected at this time. The ultraviolet index forecast for May 29th is 11, or extreme. The current time is 1:08 p.m. Central Daylight Time. 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The following reports of weather temperature and wind were made at 1 p.m. DFW Airport, partly sunny, 89, dew point 67, relative humidity 47%, wind west at 3, pressure 29.90 inches and falling. Dallas Love Field, partly sunny, 88, variable at 3. At Arlington, partly sunny, 87, dew point 68, relative humidity 52%, pressure 29.92 inches and falling. McKinney, partly sunny, 88, northwest at 3. Denton, mostly sunny, 86, southwest at 7. Elsewhere around the region, Wichita Falls, partly sunny, 89, southwest at 12, gusting to 18. Abilene, cloudy, 81, south at 9. Waco, mostly sunny, 89, south at 8. At Tyler, partly sunny, 88, dew point 69, relative humidity 53%, pressure 29.93 inches and falling. Once again at 1 p.m., DFW Airport, partly sunny, 89, west at 3. Now let's check on your local forecast for the Dallas-Fort Worth Metroplex. Ozone Action Day in effect for today. Today, sunny. Highs in the lower 90s. Southwest winds around 5 miles an hour. Tonight, partly cloudy in the evening, then becoming mostly cloudy. Lows in the mid-70s. South winds around 5 miles an hour. Saturday, partly sunny. Highs in the lower 90s.
South winds 5 to 10 miles an hour.

Now the extended forecast. Saturday night, partly cloudy. Lows in the mid-70s. South winds 5 to 10 miles an hour. Sunday, sunny. Highs in the mid-90s. South winds 5 to 10 miles an hour. Sunday night, mostly clear in the evening, then becoming partly cloudy. Lows in the upper 70s. Monday, mostly sunny. Highs in the mid-90s. Monday night, partly cloudy with a 20% chance of showers and thunderstorms. Lows in the mid-70s. Tuesday, mostly sunny. A slight chance of showers and thunderstorms in the morning, then a chance of showers and thunderstorms in the afternoon. Highs in the lower 90s. Chance of rain 30%. Tuesday night, partly cloudy with a 30% chance of showers and thunderstorms. Lows in the lower 70s. Wednesday, partly sunny with a chance of showers. A slight chance of thunderstorms in the morning, then a chance of thunderstorms in the afternoon. Highs in the upper 80s. Chance of rain 30%. Wednesday night, mostly cloudy in the evening, then becoming partly cloudy. A chance of showers. A chance of thunderstorms in the evening, then a slight chance of thunderstorms after midnight. Lows in the lower 70s. Chance of rain 30%. Thursday, partly sunny with a chance of showers. A slight chance of thunderstorms in the morning, then a chance of thunderstorms in the afternoon. Highs in the upper 80s. Chance of rain 30%. The forecast key messages for North and Central Texas. Mostly quiet and warm weather is expected through the weekend with above normal temperatures and low rain chances, 10 to 20%. Scattered storms return to the forecast area-wide Tuesday through Thursday of next week. The spotter information statement for North and Central Texas. Spotter activation is not expected at this time. The ultraviolet index forecast for May 29th is 11, or extreme. The current time is 1:12 p.m. Central Daylight Time. 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The following reports of weather temperature and wind were made at 1 p.m. DFW Airport, partly sunny, 89, dew point 67, relative humidity 47%, wind west at 3, pressure 29.90 inches and falling. Dallas Love Field, partly sunny, 88, variable at 3. At Arlington, partly sunny, 87, dew point 68, relative humidity 52%, pressure 29.92 inches and falling. McKinney, mostly sunny, 88, northwest at 3. Denton, partly sunny, 86, southwest at 7. Elsewhere around the region, Wichita Falls, partly sunny, 89, southwest at 12, gusting to 18. Abilene, partly sunny, 81, south at 9. Waco, partly sunny, 89, south at 8. At Tyler, partly sunny, 88, dew point 69, relative humidity 53%, pressure 29.93 inches and falling. Once again at 1 p.m., DFW Airport, partly sunny, 89, west at 3. Now let's check on your local forecast for the Dallas-Fort Worth Metroplex. Ozone Action Day in effect for today. Today, sunny. Highs in the lower 90s. Southwest winds around 5 miles an hour. Tonight, partly cloudy in the evening, then becoming mostly cloudy. Lows in the mid-70s. South winds around 5 miles an hour. Saturday, partly sunny. Highs in the lower 90s. South winds 5 to 10 miles an hour. And now the extended forecast. Saturday night, partly cloudy. Lows in the mid-70s. South winds 5 to 10 miles an hour. Sunday, sunny. Highs in the mid-90s. South winds 5 to 10 miles an hour. Sunday night, mostly clear in the evening, then becoming partly cloudy. Lows in the upper 70s. Monday, mostly sunny. Highs in the mid-90s. Monday night, partly cloudy with a 20% chance of showers and thunderstorms. Lows in the mid-70s.
Tuesday, mostly sunny. A slight chance of showers and thunderstorms in the morning, then a chance of showers and thunderstorms in the afternoon. Highs in the lower 90s. Chance of rain 30%. Tuesday night, partly cloudy with a 30% chance of showers and thunderstorms. Lows in the lower 70s. Wednesday, partly sunny with a chance of showers. A slight chance of thunderstorms in the morning, then a chance of thunderstorms in the afternoon. Highs in the upper 80s. Chance of rain 30%. Wednesday night, mostly cloudy in the evening, then becoming partly cloudy. A chance of showers. A chance of thunderstorms in the evening, then a slight chance of thunderstorms after midnight. Lows in the lower 70s. Chance of rain 30%. Thursday, partly sunny with a chance of showers. A slight chance of thunderstorms in the morning, then a chance of thunderstorms in the afternoon. Highs in the upper 80s. Chance of rain 30%. The forecast key messages for North and Central Texas. Mostly quiet and warm weather is expected through the weekend with above normal temperatures and low rain chances, 10 to 20%. Scattered storms return to the forecast area-wide Tuesday through Thursday of next week. The spotter information statement for North and Central Texas. Spotter activation is not expected at this time. The ultraviolet index forecast for May 29th is 11, or extreme. The current time is 1:17 p.m. Central Daylight Time. 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The following reports of weather temperature and wind were made at 1 p.m. DFW Airport, partly sunny, 89, dew point 67, relative humidity 47%, wind west at 3, pressure 29.90 inches and falling. Dallas Love Field, partly sunny, 88, variable at 3. At Arlington, partly sunny, 87, dew point 68, relative humidity 52%, pressure 29.92 inches and falling. McKinney, mostly sunny, 88, northwest at 3. Denton, partly sunny, 86, southwest at 7. Elsewhere around the region, Wichita Falls, partly sunny, 89, southwest at 12, gusting to 18. Abilene, partly sunny, 81, south at 9. Waco, partly sunny, 89, south at 8. At Tyler, partly sunny, 88, dew point 69, relative humidity 53%, pressure 29.93 inches and falling. Once again at 1 p.m., DFW Airport, partly sunny, 89, west at 3. Now let's check on your local forecast for the Dallas-Fort Worth Metroplex. Ozone Action Day in effect for today. Today, sunny. Highs in the lower 90s. Southwest winds around 5 miles an hour. Tonight, partly cloudy in the evening, then becoming mostly cloudy. Lows in the mid-70s. South winds around 5 miles an hour. Saturday, partly sunny. Highs in the lower 90s. South winds 5 to 10 miles an hour. And now the extended forecast. Saturday night, partly cloudy. Lows in the mid-70s. South winds 5 to 10 miles an hour. Sunday, sunny. Highs in the mid-90s. South winds 5 to 10 miles an hour. Sunday night, mostly clear in the evening, then becoming partly cloudy. Lows in the upper 70s. Monday, mostly sunny. Highs in the mid-90s. Monday night, partly cloudy with a 20% chance of showers and thunderstorms. Lows in the mid-70s. Tuesday, mostly sunny. A slight chance of showers and thunderstorms in the morning, then a chance of showers and thunderstorms in the afternoon. Highs in the lower 90s. Chance of rain 30%. Tuesday night, partly cloudy with a 30% chance of showers and thunderstorms. Lows in the lower 70s. Wednesday, partly sunny with a chance of showers. A slight chance of thunderstorms in the morning, then a chance of thunderstorms in the afternoon. Highs in the upper 80s. Chance of rain 30%.
Wednesday night, mostly cloudy in

Evening, then becoming partly cloudy. A chance of showers. A chance of thunderstorms in the evening, then a slight chance of thunderstorms after midnight. Lows in the lower 70s. Chance of rain 30%. Thursday, partly sunny with a chance of showers. A slight chance of thunderstorms in the morning, then a chance of thunderstorms in the afternoon. Highs in the upper 80s. Chance of rain 30%. The forecast key messages for North and Central Texas. Mostly quiet and warm weather is expected through the weekend with above normal temperatures and low rain chances, 10 to 20%. Scattered storms return to the forecast area-wide Tuesday through Thursday of next week. The spotter information statement for North and Central Texas. Spotter activation is not expected at this time. The ultraviolet index forecast for May 29th is 11, or extreme. The current time is 1:21 p.m. Central Daylight Time. 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The following reports of weather temperature and wind were made at 1 p.m. DFW Airport, partly sunny, 89, dew point 67, relative humidity 47%, wind west at 3, pressure 29.90 inches and falling. Dallas Love Field, partly sunny, 88, variable at 3. At Arlington, partly sunny, 87, dew point 68, relative humidity 52%, pressure 29.92 inches and falling. McKinney, mostly sunny, 88, northwest at 3. Denton, partly sunny, 86, southwest at 7. Elsewhere around the region, Wichita Falls, partly sunny, 89, southwest at 12, gusting to 18. Abilene, partly sunny, 81, south at 9. Waco, partly sunny, 89, south at 8. At Tyler, partly sunny, 88, dew point 69, relative humidity 53%, pressure 29.93 inches and falling. Once again at 1 p.m., DFW Airport, partly sunny, 89, west at 3. Now let's check on your local forecast for the Dallas-Fort Worth Metroplex. Ozone Action Day in effect for today. Today, sunny. Highs in the lower 90s. Southwest winds around 5 miles an hour. Tonight, partly cloudy in the evening, then becoming mostly cloudy. Lows in the mid-70s. South winds around 5 miles an hour. Saturday, partly sunny. Highs in the lower 90s. South winds 5 to 10 miles an hour. And now the extended forecast. Saturday night, partly cloudy. Lows in the mid-70s. South winds 5 to 10 miles an hour. Sunday, sunny. Highs in the mid-90s. South winds 5 to 10 miles an hour. Sunday night, mostly clear in the evening, then becoming partly cloudy. Lows in the upper 70s. Monday, mostly sunny. Highs in the mid-90s. Monday night, partly cloudy with a 20% chance of showers and thunderstorms. Lows in the mid-70s. Tuesday, mostly sunny. A slight chance of showers and thunderstorms in the morning, then a chance of showers and thunderstorms in the afternoon. Highs in the lower 90s. Chance of rain 30%. Tuesday night, partly cloudy with a 30% chance of showers and thunderstorms. Lows in the lower 70s. Wednesday, partly sunny with a chance of showers. A slight chance of thunderstorms in the morning, then a chance of thunderstorms in the afternoon. Highs in the upper 80s. Chance of rain 30%. Wednesday night, mostly cloudy in the evening, then becoming partly cloudy. A chance of showers. A chance of thunderstorms in the evening, then a slight chance of thunderstorms after midnight. Lows in the lower 70s. Chance of rain 30%. Thursday, partly sunny with a chance of showers. A slight chance of thunderstorms in the morning, then a chance of thunderstorms in the afternoon. Highs in the upper 80s. Chance of rain 30%. The forecast key messages for North and Central Texas. Mostly quiet and warm weather is expected through the weekend with above

temperatures and low rain chances, 10 to 20%. Scattered storms return to the forecast area-wide Tuesday through Thursday of next week. The spotter information statement for North and Central Texas. Spotter activation is not expected at this time. The current time is 1:25 p.m. Central Daylight Time. 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The following reports of weather temperature and wind were made at 1 p.m. DFW Airport, partly sunny, 89, dew point 67, relative humidity 47%, wind west at 3, pressure 29.90 inches and falling. Dallas Love Field, partly sunny, 88, variable at 3. At Arlington, partly sunny, 87, dew point 68, relative humidity 52%, pressure 29.92 inches and falling. McKinney, mostly sunny, 88, northwest at 3. Denton, partly sunny, 86, southwest at 7. Elsewhere around the region, Wichita Falls, partly sunny, 89, southwest at 12, gusting to 18. Abilene, partly sunny, 81, south at 9. Waco, partly sunny, 89, south at 8. At Tyler, partly sunny, 88, dew point 69, relative humidity 53%, pressure 29.93 inches and falling. Once again at 1 p.m., DFW Airport, partly sunny, 89, west at 3. Now let's check on your local forecast for the Dallas-Fort Worth Metroplex. Ozone Action Day in effect for today. Today, sunny. Highs in the lower 90s. Southwest winds around 5 miles an hour. Tonight, partly cloudy in the evening, then becoming mostly cloudy. Lows in the mid-70s. South winds around 5 miles an hour. Saturday, partly sunny. Highs in the lower 90s. South winds 5 to 10 miles an hour. And now the extended forecast. Saturday night, partly cloudy. Lows in the mid-70s. South winds 5 to 10 miles an hour. Sunday, sunny. Highs in the mid-90s. South winds 5 to 10 miles an hour. Sunday night, mostly clear in the evening, then becoming partly cloudy. Lows in the upper 70s. Monday, mostly sunny. Highs in the mid-90s. Monday night, partly cloudy with a 20% chance of showers and thunderstorms. Lows in the mid-70s. Tuesday, mostly sunny. A slight chance of showers and thunderstorms in the morning, then a chance of showers and thunderstorms in the afternoon. Highs in the lower 90s. Chance of rain 30%. Tuesday night, partly cloudy with a 30% chance of showers and thunderstorms. Lows in the lower 70s. Wednesday, partly sunny with a chance of showers. A slight chance of thunderstorms in the morning, then a chance of thunderstorms in the afternoon. Highs in the upper 80s. Chance of rain 30%. Wednesday night, mostly cloudy in the evening, then becoming partly cloudy. A chance of showers. A chance of thunderstorms in the evening, then a slight chance of thunderstorms after midnight. Lows in the lower 70s. Chance of rain 30%. Thursday, partly sunny with a chance of showers. A slight chance of thunderstorms in the morning, then a chance of thunderstorms in the afternoon. Highs in the upper 80s. Chance of rain 30%. The Texas Commission on Environmental Quality has issued an Ozone Action Day for the Dallas-Fort Worth area for Friday. Atmospheric conditions are expected to be favorable for producing high levels of ozone air pollution in the Dallas-Fort Worth area on Friday. You can help prevent ozone pollution by sharing a ride, walking, riding a bicycle, taking your lunch to work, avoiding drive-through lanes, conserving energy, and keeping your vehicle properly tuned. The current time is 1:29 p.m. Central Daylight Time. 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The following reports of weather temperature and wind were made at 1 p.m. DFW Airport.

at 8. At Tyler, partly sunny, 88, dew point 69, relative humidity 53%, pressure 29.93 inches and falling. Once again at 1 p.m., DFW Airport, partly sunny, 89, west at 3. Now let's check on your local forecast for the Dallas-Fort Worth Metroplex. Ozone Action Day in effect for today. This afternoon, mostly sunny. Highs in the lower 90s. South winds around 5 miles an hour. Tonight, mostly cloudy. Lows in the mid-70s. South winds around 5 miles an hour. Saturday, partly sunny. Highs in the lower 90s. South winds 5 to 10 miles an hour. And now the extended forecast. Saturday night, mostly cloudy. Lows in the mid-70s. South winds 5 to 10 miles an hour. Sunday, sunny. Highs in the mid-90s. South winds 5 to 10 miles an hour. Sunday night, mostly clear. Lows in the upper 70s. Monday, sunny. Highs in the mid-90s. Monday night, mostly clear. A 20% chance of showers and thunderstorms after midnight. Lows in the mid-70s. Tuesday, mostly sunny. A 30% chance of showers and thunderstorms in the afternoon. Highs in the mid-90s. Tuesday night, partly cloudy with a chance of showers and thunderstorms in the evening, then mostly cloudy with a slight chance of showers and thunderstorms after midnight. Lows in the lower 70s. Chance of rain 50%. Wednesday, mostly cloudy with a slight chance of showers and thunderstorms in the morning, then partly sunny with a chance of showers and thunderstorms in the afternoon. Wednesday, mostly cloudy with a slight chance of showers and thunderstorms in the morning, then partly sunny with a chance of showers and thunderstorms in the afternoon. Highs in the upper 80s. Chance of rain 40%. Wednesday night, partly cloudy with a 40% chance of showers and thunderstorms. Lows in the lower 70s. Thursday, mostly sunny. A slight chance of showers and thunderstorms in the morning, then a chance of showers and thunderstorms in the afternoon. Highs in the upper 80s. Chance of rain 30%. The forecast key messages for North and Central Texas. Mostly quiet and warm weather is expected through the weekend with above normal temperatures and low rain chances, 10 to 20%. Scattered storms return to the forecast area-wide Tuesday through Thursday of next week. The spotter information statement for North and Central Texas. Spotter activation is not expected at this time. The ultraviolet index forecast for May 30th is 10, or very high. The current time is 1:34 p.m. Central Daylight Time. 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The following reports of weather temperature and wind were made at 1 p.m. DFW Airport, partly sunny, 89, dew point 67, relative humidity 47%, wind west at 3, pressure 29.90 inches and falling. Dallas Love Field, partly sunny, 88, variable at 3. At Arlington, partly sunny, 87, dew point 68, relative humidity 52%, pressure 29.92 inches and falling. McKinney, mostly sunny, 88, northwest at 3. Denton, partly sunny, 86, southwest at 7. Elsewhere around the region, Wichita Falls, partly sunny, 89, southwest at 12, gusting to 18. Abilene, partly sunny, 81, south at 9. Waco, partly sunny, 89, south at 8. At Tyler, partly sunny, 88, dew point 69, relative humidity 53%, pressure 29.93 inches and falling. Once again at 1 p.m., DFW Airport, partly sunny, 89, west at 3. Now let's check on your local forecast for the Dallas-Fort Worth Metroplex. Ozone Action Day in effect for today. This afternoon, mostly sunny. Highs in the lower 90s. South winds around 5 miles an hour. Tonight, mostly cloudy. Lows in the mid-70s.

mostly sunny. A slight chance of showers and thunderstorms in the morning, then a chance of showers and thunderstorms in the afternoon. Highs in the upper 80s. Chance of rain 30%. The forecast key messages for North and Central Texas. Mostly quiet and warm weather is expected through the weekend with above normal temperatures and low rain chances, 10 to 20%. Scattered storms return to the forecast area-wide Tuesday through Thursday of next week. The spotter information statement for North and Central Texas. Spotter activation is not expected at this time. The ultraviolet index forecast for May 30th is 10, or very high. The current time is 1:46 p.m. Central Daylight Time. 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The following reports of weather temperature and wind were made at 1 p.m. DFW Airport, partly sunny, 89, dew point 67, relative humidity 47%, wind west at 3, pressure 29.90 inches and falling. Dallas Love Field, partly sunny, 88, variable at 3. At Arlington, partly sunny, 87, dew point 68, relative humidity 52%, pressure 29.92 inches and falling. McKinney, mostly sunny, 88, northwest at 3. Denton, partly sunny, 86, southwest at 7. Elsewhere around the region, Wichita Falls, partly sunny, 89, southwest at 12, gusting to 18. Abilene, partly sunny, 81, south at 9. Waco, partly sunny, 89, south at 8. At Tyler, partly sunny, 88, dew point 69, relative humidity 53%, pressure 29.93 inches and falling. Once again at 1 p.m., DFW Airport, partly sunny, 89, west at 3. Now let's check on your local forecast for the Dallas-Fort Worth Metroplex. Ozone Action Day in effect for today. This afternoon, mostly sunny. Highs in the lower 90s. South winds around 5 miles an hour. Tonight, mostly cloudy. Lows in the mid-70s. South winds around 5 miles an hour. Saturday, partly sunny. Highs in the lower 90s. South winds 5 to 10 miles an hour. And now the extended forecast. Saturday night, mostly cloudy. Lows in the mid-70s. South winds 5 to 10 miles an hour. Sunday, sunny. Highs in the mid-90s. South winds 5 to 10 miles an hour. Sunday night, mostly clear. Lows in the upper 70s. Monday, sunny. Highs in the mid-90s. Monday night, mostly clear. A 20% chance of showers and thunderstorms after midnight. Lows in the mid-70s. Tuesday, mostly sunny. A 30% chance of showers and thunderstorms in the afternoon. Highs in the mid-90s. Tuesday night, partly cloudy with a chance of showers and thunderstorms in the evening, then mostly cloudy with a slight chance of showers and thunderstorms after midnight. Lows in the lower 70s. Chance of rain 50%. Wednesday, mostly cloudy with a slight chance of showers and thunderstorms in the morning, then partly sunny with a chance of showers and thunderstorms in the afternoon. Highs in the upper 80s. Chance of rain 40%. Wednesday night, partly cloudy with a 40% chance of showers and thunderstorms. Lows in the lower 70s. Thursday, mostly sunny. A slight chance of showers and thunderstorms in the morning, then a chance of showers and thunderstorms in the afternoon. Highs in the upper 80s. Chance of rain 30%. The forecast key messages for North and Central Texas. Mostly quiet and warm weather is expected through the weekend with above normal temperatures and low rain chances, 10 to 20%. Scattered storms return to the forecast area-wide Tuesday through Thursday of next week. The spotter information statement for North and Central Texas. Spotter activation is not expected at this time. The ultraviolet index forecast for May 30th is 10, or very high. The current time is 1.

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The following reports of weather temperature and wind were made at 1 p.m. DFW Airport, partly sunny, 89, dew point 67, relative humidity 47%, wind west at 3, pressure 29.90 inches and falling. Dallas Love Field, partly sunny, 88, variable at 3. At Arlington, partly sunny, 87, dew point 68, relative humidity 52%, pressure 29.92 inches and falling. McKinney, mostly sunny, 88, northwest at 3. Denton, partly sunny, 86, southwest at 7. Elsewhere around the region, Wichita Falls, partly sunny, 89, southwest at 12, gusting to 18. Abilene, partly sunny, 81, south at 9. Waco, partly sunny, 89, south at 8. At Tyler, partly sunny, 88, dew point 69, relative humidity 53%, pressure 29.93 inches and falling. Once again at 1 p.m., DFW Airport, partly sunny, 89, west at 3. Now let's check on your local forecast for the Dallas-Fort Worth Metroplex. Ozone Action Day in effect for today. This afternoon, mostly sunny. Highs in the lower 90s. South winds around 5 miles an hour. Tonight, mostly cloudy. Lows in the mid-70s. South winds around 5 miles an hour. Saturday, partly sunny. Highs in the lower 90s. South winds 5 to 10 miles an hour. And now the extended forecast. Saturday night, mostly cloudy. Lows in the mid-70s. South winds 5 to 10 miles an hour. Sunday, sunny. Highs in the mid-90s. South winds 5 to 10 miles an hour. Sunday night, mostly clear. Lows in the upper 70s. Monday, sunny. Highs in the mid-90s. Monday night, mostly clear. A 20% chance of showers and thunderstorms after midnight. Lows in the mid-70s. Tuesday, mostly sunny. A 30% chance of showers and thunderstorms in the afternoon. Highs in the mid-90s. Tuesday night, partly cloudy with a chance of showers and thunderstorms in the evening, then mostly cloudy with a slight chance of showers and thunderstorms after midnight. Lows in the lower 70s. Chance of rain 50%. Wednesday, mostly cloudy with a slight chance of showers and thunderstorms in the morning, then partly sunny with a chance of showers and thunderstorms in the afternoon. Highs in the upper 80s. Chance of rain 40%. Wednesday night, partly cloudy with a 40% chance of showers and thunderstorms. Lows in the lower 70s. Thursday, mostly sunny. A slight chance of showers and thunderstorms in the morning, then a chance of showers and thunderstorms in the afternoon. Highs in the upper 80s. Chance of rain 30%. The forecast key messages for North and Central Texas. Mostly quiet and warm weather is expected through the weekend with above normal temperatures and low rain chances, 10 to 20%. Scattered storms return to the forecast area-wide Tuesday through Thursday of next week. The spotter information statement for North and Central Texas. Spotter activation is not expected at this time. The ultraviolet index forecast for May 30th is 10, or very high. The current time is 1:55 p.m. Central Daylight Time. 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The following reports of weather temperature and wind were made at 1 p.m. DFW Airport, partly sunny, 89, dew point 67, relative humidity 47%, wind west at 3, pressure 29.90 inches and falling. Dallas Love Field, partly sunny, 88, variable at 3. At Arlington, partly sunny, 87, dew point 68, relative humidity 52%, pressure 29.92 inches and falling.

mostly sunny, 88, northwest at 3. Denton, partly sunny, 86, southwest at 7. Elsewhere around the region, Wichita Falls, partly sunny, 89, southwest at 12, gusting to 18. Abilene, partly sunny, 81, south at 9. Waco, partly sunny, 89, south at 8. At Tyler, partly sunny, 88, dew point 69, relative humidity 53%, pressure 29.93 inches and falling. Once again at 1 p.m., DFW Airport, partly sunny, 89, west at 3. Now let's check on your local forecast for the Dallas-Fort Worth Metroplex. Ozone Action Day in effect for today. This afternoon, mostly sunny. Highs in the lower 90s. South winds around 5 miles an hour. Tonight, mostly cloudy. Lows in the mid-70s. South winds around 5 miles an hour. Saturday, partly sunny. Highs in the lower 90s. South winds 5 to 10 miles an hour. And now the extended forecast. Saturday night, mostly cloudy. Lows in the mid-70s. South winds 5 to 10 miles an hour. Sunday, sunny. Highs in the mid-90s. South winds 5 to 10 miles an hour. Sunday night, mostly clear. Lows in the upper 70s. Monday, sunny. Highs in the mid-90s. Monday night, mostly clear. A 20% chance of showers and thunderstorms after midnight. Lows in the mid-70s. Tuesday, mostly sunny. A 30% chance of showers and thunderstorms in the afternoon. Highs in the mid-90s. Tuesday night, partly cloudy with a chance of showers and thunderstorms in the evening, then mostly cloudy with a slight chance of showers and thunderstorms after midnight. Lows in the lower 70s. Chance of rain 50%. Wednesday, mostly cloudy with a slight chance of showers and thunderstorms in the morning, then partly sunny with a chance of showers and thunderstorms in the afternoon. Highs in the upper 80s. Chance of rain 40%. Wednesday night, partly cloudy with a 40% chance of showers and thunderstorms. Lows in the lower 70s. Thursday, mostly sunny. A slight chance of showers and thunderstorms in the morning, then a chance of showers and thunderstorms in the afternoon. Highs in the upper 80s. Chance of rain 30%. The forecast key messages for North and Central Texas. Mostly quiet and warm weather is expected through the weekend with above normal temperatures and low rain chances, 10 to 20%. Scattered storms return to the forecast area-wide Tuesday through Thursday of next week. The spotter information statement for North and Central Texas. Spotter activation is not expected at this time. The Texas Commission on Environmental Quality has issued an ozone action day for the Dallas-Fort Worth area for Friday. Atmospheric conditions are expected to be favorable for producing high levels of ozone air pollution in the Dallas-Fort Worth area on Friday. You can help prevent ozone pollution by sharing a ride, walking, riding a bicycle, taking your lunch to work, avoiding drive-through lanes, conserving energy, and keeping your vehicle properly tuned. The ultraviolet index forecast for May 30th is 10, or very high. The current time is 1:59 p.m. Central Daylight Time. 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The following reports of weather temperature and wind were made at 1 p.m. DFW Airport, partly sunny, 89, dew point 67, relative humidity 47%, wind west at 3, pressure 29.90 inches and falling. Dallas Love Field, partly sunny, 88, variable at 3. At Arlington, partly sunny, 87, dew point 68, relative humidity 52%, pressure 29.92 inches and falling. McKinney, mostly sunny, 88, northwest at 3. Denton, partly sunny, 86, southwest at 7. Elsewhere around the region, Wichita Falls, partly sunny, 89, southwest at 12, gusting to 18. Abilene, partly sunny, 81, south at

Waco, partly sunny, 89. South Hat, 8. At Tyler, partly sunny, 88. Dew point, 69. Relative humidity, 53%. Pressure, 29.93 inches and falling. Once again at 1 p.m., DFW Airport, partly sunny, 89, west at 3. Now let's check on your local forecast for the Dallas-Fort Worth Metroplex. Ozone Action Day in effect for today. This afternoon, mostly sunny. Highs in the lower 90s. South winds around 5 miles an hour. Tonight, mostly cloudy. Lows in the mid-70s. South winds around 5 miles an hour. Saturday, partly sunny. Highs in the lower 90s. South winds 5 to 10 miles an hour. And now the extended forecast. Saturday night, mostly cloudy. Lows in the mid-70s. South winds 5 to 10 miles an hour. Sunday, sunny. Highs in the mid-90s. South winds 5 to 10 miles an hour. Sunday night, mostly clear. Lows in the upper 70s. Monday, sunny. Highs in the mid-90s. Monday night, mostly clear. A 20% chance of showers and thunderstorms after midnight. Lows in the mid-70s. Tuesday, mostly sunny. A 30% chance of showers and thunderstorms in the afternoon. Highs in the mid-90s. Tuesday night, partly cloudy with a chance of showers and thunderstorms in the evening, then mostly cloudy with a slight chance of showers and thunderstorms after midnight. Lows in the lower 70s. Chance of rain 50%. Wednesday, mostly cloudy with a slight chance of showers and thunderstorms in the morning, then partly sunny with a chance of showers and thunderstorms in the afternoon. Highs in the upper 80s. Chance of rain 40%. Wednesday night, partly cloudy with a 40% chance of showers and thunderstorms. Lows in the lower 70s. Thursday, mostly sunny. A slight chance of showers and thunderstorms in the morning, then a chance of showers and thunderstorms in the afternoon. Highs in the upper 80s. Chance of rain 30%. The forecast key messages for North and Central Texas. Mostly quiet and warm weather is expected through the weekend with above normal temperatures and low rain chances, 10 to 20%. Scattered storms return to the forecast area-wide Tuesday through Thursday of next week. The spotter information statement for North and Central Texas. Spotter activation is not expected at this time. The ultraviolet index forecast for May 30th is 10, or very high. The current time is 2:04 p.m. Central Daylight Time. 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Serving the Dallas-Fort Worth listening area. The following reports of weather temperature and wind were made at 2 p.m. DFW Airport, partly sunny, 89, dew point 68, relative humidity 49%, wind west at 5, pressure 29.89 inches and falling. Dallas Love Field, partly sunny, 89, southwest at 3. Fort Worth Meacham, partly sunny, 88, southwest at 5. Arlington, partly sunny, 89, variable at 6. McKinney, mostly sunny, 88, variable at 5. Denton, partly sunny, 87, west at 5. Elsewhere around the region, Wichita Falls, partly sunny, 92, south at 10. Abilene, partly sunny, 87, south at 12. Waco, partly sunny, 88, south at 8. Tyler, partly sunny, 89, west at 5. Once again at 2 p.m., DFW Airport, partly sunny, 89, west at 5. Now let's check on your local forecast for the Dallas-Fort Worth Metroplex. Ozone Action Day in effect for today. This afternoon, mostly sunny. Highs in the lower 90s. South winds around 5 miles an hour. Tonight, mostly cloudy. Lows in the mid-70s. South winds around 5 miles an hour. Saturday, partly sunny. Highs in the lower 90s. South winds 5 to 10 miles an hour. And now the extended forecast.
Saturday night, mostly cloudy. Lows in the mid-70s. South winds 5 to 10 miles an hour. Sunday, sunny. Highs in the mid-90s. South winds 5 to 10 miles an hour. Sunday night, mostly clear. Lows in the upper 70s. Monday, sunny. Highs in the mid-90s. Monday night, mostly clear. A 20% chance of showers and thunderstorms after midnight. Lows in the mid-70s. Tuesday, mostly sunny. A 30% chance of showers and thunderstorms in the afternoon. Highs in the mid-90s. Tuesday night, partly cloudy with a chance of showers and thunderstorms in the evening, then mostly cloudy with a slight chance of showers and thunderstorms after midnight. Lows in the lower 70s. Chance of rain 50%. Wednesday, mostly cloudy with a slight chance of showers and thunderstorms in the morning, then partly sunny with a chance of showers and thunderstorms in the afternoon. Highs in the upper 80s. Chance of rain 40%. Wednesday night, partly cloudy with a 40% chance of showers and thunderstorms. Lows in the lower 70s. Thursday, mostly sunny. A slight chance of showers and thunderstorms in the morning, then a chance of showers and thunderstorms in the afternoon. Highs in the upper 80s. Chance of rain 30%. The forecast key messages for North and Central Texas. Mostly quiet and warm weather is expected through the weekend with above normal temperatures and low rain chances, 10 to 20%. Scattered storms return to the forecast area-wide Tuesday through Thursday of next week. The spotter information statement for North and Central Texas. Spotter activation is not expected at this time. The ultraviolet index forecast for May 30th is 10, or very high. The current time is 2:08 p.m. Central Daylight Time. 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Serving the Dallas-Fort Worth listening area. The following reports of weather temperature and wind were made at 2 p.m. DFW Airport, partly sunny, 89, dew point 68, relative humidity 49%, wind west at 5, pressure 29.89 inches and falling. Dallas Love Field, partly sunny, 89, southwest at 3. Fort Worth Meacham, partly sunny, 88, southwest at 5. Arlington, partly sunny, 89, variable at 6. McKinney, mostly sunny, 88, variable at 5. Denton, partly sunny, 87, west at 5. Elsewhere around the region, Wichita Falls, partly sunny, 92, south at 10. Abilene, partly sunny, 87, south at 12. Waco, partly sunny, 88, south at 8. Tyler, partly sunny, 89, west at 5. Once again at 2 p.m., DFW Airport, partly sunny, 89, west at 5. Now let's check on your local forecast for the Dallas-Fort Worth Metroplex. Ozone Action Day in effect for today. This afternoon, mostly sunny. Highs in the lower 90s. South winds around 5 miles an hour. Tonight, mostly cloudy. Lows in the mid-70s. South winds around 5 miles an hour. Saturday, partly sunny. Highs in the lower 90s. South winds 5 to 10 miles an hour. And now the extended forecast. Saturday night, mostly cloudy. Lows in the mid-70s. South winds 5 to 10 miles an hour. Sunday, sunny. Highs in the mid-90s. South winds 5 to 10 miles an hour. Sunday night, mostly clear. Lows in the upper 70s. Monday, sunny. Highs in the mid-90s. Monday night, mostly clear. A 20% chance of showers and thunderstorms after midnight. Lows in the mid-70s. Tuesday, mostly sunny. A 30% chance of showers and thunderstorms in the afternoon. Highs in the mid-90s. Tuesday night, partly cloudy with a chance of showers and thunderstorms in the evening, then mostly cloudy with a slight chance of showers and thunderstorms after midnight. Lows in the lower 70s.
Chance of rain.

50%. Wednesday, mostly cloudy with a slight chance of showers and thunderstorms in the morning, then partly sunny with a chance of showers and thunderstorms in the afternoon. Highs in the upper 80s. Chance of rain 40%. Wednesday night, partly cloudy with a 40% chance of showers and thunderstorms. Lows in the lower 70s. Thursday, mostly sunny. A slight chance of showers and thunderstorms in the morning, then a chance of showers and thunderstorms in the afternoon. Highs in the upper 80s. Chance of rain 30%. The forecast key messages for North and Central Texas. Mostly quiet and warm weather is expected through the weekend with above normal temperatures and low rain chances, 10 to 20%. Scattered storms return to the forecast area-wide Tuesday through Thursday of next week. The spotter information statement for North and Central Texas. Spotter activation is not expected at this time. The ultraviolet index forecast for May 30th is 10, or very high. The current time is 2:12 p.m. Central Daylight Time. 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The following reports of weather temperature and wind were made at 2 p.m. DFW Airport, cloudy, 89, dew point 68, relative humidity 49%, wind west at 5, pressure 29.89 inches and falling. Dallas Love Field, cloudy, 89, southwest at 3. Fort Worth Meacham, cloudy, 88, southwest at 5. Arlington, cloudy, 89, variable at 6. McKinney, cloudy, 88, variable at 5. Denton, cloudy, 87, west at 5. Elsewhere around the region, Wichita Falls, mostly sunny, 92, south at 10. Abilene, mostly sunny, 87, south at 12. Waco, partly sunny, 88, south at 8. Tyler, partly sunny, 89, west at 5. Once again at 2 p.m., DFW Airport, cloudy, 89, west at 5. Now let's check on your local forecast for the Dallas-Fort Worth Metroplex. Ozone Action Day in effect for today. This afternoon, mostly sunny. Highs in the lower 90s. South winds around 5 miles an hour. Tonight, mostly cloudy. Lows in the mid-70s. South winds around 5 miles an hour. Saturday, partly sunny. Highs in the lower 90s. South winds 5 to 10 miles an hour. And now the extended forecast. Saturday night, mostly cloudy. Lows in the mid-70s. South winds 5 to 10 miles an hour. Sunday, sunny. Highs in the mid-90s. South winds 5 to 10 miles an hour. Sunday night, mostly clear. Lows in the upper 70s. Monday, sunny. Highs in the mid-90s. Monday night, mostly clear. A 20% chance of showers and thunderstorms after midnight. Lows in the mid-70s. Tuesday, mostly sunny. A 30% chance of showers and thunderstorms in the afternoon. Highs in the mid-90s. Tuesday night, partly cloudy with a chance of showers and thunderstorms in the evening, then mostly cloudy with a slight chance of showers and thunderstorms after midnight. Lows in the lower 70s. Chance of rain 50%. Wednesday, mostly cloudy with a slight chance of showers and thunderstorms in the morning, then partly sunny with a chance of showers and thunderstorms in the afternoon. Highs in the upper 80s. Chance of rain 40%. Wednesday night, partly cloudy with a 40% chance of showers and thunderstorms. Lows in the lower 70s. Thursday, mostly sunny. A slight chance of showers and thunderstorms in the morning, then a chance of showers and thunderstorms in the afternoon. Highs in the upper 80s. Chance of rain 30%. The forecast key messages for North and Central Texas. Mostly quiet and warm weather is expected through the weekend with above normal temperatures and low rain chances, 10 to 20%. Scattered storms return to the forecast area-wide Tuesday through Thursday of next week. The spotter information statement.
for North and Central Texas. Spotter activation is not expected at this time. The ultraviolet index forecast for May 30th is 10, or very high. The current time is 2:16 p.m. Central Daylight Time. 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The following reports of weather temperature and wind were made at 2 p.m. DFW Airport, cloudy, 89, dew point 68, relative humidity 49%, wind west at 5, pressure 29.89 inches and falling. Dallas Love Field, cloudy, 89, southwest at 3. Fort Worth Meacham, cloudy, 88, southwest at 5. Arlington, cloudy, 89, variable at 6. McKinney, cloudy, 88, variable at 5. Denton, cloudy, 87, west at 5. Elsewhere around the region, Wichita Falls, mostly sunny, 92, south at 10. Abilene, mostly sunny, 87, south at 12. Waco, partly sunny, 88, south at 8. Tyler, partly sunny, 89, west at 5. Once again at 2 p.m., DFW Airport, cloudy, 89, west at 5. Now let's check on your local forecast for the Dallas-Fort Worth Metroplex. Ozone Action Day in effect for today. This afternoon, mostly sunny. Highs in the lower 90s. South winds around 5 miles an hour. Tonight, mostly cloudy. Lows in the mid-70s. South winds around 5 miles an hour. Saturday, partly sunny. Highs in the lower 90s. South winds 5 to 10 miles an hour. And now the extended forecast. Saturday night, mostly cloudy. Lows in the mid-70s. South winds 5 to 10 miles an hour. Sunday, sunny. Highs in the mid-90s. South winds 5 to 10 miles an hour. Sunday night, mostly clear. Lows in the upper 70s. Monday, sunny. Highs in the mid-90s. Monday night, mostly clear. A 20% chance of showers and thunderstorms after midnight. Lows in the mid-70s. Tuesday, mostly sunny. A 30% chance of showers and thunderstorms in the afternoon. Highs in the mid-90s. Tuesday night, partly cloudy with a chance of showers and thunderstorms in the evening, then mostly cloudy with a slight chance of showers and thunderstorms after midnight. Lows in the lower 70s. Chance of rain 50%. Wednesday, mostly cloudy with a slight chance of showers and thunderstorms in the morning, then partly sunny with a chance of showers and thunderstorms in the afternoon. Highs in the upper 80s. Chance of rain 40%. Wednesday night, partly cloudy with a 40% chance of showers and thunderstorms. Lows in the lower 70s. Thursday, mostly sunny. A slight chance of showers and thunderstorms in the morning, then a chance of showers and thunderstorms in the afternoon. Highs in the upper 80s. Chance of rain 30%. The forecast key messages for North and Central Texas. Mostly quiet and warm weather is expected through the weekend with above normal temperatures and low rain chances, 10 to 20%. Scattered storms return to the forecast area-wide Tuesday through Thursday of next week. The spotter information statement for North and Central Texas. Spotter activation is not expected at this time. The ultraviolet index forecast for May 30th is 10, or very high. The current time is 2:20 p.m. Central Daylight Time. 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The following reports of weather temperature and wind were made at 2 p.m. DFW Airport, cloudy, 89, dew point 68, relative humidity 49%, wind west at 5, pressure 29.89 inches and falling. Dallas Love Field, cloudy, 89, southwest at 3. Fort Worth Meacham, cloudy, 88, southwest at 5. Arlington, cloudy, 89.

McKinney, cloudy, 88, variable at 5. Denton, cloudy, 87, west at 5. Elsewhere around the region, Wichita Falls, mostly sunny, 92, south at 10. Abilene, mostly sunny, 87, south at 12. Waco, partly sunny, 88, south at 8. Tyler, partly sunny, 89, west at 5. Once again at 2 p.m., DFW Airport, cloudy, 89, west at 5. Now let's check on your local forecast for the Dallas-Fort Worth Metroplex. Ozone Action Day in effect for today. This afternoon, mostly sunny. Highs in the lower 90s. South winds around 5 miles an hour. Tonight, mostly cloudy. Lows in the mid-70s. South winds around 5 miles an hour. Saturday, partly sunny. Highs in the lower 90s. South winds 5 to 10 miles an hour. And now the extended forecast. Saturday night, mostly cloudy. Lows in the mid-70s. South winds 5 to 10 miles an hour. Sunday, sunny. Highs in the mid-90s. South winds 5 to 10 miles an hour. Sunday night, mostly clear. Lows in the upper 70s. Monday, sunny. Highs in the mid-90s. Monday night, mostly clear. A 20% chance of showers and thunderstorms after midnight. Lows in the mid-70s. Tuesday, mostly sunny. A 30% chance of showers and thunderstorms in the afternoon. Highs in the mid-90s. Tuesday night, partly cloudy with a chance of showers and thunderstorms in the evening, then mostly cloudy with a slight chance of showers and thunderstorms after midnight. Lows in the lower 70s. Chance of rain 50%. Wednesday, mostly cloudy with a slight chance of showers and thunderstorms in the morning, then partly sunny with a chance of showers and thunderstorms in the afternoon. Highs in the upper 80s. Chance of rain 40%. Wednesday night, partly cloudy with a 40% chance of showers and thunderstorms. Lows in the lower 70s. Thursday, mostly sunny. A slight chance of showers and thunderstorms in the morning, then a chance of showers and thunderstorms in the afternoon. Highs in the upper 80s. Chance of rain 30%. The forecast key messages for North and Central Texas. Mostly quiet and warm weather is expected through the weekend with above normal temperatures and low rain chances, 10 to 20%. Scattered storms return to the forecast area-wide Tuesday through Thursday of next week. The spotter information statement for North and Central Texas. Spotter activation is not expected at this time. The ultraviolet index forecast for May 30th is 10, or very high. The current time is 2:24 p.m. Central Daylight Time. 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The following reports of weather temperature and wind were made at 2 p.m. DFW Airport, cloudy, 89, dew point 68, relative humidity 49%, wind west at 5, pressure 29.89 inches and falling. Dallas Love Field, cloudy, 89, southwest at 3. Fort Worth Meacham, cloudy, 88, southwest at 5. Arlington, cloudy, 89, variable at 6. McKinney, cloudy, 88, variable at 5. Denton, cloudy, 87, west at 5. Elsewhere around the region, Wichita Falls, mostly sunny, 92, south at 10. Abilene, mostly sunny, 87, south at 12. Waco, partly sunny, 88, south at 8. Tyler, partly sunny, 89, west at 5. Once again at 2 p.m., DFW Airport, cloudy, 89, west at 5. Now let's check on your local forecast for the Dallas-Fort Worth Metroplex. Ozone Action Day in effect for today. This afternoon, mostly sunny. Highs in the lower 90s. South winds around 5 miles an hour. Tonight, mostly cloudy. Lows in the mid-70s. South winds around

5 miles an hour. Saturday, partly sunny. Highs in the lower 90s. South winds 5 to 10 miles an hour. And now the extended forecast. Saturday night, mostly cloudy. Lows in the mid-70s. South winds 5 to 10 miles an hour. Sunday, sunny. Highs in the mid-90s. South winds 5 to 10 miles an hour. Sunday night, mostly clear. Lows in the upper 70s. Monday, sunny. Highs in the mid-90s. Monday night, mostly clear. A 20% chance of showers and thunderstorms after midnight. Lows in the mid-70s. Tuesday, mostly sunny. A 30% chance of showers and thunderstorms in the afternoon. Highs in the mid-90s. Tuesday night, partly cloudy with a chance of showers and thunderstorms in the evening, then mostly cloudy with a slight chance of showers and thunderstorms after midnight. Lows in the lower 70s. Chance of rain 50%. Wednesday, mostly cloudy with a slight chance of showers and thunderstorms in the morning, then partly sunny with a chance of showers and thunderstorms in the afternoon. Highs in the upper 80s. Chance of rain 40%. Wednesday night, partly cloudy with a 40% chance of showers and thunderstorms. Lows in the lower 70s. Thursday, mostly sunny. A slight chance of showers and thunderstorms in the morning, then a chance of showers and thunderstorms in the afternoon. Highs in the upper 80s. Chance of rain 30%. The forecast key messages for North and Central Texas. Mostly quiet and warm weather is expected through the weekend with above normal temperatures and low rain chances, 10 to 20%. Scattered storms return to the forecast area-wide Tuesday through Thursday of next week. The spotter information statement for North and Central Texas. Spotter activation is not expected at this time. The ultraviolet index forecast for May 30th is 10, or very high. The current time is 2:28 p.m. Central Daylight Time. 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The following reports of weather temperature and wind were made at 2 p.m. DFW Airport, cloudy, 89, dew point 68, relative humidity 49%, wind west at 5, pressure 29.89 inches and falling. Dallas Love Field, cloudy, 80, southwest at 3. Fort Worth Meacham, cloudy, 88, southwest at 5. Arlington, cloudy, 89, variable at 6. McKinney, cloudy, 88, variable at 5. Denton, cloudy, 87, west at 5. Elsewhere around the region, Wichita Falls, mostly sunny, 92, south at 10. Abilene, mostly sunny, 87, south at 12. Waco, partly sunny, 88, south at 8. Tyler, partly sunny, 89, west at 5. Once again at 2 p.m., DFW Airport, cloudy, 89, west at 5. The Texas Commission on Environmental Quality has issued an ozone action day for the Dallas-Fort Worth area for Friday. Atmospheric conditions are expected to be favorable for producing high levels of ozone air pollution in the Dallas-Fort Worth area on Friday. You can help prevent ozone pollution by sharing a ride, walking, riding a bicycle, taking your lunch to work, avoiding drive-through lanes, conserving energy, and keeping your vehicle properly tuned. Now let's check on your local forecast for the Dallas-Fort Worth Metroplex. Ozone Action Day in effect for today. This afternoon, mostly sunny. Highs in the lower 90s. South winds around 5 miles an hour. Tonight, mostly cloudy. Lows in the mid-70s. South winds around 5 miles an hour. Saturday, partly sunny. Highs in the lower 90s. South winds 5 to 10 miles an hour. And now the extended forecast. Saturday night, mostly cloudy. Lows in the mid-70s. South winds 5 to 10 miles an hour. Sunday, sunny. Highs in the mid-90s. South winds 5 to 10 miles an hour. Sunday night, mostly clear.

morning, then partly sunny with a chance of showers and thunderstorms in the afternoon. Highs in the upper 80s. Chance of rain 40%. Wednesday night, partly cloudy with a 40% chance of showers and thunderstorms. Lows in the lower 70s. Thursday, mostly sunny. A slight chance of showers and thunderstorms in the morning, then a chance of showers and thunderstorms in the afternoon. Highs in the upper 80s. Chance of rain 30%. The forecast key messages for North and Central Texas. Mostly quiet and warm weather is expected through the weekend with above normal temperatures and low rain chances, 10 to 20%. Scattered storms return to the forecast area-wide Tuesday through Thursday of next week. The spotter information statement for North and Central Texas. Spotter activation is not expected at this time. The ultraviolet index forecast for May 30th is 10, or very high. The current time is 2:32 p.m. Central Daylight Time. 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The following reports of weather temperature and wind were made at 2 p.m. Hazards Radio, the voice of the National Weather Service, station KEC 56. 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The following reports of weather temperature and wind were made at 2 p.m. DFW Airport, cloudy, 89, dew point 68, relative humidity 49%, wind west at 5, pressure 29.89 inches and falling. Dallas Love Field, cloudy, 89, southwest at 3. Fort Worth Meacham, cloudy, 88, southwest at 5. Arlington, cloudy, 89, variable at 6. McKinney, cloudy, 88, variable at 5. Denton, cloudy, 87, west at 5. Elsewhere around the region, Wichita Falls, mostly sunny, 92, south at 10. Abilene, mostly sunny, 87, south at 12. Waco, partly sunny, 88, south at 8. Tyler, partly sunny, 89, west at 5. Once again at 2 p.m., DFW Airport, cloudy, 89, west at 5. Now let's check on your local forecast for the Dallas-Fort Worth Metroplex. Ozone Action Day in effect for today. This afternoon, mostly sunny. Highs in the lower 90s. South winds around 5 miles an hour. Tonight, mostly cloudy. Lows in the mid-70s. South winds around 5 miles an hour. Saturday, partly sunny. Highs in the lower 90s. South winds 5 to 10 miles an hour. And now the extended forecast. Saturday night, mostly cloudy. Lows in the mid-70s. South winds 5 to 10 miles an hour. Sunday, sunny. Highs in the mid-90s. South winds 5 to 10 miles an hour. Sunday night, mostly clear. Lows in the upper 70s. Monday, sunny. Highs in the mid-90s. Monday night, mostly clear. A 20% chance of showers and thunderstorms after midnight. Lows in the mid-70s. Tuesday, mostly sunny. A 30% chance of showers and thunderstorms in the afternoon. Highs in the mid-90s. Tuesday night, partly cloudy with a chance of showers and thunderstorms in the evening, then mostly cloudy with a slight chance of showers and thunderstorms after midnight. Lows in the lower 70s. Chance of rain 50%. Wednesday, mostly cloudy with a slight chance of showers and thunderstorms in the morning, then partly sunny with a chance of showers and thunderstorms in the afternoon. Highs in the upper 80s. Chance of rain 40%. Wednesday night, partly cloudy with a 40% chance of showers and thunderstorms. Lows in the lower 70s. Thursday, mostly sunny. A slight chance of showers and thunderstorms in the morning, then a chance of showers and thunderstorms in the afternoon. Highs in the upper 80s. Chance of rain 30%. The forecast key messages for North and Central Texas. Mostly quiet and warm weather is expected through the weekend with above normal temperatures and low rain chances, 10 to 20%.

5 miles an hour. Tonight, mostly cloudy. Lows in the mid-70s. South winds around 5 miles an hour. Saturday, partly sunny. Highs in the lower 90s. South winds 5 to 10 miles an hour. And now the extended forecast. Saturday night, mostly cloudy. Lows in the mid-70s. South winds 5 to 10 miles an hour. Sunday, sunny. Highs in the mid-90s. South winds 5 to 10 miles an hour. Sunday night, mostly clear. Lows in the upper 70s. Monday, sunny. Highs in the mid-90s. Monday night, mostly clear. A 20% chance of showers and thunderstorms after midnight. Lows in the mid-70s. Tuesday, mostly sunny. A 30% chance of showers and thunderstorms in the afternoon. Highs in the mid-90s. Tuesday night, partly cloudy with a chance of showers and thunderstorms in the evening, then mostly cloudy with a slight chance of showers and thunderstorms after midnight. Lows in the lower 70s. Chance of rain 50%. Wednesday, mostly cloudy with a slight chance of showers and thunderstorms in the morning, then partly sunny with a chance of showers and thunderstorms in the afternoon. Highs in the upper 80s. Chance of rain 40%. Wednesday night, partly cloudy with a 40% chance of showers and thunderstorms. Lows in the lower 70s. Thursday, mostly sunny. A slight chance of showers and thunderstorms in the morning, then a chance of showers and thunderstorms in the afternoon. Highs in the upper 80s. Chance of rain 30%. The forecast key messages for North and Central Texas. Mostly quiet and warm weather is expected through the weekend with above normal temperatures and low rain chances, 10 to 20%. Scattered storms return to the forecast area-wide Tuesday through Thursday of next week. The spotter information statement for North and Central Texas. Spotter activation is not expected at this time. The ultraviolet index forecast for May 30th is 10, or very high. The current time is 2:49 p.m. Central Daylight Time. 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The following reports of weather temperature and wind were made at 2 p.m. DFW Airport, cloudy, 89, dew point 68, relative humidity 49%, wind west at 5, pressure 29.89 inches and falling. Dallas Love Field, cloudy, 89, southwest at 3. Fort Worth Meacham, cloudy, 88, southwest at 5. Arlington, cloudy, 89, variable at 6. McKinney, cloudy, 88, variable at 5. Denton, cloudy, 87, west at 5. Elsewhere around the region, Wichita Falls, mostly sunny, 92, south at 10. Abilene, mostly sunny, 87, south at 12. Waco, partly sunny, 88, south at 8. Tyler, partly sunny, 89, west at 5. Once again at 2 p.m., DFW Airport, cloudy, 89, west at 5. Now let's check on your local forecast for the Dallas-Fort Worth Metroplex. Ozone Action Day in effect for today. This afternoon, mostly sunny. Highs in the lower 90s. South winds around 5 miles an hour. Tonight, mostly cloudy. Lows in the mid-70s. South winds around 5 miles an hour. Saturday, partly sunny. Highs in the lower 90s. South winds 5 to 10 miles an hour. And now the extended forecast. Saturday night, mostly cloudy. Lows in the mid-70s. South winds 5 to 10 miles an hour. Sunday, sunny. Highs in the mid-90s. South winds 5 to 10 miles an hour. Sunday night, mostly clear. Lows in the upper 70s. Monday, sunny. Highs in the mid-90s. Monday night, mostly clear. A 20% chance of showers and thunderstorms after midnight. Lows in the mid-70s. Tuesday, mostly sunny.

80% chance of showers and thunderstorms in the afternoon. Highs in the mid-90s. Tuesday night, partly cloudy with a chance of showers and thunderstorms in the evening, then mostly cloudy with a slight chance of showers and thunderstorms after midnight. Lows in the lower 70s. Chance of rain 50%. Wednesday, mostly cloudy with a slight chance of showers and thunderstorms in the morning, then partly sunny with a chance of showers and thunderstorms in the afternoon. Highs in the upper 80s. Chance of rain 40%. Wednesday night, partly cloudy with a 40% chance of showers and thunderstorms. Lows in the lower 70s. Thursday, mostly sunny. A slight chance of showers and thunderstorms in the morning, then a chance of showers and thunderstorms in the afternoon. Highs in the upper 80s. Chance of rain 30%. The forecast key messages for North and Central Texas. Mostly quiet and warm weather is expected through the weekend with above normal temperatures and low rain chances, 10 to 20%. Scattered storms return to the forecast area-wide Tuesday through Thursday of next week. The spotter information statement for North and Central Texas. Spotter activation is not expected at this time. The ultraviolet index forecast for May 30th is 10, or very high. The current time is 2:53 p.m. Central Daylight Time. 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The following reports of weather temperature and wind were made at 2 p.m. DFW Airport, cloudy, 89, dew point 68, relative humidity 49%, wind west at 5, pressure 29.89 inches and falling. Dallas Love Field, cloudy, 89, southwest at 3. Fort Worth Meacham, cloudy, 88, southwest at 5. Arlington, cloudy, 89, variable at 6. McKinney, cloudy, 88, variable at 5. Denton, cloudy, 87, west at 5. Elsewhere around the region, Wichita Falls, mostly sunny, 92, south at 10. Abilene, mostly sunny, 87, south at 12. Waco, partly sunny, 88, south at 8. Tyler, partly sunny, 89, west at 5. Once again at 2 p.m., DFW Airport, cloudy, 89, west at 5. Now let's check on your local forecast for the Dallas-Fort Worth Metroplex. Ozone Action Day in effect for today. This afternoon, mostly sunny. Highs in the lower 90s. South winds around 5 miles an hour. Tonight, mostly cloudy. Lows in the mid-70s. South winds around 5 miles an hour. Saturday, partly sunny. Highs in the lower 90s. South winds 5 to 10 miles an hour. And now the extended forecast. Saturday night, mostly cloudy. Lows in the mid-70s. South winds 5 to 10 miles an hour. Sunday, sunny. Highs in the mid-90s. South winds 5 to 10 miles an hour. Sunday night, mostly clear. Lows in the upper 70s. Monday, sunny. Highs in the mid-90s. Monday night, mostly clear. A 20% chance of showers and thunderstorms after midnight. Lows in the mid-70s. Tuesday, mostly sunny. A 30% chance of showers and thunderstorms in the afternoon. Highs in the mid-90s. Tuesday night, partly cloudy with a chance of showers and thunderstorms in the evening, then mostly cloudy with a slight chance of showers and thunderstorms after midnight. Lows in the lower 70s. Chance of rain 50%. Wednesday, mostly cloudy with a slight chance of showers and thunderstorms in the morning, then partly sunny with a chance of showers and thunderstorms in the afternoon. Highs in the upper 80s. Chance of rain 40%. Wednesday night, partly cloudy with a 40% chance of showers and thunderstorms. Lows in the lower 70s. Thursday, mostly sunny. A slight chance of showers and thunderstorms in the morning, then a chance of showers and thunderstorms in the afternoon. Highs in the upper 80s. Chance of rain 30%.

The forecast key messages for North and Central Texas. Mostly quiet and warm weather is expected through the weekend with above normal temperatures and low rain chances, 10 to 20%. Scattered storms return to the forecast area-wide Tuesday through Thursday of next week. The spotter information statement for North and Central Texas. Spotter activation is not expected at this time. The ultraviolet index forecast for May 30th is 10, or very high. The current time is 2:57 p.m. Central Daylight Time. 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The following reports of weather temperature and wind were made at 2 p.m. DFW Airport, cloudy, 89, dew point 68, relative humidity 49%, wind west at 5, pressure 29.89 inches and falling. Dallas Love Field, cloudy, 89, southwest at 3. Fort Worth Meacham, cloudy, 88, southwest at 5. Arlington, cloudy, 89, variable at 6. McKinney, cloudy, 88, variable at 5. Denton, cloudy, 87, west at 5. Elsewhere around the region, Wichita Falls, mostly sunny, 92, south at 10. Abilene, mostly sunny, 87, south at 12. Waco, partly sunny, 88, south at 8. Tyler, partly sunny, 89, west at 5. Once again at 2 p.m., DFW Airport, cloudy, 89, west at 5. Now let's check on your local forecast for the Dallas-Fort Worth Metroplex. Ozone Action Day in effect for today. This afternoon, mostly sunny. Highs in the lower 90s. South winds around 5 miles an hour. Tonight, mostly cloudy. Lows in the mid-70s. South winds around 5 miles an hour. Saturday, partly sunny. Highs in the lower 90s. South winds 5 to 10 miles an hour. And now the extended forecast. Saturday night, mostly cloudy. Lows in the mid-70s. South winds 5 to 10 miles an hour. Sunday, sunny. Highs in the mid-90s. South winds 5 to 10 miles an hour. Sunday night, mostly clear. Lows in the upper 70s. Monday, sunny. Highs in the mid-90s. Monday night, mostly clear. A 20% chance of showers and thunderstorms after midnight. Lows in the mid-70s. Tuesday, mostly sunny. A 30% chance of showers and thunderstorms in the afternoon. Highs in the mid-90s. Tuesday night, partly cloudy with a chance of showers and thunderstorms in the evening, then mostly cloudy with a slight chance of showers and thunderstorms after midnight. Lows in the lower 70s. Chance of rain 50%. Wednesday, mostly cloudy with a slight chance of showers and thunderstorms in the morning, then partly sunny with a chance of showers and thunderstorms in the afternoon. Highs in the upper 80s. Chance of rain 40%. Wednesday night, partly cloudy with a 40% chance of showers and thunderstorms. Lows in the lower 70s. Thursday, mostly sunny. A slight chance of showers and thunderstorms in the morning, then a chance of showers and thunderstorms in the afternoon. Highs in the upper 80s. Chance of rain 30%. The Texas Commission on Environmental Quality has issued an Ozone Action Day for the Dallas-Fort Worth area for Friday. Atmospheric conditions are expected to be favorable for producing high levels of ozone air pollution in the Dallas-Fort Worth area on Friday. You can help prevent ozone pollution by sharing a ride, walking, riding a bicycle, taking your lunch to work, avoiding drive-through lanes, conserving energy, and keeping your vehicle properly tuned. The forecast key messages for North and Central Texas. Mostly quiet and warm weather is expected through the weekend with above normal temperatures and low rain chances, 10 to 20%. Scattered storms return to the forecast area-wide Tuesday through Thursday of next week. The spotter information statement for North and Central Texas. Spotter activation is not expected at this time. The ultraviolet index forecast for May 30th.

is 10 or very high. The current time is 3:01 p.m. Central Daylight Time. 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The following reports of weather temperature and wind were made at 2 p.m. DFW Airport, cloudy, 89, dew point 68, relative humidity 49%, wind west at 5, pressure 29.89 inches and falling. Dallas Love Field, cloudy, 89, southwest at 3. Fort Worth Meacham, cloudy, 88, southwest at 5. Arlington, cloudy, 89, variable at 6. McKinney, cloudy, 88, variable at 5. Denton, cloudy, 87, west at 5. Elsewhere around the region, Wichita Falls, mostly sunny, 92, south at 10. Abilene, mostly sunny, 87, south at 12. Waco, partly sunny, 88, south at 8. Tyler, partly sunny, 89, west at 5. Once again at 2 p.m., DFW Airport, cloudy, 89, west at 5. The following reports of weather temperature and wind were made at 3 p.m. DFW Airport, cloudy, 91, dew point 68, relative humidity 46%, wind southwest at 7, pressure 29.87 inches and falling. Dallas Love Field, cloudy, 89, southwest at 5. Fort Worth Meacham, cloudy, 88, south at 8. Arlington, cloudy, 89, southwest at 5. McKinney, cloudy, 88, south at 3. Denton, cloudy, 88, calm. Elsewhere around the region, Wichita Falls, mostly sunny, 92, south at 9, gusting to 22. Abilene, mostly sunny, 90, south at 16, gusting to 23. Waco, partly sunny, 91, south at 9. Tyler, partly sunny, 91, variable at 6. Once again at 3 p.m., DFW Airport, cloudy, 91, southwest at 7. The following reports of weather temperature and wind were made at 3 p.m. DFW Airport, cloudy, 91, dew point 68, relative humidity 46%, wind southwest at 7, pressure 29.87 inches and falling. Dallas Love Field, cloudy, 89, southwest at 5. Fort Worth Meacham, cloudy, 88, south at 8. Arlington, cloudy, 89, southwest at 5. McKinney, cloudy, 88, south at 3. Denton, cloudy, 88, calm. Elsewhere around the region, Wichita Falls, mostly sunny, 92, south at 9, gusting to 22. Abilene, mostly sunny, 90, south at 16, gusting to 23. Waco, partly sunny, 91, south at 9. Tyler, partly sunny, 91, variable at 6. Once again at 3 p.m., DFW Airport, cloudy, 91, southwest at 7. Now let's check on your local forecast for the Dallas-Fort Worth Metroplex. Ozone Action Day in effect for today, this afternoon, mostly sunny. Highs in the lower 90s. South winds around 5 miles an hour. Tonight, mostly cloudy. Lows in the mid-70s. South winds around 5 miles an hour. Saturday, partly sunny. Highs in the lower 90s. South winds 5 to 10 miles an hour. And now the extended forecast. Saturday night, mostly cloudy. Lows in the mid-70s. South winds 5 to 10 miles an hour. Sunday, sunny. Highs in the mid-90s. South winds 5 to 10 miles an hour. Sunday night, mostly clear. Lows in the upper 70s. Monday, sunny. Highs in the mid-90s. Monday night, mostly clear. A 20% chance of showers and thunderstorms after midnight. Lows in the mid-70s. Tuesday, mostly sunny. A 30% chance of showers and thunderstorms in the afternoon. Highs in the mid-90s.
Tuesday night, partly cloudy with a chance of showers and thunderstorms in the evening, then mostly cloudy with a slight chance of showers and thunderstorms after midnight. Lows in the lower 70s. Chance of rain 50%. Wednesday, mostly cloudy with a slight chance of showers and thunderstorms in the morning, then partly sunny with a chance of showers and thunderstorms in the afternoon. Highs in the upper 80s. Chance of rain 40%. Wednesday night, partly cloudy with a 40% chance of showers and thunderstorms. Lows in the lower 70s. Thursday, mostly sunny. A slight chance of showers and thunderstorms in the morning, then a chance of showers and thunderstorms in the afternoon. Highs in the upper 80s. Chance of rain 30%. The forecast key messages for North and Central Texas. Mostly quiet and warm weather is expected through the weekend with above normal temperatures and low rain chances, 10 to 20%. Scattered storms return to the forecast area-wide Tuesday through Thursday of next week. The spotter information statement for North and Central Texas. Spotter activation is not expected at this time. The ultraviolet index forecast for May 30th is 10, or very high. The current time is 3:07 p.m. Central Daylight Time. 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The following reports of weather temperature and wind were made at 3 p.m. DFW Airport, cloudy, 91, dew point 68, relative humidity 46%, wind southwest at 7, pressure 29.87 inches and falling. Dallas Love Field, cloudy, 89, southwest at 5. Fort Worth Meacham, cloudy, 88, south at 8. Arlington, cloudy, 89, southwest at 5. McKinney, cloudy, 88, south at 3. Denton, cloudy, 88, calm. Elsewhere around the region, Wichita Falls, mostly sunny, 92, south at 9, gusting to 22. Abilene, mostly sunny, 90, south at 16, gusting to 23. Waco, partly sunny, 91, south at 9. Tyler, partly sunny, 91, variable at 6. Once again at 3 p.m., DFW Airport, cloudy, 91, southwest at 7. Now let's check on your local forecast for the Dallas-Fort Worth Metroplex. Ozone Action Day in effect for today. This afternoon, mostly sunny. Highs in the lower 90s. South winds around 5 miles an hour. Tonight, mostly cloudy. Lows in the mid-70s. South winds around 5 miles an hour. Saturday, partly sunny. Highs in the lower 90s. South winds 5 to 10 miles an hour. And now the extended forecast. Saturday night, mostly cloudy. Lows in the mid-70s. South winds 5 to 10 miles an hour. Sunday, sunny. Highs in the mid-90s. South winds 5 to 10 miles an hour. Sunday night, mostly clear. Lows in the upper 70s. Monday, sunny. Highs in the mid-90s. Monday night, mostly clear. A 20% chance of showers and thunderstorms after midnight. Lows in the mid-70s. Tuesday, mostly sunny. A 30% chance of showers and thunderstorms in the afternoon. Highs in the mid-90s. Tuesday night, partly cloudy with a chance of showers and thunderstorms in the evening, then mostly cloudy with a slight chance of showers and thunderstorms after midnight. Lows in the lower 70s. Chance of rain 50%. Wednesday, mostly cloudy with a slight chance of showers and thunderstorms in the morning, then partly sunny with a chance of showers and thunderstorms in the afternoon. Highs in the upper 80s. Chance of rain 40%. Wednesday night, partly cloudy with a 40% chance of showers and thunderstorms. Lows in the lower 70s. Thursday, mostly sunny. A slight chance of showers and thunderstorms in the morning, then a chance of showers and thunderstorms in the afternoon. Highs in the upper 80s. Chance of rain 30%.
the forecast key messages for North and Central Texas.

once again at 3 p.m. DFW Airport, partly sunny, 91 southwest at 7. Now let's check on your local forecast for the Dallas-Fort Worth Metroplex. Ozone Action Day in effect for today. This afternoon, mostly sunny. Highs in the lower 90s. South winds around 5 miles an hour. Tonight, mostly cloudy. Lows in the mid-70s. South winds around 5 miles an hour. Saturday, partly sunny. Highs in the lower 90s. South winds 5 to 10 miles an hour. And now the extended forecast. Saturday night, mostly cloudy. Lows in the mid-70s. South winds 5 to 10 miles an hour. Sunday, sunny. Highs in the mid-90s. South winds 5 to 10 miles an hour. Sunday night, mostly clear. Lows in the upper 70s. Monday, sunny. Highs in the mid-90s. Monday night, mostly clear. A 20% chance of showers and thunderstorms after midnight. Lows in the mid-70s. Tuesday, mostly sunny. A 30% chance of showers and thunderstorms in the afternoon. Highs in the mid-90s. Tuesday night, partly cloudy with a chance of showers and thunderstorms in the evening, then mostly cloudy with a slight chance of showers and thunderstorms after midnight. Lows in the lower 70s. Chance of rain 50%. Wednesday, mostly cloudy with a slight chance of showers and thunderstorms in the morning, then partly sunny with a chance of showers and thunderstorms in the afternoon. Highs in the upper 80s. Chance of rain 40%. Wednesday night, partly cloudy with a 40% chance of showers and thunderstorms. Lows in the lower 70s. Thursday, mostly sunny. A slight chance of showers and thunderstorms in the morning, then a chance of showers and thunderstorms in the afternoon. Highs in the upper 80s. Chance of rain 30%. The forecast key messages for North and Central Texas. Mostly quiet and warm weather is expected through the weekend with above normal temperatures and low rain chances, 10 to 20%. Scattered storms return to the forecast area-wide Tuesday through Thursday of next week. The spotter information statement for North and Central Texas. Spotter activation is not expected at this time. The ultraviolet index forecast for May 30th is 10, or very high. The current time is 3:24 p.m. Central Daylight Time. 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The following reports of weather temperature and wind were made at 3 p.m. DFW Airport, partly sunny, 91, dew point 68, relative humidity 46%, wind southwest at 7, pressure 29.87 inches and falling. Dallas Love Field, partly sunny, 89, southwest at 5. Fort Worth Meacham, partly sunny, 88, south at 8. Arlington, partly sunny, 89, southwest at 5. McKinney, cloudy, 88, south at 3. Denton, partly sunny, 88, calm. Elsewhere around the region, Wichita Falls, mostly sunny, 92, south at 9, gusting to 22. Abilene, mostly sunny, 90, south at 16, gusting to 23. Waco, partly sunny, 91, south at 9. Tyler, partly sunny, 91, variable at 6. Once again at 3 p.m., DFW Airport, partly sunny, 91, southwest at 7. Now let's check on your local forecast for the Dallas-Fort Worth Metroplex. Ozone Action Day in effect for today. This afternoon, mostly sunny. Highs in the lower 90s. South winds around 5 miles an hour. Tonight, mostly cloudy. Lows in the mid-70s. South winds around 5 miles an hour. Saturday, partly sunny. Highs in the lower 90s. South winds 5 to 10 miles an hour. And now the extended forecast. Saturday night, mostly cloudy. Lows in the mid-70s. South winds 5 to 10 miles an hour.

sunny. Highs in the mid-90s. South winds 5 to 10 miles an hour. Sunday night, mostly clear. Lows in the upper 70s. Monday, sunny. Highs in the mid-90s. Monday night, mostly clear. A 20% chance of showers and thunderstorms after midnight. Lows in the mid-70s. Tuesday, mostly sunny. A 30% chance of showers and thunderstorms in the afternoon. Highs in the mid-90s. Tuesday night, partly cloudy with a chance of showers and thunderstorms in the evening, then mostly cloudy with a slight chance of showers and thunderstorms after midnight. Lows in the lower 70s. Chance of rain 50%. Wednesday, mostly cloudy with a slight chance of showers and thunderstorms in the morning, then partly sunny with a chance of showers and thunderstorms in the afternoon. Highs in the upper 80s. Chance of rain 40%. Wednesday night, partly cloudy with a 40% chance of showers and thunderstorms. Lows in the lower 70s. Thursday, mostly sunny. A slight chance of showers and thunderstorms in the morning, then a chance of showers and thunderstorms in the afternoon. Highs in the upper 80s. Chance of rain 30%. The forecast key messages for North and Central Texas. Mostly quiet and warm weather is expected through the weekend with above normal temperatures and low rain chances, 10 to 20%. Scattered storms return to the forecast area-wide Tuesday through Thursday of next week. The spotter information statement for North and Central Texas. Spotter activation is not expected at this time. The ultraviolet index forecast for May 30th is 10, or very high. The current time is 3:28 p.m. Central Daylight Time. 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The following reports of weather temperature and wind were made at 3 p.m. DFW Airport, partly sunny, 91, dew point 68, relative humidity 46%, wind southwest at 7, pressure 29.87 inches and falling. Dallas Love Field, partly sunny, 89, southwest at 5. Fort Worth Meacham, partly sunny, 88, south at 8. Arlington, partly sunny, 89, southwest at 5. McKinney, cloudy, 88, south at 3. Denton, partly sunny, 88, calm. Elsewhere around the region, Wichita Falls, mostly sunny, 92, south at 9, gusting to 22. Abilene, mostly sunny, 90, south at 16, gusting to 23. Waco, partly sunny, 91, south at 9. Tyler, partly sunny, 91, variable at 6. Once again at 3 p.m., DFW Airport, partly sunny, 91, southwest at 7. The Texas Commission on Environmental Quality has issued an ozone action day for the Dallas-Fort Worth area for Friday. Atmospheric conditions are expected to be favorable for producing high levels of ozone air pollution in the Dallas-Fort Worth area on Friday. You can help prevent ozone pollution by sharing a ride, walking, riding a bicycle, taking your lunch to work, avoiding drive-through lanes, conserving energy, and keeping your vehicle properly tuned. Now let's check on your local forecast for the Dallas-Fort Worth Metroplex. Ozone Action Day in effect for today. This afternoon, mostly sunny. Highs in the lower 90s. South winds around 5 miles an hour. Tonight, mostly cloudy. Lows in the mid-70s. South winds around 5 miles an hour. Saturday, partly sunny. Highs in the lower 90s. South winds 5 to 10 miles an hour. And now the extended forecast. Saturday night, mostly cloudy. Lows in the mid-70s. South winds 5 to 10 miles an hour. Sunday, sunny. Highs in the mid-90s. South winds 5 to 10 miles an hour. Sunday night, mostly clear. Lows in the upper 70s. Monday, sunny. Highs in the mid-90s. Monday night, mostly clear. A 20% chance of showers and thunderstorms after midnight. Lows in the mid-70s.

chance of showers and thunderstorms in the morning, then a chance of showers and thunderstorms in the afternoon. Highs in the upper 80s. Chance of rain 30%. The forecast key messages for North and Central Texas. Mostly quiet and warm weather is expected through the weekend with above normal temperatures and low rain chances, 10 to 20%. Scattered storms return to the forecast area-wide Tuesday through Thursday of next week. The spotter information statement for North and Central Texas. Spotter activation is not expected at this time. The ultraviolet index forecast for May 30th is 10, or very high. The current time is 3:33 p.m. Central Daylight Time. The ultraviolet index forecast for May 30th is 10, or very high. The current time is 3:33 p.m. Central Daylight Time. 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The following reports of weather temperature and wind were made at 3 p.m. DFW Airport, partly sunny, 91, dew point 68, relative humidity 46%, wind southwest at 7, pressure 29.87 inches and falling. Dallas Love Field, partly sunny, 89, southwest at 5. Fort Worth Meacham, partly sunny, 88, south at 8. Arlington, partly sunny, 89, southwest at 5. McKinney, cloudy, 88, south at 3. Denton, partly sunny, 88, calm. Elsewhere around the region, Wichita Falls, mostly sunny, 92, south at 9, gusting to 22. Abilene, mostly sunny, 90, south at 16, gusting to 23. Waco, partly sunny, 91, south at 9. Tyler, partly sunny, 91, variable at 6. Once again at 3 p.m., DFW Airport, partly sunny, 91, southwest at 7. Now let's check on your local forecast for the Dallas-Fort Worth Metroplex. Ozone Action Day in effect for today. This afternoon, mostly sunny. Highs in the lower 90s. South winds around 5 miles an hour. Tonight, mostly cloudy. Lows in the mid-70s. South winds around 5 miles an hour. Saturday, partly sunny. Highs in the lower 90s. South winds 5 to 10 miles an hour. And now the extended forecast. Saturday night, mostly cloudy. Lows in the mid-70s. South winds 5 to 10 miles an hour. Sunday, sunny. Highs in the mid-90s. South winds 5 to 10 miles an hour. Sunday night, mostly clear. Lows in the upper 70s. Monday, sunny. Highs in the mid-90s. Monday night, mostly clear. A 20% chance of showers and thunderstorms after midnight. Lows in the mid-70s. Tuesday, mostly sunny. A 30% chance of showers and thunderstorms in the afternoon. Highs in the mid-90s. Tuesday night, partly cloudy with a chance of showers and thunderstorms in the evening, then mostly cloudy with a slight chance of showers and thunderstorms after midnight. Lows in the lower 70s. Chance of rain 50%. Wednesday, mostly cloudy with a slight chance of showers and thunderstorms in the morning, then partly sunny with a chance of showers and thunderstorms in the afternoon. Highs in the upper 80s. Chance of rain 40%. Wednesday, thunderstorms. Lows in the lower 70s. Thursday, mostly sunny. A slight chance of showers and thunderstorms in the morning, then a chance of showers and thunderstorms in the afternoon. Highs in the upper 80s. Chance of rain 30%. The forecast key messages for North and Central Texas. Mostly quiet and warm weather is expected through the weekend with above normal temperatures and low rain chances, 10 to 20%. Scattered storms return to the forecast area-wide Tuesday through Thursday of next week. The spotter information statement for North and Central Texas. Spotter activation is not expected at this time. The ultraviolet index forecast for May 30th is 10.

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The following reports of weather temperature and wind were made at 3 p.m. DFW Airport, partly sunny, 91, dew point 68, relative humidity 46%, wind southwest at 7, pressure 29.87 inches and falling. Dallas Love Field, partly sunny, 89, southwest at 5. Fort Worth Meacham, partly sunny, 88, south at 8. Arlington, partly sunny, 89, southwest at 5. McKinney, cloudy, 88, south at 3. Denton, partly sunny, 88, calm. Elsewhere around the region, Wichita Falls, mostly sunny, 92, south at 9, gusting to 22. Abilene, mostly sunny, 90, south at 16, gusting to 23. Waco, partly sunny, 91, south at 9. Tyler, partly sunny, 91, variable at 6. Once again at 3 p.m., DFW Airport, partly sunny, 91, southwest at 7. Now let's check on your local forecast for the Dallas-Fort Worth Metroplex. Ozone Action Day in effect for today. This afternoon, mostly sunny. Highs in the lower 90s. South winds around 5 miles an hour. Tonight, mostly cloudy. Lows in the mid-70s. South winds around 5 miles an hour. Saturday, partly sunny. Highs in the lower 90s. South winds 5 to 10 miles an hour. And now the extended forecast. Saturday night, mostly cloudy. Lows in the mid-70s. South winds 5 to 10 miles an hour. Sunday, sunny. Highs in the mid-90s. South winds 5 to 10 miles an hour. Sunday night, mostly clear. Lows in the upper 70s. Monday, sunny. Highs in the mid-90s. Monday night, mostly clear. A 20% chance of showers and thunderstorms after midnight. Lows in the mid-70s. Tuesday, mostly sunny. A 30% chance of showers and thunderstorms in the afternoon. Highs in the mid-90s. Tuesday night, partly cloudy with a chance of showers and thunderstorms in the evening, then mostly cloudy with a slight chance of showers and thunderstorms after midnight. Lows in the lower 70s. Chance of rain 50%. Wednesday, mostly cloudy with a slight chance of showers and thunderstorms in the morning, then partly sunny with a chance of showers and thunderstorms in the afternoon. Highs in the upper 80s. Chance of rain 40%. Wednesday night, partly cloudy with a 40% chance of showers and thunderstorms. Lows in the lower 70s. Thursday, mostly sunny. A slight chance of showers and thunderstorms in the morning, then a chance of showers and thunderstorms in the afternoon. Highs in the upper 80s. Chance of rain 30%. The forecast key messages for North and Central Texas. Mostly quiet and warm weather is expected through the weekend with above normal temperatures and low rain chances, 10 to 20%. Scattered storms return to the forecast area-wide Tuesday through Thursday of next week. The spotter information statement for North and Central Texas. Spotter activation is not expected at this time. The ultraviolet index forecast for May 30th is 10, or very high. The current time is 3:41 p.m. Central Daylight Time. 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Serving the Dallas-Fort Worth listening area. The following reports of weather temperature and wind were made at 3 p.m. DFW Airport, partly sunny, 91, dew point 68, relative humidity 46%, wind southwest at 7, pressure 29.87 inches and falling. Dallas Love Field, partly sunny, 89, southwest at 5. Fort Worth Meacham, partly sunny, 88, south at 8. Arlington, partly sunny, 89, southwest at 5. McKinney, cloudy.

Valley, 88, south at 3. Denton, partly sunny, 88, calm. Elsewhere around the region, Wichita Falls, mostly sunny, 92, south at 9, gusting to 22. Abilene, mostly sunny, 90, south at 16, gusting to 23. Waco, partly sunny, 91, south at 9. Tyler, partly sunny, 91, variable at 6. Once again at 3 p.m., DFW Airport, partly sunny, 91, southwest at 7. Now let's check on your local forecast for the Dallas-Fort Worth Metroplex. Ozone Action Day in effect for today. This afternoon, mostly sunny. Highs in the lower 90s. South winds around 5 miles an hour. Tonight, mostly cloudy. Lows in the mid-70s. South winds around 5 miles an hour. Saturday, partly sunny. Highs in the lower 90s. South winds 5 to 10 miles an hour. And now the extended forecast. Saturday night, mostly cloudy. Lows in the mid-70s. South winds 5 to 10 miles an hour. Sunday, sunny. Highs in the mid-90s. South winds 5 to 10 miles an hour. Sunday night, mostly clear. Lows in the upper 70s. Monday, sunny. Highs in the mid-90s. Monday night, mostly clear. A 20% chance of showers and thunderstorms after midnight. Lows in the mid-70s. Tuesday, mostly sunny. A 30% chance of showers and thunderstorms in the afternoon. Highs in the mid-90s. Tuesday night, partly cloudy with a chance of showers and thunderstorms in the evening, then mostly cloudy with a slight chance of showers and thunderstorms after midnight. Lows in the lower 70s. Chance of rain 50%. Wednesday, mostly cloudy with a slight chance of showers and thunderstorms in the morning, then partly sunny with a chance of showers and thunderstorms in the afternoon. Highs in the upper 80s. Chance of rain 40%. Wednesday night, partly cloudy with a 40% chance of showers and thunderstorms. Lows in the lower 70s. Thursday, mostly sunny. A slight chance of showers and thunderstorms in the morning, then a chance of showers and thunderstorms in the afternoon. Highs in the upper 80s. Chance of rain 30%. The forecast key messages for North and Central Texas. Mostly quiet and warm weather is expected through the weekend with above normal temperatures and low rain chances, 10 to 20%. Scattered storms return to the forecast area-wide Tuesday through Thursday of next week. The spotter information statement for North and Central Texas. Spotter activation is not expected at this time. The ultraviolet index forecast for May 30th is 10, or very high. The current time is 3:45 p.m. Central Daylight Time. 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The following reports of weather temperature and wind were made at 3 p.m. DFW Airport, partly sunny, 91, dew point 68, relative humidity 46%, wind southwest at 7, pressure 29.87 inches and falling. Dallas Love Field, partly sunny, 89, southwest at 5. Fort Worth Meacham, partly sunny, 88, south at 8. Arlington, partly sunny, 89, southwest at 5. McKinney, cloudy, 88, south at 3. Denton, partly sunny, 88, calm. Elsewhere around the region, Wichita Falls, mostly sunny, 92, south at 9, gusting to 22. Abilene, mostly sunny, 90, south at 16, gusting to 23. Waco, partly sunny, 91, south at 9. Tyler, partly sunny, 91, variable at 6. Once again at 3 p.m., DFW Airport, partly sunny, 91, southwest at 7. Now let's check on your local forecast for the Dallas-Fort Worth Metroplex. Ozone Action Day in effect for today. This afternoon, mostly sunny. Highs in the lower 90s. South winds around 5 miles an hour.

tonight, mostly cloudy. Lows in the mid-70s. South winds around 5 miles an hour. Saturday, partly sunny. Highs in the lower 90s. South winds 5 to 10 miles an hour. And now the extended forecast. Saturday night, mostly cloudy. Lows in the mid-70s. South winds 5 to 10 miles an hour. Sunday, sunny. Highs in the mid-90s. South winds 5 to 10 miles an hour. Sunday night, mostly clear. Lows in the upper 70s. Monday, sunny. Highs in the mid-90s. Monday night, mostly clear. A 20% chance of showers and thunderstorms after midnight. Lows in the mid-70s. Tuesday, mostly sunny. A 30% chance of showers and thunderstorms in the afternoon. Highs in the mid-90s. Tuesday night, partly cloudy with a chance of showers and thunderstorms in the evening, then mostly cloudy with a slight chance of showers and thunderstorms after midnight. Lows in the lower 70s. Chance of rain 50%. Wednesday, mostly cloudy with a slight chance of showers and thunderstorms in the morning, then partly sunny with a chance of showers and thunderstorms in the afternoon. Highs in the upper 80s. Chance of rain 40%. Wednesday night, partly cloudy with a 40% chance of showers and thunderstorms. Lows in the lower 70s. Thursday, mostly sunny. A slight chance of showers and thunderstorms in the morning, then a chance of showers and thunderstorms in the afternoon. Highs in the upper 80s. Chance of rain 30%. The forecast key messages for North and Central Texas. Mostly quiet and warm weather is expected through the weekend with above normal temperatures and low rain chances, 10 to 20%. Scattered storms return to the forecast area-wide Tuesday through Thursday of next week. The spotter information statement for North and Central Texas. Spotter activation is not expected at this time. The ultraviolet index forecast from 8:30 is 10, or very high. The current time is 3:49 p.m. Central Daylight Time. 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The following reports of weather temperature and wind were made at 3 p.m. DFW Airport, partly sunny, 91, dew point 68, relative humidity 46%, wind southwest at 7, pressure 29.87 inches and falling. Dallas Love Field, partly sunny, 89, southwest at 5. Fort Worth Meacham, partly sunny, 88, south at 8. Arlington, partly sunny, 89, southwest at 5. McKinney, cloudy, 88, south at 3. Denton, partly sunny, 88, calm. Elsewhere around the region, Wichita Falls, mostly sunny, 92, south at 9, gusting to 22. Abilene, mostly sunny, 90, south at 16, gusting to 23. Waco, partly sunny, 91, south at 9. Tyler, partly sunny, 91, variable at 6. Once again at 3 p.m., DFW Airport, partly sunny, 91, southwest at 7. Now let's check on your local forecast for the Dallas-Fort Worth Metroplex. Ozone Action Day in effect for today, this afternoon, mostly sunny. Highs in the lower 90s. South winds around 5 miles an hour. Tonight, mostly cloudy. Lows in the mid-70s. South winds around 5 miles an hour. Saturday, partly sunny. Highs in the lower 90s. South winds 5 to 10 miles an hour. And now the extended forecast. Saturday night, mostly cloudy. Lows in the mid-70s. South winds 5 to 10 miles an hour. Sunday, sunny. Highs in the mid-90s. South winds 5 to 10 miles an hour. Sunday night, mostly clear. Lows in the upper 70s. Monday, sunny. Highs in the mid-90s. Monday night, mostly clear. A 20% chance of showers and thunderstorms after midnight. Lows in the mid-70s.

Tuesday, mostly sunny. A 30% chance of showers and thunderstorms in the afternoon. Highs in the mid-90s. Tuesday night, partly cloudy with a chance of showers and thunderstorms in the evening, then mostly cloudy with a slight chance of showers and thunderstorms after midnight. Lows in the lower 70s. Chance of rain 50%. Wednesday, mostly cloudy with a slight chance of showers and thunderstorms in the morning, then partly sunny with a chance of showers and thunderstorms in the afternoon. Highs in the upper 80s. Chance of rain 40%. Wednesday night, partly cloudy with a 40% chance of showers and thunderstorms. Lows in the lower 70s. Thursday, mostly sunny. A slight chance of showers and thunderstorms in the morning, then a chance of showers and thunderstorms in the afternoon. Highs in the upper 80s. Chance of rain 30%. The forecast key messages for North and Central Texas. Mostly quiet and warm weather is expected through the weekend with above normal temperatures and low rain chances, 10 to 20%. Scattered storms return to the forecast area-wide Tuesday through Thursday of next week. The spotter information statement for North and Central Texas. Spotter activation is not expected at this time. The ultraviolet index forecast for May 30th is 10, or very high. The current time is 3:53 p.m. Central Daylight Time. 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The following reports of weather temperature and wind were made at 3 p.m. DFW Airport, partly sunny, 91, dew point 68, relative humidity 46%, wind southwest at 7, pressure 29.87 inches and falling. Dallas Love Field, partly sunny, 89, southwest at 5. Fort Worth Meacham, partly sunny, 88, south at 8. Arlington, partly sunny, 89, southwest at 5. McKinney, cloudy, 88, south at 3. Denton, partly sunny, 88, calm. Elsewhere around the region, Wichita Falls, mostly sunny, 92, south at 9, gusting to 22. Abilene, mostly sunny, 90, south at 16, gusting to 23. Waco, partly sunny, 91, south at 9. Tyler, partly sunny, 91, variable at 6. Once again at 3 p.m., DFW Airport, partly sunny, 91, southwest at 7. Now let's check on your local forecast for the Dallas-Fort Worth Metroplex. Ozone Action Day in effect for today. This afternoon, mostly sunny. Highs in the lower 90s. South winds around 5 miles an hour. Tonight, mostly cloudy. Lows in the mid-70s. South winds around 5 miles an hour. Saturday, partly sunny. Highs in the lower 90s. South winds 5 to 10 miles an hour. And now the extended forecast. Saturday night, mostly cloudy. Lows in the mid-70s. South winds 5 to 10 miles an hour. Sunday, sunny. Highs in the mid-90s. South winds 5 to 10 miles an hour. Sunday night, mostly clear. Lows in the upper 70s. Monday, sunny. Highs in the mid-90s. Monday night, mostly clear. A 20% chance of showers and thunderstorms after midnight. Lows in the mid-70s. Tuesday, mostly sunny. A 30% chance of showers and thunderstorms in the afternoon. Highs in the mid-90s. Tuesday night, partly cloudy with a chance of showers and thunderstorms in the evening, then mostly cloudy with a slight chance of showers and thunderstorms after midnight. Lows in the lower 70s. Chance of rain 50%. Wednesday, mostly cloudy with a slight chance of showers and thunderstorms in the morning, then partly sunny with a chance of showers and thunderstorms in the afternoon. Highs in the upper 80s. Chance of rain 40%. Wednesday night, partly cloudy with a 40% chance of showers and thunderstorms. Lows in the lower 70s. Thursday, mostly sunny. A slight chance of showers and thunderstorms in the morning.

then a chance of showers and thunderstorms in the afternoon. Highs in the upper 80s. Chance of rain 30%. The forecast key messages for North and Central Texas. Mostly quiet and warm weather is expected through the weekend with above normal temperatures and low rain chances, 10 to 20%. Scattered storms return to the forecast area-wide Tuesday through Thursday of next week. The spotter information statement for North and Central Texas. Spotter activation is not expected at this time. The ultraviolet index forecast for May 30th is 10, or very high. The current time is 3:57 p.m. Central Daylight Time. 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Serving the Dallas-Fort Worth listening area. The following reports of weather temperature and wind were made at 3 p.m. DFW Airport, partly sunny, 91, dew point 68, relative humidity 46%, wind southwest at 7, pressure 29.87 inches and falling. Dallas Love Field, partly sunny, 89, southwest at 5. Fort Worth Meacham, partly sunny, 88, south at 8. Arlington, partly sunny, 89, southwest at 5. McKinney, cloudy, 88, south at 3. Denton, partly sunny, 88, calm. Elsewhere around the region, Wichita Falls, mostly sunny, 92, south at 9, gusting to 22. Abilene, mostly sunny, 90, south at 16, gusting to 23. Waco, partly sunny, 91, south at 9. Tyler, partly sunny, 91, variable at 6. Once again at 3 p.m., DFW Airport, partly sunny, 91, southwest at 7. The Texas Commission on Environmental Quality has issued an ozone action day for the Dallas-Fort Worth area for Friday. Atmospheric conditions are expected to be favorable for producing high levels of ozone air pollution in the Dallas-Fort Worth area on Friday. You can help prevent ozone pollution by sharing a ride, walking, riding a bicycle, taking your lunch to work, avoiding drive-through lanes, conserving energy, and keeping your vehicle properly tuned. Now let's check on your local forecast for the Dallas-Fort Worth Metroplex. Ozone Action Day in effect for today. This afternoon, mostly sunny. Highs in the lower 90s. South winds around 5 miles an hour. Tonight, mostly cloudy. Lows in the mid-70s. South winds around 5 miles an hour. Saturday, partly sunny. Highs in the lower 90s. South winds 5 to 10 miles an hour. And now the extended forecast. Saturday night, mostly cloudy. Lows in the mid-70s. South winds 5 to 10 miles an hour. Sunday, sunny. Highs in the mid-90s. South winds 5 to 10 miles an hour. Sunday night, mostly clear. Lows in the upper 70s. Monday, sunny. Highs in the mid-90s. Monday night, mostly clear. A 20% chance of showers and thunderstorms after midnight. Lows in the mid-70s. Tuesday, mostly sunny. A 30% chance of showers and thunderstorms in the afternoon. Highs in the mid-90s. Tuesday night, partly cloudy with a chance of showers and thunderstorms in the evening, then mostly cloudy with a slight chance of showers and thunderstorms after midnight. Lows in the lower 70s. Chance of rain 50%. Wednesday, mostly cloudy with a slight chance of showers and thunderstorms in the morning, then partly sunny with a chance of showers and thunderstorms in the afternoon. Highs in the upper 80s. Chance of rain 40%. Wednesday night, partly cloudy with a 40% chance of showers and thunderstorms. Lows in the lower 70s. Thursday, mostly sunny. A slight chance of showers and thunderstorms in the morning, then a chance of showers and thunderstorms in the afternoon. Highs in the upper 80s. Chance of rain 30%. The current time is 4:01 p.m. Central Daylight Time. 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

the following reports of weather, temperature, and wind were made at 4 p.m. DFW Airport, partly sunny, 89, dew point 68, relative humidity 49%, wind variable at 3, pressure 29.85 inches and falling. Dallas Love Field, partly sunny, 89, variable at 3. Fort Worth Meacham, partly sunny, 90, southeast at 5. Arlington, partly sunny, 89, calm. McKinney, cloudy, 88, southeast at 7. Denton, partly sunny, 88, south at 8. Elsewhere around the region, Wichita Falls, mostly sunny, 91, south at 17, gusting to 25. Abilene, mostly sunny, 92, south at 15. Waco, partly sunny, 92, south at 9. Tyler, partly sunny, 90, southwest at 5. Once again at 4 p.m., DFW Airport, partly sunny, 89, variable at 3. Now let's check on your local forecast for the Dallas-Fort Worth Metroplex. Ozone Action Day in effect for today. This afternoon, mostly sunny. Highs in the lower 90s. South winds around 5 miles an hour. Tonight, mostly cloudy. Lows in the mid-70s. South winds around 5 miles an hour. Saturday, partly sunny. Highs in the lower 90s. South winds 5 to 10 miles an hour. And now the extended forecast. Saturday night, mostly cloudy. Lows in the mid-70s. South winds 5 to 10 miles an hour. Sunday, sunny. Highs in the mid-90s. South winds 5 to 10 miles an hour. Sunday night, mostly clear. Lows in the upper 70s. Monday, sunny. Highs in the mid-90s. Monday night, mostly clear. A 20% chance of showers and thunderstorms after midnight. Lows in the mid-70s. Tuesday, mostly sunny. A 30% chance of showers and thunderstorms in the afternoon. Highs in the mid-90s. Tuesday night, partly cloudy with a chance of showers and thunderstorms in the evening, then mostly cloudy with a slight chance of showers and thunderstorms after midnight. Lows in the lower 70s. Chance of rain 50%. Wednesday, mostly cloudy with a slight chance of showers and thunderstorms in the morning, then partly sunny with a chance of showers and thunderstorms in the afternoon. Highs in the upper 80s. Chance of rain 40%. Wednesday night, partly cloudy with a 40% chance of showers and thunderstorms. Lows in the lower 70s. Thursday, mostly sunny. A slight chance of showers and thunderstorms in the morning, then a chance of showers and thunderstorms in the afternoon. Highs in the upper 80s. Chance of rain 30%. The forecast key messages for North and Central Texas. Mostly quiet and warm weather is expected through the weekend with above normal temperatures and low rain chances, 10 to 20%. Scattered storms return to the forecast area-wide Tuesday through Thursday of next week. The spotter information statement for North and Central Texas. Spotter activation is not expected at this time. The ultraviolet index forecast for May 30th is 10, or very high. The current time is 4:06 p.m. Central Daylight Time. 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The following reports of weather, temperature, and wind were made at 4 p.m. DFW Airport, partly sunny, 89, dew point 68, relative humidity 49%, wind variable at 3, pressure 29.85 inches and falling. Dallas Love Field, partly sunny, 89, variable at 3. Fort Worth Meacham, partly sunny, 90, southeast at 5. Arlington, partly sunny, 89, calm. McKinney, cloudy, 88, southeast at 7. Denton, partly sunny, 88, south at 8. Elsewhere around the region, Wichita Falls, mostly sunny, 91, south at 17, gusting to 25. Abilene, mostly sunny, 92, south at 15.
Waco, partly sunny, 92, south at 9. Tyler, partly sunny, 90, southwest at 5. Once again at 4 p.m., DFW Airport, partly sunny, 89, variable at 3. Now let's check on your local forecast for the Dallas-Fort Worth Metroplex. Ozone Action Day in effect for today. This afternoon, mostly sunny. Highs in the lower 90s. South winds around 5 miles an hour. Tonight, mostly cloudy. Lows in the mid-70s. South winds around 5 miles an hour. Saturday, partly sunny. Highs in the lower 90s. South winds 5 to 10 miles an hour. And now the extended forecast. Saturday night, mostly cloudy. Lows in the mid-70s. South winds 5 to 10 miles an hour. Sunday, sunny. Highs in the mid-90s. South winds 5 to 10 miles an hour. Sunday night, mostly clear. Lows in the upper 70s. Monday, sunny. Highs in the mid-90s. Monday night, mostly clear. A 20% chance of showers and thunderstorms after midnight. Lows in the mid-70s. Tuesday, mostly sunny. A 30% chance of showers and thunderstorms in the afternoon. Highs in the mid-90s. Tuesday night, partly cloudy with a chance of showers and thunderstorms in the evening, then mostly cloudy with a slight chance of showers and thunderstorms after midnight. Lows in the lower 70s. Chance of rain 50%. Wednesday, mostly cloudy with a slight chance of showers and thunderstorms in the morning, then partly sunny with a chance of showers and thunderstorms in the afternoon. Highs in the upper 80s. Chance of rain 40%. Wednesday night, partly cloudy with a 40% chance of showers and thunderstorms. Lows in the lower 70s. Thursday, mostly sunny. A slight chance of showers and thunderstorms in the morning, then a chance of showers and thunderstorms in the afternoon. Highs in the upper 80s. Chance of rain 30%. The forecast key messages for North and Central Texas. Mostly quiet and warm weather is expected through the weekend with above normal temperatures and low rain chances, 10 to 20%. Scattered storms return to the forecast area-wide Tuesday through Thursday of next week. The spotter information statement for North and Central Texas. Spotter activation is not expected at this time. The ultraviolet index forecast from May 30th is 10, or very high. The current time is 4:10 p.m. Central Daylight Time. 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The following reports of weather temperature and wind were made at 4 p.m. DFW Airport, partly sunny, 89, dew point 68, relative humidity 49%, wind variable at 3, pressure 29.85 inches and falling. Dallas Love Field, partly sunny, 89, variable at 3. Fort Worth Meacham, partly sunny, 90, southeast at 5. Arlington, partly sunny, 89, calm. McKinney, cloudy, 88, southeast at 7. Denton, partly sunny, 88, south at 8. Elsewhere around the region, Wichita Falls, mostly sunny, 91, south at 17, gusting to 25. Abilene, mostly sunny, 92, south at 15. Waco, partly sunny, 92, south at 9. Tyler, partly sunny, 90, southwest at 5. Once again at 4 p.m., DFW Airport, partly sunny, 89, variable at 3. The following reports of weather temperature and wind were made at 4 p.m. DFW Airport, partly sunny, 89, dew point 68, relative humidity 49%, wind variable at 3, pressure 29.85 inches and falling. Dallas Love Field, partly sunny, 89, variable at 3. Fort Worth Meacham, mostly sunny, 90, southeast at 5. Arlington, partly sunny, 89, calm. McKinney, cloudy, 88, southeast at 7. Denton, partly sunny, 88, south at 8.

elsewhere around the region. Wichita Falls, mostly sunny, 91, south at 17, gusting to 25. Abilene, mostly sunny, 92, south at 15. Waco, mostly sunny, 92, south at 9. Tyler, partly sunny, 90, southwest at 5. Once again at 4 p.m., DFW Airport, partly sunny, 89, variable at 3. Now let's check on your local forecast for the Dallas-Fort Worth Metroplex. Ozone Action Day in effect for today. This afternoon, mostly sunny. Highs in the lower 90s. South winds around 5 miles an hour. Tonight, mostly cloudy. Lows in the mid-70s. South winds around 5 miles an hour. Saturday, partly sunny. Highs in the lower 90s. South winds 5 to 10 miles an hour. And now the extended forecast. Saturday night, mostly cloudy. Lows in the mid-70s. South winds 5 to 10 miles an hour. Sunday, sunny. Highs in the mid-90s. South winds 5 to 10 miles an hour. Sunday night, mostly clear. Lows in the upper 70s. Monday, sunny. Highs in the mid-90s. Monday night, mostly clear. A 20% chance of showers and thunderstorms after midnight. Lows in the mid-70s. Tuesday, mostly sunny. A 30% chance of showers and thunderstorms in the afternoon. Highs in the mid-90s. Tuesday night, partly cloudy with a chance of showers and thunderstorms in the evening, then mostly cloudy with a slight chance of showers and thunderstorms after midnight. Lows in the lower 70s. Chance of rain 50%. Wednesday, mostly cloudy with a slight chance of showers and thunderstorms in the morning, then partly sunny with a chance of showers and thunderstorms in the afternoon. Highs in the upper 80s. Chance of rain 40%. Wednesday night, partly cloudy with a 40% chance of showers and thunderstorms. Lows in the lower 70s. Thursday, mostly sunny. A slight chance of showers and thunderstorms in the morning, then a chance of showers and thunderstorms in the afternoon. Highs in the upper 80s. Chance of rain 30%. The forecast key messages for North and Central Texas. Mostly quiet and warm weather is expected through the weekend with above normal temperatures and low rain chances, 10 to 20%. Scattered storms return to the forecast area-wide Tuesday through Thursday of next week. The spotter information statement for North and Central Texas. Spotter activation is not expected at this time. The ultraviolet index forecast for May 30th is 10, or very high. The current time is 4:15 p.m. Central Daylight Time. 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The following reports of weather temperature and wind were made at 4 p.m. DFW Airport, partly sunny, 89, dew point 68, relative humidity 49%, wind variable at 3, pressure 29.85 inches and falling. Dallas Love Field, partly sunny, 89, variable at 3. Fort Worth Meacham, mostly sunny, 90, southeast at 5. Arlington, partly sunny, 89, calm. McKinney, cloudy, 88, southeast at 7. Denton, partly sunny, 88, south at 8. Elsewhere around the region, Wichita Falls, mostly sunny, 91, south at 17, gusting to 25. Abilene, mostly sunny, 92, south at 15. Waco, mostly sunny, 92, south at 9. Tyler, partly sunny, 90, southwest at 5. Once again at 4 p.m., DFW Airport, partly sunny, 89, variable at 3. Now let's check on your local forecast for the Dallas-Fort Worth Metroplex. Ozone Action Day in effect for today. This afternoon, mostly sunny. Highs in the lower 90s. South winds around 5 miles an hour. Tonight, mostly cloudy. Lows in the mid-70s. South winds around 5 miles an hour. Saturday, partly sunny.

south winds 5 to 10 miles an hour. And now the extended forecast. Saturday night, mostly cloudy. Lows in the mid-70s. South winds 5 to 10 miles an hour. Sunday, sunny. Highs in the mid-90s. South winds 5 to 10 miles an hour. Sunday night, mostly clear. Lows in the upper 70s. Monday, sunny. Highs in the mid-90s. Monday night, mostly clear. A 20% chance of showers and thunderstorms after midnight. Lows in the mid-70s. Tuesday, mostly sunny. A 30% chance of showers and thunderstorms in the afternoon. Highs in the mid-90s. Tuesday night, partly cloudy with a chance of showers and thunderstorms in the evening, then mostly cloudy with a slight chance of showers and thunderstorms after midnight. Lows in the lower 70s. Chance of rain 50%. Wednesday, mostly cloudy with a slight chance of showers and thunderstorms in the morning, then partly sunny with a chance of showers and thunderstorms in the afternoon. Highs in the upper 80s. Chance of rain 40%. Wednesday night, partly cloudy with a 40% chance of showers and thunderstorms. Lows in the lower 70s. Thursday, mostly sunny. A slight chance of showers and thunderstorms in the morning, then a chance of showers and thunderstorms in the afternoon. Highs in the upper 80s. Chance of rain 30%. The forecast key messages for North and Central Texas. Mostly quiet and warm weather is expected through the weekend with above normal temperatures and low rain chances, 10 to 20%. Scattered storms return to the forecast area-wide Tuesday through Thursday of next week. The spotter information statement for North and Central Texas. Spotter activation is not expected at this time. The ultraviolet index forecast for May 30th is 10, or very high. The current time is 4:19 p.m. Central Daylight Time. 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The following reports of weather temperature and wind were made at 4 p.m. DFW Airport, partly sunny, 89, dew point 68, relative humidity 49%, wind variable at 3, pressure 29.85 inches and falling. Dallas Love Field, partly sunny, 89, variable at 3. Fort Worth Meacham, mostly sunny, 90, southeast at 5. Arlington, partly sunny, 89, calm. McKinney, cloudy, 88, southeast at 7. Denton, partly sunny, 88, south at 8. Elsewhere around the region, Wichita Falls, mostly sunny, 91, south at 17, gusting to 25. Abilene, mostly sunny, 92, south at 15. Waco, mostly sunny, 92, south at 9. Tyler, partly sunny, 90, southwest at 5. Once again at 4 p.m., DFW Airport, partly sunny, 89, variable at 3. Now let's check on your local forecast for the Dallas-Fort Worth Metroplex. Ozone Action Day in effect for today. This afternoon, mostly sunny. Highs in the lower 90s. South winds around 5 miles an hour. Tonight, mostly cloudy. Lows in the mid-70s. South winds around 5 miles an hour. Saturday, partly sunny. Highs in the lower 90s. South winds 5 to 10 miles an hour. And now the extended forecast. Saturday night, mostly cloudy. Lows in the mid-70s. South winds 5 to 10 miles an hour. Sunday, sunny. Highs in the mid-90s. South winds 5 to 10 miles an hour. Sunday night, mostly clear. Lows in the upper 70s. Monday, sunny. Highs in the mid-90s. Monday night, mostly clear. A 20% chance of showers and thunderstorms after midnight. Lows in the mid-70s. Tuesday, mostly sunny. A 30% chance of showers and thunderstorms in the afternoon. Highs in the mid-90s. Tuesday night, partly cloudy with a chance of showers and thunderstorms in the evening,
then mostly cloudy with a slight chance of showers and thunderstorms after midnight. Lows in the lower 70s. Chance of rain 50%. Wednesday, mostly cloudy with a slight chance of showers and thunderstorms in the morning, then partly sunny with a chance of showers and thunderstorms in the afternoon. Highs in the upper 80s. Chance of rain 40%. Wednesday night, partly cloudy with a 40% chance of showers and thunderstorms. Lows in the lower 70s. Thursday, mostly sunny. A slight chance of showers and thunderstorms in the morning, then a chance of showers and thunderstorms in the afternoon. Highs in the upper 80s. Chance of rain 30%. The forecast key messages for North and Central Texas. Mostly quiet and warm weather is expected through the weekend with above normal temperatures and low rain chances, 10 to 20%. Scattered storms return to the forecast area-wide Tuesday through Thursday of next week. The spotter information statement for North and Central Texas. Spotter activation is not expected at this time. The ultraviolet index forecast for May 30th is 10, or very high. The current time is 4:23 p.m. Central Daylight Time. 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The following reports of weather temperature and wind were made at 4 p.m. DFW Airport, partly sunny, 89, dew point 68, relative humidity 49%, wind variable at 3, pressure 29.85 inches and falling. Dallas Love Field, partly sunny, 89, variable at 3. Fort Worth Meacham, mostly sunny, 90, southeast at 5. Arlington, partly sunny, 89, calm. McKinney, cloudy, 88, southeast at 7. Denton, partly sunny, 88, south at 8. Elsewhere around the region, Wichita Falls, mostly sunny, 91, south at 17, gusting to 25. Abilene, mostly sunny, 92, south at 15. Waco, mostly sunny, 92, south at 9. Tyler, partly sunny, 90, southwest at 5. Once again at 4 p.m., DFW Airport, partly sunny, 89, variable at 3. Now let's check on your local forecast for the Dallas-Fort Worth Metroplex. Ozone Action Day in effect for today. This afternoon, mostly sunny. Highs in the lower 90s. South winds around 5 miles an hour. Tonight, mostly cloudy. Lows in the mid-70s. South winds around 5 miles an hour. Saturday, partly sunny. Highs in the lower 90s. South winds 5 to 10 miles an hour. And now the extended forecast. Saturday night, mostly cloudy. Lows in the mid-70s. South winds 5 to 10 miles an hour. Sunday, sunny. Highs in the mid-90s. South winds 5 to 10 miles an hour. Sunday night, mostly clear. Lows in the upper 70s. Monday, sunny. Highs in the mid-90s. Monday night, mostly clear. A 20% chance of showers and thunderstorms after midnight. Lows in the mid-70s. Tuesday, mostly sunny. A 30% chance of showers and thunderstorms in the afternoon. Highs in the mid-90s. Tuesday night, partly cloudy with a chance of showers and thunderstorms in the evening, then mostly cloudy with a slight chance of showers and thunderstorms after midnight. Lows in the lower 70s. Chance of rain 50%. Wednesday, mostly cloudy with a slight chance of showers and thunderstorms in the morning, then partly sunny with a chance of showers and thunderstorms in the afternoon. Highs in the upper 80s. Chance of rain 40%. Wednesday night, partly cloudy with a 40% chance of showers and thunderstorms. Lows in the lower 70s. Thursday, mostly sunny. A slight chance of showers and thunderstorms in the morning, then a chance of showers and thunderstorms in the afternoon. Highs in the upper 80s. Chance of rain 30%. The forecast key messages for North and Central Texas.

quiet and warm weather is expected through the weekend with above normal temperatures and low rain chances, 10 to 20%. Scattered storms return to the forecast area-wide Tuesday through Thursday of next week. The spotter information statement for North and Central Texas. Spotter activation is not expected at this time. The ultraviolet index forecast for May 30th is 10, or very high. The current time is 4:27 p.m. Central Daylight Time. 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The following reports of weather temperature and wind were made at 4 p.m. DFW Airport, partly sunny, 89, dew point 68, relative humidity 49%, wind variable at 3, pressure 29.85 inches and falling. Dallas Love Field, partly sunny, 89, variable at 3. Fort Worth Meacham, mostly sunny, 90, southeast at 5. Arlington, partly sunny, 89, calm. McKinney, cloudy, 88, southeast at 7. Denton, partly sunny, 88, south at 8. Elsewhere around the region, Wichita Falls, mostly sunny, 91, south at 17, gusting to 25. Abilene, mostly sunny, 92, south at 15. Waco, mostly sunny, 92, south at 9. Tyler, partly sunny, 90, southwest at 5. Once again at 4 p.m., DFW Airport, partly sunny, 89, variable at 3. The Texas Commission on Environmental Quality has issued an ozone action day for the Dallas-Fort Worth area for Friday. Atmospheric conditions are expected to be favorable for producing high levels of ozone air pollution in the Dallas-Fort Worth area on Friday. You can help prevent ozone pollution by sharing a ride, walking, riding a bicycle, taking your lunch to work, avoiding drive-through lanes, conserving energy, and keeping your vehicle properly tuned. Now let's check on your local forecast for the Dallas-Fort Worth Metroplex. Ozone Action Day in effect for today. This afternoon, mostly sunny. Highs in the lower 90s. South winds around 5 miles an hour. Tonight, mostly cloudy. Lows in the mid-70s. South winds around 5 miles an hour. Saturday, partly sunny. Highs in the lower 90s. South winds 5 to 10 miles an hour. And now the extended forecast. Saturday night, mostly cloudy. Lows in the mid-70s. South winds 5 to 10 miles an hour. Sunday, sunny. Highs in the mid-90s. South winds 5 to 10 miles an hour. Sunday night, mostly clear. Lows in the upper 70s. Monday, sunny. Highs in the mid-90s. Monday night, mostly clear. A 20% chance of showers and thunderstorms after midnight. Lows in the mid-70s. Tuesday, mostly sunny. A 30% chance of showers and thunderstorms in the afternoon. Highs in the mid-90s. Tuesday night, partly cloudy with a chance of showers and thunderstorms in the evening, then mostly cloudy with a slight chance of showers and thunderstorms after midnight. Lows in the lower 70s. Chance of rain 50%. Wednesday, mostly cloudy with a slight chance of showers and thunderstorms in the morning, then partly sunny with a chance of showers and thunderstorms in the afternoon. Highs in the upper 80s. Chance of rain 40%. Wednesday night, partly cloudy with a 40% chance of showers and thunderstorms. Lows in the lower 70s. Thursday, mostly sunny. A slight chance of showers and thunderstorms in the morning, then a chance of showers and thunderstorms in the afternoon. Highs in the upper 80s. Chance of rain 30%. The forecast key messages for North and Central Texas. Mostly quiet and warm weather is expected through the weekend with above normal temperatures and low rain chances, 10 to 20%. Scattered storms return to the forecast area-wide Tuesday through Thursday of next week. The spotter information statement for North and Central Texas. Spotter activation is not expected at this time. The ultraviolet index forecast for May 30th is 10, or very high.

McKinney, cloudy, 88, southeast at 7. Denton, partly sunny, 88, south at 8. Elsewhere around the region, Wichita Falls, mostly sunny, 91, south at 17, gusting to 25. Abilene, mostly sunny, 92, south at 15. Waco, mostly sunny, 92, south at 9. Tyler, partly sunny, 90, southwest at 5. Once again at 4 p.m., DFW Airport, partly sunny, 89, variable at 3. Now let's check on your local forecast for the Dallas-Fort Worth Metroplex. Ozone Action Day in effect for today, this afternoon, mostly sunny. Highs in the lower 90s. South winds around 5 miles an hour. Tonight, mostly cloudy. Lows in the mid-70s. South winds around 5 miles an hour. Saturday, partly sunny. Highs in the lower 90s. South winds 5 to 10 miles an hour. And now the extended forecast. Saturday night, mostly cloudy. Lows in the mid-70s. South winds 5 to 10 miles an hour. Sunday, sunny. Highs in the mid-90s. South winds 5 to 10 miles an hour. Sunday night, mostly clear. Lows in the upper 70s. Monday, sunny. Highs in the mid-90s. Monday night, mostly clear. A 20% chance of showers and thunderstorms after midnight. Lows in the mid-70s. Tuesday, mostly sunny. A 30% chance of showers and thunderstorms in the afternoon. Highs in the mid-90s. Tuesday night, partly cloudy with a chance of showers and thunderstorms in the evening, then mostly cloudy with a slight chance of showers and thunderstorms after midnight. Lows in the lower 70s. Chance of rain 50%. Wednesday, mostly cloudy with a slight chance of showers and thunderstorms in the morning, then partly sunny with a chance of showers and thunderstorms in the afternoon. Highs in the upper 80s. Chance of rain 40%. Wednesday night, partly cloudy with a 40% chance of showers and thunderstorms. Lows in the lower 70s. Thursday, mostly sunny. A slight chance of showers and thunderstorms in the morning, then a chance of showers and thunderstorms in the afternoon. Highs in the upper 80s. Chance of rain 30%. The forecast key messages for North and Central Texas. Mostly quiet and warm weather is expected through the weekend with above normal temperatures and low rain chances, 10 to 20%. Scattered storms return to the forecast area-wide Tuesday through Thursday of next week. The spotter information statement for North and Central Texas. Spotter activation is not expected at this time. The ultraviolet index forecast for May 30th is 10, or very high. The current time is 4:36 p.m. Central Daylight Time. 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The following reports of weather temperature and wind were made at 4 p.m. DFW Airport, partly sunny, 89, dew point 68, relative humidity 49%, wind variable at 3, pressure 29.85 inches and falling. Dallas Love Field, partly sunny, 89, variable at 3. Fort Worth Meacham, mostly sunny, 90, southeast at 5. Arlington, partly sunny, 89, calm. McKinney, cloudy, 88, southeast at 7. Denton, partly sunny, 88, south at 8. Elsewhere around the region, Wichita Falls, mostly sunny, 91, south at 17, gusting to 25. Abilene, mostly sunny, 92, south at 15. Waco, mostly sunny, 92, south at 9. Tyler, partly sunny, 90, southwest at 5. Once again at 4 p.m., DFW Airport, partly sunny, 89, variable at 3. Now let's check on your local forecast for the Dallas-Fort Worth Metroplex. Ozone Action Day in effect for today, this afternoon, mostly sunny. Highs in the lower 90s. South winds around 5 miles an hour. Tonight, mostly

lows in the mid-70s. South winds around 5 miles an hour. Saturday, partly sunny. Highs in the lower 90s. South winds 5 to 10 miles an hour. And now the extended forecast. Saturday night, mostly cloudy. Lows in the mid-70s. South winds 5 to 10 miles an hour. Sunday, sunny. Highs in the mid-90s. South winds 5 to 10 miles an hour. Sunday night, mostly clear. Lows in the upper 70s. Monday, sunny. Highs in the mid-90s. Monday night, mostly clear. A 20% chance of showers and thunderstorms after midnight. Lows in the mid-70s. Tuesday, mostly sunny. A 30% chance of showers and thunderstorms in the afternoon. Highs in the mid-90s. Tuesday night, partly cloudy with a chance of showers and thunderstorms in the evening, then mostly cloudy with a slight chance of showers and thunderstorms after midnight. Lows in the lower 70s. Chance of rain 50%. Wednesday, mostly cloudy with a slight chance of showers and thunderstorms in the morning, then partly sunny with a chance of showers and thunderstorms in the afternoon. Highs in the upper 80s. Chance of rain 40%. Wednesday night, partly cloudy with a 40% chance of showers and thunderstorms. Lows in the lower 70s. Thursday, mostly sunny. A slight chance of showers and thunderstorms in the morning, then a chance of showers and thunderstorms in the afternoon. Highs in the upper 80s. Chance of rain 30%. The forecast key messages for North and Central Texas. Mostly quiet and warm weather is expected through the weekend with above normal temperatures and low rain chances, 10 to 20%. Scattered storms return to the forecast area-wide Tuesday through Thursday of next week. The spotter information statement for North and Central Texas. Spotter activation is not expected at this time. The ultraviolet index forecast for May 30th is 10, or very high. The current time is 4:40 p.m. Central Daylight Time. 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The following reports of weather temperature and wind were made at 4 p.m. DFW Airport, partly sunny, 89, dew point 68, relative humidity 49%, wind variable at 3, pressure 29.85 inches and falling. Dallas Love Field, partly sunny, 89, variable at 3. Fort Worth Meacham, mostly sunny, 90, southeast at 5. Arlington, partly sunny, 89, calm. McKinney, cloudy, 88, southeast at 7. Denton, partly sunny, 88, south at 8. Elsewhere around the region, Wichita Falls, mostly sunny, 91, south at 17, gusting to 25. Abilene, mostly sunny, 92, south at 15. Waco, mostly sunny, 92, south at 9. Tyler, partly sunny, 90, southwest at 5. Once again at 4 p.m., DFW Airport, partly sunny, 89, variable at 3. Now let's check on your local forecast for the Dallas-Fort Worth Metroplex. Ozone Action Day in effect for today. This afternoon, mostly sunny. Highs in the lower 90s. South winds around 5 miles an hour. Tonight, mostly cloudy. Lows in the mid-70s. South winds around 5 miles an hour. Saturday, partly sunny. Highs in the lower 90s. South winds 5 to 10 miles an hour. And now the extended forecast. Saturday night, mostly cloudy. Lows in the mid-70s. South winds 5 to 10 miles an hour. Sunday, sunny. Highs in the mid-90s. South winds 5 to 10 miles an hour. Sunday night, mostly clear. Lows in the upper 70s. Monday, sunny. Highs in the mid-90s. Monday night, mostly clear. A 20% chance of showers and thunderstorms after midnight. Lows in the mid-70s. Tuesday, mostly sunny.

30% chance of showers and thunderstorms in the afternoon. Highs in the mid-90s. Tuesday night, partly cloudy with a chance of showers and thunderstorms in the evening, then mostly cloudy with a slight chance of showers and thunderstorms after midnight. Lows in the lower 70s. Chance of rain 50%. Wednesday, mostly cloudy with a slight chance of showers and thunderstorms in the morning, then partly sunny with a chance of showers and thunderstorms in the afternoon. Highs in the upper 80s. Chance of rain 40%. Wednesday night, partly cloudy with a 40% chance of showers and thunderstorms. Lows in the lower 70s. Thursday, mostly sunny. A slight chance of showers and thunderstorms in the morning, then a chance of showers and thunderstorms in the afternoon. Highs in the upper 80s. Chance of rain 30%. The forecast key messages for North and Central Texas. Mostly quiet and warm weather is expected through the weekend with above normal temperatures and low rain chances, 10 to 20%. Scattered storms return to the forecast area-wide Tuesday through Thursday of next week. The spotter information statement for North and Central Texas. Spotter activation is not expected at this time. The ultraviolet index forecast for May 30th is 10, or very high. The current time is 4:44 p.m. Central Daylight Time. 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The following reports of weather temperature and wind were made at 4 p.m. DFW Airport, partly sunny, 89, dew point 68, relative humidity 49%, wind variable at 3, pressure 29.85 inches and falling. Dallas Love Field, partly sunny, 89, variable at 3. Fort Worth Meacham, mostly sunny, 90, southeast at 5. Arlington, partly sunny, 89, calm. McKinney, cloudy, 88, southeast at 7. Denton, partly sunny, 88, south at 8. Elsewhere around the region, Wichita Falls, mostly sunny, 91, south at 17, gusting to 25. Abilene, mostly sunny, 92, south at 15. Waco, mostly sunny, 92, south at 9. Tyler, partly sunny, 90, southwest at 5. Once again at 4 p.m., DFW Airport, partly sunny, 89, variable at 3. Now let's check on your local forecast for the Dallas-Fort Worth Metroplex. Ozone Action Day in effect for today. This afternoon, mostly sunny. Highs in the lower 90s. South winds around 5 miles an hour. Tonight, mostly cloudy. Lows in the mid-70s. South winds around 5 miles an hour. Saturday, partly sunny. Highs in the lower 90s. South winds 5 to 10 miles an hour. And now the extended forecast. Saturday night, mostly cloudy. Lows in the mid-70s. South winds 5 to 10 miles an hour. Sunday, sunny. Highs in the mid-90s. South winds 5 to 10 miles an hour. Sunday night, mostly clear. Lows in the upper 70s. Monday, sunny. Highs in the mid-90s. Monday night, mostly clear. A 20% chance of showers and thunderstorms after midnight. Lows in the mid-70s. Tuesday, mostly sunny. A 30% chance of showers and thunderstorms in the afternoon. Highs in the mid-90s. Tuesday night, partly cloudy with a chance of showers and thunderstorms in the evening, then mostly cloudy with a slight chance of showers and thunderstorms after midnight. Lows in the lower 70s. Chance of rain 50%. Wednesday, mostly cloudy with a slight chance of showers and thunderstorms in the morning, then partly sunny with a chance of showers and thunderstorms in the afternoon. Highs in the upper 80s. Chance of rain 40%. Wednesday night, partly cloudy with a 40% chance of showers and thunderstorms. Lows in the lower 70s. Thursday, mostly sunny. A slight chance of showers and thunderstorms in the morning, then a chance of showers and thunderstorms in the afternoon. Highs in the upper

chance of rain 30%. The forecast key messages for North and Central Texas. Mostly quiet and warm weather is expected through the weekend with above normal temperatures and low rain chances, 10 to 20%. Scattered storms return to the forecast area-wide Tuesday through Thursday of next week. The spotter information statement for North and Central Texas. Spotter activation is not expected at this time. The ultraviolet index forecast for May 30th is 10, or very high. The current time is 4:48 p.m. Central Daylight Time. 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The following reports of weather temperature and wind were made at 4 p.m. DFW Airport, partly sunny, 89, dew point 68, relative humidity 49%, wind variable at 3, pressure 29.85 inches and falling. Dallas Love Field, partly sunny, 89, variable at 3. Fort Worth Meacham, mostly sunny, 90, southeast at 5. Arlington, partly sunny, 89, calm. McKinney, cloudy, 88, southeast at 7. Denton, partly sunny, 88, south at 8. Elsewhere around the region, Wichita Falls, mostly sunny, 91, south at 17, gusting to 25. Abilene, mostly sunny, 92, south at 15. Waco, mostly sunny, 92, south at 9. Tyler, partly sunny, 90, southwest at 5. Once again at 4 p.m., DFW Airport, partly sunny, 89, variable at 3. Now let's check on your local forecast for the Dallas-Fort Worth Metroplex. Ozone Action Day in effect for today. This afternoon, mostly sunny. Highs in the lower 90s. South winds around 5 miles an hour. Tonight, mostly cloudy. Lows in the mid-70s. South winds around 5 miles an hour. Saturday, partly sunny. Highs in the lower 90s. South winds 5 to 10 miles an hour. And now the extended forecast. Saturday night, mostly cloudy. Lows in the mid-70s. South winds 5 to 10 miles an hour. Sunday, sunny. Highs in the mid-90s. South winds 5 to 10 miles an hour. Sunday night, mostly clear. Lows in the upper 70s. Monday, sunny. Highs in the mid-90s. Monday night, mostly clear. A 20% chance of showers and thunderstorms after midnight. Lows in the mid-70s. Tuesday, mostly sunny. A 30% chance of showers and thunderstorms in the afternoon. Highs in the mid-90s. Tuesday night, partly cloudy with a chance of showers and thunderstorms in the evening, then mostly cloudy with a slight chance of showers and thunderstorms after midnight. Lows in the lower 70s. Chance of rain 50%. Wednesday, mostly cloudy with a slight chance of showers and thunderstorms in the morning, then partly sunny with a chance of showers and thunderstorms in the afternoon. Highs in the upper 80s. Chance of rain 40%. Wednesday night, partly cloudy with a 40% chance of showers and thunderstorms. Lows in the lower 70s. Thursday, mostly sunny. A slight chance of showers and thunderstorms in the morning, then a chance of showers and thunderstorms in the afternoon. Highs in the upper 80s. Chance of rain 30%. The forecast key messages for North and Central Texas. Mostly quiet and warm weather is expected through the weekend with above normal temperatures and low rain chances, 10 to 20%. Scattered storms return to the forecast area-wide Tuesday through Thursday of next week. The spotter information statement for North and Central Texas. Spotter activation is not expected at this time. The ultraviolet index forecast for May 30th is 10, or very high. The current time is 4:52 p.m. Central Daylight Time. 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

following reports of weather temperature and wind were made at 4 p.m. DFW Airport, partly sunny, 89, dew point 68, relative humidity 49%, wind variable at 3, pressure 29.85 inches and falling. Dallas Love Field, partly sunny, 89, variable at 3. Fort Worth Meacham, mostly sunny, 90, southeast at 5. Arlington, partly sunny, 89, calm. McKinney, cloudy, 88, southeast at 7. Denton, partly sunny, 88, south at 8. Elsewhere around the region, Wichita Falls, mostly sunny, 91, south at 17, gusting to 25. Abilene, mostly sunny, 92, south at 15. Waco, mostly sunny, 92, south at 9. Tyler, partly sunny, 90, southwest at 5. Once again at 4 p.m., DFW Airport, partly sunny, 89, variable at 3. Now let's check on your local forecast for the Dallas-Fort Worth Metroplex. Ozone Action Day in effect for today. This afternoon, mostly sunny. Highs in the lower 90s. South winds around 5 miles an hour. Tonight, mostly cloudy. Lows in the mid-70s. South winds around 5 miles an hour. Saturday, partly sunny. Highs in the lower 90s. South winds 5 to 10 miles an hour. And now the extended forecast. Saturday night, mostly cloudy. Lows in the mid-70s. South winds 5 to 10 miles an hour. Sunday, sunny. Highs in the mid-90s. South winds 5 to 10 miles an hour. Sunday night, mostly clear. Lows in the upper 70s. Monday, sunny. Highs in the mid-90s. Monday night, mostly clear. A 20% chance of showers and thunderstorms after midnight. Lows in the mid-70s. Tuesday, mostly sunny. A 30% chance of showers and thunderstorms in the afternoon. Highs in the mid-90s. Tuesday night, partly cloudy with a chance of showers and thunderstorms in the evening, then mostly cloudy with a slight chance of showers and thunderstorms after midnight. Lows in the lower 70s. Chance of rain 50%. Wednesday, mostly cloudy with a slight chance of showers and thunderstorms in the morning, then partly sunny with a chance of showers and thunderstorms in the afternoon. Highs in the upper 80s. Chance of rain 40%. Wednesday night, partly cloudy with a 40% chance of showers and thunderstorms. Lows in the lower 70s. Thursday, mostly sunny. A slight chance of showers and thunderstorms in the morning, then a chance of showers and thunderstorms in the afternoon. Highs in the upper 80s. Chance of rain 30%. The forecast key messages for North and Central Texas. Mostly quiet and warm weather is expected through the weekend with above normal temperatures and low rain chances, 10 to 20%. Scattered storms return to the forecast area-wide Tuesday through Thursday of next week. The spotter information statement for North and Central Texas. Spotter activation is not expected at this time. The ultraviolet index forecast for May 30th is 10, or very high. The current time is 4:56 p.m. Central Daylight Time. 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The following reports of weather temperature and wind were made at 4 p.m. DFW Airport, partly sunny, 89, dew point 68, relative humidity 49%, wind variable at 3, pressure 29.85 inches and falling. Dallas Love Field, partly sunny, 89, variable at 3. Fort Worth Meacham, mostly sunny, 90, southeast at 5. Arlington, partly sunny, 89, calm. McKinney, cloudy, 88, southeast at 7. Denton, partly sunny, 88, south at 8. Elsewhere around the region, Wichita Falls, mostly sunny, 91, south at 17, gusting to 25. Abilene, mostly sunny, 92, south at 15. Waco, mostly sunny, 92.

south at 9. Tyler, partly sunny, 90, southwest at 5. Once again at 4 p.m., DFW Airport, partly sunny, 89, variable at 3. Now let's check on your local forecast for the Dallas-Fort Worth Metroplex. Ozone Action Day in effect for today. This afternoon, mostly sunny. Highs in the lower 90s. South winds around 5 miles an hour. Tonight, mostly cloudy. Lows in the mid-70s. South winds around 5 miles an hour. Saturday, partly sunny. Highs in the lower 90s. South winds 5 to 10 miles an hour. And now the extended forecast. Saturday night, mostly cloudy. Lows in the mid-70s. South winds 5 to 10 miles an hour. Sunday, sunny. Highs in the mid-90s. South winds 5 to 10 miles an hour. Sunday night, mostly clear. Lows in the upper 70s. Monday, sunny. Highs in the mid-90s. Monday night, mostly clear. A 20% chance of showers and thunderstorms after midnight. Lows in the mid-70s. Tuesday, mostly sunny. A 30% chance of showers and thunderstorms in the afternoon. Highs in the mid-90s. Tuesday night, partly cloudy with a chance of showers and thunderstorms in the evening, then mostly cloudy with a slight chance of showers and thunderstorms after midnight. Lows in the lower 70s. Chance of rain 50%. Wednesday, mostly cloudy with a slight chance of showers and thunderstorms in the morning, then partly sunny with a chance of showers and thunderstorms in the afternoon. Highs in the upper 80s. Chance of rain 40%. Wednesday night, partly cloudy with a 40% chance of showers and thunderstorms. Lows in the lower 70s. Thursday, mostly sunny. A slight chance of showers and thunderstorms in the morning, then a chance of showers and thunderstorms in the afternoon. Highs in the upper 80s. Chance of rain 30%. The Texas Commission on Environmental Quality has issued an Ozone Action Day for the Dallas-Fort Worth area for Friday. Atmospheric conditions are expected to be favorable for producing high levels of ozone air pollution in the Dallas-Fort Worth area on Friday. You can help prevent ozone pollution by sharing a ride, walking, riding a bicycle, taking your lunch to work, avoiding drive-through lanes, conserving energy, and keeping your vehicle properly tuned. The forecast key messages for North and Central Texas. Mostly quiet and warm weather is expected through the weekend with above normal temperatures and low rain chances, 10 to 20%. Scattered storms return to the forecast area-wide Tuesday through Thursday of next week. The spotter information statement for North and Central Texas. Spotter activation is not expected at this time. The ultraviolet index forecast for May 30th is 10, or very high. The current time is 5:01 p.m. Central Daylight Time. 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The following reports of weather temperature and wind were made at 4 p.m. DFW Airport, partly sunny, 89, dew point 68, relative humidity 49%, wind variable at 3, pressure 29.85 inches and falling. Dallas Love Field, partly sunny, 89, variable at 3. Fort Worth Meacham, mostly sunny, 90, southeast at 5. Arlington, partly sunny, 89, calm. McKinney, cloudy, 88, southeast at 7. Denton, partly sunny, 88, south at 8. Elsewhere around the region, Wichita Falls, mostly sunny, 91, south at 17, gusting to 25. Abilene, mostly sunny, 92, south at 15. Waco, mostly sunny, 92, south at 9. Tyler, partly sunny, 90, southwest at 5. Once again at 4 p.m., DFW Airport, partly sunny, 89, variable at 3. The following reports of weather temperature and wind were made at 5 p.m. DFW Airport, partly sunny, 91, dew point 69, relative humidity 48%, wind southeast.

At 9, pressure 29.83 inches and falling. Dallas Love Field, partly sunny, 89. South at 5, gusting to 17. Fort Worth Meacham, mostly sunny, 90. Southeast at 10. Arlington, partly sunny, 91. Southeast at 9. McKinney, cloudy, 88. Southeast at 8. Denton, partly sunny, 90. Southeast at 8. Elsewhere around the region, Wichita Falls, mostly sunny, 93, south at 17, gusting to 26. Abilene, mostly sunny, 90, south at 15. Waco, mostly sunny, 91, south at 8. Tyler, partly sunny, 89, southwest at 8. Once again at 5 p.m., DFW Airport, partly sunny, 91, southeast at 9. The following reports of weather temperature and wind were made at 5 p.m. DFW Airport, partly sunny, 91, dew point 69, relative humidity 48%, wind southeast at 9, pressure 29.83 inches and falling. Dallas Love Field, partly sunny, 89, south at 5, gusting to 17. Fort Worth Meacham, mostly sunny, 90, southeast at 10. Arlington, partly sunny, 91, southeast at 9. McKinney, cloudy, 88, southeast at 8. Denton, partly sunny, 90, southeast at 8. Elsewhere around the region, Wichita Falls, mostly sunny, 93, south at 17, gusting to 26. Abilene, mostly sunny, 90, south at 15. Waco, mostly sunny, 91, south at 8. Tyler, partly sunny, 89, southwest at 8. Once again at 5 p.m., DFW Airport, partly sunny, 91, southeast at 9. Now let's check on your local forecast for the Dallas-Fort Worth Metroplex. Ozone Action Day in effect for today. This afternoon, mostly sunny. Highs in the lower 90s. South winds around 5 miles an hour. Tonight, mostly cloudy. Lows in the mid-70s. South winds around 5 miles an hour. Saturday, partly sunny. Highs in the lower 90s. South winds 5 to 10 miles an hour. And now the extended forecast. Saturday night, mostly cloudy. Lows in the mid-70s. South winds 5 to 10 miles an hour. Sunday, sunny. Highs in the mid-90s. South winds 5 to 10 miles an hour. Sunday night, mostly clear. Lows in the upper 70s. Monday, sunny. Highs in the mid-90s. Monday night, mostly clear. A 20% chance of showers and thunderstorms after midnight. Lows in the mid-70s. Tuesday, mostly sunny. A 30% chance of showers and thunderstorms in the afternoon. Highs in the mid-90s. Tuesday night, partly cloudy with a chance of showers and thunderstorms in the evening, then mostly cloudy with a slight chance of showers and thunderstorms after midnight. Lows in the lower 70s. Chance of rain 50%. Wednesday, mostly cloudy with a slight chance of showers and thunderstorms in the morning, then partly sunny with a chance of showers and thunderstorms in the afternoon. Highs in the upper 80s. Chance of rain 40%. Wednesday night, partly cloudy with a 40% chance of showers and thunderstorms. Lows in the lower 70s. Thursday, mostly sunny. A slight chance of showers and thunderstorms in the morning, then a chance of showers and thunderstorms in the afternoon. Highs in the upper 80s. Chance of rain 30%. The forecast key messages for North and Central Texas. Mostly quiet and warm weather is expected through the weekend with above normal temperatures and low rain chances, 10 to 20%. Scattered storms return to the forecast area-wide Tuesday through Thursday of next week. The spotter information statement for North and Central Texas. Spotter activation is not expected at this time. The ultraviolet index forecast for May 30th is 10, or very high. The current time is 5:07 p.m. Central Daylight Time. 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

serving the Dallas-Fort Worth listening area. The following reports of weather, temperature, and wind were made at 5 p.m. DFW Airport, partly sunny, 91, dew point 69, relative humidity 48%, wind southeast at 9, pressure 29.83 inches and falling. Dallas Love Field, partly sunny, 89, south at 5, gusting to 17. Fort Worth Meacham, mostly sunny, 90, southeast at 10. Arlington, partly sunny, 91, southeast at 9. McKinney, cloudy, 88, southeast at 8. Denton, partly sunny, 90, southeast at 8. Elsewhere around the region, Wichita Falls, mostly sunny, 93, south at 17, gusting to 26. Abilene, mostly sunny, 90, south at 15. Waco, mostly sunny, 91, south at 8. Tyler, partly sunny, 89, southwest at 8. Once again at 5 p.m., DFW Airport, partly sunny, 91, southeast at 9. Now let's check on your local forecast for the Dallas-Fort Worth Metroplex. Ozone Action Day in effect for today. This afternoon, mostly sunny. Highs in the lower 90s. South winds around 5 miles an hour. Tonight, mostly cloudy. Lows in the mid-70s. South winds around 5 miles an hour. Saturday, partly sunny. Highs in the lower 90s. South winds 5 to 10 miles an hour. And now the extended forecast. Saturday night, mostly cloudy. Lows in the mid-70s. South winds 5 to 10 miles an hour. Sunday, sunny. Highs in the mid-90s. South winds 5 to 10 miles an hour. Sunday night, mostly clear. Lows in the upper 70s. Monday, sunny. Highs in the mid-90s. Monday night, mostly clear. A 20% chance of showers and thunderstorms after midnight. Lows in the mid-70s. Tuesday, mostly sunny. A 30% chance of showers and thunderstorms in the afternoon. Highs in the mid-90s. Tuesday night, partly cloudy with a chance of showers and thunderstorms in the evening, then mostly cloudy with a slight chance of showers and thunderstorms after midnight. Lows in the lower 70s. Chance of rain 50%. Wednesday, mostly cloudy with a slight chance of showers and thunderstorms in the morning, then partly sunny with a chance of showers and thunderstorms in the afternoon. Highs in the upper 80s. Chance of rain 40%. Wednesday night, partly cloudy with a 40% chance of showers and thunderstorms. Lows in the lower 70s. Thursday, mostly sunny. A slight chance of showers and thunderstorms in the morning, then a chance of showers and thunderstorms in the afternoon. Highs in the upper 80s. Chance of rain 30%. The forecast key messages for North and Central Texas. Mostly quiet and warm weather is expected through the weekend with above normal temperatures and low rain chances, 10 to 20%. Scattered storms return to the forecast area-wide Tuesday through Thursday of next week. The spotter information statement for North and Central Texas. Spotter activation is not expected at this time. The ultraviolet index forecast for May 30th is 10, or very high. The current time is 5:11 p.m. Central Daylight Time. 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The following reports of weather, temperature, and wind were made at 5 p.m. DFW Airport, partly sunny, 91, dew point 69, relative humidity 48%, wind southeast at 9, pressure 29.83 inches and falling. Dallas Love Field, mostly sunny, 89, south at 5, gusting to 17. Fort Worth Meacham, mostly sunny, 90, southeast at 10. Arlington, sunny, 91, southeast at 9. McKinney, partly sunny, 88, southeast at 8. Denton, sunny, 90, southeast at 8. Elsewhere around the region, Wichita Falls, sunny, 93, south at 17.

gusting to 26. Abilene, mostly sunny, 90, south at 15. Waco, mostly sunny, 91, south at 8. Tyler, cloudy, 89, southwest at 8. Once again at 5 p.m., DFW Airport, partly sunny, 91, southeast at 9. Now let's check on your local forecast for the Dallas-Fort Worth Metroplex. Ozone Action Day in effect for today. This afternoon, mostly sunny. Highs in the lower 90s. South winds around 5 miles an hour. Tonight, mostly cloudy. Lows in the mid-70s. South winds around 5 miles an hour. Saturday, partly sunny. Highs in the lower 90s. South winds 5 to 10 miles an hour. And now the extended forecast. Saturday night, mostly cloudy. Lows in the mid-70s. South winds 5 to 10 miles an hour. Sunday, sunny. Highs in the mid-90s. South winds 5 to 10 miles an hour. Sunday night, mostly clear. Lows in the upper 70s. Monday, sunny. Highs in the mid-90s. Monday night, mostly clear. A 20% chance of showers and thunderstorms after midnight. Lows in the mid-70s. Tuesday, mostly sunny. A 30% chance of showers and thunderstorms in the afternoon. Highs in the mid-90s. Tuesday night, partly cloudy with a chance of showers and thunderstorms in the evening, then mostly cloudy with a slight chance of showers and thunderstorms after midnight. Lows in the lower 70s. Chance of rain 50%. Wednesday, mostly cloudy with a slight chance of showers and thunderstorms in the morning, then partly sunny with a chance of showers and thunderstorms in the afternoon. Highs in the upper 80s. Chance of rain 40%. Wednesday night, partly cloudy with a 40% chance of showers and thunderstorms. Lows in the lower 70s. Thursday, mostly sunny. A slight chance of showers and thunderstorms in the morning, then a chance of showers and thunderstorms in the afternoon. Highs in the upper 80s. Chance of rain 30%. The forecast key messages for North and Central Texas. Mostly quiet and warm weather is expected through the weekend with above normal temperatures and low rain chances, 10 to 20%. Scattered storms return to the forecast area-wide Tuesday through Thursday of next week. The spotter information statement for North and Central Texas. Spotter activation is not expected at this time. The ultraviolet index forecast for May 30th is 10, or very high. The current time is 5:16 p.m. Central Daylight Time. 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The following reports of weather temperature and wind were made at 5 p.m. DFW Airport, partly sunny, 91, dew point 69, relative humidity 48%, wind southeast at 9, pressure 29.83 inches and falling. Dallas Love Field, mostly sunny, 89, south at 5, gusting to 17. Fort Worth Meacham, mostly sunny, 90, southeast at 10. Arlington, sunny, 91, southeast at 9. McKinney, partly sunny, 88, southeast at 8. Denton, sunny, 90, southeast at 8. Elsewhere around the region, Wichita Falls, sunny, 93, south at 17, gusting to 26. Abilene, mostly sunny, 90, south at 15. Waco, mostly sunny, 91, south at 8. Tyler, cloudy, 89, southwest at 8. Once again at 5 p.m., DFW Airport, partly sunny, 91, southeast at 9. Now let's check on your local forecast for the Dallas-Fort Worth Metroplex. Ozone Action Day in effect for today. This afternoon, mostly sunny. Highs in the lower 90s. South winds around 5 miles an hour. Tonight, mostly cloudy. Lows in the mid-70s. South winds around 5 miles an hour. Saturday, partly sunny. Highs in the lower 90s. South winds 5 to 10 miles an hour.

And now the extended forecast. Saturday night, mostly cloudy. Lows in the mid-70s. South winds 5 to 10 miles an hour. Sunday, sunny. Highs in the mid-90s. South winds 5 to 10 miles an hour. Sunday night, mostly clear. Lows in the upper 70s. Monday, sunny. Highs in the mid-90s. Monday night, mostly clear. A 20% chance of showers and thunderstorms after midnight. Lows in the mid-70s. Tuesday, mostly sunny. A 30% chance of showers and thunderstorms in the afternoon. Highs in the mid-90s. Tuesday night, partly cloudy with a chance of showers and thunderstorms in the evening, then mostly cloudy with a slight chance of showers and thunderstorms after midnight. Lows in the lower 70s. Chance of rain 50%. Wednesday, mostly cloudy with a slight chance of showers and thunderstorms in the morning, then partly sunny with a chance of showers and thunderstorms in the afternoon. Highs in the upper 80s. Chance of rain 40%. Wednesday night, partly cloudy with a 40% chance of showers and thunderstorms. Lows in the lower 70s. Thursday, mostly sunny. A slight chance of showers and thunderstorms in the morning, then a chance of showers and thunderstorms in the afternoon. Highs in the upper 80s. Chance of rain 30%. The forecast key messages for North and Central Texas. Mostly quiet and warm weather is expected through the weekend with above normal temperatures and low rain chances, 10 to 20%. Scattered storms return to the forecast area-wide Tuesday through Thursday of next week. The spotter information statement for North and Central Texas. Spotter activation is not expected at this time. The ultraviolet index forecast for May 30th is 10, or very high. The current time is 5:20 p.m. Central Daylight Time. 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Serving the Dallas-Fort Worth listening area. The following reports of weather temperature and wind were made at 5 p.m. DFW Airport, partly sunny, 91, dew point 69, relative humidity 48%, wind southeast at 9, pressure 29.83 inches and falling. Dallas Love Field, mostly sunny, 89, south at 5, gusting to 17. Fort Worth Meacham, mostly sunny, 90, southeast at 10. Arlington, sunny, 91, southeast at 9. McKinney, partly sunny, 88, southeast at 8. Denton, sunny, 90, southeast at 8. Elsewhere around the region, Wichita Falls, sunny, 93, south at 17, gusting to 26. Abilene, mostly sunny, 90, south at 15. Waco, mostly sunny, 91, south at 8. Tyler, cloudy, 89, southwest at 8. Once again at 5 p.m., DFW Airport, partly sunny, 91, southeast at 9. Now let's check on your local forecast for the Dallas-Fort Worth Metroplex. Ozone Action Day in effect for today. This afternoon, mostly sunny. Highs in the lower 90s. South winds around 5 miles an hour. Tonight, mostly cloudy. Lows in the mid-70s. South winds around 5 miles an hour. Saturday, partly sunny. Highs in the lower 90s. South winds 5 to 10 miles an hour. And now the extended forecast. Saturday night, mostly cloudy. Lows in the mid-70s. South winds 5 to 10 miles an hour. Sunday, sunny. Highs in the mid-90s. South winds 5 to 10 miles an hour. Sunday night, mostly clear. Lows in the upper 70s. Monday, sunny. Highs in the mid-90s. Monday night, mostly clear. A 20% chance of showers and thunderstorms after midnight. Lows in the mid-70s. Tuesday, mostly sunny. A 30% chance of showers and thunderstorms in the afternoon. Highs in the mid-90s. Tuesday night, partly cloudy with a chance of showers and thunderstorms in the evening, then mostly cloudy with a
slight chance of showers and thunderstorms after midnight. Lows in the lower 70s. Chance of rain 50%. Wednesday, mostly cloudy with a slight chance of showers and thunderstorms in the morning, then partly sunny with a chance of showers and thunderstorms in the afternoon. Highs in the upper 80s. Chance of rain 40%. Wednesday night, partly cloudy with a 40% chance of showers and thunderstorms. Lows in the lower 70s. Thursday, mostly sunny. A slight chance of showers and thunderstorms in the morning, then a chance of showers and thunderstorms in the afternoon. Highs in the upper 80s. Chance of rain 30%. The forecast key messages for North and Central Texas. Mostly quiet and warm weather is expected through the weekend with above normal temperatures and low rain chances, 10 to 20%. Scattered storms return to the forecast area-wide Tuesday through Thursday of next week. The spotter information statement for North and Central Texas. Spotter activation is not expected at this time. The ultraviolet index forecast for May 30th is 10, or very high. The current time is 5:24 p.m. Central Daylight Time. 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Serving the Dallas-Fort Worth listening area. The following reports of weather temperature and wind were made at 5 p.m. DFW Airport, partly sunny, 91, dew point 69, relative humidity 48%, wind southeast at 9, pressure 29.83 inches and falling. Dallas Love Field, mostly sunny, 89, south at 5, gusting to 17. Fort Worth Meacham, mostly sunny, 90, southeast at 10. Arlington, sunny, 91, southeast at 9. McKinney, partly sunny, 88, southeast at 8. Denton, sunny, 90, southeast at 8. Elsewhere around the region, Wichita Falls, sunny, 93, south at 17, gusting to 26. Abilene, mostly sunny, 90, south at 15. Waco, mostly sunny, 91, south at 8. Tyler, cloudy, 89, southwest at 8. Once again at 5 p.m., DFW Airport, partly sunny, 91, southeast at 9. Now let's check on your local forecast for the Dallas-Fort Worth Metroplex. Ozone Action Day in effect for today, this afternoon, mostly sunny. Highs in the lower 90s. South winds around 5 miles an hour. Tonight, mostly cloudy. Lows in the mid-70s. South winds around 5 miles an hour. Saturday, partly sunny. Highs in the lower 90s. South winds 5 to 10 miles an hour. And now the extended forecast. Saturday night, mostly cloudy. Lows in the mid-70s. South winds 5 to 10 miles an hour. Sunday, sunny. Highs in the mid-90s. South winds 5 to 10 miles an hour. Sunday night, mostly clear. Lows in the upper 70s. Monday, sunny. Highs in the mid-90s. Monday night, mostly clear. A 20% chance of showers and thunderstorms after midnight. Lows in the mid-70s. Tuesday, mostly sunny. A 30% chance of showers and thunderstorms in the afternoon. Highs in the mid-90s. Tuesday night, partly cloudy with a chance of showers and thunderstorms in the evening, then mostly cloudy with a slight chance of showers and thunderstorms after midnight. Lows in the lower 70s. Chance of rain 50%. Wednesday, mostly cloudy with a slight chance of showers and thunderstorms in the morning, then partly sunny with a chance of showers and thunderstorms in the afternoon. Highs in the upper 80s. Chance of rain 40%. Wednesday night, partly cloudy with a 40% chance of showers and thunderstorms. Lows in the lower 70s. Thursday, mostly sunny. A slight chance of showers and thunderstorms in the morning, then a chance of showers and thunderstorms in the afternoon. Highs in the upper 80s. Chance of rain 30%. The forecast key messages for North and Central Texas. Mostly quiet and warm weather is expected through the weekend.

with above normal temperatures and low rain chances, 10 to 20%. Scattered storms return to the forecast area-wide Tuesday through Thursday of next week. The spotter information statement for North and Central Texas. Spotter activation is not expected at this time. The ultraviolet index forecast for May 30th is 10, or very high. The current time is 5:28 p.m. Central Daylight Time. 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The following reports of weather temperature and wind were made at 5 p.m. DFW Airport, partly sunny, 91, dew point 69, relative humidity 48%, wind southeast at 9, pressure 29.83 inches and falling. Dallas Love Field, mostly sunny, 89, south at 5, gusting to 17. Fort Worth Meacham, mostly sunny, 90, southeast at 10. Arlington, sunny, 91, southeast at 9. McKinney, partly sunny, 88, southeast at 8. Denton, sunny, 90, southeast at 8. Elsewhere around the region, Wichita Falls, sunny, 93, south at 17, gusting to 26. Abilene, mostly sunny, 90, south at 15. Waco, mostly sunny, 91, south at 8. Tyler, cloudy, 89, southwest at 8. Once again at 5 p.m., DFW Airport, partly sunny, 91, southeast at 9. The Texas Commission on Environmental Quality has issued an ozone action day for the Dallas-Fort Worth area for Friday. Atmospheric conditions are expected to be favorable for producing high levels of ozone air pollution in the Dallas-Fort Worth area on Friday. You can help prevent ozone pollution by sharing a ride, walking, riding a bicycle, taking your lunch to work, avoiding drive-through lanes, conserving energy, and keeping your vehicle properly tuned. Now let's check on your local forecast for the Dallas-Fort Worth Metroplex. Ozone Action Day in effect for today. This afternoon, mostly sunny. Highs in the lower 90s. South winds around 5 miles an hour. Tonight, mostly cloudy. Lows in the mid-70s. South winds around 5 miles an hour. Saturday, partly sunny. Highs in the lower 90s. South winds 5 to 10 miles an hour. And now the extended forecast. Saturday night, mostly cloudy. Lows in the mid-70s. South winds 5 to 10 miles an hour. Sunday, sunny. Highs in the mid-90s. South winds 5 to 10 miles an hour. Sunday night, mostly clear. Lows in the upper 70s. Monday, sunny. Highs in the mid-90s. Monday night, mostly clear. A 20% chance of showers and thunderstorms after midnight. Lows in the mid-70s. Tuesday, mostly sunny. A 30% chance of showers and thunderstorms in the afternoon. Highs in the mid-90s. Tuesday night, partly cloudy with a chance of showers and thunderstorms in the evening, then mostly cloudy with a slight chance of showers and thunderstorms after midnight. Lows in the lower 70s. Chance of rain 50%. Wednesday, mostly cloudy with a slight chance of showers and thunderstorms in the morning, then partly sunny with a chance of showers and thunderstorms in the afternoon. Highs in the upper 80s. Chance of rain 40%. Wednesday night, partly cloudy with a 40% chance of showers and thunderstorms. Lows in the lower 70s. Thursday, mostly sunny. A slight chance of showers and thunderstorms in the morning, then a chance of showers and thunderstorms in the afternoon. Highs in the upper 80s. Chance of rain 30%. The forecast key messages for North and Central Texas. Mostly quiet and warm weather is expected through the weekend with above normal temperatures and low rain chances, 10 to 20%. Scattered storms return to the forecast area-wide Tuesday through Thursday of next week. The spotter information statement for North and Central Texas. Spotter activation is not expected at this time. The ultraviolet index forecast for May 30th is 10, or very high.

Dallas Love Field, mostly sunny, 89, south at 5, gusting to 17. Fort Worth Meacham, mostly sunny, 90, southeast at 10. Arlington, sunny, 91, southeast at 9. McKinney, partly sunny, 88, southeast at 8. Denton, sunny, 90, southeast at 8. Elsewhere around the region, Wichita Falls, sunny, 93, south at 17, gusting to 26. Abilene, mostly sunny, 90, south at 15. Waco, mostly sunny, 91, south at 8. Tyler, cloudy, 89, southwest at 8. Once again at 5 p.m., DFW Airport, partly sunny, 91, southeast at 9. Now let's check on your local forecast for the Dallas-Fort Worth Metroplex. Ozone Action Day in effect for today. This afternoon, mostly sunny. Highs in the lower 90s. South winds around 5 miles an hour. Tonight, mostly cloudy. Lows in the mid-70s. South winds around 5 miles an hour. Saturday, partly sunny. Highs in the lower 90s. South winds 5 to 10 miles an hour. And now the extended forecast. Saturday night, mostly cloudy. Lows in the mid-70s. South winds 5 to 10 miles an hour. Sunday, sunny. Highs in the mid-90s. South winds 5 to 10 miles an hour. Sunday night, mostly clear. Lows in the upper 70s. Monday, sunny. Highs in the mid-90s. Monday night, mostly clear. A 20% chance of showers and thunderstorms after midnight. Lows in the mid-70s. Tuesday, mostly sunny. A 30% chance of showers and thunderstorms in the afternoon. Highs in the mid-90s. Tuesday night, partly cloudy with a chance of showers and thunderstorms in the evening, then mostly cloudy with a slight chance of showers and thunderstorms after midnight. Lows in the lower 70s. Chance of rain 50%. Wednesday, mostly cloudy with a slight chance of showers and thunderstorms in the morning, then partly sunny with a chance of showers and thunderstorms in the afternoon. Highs in the upper 80s. Chance of rain 40%. Wednesday night, partly cloudy with a 40% chance of showers and thunderstorms. Lows in the lower 70s. Thursday, mostly sunny. A slight chance of showers and thunderstorms in the morning, then a chance of showers and thunderstorms in the afternoon. Highs in the upper 80s. Chance of rain 30%. The forecast key messages for North and Central Texas. Mostly quiet and warm weather is expected through the weekend with above normal temperatures and low rain chances, 10 to 20%. Scattered storms return to the forecast area-wide Tuesday through Thursday of next week. The spotter information statement for North and Central Texas. Spotter activation is not expected at this time. The ultraviolet index forecast for May 30th is 10, or very high. The current time is 5:37 p.m. Central Daylight Time. 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The following reports of weather temperature and wind were made at 5 p.m. DFW Airport, partly sunny, 91, dew point 69, relative humidity 48%, wind southeast at 9, pressure 29.83 inches and falling. Dallas Love Field, mostly sunny, 89, south at 5, gusting to 17. Fort Worth Meacham, mostly sunny, 90, southeast at 10. Arlington, sunny, 91, southeast at 9. McKinney, partly sunny, 88, southeast at 8. Denton, sunny, 90, southeast at 8. Elsewhere around the region, Wichita Falls, sunny, 93, south at 17, gusting to 26. Abilene, mostly sunny, 90, south at 15. Waco, mostly sunny, 91, south at 8. Tyler, cloudy, 89, southwest at 8. Once again at 5 p.m., DFW Airport, partly sunny, 91, southeast at 9.

Now let's check on your local forecast for the Dallas-Fort Worth Metroplex. Ozone Action Day in effect for today. This afternoon, mostly sunny. Highs in the lower 90s. South winds around 5 miles an hour. Tonight, mostly cloudy. Lows in the mid-70s. South winds around 5 miles an hour. Saturday, partly sunny. Highs in the lower 90s. South winds 5 to 10 miles an hour. And now the extended forecast. Saturday night, mostly cloudy. Lows in the mid-70s. South winds 5 to 10 miles an hour. Sunday, sunny. Highs in the mid-90s. South winds 5 to 10 miles an hour. Sunday night, mostly clear. Lows in the upper 70s. Monday, sunny. Highs in the mid-90s. Monday night, mostly clear. A 20% chance of showers and thunderstorms after midnight. Lows in the mid-70s. Tuesday, mostly sunny. A 30% chance of showers and thunderstorms in the afternoon. Highs in the mid-90s. Tuesday night, partly cloudy with a chance of showers and thunderstorms in the evening, then mostly cloudy with a slight chance of showers and thunderstorms after midnight. Lows in the lower 70s. Chance of rain 50%. Wednesday, mostly cloudy with a slight chance of showers and thunderstorms in the morning, then partly sunny with a chance of showers and thunderstorms in the afternoon. Highs in the upper 80s. Chance of rain 40%. Wednesday night, partly cloudy with a 40% chance of showers and thunderstorms. Lows in the lower 70s. Thursday, mostly sunny. A slight chance of showers and thunderstorms in the morning, then a chance of showers and thunderstorms in the afternoon. Highs in the upper 80s. Chance of rain 30%. The forecast key messages for North and Central Texas. Mostly quiet and warm weather is expected through the weekend with above normal temperatures and low rain chances, 10 to 20%. Scattered storms return to the forecast area-wide Tuesday through Thursday of next week. The spotter information statement for North and Central Texas. Spotter activation is not expected at this time. The ultraviolet index forecast for May 30th is 10, or very high. The current time is 5:41 p.m. Central Daylight Time. 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The following reports of weather temperature and wind were made at 5 p.m. DFW Airport, partly sunny, 91, dew point 69, relative humidity 48%, wind southeast at 9, pressure 29.83 inches and falling. Dallas Love Field, mostly sunny, 89, south at 5, gusting to 17. Fort Worth Meacham, mostly sunny, 90, southeast at 10. Arlington, sunny, 91, southeast at 9. McKinney, partly sunny, 88, southeast at 8. Denton, sunny, 90, southeast at 8. Elsewhere around the region, Wichita Falls, sunny, 93, south at 17, gusting to 26. Abilene, mostly sunny, 90, south at 15. Waco, mostly sunny, 91, south at 8. Tyler, cloudy, 89, southwest at 8. Once again at 5 p.m., DFW Airport, partly sunny, 91, southeast at 9. Now let's check on your local forecast for the Dallas-Fort Worth Metroplex. Ozone Action Day in effect for today. This afternoon, mostly sunny. Highs in the lower 90s. South winds around 5 miles an hour. Tonight, mostly cloudy. Lows in the mid-70s. South winds around 5 miles an hour. Saturday, partly sunny. Highs in the lower 90s. South winds 5 to 10 miles an hour. And now the extended forecast. Saturday night, mostly cloudy. Lows in the mid-70s. South winds 5 to 10 miles an hour. Sunday, sunny. Highs in the mid-90s. South winds 5 to 10 miles an hour. Sunday night, mostly clear.

Monday, sunny. Highs in the mid-90s. Monday night, mostly clear. A 20% chance of showers and thunderstorms after midnight. Lows in the mid-70s. Tuesday, mostly sunny. A 30% chance of showers and thunderstorms in the afternoon. Highs in the mid-90s. Tuesday night, partly cloudy with a chance of showers and thunderstorms in the evening, then mostly cloudy with a slight chance of showers and thunderstorms after midnight. Lows in the lower 70s. Chance of rain 50%. Wednesday, mostly cloudy with a slight chance of showers and thunderstorms in the morning, then partly sunny with a chance of showers and thunderstorms in the afternoon. Highs in the upper 80s. Chance of rain 40%. Wednesday night, partly cloudy with a 40% chance of showers and thunderstorms. Lows in the lower 70s. Thursday, mostly sunny. A slight chance of showers and thunderstorms in the morning, then a chance of showers and thunderstorms in the afternoon. Highs in the upper 80s. Chance of rain 30%. The forecast key messages for North and Central Texas. Mostly quiet and warm weather is expected through the weekend with above normal temperatures and low rain chances, 10 to 20%. Scattered storms return to the forecast area-wide Tuesday through Thursday of next week. The spotter information statement for North and Central Texas. Spotter activation is not expected at this time. The ultraviolet index forecast for May 30th is 10, or very high. The current time is 5:45 p.m. Central Daylight Time. 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The following reports of weather temperature and wind were made at 5 p.m. DFW Airport, partly sunny, 91, dew point 69, relative humidity 48%, wind southeast at 9, pressure 29.83 inches and falling. Dallas Love Field, mostly sunny, 89, south at 5, gusting to 17. Fort Worth Meacham, mostly sunny, 90, southeast at 10. Arlington, sunny, 91, southeast at 9. McKinney, partly sunny, 88, southeast at 8. Denton, sunny, 90, southeast at 8. Elsewhere around the region, Wichita Falls, sunny, 93, south at 17, gusting to 26. Abilene, mostly sunny, 90, south at 15. Waco, mostly sunny, 91, south at 8. Tyler, cloudy, 89, southwest at 8. Once again at 5 p.m., DFW Airport, partly sunny, 91, southeast at 9. Now let's check on your local forecast for the Dallas-Fort Worth Metroplex. Ozone Action Day in effect for today, this afternoon, mostly sunny. Highs in the lower 90s. South winds around 5 miles an hour. Tonight, mostly cloudy. Lows in the mid-70s. South winds around 5 miles an hour. Saturday, partly sunny. Highs in the lower 90s. South winds 5 to 10 miles an hour. And now the extended forecast. Saturday night, mostly cloudy. Lows in the mid-70s. South winds 5 to 10 miles an hour. Sunday, sunny. Highs in the mid-90s. South winds 5 to 10 miles an hour. Sunday night, mostly clear. Lows in the upper 70s. Monday, sunny. Highs in the mid-90s. Monday night, mostly clear. A 20% chance of showers and thunderstorms after midnight. Lows in the mid-70s. Tuesday, mostly sunny. A 30% chance of showers and thunderstorms in the afternoon. Highs in the mid-90s. Tuesday night, partly cloudy with a chance of showers and thunderstorms in the evening, then mostly cloudy with a slight chance of showers and thunderstorms after midnight. Lows in the lower 70s. Chance of rain 50%. Wednesday, mostly cloudy with a slight chance of showers and thunderstorms in the morning, then partly sunny with a chance of showers and thunderstorms in the afternoon. Highs in the upper 80s. Chance of rain 40%.

McKinney, partly sunny, 88, southeast at 8. Denton, sunny, 90, southeast at 8. Elsewhere around the region, Wichita Falls, sunny, 93, south at 17, gusting to 26. Abilene, mostly sunny, 90, south at 15. Waco, mostly sunny, 91, south at 8. Tyler, cloudy, 89, southwest at 8. Once again at 5 p.m., DFW Airport, partly sunny, 91, southeast at 9. The Texas Commission on Environmental Quality has issued an ozone action day for the Dallas-Fort Worth area for Friday. Atmospheric conditions are expected to be favorable for producing high levels of ozone air pollution in the Dallas-Fort Worth area on Friday. You can help prevent ozone pollution by sharing a ride, walking, riding a bicycle, taking your lunch to work, avoiding drive-through lanes, conserving energy, and keeping your vehicle properly tuned. Now let's check on your local forecast for the Dallas-Fort Worth Metroplex. Ozone Action Day in effect for today. This afternoon, mostly sunny. Highs in the lower 90s. South winds around 5 miles an hour. Tonight, mostly cloudy. Lows in the mid-70s. South winds around 5 miles an hour. Saturday, partly sunny. Highs in the lower 90s. South winds 5 to 10 miles an hour. The forecast key messages for North and Central Texas. Mostly quiet and warm weather is expected through the weekend with above normal temperatures and low rain chances, 10 to 20%. Scattered storms return to the forecast area-wide Tuesday through Thursday of next week. The spotter information statement for North and Central Texas. Spotter activation is not expected at this time. The ultraviolet index forecast for May 30th is 10, or very high. The current time is 6 p.m. Central Daylight Time. 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The following reports of weather temperature and wind were made at 5 p.m. DFW Airport, partly sunny, 91, dew point 69, relative humidity 48%, wind southeast at 9, pressure 29.83 inches and falling. Dallas Love Field, mostly sunny, 89, south at 5, gusting to 17. Fort Worth Meacham, mostly sunny, 90, southeast at 10. Arlington, sunny, 91, southeast at 9. McKinney, partly sunny, 88, southeast at 8. Denton, sunny, 90, southeast at 8. Elsewhere around the region, Wichita Falls, sunny, 93, south at 17, gusting to 26. Abilene, mostly sunny, 90, south at 15. Waco, mostly sunny, 91, south at 8. Tyler, cloudy, 89, southwest at 8. Once again at 5 p.m., DFW Airport, partly sunny, 91, southeast at 9. The following reports of weather temperature and wind were made at 6 p.m. DFW Airport, mostly sunny, 90, dew point 66, relative humidity 45%, wind south at 10, pressure 29.81 inches and falling. Dallas Love Field, mostly sunny, 90, variable at 7. Fort Worth Meacham, sunny, 91, south at 12. Arlington, sunny, 90, south at 9. McKinney, partly sunny, 89, south at 10. Denton, sunny, 90, south at 12. Elsewhere around the region, Wichita Falls, sunny, 92, south at 20, gusting to 26. Abilene, mostly sunny, 92, south at 16. Waco, mostly sunny, 90, south at 9. Tyler, cloudy, 88, southwest at 7. Once again at 6 p.m., DFW Airport, mostly sunny, 90, south at 10. The forecast key messages for North and Central Texas. Mostly quiet and warm weather is expected through the weekend with above normal temperatures and low rain chances, 10 to 20%. Scattered storms return to the forecast area-wide Tuesday through Thursday of next week. The spotter information statement for North and Central

spotter activation is not expected at this time. The ultraviolet index forecast for May 30th is 10, or very high. The current time is 6:03 p.m. Central Daylight Time. 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The following reports of weather temperature and wind were made at 6 p.m. DFW Airport, mostly sunny, 90, dew point 66, relative humidity 45%, wind south at 10, pressure 29.81 inches and falling. Dallas Love Field, mostly sunny, 90, variable at 7. Fort Worth Meacham, sunny, 91, south at 12. Arlington, sunny, 90, south at 9. McKinney, partly sunny, 89, south at 10. Denton, sunny, 90, south at 12. Elsewhere around the region, Wichita Falls, sunny, 92, south at 20, gusting to 26. Abilene, mostly sunny, 92, south at 16. Waco, mostly sunny, 90, south at 9. Tyler, cloudy, 88, southwest at 7. Once again at 6 p.m., DFW Airport, mostly sunny, 90, south at 10. The forecast key messages for North and Central Texas. Mostly quiet and warm weather is expected through the weekend with above normal temperatures and low rain chances, 10 to 20%. Scattered storms return to the forecast area-wide Tuesday through Thursday of next week. The spotter information statement for North and Central Texas. Spotter activation is not expected at this time. The ultraviolet index forecast for May 30th is 10, or very high. The current time is 6:05 p.m. Central Daylight Time. 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Serving the Dallas-Fort Worth listening area. The following reports of weather temperature and wind were made at 6 p.m. DFW Airport, mostly sunny, 90, dew point 66, relative humidity 45%, wind south at 10, pressure 29.81 inches and falling. Dallas Love Field, mostly sunny, 90, variable at 7. Fort Worth Meacham, sunny, 91, south at 12. Arlington, sunny, 90, south at 9. McKinney, partly sunny, 89, south at 10. Denton, sunny, 90, south at 12. Elsewhere around the region, Wichita Falls, sunny, 92, south at 20, gusting to 26. Abilene, mostly sunny, 92, south at 16. Waco, mostly sunny, 90, south at 9. Tyler, cloudy, 88, southwest at 7. Once again at 6 p.m., DFW Airport, mostly sunny, 90, south at 10. The forecast key messages for North and Central Texas. Mostly quiet and warm weather is expected through the weekend with above normal temperatures and low rain chances, 10 to 20%. Scattered storms return to the forecast area-wide Tuesday through Thursday of next week. The spotter information statement for North and Central Texas. Spotter activation is not expected at this time. The forecast key messages for North and Central Texas. Mostly quiet and warm weather is expected through the weekend with above normal temperatures and low rain chances, 10 to 20%. Scattered storms return to the forecast area-wide Tuesday through Thursday of next week. The spotter information statement for North and Central Texas. Spotter activation is not expected at this time. The ultraviolet index forecast for May 30th is 10, or very high. The current time is 6:08 p.m. Central Daylight Time. 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Serving the Dallas-Fort Worth listening area. The following reports of weather temperature and wind were made at 6 p.m. DFW Airport, mostly sunny, 90, dew point 66, relative humidity 45%, wind south at 10, pressure 29.81 inches.

falling. Dallas Love Field, mostly sunny, 90, variable at 7. Fort Worth Meacham, sunny, 91, south at 12. Arlington, sunny, 90, south at 9. McKinney, partly sunny, 89, south at 10. Denton, sunny, 90, south at 12. Elsewhere around the region, Wichita Falls, sunny, 92, south at 20, gusting to 26. Abilene, mostly sunny, 92, south at 16. Waco, mostly sunny, 90, south at 9. Tyler, cloudy, 88, southwest at 7. Once again at 6 p.m., DFW Airport, mostly sunny, 90, south at 10. The forecast key messages for North and Central Texas. Mostly quiet and warm weather is expected through the weekend with above normal temperatures and low rain chances, 10 to 20%. Scattered storms return to the forecast area-wide Tuesday through Thursday of next week. The spotter information statement for North and Central Texas. Spotter activation is not expected at this time. The ultraviolet index forecast for May 30th is 10, or very high. The current time is 6:09 p.m. Central Daylight Time. 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The following reports of weather temperature and wind were made at 6 p.m. DFW Airport, mostly sunny, 90, dew point 66, relative humidity 45%, wind south at 10, pressure 29.81 inches and falling. Dallas Love Field, mostly sunny, 90, variable at 7. Fort Worth Meacham, sunny, 91, south at 12. Arlington, sunny, 90, south at 9. McKinney, partly sunny, 89, south at 10. Denton, sunny, 90, south at 12. Elsewhere around the region, Wichita Falls, sunny, 92, south at 20, gusting to 26. Abilene, mostly sunny, 92, south at 16. Waco, mostly sunny, 90, south at 9. Tyler, cloudy, 88, southwest at 7. Once again at 6 p.m., DFW Airport, mostly sunny, 90, south at 10. The following reports of weather temperature and wind were made at 6 p.m. DFW Airport, mostly sunny, 90, dew point 66, relative humidity 45%, wind south at 10, pressure 29.81 inches and falling. Dallas Love Field, mostly sunny, 90, variable at 7. Fort Worth Meacham, sunny, 91, south at 12. Arlington, sunny, 90, south at 9. McKinney, sunny, 89, south at 10. Denton, sunny, 90, south at 12. Elsewhere around the region, Wichita Falls, mostly sunny, 92, south at 20, gusting to 26. Abilene, mostly sunny, 92, south at 16. Waco, sunny, 90, south at 9. Tyler, partly sunny, 88, southwest at 7. Once again at 6 p.m., DFW Airport, mostly sunny, 90, south at 10. Now let's check on your local forecast for the Dallas-Fort Worth Metroplex. Tonight, mostly cloudy. Lows in the mid-70s. South winds around 5 miles an hour. Saturday, partly sunny. Highs in the lower 90s. South winds 5 to 10 miles an hour. Saturday night, mostly cloudy. Lows in the mid-70s. South winds 5 to 10 miles an hour. Sunday, sunny. Highs in the mid-90s. South winds 5 to 10 miles an hour. And now the extended forecast. Sunday night, mostly clear. Lows in the upper 70s. South winds 5 to 10 miles an hour. Monday, sunny. Highs in the mid-90s. Monday night, mostly clear. A 20% chance of showers and thunderstorms after midnight. Lows in the mid-70s. Tuesday, mostly sunny. A 30% chance of showers and thunderstorms in the afternoon. Highs in the mid-90s.

Tuesday night, partly cloudy with a chance of showers and thunderstorms in the evening, then mostly cloudy with a slight chance of showers and thunderstorms after midnight. Lows in the lower 70s. Chance of rain 50%. Wednesday, mostly cloudy with a slight chance of showers and thunderstorms in the morning, then partly sunny with a chance of showers and thunderstorms in the afternoon. Highs in the upper 80s. Chance of rain 40%. Wednesday night, partly cloudy with a 40% chance of showers and thunderstorms. Lows in the lower 70s. Thursday, mostly sunny. A slight chance of showers and thunderstorms in the morning, then a chance of showers and thunderstorms in the afternoon. Highs in the upper 80s. Chance of rain 30%. Thursday night, mostly cloudy in the evening, then becoming partly cloudy. A 20% chance of showers and thunderstorms. Lows in the lower 70s. Friday, partly sunny. A slight chance of showers and thunderstorms in the morning, then a chance of showers and thunderstorms in the afternoon. Highs around 90. Chance of rain 30%. The forecast key messages for North and Central Texas. Mostly quiet and warm weather is expected through the weekend with above normal temperatures and low rain chances, 10 to 20%. Scattered storms return to the forecast area-wide Tuesday through Thursday of next week. The spotter information statement for North and Central Texas. Spotter activation is not expected at this time. The ultraviolet index forecast for May 30th is 10, or very high. The current time is 6:15 p.m. Central Daylight Time. 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The following reports of weather temperature and wind were made at 6 p.m. DFW Airport, mostly sunny, 90, dew point 66, relative humidity 45%, wind south at 10, pressure 29.81 inches and falling. Dallas Love Field, mostly sunny, 90, variable at 7. Fort Worth Meacham, sunny, 91, south at 12. Arlington, sunny, 90, south at 9. McKinney, sunny, 89, south at 10. Denton, sunny, 90, south at 12. Elsewhere around the region, Wichita Falls, mostly sunny, 92, south at 20, gusting to 26. Abilene, mostly sunny, 92, south at 16. Waco, sunny, 90, south at 9. Tyler, partly sunny, 88, southwest at 7. Once again at 6 p.m., DFW Airport, mostly sunny, 90, south at 10. Now let's check on your local forecast for the Dallas-Fort Worth Metroplex. Tonight, mostly cloudy. Lows in the mid-70s. South winds around 5 miles an hour. Saturday, partly sunny. Highs in the lower 90s. South winds 5 to 10 miles an hour. Saturday night, mostly cloudy. Lows in the mid-70s. South winds 5 to 10 miles an hour. Sunday, sunny. Highs in the mid-90s. South winds 5 to 10 miles an hour. And now the extended forecast. Sunday night, mostly clear. Lows in the upper 70s. South winds 5 to 10 miles an hour. Monday, sunny. Highs in the mid-90s. Monday night, mostly clear. A 20% chance of showers and thunderstorms after midnight. Lows in the mid-70s. Tuesday, mostly sunny. A 30% chance of showers and thunderstorms in the afternoon. Highs in the mid-90s. Tuesday night, partly cloudy with a chance of showers and thunderstorms in the evening, then mostly cloudy with a slight chance of showers and thunderstorms after midnight. Lows in the lower 70s. Chance of rain 50%. Wednesday, mostly cloudy with a slight chance of showers and thunderstorms in the morning, then partly sunny with a chance of showers and thunderstorms in the afternoon. Highs in the upper 80s. Chance of rain 40%. Wednesday night, partly cloudy with a 40% chance of showers and thunderstorms. Lows in the lower 70s.

listening to NOAA, All Hazards Radio, the voice of the National Weather Service, station KEC 56, serving the Dallas-Fort Worth listening area. The following reports of weather temperature and wind were made at 6 p.m. DFW Airport, mostly sunny, 90, dew point 66, relative humidity 45%, wind south at 10, pressure 29.81 inches and falling. Dallas Love Field, mostly sunny, 90, variable at 7. Fort Worth Meacham, sunny, 91, south at 12. Arlington, sunny, 90, south at 9. McKinney, sunny, 89, south at 10. Denton, sunny, 90, south at 12. Elsewhere around the region, Wichita Falls, mostly sunny, 92, south at 20, gusting to 26. Abilene, mostly sunny, 92, south at 16. Waco, sunny, 90, south at 9. Tyler, partly sunny, 88, southwest at 7. Once again at 6 p.m., DFW Airport, mostly sunny, 90, south at 10. Now let's check on your local forecast for the Dallas-Fort Worth Metroplex. Tonight, mostly cloudy. Lows in the mid-70s. South winds around 5 miles an hour. Saturday, partly sunny. Highs in the lower 90s. South winds 5 to 10 miles an hour. Saturday night, mostly cloudy. Lows in the mid-70s. South winds 5 to 10 miles an hour. Sunday, sunny. Highs in the mid-90s. South winds 5 to 10 miles an hour. And now the extended forecast. Sunday night, mostly clear. Lows in the upper 70s. South winds 5 to 10 miles an hour. Monday, sunny. Highs in the mid-90s. Monday night, mostly clear. A 20% chance of showers and thunderstorms after midnight. Lows in the mid-70s. Tuesday, mostly sunny. A 30% chance of showers and thunderstorms in the afternoon. Highs in the mid-90s. Tuesday night, partly cloudy with a chance of showers and thunderstorms in the evening, then mostly cloudy with a slight chance of showers and thunderstorms after midnight. Lows in the lower 70s. Chance of rain 50%. Wednesday, mostly cloudy with a slight chance of showers and thunderstorms in the morning, then partly sunny with a chance of showers and thunderstorms in the afternoon. Highs in the upper 80s. Chance of rain 40%. Wednesday night, partly cloudy with a 40% chance of showers and thunderstorms. Lows in the lower 70s. Thursday, mostly sunny. A slight chance of showers and thunderstorms in the morning, then a chance of showers and thunderstorms in the afternoon. Highs in the upper 80s. Chance of rain 30%. Thursday night, mostly cloudy in the evening, then becoming partly cloudy. A 20% chance of showers and thunderstorms. Lows in the lower 70s. Friday, partly sunny. A slight chance of showers and thunderstorms in the morning, then a chance of showers and thunderstorms in the afternoon. Highs around 90. Chance of rain 30%. The forecast key messages for North and Central Texas. Mostly quiet and warm weather is expected through the weekend with above normal temperatures and low rain chances, 10 to 20%. Scattered storms return to the forecast area-wide Tuesday through Thursday of next week. The spotter information statement for North and Central Texas. Spotter activation is not expected at this time. The ultraviolet index forecast for May 30th is 10, or very high. The current time is 6:32 p.m. Central Daylight Time. 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The following reports of weather temperature and wind were made at 6 p.m. 56. 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The following reports of weather temperature and wind were made at 6 p.m. DFW Airport, mostly sunny, 90, dew point 66, relative humidity 45%, wind south at 10, pressure 29.81 inches and falling. Dallas Love Field, most

Now let's check on your local forecast for the Dallas-Fort Worth Metroplex. Tonight, mostly cloudy. Lows in the mid-70s. South winds around 5 miles an hour. Saturday, partly sunny. Highs in the lower 90s. South winds 5 to 10 miles an hour. Saturday night, mostly cloudy. Lows in the mid-70s. South winds 5 to 10 miles an hour. Sunday, sunny. Highs in the mid-90s. South winds 5 to 10 miles an hour. And now the extended forecast. Sunday night, mostly clear. Lows in the upper 70s. South winds 5 to 10 miles an hour. Monday, sunny. Highs in the mid-90s. Monday night, mostly clear. A 20% chance of showers and thunderstorms after midnight. Lows in the mid-70s. Tuesday, mostly sunny. A 30% chance of showers and thunderstorms in the afternoon. Highs in the mid-90s. Tuesday night, partly cloudy with a chance of showers and thunderstorms in the evening, then mostly cloudy with a slight chance of showers and thunderstorms after midnight. Lows in the lower 70s. Chance of rain 50%. Wednesday, mostly cloudy with a slight chance of showers and thunderstorms in the morning, then partly sunny with a chance of showers and thunderstorms in the afternoon. Highs in the upper 80s. Chance of rain 40%. Wednesday night, partly cloudy with a 40% chance of showers and thunderstorms. Lows in the lower 70s. Thursday, mostly sunny. A slight chance of showers and thunderstorms in the morning, then a chance of showers and thunderstorms in the afternoon. Highs in the upper 80s. Chance of rain 30%. Thursday night, mostly cloudy in the evening, then becoming partly cloudy. A 20% chance of showers and thunderstorms. Lows in the lower 70s. Friday, partly sunny. A slight chance of showers and thunderstorms in the morning, then a chance of showers and thunderstorms in the afternoon. Highs around 90. Chance of rain 30%. The forecast key messages for North and Central Texas. Mostly quiet and warm weather is expected through the weekend with above normal temperatures and low rain chances, 10 to 20%. Scattered storms return to the forecast area-wide Tuesday through Thursday of next week. The spotter information statement for North and Central Texas. Spotter activation is not expected at this time. The ultraviolet index forecast for May 30th is 10, or very high. The current time is 6:37 p.m. Central Daylight Time. 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The following reports of weather temperature and wind were made at 6 p.m. DFW Airport, mostly sunny, 90, dew point 66, relative humidity 45%, wind south at 10, pressure 29.81 inches and falling. Dallas Love Field, mostly sunny, 90, variable at 7. Fort Worth Meacham, sunny, 91, south at 12. Arlington, sunny, 90, south at 9. McKinney, sunny, 89, south at 10. Denton, sunny, 90, south at 12. Elsewhere around the region, Wichita Falls, mostly sunny, 92, south at 20, gusting to 26. Abilene, mostly sunny, 92, south at 16. Waco, sunny, 90, south at 9. Tyler, partly sunny, 88, southwest at 7. Once again at 6 p.m., DFW Airport, mostly sunny, 90, south at 10. Now let's check on your local forecast for the Dallas-Fort Worth Metroplex. Tonight, mostly cloudy. Lows in the mid-70s. South winds around 5 miles an hour. Saturday, partly sunny. Highs in the lower 90s. South winds 5 to 10 miles an hour. Saturday night, mostly cloudy. Lows in the mid-70s. South winds 5 to 10 miles an hour. Sunday, sunny. Highs in the mid-90s. South winds 5 to 10 miles an hour. And now the extended forecast.

forecast. Sunday night, mostly clear. Lows in the upper 70s. South winds 5 to 10 miles an hour. Monday, sunny. Highs in the mid-90s. Monday night, mostly clear. A 20% chance of showers and thunderstorms after midnight. Lows in the mid-70s. Tuesday, mostly sunny. A 30% chance of showers and thunderstorms in the afternoon. Highs in the mid-90s. Tuesday night, partly cloudy with a chance of showers and thunderstorms in the evening, then mostly cloudy with a slight chance of showers and thunderstorms after midnight. Lows in the lower 70s. Chance of rain 50%. Wednesday, mostly cloudy with a slight chance of showers and thunderstorms in the morning, then partly sunny with a chance of showers and thunderstorms in the afternoon. Highs in the upper 80s. Chance of rain 40%. Wednesday night, partly cloudy with a 40% chance of showers and thunderstorms. Lows in the lower 70s. Thursday, mostly sunny. A slight chance of showers and thunderstorms in the morning, then a chance of showers and thunderstorms in the afternoon. Highs in the upper 80s. Chance of rain 30%. Thursday night, mostly cloudy in the evening, then becoming partly cloudy. A 20% chance of showers and thunderstorms. Lows in the lower 70s. Friday, partly sunny. A slight chance of showers and thunderstorms in the morning, then a chance of showers and thunderstorms in the afternoon. Highs around 90. Chance of rain 30%. The forecast key messages for North and Central Texas. Mostly quiet and warm weather is expected through the weekend with above normal temperatures and low rain chances, 10 to 20%. Scattered storms return to the forecast area-wide Tuesday through Thursday of next week. The spotter information statement for North and Central Texas. Spotter activation is not expected at this time. The ultraviolet index forecast for May 30th is 10, or very high. The current time is 6:41 p.m. Central Daylight Time. 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The following reports of weather temperature and wind were made at 6 p.m. DFW Airport, mostly sunny, 90, dew point 66, relative humidity 45%, wind south at 10, pressure 29.81 inches and falling. Dallas Love Field, mostly sunny, 90, variable at 7. Fort Worth Meacham, sunny, 91, south at 12. Arlington, sunny, 90, south at 9. McKinney, sunny, 89, south at 10. Denton, sunny, 90, south at 12. Elsewhere around the region, Wichita Falls, mostly sunny, 92, south at 20, gusting to 26. Abilene, mostly sunny, 92, south at 16. Waco, sunny, 90, south at 9. Tyler, partly sunny, 88, southwest at 7. Once again at 6 p.m., DFW Airport, mostly sunny, 90, south at 10. Now let's check on your local forecast for the Dallas-Fort Worth Metroplex. Tonight, mostly cloudy. Lows in the mid-70s. South winds around 5 miles an hour. Saturday, partly sunny. Highs in the lower 90s. South winds 5 to 10 miles an hour. Saturday night, mostly cloudy. Lows in the mid-70s. South winds 5 to 10 miles an hour. Sunday, sunny. Highs in the mid-90s. South winds 5 to 10 miles an hour. And now the extended forecast. Sunday night, mostly clear. Lows in the upper 70s. South winds 5 to 10 miles an hour. Monday, sunny. Highs in the mid-90s. Monday night, mostly clear. A 20% chance of showers and thunderstorms after midnight. Lows in the mid-70s. Tuesday, mostly sunny. A 30% chance of showers and thunderstorms in the afternoon. Highs in the mid-90s. Tuesday night, partly cloudy with a chance of showers and thunderstorms in the evening, then mostly cloudy with a slight chance

showers and thunderstorms after midnight. Lows in the lower 70s. Chance of rain 50%. Wednesday, mostly cloudy with a slight chance of showers and thunderstorms in the morning, then partly sunny with a chance of showers and thunderstorms in the afternoon. Highs in the upper 80s. Chance of rain 40%. Wednesday night, partly cloudy with a 40% chance of showers and thunderstorms. Lows in the lower 70s. Thursday, mostly sunny. A slight chance of showers and thunderstorms in the morning, then a chance of showers and thunderstorms in the afternoon. Highs in the upper 80s. Chance of rain 30%. Thursday night, mostly cloudy in the evening, then becoming partly cloudy. A 20% chance of showers and thunderstorms. Lows in the lower 70s. Friday, partly sunny. A slight chance of showers and thunderstorms in the morning, then a chance of showers and thunderstorms in the afternoon. Highs around 90. Chance of rain 30%. The forecast key messages for North and Central Texas. Mostly quiet and warm weather is expected through the weekend with above normal temperatures and low rain chances, 10 to 20%. Scattered storms return to the forecast area-wide Tuesday through Thursday of next week. The spotter information statement for North and Central Texas. Spotter activation is not expected at this time. The ultraviolet index forecast for May 30th is 10, or very high. The current time is 6:45 p.m. Central Daylight Time. 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The following reports of weather temperature and wind were made at 6 p.m. DFW Airport, mostly sunny, 90, dew point 66, relative humidity 45%, wind south at 10, pressure 29.81 inches and falling. Dallas Love Field, mostly sunny, 90, variable at 7. Fort Worth Meacham, sunny, 91, south at 12. Arlington, sunny, 90, south at 9. McKinney, sunny, 89, south at 10. Denton, sunny, 90, south at 12. Elsewhere around the region, Wichita Falls, mostly sunny, 92, south at 20, gusting to 26. Abilene, mostly sunny, 92, south at 16. Waco, sunny, 90, south at 9. Tyler, partly sunny, 88, southwest at 7. Once again at 6 p.m., DFW Airport, mostly sunny, 90, south at 10. Now let's check on your local forecast for the Dallas-Fort Worth Metroplex. Tonight, mostly cloudy. Lows in the mid-70s. South winds around 5 miles an hour. Saturday, partly sunny. Highs in the lower 90s. South winds 5 to 10 miles an hour. Saturday night, mostly cloudy. Lows in the mid-70s. South winds 5 to 10 miles an hour. Sunday, sunny. Highs in the mid-90s. South winds 5 to 10 miles an hour. And now the extended forecast. Sunday night, mostly clear. Lows in the upper 70s. South winds 5 to 10 miles an hour. Monday, sunny. Highs in the mid-90s. Monday night, mostly clear. A 20% chance of showers and thunderstorms after midnight. Lows in the mid-70s. Tuesday, mostly sunny. A 30% chance of showers and thunderstorms in the afternoon. Highs in the mid-90s. Tuesday night, partly cloudy with a chance of showers and thunderstorms in the evening, then mostly cloudy with a slight chance of showers and thunderstorms after midnight. Lows in the lower 70s. Chance of rain 50%. Wednesday, mostly cloudy with a slight chance of showers and thunderstorms in the morning, then partly sunny with a chance of showers and thunderstorms in the afternoon. Highs in the upper 80s. Chance of rain 40%. Wednesday night, partly cloudy with a 40% chance of showers and thunderstorms. Lows in the lower 70s. Thursday, mostly sunny. A slight chance of showers and thunderstorms in the morning, then a chance of showers and thunderstorms in the

afternoon. Highs in the upper 80s. Chance of rain 30%. Thursday night, mostly cloudy in the evening, then becoming partly cloudy. A 20% chance of showers and thunderstorms. Lows in the lower 70s. Friday, partly sunny. A slight chance of showers and thunderstorms in the morning, then a chance of showers and thunderstorms in the afternoon. Highs around 90. Chance of rain 30%. The forecast key messages for North and Central Texas. Mostly quiet and warm weather is expected through the weekend with above normal temperatures and low rain chances, 10 to 20%. Scattered storms return to the forecast area-wide Tuesday through Thursday of next week. The spotter information statement for North and Central Texas. Spotter activation is not expected at this time. The ultraviolet index forecast for May 30th is 10, or very high. The current time is 6:50 p.m. Central Daylight Time. 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The following reports of weather temperature and wind were made at 6 p.m. DFW Airport, mostly sunny, 90, dew point 66, relative humidity 45%, wind south at 10, pressure 29.81 inches and falling. Dallas Love Field, mostly sunny, 90, variable at 7. Fort Worth Meacham, sunny, 91, south at 12. Arlington, sunny, 90, south at 9. McKinney, sunny, 89, south at 10. Denton, sunny, 90, south at 12. Elsewhere around the region, Wichita Falls, mostly sunny, 92, south at 20, gusting to 26. Abilene, mostly sunny, 92, south at 16. Waco, sunny, 90, south at 9. Tyler, partly sunny, 88, southwest at 7. Once again at 6 p.m., DFW Airport, mostly sunny, 90, south at 10. Now let's check on your local forecast for the Dallas-Fort Worth Metroplex. Tonight, mostly cloudy. Lows in the mid-70s. South winds around 5 miles an hour. Saturday, partly sunny. Highs in the lower 90s. South winds 5 to 10 miles an hour. Saturday night, mostly cloudy. Lows in the mid-70s. South winds 5 to 10 miles an hour. Sunday, sunny. Highs in the mid-90s. South winds 5 to 10 miles an hour. And now the extended forecast. Sunday night, mostly clear. Lows in the upper 70s. South winds 5 to 10 miles an hour. Monday, sunny. Highs in the mid-90s. Monday night, mostly clear. A 20% chance of showers and thunderstorms after midnight. Lows in the mid-70s. Tuesday, mostly sunny. A 30% chance of showers and thunderstorms in the afternoon. Highs in the mid-90s. Tuesday night, partly cloudy with a chance of showers and thunderstorms in the evening, then mostly cloudy with a slight chance of showers and thunderstorms after midnight. Lows in the lower 70s. Chance of rain 50%. Wednesday, mostly cloudy with a slight chance of showers and thunderstorms in the morning, then partly sunny with a chance of showers and thunderstorms in the afternoon. Highs in the upper 80s. Chance of rain 40%. Wednesday night, partly cloudy with a 40% chance of showers and thunderstorms. Lows in the lower 70s. Thursday, mostly sunny. A slight chance of showers and thunderstorms in the morning, then a chance of showers and thunderstorms in the afternoon. Highs in the upper 80s. Chance of rain 30%. Thursday night, mostly cloudy in the evening, then becoming partly cloudy. A 20% chance of showers and thunderstorms. Lows in the lower 70s. Friday, partly sunny. A slight chance of showers and thunderstorms in the morning, then a chance of showers and thunderstorms in the afternoon. Highs around 90. Chance of rain 30%. The forecast key messages for North and Central Texas. Mostly quiet and warm weather is expected through the weekend with a

of normal temperatures and low rain chances, 10 to 20%. Scattered storms return to the forecast area-wide Tuesday through Thursday of next week. The spotter information statement for North and Central Texas. Spotter activation is not expected at this time. The ultraviolet index forecast for May 30th is 10, or very high. The current time is 6:54 p.m. Central Daylight Time. 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The following reports of weather temperature and wind were made at 6 p.m. DFW Airport, mostly sunny, 90, dew point 66, relative humidity 45%, wind south at 10, pressure 29.81 inches and falling. Dallas Love Field, mostly sunny, 90, variable at 7. Fort Worth Meacham, sunny, 91, south at 12. Arlington, sunny, 90, south at 9. McKinney, sunny, 89, south at 10. Denton, sunny, 90, south at 12. Elsewhere around the region, Wichita Falls, mostly sunny, 92, south at 20, gusting to 26. Abilene, mostly sunny, 92, south at 16. Waco, sunny, 90, south at 9. Tyler, partly sunny, 88, southwest at 7. Once again at 6 p.m., DFW Airport, mostly sunny, 90, south at 10. Now let's check on your local forecast for the Dallas-Fort Worth Metroplex. Tonight, mostly cloudy. Lows in the mid-70s. South winds around 5 miles an hour. Saturday, partly sunny. Highs in the lower 90s. South winds 5 to 10 miles an hour. Saturday night, mostly cloudy. Lows in the mid-70s. South winds 5 to 10 miles an hour. Sunday, sunny. Highs in the mid-90s. South winds 5 to 10 miles an hour. And now the extended forecast. Sunday night, mostly clear. Lows in the upper 70s. South winds 5 to 10 miles an hour. Monday, sunny. Highs in the mid-90s. Monday night, mostly clear. A 20% chance of showers and thunderstorms after midnight. Lows in the mid-70s. Tuesday, mostly sunny. A 30% chance of showers and thunderstorms in the afternoon. Highs in the mid-90s. Tuesday night, partly cloudy with a chance of showers and thunderstorms in the evening, then mostly cloudy with a slight chance of showers and thunderstorms after midnight. Lows in the lower 70s. Chance of rain 50%. Wednesday, mostly cloudy with a slight chance of showers and thunderstorms in the morning, then partly sunny with a chance of showers and thunderstorms in the afternoon. Highs in the upper 80s. Chance of rain 40%. Wednesday night, partly cloudy with a 40% chance of showers and thunderstorms. Lows in the lower 70s. Thursday, mostly sunny. A slight chance of showers and thunderstorms in the morning, then a chance of showers and thunderstorms in the afternoon. Highs in the upper 80s. Chance of rain 30%. Thursday night, mostly cloudy in the evening, then becoming partly cloudy. A 20% chance of showers and thunderstorms. Lows in the lower 70s. Friday, partly sunny. A slight chance of showers and thunderstorms in the morning, then a chance of showers and thunderstorms in the afternoon. Highs around 90. Chance of rain 30%. The forecast key messages for North and Central Texas. Mostly quiet and warm weather is expected through the weekend with above normal temperatures and low rain chances, 10 to 20%. Scattered storms return to the forecast area-wide Tuesday through Thursday of next week. The spotter information statement for North and Central Texas. Spotter activation is not expected at this time. The ultraviolet index forecast for May 30th is 10, or very high. The current time is 6:58 p.m. Central Daylight Time. 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

the Dallas-Fort Worth listening area. The following reports of weather temperature and wind were made at 6 p.m. DFW Airport, mostly sunny, 90, dew point 66, relative humidity 45%, wind south at 10, pressure 29.81 inches and falling. Dallas Love Field, mostly sunny, 90, variable at 7. Fort Worth Meacham, sunny, 91, south at 12. Arlington, sunny, 90, south at 9. McKinney, sunny, 89, south at 10. Denton, sunny, 90, south at 12. Elsewhere around the region, Wichita Falls, mostly sunny, 92, south at 20, gusting to 26. Abilene, mostly sunny, 92, south at 16. Waco, sunny, 90, south at 9. Tyler, partly sunny, 88, southwest at 7. Once again at 6 p.m., DFW Airport, mostly sunny, 90, south at 10. Now let's check on your local forecast for the Dallas-Fort Worth Metroplex. Tonight, mostly cloudy. Lows in the mid-70s. South winds around 5 miles an hour. Saturday, partly sunny. Highs in the lower 90s. South winds 5 to 10 miles an hour. Saturday night, mostly cloudy. Lows in the mid-70s. South winds 5 to 10 miles an hour. Sunday, sunny. Highs in the mid-90s. South winds 5 to 10 miles an hour. And now the extended forecast. Sunday night, mostly clear. Lows in the upper 70s. South winds 5 to 10 miles an hour. Monday, sunny. Highs in the mid-90s. Monday night, mostly clear. A 20% chance of showers and thunderstorms after midnight. Lows in the mid-70s. Tuesday, mostly sunny. A 30% chance of showers and thunderstorms in the afternoon. Highs in the mid-90s. Tuesday night, partly cloudy with a chance of showers and thunderstorms in the evening, then mostly cloudy with a slight chance of showers and thunderstorms after midnight. Lows in the lower 70s. Chance of rain 50%. Wednesday, mostly cloudy with a slight chance of showers and thunderstorms in the morning, then partly sunny with a chance of showers and thunderstorms in the afternoon. Highs in the upper 80s. Chance of rain 40%. Wednesday night, partly cloudy with a 40% chance of showers and thunderstorms. Lows in the lower 70s. Thursday, mostly sunny. A slight chance of showers and thunderstorms in the morning, then a chance of showers and thunderstorms in the afternoon. Highs in the upper 80s. Chance of rain 30%. Thursday night, mostly cloudy in the evening, then becoming partly cloudy. A 20% chance of showers and thunderstorms. Lows in the lower 70s. Friday, partly sunny. A slight chance of showers and thunderstorms in the morning, then a chance of showers and thunderstorms in the afternoon. Highs around 90. Chance of rain 30%. The forecast key messages for North and Central Texas. Mostly quiet and warm weather is expected through the weekend with above normal temperatures and low rain chances, 10 to 20%. Scattered storms return to the forecast area-wide Tuesday through Thursday of next week. The spotter information statement for North and Central Texas. Spotter activation is not expected at this time. The ultraviolet index forecast for May 30th is 10, or very high. The current time is 7:03 p.m. Central Daylight Time. 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The following reports of weather temperature and wind were made at 7 p.m. DFW Airport, mostly sunny, 90, dew point 64, relative humidity 42%, wind south at 13, pressure 29.81 inches and steady. Dallas Love Field, mostly sunny, 90, south at 9, gusting to 18. Fort Worth Meacham, sunny, 89, southeast at 12. Arlington, sunny, 89, southeast at 9. McKinney, sunny, 88, south at 9.